today's high temperature of 88 degrees occurred at 3:16 p.m. This high was 2 degrees below the normal high of 90. Today's low temperature of 75 degrees occurred at 6:52 a.m. This low was 8 degrees above the normal low of 67. A trace of precipitation fell today, which brings the monthly total to 4.60 inches. This is 1.75 inches above the normal amount of 2.85 inches for May. The total precipitation for the year now stands at 11.51 inches, which is 8.80 inches below normal. The normal high temperature for tomorrow is 90 degrees, and the normal low is 67. The record high for tomorrow is 100, which occurred in 1937, and the record low is 51, which occurred in 1988. Sunset tonight is at 8:33 p.m. Sunrise tomorrow is at 6:37 a.m. The Tropical Weather Outlook. For the North Atlantic, Caribbean Sea, and the Gulf of America, tropical cyclone formation is not expected during the next 7 days. The Surf Zone Forecast General Outlook, a high risk of rip currents continues for all area beaches. Southwesterly winds around 10 to 15 miles an hour and surf around 2 to 3 feet will continue for the next few days, leading to a high risk of rip currents through at least Saturday. Please heed the beach flags and advice of local beach officials. Based on communication with area beach officials, the following flags are flying at area beaches: Walton, Red Bay, Red State Park Gulf Beaches, Double Red West Facing Gulf Beaches, Double Red South Facing Gulf Beaches, Double Red Franklin, Red. Tide information for Friday, May 29, 2026. St. Marks River Entrance. High 2:21 a.m., low 7:13 a.m., high 1:22 p.m., low 8:33 p.m. Apalachicola. High 5:52 a.m., low 8:40 a.m., high 1:50 p.m., low 10:37 p.m. St. Andrews Bay at Panama City. High 8:20 a.m., low 7:46 p.m. Note that the times of high and low tide are 3 minutes earlier at Shell Point than at the St. Marks River entrance. The average water temperature at Apalachicola was 82.4 degrees. Sunrise and sunset in Tallahassee. May 29, 2026. Sunrise 6:37 a.m. Eastern Daylight Time, sunset 8:33 p.m. Eastern Daylight Time. 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This broadcast originates from your National Weather Service office in Tallahassee, Florida. The latest weather and forecast information can also be accessed by calling our automated forecast line at 850-942-8851. The current time is 8:05 p.m. Eastern Daylight Time. High rip current risk remains in effect through late Saturday night. What? Dangerous rip currents. Where? Walton, Bay, Gulf, and Franklin County beaches. When? Through late Saturday night. Impacts. Rip currents can sweep even the best swimmers away from shore into deeper water. Swim near a lifeguard. If caught in a rip current, relax and float. Don't swim against the current. If able, swim in a direction following the shoreline. If unable to escape, face the shore and call or wave for help. These are the 8 p.m. Eastern Daylight Time conditions. At the Tallahassee Airport, it was cloudy. The temperature was 80 degrees. The wind was west at 10 miles an hour. The report from Florida State University was not available. At Apalachicola, it was mostly cloudy. The temperature was 83 degrees. The wind was northwest at 6 miles an hour. At Panama City Northwest, it was mostly cloudy. The temperature was 83 degrees. The wind was west at 8 miles an hour. At Dothan, it was mostly cloudy. The temperature was 78 degrees. The wind was west at 7 miles an hour. At Albany, it was cloudy. The temperature was 76 degrees. The wind was southwest at 6 miles an hour. At Valdosta, it was clear. Visibility 10 miles. Temperature was 82 degrees, dew point 72. And the pressure was 29.91 inches and rising. Over the marine area, at the buoy south of Apalachicola, winds were west at 2 knots. At the buoy south of Panama City, winds were south at 4 knots. At the buoy south of Pensacola, winds were northeast at 6 knots. The forecast for the local area. Tonight, mostly cloudy. A chance of showers and thunderstorms this evening. Lows in the lower 70s. West winds are

5 miles per hour this evening, becoming light and variable. Chance of rain 50%. Friday, partly sunny with a slight chance of showers and thunderstorms in the morning, then mostly cloudy with showers and thunderstorms likely in the afternoon. Highs in the upper 80s. Light and variable winds, becoming southwest around 5 miles per hour in the afternoon. Chance of rain 70%. Friday night, mostly cloudy with a chance of showers and thunderstorms. Lows in the lower 70s. Southwest winds around 5 miles per hour in the evening, becoming light and variable. Chance of rain 50%. Saturday, showers and thunderstorms. Highs in the upper 80s. Southwest winds 5 to 10 miles per hour. Chance of rain 80%. Saturday night, partly cloudy with showers and thunderstorms in the evening, then mostly cloudy with a chance of showers and thunderstorms after midnight. Lows in the lower 70s. Southwest winds 5 to 10 miles per hour. Chance of rain 80%. Sunday and Sunday night, mostly cloudy. Showers and thunderstorms likely. Highs in the upper 80s. Lows around 70. Chance of rain 70%. Monday and Monday night, mostly cloudy. A chance of showers and thunderstorms. Highs in the upper 80s. Lows around 70. Chance of rain 50%. Tuesday and Tuesday night, partly cloudy. A chance of showers and thunderstorms. Highs in the upper 80s. Lows in the upper 60s. Chance of rain 40%. Wednesday, mostly sunny. A slight chance of showers and thunderstorms in the morning, then a chance of showers and thunderstorms in the afternoon. Highs in the mid-80s. Chance of rain 50%. Wednesday night and Thursday, mostly cloudy. A chance of showers and thunderstorms. Lows in the upper 60s. Highs in the mid-80s. Chance of rain 50%. The coastal waters forecast for the following waters from Suwannee River to Apalachicola, Florida, extending from 20 to 60 nautical miles, coastal waters from Okaloosa, Walton County line to Mexico Beach out to 20 nautical miles, coastal waters from Mexico Beach to Apalachicola out to 20 nautical miles, waters from Okaloosa, Walton County line to Mexico Beach 20 to 60 nautical miles, and waters from Mexico Beach to Apalachicola 20 to 60 nautical miles. Tonight, southwest winds 5 to 10 knots. Seas 1 to 2 feet. Wave detail, south 2 feet at 6 seconds and west 1 foot at 3 seconds, becoming south 2 feet at 7 seconds. Protected waters, a light chop. Friday, southwest winds 5 to 10 knots. Seas 1 to 2 feet. Wave detail, south 2 feet at 7 seconds and west 1 foot at 2 seconds. Protected waters, a light chop. A slight chance of showers and thunderstorms. Friday night, southwest winds 5 to 10 knots. Seas 1 to 2 feet. Wave detail, south 2 feet at 7 seconds and west 1 foot at 3 seconds, becoming south 2 feet at 7 seconds and west 1 foot at 4 seconds. Protected waters, a light chop. A slight chance of showers and thunderstorms in the evening, then a chance of showers and thunderstorms after midnight. Saturday, southwest winds 10 to 15 knots. Seas 2 to 3 feet. Wave detail, southwest 2 feet at 4 seconds and south 2 feet at 7 seconds. Protected waters, a moderate chop. Showers and thunderstorms likely. Saturday night, west winds 10 to 15 knots. Seas 2 to 3 feet. Wave detail, southwest 3 feet at 4 seconds and south 1 foot at 7 seconds. Protected waters, a moderate chop. A chance of showers and thunderstorms. Sunday, west winds 5 to 10 knots. Seas 1 to 2 feet. Wave detail, west 2 feet at 4 seconds and south 1 foot at 7 seconds. Protected waters, a light chop. A chance of showers and thunderstorms. Sunday night, west winds 5 to 10 knots. Seas 1 to 2 feet. Protected waters, a light chop. A chance of showers. A chance of thunderstorms, mainly in the evening. Monday, west winds 10 to 15 knots. Seas 2 feet. Protected waters, a moderate chop. A chance of showers and thunderstorms. Monday night, west winds 10 to 15 knots. Seas 2 feet. Protected waters, a moderate chop. A chance of showers and thunderstorms. Tuesday, northwest winds 5 to 10 knots. Seas 1 to 2 feet. Protected waters, a light chop. A chance of showers and thunderstorms, mainly in the morning. Tuesday night,

West winds around 10 knots, becoming northeast after midnight. Seas 1 to 2 feet. Protected waters, a light chop. A chance of showers. A slight chance of thunderstorms in the evening, then a chance of thunderstorms after midnight. Winds and waves higher in and near thunderstorms. The coastal waters forecast for the following St. Andrews Bay waterways. Tonight, southwest winds 5 to 10 knots, diminishing to around 5 knots late this evening and overnight. Protected waters, a light chop. A slight chance of showers and thunderstorms early this evening. Friday, southwest winds around 5 knots, increasing to 5 to 10 knots in the afternoon. Protected waters, a light chop. A slight chance of showers and thunderstorms in the morning, then a chance of showers and thunderstorms in the afternoon. Friday night, southwest winds 5 to 10 knots. Protected waters, a light chop. A slight chance of showers and thunderstorms in the evening, then a chance of showers and thunderstorms after midnight. Saturday, west winds 5 to 10 knots, becoming southwest 10 to 15 knots in the afternoon. Protected waters, a moderate chop. Showers and thunderstorms likely, mainly in the morning. Saturday night, southwest winds 10 to 15 knots, becoming west 5 to 10 knots after midnight. Protected waters, a moderate chop. A slight chance of showers and thunderstorms in the evening, then a chance of showers and thunderstorms after midnight. Sunday, west winds 5 to 10 knots. Protected waters, a light chop. A chance of showers and thunderstorms. Sunday night, west winds 5 to 10 knots. Protected waters, a light chop. A chance of showers and thunderstorms. Monday, northwest winds 5 to 10 knots. Protected waters, a light chop. A chance of showers and thunderstorms. Monday night, west winds 5 to 10 knots. Protected waters, a light chop. A chance of showers and thunderstorms, mainly in the evening. Tuesday, northwest winds 5 to 10 knots. Protected waters, a light chop. A slight chance of showers and thunderstorms in the morning, then a chance of showers and thunderstorms in the afternoon. Tuesday night, west winds 5 to 10 knots, becoming northeast after midnight. Protected waters, a light chop. A chance of showers. A chance of thunderstorms, mainly in the evening. Winds and waves higher in and near thunderstorms. The Tropical Weather Outlook. For the North Atlantic, Caribbean Sea, and the Gulf of America, tropical cyclone formation is not expected during the next 7 days. The Surf Zone Forecast General Outlook. A high risk of rip currents continues for all area beaches. Southwesterly winds around 10 to 15 miles an hour and surf around 2 to 3 feet will continue for the next few days, leading to a high risk of rip currents through at least Saturday. Please heed the beach flags and advice of local beach officials. Based on communication with area beach officials, the following flags are flying at area beaches: Walton, Red Bay, Red State Park Gulf Beaches, Double Red West Facing Gulf Beaches, Double Red South Facing Gulf Beaches, Double Red Franklin, Red. Tide information for Friday, May 29, 2026. St. Marks River Entrance. High 2:21 a.m., low 7:13 a.m., high 1:22 p.m., low 8:33 p.m. Apalachicola. High 5:52 a.m., low 8:40 a.m., high 1:50 p.m., low 10:37 p.m. St. Andrews Bay at Panama City. High 8:20 a.m., low 7:46 p.m. Note that the times of high and low tide are 3 minutes earlier at Shell Point than at the St. Marks River entrance. The average water temperature at Apalachicola was 82.4 degrees. Sunrise and sunset in Tallahassee. May 29, 2026, sunrise 6:37 a.m. Eastern Daylight Time, sunset 8:33 p.m. Eastern Daylight Time. 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This broadcast originates from your National Weather Service office in Tallahassee, Florida. The latest weather and forecast information can also be accessed by calling our automated forecast line at 850-942-8851. The current time is 8:17 p.m. Eastern Daylight Time. High rip current risk remains in effect through late Saturday night. What? Dangerous rip currents. Where? Walton, Bay, Gulf, and Franklin County beaches. When? Through late Saturday night. Impacts. Rip currents can sweep even the best swimmers away from shore into deeper water. Swim near a lifeguard. If caught in a rip current, relax and float.

Don't swim against the current. If able, swim in a direction following the shoreline. If unable to escape, face the shore and call or wave for help. These are the 8 p.m. Eastern Daylight Time conditions. At the Tallahassee Airport, it was cloudy. The temperature was 80 degrees. The wind was west at 10 miles an hour. At Florida State University, the temperature was 81 degrees. The wind was west at 9 miles an hour. At Apalachicola, it was mostly cloudy. The temperature was 83 degrees. The wind was northwest at 6 miles an hour. At Panama City Northwest, it was partly cloudy. The temperature was 83 degrees. The wind was west at 8 miles an hour. At Dothan, it was mostly cloudy. The temperature was 78 degrees. The wind was west at 7 miles an hour. At Albany, it was mostly cloudy. The temperature was 76 degrees. The wind was southwest at 6 miles an hour. At Valdosta, it was clear. Visibility 10 miles. Temperature was 82 degrees, dew point 72. And the pressure was 29.91 inches and rising. Over the marine area, at the buoys south of Apalachicola, winds were west at 4 knots and seas were 3 feet. At the buoys south of Panama City, winds were south at 4 knots. At the buoys south of Pensacola, winds were east at 8 knots and seas were 3 feet. The forecast for the local area. Tonight, mostly cloudy. A chance of showers and thunderstorms this evening. Lows in the lower 70s. West winds around 5 miles per hour this evening, becoming light and variable. Chance of rain 50%. Friday, partly sunny with a slight chance of showers and thunderstorms in the morning, then mostly cloudy with showers and thunderstorms likely in the afternoon. Highs in the upper 80s. Light and variable winds, becoming southwest around 5 miles per hour in the afternoon. Chance of rain 70%. Friday night, mostly cloudy with a chance of showers and thunderstorms. Lows in the lower 70s. Southwest winds around 5 miles per hour in the evening, becoming light and variable. Chance of rain 50%. Saturday, showers and thunderstorms. Highs in the upper 80s. Southwest winds 5 to 10 miles per hour. Chance of rain 80%. Saturday night, partly cloudy with showers and thunderstorms in the evening, then mostly cloudy with a chance of showers and thunderstorms after midnight. Lows in the lower 70s. Southwest winds 5 to 10 miles per hour. Chance of rain 80%. Sunday and Sunday night, mostly cloudy. Showers and thunderstorms likely. Highs in the upper 80s. Lows around 70. Chance of rain 70%. Monday and Monday night, mostly cloudy. A chance of showers and thunderstorms. Highs in the upper 80s. Lows around 70. Chance of rain 50%. Tuesday and Tuesday night, partly cloudy. A chance of showers and thunderstorms. Highs in the upper 80s. Lows in the upper 60s. Chance of rain 40%. Wednesday, mostly sunny. A slight chance of showers and thunderstorms in the morning, then a chance of showers and thunderstorms in the afternoon. Highs in the mid-80s. Chance of rain 50%. Wednesday night and Thursday, mostly cloudy. A chance of showers and thunderstorms. Lows in the upper 60s. Highs in the mid-80s. Chance of rain 50%. The coastal waters forecast for the following: waters from Swanee River to Apalachicola, Florida, extending from 20 to 60 nautical miles. Coastal waters from Okaloosa-Walton County line to Mexico Beach out to 20 nautical miles. Coastal waters from Mexico Beach to Apalachicola out to 20 nautical miles. Waters from Okaloosa-Walton County line to Mexico Beach 20 to 60 nautical miles. And waters from Mexico Beach to Apalachicola 20 to 60 nautical miles. Rest of tonight, southwest winds 5 to 10 knots. Seas around 3 feet early this evening, then 1 foot or less. Wave detail, south 2 feet at 6 seconds and west 1 foot at 3 seconds, becoming south 2 feet at 7 seconds. Protected waters a light chop. Friday, southwest winds 5 to 10 knots. Waves 1 foot or less. Wave detail, south 2 feet at 7 seconds and west 1 foot at 2 seconds. Protected waters a light chop. A slight chance of showers and thunderstorms. Friday night, southwest winds 5 to 10 knots. Waves 1 foot or less, then around 3 feet after midnight. Wave detail,

2 feet at 7 seconds and west 1 foot at 3 seconds. It coming south 2 feet at 7 seconds and west 1 foot at 4 seconds. Protected waters, a light chop. A slight chance of showers and thunderstorms in the evening, then a chance of showers and thunderstorms after midnight. Saturday, southwest winds 10 to 15 knots. Seas around 3 feet. Wave detail, southwest 2 feet at 4 seconds and south 2 feet at 7 seconds. Protected waters a moderate chop. Showers and thunderstorms likely. Saturday night, west winds 10 to 15 knots. Seas around 3 feet. Wave detail, southwest 3 feet at 4 seconds and south 1 foot at 7 seconds. Protected waters a moderate chop. A chance of showers and thunderstorms. Sunday, west winds 5 to 10 knots. Waves 1 foot or less. Wave detail, west 2 feet at 4 seconds and south 1 foot at 7 seconds. Protected waters a light chop. A chance of showers and thunderstorms. Sunday night, west winds 5 to 10 knots. Waves 1 foot or less. Protected waters a light chop. A chance of showers. A chance of thunderstorms, mainly in the evening. Monday, west winds 10 to 15 knots. Waves 1 foot or less. Protected waters a moderate chop. A chance of showers and thunderstorms. Monday night, west winds 10 to 15 knots. Waves 1 foot or less. Protected waters a moderate chop. A chance of showers and thunderstorms. Tuesday, northwest winds 5 to 10 knots. Waves 1 foot or less. Protected waters a light chop. A chance of showers and thunderstorms, mainly in the morning. Tuesday night, west winds around 10 knots, becoming northeast after midnight. Waves 1 foot or less. Protected waters a light chop. A chance of showers. A slight chance of thunderstorms in the evening, then a chance of thunderstorms after midnight. Winds and waves higher in and near thunderstorms. The coastal waters forecast for the following St. Andrews Bay waterways. West of tonight, southwest winds around 5 knots. Protected waters smooth, a slight chance of showers and thunderstorms early this evening. A slight chance of showers and thunderstorms late. Friday, southwest winds around 5 knots, increasing to 5 to 10 knots in the afternoon. Protected waters a light chop. A slight chance of showers and thunderstorms in the morning, then a chance of showers and thunderstorms in the afternoon. Friday night, southwest winds 5 to 10 knots. Protected waters a light chop. A slight chance of showers and thunderstorms in the evening, then a chance of showers and thunderstorms after midnight. Saturday, west winds 5 to 10 knots, becoming southwest 10 to 15 knots in the afternoon. Protected waters a moderate chop. Showers and thunderstorms likely, mainly in the morning. Saturday night, southwest winds 10 to 15 knots, becoming west 5 to 10 knots after midnight. Protected waters a moderate chop. A slight chance of showers and thunderstorms in the evening, then a chance of showers and thunderstorms after midnight. Sunday, west winds 5 to 10 knots. Protected waters a light chop. A chance of showers and thunderstorms. Sunday night, west winds 5 to 10 knots. Protected waters a light chop. A chance of showers and thunderstorms. Monday, northwest winds 5 to 10 knots. Protected waters a light chop. A chance of showers and thunderstorms. Monday night, west winds 5 to 10 knots. Protected waters a light chop. A chance of showers and thunderstorms, mainly in the evening. Tuesday, northwest winds 5 to 10 knots. Protected waters a light chop. A slight chance of showers and thunderstorms in the morning, then a chance of showers and thunderstorms in the afternoon. Tuesday night, west winds 5 to 10 knots, becoming northeast after midnight. Protected waters a light chop. A chance of showers. A chance of thunderstorms, mainly in the evening. Winds and waves higher in and near thunderstorms. The Tropical Weather Outlook. For the North Atlantic, Caribbean Sea and the Gulf of America, tropical cyclone formation is not expected during the next 7 days. The Surf Zone Forecast General Outlook, a high risk of rip currents continues for all area beaches. Southwesterly winds around 10 to 15 miles an hour and surf around 2 to 3 feet will continue for the next few days, leading to a high risk of rip currents through at least Saturday. Please heed the beach flags and advice of local beach officials. Based on communication with area beach officials, the following flags are flying at area beaches.

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Tide information for Friday, May 29th, 2026. St. Mark's River entrance. High 2:21 a.m., low 7:13 a.m., high 1:22 p.m., low 8:33 p.m. Apalachicola. High 5:52 a.m., low 8:40 a.m., high 1:50 p.m., low 10:37 p.m. St. Andrews Bay of Panama City. High 8:20 a.m., low 7:46 p.m. Note that the times of high and low tide are 3 minutes earlier at Channel Point than at the St. Mark's River entrance. The average water temperature at Apalachicola was 82.4 degrees. Sunrise and sunset in Tallahassee. May 29, 2026, sunrise 6:37 a.m. Eastern Daylight Time, sunset 8:33 p.m. Eastern Daylight Time. 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This broadcast originates from your National Weather Service office in Tallahassee, Florida. The latest weather and forecast information can also be accessed by calling our automated forecast line at 850-942-8851. The current time is 8:29 p.m. Eastern Daylight Time. High rip current risk remains in effect through late Saturday night. What? Dangerous rip currents. Where? Walton, Bay, Gulf, and Franklin County beaches. When? Through late Saturday night. Impacts. Rip currents can sweep even the best swimmers away from shore into deeper water. Swim near a lifeguard. If caught in a rip current, relax and float. Don't swim against the current. If able, swim in a direction following the shoreline. If unable to escape, trace the shore and call or wave for help. These are the 8 p.m. Eastern Daylight Time conditions. At the Tallahassee Airport, it was cloudy. The temperature was 80 degrees. The wind was west at 10 miles an hour. At Florida State University, the temperature was 81 degrees. The wind was west at 9 miles an hour. At Apalachicola, it was mostly cloudy. The temperature was 83 degrees. The wind was northwest at 6 miles an hour. At Panama City Northwest, it was partly cloudy. The temperature was 83 degrees. The wind was west at 8 miles an hour. At Dothan, it was mostly cloudy. The temperature was 78 degrees. The wind was west at 7 miles an hour. At Albany, it was mostly cloudy. The temperature was 76 degrees. The wind was southwest at 6 miles an hour. At Valdosta, it was clear. Visibility 10 miles. Temperature was 82 degrees, dew point 72. And the pressure was 29.91 inches and rising. Over the marine area, at the buoy south of Apalachicola, winds were west at 4 knots and seas were 3 feet. At the buoy south of Panama City, winds were south at 4 knots. At the buoy south of Pensacola, winds were east at 8 knots and seas were 3 feet. The Tallahassee climate summary for this evening, as of 5 p.m., May 28, 2026. Today's high temperature of 88 degrees occurred at 3:16 p.m. This high was 2 degrees below the normal high of 90. Today's low temperature of 75 degrees occurred at 6:52 a.m. This low was 8 degrees above the normal low of 67. A trace of precipitation fell today, which brings the monthly total to 4.60 inches. This is 1.75 inches above the normal amount of 2.85 inches for May. The total precipitation for the year now stands at 11.51 inches, which is 8.80 inches below normal. The normal high temperature for tomorrow is 90 degrees, and the normal low is 67. The record high for tomorrow is 100, which occurred in 1937, and the record low is 51, which occurred in 1988. Sunset tonight is at 8:33 p.m. Sunrise tomorrow is at 6:37 a.m. The forecast for the local area. Tonight, mostly cloudy. A chance of showers and thunderstorms this evening. Lows in the lower 70s. West winds around 5 miles per hour this evening, becoming light and variable. Chance of rain 50%. Friday, partly sunny with a slight chance of showers and thunderstorms in the morning, then mostly cloudy with showers and thunderstorms likely in the afternoon. Highs in the upper 80s. Light and variable winds, becoming southwest around 5 miles per hour in the afternoon. Chance of rain 70%.

Friday night, mostly cloudy with a chance of showers and thunderstorms. Lows in the lower 70s. Southwest winds around 5 miles per hour in the evening, becoming light and variable. Chance of rain 50%. Saturday, showers and thunderstorms. Highs in the upper 80s. Southwest winds 5 to 10. West winds around 5 miles per hour in the evening, becoming light and variable. Chance of rain 50%. Saturday, showers and thunderstorms. Highs in the upper 80s. Southwest winds 5 to 10 miles per hour. Chance of rain 80%. Saturday night, partly cloudy with showers and thunderstorms in the evening, then mostly cloudy with a chance of showers and thunderstorms after midnight. Lows in the lower 70s. Southwest winds 5 to 10 miles per hour. Chance of rain 80%. Sunday and Sunday night, mostly cloudy. Showers and thunderstorms likely. Highs in the upper 80s. Lows around 70. Chance of rain 70%. Monday and Monday night, mostly cloudy. A chance of showers and thunderstorms. Highs in the upper 80s. Lows around 70. Chance of rain 50%. Tuesday and Tuesday night, partly cloudy. A chance of showers and thunderstorms. Highs in the upper 80s. Lows in the upper 60s. Chance of rain 40%. Wednesday, mostly sunny. A slight chance of showers and thunderstorms in the morning, then a chance of showers and thunderstorms in the afternoon. Highs in the mid-80s. Chance of rain 50%. Wednesday night and Thursday, mostly cloudy. A chance of showers and thunderstorms. Lows in the upper 60s. Highs in the mid-80s. Chance of rain 50%. The coastal waters forecast for the following waters from Suwannee River to Apalachicola, Florida, extending from 20 to 60 nautical miles. Coastal waters from Okaloosa, Walton County line to Mexico Beach out to 20 nautical miles. Coastal waters from Mexico Beach to Apalachicola out to 20 nautical miles. Waters from Okaloosa, Walton County line to Mexico Beach 20 to 60 nautical miles. And waters from Mexico Beach to Apalachicola 20 to 60 nautical miles. Rest of tonight, southwest winds 5 to 10 knots. Seas around 3 feet early this evening, then 1 foot or less. Wave detail, south 2 feet at 6 seconds and west 1 foot at 3 seconds, becoming south 2 feet at 7 seconds. Protected waters a light chop. Friday, southwest winds 5 to 10 knots. Waves 1 foot or less. Wave detail, south 2 feet at 7 seconds and west 1 foot at 2 seconds. Protected waters a light chop. A slight chance of showers and thunderstorms. Friday night, southwest winds 5 to 10 knots. Waves 1 foot or less, then around 3 feet after midnight. Wave detail, south 2 feet at 7 seconds and west 1 foot at 3 seconds, becoming south 2 feet at 7 seconds and west 1 foot at 4 seconds. Protected waters a light chop. A slight chance of showers and thunderstorms in the evening, then a chance of showers and thunderstorms after midnight. Saturday, southwest winds 10 to 15 knots. Seas around 3 feet. Wave detail, southwest 2 feet at 4 seconds and south 2 feet at 7 seconds. Protected waters a moderate chop. Showers and thunderstorms likely. Saturday night, west winds 10 to 15 knots. Seas around 3 feet. Wave detail, southwest 3 feet at 4 seconds and south 1 foot at 7 seconds. Protected waters a moderate chop. A chance of showers and thunderstorms. Sunday, west winds 5 to 10 knots. Waves 1 foot or less. Wave detail, west 2 feet at 4 seconds and south 1 foot at 7 seconds. Protected waters a light chop. A chance of showers and thunderstorms. Sunday night, west winds 5 to 10 knots. Waves 1 foot or less. Protected waters a light chop. A chance of showers. A chance of thunderstorms, mainly in the evening. Monday, west winds 10 to 15 knots. Waves 1 foot or less. Protected waters a moderate chop. A chance of showers and thunderstorms. Monday night, west winds 10 to 15 knots. Waves 1 foot or less. Protected waters a moderate chop. A chance of showers and thunderstorms. Tuesday, northwest winds 5 to 10 knots. Waves 1 foot or less. Protected waters a light chop. A chance of showers and thunderstorms, mainly in the morning. Tuesday night, west winds around 10 knots, becoming northeast after midnight.

waves 1 foot or less, protected waters, a light shop, a chance of showers, a slight chance of thunderstorms in the evening, then a chance of thunderstorms after midnight. Winds and waves higher and near thunderstorms. The coastal waters forecast for the following St. Andrews Bay waterways. Rest of tonight, southwest winds around 5 knots. Protected waters moved. A slight chance of showers and thunderstorms early this evening. A slight chance of showers and thunderstorms late. Friday, southwest winds around 5 knots, increasing to 5 to 10 knots in the afternoon. Protected waters a light shop. A slight chance of showers and thunderstorms in the morning, then a chance of showers and thunderstorms in the afternoon. Friday night, southwest winds 5 to 10 knots. Protected waters a light shop. A slight chance of showers and thunderstorms in the evening, then a chance of showers and thunderstorms after midnight. Saturday, west winds 5 to 10 knots, becoming southwest 10 to 15 knots in the afternoon. Protected waters a moderate shop. Showers and thunderstorms likely, mainly in the morning. Saturday night, southwest winds 10 to 15 knots, becoming west 5 to 10 knots after midnight. Protected waters a moderate shop. A slight chance of showers and thunderstorms in the evening, then a chance of showers and thunderstorms after midnight. Sunday, west winds 5 to 10 knots. Protected waters a light shop. A chance of showers and thunderstorms. Sunday night, west winds 5 to 10 knots. Protected waters a light shop. A chance of showers and thunderstorms. Monday, northwest winds 5 to 10 knots. Protected waters a light shop. A chance of showers and thunderstorms. Monday night, west winds 5 to 10 knots. Protected waters a light shop. A chance of showers and thunderstorms, mainly in the evening. Tuesday, northwest winds 5 to 10 knots. Protected waters a light shop. A slight chance of showers and thunderstorms in the morning, then a chance of showers and thunderstorms in the afternoon. Tuesday night, west winds 5 to 10 knots, becoming northeast after midnight. Protected waters a light shop. A chance of showers. A chance of thunderstorms, mainly in the evening. Winds and waves higher and near thunderstorms. The Tropical Weather Outlook. For the North Atlantic, Caribbean Sea and the Gulf of America, tropical cyclone formation is not expected during the next 7 days. The Surf Zone Forecast General Outlook, a high risk of rip currents continues for all area beaches. Southwesterly winds around 10 to 15 miles an hour and surf around 2 to 3 feet will continue for the next few days, leading to a high risk of rip currents through at least Saturday. Please heed the beach flags and advice of local beach officials. Based on communication with area beach officials, the following flags are flying at area beaches: Walton, Red Bay, Red State Park Gulf Beaches, Double Red West Facing Gulf Beaches, Double Red South Facing Gulf Beaches, Double Red Franklin, Red. Tide information for Friday, May 29, 2026. St. Marks River Entrance. High 2:21 a.m., low 7:13 a.m., high 1:22 p.m., low 8:33 p.m. Apalachicola. High 5:52 a.m., low 8:40 a.m., high 1:50 p.m., low 10:37 p.m. St. Andrews Bay at Panama City. High 8:20 a.m., low 7:46 p.m. Note that the times of high and low tide are 3 minutes earlier at Shell Point than at the St. Marks River entrance. The average water temperature at Apalachicola was 82.4 degrees. Sunrise and sunset in Tallahassee. May 29, 2026. Sunrise 6:37 a.m. Eastern Daylight Time, sunset 8:33 p.m. Eastern Daylight Time. 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This broadcast originates from your National Weather Service office in Tallahassee, Florida. The latest weather and forecast information can also be accessed by calling our automated forecast line at 850-942-8851. The current time is 8:42 p.m. Eastern Daylight Time. High rip current risk remains in effect through late Saturday night. What? Dangerous rip currents. Where? Walton, Bay, Gulf, and Franklin County beaches. When? Through late Saturday night. Impacts. Rip currents can sweep even the best swimmers away from shore into deeper water. Swim near a lifeguard. If caught in a rip current, relax and float. Don't swim against the current. If able, swim.

the direction following the shoreline. If unable to escape, trace the shore and call or wave for help. These are the 8 p.m. Eastern Daylight Time conditions. At the Tallahassee Airport, it was cloudy. The temperature was 80 degrees. The wind was west at 10 miles an hour. At Florida State University, the temperature was 81 degrees. The wind was west at 9 miles an hour. At Apalachicola, it was mostly cloudy. The temperature was 83 degrees. The wind was northwest at 6 miles an hour. At Panama City Northwest, it was partly cloudy. The temperature was 83 degrees. The wind was west at 8 miles an hour. At Dothan, it was mostly cloudy. The temperature was 78 degrees. The wind was west at 7 miles an hour. At Albany, it was mostly cloudy. The temperature was 76 degrees. The wind was southwest at 6 miles an hour. At Valdosta, it was clear. Visibility 10 miles. Temperature was 82 degrees, dew point 72. And the pressure was 29.91 inches and rising. Over the marine area, at the buoys south of Apalachicola, winds were west at 4 knots and seas were 3 feet. At the buoys south of Panama City, winds were south at 4 knots. At the buoys south of Pensacola, winds were east at 8 knots and seas were 3 feet. The forecast for the local area. Tonight, mostly cloudy. A chance of showers and thunderstorms this evening. Lows in the lower 70s. West winds around 5 miles per hour this evening, becoming light and variable. Chance of rain 50%. Friday, partly sunny with a slight chance of showers and thunderstorms in the morning, then mostly cloudy with showers and thunderstorms likely in the afternoon. Highs in the upper 80s. Light and variable winds, becoming southwest around 5 miles per hour in the afternoon. Chance of rain 70%. Friday night, mostly cloudy with a chance of showers and thunderstorms. Lows in the lower 70s. Southwest winds around 5 miles per hour in the evening, becoming light and variable. Chance of rain 50%. Saturday, showers and thunderstorms. Highs in the upper 80s. Southwest winds 5 to 10 miles per hour. Chance of rain 80%. Saturday night, partly cloudy with showers and thunderstorms in the evening, then mostly cloudy with a chance of showers and thunderstorms after midnight. Lows in the lower 70s. Southwest winds 5 to 10 miles per hour. Chance of rain 80%. Sunday and Sunday night, mostly cloudy. Showers and thunderstorms likely. Highs in the upper 80s. Lows around 70. Chance of rain 70%. Monday and Monday night, mostly cloudy. A chance of showers and thunderstorms. Highs in the upper 80s. Lows around 70. Chance of rain 50%. Tuesday and Tuesday night, partly cloudy. A chance of showers and thunderstorms. Highs in the upper 80s. Lows in the upper 60s. Chance of rain 40%. Wednesday, mostly sunny. A slight chance of showers and thunderstorms in the morning, then a chance of showers and thunderstorms in the afternoon. Highs in the mid-80s. Chance of rain 50%. Wednesday night and Thursday, mostly cloudy. A chance of showers and thunderstorms. Lows in the upper 60s. Highs in the mid-80s. Chance of rain 50%. The coastal waters forecast for the following: waters from Suwannee River to Apalachicola, Florida, extending from 20 to 60 nautical miles. Coastal waters from Okaloosa-Walton County line to Mexico Beach out to 20 nautical miles. Coastal waters from Mexico Beach to Apalachicola out to 20 nautical miles. Waters from Okaloosa-Walton County line to Mexico Beach 20 to 60 nautical miles. And waters from Mexico Beach to Apalachicola 20 to 60 nautical miles. Rest of tonight, southwest winds 5 to 10 knots. Seas around 3 feet early this evening, then 1 foot or less. Wave detail, south 2 feet at 6 seconds and west 1 foot at 3 seconds, becoming south 2 feet at 7 seconds. Protected waters a light chop. Friday, southwest winds 5 to 10 knots. Waves 1 foot or less. Wave detail, south 2 feet at 7 seconds and west 1 foot at 2 seconds. Protected waters a light chop. A slight chance of showers and thunderstorms. Friday night, southwest winds 5 to 10 knots. Waves 1 foot or less, then around 3 feet after midnight. Wave detail, south 2 feet at 7 seconds and west 1 foot at 3 seconds,
becoming south 2 feet at 7 seconds and west 1 foot at 4 seconds. Protected waters, a light chop. A slight chance of showers and thunderstorms in the evening, then a chance of showers and thunderstorms after midnight. Saturday, southwest winds 10 to 15 knots. Seas around 3 feet. Wave detail, southwest 2 feet at 4 seconds and south 2 feet at 7 seconds. Protected waters, a moderate chop. Showers and thunderstorms likely. Saturday night, west winds 10 to 15 knots. Seas around 3 feet. Wave detail, southwest 3 feet at 4 seconds and south 1 foot at 7 seconds. Protected waters, a moderate chop. A chance of showers and thunderstorms. Sunday, west winds 5 to 10 knots. Waves 1 foot or less. Wave detail, west 2 feet at 4 seconds and south 1 foot at 7 seconds. Protected waters, a light chop. A chance of showers and thunderstorms. Sunday night, west winds 5 to 10 knots. Waves 1 foot or less. Protected waters, a light chop. A chance of showers. A chance of thunderstorms, mainly in the evening. Monday, west winds 10 to 15 knots. Waves 1 foot or less. Protected waters, a moderate chop. A chance of showers and thunderstorms. Monday night, west winds 10 to 15 knots. Waves 1 foot or less. Protected waters, a moderate chop. A chance of showers and thunderstorms. Tuesday, northwest winds 5 to 10 knots. Waves 1 foot or less. Protected waters, a light chop. A chance of showers and thunderstorms, mainly in the morning. Tuesday night, west winds around 10 knots, becoming northeast after midnight. Waves 1 foot or less. Protected waters, a light chop. A chance of showers. A slight chance of thunderstorms in the evening, then a chance of thunderstorms after midnight. Winds and waves higher and near thunderstorms. The coastal waters forecast for the following St. Andrews Bay waterways. Rest of tonight, southwest winds around 5 knots. Protected waters smooth, a slight chance of showers and thunderstorms early this evening. A slight chance of showers and thunderstorms late. Friday, southwest winds around 5 knots, increasing to 5 to 10 knots in the afternoon. Protected waters, a light chop. A slight chance of showers and thunderstorms in the morning, then a chance of showers and thunderstorms in the afternoon. Friday night, southwest winds 5 to 10 knots. Protected waters, a light chop. A slight chance of showers and thunderstorms in the evening, then a chance of showers and thunderstorms after midnight. Saturday, west winds 5 to 10 knots, becoming southwest 10 to 15 knots in the afternoon. Protected waters, a moderate chop. Showers and thunderstorms likely, mainly in the morning. Saturday night, southwest winds 10 to 15 knots, becoming west 5 to 10 knots after midnight. Protected waters, a moderate chop. A slight chance of showers and thunderstorms in the evening, then a chance of showers and thunderstorms after midnight. Sunday, west winds 5 to 10 knots. Protected waters, a light chop. A chance of showers and thunderstorms. Sunday night, west winds 5 to 10 knots. Protected waters, a light chop. A chance of showers and thunderstorms. Monday, northwest winds 5 to 10 knots. Protected waters, a light chop. A chance of showers and thunderstorms. Monday night, west winds 5 to 10 knots. Protected waters, a light chop. A chance of showers and thunderstorms, mainly in the evening. Tuesday, northwest winds 5 to 10 knots. Protected waters, a light chop. A slight chance of showers and thunderstorms in the morning, then a chance of showers and thunderstorms in the afternoon. Tuesday night, west winds 5 to 10 knots, becoming northeast after midnight. Protected waters, a light chop. A chance of showers. A chance of thunderstorms, mainly in the evening. Winds and waves higher and near thunderstorms. The tropical weather outlook. For the North Atlantic, Caribbean Sea and the Gulf of America, tropical cyclone formation is not expected during the next 7 days. The surf zone forecast general outlook, a high risk of rip currents continues for all area beaches. Southwesterly winds around 10 to 15 miles an hour and surf around 2 to 3 feet will continue for the next few days, leading to a high risk of rip currents through at least Saturday. Please heed the beach flags and advice of local beach officials. Based on communication with area beach officials, the following flags are flying at area beaches: Walton, Red Bay, Red State Park Golf Beaches,
Double Red West.

Gulf Beaches. Double red south facing Gulf Beaches. Double red Franklin. Red. Tide information for Friday, May 29th, 2026. St. Mark's River entrance. High 2:21 a.m. Low 7:13 a.m. High 1:22 p.m. Low 8:33 p.m. Apalachicola. High 5:52 a.m. Low 8:40 a.m. High 1:50 p.m. Low 10:37 p.m. St. Andrews Bay at Panama City. High 8:20 a.m. Low 7:46 p.m. Note that the times of high and low tide are 3 minutes earlier at Shell Point than at the St. Mark's River entrance. The average water temperature at Apalachicola was 82.4 degrees. Sunrise and sunset in Tallahassee. May 29, 2026, sunrise 6:37 a.m. Eastern Daylight Time, sunset 8:33 p.m. Eastern Daylight Time. 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This broadcast originates from your National Weather Service office in Tallahassee, Florida. The latest weather and forecast information can also be accessed by calling our automated forecast line at 850-942-8851. The current time is 8:53 p.m. Eastern Daylight Time. High rip current risk remains in effect through late Saturday night. What? Dangerous rip currents. Where? Walton, Bay, Gulf, and Franklin County beaches. When? Through late Saturday night. Impacts. Rip currents can sweep even the best swimmers away from shore into deeper water. Swim near a lifeguard. If caught in a rip current, relax and float. Don't swim against the current. If able, swim in a direction following the shoreline. If unable to escape, trace the shore and call or wave for help. These are the 8 p.m. Eastern Daylight Time conditions. At the Tallahassee Airport, it was cloudy. The temperature was 80 degrees. The wind was west at 10 miles an hour. At Florida State University, the temperature was 81 degrees. The wind was west at 9 miles an hour. At Apalachicola, it was mostly cloudy. The temperature was 83 degrees. The wind was northwest at 6 miles an hour. At Panama City Northwest, it was partly cloudy. The temperature was 83 degrees. The wind was west at 8 miles an hour. At Dothan, it was mostly cloudy. The temperature was 78 degrees. The wind was west at 7 miles an hour. At Albany, it was mostly cloudy. The temperature was 76 degrees. The wind was southwest at 6 miles an hour. At Valdosta, it was clear. Visibility 10 miles. Temperature was 82 degrees, dew point 72. And the pressure was 29.91 inches and rising. Over the marine area, at the buoy south of Apalachicola, winds were west at 4 knots and seas were 3 feet. At the buoy south of Panama City, winds were south at 4 knots. At the buoy south of Pensacola, winds were east at 8 knots and seas were 3 feet. The forecast for the local area. Tonight, mostly cloudy. A chance of showers and thunderstorms this evening. Lows in the lower 70s. West winds around 5 miles per hour this evening, becoming light and variable. Chance of rain 50%. Friday, partly sunny with a slight chance of showers and thunderstorms in the morning, then mostly cloudy with showers and thunderstorms likely in the afternoon. Highs in the upper 80s. Light and variable winds, becoming southwest around 5 miles per hour in the afternoon. Chance of rain 70%. Friday night, mostly cloudy with a chance of showers and thunderstorms. Lows in the lower 70s. Southwest winds around 5 miles per hour in the evening, becoming light and variable. Chance of rain 50%. Saturday, showers and thunderstorms. Highs in the upper 80s. Southwest winds 5 to 10 miles per hour. Chance of rain 80%. Saturday night, partly cloudy with showers and thunderstorms in the evening, then mostly cloudy with a chance of showers and thunderstorms after midnight. Lows in the lower 70s. Southwest winds 5 to 10 miles per hour. Chance of rain 80%. Sunday and Sunday night, mostly cloudy. Showers and thunderstorms likely. Highs in the upper 80s. Lows around 70. Chance of rain 70%. Monday and Monday night, mostly cloudy. A chance of showers and thunderstorms. Highs in the upper 80s. Lows around 70. Chance of rain 50%.

Local news of Walton County line to Mexico Beach out to 20 nautical miles. Coastal waters from Mexico Beach to Apalachicola out to 20 nautical miles. Waters from Okaloosa Walton County line to Mexico Beach 20 to 60 nautical miles. And waters from Mexico Beach to Apalachicola 20 to 60 nautical miles. Rest of tonight, southwest winds 5 to 10 knots. Seas around 3 feet early this evening, then 1 foot or less. Wave detail, south 2 feet at 6 seconds and west 1 foot at 3 seconds, becoming south 2 feet at 7 seconds. Protected waters a light chop. Friday, southwest winds 5 to 10 knots. Waves 1 foot or less. Wave detail, south 2 feet at 7 seconds and west 1 foot at 2 seconds. Protected waters a light chop. A slight chance of showers and thunderstorms. Friday night, southwest winds 5 to 10 knots. Waves 1 foot or less, then around 3 feet after midnight. Wave detail, south 2 feet at 7 seconds and west 1 foot at 3 seconds, becoming south 2 feet at 7 seconds and west 1 foot at 4 seconds. Protected waters a light chop. A slight chance of showers and thunderstorms in the evening, then a chance of showers and thunderstorms after midnight. Saturday, southwest winds 10 to 15 knots. Seas around 3 feet. Wave detail, southwest 2 feet at 4 seconds and south 2 feet at 7 seconds. Protected waters a moderate chop. Showers and thunderstorms likely. Saturday night, west winds 10 to 15 knots. Seas around 3 feet. Wave detail, southwest 3 feet at 4 seconds and south 1 foot at 7 seconds. Protected waters a moderate chop. A chance of showers and thunderstorms. Sunday, west winds 5 to 10 knots. Waves 1 foot or less. Wave detail, west 2 feet at 4 seconds and south 1 foot at 7 seconds. Protected waters a light chop. A chance of showers and thunderstorms. Sunday night, west winds 5 to 10 knots. Waves 1 foot or less. Protected waters a light chop. A chance of showers. A chance of thunderstorms, mainly in the evening. Monday, west winds 10 to 15 knots. Waves 1 foot or less. Protected waters a moderate chop. A chance of showers and thunderstorms. Monday night, west winds 10 to 15 knots. Waves 1 foot or less. Protected waters a moderate chop. A chance of showers and thunderstorms. Tuesday, northwest winds 5 to 10 knots. Waves 1 foot or less. Protected waters a light chop. A chance of showers and thunderstorms, mainly in the morning. Tuesday night, west winds around 10 knots, becoming northeast after midnight. Waves 1 foot or less. Protected waters a light chop. A chance of showers. A slight chance of thunderstorms in the evening, then a chance of thunderstorms after midnight. Winds and waves higher in and near thunderstorms. The Tallahassee climate summary for this evening, as of 5 p.m., May 28, 2026. Today's high temperature of 88 degrees occurred at 3:16 p.m. This high was 2 degrees below the normal high of 90. Today's low temperature of 75 degrees occurred at 6:52 a.m. This low was 8 degrees above the normal low of 67. A trace of precipitation fell today, which brings the monthly total to 4.60 inches. This is 1.75 inches above the normal amount of 2.85 inches for May. The total precipitation for the year now stands at 11.51 inches, which is 8.80 inches below normal. The normal high temperature for tomorrow is 90 degrees, and the normal low is 67. The record high for tomorrow is 100, which occurred in 1937, and the record low is 51, which occurred in 1988. Sunset tonight is at 8:33 p.m. Sunrise tomorrow is at 6:37 a.m. The coastal waters forecast for the following St. Andrews Bay waterways. Rest of tonight, southwest winds around 5 knots. Protected waters smooth, a slight chance of showers and thunderstorms early this evening. A slight chance of showers and thunderstorms late. Friday, southwest winds around 5 knots, increasing to 5 to 10 knots in the afternoon. Protected waters a light chop. A slight chance of showers and thunderstorms in the morning, then a chance of showers and thunderstorms in the afternoon. Friday night, southwest winds 5 to 10 knots. Protected waters a light chop. A slight chance of showers and thunderstorms in the evening, then a chance of showers and thunderstorms after midnight. Saturday, west winds 5 to 10 knots, becoming southwest 10 to 15 knots.

waking up in the afternoon. Protected water is a moderate chop. Showers and thunderstorms likely, mainly in the morning. Saturday night, southwest winds 10 to 15 knots, becoming west 5 to 10 knots after midnight. Protected water is a moderate chop. A slight chance of showers and thunderstorms in the evening, then a chance of showers and thunderstorms after midnight. Sunday, west winds 5 to 10 knots. Protected water is a light chop. A chance of showers and thunderstorms. Sunday night, west winds 5 to 10 knots. Protected water is a light chop. A chance of showers and thunderstorms. Monday, northwest winds 5 to 10 knots. Protected water is a light chop. A chance of showers and thunderstorms. Monday night, west winds 5 to 10 knots. Protected water is a light chop. A chance of showers and thunderstorms, mainly in the evening. Tuesday, northwest winds 5 to 10 knots. Protected water is a light chop. A slight chance of showers and thunderstorms in the morning, then a chance of showers and thunderstorms in the afternoon. Tuesday night, west winds 5 to 10 knots, becoming northeast after midnight. Protected water is a light chop. A chance of showers. A chance of thunderstorms, mainly in the evening. Winds and waves higher in and near thunderstorms. The Tropical Weather Outlook. For the North Atlantic, Caribbean Sea, and the Gulf of America, tropical cyclone formation is not expected during the next 7 days. The Surf Zone Forecast General Outlook, a high risk of rip currents continues for all area beaches. Southwesterly winds around 10 to 15 miles an hour and surf around 2 to 3 feet will continue for the next few days, leading to a high risk of rip currents through at least Saturday. Please heed the beach flags and advice of local beach officials. Based on communication with area beach officials, the following flags are flying at area beaches: Walton, Red Bay, Red State Park Gulf Beaches, Double Red West Facing Gulf Beaches, Double Red South Facing Gulf Beaches, Double Red Franklin, Red. Tide information for Friday, May 29, 2026. St. Marks River Entrance. High 2:21 a.m., low 7:13 a.m., high 1:22 p.m., low 8:33 p.m. Apalachicola. High 5:52 a.m., low 8:40 a.m., high 1:50 p.m., low 10:37 p.m. St. Andrews Bay of Panama City. High 8:20 a.m., low 7:46 p.m. Note that the times of high and low tide are 3 minutes earlier at Shell Point than at the St. Marks River entrance. The average water temperature at Apalachicola was 82.4 degrees. Sunrise and sunset in Tallahassee. May 29, 2026, sunrise 6:37 a.m. Eastern Daylight Time, sunset 8:33 p.m. Eastern Daylight Time. 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This broadcast originates from your National Weather Service office in Tallahassee, Florida. The latest weather and forecast information can also be accessed by calling our automated forecast line at 850-942-8851. The current time is 9:06 p.m. Eastern Daylight Time. High rip current risk remains in effect through late Saturday night. What? Dangerous rip currents. Where? Walton, Bay, Gulf, and Franklin County beaches. When? Through late Saturday night. Impacts. Rip currents can sweep even the best swimmers away from shore into deeper water. Swim near a lifeguard. If caught in a rip current, relax and float. Don't swim against the current. If able, swim in a direction following the shoreline. If unable to escape, face the shore and call or wave for help. These are the 9 p.m. Eastern Daylight Time conditions. At the Tallahassee Airport, it was mostly cloudy. The temperature was 78 degrees. The wind was west at 5 miles an hour. The report from Florida State University was not available. At Apalachicola, it was mostly cloudy. The temperature was 81 degrees. The wind was west at 5 miles an hour. At Panama City Northwest, it was partly cloudy. The temperature was 80 degrees. The wind was south at 5 miles an hour. At Dothan, it was mostly cloudy. The temperature was 77 degrees. The wind was northwest at 7 miles an hour. At Albany, light rain was falling. The temperature was 75 degrees. The wind was north at 3 miles an hour. At Valdosta, it was clear. Visibility 10 miles. Temperature was 79 degrees.

Dew point 72. And the pressure was 29.92 inches in rising. Over the marine area at the buoy south of Apalachicola, winds were west at 6 knots. At the buoy south of Panama City, winds were southwest at 4 knots. At the buoy south of Pensacola, winds were east at 10 knots. The forecast for the local area. Tonight, mostly cloudy. A chance of showers and thunderstorms this evening. Lows in the lower 70s. West winds around 5 miles per hour this evening, becoming light and variable. Chance of rain 50%. Friday, partly sunny with a slight chance of showers and thunderstorms in the morning, then mostly cloudy with showers and thunderstorms likely in the afternoon. Highs in the upper 80s. Light and variable winds, becoming southwest around 5 miles per hour in the afternoon. Chance of rain 70%. Friday night, mostly cloudy with a chance of showers and thunderstorms. Lows in the lower 70s. Southwest winds around 5 miles per hour in the evening, becoming light and variable. Chance of rain 50%. Saturday, showers and thunderstorms. Highs in the upper 80s. Southwest winds 5 to 10 miles per hour. Chance of rain 80%. Saturday night, partly cloudy with showers and thunderstorms in the evening, then mostly cloudy with a chance of showers and thunderstorms after midnight. Lows in the lower 70s. Southwest winds 5 to 10 miles per hour. Chance of rain 80%. Sunday and Sunday night, mostly cloudy. Showers and thunderstorms likely. Highs in the upper 80s. Lows around 70. Chance of rain 70%. Monday and Monday night, mostly cloudy. A chance of showers and thunderstorms. Highs in the upper 80s. Lows around 70. Chance of rain 50%. Tuesday and Tuesday night, partly cloudy. A chance of showers and thunderstorms. Highs in the upper 80s. Lows in the upper 60s. Chance of rain 40%. Wednesday, mostly sunny. A slight chance of showers and thunderstorms in the morning, then a chance of showers and thunderstorms in the afternoon. Highs in the mid-80s. Chance of rain 50%. Wednesday night and Thursday, mostly cloudy. A chance of showers and thunderstorms. Lows in the upper 60s. Highs in the mid-80s. Chance of rain 50%. The coastal waters forecast for the following: waters from Suwannee River to Apalachicola, Florida, extending from 20 to 60 nautical miles. Coastal waters from Okaloosa-Walton County line to Mexico Beach out to 20 nautical miles. Coastal waters from Mexico Beach to Apalachicola out to 20 nautical miles. Waters from Okaloosa-Walton County line to Mexico Beach 20 to 60 nautical miles. And waters from Mexico Beach to Apalachicola 20 to 60 nautical miles. Rest of tonight, southwest winds 5 to 10 knots. Seas around 3 feet early this evening, then 1 foot or less. Wave detail, south 2 feet at 6 seconds and west 1 foot at 3 seconds, becoming south 2 feet at 7 seconds. Protected waters a light chop. Friday, southwest winds 5 to 10 knots. Waves 1 foot or less. Wave detail, south 2 feet at 7 seconds and west 1 foot at 2 seconds. Protected waters a light chop. A slight chance of showers and thunderstorms. Friday night, southwest winds 5 to 10 knots. Waves 1 foot or less, then around 3 feet after midnight. Wave detail, south 2 feet at 7 seconds and west 1 foot at 3 seconds, becoming south 2 feet at 7 seconds and west 1 foot at 4 seconds. Protected waters a light chop. A slight chance of showers and thunderstorms in the evening, then a chance of showers and thunderstorms after midnight. Saturday, southwest winds 10 to 15 knots. Seas around 3 feet. Wave detail, southwest 2 feet at 4 seconds and south 2 feet at 7 seconds. Protected waters a moderate chop. Showers and thunderstorms likely. Saturday night, west winds 10 to 15 knots. Seas around 3 feet. Wave detail, southwest 3 feet at 4 seconds and south 1 foot at 7 seconds. Protected waters a moderate chop. A chance of showers and thunderstorms. Sunday, west winds 5 to 10 knots. Waves 1 foot or less. Wave detail, west 2 feet at 4 seconds and south 1 foot at 7 seconds. Protected waters a light chop. A chance of showers and thunderstorms. Sunday night, west winds 5 to 10 knots. Waves 1 foot or less. Protected waters a light chop.

a chance of showers, a chance of thunderstorms, mainly in the evening. Monday, west winds 10 to 15 knots, waves 1 foot or less. Protected waters a moderate chop, a chance of showers and thunderstorms. Monday night, west winds 10 to 15 knots, waves 1 foot or less. Protected waters a moderate chop, a chance of showers and thunderstorms. Tuesday, northwest winds 5 to 10 knots, waves 1 foot or less. Protected waters a light chop, a chance of showers and thunderstorms, mainly in the morning. Tuesday night, west winds around 10 knots, becoming northeast after midnight. Waves 1 foot or less. Protected waters a light chop, a chance of showers. A slight chance of thunderstorms in the evening, then a chance of thunderstorms after midnight. Winds and waves higher and near thunderstorms. The coastal waters forecast for the following St. Andrews Bay waterways. West of tonight, southwest winds around 5 knots. Protected waters smooth. A slight chance of showers and thunderstorms early this evening. A slight chance of showers and thunderstorms late. Friday, southwest winds around 5 knots, increasing to 5 to 10 knots in the afternoon. Protected waters a light chop. A slight chance of showers and thunderstorms in the morning, then a chance of showers and thunderstorms in the afternoon. Friday night, southwest winds 5 to 10 knots. Protected waters a light chop. A slight chance of showers and thunderstorms in the evening, then a chance of showers and thunderstorms after midnight. Saturday, west winds 5 to 10 knots, becoming southwest 10 to 15 knots in the afternoon. Protected waters a moderate chop. Showers and thunderstorms likely, mainly in the morning. Saturday night, southwest winds 10 to 15 knots, becoming west 5 to 10 knots after midnight. Protected waters a moderate chop. A slight chance of showers and thunderstorms in the evening, then a chance of showers and thunderstorms after midnight. Sunday, west winds 5 to 10 knots. Protected waters a light chop. A chance of showers and thunderstorms. Sunday night, west winds 5 to 10 knots. Protected waters a light chop. A chance of showers and thunderstorms. Monday, northwest winds 5 to 10 knots. Protected waters a light chop. A chance of showers and thunderstorms. Monday night, west winds 5 to 10 knots. Protected waters a light chop. A chance of showers and thunderstorms, mainly in the evening. Tuesday, northwest winds 5 to 10 knots. Protected waters a light chop. A slight chance of showers and thunderstorms in the morning, then a chance of showers and thunderstorms in the afternoon. Tuesday night, west winds 5 to 10 knots, becoming northeast after midnight. Protected waters a light chop. A chance of showers. A chance of thunderstorms, mainly in the evening. Winds and waves higher and near thunderstorms. The Tropical Weather Outlook. For the North Atlantic, Caribbean Sea and the Gulf of America, tropical cyclone formation is not expected during the next 7 days. The Surf Zone Forecast General Outlook, a high risk of rip currents continues for all area beaches. Southwesterly winds around 10 to 15 miles an hour and surf around 2 to 3 feet will continue for the next few days, leading to a high risk of rip currents through at least Saturday. Please heed the beach flags and advice of local beach officials. Based on communication with area beach officials, the following flags are flying at area beaches: Walton, Red Bay, Red State Park Golf Beaches, Double Red West Facing Golf Beaches, Double Red South Facing Golf Beaches, Double Red Franklin, Red. Tide information for Friday, May 29, 2026. St. Marks River Entrance. High 2:21 a.m., low 7:13 a.m., high 1:22 p.m., low 8:33 p.m. Apalachicola. High 5:52 a.m., low 8:40 a.m., high 1:50 p.m., low 10:37 p.m. St. Andrews Bay at Panama City. High 8:20 a.m., low 7:46 p.m. Note that the times of high and low tide are 3 minutes earlier at Shell Point than at the St. Marks River entrance. The average water temperature at Apalachicola was 82.4 degrees. Sunrise and sunset in Tallahassee. May 29, 2026, sunrise 6:37 a.m. Eastern Daylight Time, sunset 8:33 p.m. Eastern Daylight Time. 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

Tallahassee, Florida. The latest weather and forecast information can also be accessed by calling our automated forecast line at 850-942-8851. The current time is 9:18 p.m. Eastern Daylight Time. High rip current risk remains in effect through late Saturday night. What? Dangerous rip currents. Where? Walton, Bay, Gulf, and Franklin County beaches. When? Through late Saturday night. Impacts. Rip currents can sweep even the best swimmer away from shore into deeper water. Swim near a lifeguard. If caught in a rip current, relax and float. Don't swim against the current. If able, swim in a direction following the shoreline. If unable to escape, trace the shore and call or wave for help. These are the 9 p.m. Eastern Daylight Time conditions. At the Tallahassee Airport, it was cloudy. The temperature was 78 degrees. The wind was west at 5 miles an hour. At Florida State University, the temperature was 79 degrees. The wind was west at 3 miles an hour. At Apalachicola, it was mostly cloudy. The temperature was 81 degrees. The wind was west at 5 miles an hour. At Panama City Northwest, it was partly cloudy. The temperature was 80 degrees. The wind was south at 5 miles an hour. At Dothan, it was mostly cloudy. The temperature was 77 degrees. The wind was northwest at 7 miles an hour. At Albany, light rain was falling. The temperature was 75 degrees. The wind was north at 3 miles an hour. At Valdosta, it was clear. Visibility 10 miles. Temperature was 79 degrees, dew point 72. And the pressure was 29.92 inches and rising. Over the marine area, at the buoy south of Apalachicola, winds were west at 6 knots and seas were 3 feet. At the buoy south of Panama City, winds were southwest at 4 knots and seas were 3 feet. At the buoy south of Pensacola, winds were east at 10 knots. The forecast for the local area. Tonight, mostly cloudy. A chance of showers and thunderstorms this evening. Lows in the lower 70s. West winds around 5 miles per hour this evening, becoming light and variable. Chance of rain 50%. Friday, partly sunny with a slight chance of showers and thunderstorms in the morning, then mostly cloudy with showers and thunderstorms likely in the afternoon. Highs in the upper 80s. Light and variable winds, becoming southwest around 5 miles per hour in the afternoon. Chance of rain 70%. Friday night, mostly cloudy with a chance of showers and thunderstorms. Lows in the lower 70s. Southwest winds around 5 miles per hour in the evening, becoming light and variable. Chance of rain 50%. Saturday, showers and thunderstorms. Highs in the upper 80s. Southwest winds 5 to 10 miles per hour. Chance of rain 80%. Saturday night, partly cloudy with showers and thunderstorms in the evening, then mostly cloudy with a chance of showers and thunderstorms after midnight. Lows in the lower 70s. Southwest winds 5 to 10 miles per hour. Chance of rain 80%. Sunday and Sunday night, mostly cloudy. Showers and thunderstorms likely. Highs in the upper 80s. Lows around 70. Chance of rain 70%. Monday and Monday night, mostly cloudy. A chance of showers and thunderstorms. Highs in the upper 80s. Lows around 70. Chance of rain 50%. Tuesday and Tuesday night, partly cloudy. A chance of showers and thunderstorms. Highs in the upper 80s. Lows in the upper 60s. Chance of rain 40%. Wednesday, mostly sunny. A slight chance of showers and thunderstorms in the morning, then a chance of showers and thunderstorms in the afternoon. Highs in the mid-80s. Chance of rain 50%. Wednesday night and Thursday, mostly cloudy. A chance of showers and thunderstorms. Lows in the upper 60s. Highs in the mid-80s. Chance of rain 50%. The coastal waters forecast for the following waters from Suwannee River to Apalachicola, Florida, extending from 20 to 60 nautical miles. Coastal waters from Okaloosa Walton County line to Mexico Beach out to 20 nautical miles. Coastal waters from Mexico Beach to Apalachicola out to 20 nautical miles. Waters from Okaloosa Walton County line to Mexico Beach 20 to 60 nautical miles. And waters from Mexico Beach to Apalachicola 20 to 60 nautical miles. Rest of tonight, southwest winds 5 to 10 knots.

around 3 feet early this evening, then 1 foot or less. Wave detail, south 2 feet at 6 seconds and west 1 foot at 3 seconds, becoming south 2 feet at 7 seconds. Protected waters, a light shop. Friday, southwest winds 5 to 10 knots. Waves 1 foot or less. Wave detail, south 2 feet at 7 seconds and west 1 foot at 2 seconds. Protected waters, a light shop. A slight chance of showers and thunderstorms. Friday night, southwest winds 5 to 10 knots. Waves 1 foot or less, then around 3 feet after midnight. Wave detail, south 2 feet at 7 seconds and west 1 foot at 3 seconds, becoming south 2 feet at 7 seconds and west 1 foot at 4 seconds. Protected waters, a light shop. A slight chance of showers and thunderstorms in the evening, then a chance of showers and thunderstorms after midnight. Saturday, southwest winds 10 to 15 knots. Seas around 3 feet. Wave detail, southwest 2 feet at 4 seconds and south 2 feet at 7 seconds. Protected waters, a moderate chop. Showers and thunderstorms likely. Saturday night, west winds 10 to 15 knots. Seas around 3 feet. Wave detail, southwest 3 feet at 4 seconds and south 1 foot at 7 seconds. Protected waters, a moderate chop. A chance of showers and thunderstorms. Sunday, west winds 5 to 10 knots. Waves 1 foot or less. Wave detail, west 2 feet at 4 seconds and south 1 foot at 7 seconds. Protected waters, a light chop. A chance of showers and thunderstorms. Sunday night, west winds 5 to 10 knots. Waves 1 foot or less. Protected waters, a light chop. A chance of showers. A chance of thunderstorms, mainly in the evening. Monday, west winds 10 to 15 knots. Waves 1 foot or less. Protected waters, a moderate chop. A chance of showers and thunderstorms. Monday night, west winds 10 to 15 knots. Waves 1 foot or less. Protected waters, a moderate chop. A chance of showers and thunderstorms. Tuesday, northwest winds 5 to 10 knots. Waves 1 foot or less. Protected waters, a light chop. A chance of showers and thunderstorms, mainly in the morning. Tuesday night, west winds around 10 knots, becoming northeast after midnight. Waves 1 foot or less. Protected waters, a light chop. A chance of showers. A slight chance of thunderstorms in the evening, then a chance of thunderstorms after midnight. Winds and waves higher in and near thunderstorms. The coastal waters forecast for the following St. Andrews Bay waterways. West of tonight, southwest winds around 5 knots. Protected waters, smooth. A slight chance of showers and thunderstorms early this evening. A slight chance of showers and thunderstorms late. Friday, southwest winds around 5 knots, increasing to 5 to 10 knots in the afternoon. Protected waters, a light chop. A slight chance of showers and thunderstorms in the morning, then a chance of showers and thunderstorms in the afternoon. Friday night, southwest winds 5 to 10 knots. Protected waters, a light chop. A slight chance of showers and thunderstorms in the evening, then a chance of showers and thunderstorms after midnight. Saturday, west winds 5 to 10 knots, becoming southwest 10 to 15 knots in the afternoon. Protected waters, a moderate chop. Showers and thunderstorms likely, mainly in the morning. Saturday night, southwest winds 10 to 15 knots, becoming west 5 to 10 knots after midnight. Protected waters, a moderate chop. A slight chance of showers and thunderstorms in the evening, then a chance of showers and thunderstorms after midnight. Sunday, west winds 5 to 10 knots. Protected waters, a light chop. A chance of showers and thunderstorms. Sunday night, west winds 5 to 10 knots. Protected waters, a light chop. A chance of showers and thunderstorms. Monday, northwest winds 5 to 10 knots. Protected waters, a light chop. A chance of showers and thunderstorms. Monday night, west winds 5 to 10 knots. Protected waters, a light chop. A chance of showers and thunderstorms, mainly in the evening. Tuesday, northwest winds 5 to 10 knots. Protected waters, a light chop. A slight chance of showers and thunderstorms in the morning, then a chance of showers and thunderstorms in the afternoon. Tuesday night, west winds 5 to 10 knots, becoming northeast after midnight. Protected waters, a light chop. A chance of showers. A chance of thunderstorms, mainly in the evening.

winds and waves higher and near thunderstorms. The tropical weather outlook. For the North Atlantic, Caribbean Sea, and the Gulf of America, tropical cyclone formation is not expected during the next 7 days. The surf zone forecast general outlook, a high risk of rip currents continues for all area beaches. Southwesterly winds around 10 to 15 miles an hour and surf around 2 to 3 feet will continue for the next few days, leading to a high risk of rip currents through at least Saturday. Please heed the beach flags and advice of local beach officials. Based on communication with area beach officials, the following flags are flying at area beaches: Walton, Red Bay, Red State Park Gulf Beaches, Double Red West Facing Gulf Beaches, Double Red South Facing Gulf Beaches, Double Red Franklin, Red. Tide information for Friday, May 29, 2026. St. Marks River entrance. High 2:21 a.m., low 7:13 a.m., high 1:22 p.m., low 8:33 p.m. Apalachicola. High 5:52 a.m., low 8:40 a.m., high 1:50 p.m., low 10:37 p.m. St. Andrews Bay of Panama City. High 8:20 a.m., low 7:46 p.m. Note that the times of high and low tide are 3 minutes earlier at Shell Point than at the St. Marks River entrance. The average water temperature at Apalachicola was 82.4 degrees. Sunrise and sunset in Tallahassee. May 29, 2026. Sunrise 6:37 a.m. Eastern Daylight Time, sunset 8:33 p.m. Eastern Daylight Time. The Tallahassee climate summary for this evening, as of 5 p.m., May 28, 2026. Today's high temperature of 88 degrees occurred at 3:16 p.m. This high was 2 degrees below the normal high of 90. Today's low temperature of 75 degrees occurred at 6:52 a.m. This low was 8 degrees above the normal low of 67. A trace of precipitation fell today, which brings the monthly total to 4.60 inches. This is 1.75 inches above the normal amount of 2.85 inches for May. The total precipitation for the year now stands at 11.51 inches, which is 8.80 inches below normal. The normal high temperature for tomorrow is 90 degrees, and the normal low is 67. The record high for tomorrow is 100, which occurred in 1937, and the record low is 51, which occurred in 1988. Sunset tonight is at 8:33 p.m. Sunrise tomorrow is at 6:37 a.m. You are listening to NOAA Weather Radio Station KIH-24 in Tallahassee, Florida, operating 24 hours a day on a frequency of 162.40 MHz. This broadcast originates from your National Weather Service office in Tallahassee, Florida. The latest weather and forecast information can also be accessed by calling our automated forecast line at 850-942-8851. The current time is 9:31 p.m. Eastern Daylight Time. High rip current risk remains in effect through late Saturday night. What? Dangerous rip currents. Where? Walton, Bay, Gulf, and Franklin County beaches. When? Through late Saturday night. Impacts. Rip currents can sweep even the best swimmers away from shore into deeper water. Swim near a lifeguard. If caught in a rip current, relax and float. Don't swim against the current. If able, swim in a direction following the shoreline. If unable to escape, trace the shore and call or wave for help. These are the 9 p.m. Eastern Daylight Time conditions. At the Tallahassee Airport, it was cloudy. The temperature was 78 degrees. The wind was west at 5 miles an hour. At Florida State University, the temperature was 79 degrees. The wind was west at 3 miles an hour. At Apalachicola, it was mostly cloudy. The temperature was 81 degrees. The wind was west at 5 miles an hour. At Panama City Northwest, it was partly cloudy. The temperature was 80 degrees. The wind was south at 5 miles an hour. At Dothan, it was mostly cloudy. The temperature was 77 degrees. The wind was northwest at 7 miles an hour. At Albany, light rain was falling. The temperature was 75 degrees. The wind was north at 3 miles an hour. At Valdosta, it was clear. Visibility 10 miles. Temperature was 79 degrees, dew point 72. And the pressure was 29.0 hour. At Valdosta, it was clear. Visibility 10 miles. Temperature was 79 degrees, dew point 72. And the pressure was 29.92 inches and rising. Over the Marine area,

At the buoy south of Apalachicola, winds were west at 6 knots and seas were 3 feet. At the buoy south of Panama City, winds were southwest at 4 knots and seas were 3 feet. At the buoy south of Pensacola, winds were east at 10 knots. The forecast for the local area. Tonight, mostly cloudy. A chance of showers and thunderstorms this evening. Lows in the lower 70s. West winds around 5 miles per hour this evening, becoming light and variable. Chance of rain 50%. Friday, partly sunny with a slight chance of showers and thunderstorms in the morning, then mostly cloudy with showers and thunderstorms likely in the afternoon. Highs in the upper 80s. Light and variable winds, becoming southwest around 5 miles per hour in the afternoon. Chance of rain 70%. Friday night, mostly cloudy with a chance of showers and thunderstorms. Lows in the lower 70s. Southwest winds around 5 miles per hour in the evening, becoming light and variable. Chance of rain 50%. Saturday, showers and thunderstorms. Highs in the upper 80s. Southwest winds 5 to 10 miles per hour. Chance of rain 80%. Saturday night, partly cloudy with showers and thunderstorms in the evening, then mostly cloudy with a chance of showers and thunderstorms after midnight. Lows in the lower 70s. Southwest winds 5 to 10 miles per hour. Chance of rain 80%. Sunday and Sunday night, mostly cloudy. Showers and thunderstorms likely. Highs in the upper 80s. Lows around 70. Chance of rain 70%. Monday and Monday night, mostly cloudy. A chance of showers and thunderstorms. Highs in the upper 80s. Lows around 70. Chance of rain 50%. Tuesday and Tuesday night, partly cloudy. A chance of showers and thunderstorms. Highs in the upper 80s. Lows in the upper 60s. Chance of rain 40%. Wednesday, mostly sunny. A slight chance of showers and thunderstorms in the morning, then a chance of showers and thunderstorms in the afternoon. Highs in the mid-80s. Chance of rain 50%. Wednesday night and Thursday, mostly cloudy. A chance of showers and thunderstorms. Lows in the upper 60s. Highs in the mid-80s. Chance of rain 50%. The coastal waters forecast for the following: waters from Suwannee River to Apalachicola, Florida, extending from 20 to 60 nautical miles. Coastal waters from Okaloosa-Walton County line to Mexico Beach out to 20 nautical miles. Coastal waters from Mexico Beach to Apalachicola out to 20 nautical miles. Waters from Okaloosa-Walton County line to Mexico Beach 20 to 60 nautical miles. And waters from Mexico Beach to Apalachicola 20 to 60 nautical miles. Rest of tonight, southwest winds 5 to 10 knots. Seas around 3 feet early this evening, then 1 foot or less. Wave detail, south 2 feet at 6 seconds and west 1 foot at 3 seconds, becoming south 2 feet at 7 seconds. Protected waters a light chop. Friday, southwest winds 5 to 10 knots. Waves 1 foot or less. Wave detail, south 2 feet at 7 seconds and west 1 foot at 2 seconds. Protected waters a light chop. A slight chance of showers and thunderstorms. Friday night, southwest winds 5 to 10 knots. Waves 1 foot or less, then around 3 feet after midnight. Wave detail, south 2 feet at 7 seconds and west 1 foot at 3 seconds, becoming south 2 feet at 7 seconds and west 1 foot at 4 seconds. Protected waters a light chop. A slight chance of showers and thunderstorms in the evening, then a chance of showers and thunderstorms after midnight. Saturday, southwest winds 10 to 15 knots. Seas around 3 feet. Wave detail, southwest 2 feet at 4 seconds and south 2 feet at 7 seconds. Protected waters a moderate chop. Showers and thunderstorms likely. Saturday night, west winds 10 to 15 knots. Seas around 3 feet. Wave detail, southwest 3 feet at 4 seconds and south 1 foot at 7 seconds. Protected waters a moderate chop. A chance of showers and thunderstorms. Sunday, west winds 5 to 10 knots. Waves 1 foot or less. Wave detail, west 2 feet at 4 seconds and south 1 foot at 7 seconds. Protected waters a light chop. A chance of showers and thunderstorms. Sunday night, west winds 5 to 10 knots. Waves 1 foot or less. Protected waters a light chop. A chance of showers. A chance of thunderstorms, mainly in the evening. Monday,

wind 10 to 15 knots. Waves 1 foot or less. Protected waters a moderate chop. A chance of showers and thunderstorms. Monday night, west winds 10 to 15 knots. Waves 1 foot or less. Protected waters a moderate chop. A chance of showers and thunderstorms. Tuesday, northwest winds 5 to 10 knots. Waves 1 foot or less. Protected waters a light chop. A chance of showers and thunderstorms, mainly in the morning. Tuesday night, west winds around 10 knots, becoming northeast after midnight. Waves 1 foot or less. Protected waters a light chop. A chance of showers. A slight chance of thunderstorms in the evening, then a chance of thunderstorms after midnight. Winds and waves higher and near thunderstorms. The coastal waters forecast for the following St. Andrews Bay waterways. Rest of tonight, southwest winds around 5 knots. Protected waters throughout. A slight chance of showers and thunderstorms early this evening. A slight chance of showers and thunderstorms late. Friday, southwest winds around 5 knots, increasing to 5 to 10 knots in the afternoon. Protected waters a light chop. A slight chance of showers and thunderstorms in the morning, then a chance of showers and thunderstorms in the afternoon. Friday night, southwest winds 5 to 10 knots. Protected waters a light chop. A slight chance of showers and thunderstorms in the evening, then a chance of showers and thunderstorms after midnight. Saturday, west winds 5 to 10 knots, becoming southwest 10 to 15 knots in the afternoon. Protected waters a moderate chop. Showers and thunderstorms likely, mainly in the morning. Saturday night, southwest winds 10 to 15 knots, becoming west 5 to 10 knots after midnight. Protected waters a moderate chop. A slight chance of showers and thunderstorms in the evening, then a chance of showers and thunderstorms after midnight. Sunday, west winds 5 to 10 knots. Protected waters a light chop. A chance of showers and thunderstorms. Sunday night, west winds 5 to 10 knots. Protected waters a light chop. A chance of showers and thunderstorms. Monday, northwest winds 5 to 10 knots. Protected waters a light chop. A chance of showers and thunderstorms. Monday night, west winds 5 to 10 knots. Protected waters a light chop. A chance of showers and thunderstorms, mainly in the evening. Tuesday, northwest winds 5 to 10 knots. Protected waters a light chop. A slight chance of showers and thunderstorms in the morning, then a chance of showers and thunderstorms in the afternoon. Tuesday night, west winds 5 to 10 knots, becoming northeast after midnight. Protected waters a light chop. A chance of showers. A chance of thunderstorms, mainly in the evening. Winds and waves higher and near thunderstorms. The Tropical Weather Outlook. For the North Atlantic, Caribbean Sea and the Gulf of America, tropical cyclone formation is not expected during the next 7 days. The Surf Zone Forecast General Outlook, a high risk of rip currents continues for all area beaches. Southwesterly winds around 10 to 15 miles an hour and surf around 2 to 3 feet will continue for the next few days, leading to a high risk of rip currents through at least Saturday. Please heed the beach flags and advice of local beach officials. Based on communication with area beach officials, the following flags are flying at area beaches: Walton, Red Bay, Red State Park Gulf Beaches, Double Red West Facing Gulf Beaches, Double Red South Facing Gulf Beaches, Double Red Franklin, Red. Tide information for Friday, May 29, 2026. St. Marks River Entrance. High 2:21 a.m., low 7:13 a.m., high 1:22 p.m., low 8:33 p.m. Apalachicola. High 5:52 a.m., low 8:40 a.m., high 1:50 p.m., low 10:37 p.m. St. Andrews Bay of Panama City. High 8:20 a.m., low 7:46 p.m. Note that the times of high and low tide are 3 minutes earlier at Shell Point than at the St. Marks River entrance. The average water temperature at Apalachicola was 82.4 degrees. Sunrise and sunset in Tallahassee. May 29, 2026, sunrise 6:37 a.m. Eastern Daylight Time, sunset 8:33 p.m. Eastern Daylight Time. 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This broadcast originates from your National Weather Service office in Tallahassee, Florida. 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

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The current time is 9:43 p.m. Eastern Daylight Time. High rip current risk remains in effect through late Saturday night. What? Dangerous rip currents. Where? Walton, Bay, Gulf, and Franklin County beaches. When? Through late Saturday night. Impacts. Rip currents can sweep even the best swimmers away from shore into deeper water. Swim near a lifeguard. If caught in a rip current, relax and float. Don't swim against the current. If able, swim in a direction following the shoreline. If unable to escape, trace the shore and call or wave for help. These are the 9 p.m. Eastern Daylight Time conditions. At the Tallahassee Airport, it was cloudy. The temperature was 78 degrees. The wind was west at 5 miles an hour. At Florida State University, the temperature was 79 degrees. The wind was west at 3 miles an hour. At Apalachicola, it was mostly cloudy. The temperature was 81 degrees. The wind was west at 5 miles an hour. At Panama City Northwest, it was partly cloudy. The temperature was 80 degrees. The wind was south at 5 miles an hour. At Dothan, it was mostly cloudy. The temperature was 77 degrees. The wind was northwest at 7 miles an hour. At Albany, light rain was falling. The temperature was 75 degrees. The wind was north at 3 miles an hour. At Valdosta, it was clear. Visibility 10 miles. Temperature was 79 degrees, dew point 72. And the pressure was 29.92 inches and rising. Over the marine area, at the buoy south of Apalachicola, winds were west at 6 knots and seas were 3 feet. At the buoy south of Panama City, winds were southwest at 4 knots and seas were 3 feet. At the buoy south of Pensacola, winds were east at 10 knots. The forecast for the local area. Tonight, mostly cloudy. A chance of showers and thunderstorms this evening. Lows in the lower 70s. West winds around 5 miles per hour this evening, becoming light and variable. Chance of rain 50%. Friday, partly sunny with a slight chance of showers and thunderstorms in the morning, then mostly cloudy with showers and thunderstorms likely in the afternoon. Highs in the upper 80s. Light and variable winds, becoming southwest around 5 miles per hour in the afternoon. Chance of rain 70%. Friday night, mostly cloudy with a chance of showers and thunderstorms. Lows in the lower 70s. Southwest winds around 5 miles per hour in the evening, becoming light and variable. Chance of rain 50%. Saturday, showers and thunderstorms. Highs in the upper 80s. Southwest winds 5 to 10 miles per hour. Chance of rain 80%. Saturday night, partly cloudy with showers and thunderstorms in the evening, then mostly cloudy with a chance of showers and thunderstorms after midnight. Lows in the lower 70s. Southwest winds 5 to 10 miles per hour. Chance of rain 80%. Sunday and Sunday night, mostly cloudy. Showers and thunderstorms likely. Highs in the upper 80s. Lows around 70. Chance of rain 70%. Monday and Monday night, mostly cloudy. A chance of showers and thunderstorms. Highs in the upper 80s. Lows around 70. Chance of rain 50%. Tuesday and Tuesday night, partly cloudy. A chance of showers and thunderstorms. Highs in the upper 80s. Lows in the upper 60s. Chance of rain 40%. Wednesday, mostly sunny. A slight chance of showers and thunderstorms in the morning, then a chance of showers and thunderstorms in the afternoon. Highs in the mid-80s. Chance of rain 50%. Wednesday night and Thursday, mostly cloudy. A chance of showers and thunderstorms. Lows in the upper 60s. Highs in the mid-80s. Chance of rain 50%. The coastal waters forecast for the following waters from Swami River to Apalachicola, Florida, extending from 20 to 60 nautical miles. Coastal waters from Okaloosa, Walton County line to Mexico Beach out to 20 nautical miles. Coastal waters from Mexico Beach to Apalachicola out to 20 nautical miles. Waters from Okaloosa, Walton County line to Mexico Beach 20 to 60 nautical miles. And waters from Mexico Beach to Apalachicola 20 to 60 nautical miles. Rest of tonight, southwest winds 5 to 10 knots. Seas around 3 feet early this evening, then 1 foot or less. Wave detail,
south 2 feet at 6 seconds and west 1 foot at 3 seconds, becoming south 2 feet at 7 seconds. Protected waters, a light chop. Friday, southwest winds 5 to 10 knots. Waves 1 foot or less. Wave detail, south 2 feet at 7 seconds and west 1 foot at 2 seconds. Protected waters, a light chop. A slight chance of showers and thunderstorms. Friday night, southwest winds 5 to 10 knots. Waves 1 foot or less, then around 3 feet after midnight. Wave detail, south 2 feet at 7 seconds and west 1 foot at 3 seconds, becoming south 2 feet at 7 seconds and west 1 foot at 4 seconds. Protected waters, a light chop. A slight chance of showers and thunderstorms in the evening, then a chance of showers and thunderstorms after midnight. Saturday, southwest winds 10 to 15 knots. Seas around 3 feet. Wave detail, southwest 2 feet at 4 seconds and south 2 feet at 7 seconds. Protected waters, a moderate chop. Showers and thunderstorms likely. Saturday night, west winds 10 to 15 knots. Seas around 3 feet. Wave detail, southwest 3 feet at 4 seconds and south 1 foot at 7 seconds. Protected waters, a moderate chop. A chance of showers and thunderstorms. Sunday, west winds 5 to 10 knots. Waves 1 foot or less. Wave detail, west 2 feet at 4 seconds and south 1 foot at 7 seconds. Protected waters, a light chop. A chance of showers and thunderstorms. Sunday night, west winds 5 to 10 knots. Waves 1 foot or less. Protected waters, a light chop. A chance of showers. A chance of thunderstorms, mainly in the evening. Monday, west winds 10 to 15 knots. Waves 1 foot or less. Protected waters, a moderate chop. A chance of showers and thunderstorms. Monday night, west winds 10 to 15 knots. Waves 1 foot or less. Protected waters, a moderate chop. A chance of showers and thunderstorms. Tuesday, northwest winds 5 to 10 knots. Waves 1 foot or less. Protected waters, a light chop. A chance of showers and thunderstorms, mainly in the morning. Tuesday night, west winds around 10 knots, becoming northeast after midnight. Waves 1 foot or less. Protected waters, a light chop. A chance of showers. A slight chance of thunderstorms in the evening, then a chance of thunderstorms after midnight. Winds and waves higher in and near thunderstorms. The coastal waters forecast for the following St. Andrews Bay waterways. West of tonight, southwest winds around 5 knots. Protected waters, smooth. A slight chance of showers and thunderstorms early this evening. A slight chance of showers and thunderstorms late. Friday, southwest winds around 5 knots, increasing to 5 to 10 knots in the afternoon. Protected waters, a light chop. A slight chance of showers and thunderstorms in the morning, then a chance of showers and thunderstorms in the afternoon. Friday night, southwest winds 5 to 10 knots. Protected waters, a light chop. A slight chance of showers and thunderstorms in the evening, then a chance of showers and thunderstorms after midnight. Saturday, west winds 5 to 10 knots, becoming southwest 10 to 15 knots in the afternoon. Protected waters, a moderate chop. Showers and thunderstorms likely, mainly in the morning. Saturday night, southwest winds 10 to 15 knots, becoming west 5 to 10 knots after midnight. Protected waters, a moderate chop. A slight chance of showers and thunderstorms in the evening, then a chance of showers and thunderstorms after midnight. Sunday, west winds 5 to 10 knots. Protected waters, a light chop. A chance of showers and thunderstorms. Sunday night, west winds 5 to 10 knots. Protected waters, a light chop. A chance of showers and thunderstorms. Monday, northwest winds 5 to 10 knots. Protected waters, a light chop. A chance of showers and thunderstorms. Monday night, west winds 5 to 10 knots. Protected waters, a light chop. A chance of showers and thunderstorms, mainly in the evening. Tuesday, northwest winds 5 to 10 knots. Protected waters, a light chop. A slight chance of showers and thunderstorms in the morning, then a chance of showers and thunderstorms in the afternoon. Tuesday night, west winds 5 to 10 knots, becoming northeast after midnight. Protected waters, a light chop. A chance of showers. A chance of thunderstorms, mainly in the evening. Winds and waves higher in and near thunderstorms.
the Tropical Weather Outlook.

for the North Atlantic, Caribbean Sea, and the Gulf of America, tropical cyclone formation is not expected during the next 7 days. The surf zone forecast general outlook, a high risk of rip currents continues for all area beaches. Southwesterly winds around 10 to 15 miles an hour and surf around 2 to 3 feet will continue for the next few days, leading to a high risk of rip currents through at least Saturday. Please heed the beach flags and advice of local beach officials. Based on communication with area beach officials, the following flags are flying at area beaches: Walton, Red Bay, Red State Park Gulf Beaches, Double Red West Facing Gulf Beaches, Double Red South Facing Gulf Beaches, Double Red Franklin, Red. Tide information for Friday, May 29, 2026. St. Mark's River entrance. High 2:21 a.m., low 7:13 a.m., high 1:22 p.m., low 8:33 p.m. Apalachicola. High 5:52 a.m., low 8:40 a.m., high 1:50 p.m., low 10:37 p.m. St. Andrews Bay of Panama City. High 8:20 a.m., low 7:46 p.m. Note that the times of high and low tide are 3 minutes earlier at Channel Point than at the St. Marks River entrance. The average water temperature at Apalachicola was 82.4 degrees. Sunrise and sunset in Tallahassee. May 29, 2026. Sunrise 6:37 a.m. Eastern Daylight Time, sunset 8:33 p.m. Eastern Daylight Time. 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This broadcast originates from your National Weather Service office in Tallahassee, Florida. The latest weather and forecast information can also be accessed by calling our automated forecast line at 850-942-8851. The current time is 9:55 p.m. Eastern Daylight Time. High rip current risk remains in effect through late Saturday night. What? Dangerous rip currents. Where? Walton, Bay, Gulf, and Franklin County beaches. When? Through late Saturday night. Impacts. Rip currents can sweep even the best swimmers away from shore into deeper water. Swim near a lifeguard. If caught in a rip current, relax and float. Don't swim against the current. If able, swim in a direction following the shoreline. If unable to escape, trace the shore and call or wave for help. These are the 9 p.m. Eastern Daylight Time conditions. At the Tallahassee Airport, it was cloudy. The temperature was 78 degrees. The wind was west at 5 miles an hour. At Florida State University, the temperature was 79 degrees. The wind was west at 3 miles an hour. At Apalachicola, it was mostly cloudy. The temperature was 81 degrees. The wind was west at 5 miles an hour. At Panama City Northwest, it was partly cloudy. The temperature was 80 degrees. The wind was south at 5 miles an hour. At Dothan, it was mostly cloudy. The temperature was 77 degrees. The wind was northwest at 7 miles an hour. At Albany, light rain was falling. The temperature was 75 degrees. The wind was north at 3 miles an hour. At Valdosta, it was clear. Visibility 10 miles. Temperature was 79 degrees, dew point 72. And the pressure was 29.92 inches and rising. Over the marine area, at the buoy south of Apalachicola, winds were west at 6 knots and seas were 3 feet. At the buoy south of Panama City, winds were southwest at 4 knots and seas were 3 feet. At the buoy south of Pensacola, winds were east at 10 knots. The forecast for the local area. Tonight, mostly cloudy. A chance of showers and thunderstorms this evening. Lows in the lower 70s. West winds around 5 miles per hour this evening, becoming light and variable. Chance of rain 50%. Friday, partly sunny with a slight chance of showers and thunderstorms in the morning, then mostly cloudy with showers and thunderstorms likely in the afternoon. Highs in the upper 80s. Light and variable winds, becoming southwest around 5 miles per hour in the afternoon. Chance of rain 70%. Friday night, mostly cloudy with a chance of showers and thunderstorms. Lows in the lower 70s. Southwest winds around 5 miles per hour in the evening, becoming light and variable. Chance of rain 50%. Saturday, showers and thunderstorms. Highs in the upper 80s. Southwest winds 5 to 10 miles per hour. Chance of rain 80%. Saturday night, partly cloudy with showers.

lows in the upper 60s. Chance of rain 40%. Wednesday, mostly sunny. A slight chance of showers and thunderstorms in the morning, then a chance of showers and thunderstorms in the afternoon. Highs in the mid-80s. Chance of rain 50%. Wednesday night and Thursday, mostly cloudy. A chance of showers and thunderstorms. Lows in the upper 60s. Highs in the mid-80s. Chance of rain 50%. The coastal waters forecast for the following: waters from Suwannee River to Apalachicola, Florida, extending from 20 to 60 nautical miles. Coastal waters from Okaloosa, Walton County line to Mexico Beach out to 20 nautical miles. Coastal waters from Mexico Beach to Apalachicola out to 20 nautical miles. Waters from Okaloosa, Walton County line to Mexico Beach 20 to 60 nautical miles. And waters from Mexico Beach to Apalachicola 20 to 60 nautical miles. West of tonight, southwest winds 5 to 10 knots. Seas around 3 feet early this evening, then 1 foot or less. Wave detail, south 2 feet at 6 seconds and west 1 foot at 3 seconds, becoming south 2 feet at 7 seconds. Protected waters a light chop. Friday, southwest winds 5 to 10 knots. Waves 1 foot or less. Wave detail, south 2 feet at 7 seconds and west 1 foot at 2 seconds. Protected waters a light chop. A slight chance of showers and thunderstorms. Friday night, southwest winds 5 to 10 knots. Waves 1 foot or less, then around 3 feet after midnight. Wave detail, south 2 feet at 7 seconds and west 1 foot at 3 seconds, becoming south 2 feet at 7 seconds and west 1 foot at 4 seconds. Protected waters a light chop. A slight chance of showers and thunderstorms in the evening, then a chance of showers and thunderstorms after midnight. Saturday, southwest winds 10 to 15 knots. Seas around 3 feet. Wave detail, southwest 2 feet at 4 seconds and south 2 feet at 7 seconds. Protected waters a moderate chop. Showers and thunderstorms likely. Saturday night, west winds 10 to 15 knots. Seas around 3 feet. Wave detail, southwest 3 feet at 4 seconds and south 1 foot at 7 seconds. Protected waters a moderate chop. A chance of showers and thunderstorms. Sunday, west winds 5 to 10 knots. Waves 1 foot or less. Wave detail, west 2 feet at 4 seconds and south 1 foot at 7 seconds. Protected waters a light chop. A chance of showers and thunderstorms. Sunday night, west winds 5 to 10 knots. Waves 1 foot or less. Protected waters a light chop. A chance of showers. A chance of thunderstorms, mainly in the evening. Monday, west winds 10 to 15 knots. Waves 1 foot or less. Protected waters a moderate chop. A chance of showers and thunderstorms. Monday night, west winds 10 to 15 knots. Waves 1 foot or less. Protected waters a moderate chop. A chance of showers and thunderstorms. Tuesday, northwest winds 5 to 10 knots. Waves 1 foot or less. Protected waters a light chop. A chance of showers and thunderstorms, mainly in the morning. Tuesday night, west winds around 10 knots, becoming northeast after midnight. Waves 1 foot or less. Protected waters a light chop. A chance of showers. A slight chance of thunderstorms in the evening, then a chance of thunderstorms after midnight. Winds and waves higher in and near thunderstorms. The Tallahassee climate summary for this evening, as of 5 p.m., May 28, 2026. Today's high temperature of 88 degrees occurred at 3:16 p.m. This high was 2 degrees below the normal high of 90. Today's low temperature of 75 degrees occurred at 6:52 a.m. This low was 8 degrees above the normal low of 67. A trace of precipitation fell today, which brings the monthly total to 4.60 inches. This is 1.75 inches above the normal amount of 2.85 inches for May. The total precipitation for the year now stands at 11.51 inches, which is 8.80 inches below normal. The normal high temperature for tomorrow is 90 degrees, and the normal low is 67. The record high for tomorrow is 100, which occurred in 1937, and the record low is 51, which occurred in 1988. Sunset tonight is at 8:33 p.m. Sunrise tomorrow is at 6:37 a.m. The Tropical Weather Outlook. For the North Atlantic, Caribbean Sea, and the Gulf of America, tropical cyclone formation is not expected during the next 7 days.

The surf zone forecast general outlook, a high risk of rip currents continues for all area beaches. Southwesterly winds around 10 to 15 miles an hour and surf around 2 to 3 feet will continue for the next few days, leading to a high risk of rip currents through at least Saturday. Please heed the beach flags and advice of local beach officials. Based on communication with area beach officials, the following flags are flying at area beaches: Walton, Red Bay, Red State Park Gulf Beaches, Double Red West Facing Gulf Beaches, Double Red South Facing Gulf Beaches, Double Red Franklin, Red. Tide information for Friday, May 29, 2026. St. Marks River Entrance. High 2:21 a.m., low 7:13 a.m., high 1:22 p.m., low 8:33 p.m. Apalachicola. High 5:52 a.m., low 8:40 a.m., high 1:50 p.m., low 10:37 p.m. St. Andrews Bay of Panama City. High 8:20 a.m., low 7:46 p.m. Note that the times of high and low tide are 3 minutes earlier at Shell Point than at the St. Marks River entrance. The average water temperature at Apalachicola was 82.4 degrees. Sunrise and sunset in Tallahassee. May 29, 2026, sunrise 6:37 a.m. Eastern Daylight Time, sunset 8:33 p.m. Eastern Daylight Time. 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This broadcast originates from your National Weather Service office in Tallahassee, Florida. The latest weather and forecast information can also be accessed by calling our automated forecast line at 850-942-8851. The current time is 10:05 p.m. Eastern Daylight Time. High rip current risk remains in effect through late Saturday night. What? Dangerous rip currents. Where? Walton, Bay, Gulf, and Franklin County beaches. When? Through late Saturday night. Impacts. Rip currents can sweep even the best swimmers away from shore into deeper water. Swim near a lifeguard. If caught in a rip current, relax and float. Don't swim against the current. If able, swim in a direction following the shoreline. If unable to escape, trace the shore and call or wave for help. These are the 10 p.m. Eastern Daylight Time conditions. At the Tallahassee Airport, it was cloudy. The temperature was 77 degrees. The wind was southwest at 5 miles an hour. The report from Florida State University was not available. At Apalachicola, it was mostly cloudy. The temperature was 79 degrees. The wind was west at 3 miles an hour. At Panama City Northwest, it was partly cloudy. The temperature was 78 degrees. The wind was calm. At Dothan, it was mostly cloudy. The temperature was 76 degrees. The wind was calm. At Albany, it was cloudy. The temperature was 74 degrees. The wind was west at 5 miles an hour. At Valdosta, it was clear. Temperature was 79 degrees, dew point 72. And the pressure was 29.94 inches and rising. Over the marine area, at the buoy south of Apalachicola, winds were west at 4 knots. At the buoy south of Panama City, winds were northwest at 4 knots. At the buoy south of Pensacola, winds were east at 10 knots. The forecast for the local area. Tonight, mostly cloudy. A chance of showers and thunderstorms this evening. Lows in the lower 70s. West winds around 5 miles per hour this evening, becoming light and variable. Chance of rain 50%. Friday, partly sunny with a slight chance of showers and thunderstorms in the morning, then mostly cloudy with showers and thunderstorms likely in the afternoon. Highs in the upper 80s. Light and variable winds, becoming southwest around 5 miles per hour in the afternoon. Chance of rain 70%. Friday night, mostly cloudy with a chance of showers and thunderstorms. Lows in the lower 70s. Southwest winds around 5 miles per hour in the evening, becoming light and variable. Chance of rain 50%. Saturday, showers and thunderstorms. Highs in the upper 80s. Southwest winds 5 to 10 miles per hour. Chance of rain 80%. Saturday night, partly cloudy with showers and thunderstorms in the evening, then mostly cloudy with a chance of showers and thunderstorms after midnight. Lows in the lower 70s. Southwest winds 5 to 10 miles per hour. Chance of rain 80%. Sunday and Sunday night, mostly cloudy. Showers.
showers and thunderstorms likely. Highs in the upper 80s. Lows around 70. Chance of rain 70%. Monday and Monday night, mostly cloudy. A chance of showers and thunderstorms. Highs in the upper 80s. Lows around 70. Chance of rain 50%. Tuesday and Tuesday night, partly cloudy. A chance of showers and thunderstorms. Highs in the upper 80s. Lows in the upper 60s. Chance of rain 40%. Wednesday, mostly sunny. A slight chance of showers and thunderstorms in the morning, then a chance of showers and thunderstorms in the afternoon. Highs in the mid-80s. Chance of rain 50%. Wednesday night and Thursday, mostly cloudy. A chance of showers and thunderstorms. Lows in the upper 60s. Highs in the mid-80s. Chance of rain 50%. The coastal waters forecast for the following waters from Swanee River to Apalachicola, Florida, extending from 20 to 60 nautical miles. Coastal waters from Okaloosa, Walton County line to Mexico Beach out to 20 nautical miles. Coastal waters from Mexico Beach to Apalachicola out to 20 nautical miles. Waters from Okaloosa, Walton County line to Mexico Beach 20 to 60 nautical miles. And waters from Mexico Beach to Apalachicola 20 to 60 nautical miles. Rest of tonight, southwest winds 5 to 10 knots. Seas around 3 feet early this evening, then 1 foot or less. Wave detail, south 2 feet at 6 seconds and west 1 foot at 3 seconds, becoming south 2 feet at 7 seconds. Protected waters a light chop. Friday, southwest winds 5 to 10 knots. Waves 1 foot or less. Wave detail, south 2 feet at 7 seconds and west 1 foot at 2 seconds. Protected waters a light chop. A slight chance of showers and thunderstorms. Friday night, southwest winds 5 to 10 knots. Waves 1 foot or less, then around 3 feet after midnight. Wave detail, south 2 feet at 7 seconds and west 1 foot at 3 seconds, becoming south 2 feet at 7 seconds and west 1 foot at 4 seconds. Protected waters a light chop. A slight chance of showers and thunderstorms in the evening, then a chance of showers and thunderstorms after midnight. Saturday, southwest winds 10 to 15 knots. Seas around 3 feet. Wave detail, southwest 2 feet at 4 seconds and south 2 feet at 7 seconds. Protected waters a moderate chop. Showers and thunderstorms likely. Saturday night, west winds 10 to 15 knots. Seas around 3 feet. Wave detail, southwest 3 feet at 4 seconds and south 1 foot at 7 seconds. Protected waters a moderate chop. A chance of showers and thunderstorms. Sunday, west winds 5 to 10 knots. Waves 1 foot or less. Wave detail, west 2 feet at 4 seconds and south 1 foot at 7 seconds. Protected waters a light chop. A chance of showers and thunderstorms. Sunday night, west winds 5 to 10 knots. Waves 1 foot or less. Protected waters a light chop. A chance of showers. A chance of thunderstorms, mainly in the evening. Monday, west winds 10 to 15 knots. Waves 1 foot or less. Protected waters a moderate chop. A chance of showers and thunderstorms. Monday night, west winds 10 to 15 knots. Waves 1 foot or less. Protected waters a moderate chop. A chance of showers and thunderstorms. Tuesday, northwest winds 5 to 10 knots. Waves 1 foot or less. Protected waters a light chop. A chance of showers and thunderstorms, mainly in the morning. Tuesday night, west winds around 10 knots, becoming northeast after midnight. Waves 1 foot or less. Protected waters a light chop. A chance of showers. A slight chance of thunderstorms in the evening, then a chance of thunderstorms after midnight. Winds and waves higher in and near thunderstorms. The coastal waters forecast for the following St. Andrews Bay waterways. Rest of tonight, southwest winds around 5 knots. Protected waters smooth, a slight chance of showers and thunderstorms early this evening. A slight chance of showers and thunderstorms late. Friday, southwest winds around 5 knots, increasing to 5 to 10 knots in the afternoon. Protected waters a light chop. A slight chance of showers and thunderstorms in the morning, then a chance of showers and thunderstorms in the afternoon. Friday night, southwest winds 5 to 10 knots. Protected waters a light chop. A slight chance of showers and thunderstorms in the evening, then a chance of showers and thunderstorms.

after midnight. Saturday, west winds 5 to 10 knots, becoming southwest 10 to 15 knots in the afternoon. Protected waters a moderate chop. Showers and thunderstorms likely, mainly in the morning. Saturday night, southwest winds 10 to 15 knots, becoming west 5 to 10 knots after midnight. Protected waters a moderate chop. A slight chance of showers and thunderstorms in the evening, then a chance of showers and thunderstorms after midnight. Sunday, west winds 5 to 10 knots. Protected waters a light chop. A chance of showers and thunderstorms. Sunday night, west winds 5 to 10 knots. Protected waters a light chop. A chance of showers and thunderstorms. Monday, northwest winds 5 to 10 knots. Protected waters a light chop. A chance of showers and thunderstorms. Monday night, west winds 5 to 10 knots. Protected waters a light chop. A chance of showers and thunderstorms, mainly in the evening. Tuesday, northwest winds 5 to 10 knots. Protected waters a light chop. A slight chance of showers and thunderstorms in the morning, then a chance of showers and thunderstorms in the afternoon. Tuesday night, west winds 5 to 10 knots, becoming northeast after midnight. Protected waters a light chop. A chance of showers. A chance of thunderstorms, mainly in the evening. Winds and waves higher and near thunderstorms. The Tropical Weather Outlook. For the North Atlantic, Caribbean Sea, and the Gulf of America, tropical cyclone formation is not expected during the next 7 days. The Surf Zone Forecast General Outlook, a high risk of rip currents continues for all area beaches. Southwesterly winds around 10 to 15 miles an hour and surf around 2 to 3 feet will continue for the next few days, leading to a high risk of rip currents through at least Saturday. Please heed the beach flags and advice of local beach officials. Based on communication with area beach officials, the following flags are flying at area beaches: Walton, Red Bay, Red State Park Golf Beaches, Double Red West Facing Golf Beaches, Double Red South Facing Golf Beaches, Double Red Franklin, Red. Tide information for Friday, May 29, 2026. St. Marks River Entrance. High 2:21 a.m., low 7:13 a.m., high 1:22 p.m., low 8:33 p.m. Apalachicola. High 5:52 a.m., low 8:40 a.m., high 1:50 p.m., low 10:37 p.m. St. Andrews Bay of Panama City. High 8:20 a.m., low 7:46 p.m. Note that the times of high and low tide are 3 minutes earlier at Channel Point than at the St. Marks River entrance. The average water temperature at Apalachicola was 82.4 degrees. Sunrise and sunset in Tallahassee. May 29, 2026, sunrise 6:37 a.m. Eastern Daylight Time, sunset 8:33 p.m. Eastern Daylight Time. 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This broadcast originates from your National Weather Service office in Tallahassee, Florida. The latest weather and forecast information can also be accessed by calling our automated forecast line at 850-942-8851. The current time is 10:17 p.m. Eastern Daylight Time. High rip current risk remains in effect through late Saturday night. What? Dangerous rip currents. Where? Walton, Bay, Gulf, and Franklin County beaches. When, through late Saturday night. Impacts, rip currents can sweep even the best swimmers away from shore into deeper water. Swim near a lifeguard. If caught in a rip current, relax and float. Don't swim against the current. If able, swim in a direction following the shoreline. If unable to escape, trace the shore and call or wave for help. These are the 10 p.m. Eastern Daylight Time conditions. At the Tallahassee Airport, it was cloudy. The temperature was 77 degrees. The wind was southwest at 5 miles an hour. At Florida State University, the temperature was 79 degrees. The wind was north at 3 miles an hour. At Apalachicola, it was partly cloudy. The temperature was 79 degrees. The wind was west at 3 miles an hour. At Panama City Northwest, it was partly cloudy. The temperature was 78 degrees. The wind was calm. At Dothan, it was mostly cloudy. The temperature was 76 degrees. The wind was calm. At Albany, it was cloudy. The temperature was 74 degrees. The wind was west at 5 miles an hour.
at Valdosta. It was clear. Temperature was 79 degrees, dew point 72. And the pressure was 29.94 inches and rising. Over the marine area, as it buoys south of Apalachicola, winds were west at 6 knots and seas were 3 feet. As it buoys south of Panama City, winds were west at 4 knots and seas were 3 feet. As it buoys south of Pensacola, winds were southeast at 10 knots and seas were 3 feet. The forecast for the local area. Tonight, mostly cloudy. A chance of showers and thunderstorms this evening. Lows in the lower 70s. West winds around 5 miles per hour this evening, becoming light and variable. Chance of rain 50%. Friday, partly sunny with a slight chance of showers and thunderstorms in the morning, then mostly cloudy with showers and thunderstorms likely in the afternoon. Highs in the upper 80s. Light and variable winds, becoming southwest around 5 miles per hour in the afternoon. Chance of rain 70%. Friday night, mostly cloudy with a chance of showers and thunderstorms. Lows in the lower 70s. Southwest winds around 5 miles per hour in the evening, becoming light and variable. Chance of rain 50%. Saturday, showers and thunderstorms. Highs in the upper 80s. Southwest winds 5 to 10 miles per hour. Chance of rain 80%. Saturday night, partly cloudy with showers and thunderstorms in the evening, then mostly cloudy with a chance of showers and thunderstorms after midnight. Lows in the lower 70s. Southwest winds 5 to 10 miles per hour. Chance of rain 80%. Sunday and Sunday night, mostly cloudy. Showers and thunderstorms likely. Highs in the upper 80s. Lows around 70. Chance of rain 70%. Monday and Monday night, mostly cloudy. A chance of showers and thunderstorms. Highs in the upper 80s. Lows around 70. Chance of rain 50%. Tuesday and Tuesday night, partly cloudy. A chance of showers and thunderstorms. Highs in the upper 80s. Lows in the upper 60s. Chance of rain 40%. Wednesday, mostly sunny. A slight chance of showers and thunderstorms in the morning, then a chance of showers and thunderstorms in the afternoon. Highs in the mid-80s. Chance of rain 50%. Wednesday night and Thursday, mostly cloudy. A chance of showers and thunderstorms. Lows in the upper 60s. Highs in the mid-80s. Chance of rain 50%. The coastal waters forecast for the following waters from Suwannee River to Apalachicola, Florida, extending from 20 to 60 nautical miles. Coastal waters from Okaloosa, Walton County line to Mexico Beach out to 20 nautical miles. Coastal waters from Mexico Beach to Apalachicola out to 20 nautical miles. Waters from Okaloosa, Walton County line to Mexico Beach 20 to 60 nautical miles. And waters from Mexico Beach to Apalachicola 20 to 60 nautical miles. Rest of tonight, southwest winds 5 to 10 knots. Seas around 3 feet early this evening, then 1 foot or less. Wave detail, south 2 feet at 6 seconds and west 1 foot at 3 seconds, becoming south 2 feet at 7 seconds. Protected waters a light chop. Friday, southwest winds 5 to 10 knots. Waves 1 foot or less. Wave detail, south 2 feet at 7 seconds and west 1 foot at 2 seconds. Protected waters a light chop. A slight chance of showers and thunderstorms. Friday night, southwest winds 5 to 10 knots. Waves 1 foot or less, then around 3 feet after midnight. Wave detail, south 2 feet at 7 seconds and west 1 foot at 3 seconds, becoming south 2 feet at 7 seconds and west 1 foot at 4 seconds. Protected waters a light chop. A slight chance of showers and thunderstorms in the evening, then a chance of showers and thunderstorms after midnight. Saturday, southwest winds 10 to 15 knots. Seas around 3 feet. Wave detail, southwest 2 feet at 4 seconds and south 2 feet at 7 seconds. Protected waters a moderate chop. Showers and thunderstorms likely. Saturday night, west winds 10 to 15 knots. Seas around 3 feet. Wave detail, southwest 3 feet at 4 seconds and south 1 foot at 7 seconds. Protected waters a moderate chop. A chance of showers and thunderstorms. Sunday, west winds 5 to 10 knots. Waves 1 foot or less. Wave detail, west 2 feet at 4 seconds and south 1 foot at 7 seconds. Protected waters a light chop. A chance of showers and thunderstorms.
Sunday night,

winds 5 to 10 knots. 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A chance of showers. A chance of thunderstorms, mainly in the evening. Monday, west winds 10 to 15 knots. Waves 1 foot or less. Protected waters, a moderate shop. A chance of showers and thunderstorms. Monday night, west winds 10 to 15 knots. Waves 1 foot or less. Protected waters, a moderate shop. A chance of showers and thunderstorms. Tuesday, northwest winds 5 to 10 knots. Waves 1 foot or less. Protected waters, a light shop. A chance of showers and thunderstorms, mainly in the morning. Tuesday night, west winds around 10 knots, becoming northeast after midnight. Waves 1 foot or less. Protected waters, a light shop. A chance of showers. A slight chance of thunderstorms in the evening, then a chance of thunderstorms after midnight. Winds and waves higher in and near thunderstorms. The coastal waters forecast for the following St. Andrews Bay waterways. Rest of tonight, southwest winds around 5 knots. Protected waters smooth. A slight chance of showers and thunderstorms early this evening. A slight chance of showers and thunderstorms late. Friday, southwest winds around 5 knots, increasing to 5 to 10 knots in the afternoon. Protected waters a light shop. A slight chance of showers and thunderstorms in the morning, then a chance of showers and thunderstorms in the afternoon. Friday night, southwest winds 5 to 10 knots. Protected waters a light shop. A slight chance of showers and thunderstorms in the evening, then a chance of showers and thunderstorms after midnight. Saturday, west winds 5 to 10 knots, becoming southwest 10 to 15 knots in the afternoon. Protected waters a moderate shop. Showers and thunderstorms likely, mainly in the morning. Saturday night, southwest winds 10 to 15 knots, becoming west 5 to 10 knots after midnight. Protected waters a moderate shop. A slight chance of showers and thunderstorms in the evening, then a chance of showers and thunderstorms after midnight. Sunday, west winds 5 to 10 knots. Protected waters a light shop. A chance of showers and thunderstorms. Sunday night, west winds 5 to 10 knots. Protected waters a light shop. A chance of showers and thunderstorms. Monday, northwest winds 5 to 10 knots. Protected waters a light shop. A chance of showers and thunderstorms. Monday night, west winds 5 to 10 knots. Protected waters a light shop. A chance of showers and thunderstorms, mainly in the evening. Tuesday, northwest winds 5 to 10 knots. Protected waters a light shop. A slight chance of showers and thunderstorms in the morning, then a chance of showers and thunderstorms in the afternoon. Tuesday night, west winds 5 to 10 knots, becoming northeast after midnight. Protected waters a light shop. A chance of showers. A chance of thunderstorms, mainly in the evening. Winds and waves higher in and near thunderstorms. The Tropical Weather Outlook. For the North Atlantic, Caribbean Sea, and the Gulf of America, tropical cyclone formation is not expected during the next 7 days. The Surf Zone Forecast General Outlook, a high risk of rip currents continues for all area beaches. Southwesterly winds around 10 to 15 miles an hour and surf around 2 to 3 feet will continue for the next few days, leading to a high risk of rip currents through at least Saturday. Please heed the beach flags and advice of local beach officials. Based on communication with area beach officials, the following flags are flying at area beaches: Walton, Red Bay, Red State Park Gulf Beaches, Double Red West Facing Gulf Beaches, Double Red South Facing Gulf Beaches, Double Red Franklin, Red. Tide information for Friday, May 29, 2026. St. Marks River Entrance. High 2:21 a.m., low 7:13 a.m., high 1:22 p.m., low 8:33 p.m. Apalachicola. High 5:52 a.m., low 8:40 a.m., high 1:50 p.m., low 10:37 p.m. St. Andrews Bay of Panama City. High 8:20 a.m., low 7:46 p.m. Note that the times of high and low tide are 3 minutes earlier at Shell Point than at the St. Marks River entrance. The average water temperature at Apalachicola was 82.4 degrees. Sunrise and sunset in Tallahassee. May 29, 2026. Sunrise 6:37 a.m. Eastern Daylight Time, sunset 8:33 p.m. Eastern Daylight Time. 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

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The latest weather and forecast information can also be accessed by calling our automated forecast line at 850-942-8851. The current time is 10:29 p.m. Eastern Daylight Time. High rip current risk remains in effect through late Saturday night. What? Dangerous rip currents. Where? Walton, Bay, Gulf, and Franklin County beaches. When? Through late Saturday night. Impacts. Rip currents can sweep even the best swimmers away from shore into deeper water. Swim near a lifeguard. If caught in a rip current, relax and float. Don't swim against the current. If able, swim in a direction following the shoreline. If unable to escape, trace the shore and call or wave for help. These are the 10 p.m. Eastern Daylight Time conditions. At the Tallahassee Airport, it was cloudy. The temperature was 77 degrees. The wind was southwest at 5 miles an hour. At Florida State University, the temperature was 79 degrees. The wind was north at 3 miles an hour. At Apalachicola, it was partly cloudy. The temperature was 79 degrees. The wind was west at 3 miles an hour. At Panama City Northwest, it was partly cloudy. The temperature was 78 degrees. The wind was calm. At Dothan, it was mostly cloudy. The temperature was 76 degrees. The wind was calm. At Albany, it was cloudy. The temperature was 74 degrees. The wind was west at 5 miles an hour. At Valdosta, it was clear. Temperature was 79 degrees, dew point 72. And the pressure was 29.94 inches and rising. Over the marine area, at the buoy south of Apalachicola, winds were west at 6 knots and seas were 3 feet. At the buoy south of Panama City, winds were west at 4 knots and seas were 3 feet. At the buoy south of Pensacola, winds were southeast at 10 knots and seas were 3 feet. The Tallahassee climate summary for this evening, as of 5 p.m., May 28, 2026. Today's high temperature of 88 degrees occurred at 3:16 p.m. This high was 2 degrees below the normal high of 90. Today's low temperature of 75 degrees occurred at 6:52 a.m. This low was 8 degrees above the normal low of 67. A trace of precipitation fell today, which brings the monthly total to 4.60 inches. This is 1.75 inches above the normal amount of 2.85 inches for May. The total precipitation for the year now stands at 11.51 inches, which is 8.80 inches below normal. The normal high temperature for tomorrow is 90 degrees, and the normal low is 67. The record high for tomorrow is 100, which occurred in 1937, and the record low is 51, which occurred in 1988. Sunset tonight is at 8:33 p.m. Sunrise tomorrow is at 6:37 a.m. The forecast for the local area. Tonight, mostly cloudy. A chance of showers and thunderstorms this evening. Lows in the lower 70s. West winds around 5 miles per hour this evening, becoming light and variable. Chance of rain 50%. Friday, partly sunny with a slight chance of showers and thunderstorms in the morning, then mostly cloudy with showers and thunderstorms likely in the afternoon. Highs in the upper 80s. Light and variable winds, becoming southwest around 5 miles per hour in the afternoon. Chance of rain 70%. Friday night, mostly cloudy with a chance of showers and thunderstorms. Lows in the lower 70s. Southwest winds around 5 miles per hour in the evening, becoming light and variable. Chance of rain 50%. Saturday, showers and thunderstorms. Highs in the upper 80s. Southwest winds around 5 miles per hour in the evening, becoming light and variable. Chance of rain 50%. Saturday, showers and thunderstorms. Highs in the upper 80s. Southwest winds 5 to 10 miles per hour. Chance of rain 80%. Saturday night, partly cloudy with showers and thunderstorms in the evening, then mostly cloudy with a chance of showers and thunderstorms after midnight. Lows in the lower 70s. Southwest winds 5 to 10 miles per hour. Chance of rain 80%. Sunday and Sunday night, mostly cloudy. Showers and thunderstorms likely. Highs in the upper 80s. Lows around 70. Chance of rain 70%. Monday and Monday night, mostly cloudy.

a chance of showers and thunderstorms. Highs in the upper 80s. Lows around 70. Chance of rain 50%. Tuesday and Tuesday night, partly cloudy. A chance of showers and thunderstorms. Highs in the upper 80s. Lows in the upper 60s. Chance of rain 40%. Wednesday, mostly sunny. A slight chance of showers and thunderstorms in the morning, then a chance of showers and thunderstorms in the afternoon. Highs in the mid-80s. Chance of rain 50%. Wednesday night and Thursday, mostly cloudy. A chance of showers and thunderstorms. Lows in the upper 60s. Highs in the mid-80s. Chance of rain 50%. The coastal waters forecast for the following waters from Swanee River to Apalachicola, Florida, extending from 20 to 60 nautical miles. Coastal waters from Okaloosa, Walton County line to Mexico Beach out to 20 nautical miles. Coastal waters from Mexico Beach to Apalachicola out to 20 nautical miles. Waters from Okaloosa, Walton County line to Mexico Beach 20 to 60 nautical miles. And waters from Mexico Beach to Apalachicola 20 to 60 nautical miles. Rest of tonight, southwest winds 5 to 10 knots. Seas around 3 feet early this evening, then 1 foot or less. Wave detail, south 2 feet at 6 seconds and west 1 foot at 3 seconds, becoming south 2 feet at 7 seconds. Protected waters a light chop. Friday, southwest winds 5 to 10 knots. Waves 1 foot or less. Wave detail, south 2 feet at 7 seconds and west 1 foot at 2 seconds. Protected waters a light chop. A slight chance of showers and thunderstorms. Friday night, southwest winds 5 to 10 knots. Waves 1 foot or less, then around 3 feet after midnight. Wave detail, south 2 feet at 7 seconds and west 1 foot at 3 seconds, becoming south 2 feet at 7 seconds and west 1 foot at 4 seconds. Protected waters a light chop. A slight chance of showers and thunderstorms in the evening, then a chance of showers and thunderstorms after midnight. Saturday, southwest winds 10 to 15 knots. Seas around 3 feet. Wave detail, southwest 2 feet at 4 seconds and south 2 feet at 7 seconds. Protected waters a moderate chop. Showers and thunderstorms likely. Saturday night, west winds 10 to 15 knots. Seas around 3 feet. Wave detail, southwest 3 feet at 4 seconds and south 1 foot at 7 seconds. Protected waters a moderate chop. A chance of showers and thunderstorms. Sunday, west winds 5 to 10 knots. Waves 1 foot or less. Wave detail, west 2 feet at 4 seconds and south 1 foot at 7 seconds. Protected waters a light chop. A chance of showers and thunderstorms. Sunday night, west winds 5 to 10 knots. Waves 1 foot or less. Protected waters a light chop. A chance of showers. A chance of thunderstorms, mainly in the evening. Monday, west winds 10 to 15 knots. Waves 1 foot or less. Protected waters a moderate chop. A chance of showers and thunderstorms. Monday night, west winds 10 to 15 knots. Waves 1 foot or less. Protected waters a moderate chop. A chance of showers and thunderstorms. Tuesday, northwest winds 5 to 10 knots. Waves 1 foot or less. Protected waters a light chop. A chance of showers and thunderstorms, mainly in the morning. Tuesday night, west winds around 10 knots, becoming northeast after midnight. Waves 1 foot or less. Protected waters a light chop. A chance of showers. A slight chance of thunderstorms in the evening, then a chance of thunderstorms after midnight. Winds and waves higher and near thunderstorms. The coastal waters forecast for the following St. Andrews Bay waterways. Rest of tonight, southwest winds around 5 knots. Protected waters smooth, a slight chance of showers and thunderstorms early this evening. A slight chance of showers and thunderstorms late. Friday, southwest winds around 5 knots, increasing to 5 to 10 knots in the afternoon. Protected waters a light chop. A slight chance of showers and thunderstorms in the morning, then a chance of showers and thunderstorms in the afternoon. Friday night, southwest winds 5 to 10 knots. Protected waters a light chop. A slight chance of showers and thunderstorms in the evening, then a chance of showers and thunderstorms after midnight. Saturday, west winds 5 to 10 knots, becoming southwest 10 to 15 knots in the afternoon. Protected waters a moderate chop. Showers and thunderstorms.

Storms likely, mainly in the morning. Saturday night, southwest winds 10 to 15 knots, becoming west 5 to 10 knots after midnight. Protected waters a moderate chop. A slight chance of showers and thunderstorms in the evening, then a chance of showers and thunderstorms after midnight. Sunday, west winds 5 to 10 knots. Protected waters a light chop. A chance of showers and thunderstorms. Sunday night, west winds 5 to 10 knots. Protected waters a light chop. A chance of showers and thunderstorms. Monday, northwest winds 5 to 10 knots. Protected waters a light chop. A chance of showers and thunderstorms. Monday night, west winds 5 to 10 knots. Protected waters a light chop. A chance of showers and thunderstorms, mainly in the evening. Tuesday, northwest winds 5 to 10 knots. Protected waters a light chop. A slight chance of showers and thunderstorms in the morning, then a chance of showers and thunderstorms in the afternoon. Tuesday night, west winds 5 to 10 knots, becoming northeast after midnight. Protected waters a light chop. A chance of showers. A chance of thunderstorms, mainly in the evening. Winds and waves higher in and near thunderstorms. The Tropical Weather Outlook. For the North Atlantic, Caribbean Sea, and the Gulf of America, tropical cyclone formation is not expected during the next 7 days. The Surf Zone Forecast General Outlook, a high risk of rip currents continues for all area beaches. Southwesterly winds around 10 to 15 miles an hour and surf around 2 to 3 feet will continue for the next few days, leading to a high risk of rip currents through at least Saturday. Please heed the beach flags and advice of local beach officials. Based on communication with area beach officials, the following flags are flying at area beaches: Walton, Red Bay, Red State Park Gulf Beaches, Double Red West Facing Gulf Beaches, Double Red South Facing Gulf Beaches, Double Red Franklin, Red. Tide information for Friday, May 29, 2026. St. Mark's River Entrance. High 2:21 a.m., low 7:13 a.m., high 1:22 p.m., low 8:33 p.m. Apalachicola. High 5:52 a.m., low 8:40 a.m., high 1:50 p.m., low 10:37 p.m. St. Andrews Bay at Panama City. High 8:20 a.m., low 7:46 p.m. Note that the times of high and low tide are 3 minutes earlier at Channel Point than at the St. Mark's River entrance. The average water temperature at Apalachicola was 82.4 degrees. Sunrise and sunset in Tallahassee. May 29, 2026, sunrise 6:37 a.m. Eastern Daylight Time, sunset 8:33 p.m. Eastern Daylight Time. 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This broadcast originates from your National Weather Service office in Tallahassee, Florida. The latest weather and forecast information can also be accessed by calling our automated forecast line at 850-942-8851. The current time is 10:42 p.m. Eastern Daylight Time. High rip current risk remains in effect through late Saturday night. What? Dangerous rip currents. Where? Walton, Bay, Gulf, and Franklin County beaches. When? Through late Saturday night. Impacts. Rip currents can sweep even the best swimmers away from shore into deeper water. Swim near a lifeguard. If caught in a rip current, relax and float. Don't swim against the current. If able, swim in a direction following the shoreline. If unable to escape, trace the shore and call or wave for help. These are the 10 p.m. Eastern Daylight Time conditions. At the Tallahassee Airport, it was cloudy. The temperature was 77 degrees. The wind was southwest at 5 miles an hour. At Florida State University, the temperature was 79 degrees. The wind was north at 3 miles an hour. At Apalachicola, it was partly cloudy. The temperature was 79 degrees. The wind was west at 3 miles an hour. At Panama City Northwest, it was partly cloudy. The temperature was 78 degrees. The wind was calm. At Dothan, it was mostly cloudy. The temperature was 76 degrees. The wind was calm. At Albany, it was cloudy. The temperature was 74 degrees. The wind was west at 5 miles an hour. At Valdosta, it was clear. Temperature was 79 degrees, dew point 72. And the pressure was 29.94 inches and rising. Over the Marine.

area. At the buoy south of Apalachicola, winds were west at 6 knots and seas were 3 feet. At the buoy south of Panama City, winds were west at 4 knots and seas were 3 feet. At the buoy south of Pensacola, winds were southeast at 10 knots and seas were 3 feet. The forecast for the local area. Tonight, mostly cloudy. A chance of showers and thunderstorms this evening. Lows in the lower 70s. West winds around 5 miles per hour this evening, becoming light and variable. Chance of rain 50%. Friday, partly sunny with a slight chance of showers and thunderstorms in the morning, then mostly cloudy with showers and thunderstorms likely in the afternoon. Highs in the upper 80s. Light and variable winds, becoming southwest around 5 miles per hour in the afternoon. Chance of rain 70%. Friday night, mostly cloudy with a chance of showers and thunderstorms. Lows in the lower 70s. Southwest winds around 5 miles per hour in the evening, becoming light and variable. Chance of rain 50%. Saturday, showers and thunderstorms. Highs in the upper 80s. Southwest winds 5 to 10 miles per hour. Chance of rain 80%. Saturday night, partly cloudy with showers and thunderstorms in the evening, then mostly cloudy with a chance of showers and thunderstorms after midnight. Lows in the lower 70s. Southwest winds 5 to 10 miles per hour. Chance of rain 80%. Sunday and Sunday night, mostly cloudy. Showers and thunderstorms likely. Highs in the upper 80s. Lows around 70. Chance of rain 70%. Monday and Monday night, mostly cloudy. A chance of showers and thunderstorms. Highs in the upper 80s. Lows around 70. Chance of rain 50%. Tuesday and Tuesday night, partly cloudy. A chance of showers and thunderstorms. Highs in the upper 80s. Lows in the upper 60s. Chance of rain 40%. Wednesday, mostly sunny. A slight chance of showers and thunderstorms in the morning, then a chance of showers and thunderstorms in the afternoon. Highs in the mid-80s. Chance of rain 50%. Wednesday night and Thursday, mostly cloudy. A chance of showers and thunderstorms. Lows in the upper 60s. Highs in the mid-80s. Chance of rain 50%. The coastal waters forecast for the following: waters from Suwannee River to Apalachicola, Florida, extending from 20 to 60 nautical miles. Coastal waters from Okaloosa, Walton County line to Mexico Beach out to 20 nautical miles. Coastal waters from Mexico Beach to Apalachicola out to 20 nautical miles. Waters from Okaloosa, Walton County line to Mexico Beach 20 to 60 nautical miles. And waters from Mexico Beach to Apalachicola 20 to 60 nautical miles. Rest of tonight, southwest winds 5 to 10 knots. Seas around 3 feet early this evening, then 1 foot or less. Wave detail, south 2 feet at 6 seconds and west 1 foot at 3 seconds, becoming south 2 feet at 7 seconds. Protected waters a light chop. Friday, southwest winds 5 to 10 knots. Waves 1 foot or less. Wave detail, south 2 feet at 7 seconds and west 1 foot at 2 seconds. Protected waters a light chop. A slight chance of showers and thunderstorms. Friday night, southwest winds 5 to 10 knots. Waves 1 foot or less, then around 3 feet after midnight. Wave detail, south 2 feet at 7 seconds and west 1 foot at 3 seconds, becoming south 2 feet at 7 seconds and west 1 foot at 4 seconds. Protected waters a light chop. A slight chance of showers and thunderstorms in the evening, then a chance of showers and thunderstorms after midnight. Saturday, southwest winds 10 to 15 knots. Seas around 3 feet. Wave detail, southwest 2 feet at 4 seconds and south 2 feet at 7 seconds. Protected waters a moderate chop. Showers and thunderstorms likely. Saturday night, west winds 10 to 15 knots. Seas around 3 feet. Wave detail, southwest 3 feet at 4 seconds and south 1 foot at 7 seconds. Protected waters a moderate chop. A chance of showers and thunderstorms. Sunday, west winds 5 to 10 knots. Waves 1 foot or less. Wave detail, west 2 feet at 4 seconds and south 1 foot at 7 seconds. Protected waters a light chop. A chance of showers and thunderstorms. Sunday night, west winds 5 to 10 knots. Waves 1 foot or less. Protected waters a light chop. A chance of showers. A chance of thunderstorms, mainly in the evening.
Monday, west winds 10 to 15 knots. Waves 1 foot or less. Protected waters a moderate chop. A chance of showers and thunderstorms. Monday night, west winds 10 to 15 knots. Waves 1 foot or less. Protected waters a moderate chop. A chance of showers and thunderstorms. Tuesday, northwest winds 5 to 10 knots. Waves 1 foot or less. Protected waters a light chop. A chance of showers and thunderstorms, mainly in the morning. Tuesday night, west winds around 10 knots, becoming northeast after midnight. Waves 1 foot or less. Protected waters a light chop. A chance of showers. A slight chance of thunderstorms in the evening, then a chance of thunderstorms after midnight. Winds and waves higher in and near thunderstorms. The coastal waters forecast for the following St. Andrews Bay waterways. Rest of tonight, southwest winds around 5 knots. Protected waters smooth, a slight chance of showers and thunderstorms early this evening. A slight chance of showers and thunderstorms late. Friday, southwest winds around 5 knots, increasing to 5 to 10 knots in the afternoon. Protected waters a light chop. A slight chance of showers and thunderstorms in the morning, then a chance of showers and thunderstorms in the afternoon. Friday night, southwest winds 5 to 10 knots. Protected waters a light chop. A slight chance of showers and thunderstorms in the evening, then a chance of showers and thunderstorms after midnight. Saturday, west winds 5 to 10 knots, becoming southwest 10 to 15 knots in the afternoon. Protected waters a moderate chop. Showers and thunderstorms likely, mainly in the morning. Saturday night, southwest winds 10 to 15 knots, becoming west 5 to 10 knots after midnight. Protected waters a moderate chop. A slight chance of showers and thunderstorms in the evening, then a chance of showers and thunderstorms after midnight. Sunday, west winds 5 to 10 knots. Protected waters a light chop. A chance of showers and thunderstorms. Sunday night, west winds 5 to 10 knots. Protected waters a light chop. A chance of showers and thunderstorms. Monday, northwest winds 5 to 10 knots. Protected waters a light chop. A chance of showers and thunderstorms. Monday night, west winds 5 to 10 knots. Protected waters a light chop. A chance of showers and thunderstorms, mainly in the evening. Tuesday, northwest winds 5 to 10 knots. Protected waters a light chop. A slight chance of showers and thunderstorms in the morning, then a chance of showers and thunderstorms in the afternoon. Tuesday night, west winds 5 to 10 knots, becoming northeast after midnight. Protected waters a light chop. A chance of showers. A chance of thunderstorms, mainly in the evening. Winds and waves higher in and near thunderstorms. The Tropical Weather Outlook. For the North Atlantic, Caribbean Sea, and the Gulf of America, tropical cyclone formation is not expected during the next 7 days. The Surf Zone Forecast General Outlook, a high risk of rip currents continues for all area beaches. Southwesterly winds around 10 to 15 miles an hour and surf around 2 to 3 feet will continue for the next few days, leading to a high risk of rip currents through at least Saturday. Please heed the beach flags and advice of local beach officials. Based on communication with area beach officials, the following flags are flying at area beaches: Walton, Red Bay, Red State Park Gulf Beaches, Double Red West Facing Gulf Beaches, Double Red South Facing Gulf Beaches, Double Red Franklin, Red. Tide information for Friday, May 29, 2026. St. Marks River Entrance. High 2:21 a.m., low 7:13 a.m., high 1:22 p.m., low 8:33 p.m. Apalachicola. High 5:52 a.m., low 8:40 a.m., high 1:50 p.m., low 10:37 p.m. St. Andrews Bay at Panama City. High 8:20 a.m., low 7:46 p.m. Note that the times of high and low tide are 3 minutes earlier at Shell Point than at the St. Marks River entrance. The average water temperature at Apalachicola was 82.4 degrees. Sunrise and sunset in Tallahassee. May 29, 2026. Sunrise 6:37 a.m. Eastern Daylight Time, sunset 8:33 p.m. Eastern Daylight Time. 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The latest weather and forecast information can also

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The current time is 10:53 p.m. Eastern Daylight Time. High rip current risk remains in effect through late Saturday night. What? Dangerous rip currents. Where? Walton, Bay, Gulf, and Franklin County beaches. When? Through late Saturday night. Impacts. Rip currents can sweep even the best swimmers away from shore into deeper water. Swim near a lifeguard. If caught in a rip current, relax and float. Don't swim against the current. If able, swim in a direction following the shoreline. If unable to escape, trace the shore and call or wave for help. These are the 10 p.m. Eastern Daylight Time conditions. At the Tallahassee Airport, it was cloudy. The temperature was 77 degrees. The wind was southwest at 5 miles an hour. At Florida State University, the temperature was 79 degrees. The wind was north at 3 miles an hour. At Apalachicola, it was partly cloudy. The temperature was 79 degrees. The wind was west at 3 miles an hour. At Panama City Northwest, it was partly cloudy. The temperature was 78 degrees. The wind was calm. At Dothan, it was mostly cloudy. The temperature was 76 degrees. The wind was calm. At Albany, it was cloudy. The temperature was 74 degrees. The wind was west at 5 miles an hour. At Valdosta, it was clear. Temperature was 79 degrees, dew point 72. And the pressure was 29.94 inches and rising. Over the marine area, at the buoy south of Apalachicola, winds were west at 6 knots and seas were 3 feet. At the buoy south of Panama City, winds were west at 4 knots and seas were 3 feet. At the buoy south of Pensacola, winds were southeast at 10 knots and seas were 3 feet. The forecast for the local area. Tonight, mostly cloudy. A chance of showers and thunderstorms this evening. Lows in the lower 70s. West winds around 5 miles per hour this evening, becoming light and variable. Chance of rain 50%. Friday, partly sunny with a slight chance of showers and thunderstorms in the morning, then mostly cloudy with showers and thunderstorms likely in the afternoon. Highs in the upper 80s. Light and variable winds, becoming southwest around 5 miles per hour in the afternoon. Chance of rain 70%. Friday night, mostly cloudy with a chance of showers and thunderstorms. Lows in the lower 70s. Southwest winds around 5 miles per hour in the evening, becoming light and variable. Chance of rain 50%. Saturday, showers and thunderstorms. Highs in the upper 80s. Southwest winds 5 to 10 miles per hour. Chance of rain 80%. Saturday night, partly cloudy with showers and thunderstorms in the evening, then mostly cloudy with a chance of showers and thunderstorms after midnight. Lows in the lower 70s. Southwest winds 5 to 10 miles per hour. Chance of rain 80%. Sunday and Sunday night, mostly cloudy. Showers and thunderstorms likely. Highs in the upper 80s. Lows around 70. Chance of rain 70%. Monday and Monday night, mostly cloudy. A chance of showers and thunderstorms. Highs in the upper 80s. Lows around 70. Chance of rain 50%. Tuesday and Tuesday night, partly cloudy. A chance of showers and thunderstorms. Highs in the upper 80s. Lows in the upper 60s. Chance of rain 40%. Wednesday, mostly sunny. A slight chance of showers and thunderstorms in the morning, then a chance of showers and thunderstorms in the afternoon. Highs in the mid-80s. Chance of rain 50%. Wednesday night and Thursday, mostly cloudy. A chance of showers and thunderstorms. Lows in the upper 60s. Highs in the mid-80s. Chance of rain 50%. The coastal waters forecast for the following waters from Suwannee River to Apalachicola, Florida, extending from 20 to 60 nautical miles, coastal waters from Okaloosa Walton County line to Mexico Beach out to 20 nautical miles, coastal waters from Mexico Beach to Apalachicola out to 20 nautical miles, waters from Okaloosa Walton County line to Mexico Beach 20 to 60 nautical miles, and waters from Mexico Beach to Apalachicola 20 to 60 nautical miles. Rest of tonight, southwest winds 5 to 10 knots. Seas around 3 feet early this evening, then 1 foot or less. Wave detail, south 2 feet at 6 seconds and west 1 foot at 3 seconds.

after midnight. Saturday, southwest winds 10 to 15 knots. Seas around 3 feet. Wave detail, southwest 2 feet at 4 seconds and south 2 feet at 7 seconds. Protected waters a moderate chop. Showers and thunderstorms likely. Saturday night, west winds 10 to 15 knots. Seas around 3 feet. Wave detail, southwest 3 feet at 4 seconds and south 1 foot at 7 seconds. Protected waters a moderate chop. A chance of showers and thunderstorms. Sunday, west winds 5 to 10 knots. Waves 1 foot or less. Wave detail, west 2 feet at 4 seconds and south 1 foot at 7 seconds. Protected waters a light chop. A chance of showers and thunderstorms. Sunday night, west winds 5 to 10 knots. Waves 1 foot or less. Protected waters a light chop. A chance of showers. A chance of thunderstorms, mainly in the evening. Monday, west winds 10 to 15 knots. Waves 1 foot or less. Protected waters a moderate chop. A chance of showers and thunderstorms. Monday night, west winds 10 to 15 knots. Waves 1 foot or less. Protected waters a moderate chop. A chance of showers and thunderstorms. Tuesday, northwest winds 5 to 10 knots. Waves 1 foot or less. Protected waters a light chop. A chance of showers and thunderstorms, mainly in the morning. Tuesday night, west winds around 10 knots, becoming northeast after midnight. Waves 1 foot or less. Protected waters a light chop. A chance of showers. A slight chance of thunderstorms in the evening, then a chance of thunderstorms after midnight. Winds and waves higher and near thunderstorms. The Tallahassee Climate Summary for this evening, as of 5 p.m., May 28, 2026. Today's high temperature of 88 degrees occurred at 3:16 p.m. This high was 2 degrees below the normal high of 90. Today's low temperature of 75 degrees occurred at 6:52 a.m. This low was 8 degrees above the normal low of 67. A trace of precipitation fell today, which brings the monthly total to 4.60 inches. This is 1.75 inches above the normal amount of 2.85 inches for May. The total precipitation for the year now stands at 11.51 inches, which is 8.80 inches below normal. The normal high temperature for tomorrow is 90 degrees, and the normal low is 67. The record high for tomorrow is 100, which occurred in 1937, and the record low is 51, which occurred in 1988. Sunset tonight is at 8:33 p.m. Sunrise tomorrow is at 6:37 a.m. The coastal waters forecast for the following St. Andrews Bay waterways. Rest of tonight, southwest winds around 5 knots. Protected waters smooth, a slight chance of showers and thunderstorms early this evening. A slight chance of showers and thunderstorms late. Friday, southwest winds around 5 knots, increasing to 5 to 10 knots in the afternoon. Protected waters a light chop. A slight chance of showers and thunderstorms in the morning, then a chance of showers and thunderstorms in the afternoon. Friday night, southwest winds 5 to 10 knots. Protected waters a light chop. A slight chance of showers and thunderstorms in the evening, then a chance of showers and thunderstorms after midnight. Saturday, west winds 5 to 10 knots, becoming southwest 10 to 15 knots in the afternoon. Protected waters a moderate chop. Showers and thunderstorms likely, mainly in the morning. Saturday night, southwest winds 10 to 15 knots, becoming west 5 to 10 knots after midnight. Protected waters a moderate chop. A slight chance of showers and thunderstorms in the evening, then a chance of showers and thunderstorms after midnight. Sunday, west winds 5 to 10 knots. Protected waters a light chop. A chance of showers and thunderstorms. Sunday night, west winds 5 to 10 knots. Protected waters a light chop. A chance of showers and thunderstorms. Monday, northwest winds 5 to 10 knots. Protected waters a light chop. A chance of showers and thunderstorms. Monday night, west winds 5 to 10 knots. Protected waters a light chop. A chance of showers and thunderstorms, mainly in the evening. Tuesday, northwest winds 5 to 10 knots. Protected waters a light chop. A slight chance of showers and thunderstorms in the morning, then a chance of showers and thunderstorms in the afternoon. Tuesday night, west winds 5 to 10 knots, becoming northeast after midnight. Protected waters.

There's a light shop, a chance of showers, a chance of thunderstorms, mainly in the evening. Winds and waves higher and near thunderstorms. The tropical weather outlook. For the North Atlantic, Caribbean Sea, and the Gulf of America, tropical cyclone formation is not expected during the next 7 days. The surf zone forecasts general outlook. A high risk of rip currents continues for all area beaches. Southwesterly winds around 10 to 15 miles an hour and surf around 2 to 3 feet will continue for the next few days, leading to a high risk of rip currents through at least Saturday. Please heed the beach flags and advice of local beach officials. Based on communication with area beach officials, the following flags are flying at area beaches: Walton, Red Bay, Red State Park Gulf Beaches, Double Red West Facing Gulf Beaches, Double Red South Facing Gulf Beaches, Double Red Franklin, Red. Type information for Friday, May 29, 2026. St. Mark's River Entrance. High 2:21 a.m., low 7:13 a.m., high 1:22 p.m., low 8:33 p.m. Apalachicola. High 5:52 a.m., low 8:40 a.m., high 1:50 p.m., low 10:37 p.m. St. Andrews Bay of Panama City. High 8:20 a.m., low 7:46 p.m. Note that the times of high and low tide are 3 minutes earlier at Shell Point than at the St. Mark's River entrance. The average water temperature at Apalachicola was 82.4 degrees. Sunrise and sunset in Tallahassee. May 29, 2026, sunrise 6:37 a.m. Eastern Daylight Time, sunset 8:33 p.m. Eastern Daylight Time. 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This broadcast originates from your National Weather Service office in Tallahassee, Florida. The latest weather and forecast information can also be accessed by calling our automated forecast line at 850-942-8851. The current time is 11:06 p.m. Eastern Daylight Time. High rip current risk remains in effect through late Saturday night. What? Dangerous rip currents. Where? Walton, Bay, Gulf, and Franklin County beaches. When? Through late Saturday night. Impacts. Rip currents can sweep even the best swimmers away from shore into deeper water. Swim near a lifeguard. If caught in a rip current, relax and float. Don't swim against the current. If able, swim in a direction following the shoreline. If unable to escape, trace the shore and call or wave for help. These are the 11 p.m. Eastern Daylight Time conditions. At the Tallahassee Airport, it was cloudy. The temperature was 77 degrees. The wind was west at 5 miles an hour. The report from Florida State University was not available. At Apalachicola, it was partly cloudy. The temperature was 76 degrees. The wind was calm. At Panama City Northwest, it was partly cloudy. The temperature was 76 degrees. The wind was northeast at 5 miles an hour. At Dothan, it was mostly cloudy. The temperature was 75 degrees. The wind was calm. At Albany, it was cloudy. The temperature was 73 degrees. The wind was calm. The report from Valdosta was not available. Over the marine area, at the buoy south of Apalachicola, winds were west at 6 knots. At the buoy south of Panama City, winds were southwest at 2 knots. At the buoy south of Pensacola, winds were southeast at 12 knots. The forecast for the local area. Tonight, mostly cloudy. A chance of showers and thunderstorms this evening. Lows in the lower 70s. West winds around 5 miles per hour this evening, becoming light and variable. Chance of rain 50%. Friday, partly sunny with a slight chance of showers and thunderstorms in the morning, then mostly cloudy with showers and thunderstorms likely in the afternoon. Highs in the upper 80s. Light and variable winds, becoming southwest around 5 miles per hour in the afternoon. Chance of rain 70%. Friday night, mostly cloudy with a chance of showers and thunderstorms. Lows in the lower 70s. Southwest winds around 5 miles per hour in the evening, becoming light and variable. Chance of rain 50%. Saturday, showers and thunderstorms. Highs in the upper 80s. Southwest winds 5 to 10 miles per hour. Chance of rain 80%. Saturday night, partly cloudy with showers and thunderstorms in the evening, then mostly cloudy with a chance of showers and thunderstorms after

midnight. Lows in the lower 70s. Southwest winds 5 to 10 miles per hour. Chance of rain 80%. Sunday and Sunday night, mostly cloudy. Showers and thunderstorms likely. Highs in the upper 80s. Lows around 70. Chance of rain 70%. Monday and Monday night, mostly cloudy. A chance of showers and thunderstorms. Highs in the upper 80s. Lows around 70. Chance of rain 50%. Tuesday and Tuesday night, partly cloudy. A chance of showers and thunderstorms. Highs in the upper 80s. Lows in the upper 60s. Chance of rain 40%. Wednesday, mostly sunny. A slight chance of showers and thunderstorms in the morning, then a chance of showers and thunderstorms in the afternoon. Highs in the mid-80s. Chance of rain 50%. Wednesday night and Thursday, mostly cloudy. A chance of showers and thunderstorms. Lows in the upper 60s. Highs in the mid-80s. Chance of rain 50%. The coastal waters forecast for the following waters from Suwannee River to Apalachicola, Florida, extending from 20 to 60 nautical miles. Coastal waters from Okaloosa, Walton County line to Mexico Beach out to 20 nautical miles. Coastal waters from Mexico Beach to Apalachicola out to 20 nautical miles. Waters from Okaloosa, Walton County line to Mexico Beach 20 to 60 nautical miles. And waters from Mexico Beach to Apalachicola 20 to 60 nautical miles. Rest of tonight, southwest winds 5 to 10 knots. Seas around 3 feet early this evening, then 1 foot or less. Wave detail, south 2 feet at 6 seconds and west 1 foot at 3 seconds, becoming south 2 feet at 7 seconds. Protected waters a light chop. Friday, southwest winds 5 to 10 knots. Waves 1 foot or less. Wave detail, south 2 feet at 7 seconds and west 1 foot at 2 seconds. Protected waters a light chop. A slight chance of showers and thunderstorms. Friday night, southwest winds 5 to 10 knots. Waves 1 foot or less, then around 3 feet after midnight. Wave detail, south 2 feet at 7 seconds and west 1 foot at 3 seconds, becoming south 2 feet at 7 seconds and west 1 foot at 4 seconds. Protected waters a light chop. A slight chance of showers and thunderstorms in the evening, then a chance of showers and thunderstorms after midnight. Saturday, southwest winds 10 to 15 knots. Seas around 3 feet. Wave detail, southwest 2 feet at 4 seconds and south 2 feet at 7 seconds. Protected waters a moderate chop. Showers and thunderstorms likely. Saturday night, west winds 10 to 15 knots. Seas around 3 feet. Wave detail, southwest 3 feet at 4 seconds and south 1 foot at 7 seconds. Protected waters a moderate chop. A chance of showers and thunderstorms. Sunday, west winds 5 to 10 knots. Waves 1 foot or less. Wave detail, west 2 feet at 4 seconds and south 1 foot at 7 seconds. Protected waters a light chop. A chance of showers and thunderstorms. Sunday night, west winds 5 to 10 knots. Waves 1 foot or less. Protected waters a light chop. A chance of showers. A chance of thunderstorms, mainly in the evening. Monday, west winds 10 to 15 knots. Waves 1 foot or less. Protected waters a moderate chop. A chance of showers and thunderstorms. Monday night, west winds 10 to 15 knots. Waves 1 foot or less. Protected waters a moderate chop. A chance of showers and thunderstorms. Tuesday, northwest winds 5 to 10 knots. Waves 1 foot or less. Protected waters a light chop. A chance of showers and thunderstorms, mainly in the morning. Tuesday night, west winds around 10 knots, becoming northeast after midnight. Waves 1 foot or less. Protected waters a light chop. A chance of showers. A slight chance of thunderstorms in the evening, then a chance of thunderstorms after midnight. Winds and waves higher in and near thunderstorms. The coastal waters forecast for the following St. Andrews Bay waterways. Rest of tonight, southwest winds around 5 knots. Protected waters smooth, a slight chance of showers and thunderstorms early this evening. A slight chance of showers and thunderstorms late. Friday, southwest winds around 5 knots, increasing to 5 to 10 knots in the afternoon. Protected waters a light chop. A slight chance of showers and thunderstorms in the morning, then a chance of showers and thunderstorms in the afternoon.

Friday night, southwest winds 5 to 10 knots. Protected waters, a light chop. A slight chance of showers and thunderstorms in the evening, then a chance of showers and thunderstorms after midnight. Saturday, west winds 5 to 10 knots, becoming southwest 10 to 15 knots in the afternoon. Protected waters, a moderate chop. Showers and thunderstorms likely, mainly in the morning. Saturday night, southwest winds 10 to 15 knots, becoming west 5 to 10 knots after midnight. Protected waters, a moderate chop. A slight chance of showers and thunderstorms in the evening, then a chance of showers and thunderstorms after midnight. Sunday, west winds 5 to 10 knots. Protected waters, a light chop. A chance of showers and thunderstorms. Sunday night, west winds 5 to 10 knots. Protected waters, a light chop. A chance of showers and thunderstorms. Monday, northwest winds 5 to 10 knots. Protected waters, a light chop. A chance of showers and thunderstorms. Monday night, west winds 5 to 10 knots. Protected waters, a light chop. A chance of showers and thunderstorms, mainly in the evening. Tuesday, northwest winds 5 to 10 knots. Protected waters, a light chop. A slight chance of showers and thunderstorms in the morning, then a chance of showers and thunderstorms in the afternoon. Tuesday night, west winds 5 to 10 knots, becoming northeast after midnight. Protected waters, a light chop. A chance of showers. A chance of thunderstorms, mainly in the evening. Winds and waves higher in and near thunderstorms. The Tropical Weather Outlook. For the North Atlantic, Caribbean Sea, and the Gulf of America, tropical cyclone formation is not expected during the next 7 days. The Surf Zone Forecast General Outlook, a high risk of rip currents continues for all area beaches. Southwesterly winds around 10 to 15 miles an hour and surf around 2 to 3 feet will continue for the next few days, leading to a high risk of rip currents through at least Saturday. Please heed the beach flags and advice of local beach officials. Based on communication with area beach officials, the following flags are flying at area beaches: Walton, Red Bay, Red State Park Gulf Beaches, Double Red West Facing Gulf Beaches, Double Red South Facing Gulf Beaches, Double Red Franklin, Red. Tide information for Friday, May 29, 2026. St. Marks River entrance. High 2:21 a.m., low 7:13 a.m., high 1:22 p.m., low 8:33 p.m. Apalachicola. High 5:52 a.m., low 8:40 a.m., high 1:50 p.m., low 10:37 p.m. St. Andrews Bay at Panama City. High 8:20 a.m., low 7:46 p.m. Note that the times of high and low tide are 3 minutes earlier at Channel Point than at the St. Marks River entrance. The average water temperature at Apalachicola was 82.4 degrees. Sunrise and sunset in Tallahassee. May 29, 2026, sunrise 6:37 a.m. Eastern Daylight Time, sunset 8:33 p.m. Eastern Daylight Time. 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This broadcast originates from your National Weather Service office in Tallahassee, Florida. The latest weather and forecast information can also be accessed by calling our automated forecast line at 850-942-8851. The current time is 11:18 p.m. Eastern Daylight Time. High rip current risk remains in effect through late Saturday night. What? Dangerous rip currents. Where? Walton, Bay, Gulf, and Franklin County beaches. When? Through late Saturday night. Impacts. Rip currents can sweep even the best swimmers away from shore into deeper water. Swim near a lifeguard. If caught in a rip current, relax and float. Don't swim against the current. If able, swim in a direction following the shoreline. If unable to escape, trace the shore and call or wave for help. These are the 11 p.m. Eastern Daylight Time conditions. At the Tallahassee Airport, it was cloudy. The temperature was 77 degrees. The wind was west at 5 miles an hour. At Florida State University, the temperature was 77 degrees. The wind was west at 2 miles an hour. At Apalachicola, it was partly cloudy. The temperature was 76 degrees. The wind was calm. At Panama City Northwest, it was mostly cloudy. The temperature was 76 degrees. The wind was northeast at 5 miles an hour. At Dothan, it was mostly cloudy.
The temperature was 75 degrees. The wind was calm. At Albany, it was mostly cloudy. The temperature was 73 degrees. The wind was calm. The report from Valdosta was not available. Over the marine area, at the buoy south of Apalachicola, winds were west at 6 knots. At the buoy south of Panama City, winds were southwest at 2 knots. At the buoy south of Pensacola, winds were southeast at 12 knots and seas were 3 feet. The forecast for the local area. Tonight, mostly cloudy. A chance of showers and thunderstorms this evening. Lows in the lower 70s. West winds around 5 miles per hour this evening, becoming light and variable. Chance of rain 50%. Friday, partly sunny with a slight chance of showers and thunderstorms in the morning, then mostly cloudy with showers and thunderstorms likely in the afternoon. Highs in the upper 80s. Light and variable winds, becoming southwest around 5 miles per hour in the afternoon. Chance of rain 70%. Friday night, mostly cloudy with a chance of showers and thunderstorms. Lows in the lower 70s. Southwest winds around 5 miles per hour in the evening, becoming light and variable. Chance of rain 50%. Saturday, showers and thunderstorms. Highs in the upper 80s. Southwest winds 5 to 10 miles per hour. Chance of rain 80%. Saturday night, partly cloudy with showers and thunderstorms in the evening, then mostly cloudy with a chance of showers and thunderstorms after midnight. Lows in the lower 70s. Southwest winds 5 to 10 miles per hour. Chance of rain 80%. Sunday and Sunday night, mostly cloudy. Showers and thunderstorms likely. Highs in the upper 80s. Lows around 70. Chance of rain 70%. Monday and Monday night, mostly cloudy. A chance of showers and thunderstorms. Highs in the upper 80s. Lows around 70. Chance of rain 50%. Tuesday and Tuesday night, partly cloudy. A chance of showers and thunderstorms. Highs in the upper 80s. Lows in the upper 60s. Chance of rain 40%. Wednesday, mostly sunny. A slight chance of showers and thunderstorms in the morning, then a chance of showers and thunderstorms in the afternoon. Highs in the mid-80s. Chance of rain 50%. Wednesday night and Thursday, mostly cloudy. A chance of showers and thunderstorms. Lows in the upper 60s. Highs in the mid-80s. Chance of rain 50%. The coastal waters forecast for the following waters from Suwannee River to Apalachicola, Florida, extending from 20 to 60 nautical miles. Coastal waters from Okaloosa, Walton County line to Mexico Beach out to 20 nautical miles. Coastal waters from Mexico Beach to Apalachicola out to 20 nautical miles. Waters from Okaloosa, Walton County line to Mexico Beach 20 to 60 nautical miles. And waters from Mexico Beach to Apalachicola 20 to 60 nautical miles. Rest of tonight, southwest winds 5 to 10 knots. Seas around 3 feet early this evening, then 1 foot or less. Wave detail, south 2 feet at 6 seconds and west 1 foot at 3 seconds, becoming south 2 feet at 7 seconds. Protected waters a light chop. Friday, southwest winds 5 to 10 knots. Waves 1 foot or less. Wave detail, south 2 feet at 7 seconds and west 1 foot at 2 seconds. Protected waters a light chop. A slight chance of showers and thunderstorms. Friday night, southwest winds 5 to 10 knots. Waves 1 foot or less, then around 3 feet after midnight. Wave detail, south 2 feet at 7 seconds and west 1 foot at 3 seconds, becoming south 2 feet at 7 seconds and west 1 foot at 4 seconds. Protected waters a light chop. A slight chance of showers and thunderstorms in the evening, then a chance of showers and thunderstorms after midnight. Saturday, southwest winds 10 to 15 knots. Seas around 3 feet. Wave detail, southwest 2 feet at 4 seconds and south 2 feet at 7 seconds. Protected waters a moderate chop. Showers and thunderstorms likely. Saturday night, west winds 10 to 15 knots. Seas around 3 feet. Wave detail, southwest 3 feet at 4 seconds and south 1 foot at 7 seconds. Protected waters a moderate chop. A chance of showers and thunderstorms. Sunday, west winds 5 to 10 knots. Waves 1 foot or less. Wave detail, west 2 feet at 4 seconds and south 1 foot at 7 seconds. Protected waters a light chop. A chance of shower.

and thunderstorms. Sunday night, west winds 5 to 10 knots. Waves 1 foot or less. Protected waters, a light shop. A chance of showers. A chance of thunderstorms, mainly in the evening. Monday, west winds 10 to 15 knots. Waves 1 foot or less. Protected waters, a moderate shop. A chance of showers and thunderstorms. Monday night, west winds 10 to 15 knots. Waves 1 foot or less. Protected waters, a moderate shop. A chance of showers and thunderstorms. Tuesday, northwest winds 5 to 10 knots. Waves 1 foot or less. Protected waters, a light shop. A chance of showers and thunderstorms, mainly in the morning. Tuesday night, west winds around 10 knots, becoming northeast after midnight. Waves 1 foot or less. Protected waters, a light shop. A chance of showers. A slight chance of thunderstorms in the evening, then a chance of thunderstorms after midnight. Winds and waves higher and near thunderstorms. The coastal waters forecast for the following St. Andrews Bay waterways. Rest of tonight, southwest winds around 5 knots. Protected waters smooth, a slight chance of showers and thunderstorms early this evening. A slight chance of showers and thunderstorms late. Friday, southwest winds around 5 knots, increasing to 5 to 10 knots in the afternoon. Protected waters a light shop. A slight chance of showers and thunderstorms in the morning, then a chance of showers and thunderstorms in the afternoon. Friday night, southwest winds 5 to 10 knots. Protected waters a light shop. A slight chance of showers and thunderstorms in the evening, then a chance of showers and thunderstorms after midnight. Saturday, west winds 5 to 10 knots, becoming southwest 10 to 15 knots in the afternoon. Protected waters a moderate shop. Showers and thunderstorms likely, mainly in the morning. Saturday night, southwest winds 10 to 15 knots, becoming west 5 to 10 knots after midnight. Protected waters a moderate shop. A slight chance of showers and thunderstorms in the evening, then a chance of showers and thunderstorms after midnight. Sunday, west winds 5 to 10 knots. Protected waters a light shop. A chance of showers and thunderstorms. Sunday night, west winds 5 to 10 knots. Protected waters a light shop. A chance of showers and thunderstorms. Monday, northwest winds 5 to 10 knots. Protected waters a light shop. A chance of showers and thunderstorms. Monday night, west winds 5 to 10 knots. Protected waters a light shop. A chance of showers and thunderstorms, mainly in the evening. Tuesday, northwest winds 5 to 10 knots. Protected waters a light shop. A slight chance of showers and thunderstorms in the morning, then a chance of showers and thunderstorms in the afternoon. Tuesday night, west winds 5 to 10 knots, becoming northeast after midnight. Protected waters a light shop. A chance of showers. A chance of thunderstorms, mainly in the evening. Winds and waves higher and near thunderstorms. The Tropical Weather Outlook. For the North Atlantic, Caribbean Sea and the Gulf of America, tropical cyclone formation is not expected during the next 7 days. The Surf Zone Forecast General Outlook, a high risk of rip currents continues for all area beaches. Southwesterly winds around 10 to 15 miles an hour and surf around 2 to 3 feet will continue for the next few days, leading to a high risk of rip currents through at least Saturday. Please heed the beach flags and advice of local beach officials. Based on communication with area beach officials, the following flags are flying at area beaches: Walton, Red Bay, Red State Park Gulf Beaches, Double Red West Facing Gulf Beaches, Double Red South Facing Gulf Beaches, Double Red Franklin, Red. Tide information for Friday, May 29, 2026. St. Marks River Entrance. High 2:21 a.m., low 7:13 a.m., high 1:22 p.m., low 8:33 p.m. Apalachicola. High 5:52 a.m., low 8:40 a.m., high 1:50 p.m., low 10:37 p.m. St. Andrews Bay of Panama City. High 8:20 a.m., low 7:46 p.m. Note that the times of high and low tide are 3 minutes earlier at Shell Point than at the St. Marks River entrance. The average water temperature at Apalachicola was 82.4 degrees. Sunrise and sunset in Tallahassee. May 29, 2026. Sunrise 6:37 a.m. Eastern Daylight Time, sunset 8:33 p.m. Eastern Daylight Time. 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

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The latest weather and forecast information can also be accessed by calling our automated forecast line at 850-942-8851. The current time is 11:29 p.m. Eastern Daylight Time. High rip current risk remains in effect through late Saturday night. What? Dangerous rip currents. Where? Walton, Bay, Gulf, and Franklin County beaches. When? Through late Saturday night. Impacts. Rip currents can sweep even the best swimmers away from shore into deeper water. Swim near a lifeguard. If caught in a rip current, relax and float. Don't swim against the current. If able, swim in a direction following the shoreline. If unable to escape, face the shore and call or wave for help. The Tallahassee Climate Summary for this evening, as of 5 p.m., May 28, 2026. Today's high temperature of 88 degrees occurred at 3:16 p.m. This high was 2 degrees below the normal high of 90. Today's low temperature of 75 degrees occurred at 6:52 a.m. This low was 8 degrees above the normal low of 67. A trace of precipitation fell today, which brings the monthly total to 4.60 inches. This is 1.75 inches above the normal amount of 2.85 inches for May. The total precipitation for the year now stands at 11.51 inches, which is 8.80 inches below normal. The normal high temperature for tomorrow is 90 degrees, and the normal low is 67. The record high for tomorrow is 100, which occurred in 1937, and the record low is 51, which occurred in 1988. Sunset tonight is at 8:33 p.m. Sunrise tomorrow is at 6:37 a.m. These are the 11 p.m. Eastern Daylight Time conditions. At the Tallahassee Airport, it was cloudy. The temperature was 77 degrees. The wind was west at 5 miles an hour. At Florida State University, the temperature was 77 degrees. The wind was west at 2 miles an hour. At Apalachicola, it was partly cloudy. The temperature was 76 degrees. The wind was calm. At Panama City Northwest, it was mostly cloudy. The temperature was 76 degrees. The wind was northeast at 5 miles an hour. At Dothan, it was mostly cloudy. The temperature was 75 degrees. The wind was calm. At Albany, it was mostly cloudy. The temperature was 73 degrees. The wind was calm. The report from Valdosta was not available. Over the marine area, at the buoy south of Apalachicola, winds were west at 6 knots. At the buoy south of Panama City, winds were southwest at 2 knots. At the buoy south of Pensacola, winds were southeast at 12 knots, and seas were 3 feet. The forecast for the local area. Tonight, mostly cloudy. A chance of showers and thunderstorms this evening. Lows in the lower 70s. West winds around 5 miles per hour this evening, becoming light and variable. Chance of rain 50%. Friday, partly sunny with a slight chance of showers and thunderstorms in the morning, then mostly cloudy with showers and thunderstorms likely in the afternoon. Chance of rain 50%. Friday, partly sunny with a slight chance of showers and thunderstorms in the morning, then mostly cloudy with showers and thunderstorms likely in the afternoon. Highs in the upper 80s. Light and variable winds, becoming southwest around 5 miles per hour in the afternoon. Chance of rain 70%. Friday night, mostly cloudy with a chance of showers and thunderstorms. Lows in the lower 70s. Southwest winds around 5 miles per hour in the evening, becoming light and variable. Chance of rain 50%. Saturday, showers and thunderstorms. Highs in the upper 80s. Southwest winds 5 to 10 miles per hour. Chance of rain 80%. Saturday night, partly cloudy with showers and thunderstorms in the evening, then mostly cloudy with a chance of showers and thunderstorms after midnight. Lows in the lower 70s. Southwest winds 5 to 10 miles per hour. Chance of rain 80%. Sunday and Sunday night, mostly cloudy. Showers and thunderstorms likely. Highs in the upper 80s. Lows around 70. Chance of rain 70%. Monday and Monday night, mostly cloudy. A chance of showers and thunderstorms. Highs in the upper 80s. Lows around 70. Chance of rain 50%.

Tuesday and Tuesday night, partly cloudy. A chance of showers and thunderstorms. Highs in the upper 80s. Lows in the upper 60s. Chance of rain 40%. Wednesday, mostly sunny. A slight chance of showers and thunderstorms in the morning, then a chance of showers and thunderstorms in the afternoon. Highs in the mid-80s. Chance of rain 50%. Wednesday night and Thursday, mostly cloudy. A chance of showers and thunderstorms. Lows in the upper 60s. Highs in the mid-80s. Chance of rain 50%. The coastal waters forecast for the following: waters from Suwannee River to Apalachicola, Florida, extending from 20 to 60 nautical miles. Coastal waters from Okaloosa, Walton County line to Mexico Beach out to 20 nautical miles. Coastal waters from Mexico Beach to Apalachicola out to 20 nautical miles. Waters from Okaloosa, Walton County line to Mexico Beach 20 to 60 nautical miles. And waters from Mexico Beach to Apalachicola 20 to 60 nautical miles. Rest of tonight, southwest winds 5 to 10 knots. Seas around 3 feet early this evening, then 1 foot or less. Wave detail, south 2 feet at 6 seconds and west 1 foot at 3 seconds, becoming south 2 feet at 7 seconds. Protected waters a light chop. Friday, southwest winds 5 to 10 knots. Waves 1 foot or less. Wave detail, south 2 feet at 7 seconds and west 1 foot at 2 seconds. Protected waters a light chop. A slight chance of showers and thunderstorms. Friday night, southwest winds 5 to 10 knots. Waves 1 foot or less, then around 3 feet after midnight. Wave detail, south 2 feet at 7 seconds and west 1 foot at 3 seconds, becoming south 2 feet at 7 seconds and west 1 foot at 4 seconds. Protected waters a light chop. A slight chance of showers and thunderstorms in the evening, then a chance of showers and thunderstorms after midnight. Saturday, southwest winds 10 to 15 knots. Seas around 3 feet. Wave detail, southwest 2 feet at 4 seconds and south 2 feet at 7 seconds. Protected waters a moderate chop. Showers and thunderstorms likely. Saturday night, west winds 10 to 15 knots. Seas around 3 feet. Wave detail, southwest 3 feet at 4 seconds and south 1 foot at 7 seconds. Protected waters a moderate chop. A chance of showers and thunderstorms. Sunday, west winds 5 to 10 knots. Waves 1 foot or less. Wave detail, west 2 feet at 4 seconds and south 1 foot at 7 seconds. Protected waters a light chop. A chance of showers and thunderstorms. Sunday night, west winds 5 to 10 knots. Waves 1 foot or less. Protected waters a light chop. A chance of showers. A chance of thunderstorms, mainly in the evening. Monday, west winds 10 to 15 knots. Waves 1 foot or less. Protected waters a moderate chop. A chance of showers and thunderstorms. Monday night, west winds 10 to 15 knots. Waves 1 foot or less. Protected waters a moderate chop. A chance of showers and thunderstorms. Tuesday, northwest winds 5 to 10 knots. Waves 1 foot or less. Protected waters a light chop. A chance of showers and thunderstorms, mainly in the morning. Tuesday night, west winds around 10 knots, becoming northeast after midnight. Waves 1 foot or less. Protected waters a light chop. A chance of showers. A slight chance of thunderstorms in the evening, then a chance of thunderstorms after midnight. Winds and waves higher in and near thunderstorms. The coastal waters forecast for the following: St. Andrews Bay waterways. Rest of tonight, southwest winds around 5 knots. Protected waters smooth, a slight chance of showers and thunderstorms early this evening. A slight chance of showers and thunderstorms late. Friday, southwest winds around 5 knots, increasing to 5 to 10 knots in the afternoon. Protected waters a light chop. A slight chance of showers and thunderstorms in the morning, then a chance of showers and thunderstorms in the afternoon. Friday night, southwest winds 5 to 10 knots. Protected waters a light chop. A slight chance of showers and thunderstorms in the evening, then a chance of showers and thunderstorms after midnight. Saturday, west winds 5 to 10 knots, becoming southwest 10 to 15 knots in the afternoon. Protected waters a moderate chop. Showers and thunderstorms likely, mainly in the morning. Saturday night, southwest winds 10 to 15 knots, becoming west 5 to 10 knots after midnight.

night. Protected water is a moderate chop. A slight chance of showers and thunderstorms in the evening, then a chance of showers and thunderstorms after midnight. Sunday, west winds 5 to 10 knots. Protected water is a light chop. A chance of showers and thunderstorms. Sunday night, west winds 5 to 10 knots. Protected water is a light chop. A chance of showers and thunderstorms. Monday, northwest winds 5 to 10 knots. Protected water is a light chop. A chance of showers and thunderstorms. Monday night, west winds 5 to 10 knots. Protected water is a light chop. A chance of showers and thunderstorms, mainly in the evening. Tuesday, northwest winds 5 to 10 knots. Protected water is a light chop. A slight chance of showers and thunderstorms in the morning, then a chance of showers and thunderstorms in the afternoon. Tuesday night, west winds 5 to 10 knots, becoming northeast after midnight. Protected water is a light chop. A chance of showers. A chance of thunderstorms, mainly in the evening. Winds and wave higher and near thunderstorms. The Tropical Weather Outlook. For the North Atlantic, Caribbean Sea, and the Gulf of America, tropical cyclone formation is not expected during the next 7 days. The Surf Zone Forecast General Outlook, a high risk of rip currents continues for all area beaches. Southwesterly winds around 10 to 15 miles an hour and surf around 2 to 3 feet will continue for the next few days, leading to a high risk of rip currents through at least Saturday. Please heed the beach flags and advice of local beach officials. Based on communication with area beach officials, the following flags are flying at area beaches: Walton, Red Bay, Red State Park Gulf Beaches, Double Red West Facing Gulf Beaches, Double Red South Facing Gulf Beaches, Double Red Franklin, Red. Tide information for Friday, May 29, 2026. St. Marks River Entrance. High 2:21 a.m., low 7:13 a.m., high 1:22 p.m., low 8:33 p.m. Apalachicola. High 5:52 a.m., low 8:40 a.m., high 1:50 p.m., low 10:37 p.m. St. Andrews Bay at Panama City. High 8:20 a.m., low 7:46 p.m. Note that the times of high and low tide are 3 minutes earlier at Shell Point than at the St. Marks River entrance. The average water temperature at Apalachicola was 82.4 degrees. Sunrise and sunset in Tallahassee. May 29, 2026, sunrise 6:37 a.m. Eastern Daylight Time, sunset 8:33 p.m. Eastern Daylight Time. 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This broadcast originates from your National Weather Service office in Tallahassee, Florida. The latest weather and forecast information can also be accessed by calling our automated forecast line at 850-942-8851. The current time is 11:42 p.m. Eastern Daylight Time. High rip current risk remains in effect through late Saturday night. What? Dangerous rip currents. Where? Walton, Bay, Gulf, and Franklin County beaches. When? Through late Saturday night. Impacts. Rip currents can sweep even the best swimmers away from shore into deeper water. Swim near a lifeguard. If caught in a rip current, relax and float. Don't swim against the current. If able, swim in a direction following the shoreline. If unable to escape, trace the shore and call or wave for help. These are the 11 p.m. Eastern Daylight Time conditions. At the Tallahassee Airport, it was cloudy. The temperature was 77 degrees. The wind was west at 5 miles an hour. At Florida State University, the temperature was 77 degrees. The wind was west at 2 miles an hour. At Apalachicola, it was partly cloudy. The temperature was 76 degrees. The wind was calm. At Panama City Northwest, it was mostly cloudy. The temperature was 76 degrees. The wind was northeast at 5 miles an hour. At Dothan, it was mostly cloudy. The temperature was 75 degrees. The wind was calm. At Albany, it was mostly cloudy. The temperature was 73 degrees. The wind was calm. The report from Valdosta was not available. Over the marine area, at the buoy south of Apalachicola, winds were west at 6 knots. At the buoy south of Panama City, winds were southwest at 2 knots. At the buoy south of Pensacola, winds were southeast at 12 knots and seas were 3 feet.

The forecast for the local area. Tonight, mostly cloudy. A chance of showers and thunderstorms this evening. Lows in the lower 70s. West winds around 5 miles per hour this evening, becoming light and variable. Chance of rain 50%. Friday, partly sunny with a slight chance of showers and thunderstorms in the morning, then mostly cloudy with showers and thunderstorms likely in the afternoon. Highs in the upper 80s. Light and variable winds, becoming southwest around 5 miles per hour in the afternoon. Chance of rain 70%. Friday night, mostly cloudy with a chance of showers and thunderstorms. Lows in the lower 70s. Southwest winds around 5 miles per hour in the evening, becoming light and variable. Chance of rain 50%. Saturday, showers and thunderstorms. Highs in the upper 80s. Southwest winds 5 to 10 miles per hour. Chance of rain 80%. Saturday night, partly cloudy with showers and thunderstorms in the evening, then mostly cloudy with a chance of showers and thunderstorms after midnight. Lows in the lower 70s. Southwest winds 5 to 10 miles per hour. Chance of rain 80%. Sunday and Sunday night, mostly cloudy. Showers and thunderstorms likely. Highs in the upper 80s. Lows around 70. Chance of rain 70%. Monday and Monday night, mostly cloudy. A chance of showers and thunderstorms. Highs in the upper 80s. Lows around 70. Chance of rain 50%. Tuesday and Tuesday night, partly cloudy. A chance of showers and thunderstorms. Highs in the upper 80s. Lows in the upper 60s. Chance of rain 40%. Wednesday, mostly sunny. A slight chance of showers and thunderstorms in the morning, then a chance of showers and thunderstorms in the afternoon. Highs in the mid-80s. Chance of rain 50%. Wednesday night and Thursday, mostly cloudy. A chance of showers and thunderstorms. Lows in the upper 60s. Highs in the mid-80s. Chance of rain 50%. The coastal waters forecast for the following waters from Swampy River to Apalachicola, Florida, extending from 20 to 60 nautical miles. Coastal waters from Okaloosa, Walton County line to Mexico Beach out to 20 nautical miles. Coastal waters from Mexico Beach to Apalachicola out to 20 nautical miles. Waters from Okaloosa, Walton County line to Mexico Beach 20 to 60 nautical miles. And waters from Mexico Beach to Apalachicola 20 to 60 nautical miles. Rest of tonight, southwest winds 5 to 10 knots. Seas around 3 feet early this evening, then 1 foot or less. Wave detail, south 2 feet at 6 seconds and west 1 foot at 3 seconds, becoming south 2 feet at 7 seconds. Protected waters a light chop. Friday, southwest winds 5 to 10 knots. Waves 1 foot or less. Wave detail, south 2 feet at 7 seconds and west 1 foot at 2 seconds. Protected waters a light chop. A slight chance of showers and thunderstorms. Friday night, southwest winds 5 to 10 knots. Waves 1 foot or less, then around 3 feet after midnight. Wave detail, south 2 feet at 7 seconds and west 1 foot at 3 seconds, becoming south 2 feet at 7 seconds and west 1 foot at 4 seconds. Protected waters a light chop. A slight chance of showers and thunderstorms in the evening, then a chance of showers and thunderstorms after midnight. Saturday, southwest winds 10 to 15 knots. Seas around 3 feet. Wave detail, southwest 2 feet at 4 seconds and south 2 feet at 7 seconds. Protected waters a moderate chop. Showers and thunderstorms likely. Saturday night, west winds 10 to 15 knots. Seas around 3 feet. Wave detail, southwest 3 feet at 4 seconds and south 1 foot at 7 seconds. Protected waters a moderate chop. A chance of showers and thunderstorms. Sunday, west winds 5 to 10 knots. Waves 1 foot or less. Wave detail, west 2 feet at 4 seconds and south 1 foot at 7 seconds. Protected waters a light chop. A chance of showers and thunderstorms. Sunday night, west winds 5 to 10 knots. Waves 1 foot or less. Protected waters a light chop. A chance of showers. A chance of thunderstorms, mainly in the evening. Monday, west winds 10 to 15 knots. Waves 1 foot or less. Protected waters a moderate chop. A chance of showers and thunderstorms. Monday night, west winds 10 to 15 knots. Waves 1 foot or less.
Protected waters, a moderate chop. A chance of showers and thunderstorms. Tuesday, northwest winds 5 to 10 knots. Waves 1 foot or less. Protected waters, a light chop. A chance of showers and thunderstorms, mainly in the morning. Tuesday night, west winds around 10 knots, becoming northeast after midnight. Waves 1 foot or less. Protected waters, a light chop. A chance of showers. A slight chance of thunderstorms in the evening, then a chance of thunderstorms after midnight. Winds and waves higher in and near thunderstorms. The coastal waters forecast for the following St. Andrews Bay waterways. Rest of tonight, southwest winds around 5 knots. Protected waters smooth. A slight chance of showers and thunderstorms early this evening. A slight chance of showers and thunderstorms late. Friday, southwest winds around 5 knots, increasing to 5 to 10 knots in the afternoon. Protected waters a light chop. A slight chance of showers and thunderstorms in the morning, then a chance of showers and thunderstorms in the afternoon. Friday night, southwest winds 5 to 10 knots. Protected waters a light chop. A slight chance of showers and thunderstorms in the evening, then a chance of showers and thunderstorms after midnight. Saturday, west winds 5 to 10 knots, becoming southwest 10 to 15 knots in the afternoon. Protected waters a moderate chop. Showers and thunderstorms likely, mainly in the morning. Saturday night, southwest winds 10 to 15 knots, becoming west 5 to 10 knots after midnight. Protected waters a moderate chop. A slight chance of showers and thunderstorms in the evening, then a chance of showers and thunderstorms after midnight. Sunday, west winds 5 to 10 knots. Protected waters a light chop. A chance of showers and thunderstorms. Sunday night, west winds 5 to 10 knots. Protected waters a light chop. A chance of showers and thunderstorms. Monday, northwest winds 5 to 10 knots. Protected waters a light chop. A chance of showers and thunderstorms. Monday night, west winds 5 to 10 knots. Protected waters a light chop. A chance of showers and thunderstorms, mainly in the evening. Tuesday, northwest winds 5 to 10 knots. Protected waters a light chop. A slight chance of showers and thunderstorms in the morning, then a chance of showers and thunderstorms in the afternoon. Tuesday night, west winds 5 to 10 knots, becoming northeast after midnight. Protected waters a light chop. A chance of showers. A chance of thunderstorms, mainly in the evening. Winds and waves higher in and near thunderstorms. The Tropical Weather Outlook. For the North Atlantic, Caribbean Sea, and the Gulf of America, tropical cyclone formation is not expected during the next 7 days. The Surf Zone Forecast General Outlook, a high risk of rip currents continues for all area beaches. Southwesterly winds around 10 to 15 miles an hour and surf around 2 to 3 feet will continue for the next few days, leading to a high risk of rip currents through at least Saturday. Please heed the beach flags and advice of local beach officials. Based on communication with area beach officials, the following flags are flying at area beaches: Walton, Red Bay, Red State Park Gulf Beaches, Double Red West Facing Gulf Beaches, Double Red South Facing Gulf Beaches, Double Red Franklin, Red. Tide information for Friday, May 29, 2026. St. Marks River Entrance. High 2:21 a.m., low 7:13 a.m., high 1:22 p.m., low 8:33 p.m. Apalachicola. High 5:52 a.m., low 8:40 a.m., high 1:50 p.m., low 10:37 p.m. St. Andrews Bay at Panama City. High 8:20 a.m., low 7:46 p.m. Note that the times of high and low tide are 3 minutes earlier at Shell Point than at the St. Marks River entrance. The average water temperature at Apalachicola was 82.4 degrees. Sunrise and sunset in Tallahassee. May 29, 2026. Sunrise 6:37 a.m. Eastern Daylight Time, sunset 8:33 p.m. Eastern Daylight Time. 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This broadcast originates from your National Weather Service office in Tallahassee, Florida. The latest weather and forecast information can also be accessed by calling our automated forecast line at 850-942-8851. The current time is 11:54 p.m. Eastern Daylight Time. High rip current risk remains in effect through late Saturday night. What?
dangerous rip current.

Ware, Walton, Bay, Gulf, and Franklin County beaches. When, through late Saturday night, impacts, rip currents can sweep even the best swimmers away from shore into deeper water. Swim near a lifeguard. If caught in a rip current, relax and float. Don't swim against the current. If able, swim in a direction following the shoreline. If unable to escape, trace the shore and call or wave for help. These are the 11 p.m. Eastern Daylight Time conditions. At the Tallahassee Airport, it was cloudy. The temperature was 77 degrees. The wind was west at 5 miles an hour. At Florida State University, the temperature was 77 degrees. The wind was west at 2 miles an hour. At Apalachicola, it was partly cloudy. The temperature was 76 degrees. The wind was calm. At Panama City Northwest, it was mostly cloudy. The temperature was 76 degrees. The wind was northeast at 5 miles an hour. At Dothan, it was mostly cloudy. The temperature was 75 degrees. The wind was calm. At Albany, it was mostly cloudy. The temperature was 73 degrees. The wind was calm. The report from Valdosta was not available. Over the marine area, at the buoy south of Apalachicola, winds were west at 6 knots. At the buoy south of Panama City, winds were southwest at 2 knots. At the buoy south of Pensacola, winds were southeast at 12 knots and seas were 3 feet. The forecast for the local area. Tonight, mostly cloudy. A chance of showers and thunderstorms this evening. Lows in the lower 70s. West winds around 5 miles per hour this evening, becoming light and variable. Chance of rain 50%. Friday, partly sunny with a slight chance of showers and thunderstorms in the morning, then mostly cloudy with showers and thunderstorms likely in the afternoon. Highs in the upper 80s. Light and variable winds, becoming southwest around 5 miles per hour in the afternoon. Chance of rain 70%. Friday night, mostly cloudy with a chance of showers and thunderstorms. Lows in the lower 70s. Southwest winds around 5 miles per hour in the evening, becoming light and variable. Chance of rain 50%. Saturday, showers and thunderstorms. Highs in the upper 80s. Southwest winds 5 to 10 miles per hour. Chance of rain 80%. Saturday night, partly cloudy with showers and thunderstorms in the evening, then mostly cloudy with a chance of showers and thunderstorms after midnight. Lows in the lower 70s. Southwest winds 5 to 10 miles per hour. Chance of rain 80%. Sunday and Sunday night, mostly cloudy. Showers and thunderstorms likely. Highs in the upper 80s. Lows around 70. Chance of rain 70%. Monday and Monday night, mostly cloudy. A chance of showers and thunderstorms. Highs in the upper 80s. Lows around 70. Chance of rain 50%. Tuesday and Tuesday night, partly cloudy. A chance of showers and thunderstorms. Highs in the upper 80s. Lows in the upper 60s. Chance of rain 40%. Wednesday, mostly sunny. A slight chance of showers and thunderstorms in the morning, then a chance of showers and thunderstorms in the afternoon. Highs in the mid-80s. Chance of rain 50%. Wednesday night and Thursday, mostly cloudy. A chance of showers and thunderstorms. Lows in the upper 60s. Highs in the mid-80s. Chance of rain 50%. The coastal waters forecast for the following waters from Suwannee River to Apalachicola, Florida, extending from 20 to 60 nautical miles. Coastal waters from Okaloosa, Walton County line to Mexico Beach out to 20 nautical miles. Coastal waters from Mexico Beach to Apalachicola out to 20 nautical miles. Waters from Okaloosa, Walton County line to Mexico Beach 20 to 60 nautical miles. And waters from Mexico Beach to Apalachicola 20 to 60 nautical miles. Rest of tonight, southwest winds 5 to 10 knots. Seas around 3 feet early this evening, then 1 foot or less. Wave detail, south 2 feet at 6 seconds and west 1 foot at 3 seconds, becoming south 2 feet at 7 seconds. Protected waters a light shop. Friday, southwest winds 5 to 10 knots. Waves 1 foot or less. Wave detail, south 2 feet at 7 seconds and west 1 foot at 2 seconds. Protected waters a light shop. A slight chance of showers and thunderstorms. Friday night, southwest winds 5 to 10 knots. Waves

3 feet at 4 seconds and south 1 foot at 7 seconds. Protected water is a moderate chop. A chance of showers and thunderstorms. Sunday, west winds 5 to 10 knots. Waves 1 foot or less. Wave detail, west 2 feet at 4 seconds and south 1 foot at 7 seconds. Protected water is a light chop. A chance of showers and thunderstorms. Sunday night, west winds 5 to 10 knots. Waves 1 foot or less. Protected water is a light chop. A chance of showers. A chance of thunderstorms, mainly in the evening. Monday, west winds 10 to 15 knots. Waves 1 foot or less. Protected water is a moderate chop. A chance of showers and thunderstorms. Monday night, west winds 10 to 15 knots. Waves 1 foot or less. Protected water is a moderate chop. A chance of showers and thunderstorms. Tuesday, northwest winds 5 to 10 knots. Waves 1 foot or less. Protected water is a light chop. A chance of showers and thunderstorms, mainly in the morning. Tuesday night, west winds around 10 knots, becoming northeast after midnight. Waves 1 foot or less. Protected water is a light chop. A chance of showers. A slight chance of thunderstorms in the evening, then a chance of thunderstorms after midnight. Winds and waves higher and near thunderstorms. The coastal waters forecast for the following St. Andrews Bay waterways. Rest of tonight, southwest winds around 5 knots. Protected waters smooth. A slight chance of showers and thunderstorms early this evening. A slight chance of showers and thunderstorms late. Friday, southwest winds around 5 knots, increasing to 5 to 10 knots in the afternoon. Protected waters a light chop. A slight chance of showers and thunderstorms in the morning, then a chance of showers and thunderstorms in the afternoon. Friday night, southwest winds 5 to 10 knots. Protected waters a light chop. A slight chance of showers and thunderstorms in the evening, then a chance of showers and thunderstorms after midnight. Saturday, west winds 5 to 10 knots, becoming southwest 10 to 15 knots in the afternoon. Protected waters a moderate chop. Showers and thunderstorms likely, mainly in the morning. Saturday night, southwest winds 10 to 15 knots, becoming west 5 to 10 knots after midnight. Protected waters a moderate chop. A slight chance of showers and thunderstorms in the evening, then a chance of showers and thunderstorms after midnight. Sunday, west winds 5 to 10 knots. Protected waters a light chop. A chance of showers and thunderstorms. Sunday night, west winds 5 to 10 knots. Protected waters a light chop. A chance of showers and thunderstorms. Monday, northwest winds 5 to 10 knots. Protected waters a light chop. A chance of showers and thunderstorms. Monday night, west winds 5 to 10 knots. Protected waters a light chop. A chance of showers and thunderstorms, mainly in the evening. Tuesday, northwest winds 5 to 10 knots. Protected waters a light chop. A slight chance of showers and thunderstorms in the morning, then a chance of showers and thunderstorms in the afternoon. Tuesday night, west winds 5 to 10 knots, becoming northeast after midnight. Protected waters a light chop. A chance of showers. A chance of thunderstorms, mainly in the evening. Winds and waves higher and near thunderstorms. The Tropical Weather Outlook. For the North Atlantic, Caribbean Sea, and the Gulf of America, tropical cyclone formation is not expected during the next 7 days. The Surf Zone Forecast General Outlook, a high risk of rip currents continues for all area beaches. Southwesterly winds around 10 to 15 miles an hour and surf around 2 to 3 feet will continue for the next few days, leading to a high risk of rip currents through at least Saturday. Please heed the beach flags and advice of local beach officials. Based on communication with area beach officials, the following flags are flying at area beaches: Walton, Red Bay, Red State Park Gulf Beaches, Double Red West Facing Gulf Beaches, Double Red South Facing Gulf Beaches, Double Red Franklin, Red. Tide information for Friday, May 29, 2026. St. Marks River Entrance. High 2:21 a.m., low 7:13 a.m., high 1:22 p.m., low 8:33 p.m. Apalachicola. High 5:52 a.m., low 8:40 a.m., high 1:50 p.m., low 10:37 p.m. St. Andrews Bay at Panama City. High 8:20 a.m., low 7:46 p.m. Note that the times of high and low tide are 3 minutes.

earlier at Shell Point than at the St. Mark's River entrance. The average water temperature at Apalachicola was 82.4 degrees. Sunrise and sunset in Tallahassee. May 29, 2026, sunrise 6:37 a.m. Eastern Daylight Time, sunset 8:33 p.m. Eastern Daylight Time. 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This broadcast originates from your National Weather Service office in Tallahassee, Florida. The latest weather and forecast information can also be accessed by calling our automated forecast line at 850-942-8851. The current time is 12:05 a.m. Eastern Daylight Time. High rip current risk remains in effect through late Saturday night. What? Dangerous rip currents. Where? Walton, Bay, Gulf, and Franklin County beaches. When? Through late Saturday night. Impacts. Rip currents can sweep even the best swimmers away from shore into deeper water. Swim near a lifeguard. If caught in a rip current, relax and float. Don't swim against the current. If able, swim in a direction following the shoreline. If unable to escape, trace the shore and call or wave for help. These are the midnight Eastern Daylight Time conditions. At the Tallahassee Airport, it was mostly cloudy. The temperature was 75 degrees. The wind was calm. The report from Florida State University was not available. At Apalachicola, it was partly cloudy. The temperature was 76 degrees. The wind was calm. At Panama City Northwest, it was mostly cloudy. The temperature was 76 degrees. The wind was calm. At Dothan, it was mostly cloudy. The temperature was 74 degrees. The wind was south at 3 miles an hour. At Albany, it was mostly cloudy. The temperature was 73 degrees. The wind was calm. The report from Valdosta was not available. Over the marine area, at the buoy south of Apalachicola, winds were southwest at 6 knots. At the buoy south of Panama City, winds were south at 2 knots. At the buoy south of Pensacola, winds were southeast at 10 knots. The forecast for the local area. Tonight, mostly cloudy. A chance of showers and thunderstorms this evening. Lows in the lower 70s. West winds around 5 miles per hour this evening, becoming light and variable. Chance of rain 50%. Friday, partly sunny with a slight chance of showers and thunderstorms in the morning, then mostly cloudy with showers and thunderstorms likely in the afternoon. Highs in the upper 80s. Light and variable winds, becoming southwest around 5 miles per hour in the afternoon. Chance of rain 70%. Friday night, mostly cloudy with a chance of showers and thunderstorms. Lows in the lower 70s. Southwest winds around 5 miles per hour in the evening, becoming light and variable. Chance of rain 50%. Saturday, showers and thunderstorms. Highs in the upper 80s. Southwest winds 5 to 10 miles per hour. Chance of rain 80%. Saturday night, partly cloudy with showers and thunderstorms in the evening, then mostly cloudy with a chance of showers and thunderstorms after midnight. Lows in the lower 70s. Southwest winds 5 to 10 miles per hour. Chance of rain 80%. Sunday and Sunday night, mostly cloudy. Showers and thunderstorms likely. Highs in the upper 80s. Lows around 70. Chance of rain 70%. Monday and Monday night, mostly cloudy. A chance of showers and thunderstorms. Highs in the upper 80s. Lows around 70. Chance of rain 50%. Tuesday and Tuesday night, partly cloudy. A chance of showers and thunderstorms. Highs in the upper 80s. Lows in the upper 60s. Chance of rain 40%. Wednesday, mostly sunny. A slight chance of showers and thunderstorms in the morning, then a chance of showers and thunderstorms in the afternoon. Highs in the mid-80s. Chance of rain 50%. Wednesday night and Thursday, mostly cloudy. A chance of showers and thunderstorms. Lows in the upper 60s. Highs in the mid-80s. Chance of rain 50%. The coastal waters forecast for the following: waters from Suwannee River to Apalachicola, Florida, extending from 20 to 60 nautical miles, coastal waters from Okaloosa-Walton County line to Mexico Beach out to 20 nautical miles, coastal waters from Mexico Beach to Apalachicola out to 20 nautical miles.

miles, waters from Okaloosa, Walton County line to Mexico Beach 20 to 60 nautical miles, and waters from Mexico Beach to Apalachicola 20 to 60 nautical miles. Rest of tonight, southwest winds 5 to 10 knots. Seas around 3 feet early this evening, then 1 foot or less. Wave detail, south 2 feet at 6 seconds and west 1 foot at 3 seconds, becoming south 2 feet at 7 seconds. Protected waters a light chop. Friday, southwest winds 5 to 10 knots. Waves 1 foot or less. Wave detail, south 2 feet at 7 seconds and west 1 foot at 2 seconds. Protected waters a light chop. A slight chance of showers and thunderstorms. Friday night, southwest winds 5 to 10 knots. Waves 1 foot or less, then around 3 feet after midnight. Wave detail, south 2 feet at 7 seconds and west 1 foot at 3 seconds, becoming south 2 feet at 7 seconds and west 1 foot at 4 seconds. Protected waters a light chop. A slight chance of showers and thunderstorms in the evening, then a chance of showers and thunderstorms after midnight. Saturday, southwest winds 10 to 15 knots. Seas around 3 feet. Wave detail, southwest 2 feet at 4 seconds and south 2 feet at 7 seconds. Protected waters a moderate chop. Showers and thunderstorms likely. Saturday night, west winds 10 to 15 knots. Seas around 3 feet. Wave detail, southwest 3 feet at 4 seconds and south 1 foot at 7 seconds. Protected waters a moderate chop. A chance of showers and thunderstorms. Sunday, west winds 5 to 10 knots. Waves 1 foot or less. Wave detail, west 2 feet at 4 seconds and south 1 foot at 7 seconds. Protected waters a light chop. A chance of showers and thunderstorms. Sunday night, west winds 5 to 10 knots. Waves 1 foot or less. Protected waters a light chop. A chance of showers. A chance of thunderstorms, mainly in the evening. Monday, west winds 10 to 15 knots. Waves 1 foot or less. Protected waters a moderate chop. A chance of showers and thunderstorms. Monday night, west winds 10 to 15 knots. Waves 1 foot or less. Protected waters a moderate chop. A chance of showers and thunderstorms. Tuesday, northwest winds 5 to 10 knots. Waves 1 foot or less. Protected waters a light chop. A chance of showers and thunderstorms, mainly in the morning. Tuesday night, west winds around 10 knots, becoming northeast after midnight. Waves 1 foot or less. Protected waters a light chop. A chance of showers. A slight chance of thunderstorms in the evening, then a chance of thunderstorms after midnight. Winds and waves higher and near thunderstorms. The coastal waters forecast for the following St. Andrews Bay waterways. Rest of tonight, southwest winds around 5 knots. Protected waters smooth, a slight chance of showers and thunderstorms early this evening. A slight chance of showers and thunderstorms late. Friday, southwest winds around 5 knots, increasing to 5 to 10 knots in the afternoon. Protected waters a light chop. A slight chance of showers and thunderstorms in the morning, then a chance of showers and thunderstorms in the afternoon. Friday night, southwest winds 5 to 10 knots. Protected waters a light chop. A slight chance of showers and thunderstorms in the evening, then a chance of showers and thunderstorms after midnight. Saturday, west winds 5 to 10 knots, becoming southwest 10 to 15 knots in the afternoon. Protected waters a moderate chop. Showers and thunderstorms likely, mainly in the morning. Saturday night, southwest winds 10 to 15 knots, becoming west 5 to 10 knots after midnight. Protected waters a moderate chop. A slight chance of showers and thunderstorms in the evening, then a chance of showers and thunderstorms after midnight. Sunday, west winds 5 to 10 knots. Protected waters a light chop. A chance of showers and thunderstorms. Sunday night, west winds 5 to 10 knots. Protected waters a light chop. A chance of showers and thunderstorms. Monday, northwest winds 5 to 10 knots. Protected waters a light chop. A chance of showers and thunderstorms. Monday night, west winds 5 to 10 knots. Protected waters a light chop. A chance of showers and thunderstorms, mainly in the evening. Tuesday, northwest winds 5 to 10 knots. Protected waters a light chop. A slight chance of showers and thunderstorms in the morning, then a chance of showers and thunderstorms.

storms in the afternoon. Tuesday night, west winds 5 to 10 knots, becoming northeast after midnight. Protected waters, a light shop. A chance of showers. A chance of thunderstorms, mainly in the evening. Winds and waves higher and near thunderstorms. The tropical weather outlook. For the North Atlantic, Caribbean Sea, and the Gulf of America, tropical cyclone formation is not expected during the next 7 days. The surf zone forecast general outlook, a high risk of rip currents continues for all area beaches. Southwesterly winds around 10 to 15 miles an hour and surf around 2 to 3 feet will continue for the next few days, leading to a high risk of rip currents through at least Saturday. Please heed the beach flags and advice of local beach officials. Based on communication with area beach officials, the following flags are flying at area beaches: Walton, Red Bay, Red State Park Gulf Beaches, Double Red West Facing Gulf Beaches, Double Red South Facing Gulf Beaches, Double Red Franklin, Red. Tide information for Friday, May 29, 2026. St. Marks River Entrance. High 2:21 a.m., low 7:13 a.m., high 1:22 p.m., low 8:33 p.m. Apalachicola. High 5:52 a.m., low 8:40 a.m., high 1:50 p.m., low 10:37 p.m. St. Andrews Bay of Panama City. High 8:20 a.m., low 7:46 p.m. Note that the times of high and low tide are 3 minutes earlier at Shell Point than at the St. Marks River entrance. The average water temperature at Apalachicola was 82.4 degrees. Sunrise and sunset in Tallahassee. May 29, 2026. Sunrise 6:37 a.m. Eastern Daylight Time, sunset 8:33 p.m. Eastern Daylight Time. 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The latest weather and forecast information can also be accessed by calling our automated forecast line at 850-942-8851. The current time is 12:17 a.m. Eastern Daylight Time. High rip current risk remains in effect through late Saturday night. What? Dangerous rip currents. Where? Walton, Bay, Gulf, and Franklin County beaches. When? Through late Saturday night. Impacts. Rip currents can sweep even the best swimmers away from shore into deeper water. Swim near a lifeguard. If caught in a rip current, relax and float. Don't swim against the current. If able, swim in a direction following the shoreline. If unable to escape, face the shore and call or wave for help. These are the midnight Eastern Daylight Time conditions. At the Tallahassee Airport, it was mostly cloudy. The temperature was 75 degrees. The wind was calm. At Florida State University, the temperature was 77 degrees. The wind was northwest at 3 miles an hour. At Apalachicola, it was partly cloudy. The temperature was 76 degrees. The wind was calm. At Panama City Northwest, it was mostly cloudy. The temperature was 76 degrees. The wind was calm. At Dothan, it was mostly cloudy. The temperature was 74 degrees. The wind was south at 3 miles an hour. At Albany, it was cloudy. The temperature was 73 degrees. The wind was calm. The report from Valdosta was not available. Over the marine area, at the buoy south of Apalachicola, winds were southwest at 6 knots and seas were 3 feet. At the buoy south of Panama City, winds were south at 2 knots and seas were 3 feet. At the buoy south of Pensacola, winds were southeast at 10 knots. The forecast for the local area. Tonight, mostly cloudy. A chance of showers and thunderstorms this evening. Lows in the lower 70s. West winds around 5 miles per hour this evening, becoming light and variable. Chance of rain 50%. Friday, partly sunny with a slight chance of showers and thunderstorms in the morning, then mostly cloudy with showers and thunderstorms likely in the afternoon. Highs in the upper 80s. Light and variable winds, becoming southwest around 5 miles per hour in the afternoon. Chance of rain 70%. Friday night, mostly cloudy with a chance of showers and thunderstorms. Lows in the lower 70s. Southwest winds around 5 miles per hour in the evening, becoming light and variable. Chance of rain 50%. Saturday, showers and thunderstorms. Highs in the upper 80s. Southwest winds.
5 to 10 miles per hour. Chance of rain 80%. Saturday night, partly cloudy with showers and thunderstorms in the evening, then mostly cloudy with a chance of showers and thunderstorms after midnight. Lows in the lower 70s. Southwest winds 5 to 10 miles per hour. Chance of rain 80%. Sunday and Sunday night, mostly cloudy. Showers and thunderstorms likely. Highs in the upper 80s. Lows around 70. Chance of rain 70%. Monday and Monday night, mostly cloudy. A chance of showers and thunderstorms. Highs in the upper 80s. Lows around 70. Chance of rain 50%. Tuesday and Tuesday night, partly cloudy. A chance of showers and thunderstorms. Highs in the upper 80s. Lows in the upper 60s. Chance of rain 40%. Wednesday, mostly sunny. A slight chance of showers and thunderstorms in the morning, then a chance of showers and thunderstorms in the afternoon. Highs in the mid-80s. Chance of rain 50%. Wednesday night and Thursday, mostly cloudy. A chance of showers and thunderstorms. Lows in the upper 60s. Highs in the mid-80s. Chance of rain 50%. The coastal waters forecast for the following waters from Swami River to Apalachicola, Florida, extending from 20 to 60 nautical miles. Coastal waters from Okaloosa, Walton County line to Mexico Beach out to 20 nautical miles. Coastal waters from Mexico Beach to Apalachicola out to 20 nautical miles. Waters from Okaloosa, Walton County line to Mexico Beach 20 to 60 nautical miles. And waters from Mexico Beach to Apalachicola 20 to 60 nautical miles. Rest of tonight, southwest winds 5 to 10 knots. Seas around 3 feet early this evening, then 1 foot or less. Wave detail, south 2 feet at 6 seconds and west 1 foot at 3 seconds, becoming south 2 feet at 7 seconds. Protected waters a light chop. Friday, southwest winds 5 to 10 knots. Waves 1 foot or less. Wave detail, south 2 feet at 7 seconds and west 1 foot at 2 seconds. Protected waters a light chop. A slight chance of showers and thunderstorms. Friday night, southwest winds 5 to 10 knots. Waves 1 foot or less, then around 3 feet after midnight. Wave detail, south 2 feet at 7 seconds and west 1 foot at 3 seconds, becoming south 2 feet at 7 seconds and west 1 foot at 4 seconds. Protected waters a light chop. A slight chance of showers and thunderstorms in the evening, then a chance of showers and thunderstorms after midnight. Saturday, southwest winds 10 to 15 knots. Seas around 3 feet. Wave detail, southwest 2 feet at 4 seconds and south 2 feet at 7 seconds. Protected waters a moderate chop. Showers and thunderstorms likely. Saturday night, west winds 10 to 15 knots. Seas around 3 feet. Wave detail, southwest 3 feet at 4 seconds and south 1 foot at 7 seconds. Protected waters a moderate chop. A chance of showers and thunderstorms. Sunday, west winds 5 to 10 knots. Waves 1 foot or less. Wave detail, west 2 feet at 4 seconds and south 1 foot at 7 seconds. Protected waters a light chop. A chance of showers and thunderstorms. Sunday night, west winds 5 to 10 knots. Waves 1 foot or less. Protected waters a light chop. A chance of showers. A chance of thunderstorms, mainly in the evening. Monday, west winds 10 to 15 knots. Waves 1 foot or less. Protected waters a moderate chop. A chance of showers and thunderstorms. Monday night, west winds 10 to 15 knots. Waves 1 foot or less. Protected waters a moderate chop. A chance of showers and thunderstorms. Tuesday, northwest winds 5 to 10 knots. Waves 1 foot or less. Protected waters a light chop. A chance of showers and thunderstorms, mainly in the morning. Tuesday night, west winds around 10 knots, becoming northeast after midnight. Waves 1 foot or less. Protected waters a light chop. A chance of showers. A slight chance of thunderstorms in the evening, then a chance of thunderstorms after midnight. Winds and waves higher and near thunderstorms. The coastal waters forecast for the following St. Andrews Bay waterways. Rest of tonight, southwest winds around 5 knots. Protected waters smooth, a slight chance of showers and thunderstorms early this evening. A slight chance of showers and thunderstorms late. Friday, southwest winds

around 5 knots, increasing to 5 to 10 knots in the afternoon. Protected waters, a light shot. A slight chance of showers and thunderstorms in the morning, then a chance of showers and thunderstorms in the afternoon. Friday night, southwest winds 5 to 10 knots. Protected waters, a light shot. A slight chance of showers and thunderstorms in the evening, then a chance of showers and thunderstorms after midnight. Saturday, west winds 5 to 10 knots, becoming southwest 10 to 15 knots in the afternoon. Protected waters, a moderate shot. Showers and thunderstorms likely, mainly in the morning. Saturday night, southwest winds 10 to 15 knots, becoming west 5 to 10 knots after midnight. Protected waters, a moderate shot. A slight chance of showers and thunderstorms in the evening, then a chance of showers and thunderstorms after midnight. Sunday, west winds 5 to 10 knots. Protected waters, a light shot. A chance of showers and thunderstorms. Sunday night, west winds 5 to 10 knots. Protected waters, a light shot. A chance of showers and thunderstorms. Monday, northwest winds 5 to 10 knots. Protected waters, a light shot. A chance of showers and thunderstorms. Monday night, west winds 5 to 10 knots. Protected waters, a light shot. A chance of showers and thunderstorms, mainly in the evening. Tuesday, northwest winds 5 to 10 knots. Protected waters, a light shot. A slight chance of showers and thunderstorms in the morning, then a chance of showers and thunderstorms in the afternoon. Tuesday night, west winds 5 to 10 knots, becoming northeast after midnight. Protected waters, a light shot. A chance of showers. A chance of thunderstorms, mainly in the evening. Winds and waves higher in and near thunderstorms. The Tropical Weather Outlook. For the North Atlantic, Caribbean Sea, and the Gulf of America, tropical cyclone formation is not expected during the next 7 days. The Surf Zone Forecast General Outlook, a high risk of rip currents continues for all area beaches. Southwesterly winds around 10 to 15 miles an hour and surf around 2 to 3 feet will continue for the next few days, leading to a high risk of rip currents through at least Saturday. Please heed the beach flags and advice of local beach officials. Based on communication with area beach officials, the following flags are flying at area beaches: Walton, Red Bay, Red State Park Gulf Beaches, Double Red West Facing Gulf Beaches, Double Red South Facing Gulf Beaches, Double Red Franklin, Red. Tide information for Friday, May 29, 2026. St. Mark's River Entrance. High 2:21 a.m., low 7:13 a.m., high 1:22 p.m., low 8:33 p.m. Apalachicola. High 5:52 a.m., low 8:40 a.m., high 1:50 p.m., low 10:37 p.m. St. Andrews Bay at Panama City. High 8:20 a.m., low 7:46 p.m. Note that the times of high and low tide are 3 minutes earlier at Shell Point than at the St. Mark's River entrance. The average water temperature at Apalachicola was 82.4 degrees. Sunrise and sunset in Tallahassee. May 29, 2026, sunrise 6:37 a.m. Eastern Daylight Time, sunset 8:33 p.m. Eastern Daylight Time. 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This broadcast originates from your National Weather Service office in Tallahassee, Florida. The latest weather and forecast information can also be accessed by calling our automated forecast line at 850-942-8851. The current time is 12:29 a.m. Eastern Daylight Time. High rip current risk remains in effect through late Saturday night. What? Dangerous rip currents. Where? Walton, Bay, Gulf, and Franklin County beaches. When? Through late Saturday night. Impacts. Rip currents can sweep even the best swimmers away from shore into deeper water. Swim near a lifeguard. If caught in a rip current, relax and float. Don't swim against the current. If able, swim in a direction following the shoreline. If unable to escape, face the shore and call or wave for help. These are the midnight Eastern Daylight Time conditions. At the Tallahassee Airport, it was mostly cloudy. The temperature was 75 degrees. The wind was calm. At Florida State University, the temperature was 77 degrees. The wind was northwest at 3 miles an hour. At Apalachicola, it was partly cloudy. The temperature was 76 degrees. The wind was calm. At Panama City.

northwest, it was mostly cloudy. The temperature was 76 degrees. The wind was calm. At Dothan, it was mostly cloudy. The temperature was 74 degrees. The wind was south at 3 miles an hour. At Albany, it was cloudy. The temperature was 73 degrees. The wind was calm. The report from Valdosta was not available. Over the marine area, at the buoy south of Apalachicola, winds were southwest at 6 knots and seas were 3 feet. At the buoy south of Panama City, winds were south at 2 knots and seas were 3 feet. At the buoy south of Pensacola, winds were southeast at 10 knots. The forecast for the local area. Tonight, mostly cloudy. A chance of showers and thunderstorms this evening. Lows in the lower 70s. West winds around 5 miles per hour this evening, becoming light and variable. Chance of rain 50%. Friday, partly sunny with a slight chance of showers and thunderstorms in the morning, then mostly cloudy with showers and thunderstorms likely in the afternoon. Highs in the upper 80s. Light and variable winds, becoming southwest around 5 miles per hour in the afternoon. Chance of rain 70%. Friday night, mostly cloudy with a chance of showers and thunderstorms. Lows in the lower 70s. Southwest winds around 5 miles per hour in the evening, becoming light and variable. Chance of rain 50%. Saturday, showers and thunderstorms. Highs in the upper 80s. Southwest winds 5 to 10 miles per hour. Chance of rain 80%. Saturday night, partly cloudy with showers and thunderstorms in the evening, then mostly cloudy with a chance of showers and thunderstorms after midnight. Lows in the lower 70s. Southwest winds 5 to 10 miles per hour. Chance of rain 80%. Sunday and Sunday night, mostly cloudy. Showers and thunderstorms likely. Highs in the upper 80s. Lows around 70. Chance of rain 70%. Monday and Monday night, mostly cloudy. A chance of showers and thunderstorms. Highs in the upper 80s. Lows around 70. Chance of rain 50%. Tuesday and Tuesday night, partly cloudy. A chance of showers and thunderstorms. Highs in the upper 80s. Lows in the upper 60s. Chance of rain 40%. Wednesday, mostly sunny. A slight chance of showers and thunderstorms in the morning, then a chance of showers and thunderstorms in the afternoon. Highs in the mid-80s. Chance of rain 50%. Wednesday night and Thursday, mostly cloudy. A chance of showers and thunderstorms. Lows in the upper 60s. Highs in the mid-80s. Chance of rain 50%. The coastal waters forecast for the following waters from lows in the upper 60s. Highs in the mid-80s. Chance of rain 50%. The coastal waters forecast for the following waters from Suwannee River to Apalachicola, Florida, extending from 20 to 60 nautical miles. Coastal waters from Okaloosa-Walton County line to Mexico Beach out to 20 nautical miles. Coastal waters from Mexico Beach to Apalachicola out to 20 nautical miles. Waters from Okaloosa-Walton County line to Mexico Beach 20 to 60 nautical miles. And waters from Mexico Beach to Apalachicola 20 to 60 nautical miles. Rest of tonight, southwest winds 5 to 10 knots. Seas around 3 feet early this evening, then 1 foot or less. Wave detail, south 2 feet at 6 seconds and west 1 foot at 3 seconds, becoming south 2 feet at 7 seconds. Protected waters a light chop. Friday, southwest winds 5 to 10 knots. Waves 1 foot or less. Wave detail, south 2 feet at 7 seconds and west 1 foot at 2 seconds. Protected waters a light chop. A slight chance of showers and thunderstorms. Friday night, southwest winds 5 to 10 knots. Waves 1 foot or less, then around 3 feet after midnight. Wave detail, south 2 feet at 7 seconds and west 1 foot at 3 seconds, becoming south 2 feet at 7 seconds and west 1 foot at 4 seconds. Protected waters a light chop. A slight chance of showers and thunderstorms in the evening, then a chance of showers and thunderstorms after midnight. Saturday, southwest winds 10 to 15 knots. Seas around 3 feet. Wave detail, southwest 2 feet at 4 seconds and south 2 feet at 7 seconds. Protected waters a moderate chop. Showers and thunderstorms likely. Saturday night, west winds 10 to 15 knots. Seas around 3 feet. Wave detail, southwest 3 feet at 4 seconds.

and south 1 foot at 7 seconds. Protected waters, a moderate chop. A chance of showers and thunderstorms. Sunday, west winds 5 to 10 knots. Waves 1 foot or less. Wave detail, west 2 feet at 4 seconds and south 1 foot at 7 seconds. Protected waters, a light chop. A chance of showers and thunderstorms. Sunday night, west winds 5 to 10 knots. Waves 1 foot or less. Protected waters, a light chop. A chance of showers. A chance of thunderstorms, mainly in the evening. Monday, west winds 10 to 15 knots. Waves 1 foot or less. Protected waters, a moderate chop. A chance of showers and thunderstorms. Monday night, west winds 10 to 15 knots. Waves 1 foot or less. Protected waters, a moderate chop. A chance of showers and thunderstorms. Tuesday, northwest winds 5 to 10 knots. Waves 1 foot or less. Protected waters, a light chop. A chance of showers and thunderstorms, mainly in the morning. Tuesday night, west winds around 10 knots, becoming northeast after midnight. Waves 1 foot or less. Protected waters, a light chop. A chance of showers. A slight chance of thunderstorms in the evening, then a chance of thunderstorms after midnight. Winds and waves higher and near thunderstorms. The coastal waters forecast for the following St. Andrews Bay waterways. Rest of tonight, southwest winds around 5 knots. Protected waters smooth. A slight chance of showers and thunderstorms early this evening. A slight chance of showers and thunderstorms late. Friday, southwest winds around 5 knots, increasing to 5 to 10 knots in the afternoon. Protected waters a light chop. A slight chance of showers and thunderstorms in the morning, then a chance of showers and thunderstorms in the afternoon. Friday night, southwest winds 5 to 10 knots. Protected waters a light chop. A slight chance of showers and thunderstorms in the evening, then a chance of showers and thunderstorms after midnight. Saturday, west winds 5 to 10 knots, becoming southwest 10 to 15 knots in the afternoon. Protected waters a moderate chop. Showers and thunderstorms likely, mainly in the morning. Saturday night, southwest winds 10 to 15 knots, becoming west 5 to 10 knots after midnight. Protected waters a moderate chop. A slight chance of showers and thunderstorms in the evening, then a chance of showers and thunderstorms after midnight. Sunday, west winds 5 to 10 knots. Protected waters a light chop. A chance of showers and thunderstorms. Sunday night, west winds 5 to 10 knots. Protected waters a light chop. A chance of showers and thunderstorms. Monday, northwest winds 5 to 10 knots. Protected waters a light chop. A chance of showers and thunderstorms. Monday night, west winds 5 to 10 knots. Protected waters a light chop. A chance of showers and thunderstorms, mainly in the evening. Tuesday, northwest winds 5 to 10 knots. Protected waters a light chop. A slight chance of showers and thunderstorms in the morning, then a chance of showers and thunderstorms in the afternoon. Tuesday night, west winds 5 to 10 knots, becoming northeast after midnight. Protected waters a light chop. A chance of showers. A chance of thunderstorms, mainly in the evening. Winds and waves higher and near thunderstorms. The Tropical Weather Outlook. For the North Atlantic, Caribbean Sea, and the Gulf of America, tropical cyclone formation is not expected during the next 7 days. The Surf Zone Forecast General Outlook, a high risk of rip currents continues for all area beaches. Southwesterly winds around 10 to 15 miles an hour and surf around 2 to 3 feet will continue for the next few days, leading to a high risk of rip currents through at least Saturday. Please heed the beach flags and advice of local beach officials. Based on communication with area beach officials, the following flags are flying at area beaches: Walton, Red Bay, Red State Park Golf Beaches, Double Red West Facing Golf Beaches, Double Red South Facing Golf Beaches, Double Red Franklin, Red. Tide information for Friday, May 29, 2026. St. Marks River Entrance. High 2:21 a.m., low 7:13 a.m., high 1:22 p.m., low 8:33 p.m. Apalachicola. High 5:52 a.m., low 8:40 a.m., high 1:50 p.m., low 10:37 p.m. St. Andrews Bay at Panama City. High 8:20 a.m., low 7:46 p.m. Note that the times of high and low tide are 3 minutes earlier at Shell Point.

to St. Mark's River entrance. The average water temperature at Apalachicola was 82.4 degrees. Sunrise and sunset in Tallahassee. May 29, 2026, sunrise 6:37 a.m. Eastern Daylight Time, sunset 8:33 p.m. Eastern Daylight Time. 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This broadcast originates from your National Weather Service office in Tallahassee, Florida. The latest weather and forecast information can also be accessed by calling our automated forecast line at 850-942-8851. The current time is 12:40 a.m. Eastern Daylight Time. High rip current risk remains in effect through late Saturday night. What? Dangerous rip currents. Where? Walton, Bay, Gulf, and Franklin County beaches. When? Through late Saturday night. Impacts. Rip currents can sweep even the best swimmers away from shore into deeper water. Swim near a lifeguard. If caught in a rip current, relax and float. Don't swim against the current. If able, swim in a direction following the shoreline. If unable to escape, trace the shore and call or wave for help. These are the midnight Eastern Daylight Time conditions. At the Tallahassee Airport, it was mostly cloudy. The temperature was 75 degrees. The wind was calm. At Florida State University, the temperature was 77 degrees. The wind was northwest at 3 miles an hour. At Apalachicola, it was partly cloudy. The temperature was 76 degrees. The wind was calm. At Panama City Northwest, it was mostly cloudy. The temperature was 76 degrees. The wind was calm. At Dothan, it was mostly cloudy. The temperature was 74 degrees. The wind was south at 3 miles an hour. At Albany, it was cloudy. The temperature was 73 degrees. The wind was calm. The report from Valdosta was not available. Over the marine area, at the buoy south of Apalachicola, winds were southwest at 6 knots and seas were 3 feet. At the buoy south of Panama City, winds were south at 2 knots and seas were 3 feet. At the buoy south of Pensacola, winds were southeast at 10 knots. The forecast for the local area. Tonight, mostly cloudy. A chance of showers and thunderstorms this evening. Lows in the lower 70s. West winds around 5 miles per hour this evening, becoming light and variable. Chance of rain 50%. Friday, partly sunny with a slight chance of showers and thunderstorms in the morning, then mostly cloudy with showers and thunderstorms likely in the afternoon. Highs in the upper 80s. Light and variable winds, becoming southwest around 5 miles per hour in the afternoon. Chance of rain 70%. Friday night, mostly cloudy with a chance of showers and thunderstorms. Lows in the lower 70s. Southwest winds around 5 miles per hour in the evening, becoming light and variable. Chance of rain 50%. Saturday, showers and thunderstorms. Highs in the upper 80s. Southwest winds 5 to 10 miles per hour. Chance of rain 80%. Saturday night, partly cloudy with showers and thunderstorms in the evening, then mostly cloudy with a chance of showers and thunderstorms after midnight. Lows in the lower 70s. Southwest winds 5 to 10 miles per hour. Chance of rain 80%. Sunday and Sunday night, mostly cloudy. Showers and thunderstorms likely. Highs in the upper 80s. Lows around 70. Chance of rain 70%. Monday and Monday night, mostly cloudy. A chance of showers and thunderstorms. Highs in the upper 80s. Lows around 70. Chance of rain 50%. Tuesday and Tuesday night, partly cloudy. A chance of showers and thunderstorms. Highs in the upper 80s. Lows in the upper 60s. Chance of rain 40%. Wednesday, mostly sunny. A slight chance of showers and thunderstorms in the morning, then a chance of showers and thunderstorms in the afternoon. Highs in the mid-80s. Chance of rain 50%. Wednesday night and Thursday, mostly cloudy. A chance of showers and thunderstorms. Lows in the upper 60s. Highs in the mid-80s. Chance of rain 50%. The coastal waters forecast for the following: waters from Suwannee River to Apalachicola, Florida, extending from 20 to 60 nautical miles. Coastal waters from Okaloosa-Walton County line to Mexico Beach out to 20 nautical miles.

Coastal waters from Mexico Beach to Apalachicola out to 20 nautical miles. Waters from Okaloosa, Walton County line to Mexico Beach 20 to 60 nautical miles. And waters from Mexico Beach to Apalachicola 20 to 60 nautical miles. Rest of tonight, southwest winds 5 to 10 knots. Seas around 3 feet early this evening, then 1 foot or less. Wave detail, south 2 feet at 6 seconds and west 1 foot at 3 seconds, becoming south 2 feet at 7 seconds. Protected waters a light chop. Friday, southwest winds 5 to 10 knots. Waves 1 foot or less. Wave detail, south 2 feet at 7 seconds and west 1 foot at 2 seconds. Protected waters a light chop. A slight chance of showers and thunderstorms. Friday night, southwest winds 5 to 10 knots. Waves 1 foot or less, then around 3 feet after midnight. Wave detail, south 2 feet at 7 seconds and west 1 foot at 3 seconds, becoming south 2 feet at 7 seconds and west 1 foot at 4 seconds. Protected waters a light chop. A slight chance of showers and thunderstorms in the evening, then a chance of showers and thunderstorms after midnight. Saturday, southwest winds 10 to 15 knots. Seas around 3 feet. Wave detail, southwest 2 feet at 4 seconds and south 2 feet at 7 seconds. Protected waters a moderate chop. Showers and thunderstorms likely. Saturday night, west winds 10 to 15 knots. Seas around 3 feet. Wave detail, southwest 3 feet at 4 seconds and south 1 foot at 7 seconds. Protected waters a moderate chop. A chance of showers and thunderstorms. Sunday, west winds 5 to 10 knots. Waves 1 foot or less. Wave detail, west 2 feet at 4 seconds and south 1 foot at 7 seconds. Protected waters a light chop. A chance of showers and thunderstorms. Sunday night, west winds 5 to 10 knots. Waves 1 foot or less. Protected waters a light chop. A chance of showers. A chance of thunderstorms, mainly in the evening. Monday, west winds 10 to 15 knots. Waves 1 foot or less. Protected waters a moderate chop. A chance of showers and thunderstorms. Monday night, west winds 10 to 15 knots. Waves 1 foot or less. Protected waters a moderate chop. A chance of showers and thunderstorms. Tuesday, northwest winds 5 to 10 knots. Waves 1 foot or less. Protected waters a light chop. A chance of showers and thunderstorms, mainly in the morning. Tuesday night, west winds around 10 knots, becoming northeast after midnight. Waves 1 foot or less. Protected waters a light chop. A chance of showers. A slight chance of thunderstorms in the evening, then a chance of thunderstorms after midnight. Winds and waves higher and near thunderstorms. The coastal waters forecast for the following St. Andrews Bay waterways. Rest of tonight, southwest winds around 5 knots. Protected waters smooth, a slight chance of showers and thunderstorms early this evening. A slight chance of showers and thunderstorms late. Friday, southwest winds around 5 knots, increasing to 5 to 10 knots in the afternoon. Protected waters a light chop. A slight chance of showers and thunderstorms in the morning, then a chance of showers and thunderstorms in the afternoon. Friday night, southwest winds 5 to 10 knots. Protected waters a light chop. A slight chance of showers and thunderstorms in the evening, then a chance of showers and thunderstorms after midnight. Saturday, west winds 5 to 10 knots, becoming southwest 10 to 15 knots in the afternoon. Protected waters a moderate chop. Showers and thunderstorms likely, mainly in the morning. Saturday night, southwest winds 10 to 15 knots, becoming west 5 to 10 knots after midnight. Protected waters a moderate chop. A slight chance of showers and thunderstorms in the evening, then a chance of showers and thunderstorms after midnight. Sunday, west winds 5 to 10 knots. Protected waters a light chop. A chance of showers and thunderstorms. Sunday night, west winds 5 to 10 knots. Protected waters a light chop. A chance of showers and thunderstorms. Monday, northwest winds 5 to 10 knots. Protected waters a light chop. A chance of showers and thunderstorms. Monday night, west winds 5 to 10 knots. Protected waters a light chop. A chance of showers and thunderstorms, mainly in the evening. Tuesday, northwest winds 5 to 10 knots. Protected waters a light chop.
A slight chance of showers and thunderstorms in the morning, then a chance of showers and thunderstorms in the afternoon. Tuesday night, west winds 5 to 10 knots, becoming northeast after midnight. Protected waters, a light chop. A chance of showers. A chance of thunderstorms, mainly in the evening. Winds and waves higher in and near thunderstorms. The Tropical Weather Outlook. For the North Atlantic, Caribbean Sea, and the Gulf of America, tropical cyclone formation is not expected during the next 7 days. The Surf Zone Forecast General Outlook, a high risk of rip currents continues for all area beaches. Southwesterly winds around 10 to 15 miles an hour and surf around 2 to 3 feet will continue for the next few days, leading to a high risk of rip currents through at least Saturday. Please heed the beach flags and advice of local beach officials. Based on communication with area beach officials, the following flags are flying at area beaches: Walton, Red Bay, Red State Park Gulf Beaches, Double Red West Facing Gulf Beaches, Double Red South Facing Gulf Beaches, Double Red Franklin, Red. Tide information for Friday, May 29, 2026. St. Mark's River Entrance. High 2:21 a.m., low 7:13 a.m., high 1:22 p.m., low 8:33 p.m. Apalachicola. High 5:52 a.m., low 8:40 a.m., high 1:50 p.m., low 10:37 p.m. St. Andrews Bay of Panama City. High 8:20 a.m., low 7:46 p.m. Note that the times of high and low tide are 3 minutes earlier at Channel Point than at the St. Mark's River entrance. The average water temperature at Apalachicola was 82.4 degrees. Sunrise and sunset in Tallahassee. May 29, 2026, sunrise 6:37 a.m. Eastern Daylight Time, sunset 8:33 p.m. Eastern Daylight Time. 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The latest weather and forecast information can also be accessed by calling our automated forecast line at 850-942-8851. The current time is 12:52 a.m. Eastern Daylight Time. High rip current risk remains in effect through late Saturday night. What? Dangerous rip currents. Where? Walton, Bay, Gulf, and Franklin County beaches. When? Through late Saturday night. Impacts. Rip currents can sweep even the best swimmers away from shore into deeper water. Swim near a lifeguard. If caught in a rip current, relax and float. Don't swim against the current. If able, swim in a direction following the shoreline. If unable to escape, face the shore and call or wave for help. These are the midnight Eastern Daylight Time conditions. At the Tallahassee Airport, it was mostly cloudy. The temperature was 75 degrees. The wind was calm. At Florida State University, the temperature was 77 degrees. The wind was northwest at 3 miles an hour. At Apalachicola, it was partly cloudy. The temperature was 76 degrees. The wind was calm. At Panama City Northwest, it was mostly cloudy. The temperature was 76 degrees. The wind was calm. At Dothan, it was mostly cloudy. The temperature was 74 degrees. The wind was south at 3 miles an hour. At Albany, it was cloudy. The temperature was 73 degrees. The wind was calm. The report from Valdosta was not available. Over the marine area, at the buoy south of Apalachicola, winds were southwest at 6 knots and seas were 3 feet. At the buoy south of Panama City, winds were south at 2 knots and seas were 3 feet. At the buoy south of Pensacola, winds were southeast at 10 knots. The forecast for the local area. Tonight, mostly cloudy. A chance of showers and thunderstorms this evening. Lows in the lower 70s. West winds around 5 miles per hour this evening, becoming light and variable. Chance of rain 50%. Friday, partly sunny with a slight chance of showers and thunderstorms in the morning, then mostly cloudy with showers and thunderstorms likely in the afternoon. Highs in the upper 80s. Light and variable winds, becoming southwest around 5 miles per hour in the afternoon. Chance of rain 70%. Friday night, mostly cloudy with a chance of showers and thunderstorms. Lows in the lower 70s. Southwest winds around 5 miles per hour in the evening, becoming light and variable. Chance of rain 50%. Saturday,
showers and thunderstorms.

Highs in the upper 80s. Southwest winds 5 to 10 miles per hour. Chance of rain 80%. Saturday night, partly cloudy with showers and thunderstorms in the evening, then mostly cloudy with a chance of showers and thunderstorms after midnight. Lows in the lower 70s. Southwest winds 5 to 10 miles per hour. Chance of rain 80%. Sunday and Sunday night, mostly cloudy. Showers and thunderstorms likely. Highs in the upper 80s. Lows around 70. Chance of rain 70%. Monday and Monday night, mostly cloudy. A chance of showers and thunderstorms. Highs in the upper 80s. Lows around 70. Chance of rain 50%. Tuesday and Tuesday night, partly cloudy. A chance of showers and thunderstorms. Highs in the upper 80s. Lows in the upper 60s. Chance of rain 40%. Wednesday, mostly sunny. A slight chance of showers and thunderstorms in the morning, then a chance of showers and thunderstorms in the afternoon. Highs in the mid-80s. Chance of rain 50%. Wednesday night and Thursday, mostly cloudy. A chance of showers and thunderstorms. Lows in the upper 60s. Highs in the mid-80s. Chance of rain 50%. The coastal waters forecast for the following: waters from Suwannee River to Apalachicola, Florida, extending from 20 to 60 nautical miles. Coastal waters from Okaloosa, Walton County line to Mexico Beach out to 20 nautical miles. Coastal waters from Mexico Beach to Apalachicola out to 20 nautical miles. Waters from Okaloosa, Walton County line to Mexico Beach 20 to 60 nautical miles. And waters from Mexico Beach to Apalachicola 20 to 60 nautical miles. Rest of tonight, southwest winds 5 to 10 knots. Seas around 3 feet early this evening, then 1 foot or less. Wave detail, south 2 feet at 6 seconds and west 1 foot at 3 seconds, becoming south 2 feet at 7 seconds. Protected waters a light shot. Friday, southwest winds 5 to 10 knots. Waves 1 foot or less. Wave detail, south 2 feet at 7 seconds and west 1 foot at 2 seconds. Protected waters a light shot. A slight chance of showers and thunderstorms. Friday night, southwest winds 5 to 10 knots. Waves 1 foot or less, then around 3 feet after midnight. Wave detail, south 2 feet at 7 seconds and west 1 foot at 3 seconds, becoming south 2 feet at 7 seconds and west 1 foot at 4 seconds. Protected waters a light shot. A slight chance of showers and thunderstorms in the evening, then a chance of showers and thunderstorms after midnight. Saturday, southwest winds 10 to 15 knots. Seas around 3 feet. Wave detail, southwest 2 feet at 4 seconds and south 2 feet at 7 seconds. Protected waters a moderate chop. Showers and thunderstorms likely. Saturday night, west winds 10 to 15 knots. Seas around 3 feet. Wave detail, southwest 3 feet at 4 seconds and south 1 foot at 7 seconds. Protected waters a moderate chop. A chance of showers and thunderstorms. Sunday, west winds 5 to 10 knots. Waves 1 foot or less. Wave detail, west 2 feet at 4 seconds and south 1 foot at 7 seconds. Protected waters a light chop. A chance of showers and thunderstorms. Sunday night, west winds 5 to 10 knots. Waves 1 foot or less. Protected waters a light chop. A chance of showers. A chance of thunderstorms, mainly in the evening. Monday, west winds 10 to 15 knots. Waves 1 foot or less. Protected waters a moderate chop. A chance of showers and thunderstorms. Monday night, west winds 10 to 15 knots. Waves 1 foot or less. Protected waters a moderate chop. A chance of showers and thunderstorms. Tuesday, northwest winds 5 to 10 knots. Waves 1 foot or less. Protected waters a light chop. A chance of showers and thunderstorms, mainly in the morning. Tuesday night, west winds around 10 knots, becoming northeast after midnight. Waves 1 foot or less. Protected waters a light chop. A chance of showers. A slight chance of thunderstorms in the evening, then a chance of thunderstorms after midnight. Winds and waves higher and near thunderstorms. The coastal waters forecast for the following: St. Andrews Bay waterways. Rest of tonight, southwest winds around 5 knots. Protected waters smooth, a slight chance of showers and thunderstorms early this evening. A slight chance of showers.

becoming west 5 to 10 knots after midnight. Protected waters, a moderate chop. A slight chance of showers and thunderstorms in the evening, then a chance of showers and thunderstorms after midnight. Sunday, west winds 5 to 10 knots. Protected waters, a light chop. A chance of showers and thunderstorms. Sunday night, west winds 5 to 10 knots. Protected waters, a light chop. A chance of showers and thunderstorms. Monday, northwest winds 5 to 10 knots. Protected waters, a light chop. A chance of showers and thunderstorms. Monday night, west winds 5 to 10 knots. Protected waters, a light chop. A chance of showers and thunderstorms, mainly in the evening. Tuesday, northwest winds 5 to 10 knots. Protected waters, a light chop. A slight chance of showers and thunderstorms in the morning, then a chance of showers and thunderstorms in the afternoon. Tuesday night, west winds 5 to 10 knots, becoming northeast after midnight. Protected waters, a light chop. A chance of showers. A chance of thunderstorms, mainly in the evening. Winds and waves higher in and near thunderstorms. The Tropical Weather Outlook. For the North Atlantic, Caribbean Sea, and the Gulf of America, tropical cyclone formation is not expected during the next 7 days. The Surf Zone Forecast General Outlook, a high risk of rip currents continues for all area beaches. Southwesterly winds around 10 to 15 miles an hour and surf around 2 to 3 feet will continue for the next few days, leading to a high risk of rip currents through at least Saturday. Please heed the beach flags and advice of local beach officials. Based on communication with area beach officials, the following flags are flying at area beaches: Walton, Red Bay, Red State Park Gulf Beaches, Double Red West Facing Gulf Beaches, Double Red South Facing Gulf Beaches, Double Red Franklin, Red. Tide information for Friday, May 29, 2026. St. Marks River Entrance. High 2:21 a.m., low 7:13 a.m., high 1:22 p.m., low 8:33 p.m. Apalachicola. High 5:52 a.m., low 8:40 a.m., high 1:50 p.m., low 10:37 p.m. St. Andrews Bay at Panama City. High 8:20 a.m., low 7:46 p.m. Note that the times of high and low tide are 3 minutes earlier at Shell Point than at the St. Marks River entrance. The average water temperature at Apalachicola was 82.4 degrees. Sunrise and sunset in Tallahassee. May 29, 2026, sunrise 6:37 a.m. Eastern Daylight Time, sunset 8:33 p.m. Eastern Daylight Time. 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This broadcast originates from your National Weather Service office in Tallahassee, Florida. The latest weather and forecast information can also be accessed by calling our automated forecast line at 850-942-8851. The current time is 1:03 a.m. Eastern Daylight Time. High rip current risk remains in effect through late Saturday night. What? Dangerous rip currents. Where? Walton, Bay, Gulf, and Franklin County beaches. When? Through late Saturday night. Impacts. Rip currents can sweep even the best swimmers away from shore into deeper water. Swim near a lifeguard. If caught in a rip current, relax and float. Don't swim against the current. If able, swim in a direction following the shoreline. If unable to escape, trace the shore and call or wave for help. These are the 1 a.m. Eastern Daylight Time conditions. At the Tallahassee Airport, it was mostly cloudy. The temperature was 74 degrees. The wind was out at 7 miles an hour. The report from Florida State University was not available. At Apalachicola, it was partly cloudy. The temperature was 75 degrees. The wind was calm. At Panama City Northwest, it was mostly cloudy. The temperature was 75 degrees. The wind was east at 5 miles an hour. At Dothan, it was mostly cloudy. The temperature was 74 degrees. The wind was calm. At Albany, it was cloudy. The temperature was 72 degrees. The wind was calm. The report from Valdosta was not available. Over the marine area, at the buoy south of Apalachicola, winds were southwest at 2 knots. At the buoy south of Panama City, winds were southeast at 4 knots. At the buoy south of Pensacola, winds were south at 10 knots. The forecast for the local area. Tonight,

partly cloudy. A chance of showers and thunderstorms this evening. Lows in the lower 70s. West winds around 5 miles per hour this evening, becoming light and variable. Chance of rain 50%. Friday, partly sunny with a slight chance of showers and thunderstorms in the morning, then mostly cloudy with showers and thunderstorms likely in the afternoon. Highs in the upper 80s. Light and variable winds, becoming southwest around 5 miles per hour in the afternoon. Chance of rain 70%. Friday night, mostly cloudy with a chance of showers and thunderstorms. Lows in the lower 70s. Southwest winds around 5 miles per hour in the evening, becoming light and variable. Chance of rain 50%. Saturday, showers and thunderstorms. Highs in the upper 80s. Southwest winds 5 to 10 miles per hour. Chance of rain 80%. Saturday night, partly cloudy with showers and thunderstorms in the evening, then mostly cloudy with a chance of showers and thunderstorms after midnight. Lows in the lower 70s. Southwest winds 5 to 10 miles per hour. Chance of rain 80%. Sunday and Sunday night, mostly cloudy. Showers and thunderstorms likely. Highs in the upper 80s. Lows around 70. Chance of rain 70%. Monday and Monday night, mostly cloudy. A chance of showers and thunderstorms. Highs in the upper 80s. Lows around 70. Chance of rain 50%. Tuesday and Tuesday night, partly cloudy. A chance of showers and thunderstorms. Highs in the upper 80s. Lows in the upper 60s. Chance of rain 40%. Wednesday, mostly sunny. A slight chance of showers and thunderstorms in the morning, then a chance of showers and thunderstorms in the afternoon. Highs in the mid-80s. Chance of rain 50%. Wednesday night and Thursday, mostly cloudy. A chance of showers and thunderstorms. Lows in the upper 60s. Highs in the mid-80s. Chance of rain 50%. The coastal waters forecast for the following waters from Suwannee River to Apalachicola, Florida, extending from 20 to 60 nautical miles. Coastal waters from Okaloosa, Walton County line to Mexico Beach out to 20 nautical miles. Coastal waters from Mexico Beach to Apalachicola out to 20 nautical miles. Waters from Okaloosa, Walton County line to Mexico Beach 20 to 60 nautical miles. And waters from Mexico Beach to Apalachicola 20 to 60 nautical miles. Rest of tonight, southwest winds 5 to 10 knots. Seas around 3 feet early this evening, then 1 foot or less. Wave detail, south 2 feet at 6 seconds and west 1 foot at 3 seconds, becoming south 2 feet at 7 seconds. Protected waters a light chop. Friday, southwest winds 5 to 10 knots. Waves 1 foot or less. Wave detail, south 2 feet at 7 seconds and west 1 foot at 2 seconds. Protected waters a light chop. A slight chance of showers and thunderstorms. Friday night, southwest winds 5 to 10 knots. Waves 1 foot or less, then around 3 feet after midnight. Wave detail, south 2 feet at 7 seconds and west 1 foot at 3 seconds, becoming south 2 feet at 7 seconds and west 1 foot at 4 seconds. Protected waters a light chop. A slight chance of showers and thunderstorms in the evening, then a chance of showers and thunderstorms after midnight. Saturday, southwest winds 10 to 15 knots. Seas around 3 feet. Wave detail, southwest 2 feet at 4 seconds and south 2 feet at 7 seconds. Protected waters a moderate chop. Showers and thunderstorms likely. Saturday night, west winds 10 to 15 knots. Seas around 3 feet. Wave detail, southwest 3 feet at 4 seconds and south 1 foot at 7 seconds. Protected waters a moderate chop. A chance of showers and thunderstorms. Sunday, west winds 5 to 10 knots. Waves 1 foot or less. Wave detail, west 2 feet at 4 seconds and south 1 foot at 7 seconds. Protected waters a light chop. A chance of showers and thunderstorms. Sunday night, west winds 5 to 10 knots. Waves 1 foot or less. Protected waters a light chop. A chance of showers. A chance of thunderstorms, mainly in the evening. Monday, west winds 10 to 15 knots. Waves 1 foot or less. Protected waters a moderate chop. A chance of showers and thunderstorms. Monday night, west winds 10 to 15 knots. Waves 1 foot or less. Protected waters a moderate chop.
a chance of showers and thunderstorms. Tuesday, northwest winds 5 to 10 knots. Waves 1 foot or less. Protected waters a light chop. A chance of showers and thunderstorms, mainly in the morning. Tuesday night, west winds around 10 knots, becoming northeast after midnight. Waves 1 foot or less. Protected waters a light chop. A chance of showers. A slight chance of thunderstorms in the evening, then a chance of thunderstorms after midnight. Winds and waves higher in and near thunderstorms. The coastal waters forecast for the following St. Andrews Bay waterways. Rest of tonight, southwest winds around 5 knots. Protected waters smooth. A slight chance of showers and thunderstorms early this evening. A slight chance of showers and thunderstorms late. Friday, southwest winds around 5 knots, increasing to 5 to 10 knots in the afternoon. Protected waters a light chop. A slight chance of showers and thunderstorms in the morning, then a chance of showers and thunderstorms in the afternoon. Friday night, southwest winds 5 to 10 knots. Protected waters a light chop. A slight chance of showers and thunderstorms in the evening, then a chance of showers and thunderstorms after midnight. Saturday, west winds 5 to 10 knots, becoming southwest 10 to 15 knots in the afternoon. Protected waters a moderate chop. Showers and thunderstorms likely, mainly in the morning. Saturday night, southwest winds 10 to 15 knots, becoming west 5 to 10 knots after midnight. Protected waters a moderate chop. A slight chance of showers and thunderstorms in the evening, then a chance of showers and thunderstorms after midnight. Sunday, west winds 5 to 10 knots. Protected waters a light chop. A chance of showers and thunderstorms. Sunday night, west winds 5 to 10 knots. Protected waters a light chop. A chance of showers and thunderstorms. Monday, northwest winds 5 to 10 knots. Protected waters a light chop. A chance of showers and thunderstorms. Monday night, west winds 5 to 10 knots. Protected waters a light chop. A chance of showers and thunderstorms, mainly in the evening. Tuesday, northwest winds 5 to 10 knots. Protected waters a light chop. A slight chance of showers and thunderstorms in the morning, then a chance of showers and thunderstorms in the afternoon. Tuesday night, west winds 5 to 10 knots, becoming northeast after midnight. Protected waters a light chop. A chance of showers. A chance of thunderstorms, mainly in the evening. Winds and waves higher in and near thunderstorms. The Tropical Weather Outlook. For the North Atlantic, Caribbean Sea, and the Gulf of America, tropical cyclone formation is not expected during the next 7 days. The Surf Zone Forecast General Outlook, a high risk of rip currents continues for all area beaches. Southwesterly winds around 10 to 15 miles an hour and surf around 2 to 3 feet will continue for the next few days, leading to a high risk of rip currents through at least Saturday. Please heed the beach flags and advice of local beach officials. Based on communication with area beach officials, the following flags are flying at area beaches: Walton, Red Bay, Red State Park Golf Beaches, Double Red West Facing Golf Beaches, Double Red South Facing Golf Beaches, Double Red Franklin, Red. Tide information for Friday, May 29, 2026. St. Marks River Entrance. High 2:21 a.m., low 7:13 a.m., high 1:22 p.m., low 8:33 p.m. Apalachicola. High 5:52 a.m., low 8:40 a.m., high 1:50 p.m., low 10:37 p.m. St. Andrews Bay at Panama City. High 8:20 a.m., low 7:46 p.m. Note that the times of high and low tide are 3 minutes earlier at Shell Point than at the St. Marks River entrance. The average water temperature at Apalachicola was 82.4 degrees. Sunrise and sunset in Tallahassee. May 29, 2026, sunrise 6:37 a.m. Eastern Daylight Time, sunset 8:33 p.m. Eastern Daylight Time. 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This broadcast originates from your National Weather Service office in Tallahassee, Florida. The latest weather and forecast information can also be accessed by calling our automated forecast line at 850-942-8851. The current time is 1:15 a.m. Eastern Daylight Time. High rip current risk remains in effect through late Saturday night. What? Dangerous rip currents.
Ware, Walton, Bay, Gulf, and

Flynn County beaches. When, through late Saturday night, impacts, rip currents can sweep even the best swimmers away from shore into deeper water. Swim near a lifeguard. If caught in a rip current, relax and float. Don't swim against the current. If able, swim in a direction following the shoreline. If unable to escape, trace the shore and call or wave for help. These are the 1 a.m. Eastern Daylight Time conditions. At the Tallahassee Airport, it was partly cloudy. The temperature was 74 degrees. The wind was south at 7 miles an hour. At Florida State University, the temperature was 75 degrees. The wind was southwest at 6 miles an hour. At Apalachicola, it was partly cloudy. The temperature was 75 degrees. The wind was calm. At Panama City Northwest, it was partly cloudy. The temperature was 75 degrees. The wind was east at 5 miles an hour. At Dothan, it was mostly cloudy. The temperature was 74 degrees. The wind was calm. At Albany, it was mostly cloudy. The temperature was 72 degrees. The wind was calm. The report from Valdosta was not available. Over the marine area, at the buoy south of Apalachicola, winds were southwest at 2 knots and seas were 3 feet. At the buoy south of Panama City, winds were southeast at 4 knots and seas were 3 feet. At the buoy south of Pensacola, winds were south at 8 knots and seas were 3 feet. These are the 1 a.m. Eastern Daylight Time conditions. At the Tallahassee Airport, it was partly cloudy. The temperature was 74 degrees. The wind was south at 7 miles an hour. At Florida State University, the temperature was 75 degrees. The wind was southwest at 6 miles an hour. At Apalachicola, it was partly cloudy. The temperature was 75 degrees. The wind was calm. At Panama City Northwest, it was partly cloudy. The temperature was 75 degrees. The wind was east at 5 miles an hour. At Dothan, it was mostly cloudy. The temperature was 74 degrees. The wind was calm. At Albany, it was mostly cloudy. The temperature was 72 degrees. The wind was calm. The report from Valdosta was not available. Over the marine area, at the buoy south of Apalachicola, winds were southwest at 2 knots and seas were 3 feet. At the buoy south of Panama City, winds were southeast at 4 knots and seas were 3 feet. At the buoy south of Pensacola, winds were south at 8 knots and seas were 3 feet. The forecast for the local area. Tonight, mostly cloudy. A chance of showers and thunderstorms this evening. Lows in the lower 70s. West winds around 5 miles per hour this evening, becoming light and variable. Chance of rain 50%. Friday, partly sunny with a slight chance of showers and thunderstorms in the morning, then mostly cloudy with showers and thunderstorms likely in the afternoon. Highs in the upper 80s. Light and variable winds, becoming southwest around 5 miles per hour in the afternoon. Chance of rain 70%. Friday night, mostly cloudy with a chance of showers and thunderstorms. Lows in the lower 70s. Southwest winds around 5 miles per hour in the evening, becoming light and variable. Chance of rain 50%. Saturday, showers and thunderstorms. Highs in the upper 80s. Southwest winds 5 to 10 miles per hour. Chance of rain 80%. Saturday night, partly cloudy with showers and thunderstorms in the evening, then mostly cloudy with a chance of showers and thunderstorms after midnight. Lows in the lower 70s. Southwest winds 5 to 10 miles per hour. Chance of rain 80%. Sunday and Sunday night, mostly cloudy. Showers and thunderstorms likely. Highs in the upper 80s. Lows around 70. Chance of rain 70%. Monday and Monday night, mostly cloudy. A chance of showers and thunderstorms. Highs in the upper 80s. Lows around 70. Chance of rain 50%. Tuesday and Tuesday night, partly cloudy. A chance of showers and thunderstorms. Highs in the upper 80s. Lows in the upper 60s. Chance of rain 40%. Wednesday, mostly sunny. A slight chance of showers and thunderstorms in the morning, then a chance of showers and thunderstorms in the afternoon. Highs in the mid-80s. Chance of rain 50%. Wednesday night and Thursday, mostly cloudy. A chance of showers and thunderstorms. Lows in the upper 60s. Highs in the mid-80s.

chance of rain 50%. The coastal waters forecast for the following: waters from Suwannee River to Apalachicola, Florida, extending from 20 to 60 nautical miles. Coastal waters from Okaloosa, Walton County line to Mexico Beach out to 20 nautical miles. Coastal waters from Mexico Beach to Apalachicola out to 20 nautical miles. Waters from Okaloosa, Walton County line to Mexico Beach 20 to 60 nautical miles. And waters from Mexico Beach to Apalachicola 20 to 60 nautical miles. West of tonight, southwest winds 5 to 10 knots. Seas around 3 feet early this evening, then 1 foot or less. Wave detail, south 2 feet at 6 seconds and west 1 foot at 3 seconds, becoming south 2 feet at 7 seconds. Protected waters a light shot. Friday, southwest winds 5 to 10 knots. Waves 1 foot or less. Wave detail, south 2 feet at 7 seconds and west 1 foot at 2 seconds. Protected waters a light shot. A slight chance of showers and thunderstorms. Friday night, southwest winds 5 to 10 knots. Waves 1 foot or less, then around 3 feet after midnight. Wave detail, south 2 feet at 7 seconds and west 1 foot at 3 seconds, becoming south 2 feet at 7 seconds and west 1 foot at 4 seconds. Protected waters a light chop. A slight chance of showers and thunderstorms in the evening, then a chance of showers and thunderstorms after midnight. Saturday, southwest winds 10 to 15 knots. Seas around 3 feet. Wave detail, southwest 2 feet at 4 seconds and south 2 feet at 7 seconds. Protected waters a moderate chop. Showers and thunderstorms likely. Saturday night, west winds 10 to 15 knots. Seas around 3 feet. Wave detail, southwest 3 feet at 4 seconds and south 1 foot at 7 seconds. Protected waters a moderate chop. A chance of showers and thunderstorms. Sunday, west winds 5 to 10 knots. Waves 1 foot or less. Wave detail, west 2 feet at 4 seconds and south 1 foot at 7 seconds. Protected waters a light chop. A chance of showers and thunderstorms. Sunday night, west winds 5 to 10 knots. Waves 1 foot or less. Protected waters a light chop. A chance of showers. A chance of thunderstorms, mainly in the evening. Monday, west winds 10 to 15 knots. Waves 1 foot or less. Protected waters a moderate chop. A chance of showers and thunderstorms. Monday night, west winds 10 to 15 knots. Waves 1 foot or less. Protected waters a moderate chop. A chance of showers and thunderstorms. Tuesday, northwest winds 5 to 10 knots. Waves 1 foot or less. Protected waters a light chop. A chance of showers and thunderstorms, mainly in the morning. Tuesday night, west winds around 10 knots, becoming northeast after midnight. Waves 1 foot or less. Protected waters a light chop. A chance of showers. A slight chance of thunderstorms in the evening, then a chance of thunderstorms after midnight. Winds and waves higher and near thunderstorms. The coastal waters forecast for the following St. Andrews Bay waterways. West of tonight, southwest winds around 5 knots. Protected waters throughout. A slight chance of showers and thunderstorms early this evening. A slight chance of showers and thunderstorms late. Friday, southwest winds around 5 knots, increasing to 5 to 10 knots in the afternoon. Protected waters a light chop. A slight chance of showers and thunderstorms in the morning, then a chance of showers and thunderstorms in the afternoon. Friday night, southwest winds 5 to 10 knots. Protected waters a light chop. A slight chance of showers and thunderstorms in the evening, then a chance of showers and thunderstorms after midnight. Saturday, west winds 5 to 10 knots, becoming southwest 10 to 15 knots in the afternoon. Protected waters a moderate chop. Showers and thunderstorms likely, mainly in the morning. Saturday night, southwest winds 10 to 15 knots, becoming west 5 to 10 knots after midnight. Protected waters a moderate chop. A slight chance of showers and thunderstorms in the evening, then a chance of showers and thunderstorms after midnight. Sunday, west winds 5 to 10 knots. Protected waters a light chop. A chance of showers and thunderstorms. Sunday night, west winds 5 to 10 knots. Protected waters a light chop. A chance of showers and thunderstorms. Monday, northwest winds 5 to 10 knots. Protected waters a light chop. A chance of showers and thunderstorms.

Monday night, west winds 5 to 10 knots. Protected waters, a light chop. A chance of showers and thunderstorms, mainly in the evening. Tuesday, northwest winds 5 to 10 knots. Protected waters, a light chop. A slight chance of showers and thunderstorms in the morning, then a chance of showers and thunderstorms in the afternoon. Tuesday night, west winds 5 to 10 knots, becoming northeast after midnight. Protected waters, a light chop. A chance of showers. A chance of thunderstorms, mainly in the evening. Winds and waves higher and near thunderstorms. The Tropical Weather Outlook. For the North Atlantic, Caribbean Sea, and the Gulf of America, tropical cyclone formation is not expected during the next 7 days. The Surf Zone Forecast General Outlook, a high risk of rip currents continues for all area beaches. Southwesterly winds around 10 to 15 miles an hour and surf around 2 to 3 feet will continue for the next few days, leading to a high risk of rip currents through at least Saturday. Please heed the beach flags and advice of local beach officials. Based on communication with area beach officials, the following flags are flying at area beaches: Walton, Red Bay, Red State Park Gulf Beaches, Double Red West Facing Gulf Beaches, Double Red South Facing Gulf Beaches, Double Red Franklin, Red. Tide information for Friday, May 29, 2026. St. Marks River Entrance. High 2:21 a.m., low 7:13 a.m., high 1:22 p.m., low 8:33 p.m. Apalachicola. High 5:52 a.m., low 8:40 a.m., high 1:50 p.m., low 10:37 p.m. St. Andrews Bay of Panama City. High 8:20 a.m., low 7:46 p.m. Note that the times of high and low tide are 3 minutes earlier at Shell Point than at the St. Marks River entrance. The average water temperature at Apalachicola was 82.4 degrees. Sunrise and sunset in Tallahassee. May 29, 2026. Sunrise 6:37 a.m. Eastern Daylight Time, sunset 8:33 p.m. Eastern Daylight Time. 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This broadcast originates from your National Weather Service office in Tallahassee, Florida. The latest weather and forecast information can also be accessed by calling our automated forecast line at 850-942-8851. The current time is 1:28 a.m. Eastern Daylight Time. High rip current risk remains in effect through late Saturday night. What? Dangerous rip currents. Where? Walton, Bay, Gulf, and Franklin County beaches. When? Through late Saturday night. Impacts. Rip currents can sweep even the best swimmers away from shore into deeper water. Swim near a lifeguard. If caught in a rip current, relax and float. Don't swim against the current. If able, swim in a direction following the shoreline. If unable to escape, face the shore and call or wave for help. These are the 1 a.m. Eastern Daylight Time conditions. At the Tallahassee Airport, it was partly cloudy. The temperature was 74 degrees. The wind was out at 7 miles an hour. At Florida State University, the temperature was 75 degrees. The wind was southwest at 6 miles an hour. At Apalachicola, it was partly cloudy. The temperature was 75 degrees. The wind was calm. At Panama City Northwest, it was partly cloudy. The temperature was 75 degrees. The wind was east at 5 miles an hour. At Dothan, it was mostly cloudy. The temperature was 74 degrees. The wind was calm. At Albany, it was mostly cloudy. The temperature was 72 degrees. The wind was calm. The report from Valdosta was not available. Over the marine area, at the buoy south of Apalachicola, winds were southwest at 2 knots and seas were 3 feet. At the buoy south of Panama City, winds were southeast at 4 knots and seas were 3 feet. At the buoy south of Pensacola, winds were south at 8 knots and seas were 3 feet. The forecast for the local area. Tonight, mostly cloudy. A chance of showers and thunderstorms this evening. Lows in the lower 70s. West winds around 5 miles per hour this evening, becoming light and variable. Chance of rain 50%. Friday, partly sunny with a slight chance of showers and thunderstorms in the morning, then mostly cloudy with showers and thunderstorms likely in the afternoon. Highs in the upper 80s. Light and variable winds, becoming southwest around 5 miles per hour in the afternoon.

70%. Friday night, mostly cloudy with a chance of showers and thunderstorms. Lows in the lower 70s. Southwest winds around 5 miles per hour in the evening, becoming light and variable. Chance of rain 50%. Saturday, showers and thunderstorms. Highs in the upper 80s. Southwest winds 5 to 10 miles per hour. Chance of rain 80%. Saturday night, partly cloudy with showers and thunderstorms in the evening, then mostly cloudy with a chance of showers and thunderstorms after midnight. Lows in the lower 70s. Southwest winds 5 to 10 miles per hour. Chance of rain 80%. Sunday and Sunday night, mostly cloudy. Showers and thunderstorms likely. Highs in the upper 80s. Lows around 70. Chance of rain 70%. Monday and Monday night, mostly cloudy. A chance of showers and thunderstorms. Highs in the upper 80s. Lows around 70. Chance of rain 50%. Tuesday and Tuesday night, partly cloudy. A chance of showers and thunderstorms. Highs in the upper 80s. Lows in the upper 60s. Chance of rain 40%. Wednesday, mostly sunny. A slight chance of showers and thunderstorms in the morning, then a chance of showers and thunderstorms in the afternoon. Highs in the mid-80s. Chance of rain 50%. Wednesday night and Thursday, mostly cloudy. A chance of showers and thunderstorms. Lows in the upper 60s. Highs in the mid-80s. Chance of rain 50%. The coastal waters forecast for the following waters from Suwannee River to Apalachicola, Florida, extending from 20 to 60 nautical miles. Coastal waters from Okaloosa, Walton County line to Mexico Beach out to 20 nautical miles. Coastal waters from Mexico Beach to Apalachicola out to 20 nautical miles. Waters from Okaloosa, Walton County line to Mexico Beach 20 to 60 nautical miles. And waters from Mexico Beach to Apalachicola 20 to 60 nautical miles. Rest of tonight, southwest winds 5 to 10 knots. Seas around 3 feet early this evening, then 1 foot or less. Wave detail, south 2 feet at 6 seconds and west 1 foot at 3 seconds, becoming south 2 feet at 7 seconds. Protected waters a light chop. Friday, southwest winds 5 to 10 knots. Detail, south 2 feet at 6 seconds and west 1 foot at 3 seconds, becoming south 2 feet at 7 seconds. Protected waters a light chop. Friday, southwest winds 5 to 10 knots. Waves 1 foot or less. Wave detail, south 2 feet at 7 seconds and west 1 foot at 2 seconds. Protected waters a light chop. A slight chance of showers and thunderstorms. Friday night, southwest winds 5 to 10 knots. Waves 1 foot or less, then around 3 feet after midnight. Wave detail, south 2 feet at 7 seconds and west 1 foot at 3 seconds, becoming south 2 feet at 7 seconds and west 1 foot at 4 seconds. Protected waters a light chop. A slight chance of showers and thunderstorms in the evening, then a chance of showers and thunderstorms after midnight. Saturday, southwest winds 10 to 15 knots. Seas around 3 feet. Wave detail, southwest 2 feet at 4 seconds and south 2 feet at 7 seconds. Protected waters a moderate chop. Showers and thunderstorms likely. Saturday night, west winds 10 to 15 knots. Seas around 3 feet. Wave detail, southwest 3 feet at 4 seconds and south 1 foot at 7 seconds. Protected waters a moderate chop. A chance of showers and thunderstorms. Sunday, west winds 5 to 10 knots. Waves 1 foot or less. Wave detail, west 2 feet at 4 seconds and south 1 foot at 7 seconds. Protected waters a light chop. A chance of showers and thunderstorms. Sunday night, west winds 5 to 10 knots. Waves 1 foot or less. Protected waters a light chop. A chance of showers. A chance of thunderstorms, mainly in the evening. Monday, west winds 10 to 15 knots. Waves 1 foot or less. Protected waters a moderate chop. A chance of showers and thunderstorms. Monday night, west winds 10 to 15 knots. Waves 1 foot or less. Protected waters a moderate chop. A chance of showers and thunderstorms. Tuesday, northwest winds 5 to 10 knots. Waves 1 foot or less. Protected waters a light chop. A chance of showers and thunderstorms, mainly in the morning. Tuesday night, west winds around 10 knots, becoming northeast after midnight.

1 foot or less. Protected water is a light chop. A chance of showers. A slight chance of thunderstorms in the evening. Then a chance of thunderstorms after midnight. Winds and waves higher and near thunderstorms. The coastal waters forecast for the following St. Andrews Bay waterways. Rest of tonight, southwest winds around 5 knots. Protected waters smooth. A slight chance of showers and thunderstorms early this evening. A slight chance of showers and thunderstorms late. Friday, southwest winds around 5 knots, increasing to 5 to 10 knots in the afternoon. Protected waters a light chop. A slight chance of showers and thunderstorms in the morning, then a chance of showers and thunderstorms in the afternoon. Friday night, southwest winds 5 to 10 knots. Protected waters a light chop. A slight chance of showers and thunderstorms in the evening, then a chance of showers and thunderstorms after midnight. Saturday, west winds 5 to 10 knots, becoming southwest 10 to 15 knots in the afternoon. Protected waters a moderate chop. Showers and thunderstorms likely, mainly in the morning. Saturday night, southwest winds 10 to 15 knots, becoming west 5 to 10 knots after midnight. Protected waters a moderate chop. A slight chance of showers and thunderstorms in the evening, then a chance of showers and thunderstorms after midnight. Sunday, west winds 5 to 10 knots. Protected waters a light chop. A chance of showers and thunderstorms. Sunday night, west winds 5 to 10 knots. Protected waters a light chop. A chance of showers and thunderstorms. Monday, northwest winds 5 to 10 knots. Protected waters a light chop. A chance of showers and thunderstorms. Monday night, west winds 5 to 10 knots. Protected waters a light chop. A chance of showers and thunderstorms, mainly in the evening. Tuesday, northwest winds 5 to 10 knots. Protected waters a light chop. A slight chance of showers and thunderstorms in the morning, then a chance of showers and thunderstorms in the afternoon. Tuesday night, west winds 5 to 10 knots, becoming northeast after midnight. Protected waters a light chop. A chance of showers. A chance of thunderstorms, mainly in the evening. Winds and waves higher and near thunderstorms. The Tropical Weather Outlook. For the North Atlantic, Caribbean Sea and the Gulf of America, tropical cyclone formation is not expected during the next 7 days. The Surf Zone Forecast General Outlook, a high risk of rip currents continues for all area beaches. Southwesterly winds around 10 to 15 miles an hour and surf around 2 to 3 feet will continue for the next few days, leading to a high risk of rip currents through at least Saturday. Please heed the beach flags and advice of local beach officials. Based on communication with area beach officials, the following flags are flying at area beaches: Walton, Red Bay, Red State Park Gulf Beaches, Double Red West Facing Gulf Beaches, Double Red South Facing Gulf Beaches, Double Red Franklin, Red. Tide information for Friday, May 29, 2026. St. Marks River Entrance. High 2:21 a.m., low 7:13 a.m., high 1:22 p.m., low 8:33 p.m. Apalachicola. High 5:52 a.m., low 8:40 a.m., high 1:50 p.m., low 10:37 p.m. St. Andrews Bay at Panama City. High 8:20 a.m., low 7:46 p.m. Note that the times of high and low tide are 3 minutes earlier at Shell Point than at the St. Marks River entrance. The average water temperature at Apalachicola was 82.4 degrees. Sunrise and sunset in Tallahassee. May 29, 2026. Sunrise 6:37 a.m. Eastern Daylight Time, sunset 8:33 p.m. Eastern Daylight Time. 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This broadcast originates from your National Weather Service office in Tallahassee, Florida. The latest weather and forecast information can also be accessed by calling our automated forecast line at 850-942-8851. The current time is 1:39 a.m. Eastern Daylight Time. High rip current risk remains in effect through late Saturday night. What? Dangerous rip currents. Where? Walton, Bay, Gulf, and Franklin County beaches. When? Through late Saturday night. Impacts. Rip currents can sweep even the best swimmers away from shore into deeper water. Swim near a lifeguard. If caught in a rip current, relax and float. Don't swim against the current. If able, swim in a direction.

following the shoreline. If unable to escape, face the shore and call or wave for help. These are the 1 a.m. Eastern Daylight Time conditions. At the Tallahassee Airport, it was partly cloudy. The temperature was 74 degrees. The wind was south at 7 miles an hour. At Florida State University, the temperature was 75 degrees. The wind was southwest at 6 miles an hour. At Apalachicola, it was partly cloudy. The temperature was 75 degrees. The wind was calm. At Panama City Northwest, it was partly cloudy. The temperature was 75 degrees. The wind was east at 5 miles an hour. At Dothan, it was mostly cloudy. The temperature was 74 degrees. The wind was calm. At Albany, it was mostly cloudy. The temperature was 72 degrees. The wind was calm. The report from Valdosta was not available. Over the marine area, at the buoy south of Apalachicola, winds were southwest at 2 knots and seas were 3 feet. At the buoy south of Panama City, winds were southeast at 4 knots and seas were 3 feet. At the buoy south of Pensacola, winds were south at 8 knots and seas were 3 feet. The forecast for the local area. Tonight, mostly cloudy. A chance of showers and thunderstorms this evening. Lows in the lower 70s. West winds around 5 miles per hour this evening, becoming light and variable. Chance of rain 50%. Friday, partly sunny with a slight chance of showers and thunderstorms in the morning, then mostly cloudy with showers and thunderstorms likely in the afternoon. Highs in the upper 80s. Light and variable winds, becoming southwest around 5 miles per hour in the afternoon. Chance of rain 70%. Friday night, mostly cloudy with a chance of showers and thunderstorms. Lows in the lower 70s. Southwest winds around 5 miles per hour in the evening, becoming light and variable. Chance of rain 50%. Saturday, showers and thunderstorms. Highs in the upper 80s. Southwest winds 5 to 10 miles per hour. Chance of rain 80%. Saturday night, partly cloudy with showers and thunderstorms in the evening, then mostly cloudy with a chance of showers and thunderstorms after midnight. Lows in the lower 70s. Southwest winds 5 to 10 miles per hour. Chance of rain 80%. Sunday and Sunday night, mostly cloudy. Showers and thunderstorms likely. Highs in the upper 80s. Lows around 70. Chance of rain 70%. Monday and Monday night, mostly cloudy. A chance of showers and thunderstorms. Highs in the upper 80s. Lows around 70. Chance of rain 50%. Tuesday and Tuesday night, partly cloudy. A chance of showers and thunderstorms. Highs in the upper 80s. Lows in the upper 60s. Chance of rain 40%. Wednesday, mostly sunny. A slight chance of showers and thunderstorms in the morning, then a chance of showers and thunderstorms in the afternoon. Highs in the mid-80s. Chance of rain 50%. Wednesday night and Thursday, mostly cloudy. A chance of showers and thunderstorms. Lows in the upper 60s. Highs in the mid-80s. Chance of rain 50%. The coastal waters forecast for the following waters from Suwannee River to Apalachicola, Florida, extending from 20 to 60 nautical miles, coastal waters from Okaloosa Walton County line to Mexico Beach out to 20 nautical miles, coastal waters from Mexico Beach to Apalachicola out to 20 nautical miles, waters from Okaloosa Walton County line to Mexico Beach 20 to 60 nautical miles, and waters from Mexico Beach to Apalachicola 20 to 60 nautical miles. Rest of tonight, southwest winds 5 to 10 knots. Seas around 3 feet early this evening, then 1 foot or less. Wave detail, south 2 feet at 6 seconds and west 1 foot at 3 seconds, becoming south 2 feet at 7 seconds. Protected waters a light chop. Friday, southwest winds 5 to 10 knots. Waves 1 foot or less. Wave detail, south 2 feet at 7 seconds and west 1 foot at 2 seconds. Protected waters a light chop. A slight chance of showers and thunderstorms. Friday night, southwest winds 5 to 10 knots. Waves 1 foot or less, then around 3 feet after midnight. Wave detail, south 2 feet at 7 seconds and west 1 foot at 3 seconds, becoming south 2 feet at 7 seconds and west 1 foot at 4 seconds. Protected waters a light chop. A slight chance of showers and thunderstorms in the evening, then a chance of showers and thunderstorms after midnight.

Saturday, southwest winds 10 to 15 knots. Seas around 3 feet. Wave detail, southwest 2 feet at 4 seconds and south 2 feet at 7 seconds. Protected waters a moderate chop. Showers and thunderstorms likely. Saturday night, west winds 10 to 15 knots. Seas around 3 feet. Wave detail, southwest 3 feet at 4 seconds and south 1 foot at 7 seconds. Protected waters a moderate chop. A chance of showers and thunderstorms. Sunday, west winds 5 to 10 knots. Waves 1 foot or less. Wave detail, west 2 feet at 4 seconds and south 1 foot at 7 seconds. Protected waters a light chop. A chance of showers and thunderstorms. Sunday night, west winds 5 to 10 knots. Waves 1 foot or less. Protected waters a light chop. A chance of showers. A chance of thunderstorms, mainly in the evening. Monday, west winds 10 to 15 knots. Waves 1 foot or less. Protected waters a moderate chop. A chance of showers and thunderstorms. Monday night, west winds 10 to 15 knots. Waves 1 foot or less. Protected waters a moderate chop. A chance of showers and thunderstorms. Tuesday, northwest winds 5 to 10 knots. Waves 1 foot or less. Protected waters a light chop. A chance of showers and thunderstorms, mainly in the morning. Tuesday night, west winds around 10 knots, becoming northeast after midnight. Waves 1 foot or less. Protected waters a light chop. A chance of showers. A slight chance of thunderstorms in the evening, then a chance of thunderstorms after midnight. Winds and waves higher and near thunderstorms. The coastal waters forecast for the following St. Andrews Bay waterways. Rest of tonight, southwest winds around 5 knots. Protected waters smooth, a slight chance of showers and thunderstorms early this evening. A slight chance of showers and thunderstorms late. Friday, southwest winds around 5 knots, increasing to 5 to 10 knots in the afternoon. Protected waters a light chop. A slight chance of showers and thunderstorms in the morning, then a chance of showers and thunderstorms in the afternoon. Friday night, southwest winds 5 to 10 knots. Protected waters a light chop. A slight chance of showers and thunderstorms in the evening, then a chance of showers and thunderstorms after midnight. Saturday, west winds 5 to 10 knots, becoming southwest 10 to 15 knots in the afternoon. Protected waters a moderate chop. Showers and thunderstorms likely, mainly in the morning. Saturday night, southwest winds 10 to 15 knots, becoming west 5 to 10 knots after midnight. Protected waters a moderate chop. A slight chance of showers and thunderstorms in the evening, then a chance of showers and thunderstorms after midnight. Sunday, west winds 5 to 10 knots. Protected waters a light chop. A chance of showers and thunderstorms. Sunday night, west winds 5 to 10 knots. Protected waters a light chop. A chance of showers and thunderstorms. Monday, northwest winds 5 to 10 knots. Protected waters a light chop. A chance of showers and thunderstorms. Monday night, west winds 5 to 10 knots. Protected waters a light chop. A chance of showers and thunderstorms, mainly in the evening. Tuesday, northwest winds 5 to 10 knots. Protected waters a light chop. A slight chance of showers and thunderstorms in the morning, then a chance of showers and thunderstorms in the afternoon. Tuesday night, west winds 5 to 10 knots, becoming northeast after midnight. Protected waters a light chop. A chance of showers. A chance of thunderstorms, mainly in the evening. Winds and waves higher and near thunderstorms. The Tropical Weather Outlook. For the North Atlantic, Caribbean Sea and the Gulf of America, tropical cyclone formation is not expected during the next 7 days. The Surf Zone Forecast General Outlook, a high risk of rip currents continues for all area beaches. Southwesterly winds around 10 to 15 miles an hour and surf around 2 to 3 feet will continue for the next few days, leading to a high risk of rip currents through at least Saturday. Please heed the beach flags and advice of local beach officials. Based on communication with area beach officials, the following flags are flying at area beaches: Walton, Red Bay, Red State Park Gulf Beaches, Double Red West Facing Gulf Beaches, Double Red South Facing Gulf Beaches, Double Red Franklin, Red. Tide information for Friday, May 29, 2026. St. Marks River Entrance. High 225
21 a.m., low 7:13 a.m., high 1:22 p.m., low 8:33 p.m. Apalachicola. High 5:52 a.m., low 8:40 a.m., high 1:50 p.m., low 10:37 p.m. St. Andrews Bay of Panama City. High 8:20 a.m., low 7:46 p.m. Note that the times of high and low tide are 3 minutes earlier at Channel Point than at the St. Mark's River entrance. The average water temperature at Apalachicola was 82.4 degrees. Sunrise and sunset in Tallahassee. May 29, 2026, sunrise 6:37 a.m. Eastern Daylight Time, sunset 8:33 p.m. Eastern Daylight Time. 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This broadcast originates from your National Weather Service office in Tallahassee, Florida. The latest weather and forecast information can also be accessed by calling our automated forecast line at 850-942-8851. The current time is 1:51 a.m. Eastern Daylight Time. High rip current risk remains in effect through late Saturday night. What? Dangerous rip currents. Where? Walton, Bay, Gulf, and Franklin County beaches. When? Through late Saturday night. Impacts. Rip currents can sweep even the best swimmers away from shore into deeper water. Swim near a lifeguard. If caught in a rip current, relax and float. Don't swim against the current. If able, swim in a direction following the shoreline. If unable to escape, trace the shore and call or wave for help. These are the 1 a.m. Eastern Daylight Time conditions. At the Tallahassee Airport, it was partly cloudy. The temperature was 74 degrees. The wind was out at 7 miles an hour. At Florida State University, the temperature was 75 degrees. The wind was southwest at 6 miles an hour. At Apalachicola, it was partly cloudy. The temperature was 75 degrees. The wind was calm. At Panama City Northwest, it was partly cloudy. The temperature was 75 degrees. The wind was east at 5 miles an hour. At Dothan, it was mostly cloudy. The temperature was 74 degrees. The wind was calm. At Albany, it was mostly cloudy. The temperature was 72 degrees. The wind was calm. The report from Valdosta was not available. Over the marine area, at the buoy south of Apalachicola, winds were southwest at 2 knots and seas were 3 feet. At the buoy south of Panama City, winds were southeast at 4 knots and seas were 3 feet. At the buoy south of Pensacola, winds were south at 8 knots and seas were 3 feet. The forecast for the local area. Tonight, mostly cloudy. A chance of showers and thunderstorms this evening. Lows in the lower 70s. West winds around 5 miles per hour this evening, becoming light and variable. Chance of rain 50%. Friday, partly sunny with a slight chance of showers and thunderstorms in the morning, then mostly cloudy with showers and thunderstorms likely in the afternoon. Highs in the upper 80s. Light and variable winds, becoming southwest around 5 miles per hour in the afternoon. Chance of rain 70%. Friday night, mostly cloudy with a chance of showers and thunderstorms. Lows in the lower 70s. Southwest winds around 5 miles per hour in the evening, becoming light and variable. Chance of rain 50%. Saturday, showers and thunderstorms. Highs in the upper 80s. Southwest winds 5 to 10 miles per hour. Chance of rain 80%. Saturday night, partly cloudy with showers and thunderstorms in the evening, then mostly cloudy with a chance of showers and thunderstorms after midnight. Lows in the lower 70s. Southwest winds 5 to 10 miles per hour. Chance of rain 80%. Sunday and Sunday night, mostly cloudy. Showers and thunderstorms likely. Highs in the upper 80s. Lows around 70. Chance of rain 70%. Monday and Monday night, mostly cloudy. A chance of showers and thunderstorms. Highs in the upper 80s. Lows around 70. Chance of rain 50%. Tuesday and Tuesday night, partly cloudy. A chance of showers and thunderstorms. Highs in the upper 80s. Lows in the upper 60s. Chance of rain 40%. Wednesday, mostly sunny. A slight chance of showers and thunderstorms in the morning, then a chance of showers and thunderstorms in the afternoon. Highs in the mid-80s. Chance of rain 50%.

set. Wednesday night and Thursday, mostly cloudy. A chance of showers and thunderstorms. Lows in the upper 60s. Highs in the mid-80s. Chance of rain 50%. The coastal waters forecast for the following waters from Suwannee River to Apalachicola, Florida, extending from 20 to 60 nautical miles. Coastal waters from Okaloosa, Walton County line to Mexico Beach out to 20 nautical miles. Coastal waters from Mexico Beach to Apalachicola out to 20 nautical miles. Waters from Okaloosa, Walton County line to Mexico Beach 20 to 60 nautical miles. And waters from Mexico Beach to Apalachicola 20 to 60 nautical miles. Rest of tonight, southwest winds 5 to 10 knots. Seas around 3 feet early this evening, then 1 foot or less. Wave detail, south 2 feet at 6 seconds and west 1 foot at 3 seconds, becoming south 2 feet at 7 seconds. Protected waters a light chop. Friday, southwest winds 5 to 10 knots. Waves 1 foot or less. Wave detail, south 2 feet at 7 seconds and west 1 foot at 2 seconds. Protected waters a light chop. A slight chance of showers and thunderstorms. Friday night, southwest winds 5 to 10 knots. Waves 1 foot or less, then around 3 feet after midnight. Wave detail, south 2 feet at 7 seconds and west 1 foot at 3 seconds, becoming south 2 feet at 7 seconds and west 1 foot at 4 seconds. Protected waters a light chop. A slight chance of showers and thunderstorms in the evening, then a chance of showers and thunderstorms after midnight. Saturday, southwest winds 10 to 15 knots. Seas around 3 feet. Wave detail, southwest 2 feet at 4 seconds and south 2 feet at 7 seconds. Protected waters a moderate chop. Showers and thunderstorms likely. Saturday night, west winds 10 to 15 knots. Seas around 3 feet. Wave detail, southwest 3 feet at 4 seconds and south 1 foot at 7 seconds. Protected waters a moderate chop. A chance of showers and thunderstorms. Sunday, west winds 5 to 10 knots. Waves 1 foot or less. Wave detail, west 2 feet at 4 seconds and south 1 foot at 7 seconds. Protected waters a light chop. A chance of showers and thunderstorms. Sunday night, west winds 5 to 10 knots. Waves 1 foot or less. Protected waters a light chop. A chance of showers. A chance of thunderstorms, mainly in the evening. Monday, west winds 10 to 15 knots. Waves 1 foot or less. Protected waters a moderate chop. A chance of showers and thunderstorms. Monday night, west winds 10 to 15 knots. Waves 1 foot or less. Protected waters a moderate chop. A chance of showers and thunderstorms. Tuesday, northwest winds 5 to 10 knots. Waves 1 foot or less. Protected waters a light chop. A chance of showers and thunderstorms, mainly in the morning. Tuesday night, west winds around 10 knots, becoming northeast after midnight. Waves 1 foot or less. Protected waters a light chop. A chance of showers. A slight chance of thunderstorms in the evening, then a chance of thunderstorms after midnight. Winds and waves higher and near thunderstorms. The coastal waters forecast for the following St. Andrews Bay waterways. West of tonight, southwest winds around 5 knots. Protected waters smooth, a slight chance of showers and thunderstorms early this evening. A slight chance of showers and thunderstorms late. Friday, southwest winds around 5 knots, increasing to 5 to 10 knots in the afternoon. Protected waters a light chop. A slight chance of showers and thunderstorms in the morning, then a chance of showers and thunderstorms in the afternoon. Friday night, southwest winds 5 to 10 knots. Protected waters a light chop. A slight chance of showers and thunderstorms in the evening, then a chance of showers and thunderstorms after midnight. Saturday, west winds 5 to 10 knots, becoming southwest 10 to 15 knots in the afternoon. Protected waters a moderate chop. Showers and thunderstorms likely, mainly in the morning. Saturday night, southwest winds 10 to 15 knots, becoming west 5 to 10 knots after midnight. Protected waters a moderate chop. A slight chance of showers and thunderstorms in the evening, then a chance of showers and thunderstorms after midnight. Sunday, west winds 5 to 10 knots. Protected waters a light chop. A chance of showers and thunderstorms. Sunday night, west winds 5 to 10 knots. Protected waters a light chop. A chance of

Aaron, and near thunderstorms. The tropical weather outlook. For the North Atlantic, Caribbean Sea, and the Gulf of America, tropical cyclone formation is not expected during the next 7 days. The surf zone forecast general outlook, a high risk of rip currents continues for all area beaches. Southwesterly winds around 10 to 15 miles an hour and surf around 2 to 3 feet will continue for the next few days, leading to a high risk of rip currents through at least Saturday. Please heed the beach flags and advice of local beach officials. Based on communication with area beach officials, the following flags are flying at area beaches: Walton, Red Bay, Red State Park Gulf Beaches, Double Red West Facing Gulf Beaches, Double Red South Facing Gulf Beaches, Double Red Franklin, Red. Tide information for Friday, May 29, 2026. St. Marks River Entrance. High 2:21 a.m., low 7:13 a.m., high 1:22 p.m., low 8:33 p.m. Apalachicola. High 5:52 a.m., low 8:40 a.m., high 1:50 p.m., low 10:37 p.m. St. Andrews Bay of Panama City. High 8:20 a.m., low 7:46 p.m. Note that the times of high and low tide are 3 minutes earlier at Shell Point than at the St. Marks River entrance. The average water temperature at Apalachicola was 82.4 degrees. Sunrise and sunset in Tallahassee. May 29, 2026. Sunrise 6:37 a.m. Eastern Daylight Time, sunset 8:33 p.m. Eastern Daylight Time. 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The latest weather and forecast information can also be accessed by calling our automated forecast line at 850-942-8851. The current time is 2:03 a.m. Eastern Daylight Time. High rip current risk remains in effect through late Saturday night. What? Dangerous rip currents. Where? Walton, Bay, Gulf, and Franklin County beaches. When? Through late Saturday night. Impacts. Rip currents can sweep even the best swimmers away from shore into deeper water. Swim near a lifeguard. If caught in a rip current, relax and float. Don't swim against the current. If able, swim in a direction following the shoreline. If unable to escape, face the shore and call or wave for help. These are the 2 a.m. Eastern Daylight Time conditions. At the Tallahassee Airport, it was partly cloudy. The temperature was 74 degrees. The wind was calm. The report from Florida State University was not available. At Apalachicola, it was partly cloudy. The temperature was 74 degrees. The wind was calm. At Panama City Northwest, it was partly cloudy. The temperature was 74 degrees. The wind was calm. At Dothan, it was mostly cloudy. The temperature was 74 degrees. The wind was calm. At Albany, it was mostly cloudy. The temperature was 72 degrees. The wind was calm. The report from Valdosta was not available. Over the marine area, at the buoy south of Apalachicola, winds were southwest at 4 knots. At the buoy south of Panama City, winds were southeast at 6 knots. At the buoy south of Pensacola, winds were south at 8 knots. The forecast for the local area. Tonight, mostly cloudy. A chance of showers and thunderstorms this evening. Lows in the lower 70s. West winds around 5 miles per hour this evening, becoming light and variable. Chance of rain 50%. Friday, partly sunny with a slight chance of showers and thunderstorms in the morning, then mostly cloudy with showers and thunderstorms likely in the afternoon. Highs in the upper 80s. Light and variable winds, becoming southwest around 5 miles per hour in the afternoon. Chance of rain 70%. Friday night, mostly cloudy with a chance of showers and thunderstorms. Lows in the lower 70s. Southwest winds around 5 miles per hour in the evening, becoming light and variable. Chance of rain 50%. Saturday, showers and thunderstorms. Highs in the upper 80s. Southwest winds 5 to 10 miles per hour. Chance of rain 80%. Saturday night, partly cloudy with showers and thunderstorms in the evening, then mostly cloudy with a chance of showers and thunderstorms after midnight. Lows in the lower 70s. Southwest winds 5 to 10 miles per hour. Chance of rain 80%. Sunday and Sunday night,

Mostly cloudy. Showers and thunderstorms likely. Highs in the upper 80s. Lows around 70. Chance of rain 70%. Monday and Monday night, mostly cloudy. A chance of showers and thunderstorms. Highs in the upper 80s. Lows around 70. Chance of rain 50%. Tuesday and Tuesday night, partly cloudy. A chance of showers and thunderstorms. Highs in the upper 80s. Lows in the upper 60s. Chance of rain 40%. Wednesday, mostly sunny. A slight chance of showers and thunderstorms in the morning, then a chance of showers and thunderstorms in the afternoon. Highs in the mid-80s. Chance of rain 50%. Wednesday night and Thursday, mostly cloudy. A chance of showers and thunderstorms. Lows in the upper 60s. Highs in the mid-80s. Chance of rain 50%. The coastal waters forecast for the following waters from Swanee River to Apalachicola, Florida, extending from 20 to 60 nautical miles. Coastal waters from Okaloosa, Walton County line to Mexico Beach out to 20 nautical miles. Coastal waters from Mexico Beach to Apalachicola out to 20 nautical miles. Waters from Okaloosa, Walton County line to Mexico Beach 20 to 60 nautical miles. And waters from Mexico Beach to Apalachicola 20 to 60 nautical miles. Rest of tonight, southwest winds 5 to 10 knots. Seas around 3 feet early this evening, then 1 foot or less. Wave detail, south 2 feet at 6 seconds and west 1 foot at 3 seconds, becoming south 2 feet at 7 seconds. Protected waters a light chop. Friday, southwest winds 5 to 10 knots. Waves 1 foot or less. Wave detail, south 2 feet at 7 seconds and west 1 foot at 2 seconds. Protected waters a light chop. A slight chance of showers and thunderstorms. Friday night, southwest winds 5 to 10 knots. Waves 1 foot or less, then around 3 feet after midnight. Wave detail, south 2 feet at 7 seconds and west 1 foot at 3 seconds, becoming south 2 feet at 7 seconds and west 1 foot at 4 seconds. Protected waters a light chop. A slight chance of showers and thunderstorms in the evening, then a chance of showers and thunderstorms after midnight. Saturday, southwest winds 10 to 15 knots. Seas around 3 feet. Wave detail, southwest 2 feet at 4 seconds and south 2 feet at 7 seconds. Protected waters a moderate chop. Showers and thunderstorms likely. Saturday night, west winds 10 to 15 knots. Seas around 3 feet. Wave detail, southwest 3 feet at 4 seconds and south 1 foot at 7 seconds. Protected waters a moderate chop. A chance of showers and thunderstorms. Sunday, west winds 5 to 10 knots. Waves 1 foot or less. Wave detail, west 2 feet at 4 seconds and south 1 foot at 7 seconds. Protected waters a light chop. A chance of showers and thunderstorms. Sunday night, west winds 5 to 10 knots. Waves 1 foot or less. Protected waters a light chop. A chance of showers. A chance of thunderstorms, mainly in the evening. Monday, west winds 10 to 15 knots. Waves 1 foot or less. Protected waters a moderate chop. A chance of showers and thunderstorms. Monday night, west winds 10 to 15 knots. Waves 1 foot or less. Protected waters a moderate chop. A chance of showers and thunderstorms. Tuesday, northwest winds 5 to 10 knots. Waves 1 foot or less. Protected waters a light chop. A chance of showers and thunderstorms, mainly in the morning. Tuesday night, west winds around 10 knots, becoming northeast after midnight. Waves 1 foot or less. Protected waters a light chop. A chance of showers. A slight chance of thunderstorms in the evening, then a chance of thunderstorms after midnight. Winds and waves higher in and near thunderstorms. The coastal waters forecast for the following St. Andrews Bay waterways. Rest of tonight, southwest winds around 5 knots. Protected waters smooth, a slight chance of showers and thunderstorms early this evening. A slight chance of showers and thunderstorms late. Friday, southwest winds around 5 knots, increasing to 5 to 10 knots in the afternoon. Protected waters a light chop. A slight chance of showers and thunderstorms in the morning, then a chance of showers and thunderstorms in the afternoon. Friday night, southwest winds 5 to 10 knots. Protected waters a light chop. A slight chance of showers and thunderstorms in the evening.

and a chance of showers and thunderstorms after midnight. Saturday, west winds 5 to 10 knots, becoming southwest 10 to 15 knots in the afternoon. Protected waters a moderate chop. Showers and thunderstorms likely, mainly in the morning. Saturday night, southwest winds 10 to 15 knots, becoming west 5 to 10 knots after midnight. Protected waters a moderate chop. A slight chance of showers and thunderstorms in the evening, then a chance of showers and thunderstorms after midnight. Sunday, west winds 5 to 10 knots. Protected waters a light chop. A chance of showers and thunderstorms. Sunday night, west winds 5 to 10 knots. Protected waters a light chop. A chance of showers and thunderstorms. Monday, northwest winds 5 to 10 knots. Protected waters a light chop. A chance of showers and thunderstorms. Monday night, west winds 5 to 10 knots. Protected waters a light chop. A chance of showers and thunderstorms, mainly in the evening. Tuesday, northwest winds 5 to 10 knots. Protected waters a light chop. A slight chance of showers and thunderstorms in the morning, then a chance of showers and thunderstorms in the afternoon. Tuesday night, west winds 5 to 10 knots, becoming northeast after midnight. Protected waters a light chop. A chance of showers. A chance of thunderstorms, mainly in the evening. Winds and waves higher in and near thunderstorms. The Tropical Weather Outlook. For the North Atlantic, Caribbean Sea, and the Gulf of America, tropical cyclone formation is not expected during the next 7 days. The Surf Zone Forecast General Outlook, a high risk of rip currents continues for all area beaches. Southwesterly winds around 10 to 15 miles an hour and surf around 2 to 3 feet will continue for the next few days, leading to a high risk of rip currents through at least Saturday. Please heed the beach flags and advice of local beach officials. Based on communication with area beach officials, the following flags are flying at area beaches: Walton, Red Bay, Red State Park Gulf Beaches, Double Red West Facing Gulf Beaches, Double Red South Facing Gulf Beaches, Double Red Franklin, Red. Tide information for Friday, May 29, 2026. St. Marks River Entrance. High 2:21 a.m., low 7:13 a.m., high 1:22 p.m., low 8:33 p.m. Apalachicola. High 5:52 a.m., low 8:40 a.m., high 1:50 p.m., low 10:37 p.m. St. Andrews Bay at Panama City. High 8:20 a.m., low 7:46 p.m. Note that the times of high and low tide are 3 minutes earlier at Channel Point than at the St. Marks River entrance. The average water temperature at Apalachicola was 82.4 degrees. Sunrise and sunset in Tallahassee. May 29, 2026, sunrise 6:37 a.m. Eastern Daylight Time, sunset 8:33 p.m. Eastern Daylight Time. 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This broadcast originates from your National Weather Service office in Tallahassee, Florida. The latest weather and forecast information can also be accessed by calling our automated forecast line at 850-942-8851. The current time is 2:14 a.m. Eastern Daylight Time. High rip current risk remains in effect through late Saturday night. What? Dangerous rip currents. Where? Walton, Bay, Gulf, and Franklin County beaches. When? Through late Saturday night. Impacts. Rip currents can sweep even the best swimmers away from shore into deeper water. Swim near a lifeguard. If caught in a rip current, relax and float. Don't swim against the current. If able, swim in a direction following the shoreline. If unable to escape, trace the shore and call or wave for help. These are the 2 a.m. Eastern Daylight Time conditions. At the Tallahassee Airport, it was partly cloudy. The temperature was 74 degrees. The wind was calm. At Florida State University, the temperature was 75 degrees. The wind was southwest at 2 miles an hour. At Apalachicola, it was partly cloudy. The temperature was 74 degrees. The wind was calm. At Panama City Northwest, it was clear. The temperature was 74 degrees. The wind was calm. At Dothan, it was mostly cloudy. The temperature was 74 degrees. The wind was calm. At Albany, it was mostly cloudy. The temperature was 72 degrees. The wind was calm. The report from Valdosta was not

Available over the marine area at the buoy south of Apalachicola, winds were southwest at 4 knots. At the buoy south of Panama City, winds were southeast at 6 knots. At the buoy south of Pensacola, winds were south at 8 knots. These are the 2 a.m. Eastern Daylight Time conditions. At the Tallahassee Airport, it was partly cloudy. The temperature was 74 degrees. The wind was calm. At Florida State University, the temperature was 75 degrees. The wind was southwest at 2 miles an hour. At Apalachicola, it was partly cloudy. The temperature was 74 degrees. The wind was calm. At Panama City Northwest, it was clear. The temperature was 74 degrees. The wind was calm. At Dothan, it was mostly cloudy. The temperature was 74 degrees. The wind was calm. At Albany, it was mostly cloudy. The temperature was 72 degrees. The wind was calm. The report from Valdosta was not available. Over the marine area, at the buoy south of Apalachicola, winds were southwest at 4 knots and seas were 3 feet. At the buoy south of Panama City, winds were southeast at 6 knots and seas were 3 feet. At the buoy south of Pensacola, winds were southwest at 6 knots and seas were 3 feet. The forecast for the local area. Tonight, mostly cloudy. A chance of showers and thunderstorms this evening. Lows in the lower 70s. West winds around 5 miles per hour this evening, becoming light and variable. Chance of rain 50%. Friday, partly sunny with a slight chance of showers and thunderstorms in the morning, then mostly cloudy with showers and thunderstorms likely in the afternoon. Highs in the upper 80s. Light and variable winds, becoming southwest around 5 miles per hour in the afternoon. Chance of rain 70%. Friday night, mostly cloudy with a chance of showers and thunderstorms. Lows in the lower 70s. Southwest winds around 5 miles per hour in the evening, becoming light and variable. Chance of rain 50%. Saturday, showers and thunderstorms. Highs in the upper 80s. Southwest winds 5 to 10 miles per hour. Chance of rain 80%. Saturday night, partly cloudy with showers and thunderstorms in the evening, then mostly cloudy with a chance of showers and thunderstorms after midnight. Lows in the lower 70s. Southwest winds 5 to 10 miles per hour. Chance of rain 80%. Sunday and Sunday night, mostly cloudy. Showers and thunderstorms likely. Highs in the upper 80s. Lows around 70. Chance of rain 70%. Monday and Monday night, mostly cloudy. A chance of showers and thunderstorms. Highs in the upper 80s. Lows around 70. Chance of rain 50%. Tuesday and Tuesday night, partly cloudy. A chance of showers and thunderstorms. Highs in the upper 80s. Lows in the upper 60s. Chance of rain 40%. Wednesday, mostly sunny. A slight chance of showers and thunderstorms in the morning, then a chance of showers and thunderstorms in the afternoon. Highs in the mid-80s. Chance of rain 50%. Wednesday night and Thursday, mostly cloudy. A chance of showers and thunderstorms. Lows in the upper 60s. Highs in the mid-80s. Chance of rain 50%. The coastal waters forecast for the following: waters from Suwannee River to Apalachicola, Florida, extending from 20 to 60 nautical miles. Coastal waters from Okaloosa, Walton County line to Mexico Beach out to 20 nautical miles. Coastal waters from Mexico Beach to Apalachicola out to 20 nautical miles. Waters from Okaloosa, Walton County line to Mexico Beach 20 to 60 nautical miles. And waters from Mexico Beach to Apalachicola 20 to 60 nautical miles. Rest of tonight, southwest winds 5 to 10 knots. Seas around 3 feet early this evening, then 1 foot or less. Wave detail, south 2 feet at 6 seconds and west 1 foot at 3 seconds, becoming south 2 feet at 7 seconds. Protected waters a light chop. Friday, southwest winds 5 to 10 knots. Waves 1 foot or less. Wave detail, south 2 feet at 7 seconds and west 1 foot at 2 seconds. Protected waters a light chop. A slight chance of showers and thunderstorms. Friday night, southwest winds 5 to 10 knots. Waves 1 foot or less, then around 3 feet after midnight. Wave detail, south 2 feet at 7 seconds and west 1 foot at 3 seconds, becoming south 2 feet at 7 seconds and west 1 foot at 4 seconds.
Protected waters, a light chop. A slight chance of showers and thunderstorms in the evening, then a chance of showers and thunderstorms after midnight. Saturday, southwest winds 10 to 15 knots. Seas around 3 feet. Wave detail, southwest 2 feet at 4 seconds and south 2 feet at 7 seconds. Protected waters, a moderate chop. Showers and thunderstorms likely. Saturday night, west winds 10 to 15 knots. Seas around 3 feet. Wave detail, southwest 3 feet at 4 seconds and south 1 foot at 7 seconds. Protected waters, a moderate chop. A chance of showers and thunderstorms. Sunday, west winds 5 to 10 knots. Waves 1 foot or less. Wave detail, west 2 feet at 4 seconds and south 1 foot at 7 seconds. Protected waters, a light chop. A chance of showers and thunderstorms. Sunday night, west winds 5 to 10 knots. Waves 1 foot or less. Protected waters, a light chop. A chance of showers. A chance of thunderstorms, mainly in the evening. Monday, west winds 10 to 15 knots. Waves 1 foot or less. Protected waters, a moderate chop. A chance of showers and thunderstorms. Monday night, west winds 10 to 15 knots. Waves 1 foot or less. Protected waters, a moderate chop. A chance of showers and thunderstorms. Tuesday, northwest winds 5 to 10 knots. Waves 1 foot or less. Protected waters, a light chop. A chance of showers and thunderstorms, mainly in the morning. Tuesday night, west winds around 10 knots, becoming northeast after midnight. Waves 1 foot or less. Protected waters, a light chop. A chance of showers. A slight chance of thunderstorms in the evening, then a chance of thunderstorms after midnight. Winds and waves higher in and near thunderstorms. The coastal waters forecast for the following St. Andrews Bay waterways. Rest of tonight, southwest winds around 5 knots. Protected waters smooth, a slight chance of showers and thunderstorms early this evening. A slight chance of showers and thunderstorms late. Friday, southwest winds around 5 knots, increasing to 5 to 10 knots in the afternoon. Protected waters a light chop. A slight chance of showers and thunderstorms in the morning, then a chance of showers and thunderstorms in the afternoon. Friday night, southwest winds 5 to 10 knots. Protected waters a light chop. A slight chance of showers and thunderstorms in the evening, then a chance of showers and thunderstorms after midnight. Saturday, west winds 5 to 10 knots, becoming southwest 10 to 15 knots in the afternoon. Protected waters a moderate chop. Showers and thunderstorms likely, mainly in the morning. Saturday night, southwest winds 10 to 15 knots, becoming west 5 to 10 knots after midnight. Protected waters a moderate chop. A slight chance of showers and thunderstorms in the evening, then a chance of showers and thunderstorms after midnight. Sunday, west winds 5 to 10 knots. Protected waters a light chop. A chance of showers and thunderstorms. Sunday night, west winds 5 to 10 knots. Protected waters a light chop. A chance of showers and thunderstorms. Monday, northwest winds 5 to 10 knots. Protected waters a light chop. A chance of showers and thunderstorms. Monday night, west winds 5 to 10 knots. Protected waters a light chop. A chance of showers and thunderstorms, mainly in the evening. Tuesday, northwest winds 5 to 10 knots. Protected waters a light chop. A slight chance of showers and thunderstorms in the morning, then a chance of showers and thunderstorms in the afternoon. Tuesday night, west winds 5 to 10 knots, becoming northeast after midnight. Protected waters a light chop. A chance of showers. A chance of thunderstorms, mainly in the evening. Winds and waves higher in and near thunderstorms. The tropical weather outlook. For the North Atlantic, Caribbean Sea, and the Gulf of America, tropical cyclone formation is not expected during the next 7 days. The surf zone forecast general outlook, a high risk of rip currents continues for all area beaches. Southwesterly winds around 10 to 15 miles an hour and surf around 2 to 3 feet will continue for the next few days, leading to a high risk of rip currents through at least Saturday. Please heed the beach flags and advice of local beach officials. Based on communication with area beach officials, the following flags are flying at area beaches: Walton, Red Bay, Red State Park Gulf Beaches, Double Red West Facing Gulf Beaches, Double Red South Facing Gulf Beaches, Double Red

Kaplan, red. Tide information for Friday, May 29th, 2026. St. Mark's River entrance. High 2:21 a.m., low 7:13 a.m., high 1:22 p.m., low 8:33 p.m. Apalachicola. High 5:52 a.m., low 8:40 a.m., high 1:50 p.m., low 10:37 p.m. St. Andrews Bay of Panama City. High 8:20 a.m., low 7:46 p.m. Note that the times of high and low tide are 3 minutes earlier at Channel Point than at the St. Mark's River entrance. The average water temperature at Apalachicola was 82.4 degrees. Sunrise and sunset in Tallahassee. May 29, 2026, sunrise 6:37 a.m. Eastern Daylight Time, sunset 8:33 p.m. Eastern Daylight Time. 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The latest weather and forecast information can also be accessed by calling our automated forecast line at 850-942-8851. The current time is 2:27 a.m. Eastern Daylight Time. High rip current risk remains in effect through late Saturday night. What? Dangerous rip currents. Where? Walton, Bay, Gulf, and Franklin County beaches. When? Through late Saturday night. Impacts. Rip currents can sweep even the best swimmers away from shore into deeper water. Swim near a lifeguard. If caught in a rip current, relax and float. Don't swim against the current. If able, swim in a direction following the shoreline. If unable to escape, trace the shore and call or wave for help. These are the 2 a.m. Eastern Daylight Time conditions. At the Tallahassee Airport, it was partly cloudy. The temperature was 74 degrees. The wind was calm. At Florida State University, the temperature was 75 degrees. The wind was southwest at 2 miles an hour. At Apalachicola, it was partly cloudy. The temperature was 74 degrees. The wind was calm. At Panama City Northwest, it was clear. The temperature was 74 degrees. The wind was calm. At Dothan, it was mostly cloudy. The temperature was 74 degrees. The wind was calm. At Albany, it was mostly cloudy. The temperature was 72 degrees. The wind was calm. The report from Valdosta was not available. Over the marine area, at the buoy south of Apalachicola, winds were southwest at 4 knots and seas were 3 feet. At the buoy south of Panama City, winds were southeast at 6 knots and seas were 3 feet. At the buoy south of Pensacola, winds were southwest at 6 knots and seas were 3 feet. The forecast for the local area. Today, partly sunny. Patchy fog this morning. Showers and thunderstorms likely this afternoon. Highs around 90. West winds 5 to 10 miles per hour. Chance of rain 60%. Tonight, mostly cloudy with a chance of thunderstorms. A chance of showers, mainly in the evening. Lows in the lower 70s. Southwest winds 5 to 10 miles per hour. Chance of rain 50%. Saturday, mostly sunny. A chance of showers and thunderstorms in the morning, then showers and thunderstorms likely in the afternoon. Highs in the upper 80s. West winds 10 to 15 miles per hour. Chance of rain 70%. Saturday night, mostly cloudy. Showers and thunderstorms likely in the evening, then a slight chance of showers after midnight. Lows in the lower 70s. West winds 5 to 10 miles per hour. Chance of rain 70%. Sunday, partly sunny. A chance of showers and thunderstorms in the morning, then showers and thunderstorms likely in the afternoon. Highs in the upper 80s. Northwest winds around 5 miles per hour, becoming northeast around 5 miles per hour in the afternoon. Chance of rain 70%. Sunday night, mostly cloudy. Showers and thunderstorms likely, mainly in the evening. Lows around 70. Chance of rain 70%. Monday, partly sunny. A chance of showers and thunderstorms in the afternoon. Highs around 90. Chance of rain 30%. Monday night through Tuesday night, partly cloudy with a chance of showers and thunderstorms. Lows in the lower 70s. Highs in the lower 90s. Chance of rain 30%. Wednesday, mostly sunny. A slight chance of showers and thunderstorms.

in the morning, then a chance of showers and thunderstorms in the afternoon. Highs in the upper 80s. Chance of rain 50%. Wednesday night and Thursday, mostly cloudy. A chance of showers and thunderstorms. Lows in the upper 60s. Highs in the mid 80s. Chance of rain 50%. The coastal waters forecast for the following waters from Suwannee River to Apalachicola, Florida, extending from 20 to 60 nautical miles. Coastal waters from Okaloosa, Walton County line to Mexico Beach out to 20 nautical miles. Coastal waters from Mexico Beach to Apalachicola out to 20 nautical miles. Waters from Okaloosa, Walton County line to Mexico Beach 20 to 60 nautical miles. And waters from Mexico Beach to Apalachicola 20 to 60 nautical miles. West of tonight, southwest winds 5 to 10 knots. Seas around 3 feet early this evening, then 1 foot or less. Wave detail, south 2 feet at 6 seconds and west 1 foot at 3 seconds, becoming south 2 feet at 7 seconds. Protected waters a light chop. Friday, southwest winds 5 to 10 knots. Waves 1 foot or less. Wave detail, south 2 feet at 7 seconds and west 1 foot at 2 seconds. Protected waters a light chop. A slight chance of showers and thunderstorms. Friday night, southwest winds 5 to 10 knots. Waves 1 foot or less, then around 3 feet after midnight. Wave detail, south 2 feet at 7 seconds and west 1 foot at 3 seconds, becoming south 2 feet at 7 seconds and west 1 foot at 4 seconds. Protected waters a light chop. A slight chance of showers and thunderstorms in the evening, then a chance of showers and thunderstorms after midnight. Saturday, southwest winds 10 to 15 knots. Seas around 3 feet. Wave detail, southwest 2 feet at 4 seconds and south 2 feet at 7 seconds. Thunderstorms after midnight. Saturday, southwest winds 10 to 15 knots. Seas around 3 feet. Wave detail, southwest 2 feet at 4 seconds and south 2 feet at 7 seconds. Protected waters a moderate chop. Showers and thunderstorms likely. Saturday night, west winds 10 to 15 knots. Seas around 3 feet. Wave detail, southwest 3 feet at 4 seconds and south 1 foot at 7 seconds. Protected waters a moderate chop. A chance of showers and thunderstorms. Sunday, west winds 5 to 10 knots. Waves 1 foot or less. Wave detail, west 2 feet at 4 seconds and south 1 foot at 7 seconds. Protected waters a light chop. A chance of showers and thunderstorms. Sunday night, west winds 5 to 10 knots. Waves 1 foot or less. Protected waters a light chop. A chance of showers. A chance of thunderstorms, mainly in the evening. Monday, west winds 10 to 15 knots. Waves 1 foot or less. Protected waters a moderate chop. A chance of showers and thunderstorms. Monday night, west winds 10 to 15 knots. Waves 1 foot or less. Protected waters a moderate chop. A chance of showers and thunderstorms. Tuesday, northwest winds 5 to 10 knots. Waves 1 foot or less. Protected waters a light chop. A chance of showers and thunderstorms, mainly in the morning. Tuesday night, west winds around 10 knots, becoming northeast after midnight. Waves 1 foot or less. Protected waters a light chop. A chance of showers. A slight chance of thunderstorms in the evening, then a chance of thunderstorms after midnight. Winds and waves higher and near thunderstorms. The coastal waters forecast for the following St. Andrews Bay waterways. Rest of tonight, southwest winds around 5 knots. Protected waters smooth, a slight chance of showers and thunderstorms early this evening. A slight chance of showers and thunderstorms late. Friday, southwest winds around 5 knots, increasing to 5 to 10 knots in the afternoon. Protected waters a light chop. A slight chance of showers and thunderstorms in the morning, then a chance of showers and thunderstorms in the afternoon. Friday night, southwest winds 5 to 10 knots. Protected waters a light chop. A slight chance of showers and thunderstorms in the evening, then a chance of showers and thunderstorms after midnight. Saturday, west winds 5 to 10 knots, becoming southwest 10 to 15 knots in the afternoon. Protected waters a moderate chop. Showers and thunderstorms likely, mainly in the morning. Saturday night, southwest winds 10 to 15 knots, becoming west 5 to 10 knots after midnight. Protected waters a moderate chop. A slight chance of showers.

and thunderstorms in the evening, then a chance of showers and thunderstorms after midnight. Sunday, west winds 5 to 10 knots. Protected waters, a light shop. A chance of showers and thunderstorms. Sunday night, west winds 5 to 10 knots. Protected waters, a light shop. A chance of showers and thunderstorms. Monday, northwest winds 5 to 10 knots. Protected waters, a light shop. A chance of showers and thunderstorms. Monday night, west winds 5 to 10 knots. Protected waters, a light shop. A chance of showers and thunderstorms, mainly in the evening. Tuesday, northwest winds 5 to 10 knots. Protected waters, a light shop. A slight chance of showers and thunderstorms in the morning, then a chance of showers and thunderstorms in the afternoon. Tuesday night, west winds 5 to 10 knots, becoming northeast after midnight. Protected waters, a light shop. A chance of showers. A chance of thunderstorms, mainly in the evening. Winds and waves higher in and near thunderstorms. The Tallahassee Climate Summary for yesterday, May 28, 2026. Yesterday's high temperature was 88 degrees. This high was 2 degrees below the normal high of 90. Yesterday's low temperature was 74 degrees. This low was 7 degrees above the normal low of 67. 0.16 inches of precipitation fell yesterday, which brings the monthly total to 4.76 inches. This is 1.91 inches above the normal amount of 2.85 inches for May. The total precipitation for the year now stands at 11.67 inches, which is 8.64 inches below normal. The normal high temperature for today is 90 degrees, and the normal low is 67. The record high for today is 100, which occurred in 1937, and the record low is 51, which occurred in 1988. Sunrise today is at 6:37 a.m. and sunset is at 8:33 p.m. The Tropical Weather Outlook. For the North Atlantic, Caribbean Sea, and the Gulf of America, tropical cyclone formation is not expected during the next 7 days. Tide information for Friday, May 29, 2026. St. Mark's River entrance. High 2:21 a.m., low 7:13 a.m., high 1:22 p.m., low 8:33 p.m. Apalachicola. High 5:52 a.m., low 8:40 a.m., high 1:50 p.m., low 10:37 p.m. St. Andrews Bay at Panama City. High 8:20 a.m., low 7:46 p.m. Note that the times of high and low tide are 3 minutes earlier at Shell Point than at the St. Mark's River entrance. The average water temperature at Apalachicola was 82.4 degrees. Sunrise and sunset in Tallahassee. May 29, 2026, sunrise 6:37 a.m. Eastern Daylight Time, sunset 8:33 p.m. Eastern Daylight Time. 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This broadcast originates from your National Weather Service office in Tallahassee, Florida. The latest weather and forecast information can also be accessed by calling our automated forecast line at 850-942-8851. The current time is 2:39 a.m. Eastern Daylight Time. High rip current risk remains in effect through late Saturday night. What? Dangerous rip currents. Where? Walton, Bay, Gulf, and Franklin County beaches. When? Through late Saturday night. Impacts. Rip currents can sweep even the best swimmers away from shore into deeper water. Swim near a lifeguard. If caught in a rip current, relax and float. Don't swim against the current. If able, swim in a direction following the shoreline. If unable to escape, trace the shore and call or wave for help. These are the 2 a.m. Eastern Daylight Time conditions. At the Tallahassee Airport, it was partly cloudy. The temperature was 74 degrees. The wind was calm. At Florida State University, the temperature was 75 degrees. The wind was southwest at 2 miles an hour. At Apalachicola, it was partly cloudy. The temperature was 74 degrees. The wind was calm. At Panama City Northwest, it was clear. The temperature was 74 degrees. The wind was calm. At Dothan, it was mostly cloudy. The temperature was 74 degrees. The wind was calm. At Albany, it was mostly cloudy. The temperature was 72 degrees. The wind was calm. The report from Valdosta was not available. Over the marine area, at the buoy south of

Apalachicola, winds were southwest at 4 knots and seas were 3 feet. At the buoy south of Panama City, winds were southeast at 6 knots and seas were 3 feet. At the buoy south of Pensacola, winds were southwest at 6 knots and seas were 3 feet. The forecast for the local area. Today, partly sunny. Patchy fog this morning. Showers and thunderstorms likely this afternoon. Highs around 90. West winds 5 to 10 miles per hour. Chance of rain 60%. Tonight, mostly cloudy with a chance of thunderstorms. A chance of showers, mainly in the evening. Lows in the lower 70s. Southwest winds 5 to 10 miles per hour. Chance of rain 50%. Saturday, mostly sunny. A chance of showers and thunderstorms in the morning, then showers and thunderstorms likely in the afternoon. Highs in the upper 80s. West winds 10 to 15 miles per hour. Chance of rain 70%. Saturday night, mostly cloudy. Showers and thunderstorms likely in the evening, then a slight chance of showers after midnight. Lows in the lower 70s. West winds 5 to 10 miles per hour. Chance of rain 70%. Sunday, partly sunny. A chance of showers and thunderstorms in the morning, then showers and thunderstorms likely in the afternoon. Highs in the upper 80s. Northwest winds around 5 miles per hour, becoming northeast around 5 miles per hour in the afternoon. Chance of rain 70%. Sunday night, mostly cloudy. Showers and thunderstorms likely, mainly in the evening. Lows around 70. Chance of rain 70%. Monday, partly sunny. A chance of showers and thunderstorms in the afternoon. Highs around 90. Chance of rain 30%. Monday night through Tuesday night, partly cloudy with a chance of showers and thunderstorms. Lows in the lower 70s. Highs in the lower 90s. Chance of rain 30%. Wednesday, mostly sunny. A slight chance of showers and thunderstorms in the morning, then a chance of showers and thunderstorms in the afternoon. Highs in the upper 80s. Chance of rain 50%. Wednesday night and Thursday, mostly cloudy. A chance of showers and thunderstorms. Lows in the upper 60s. Highs in the mid 80s. Chance of rain 50%. The coastal waters forecast for the following: waters from Suwannee River to Apalachicola, Florida, extending from 20 to 60 nautical miles. Coastal waters from Okaloosa-Walton County line to Mexico Beach out to 20 nautical miles. Coastal waters from Mexico Beach to Apalachicola out to 20 nautical miles. Waters from Okaloosa-Walton County line to Mexico Beach 20 to 60 nautical miles. And waters from Mexico Beach to Apalachicola 20 to 60 nautical miles. Rest of tonight, southwest winds 5 to 10 knots. Seas around 3 feet early this evening, then 1 foot or less. Wave detail, south 2 feet at 6 seconds and west 1 foot at 3 seconds, becoming south 2 feet at 7 seconds. Protected waters a light chop. Friday, southwest winds 5 to 10 knots. Waves 1 foot or less. Wave detail, south 2 feet at 7 seconds and west 1 foot at 2 seconds. Protected waters a light chop. A slight... Detail, south 2 feet at 7 seconds and west 1 foot at 3 seconds, becoming south 2 feet.

a chance of showers and thunderstorms. Sunday night, west winds 5 to 10 knots. Waves 1 foot or less. Protected waters, a light shop. A chance of showers. A chance of thunderstorms, mainly in the evening.

Monday, west winds 10 to 15 knots. Waves 1 foot or less. Protected waters a moderate chop. A chance of showers and thunderstorms. Monday night, west winds 10 to 15 knots. Waves 1 foot or less. Protected waters a moderate chop. A chance of showers and thunderstorms. Tuesday, northwest winds 5 to 10 knots. Waves 1 foot or less. Protected waters a light chop. A chance of showers and thunderstorms, mainly in the morning. Tuesday night, west winds around 10 knots, becoming northeast after midnight. Waves 1 foot or less. Protected waters a light chop. A chance of showers. A slight chance of thunderstorms in the evening, then a chance of thunderstorms after midnight. Winds and waves higher and near thunderstorms. The coastal waters forecast for the following St. Andrews Bay waterways. West of tonight, southwest winds around 5 knots. Protected waters smooth. A slight chance of showers and thunderstorms early this evening. A slight chance of showers and thunderstorms late. Friday, southwest winds around 5 knots, increasing to 5 to 10 knots in the afternoon. Protected waters a light chop. A slight chance of showers and thunderstorms in the morning, then a chance of showers and thunderstorms in the afternoon. Friday night, southwest winds 5 to 10 knots. Protected waters a light chop. A slight chance of showers and thunderstorms in the evening, then a chance of showers and thunderstorms after midnight. Saturday, west winds 5 to 10 knots, becoming southwest 10 to 15 knots in the afternoon. Protected waters a moderate chop. Showers and thunderstorms likely, mainly in the morning. Saturday night, southwest winds 10 to 15 knots, becoming west 5 to 10 knots after midnight. Protected waters a moderate chop. A slight chance of showers and thunderstorms in the evening, then a chance of showers and thunderstorms after midnight. Sunday, west winds 5 to 10 knots. Protected waters a light chop. A chance of showers and thunderstorms. Sunday night, west winds 5 to 10 knots. Protected waters a light chop. A chance of showers and thunderstorms. Monday, northwest winds 5 to 10 knots. Protected waters a light chop. A chance of showers and thunderstorms. Monday night, west winds 5 to 10 knots. Protected waters a light chop. A chance of showers and thunderstorms, mainly in the evening. Tuesday, northwest winds 5 to 10 knots. Protected waters a light chop. A slight chance of showers and thunderstorms in the morning, then a chance of showers and thunderstorms in the afternoon. Tuesday night, west winds 5 to 10 knots, becoming northeast after midnight. Protected waters a light chop. A chance of showers. A chance of thunderstorms, mainly in the evening. Winds and waves higher and near thunderstorms. The Tropical Weather Outlook. For the North Atlantic, Caribbean Sea, and the Gulf of America, tropical cyclone formation is not expected during the next 7 days. Tide information for Friday, May 29, 2026. St. Marks River entrance. High 2:21 a.m., low 7:13 a.m., high 1:22 p.m., low 8:33 p.m. Apalachicola. High 5:52 a.m., low 8:40 a.m., high 1:50 p.m., low 10:37 p.m. St. Andrews Bay of Panama City. High 8:20 a.m., low 7:46 p.m. Note that the times of high and low tide are 3 minutes earlier at Shell Point than at the St. Marks River entrance. The average water temperature at Apalachicola was 82.4 degrees. Sunrise and sunset in Tallahassee. May 29, 2026, sunrise 6:37 a.m. Eastern Daylight Time, sunset 8:33 p.m. Eastern Daylight Time. 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This broadcast originates from your National Weather Service office in Tallahassee, Florida. The latest weather and forecast information can also be accessed by calling our automated forecast line at 850-942-8851. The current time is 2:50 a.m. Eastern Daylight Time. High rip current risk remains in effect through late Saturday night. What? Dangerous rip currents. Where? Walton, Bay, Gulf, and Franklin County beaches. When? Through late Saturday night. Impacts. Rip currents can sweep even the best swimmers away from shore into deeper water. Swim near a lifeguard. If caught in a rip current, relax and float. Don't

Swim against the current. If able, swim in a direction following the shoreline. If unable to escape, trace the shore and call or wave for help. These are the 2 a.m. Eastern Daylight Time conditions. At the Tallahassee Airport, it was partly cloudy. The temperature was 74 degrees. The wind was calm. At Florida State University, the temperature was 75 degrees. The wind was southwest at 2 miles an hour. At Apalachicola, it was partly cloudy. The temperature was 74 degrees. The wind was calm. At Panama City Northwest, it was clear. The temperature was 74 degrees. The wind was calm. At Dothan, it was mostly cloudy. The temperature was 74 degrees. The wind was calm. At Albany, it was mostly cloudy. The temperature was 72 degrees. The wind was calm. The report from Valdosta was not available. Over the marine area, at the buoy south of Apalachicola, winds were southwest at 4 knots and seas were 3 feet. At the buoy south of Panama City, winds were southeast at 6 knots and seas were 3 feet. At the buoy south of Pensacola, winds were southwest at 6 knots and seas were 3 feet. The forecast for the local area. Today, partly sunny. Patchy fog this morning. Showers and thunderstorms likely this afternoon. Highs around 90. West winds 5 to 10 miles per hour. Chance of rain 60%. Tonight, mostly cloudy with a chance of thunderstorms. A chance of showers, mainly in the evening. Lows in the lower 70s. Southwest winds 5 to 10 miles per hour. Chance of rain 50%. Saturday, mostly sunny. A chance of showers and thunderstorms in the morning, then showers and thunderstorms likely in the afternoon. Highs in the upper 80s. West winds 10 to 15 miles per hour. Chance of rain 70%. Saturday night, mostly cloudy. Showers and thunderstorms likely in the evening, then a slight chance of showers after midnight. Lows in the lower 70s. West winds 5 to 10 miles per hour. Chance of rain 70%. Sunday, partly sunny. A chance of showers and thunderstorms in the morning, then showers and thunderstorms likely in the afternoon. Highs in the upper 80s. Northwest winds around 5 miles per hour, becoming northeast around 5 miles per hour in the afternoon. Chance of rain 70%. Sunday night, mostly cloudy. Showers and thunderstorms likely, mainly in the evening. Lows around 70. Chance of rain 70%. Monday, partly sunny. A chance of showers and thunderstorms in the afternoon. Highs around 90. Chance of rain 30%. Monday night through Tuesday night, partly cloudy with a chance of showers and thunderstorms. Lows in the lower 70s. Highs in the lower 90s. Chance of rain 30%. Wednesday, mostly sunny. A slight chance of showers and thunderstorms in the morning, then a chance of showers and thunderstorms in the afternoon. Highs in the upper 80s. Chance of rain 50%. Wednesday night and Thursday, mostly cloudy. A chance of showers and thunderstorms. Lows in the upper 60s. Highs in the mid 80s. Chance of rain 50%. The coastal waters forecast for the following: waters from Suwannee River to Apalachicola, Florida, extending from 20 to 60 nautical miles. Coastal waters from Okaloosa, Walton County line to Mexico Beach out to 20 nautical miles. Coastal waters from Mexico Beach to Apalachicola out to 20 nautical miles. Waters from Okaloosa, Walton County line to Mexico Beach 20 to 60 nautical miles. And waters from Mexico Beach to Apalachicola 20 to 60 nautical miles. Rest of tonight, southwest winds 5 to 10 knots. Seas around 3 feet early this evening, then 1 foot or less. Wave detail, south 2 feet at 6 seconds and west 1 foot at 3 seconds, becoming south 2 feet at 7 seconds. Protected waters a light chop. Friday, southwest winds 5 to 10 knots. Waves 1 foot or less. Wave detail, south 2 feet at 7 seconds and west 1 foot at 2 seconds. Protected waters a light chop. A slight chance of showers and thunderstorms. Friday night, southwest winds 5 to 10 knots. Waves 1 foot or less, then around 3 feet after midnight. Wave detail, south 2 feet at 7 seconds and west 1 foot at 3 seconds, becoming south 2 feet at 7 seconds and west 1 foot at 4 seconds. Protected waters a light chop. A slight chance of showers and thunderstorms in the evening, then a chance of showers.

showers and thunderstorms after midnight. Saturday, southwest winds 10 to 15 knots. Seas around 3 feet. Wave detail, southwest 2 feet at 4 seconds and south 2 feet at 7 seconds. Protected waters a moderate chop. Showers and thunderstorms likely. Saturday night, west winds 10 to 15 knots. Seas around 3 feet. Wave detail, southwest 3 feet at 4 seconds and south 1 foot at 7 seconds. Protected waters a moderate chop. A chance of showers and thunderstorms. Sunday, west winds 5 to 10 knots. Waves 1 foot or less. Wave detail, west 2 feet at 4 seconds and south 1 foot at 7 seconds. Protected waters a light chop. A chance of showers and thunderstorms. Sunday night, west winds 5 to 10 knots. Waves 1 foot or less. Protected waters a light chop. A chance of showers. A chance of thunderstorms, mainly in the evening. Monday, west winds 10 to 15 knots. Waves 1 foot or less. Protected waters a moderate chop. A chance of showers and thunderstorms. Monday night, west winds 10 to 15 knots. Waves 1 foot or less. Protected waters a moderate chop. A chance of showers and thunderstorms. Tuesday, northwest winds 5 to 10 knots. Waves 1 foot or less. Protected waters a light chop. A chance of showers and thunderstorms, mainly in the morning. Tuesday night, west winds around 10 knots, becoming northeast after midnight. Waves 1 foot or less. Protected waters a light chop. A chance of showers. A slight chance of thunderstorms in the evening, then a chance of thunderstorms after midnight. Winds and waves higher and near thunderstorms. The coastal waters forecast for the following St. Andrews Bay waterways. Rest of tonight, southwest winds around 5 knots. Protected waters smooth, a slight chance of showers and thunderstorms early this evening. A slight chance of showers and thunderstorms late. Friday, southwest winds around 5 knots, increasing to 5 to 10 knots in the afternoon. Protected waters a light chop. A slight chance of showers and thunderstorms in the morning, then a chance of showers and thunderstorms in the afternoon. Friday night, southwest winds 5 to 10 knots. Protected waters a light chop. A slight chance of showers and thunderstorms in the evening, then a chance of showers and thunderstorms after midnight. Saturday, west winds 5 to 10 knots, becoming southwest 10 to 15 knots in the afternoon. Protected waters a moderate chop. Showers and thunderstorms likely, mainly in the morning. Saturday night, southwest winds 10 to 15 knots, becoming west 5 to 10 knots after midnight. Protected waters a moderate chop. A slight chance of showers and thunderstorms in the evening, then a chance of showers and thunderstorms after midnight. Sunday, west winds 5 to 10 knots. Protected waters a light chop. A chance of showers and thunderstorms. Sunday night, west winds 5 to 10 knots. Protected waters a light chop. A chance of showers and thunderstorms. Monday, northwest winds 5 to 10 knots. Protected waters a light chop. A chance of showers and thunderstorms. Monday night, west winds 5 to 10 knots. Protected waters a light chop. A chance of showers and thunderstorms, mainly in the evening. Tuesday, northwest winds 5 to 10 knots. Protected waters a light chop. A slight chance of showers and thunderstorms in the morning, then a chance of showers and thunderstorms in the afternoon. Tuesday night, west winds 5 to 10 knots, becoming northeast after midnight. Protected waters a light chop. A chance of showers. A chance of thunderstorms, mainly in the evening. Winds and waves higher and near thunderstorms. The Tropical Weather Outlook. For the North Atlantic, Caribbean Sea and the Gulf of America, tropical cyclone formation is not expected during the next 7 days. Tide information for Friday, May 29, 2026. St. Marks River entrance. High 2:21 a.m., low 7:13 a.m., high 1:22 p.m., low 8:33 p.m. Apalachicola. High 5:52 a.m., low 8:40 a.m., high 1:50 p.m., low 10:37 p.m. St. Andrews Bay of Panama City. High 8:20 a.m., low 7:46 p.m. Note that the times of high and low tide are 3 minutes earlier at Channel Point than at the St. Marks River entrance. The average water temperature at Apalachicola was 82.4 degrees.

7 inches, which is 8.64 inches below normal. The normal high temperature for today is 90 degrees, and the normal low is 67. The record high for today is 100, which occurred in 1937, and the record low is 51, which occurred in 1988. Sunrise today is at 6:37 a.m., and sunset is at 8:33 p.m. You are listening to NOAA Weather Radio Station KIH-24 in Tallahassee, Florida, operating 24 hours a day on a frequency of 162.40 MHz. 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The latest weather and forecast information can also be accessed by calling our automated forecast line at 850-942-8851. The current time is 3:02 a.m. Eastern Daylight Time. High rip current risk remains in effect through late Saturday night. What? Dangerous rip currents. Where? Walton, Bay, Gulf, and Franklin County beaches. When? Through late Saturday night. Impacts. Rip currents can sweep even the best swimmers away from shore into deeper water. Swim near a lifeguard. If caught in a rip current, relax and float. Don't swim against the current. If able, swim in a direction following the shoreline. If unable to escape, trace the shore and call or wave for help. These are the 2 a.m. Eastern Daylight Time conditions. At the Tallahassee Airport, it was partly cloudy. The temperature was 74 degrees. The wind was calm. At Florida State University, the temperature was 75 degrees. The wind was southwest at 2 miles an hour. At Apalachicola, it was partly cloudy. The temperature was 74 degrees. The wind was calm. At Panama City Northwest, it was clear. The temperature was 74 degrees. The wind was calm. At Dothan, it was mostly cloudy. The temperature was 74 degrees. The wind was calm. At Albany, it was mostly cloudy. The temperature was 72 degrees. The wind was calm. The report from Valdosta was not available. Over the marine area, at the buoy south of Apalachicola, winds were southwest at 4 knots and seas were 3 feet. At the buoy south of Panama City, winds were southeast at 6 knots and seas were 3 feet. At the buoy south of Pensacola, winds were southwest at 6 knots and seas were 3 feet. The Tropical Weather Outlook. For the North Atlantic, Caribbean Sea, and the Gulf of America, tropical cyclone formation is not expected during the next 7 days. Tide information for Friday, May 29, 2026. St. Marks River entrance. High 2:21 a.m., low 7:13 a.m., high 1:22 p.m., low 8:33 p.m. Apalachicola. High 5:52 a.m., low 8:40 a.m., high 1:50 p.m., low 10:37 p.m. St. Andrews Bay at Panama City. High 8:20 a.m., low 7:46 p.m. Note that the times of high and low tide are 3 minutes earlier at Shell Point than at the St. Marks River entrance. The average water temperature at Apalachicola was 82.4 degrees. Sunrise and sunset in Tallahassee. May 29, 2026, sunrise 6:37 a.m. Eastern Daylight Time, sunset 8:33 p.m. Eastern Daylight Time. 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This broadcast originates from your National Weather Service office in Tallahassee, Florida. The latest weather and forecast information can also be accessed by calling our automated forecast line at 850-942-8851. The current time is 3:05 a.m. Eastern Daylight Time. High rip current risk remains in effect through late Saturday night. What? Dangerous rip currents. Where? Walton, Bay, Gulf, and Franklin County beaches. When? Through late Saturday night. Impacts. Rip currents can sweep even the best swimmers away from shore into deeper water. Swim near a lifeguard. If caught in a rip current, relax and float. Don't swim against the current. If able, swim in a direction following the shoreline. If unable to escape, trace the shore and call or wave for help. These are the 3 a.m. Eastern Daylight Time conditions. At the Tallahassee Airport, it was partly cloudy. The temperature was 74 degrees. The wind was calm. The report from Florida State University was not available. At Apalachicola, it was partly cloudy. The temperature was 74 degrees. The wind was calm. At Panama City Northwest,

It was clear. The temperature was 73 degrees. The wind was northeast at 3 miles an hour. At Dothan, it was mostly cloudy. The temperature was 73 degrees. The wind was calm. At Albany, it was mostly cloudy. The temperature was 71 degrees. The wind was calm. The report from Valdosta was not available. Over the marine area, at the buoy south of Apalachicola, winds were southwest at 2 knots. At the buoy south of Panama City, winds were south at 8 knots. At the buoy south of Pensacola, winds were southwest at 4 knots. The forecast for the local area. Today, partly sunny. Patchy fog this morning. Showers and thunderstorms likely this afternoon. Highs around 90. West winds 5 to 10 miles per hour. Chance of rain 60%. Tonight, mostly cloudy with a chance of thunderstorms. A chance of showers, mainly in the evening. Lows in the lower 70s. Southwest winds 5 to 10 miles per hour. Chance of rain 50%. Saturday, mostly sunny. A chance of showers and thunderstorms in the morning, then showers and thunderstorms likely in the afternoon. Highs in the upper 80s. West winds 10 to 15 miles per hour. Chance of rain 70%. Saturday night, mostly cloudy. Showers and thunderstorms likely in the evening, then a slight chance of showers after midnight. Lows in the lower 70s. West winds 5 to 10 miles per hour. Chance of rain 70%. Sunday, partly sunny. A chance of showers and thunderstorms in the morning, then showers and thunderstorms likely in the afternoon. Highs in the upper 80s. Northwest winds around 5 miles per hour, becoming northeast around 5 miles per hour in the afternoon. Chance of rain 70%. Sunday night, mostly cloudy. Showers and thunderstorms likely, mainly in the evening. Lows around 70. Chance of rain 70%. Monday, partly sunny. A chance of showers and thunderstorms in the afternoon. Highs around 90. Chance of rain 30%. Monday night through Tuesday night, partly cloudy with a chance of showers and thunderstorms. Lows in the lower 70s. Highs in the lower 90s. Chance of rain 30%. Wednesday, mostly sunny. A slight chance of showers and thunderstorms in the morning, then a chance of showers and thunderstorms in the afternoon. Highs in the upper 80s. Chance of rain 50%. Wednesday night and Thursday, mostly cloudy. A chance of showers and thunderstorms. Lows in the upper 60s. Highs in the mid 80s. Chance of rain 50%. The coastal waters forecast for the following: waters from Suwannee River to Apalachicola, Florida, extending from 20 to 60 nautical miles. Coastal waters from Okaloosa, Walton County line to Mexico Beach out to 20 nautical miles. Coastal waters from Mexico Beach to Apalachicola out to 20 nautical miles. Waters from Okaloosa, Walton County line to Mexico Beach 20 to 60 nautical miles. And waters from Mexico Beach to Apalachicola 20 to 60 nautical miles. Rest of tonight, southwest winds 5 to 10 knots. Seas around 3 feet early this evening, then 1 foot or less. Wave detail, south 2 feet at 6 seconds and west 1 foot at 3 seconds, becoming south 2 feet at 7 seconds. Protected waters a light chop. Friday, southwest winds 5 to 10 knots. Waves 1 foot or less. Wave detail, south 2 feet at 7 seconds and west 1 foot at 2 seconds. Protected waters a light chop. A slight chance of showers and thunderstorms. Friday night, southwest winds 5 to 10 knots. Waves 1 foot or less, then around 3 feet after midnight. Wave detail, south 2 feet at 7 seconds and west 1 foot at 3 seconds, becoming south 2 feet at 7 seconds and west 1 foot at 4 seconds. Protected waters a light chop. A slight chance of showers and thunderstorms in the evening, then a chance of showers and thunderstorms after midnight. Saturday, southwest winds 10 to 15 knots. Seas around 3 feet. Wave detail, southwest 2 feet at 4 seconds and south 2 feet at 7 seconds. Protected waters a moderate chop. Showers and thunderstorms likely. Saturday night, west winds 10 to 15 knots. Seas around 3 feet. Wave detail, southwest 3 feet at 4 seconds and south 1 foot at 7 seconds. Protected waters a moderate chop. A chance of showers and thunderstorms. Sunday, west winds 5 to 10 knots. Waves
1 foot or less. Wave detail, west 2 feet at 4 seconds and south 1 foot at 7 seconds. Protected waters, a light shop. A chance of showers and thunderstorms. Sunday night, west winds 5 to 10 knots. Waves 1 foot or less. Protected waters, a light shop. A chance of showers. A chance of thunderstorms, mainly in the evening. Monday, west winds 10 to 15 knots. Waves 1 foot or less. Protected waters, a moderate chop. A chance of showers and thunderstorms. Monday night, west winds 10 to 15 knots. Waves 1 foot or less. Protected waters, a moderate chop. A chance of showers and thunderstorms. Tuesday, northwest winds 5 to 10 knots. Waves 1 foot or less. Protected waters, a light chop. A chance of showers and thunderstorms, mainly in the morning. Tuesday night, west winds around 10 knots, becoming northeast after midnight. Waves 1 foot or less. Protected waters, a light chop. A chance of showers. A slight chance of thunderstorms in the evening, then a chance of thunderstorms after midnight. Winds and waves higher and near thunderstorms. The coastal waters forecast for the following St. Andrews Bay waterways. Rest of tonight, southwest winds around 5 knots. Protected waters, smooth. A slight chance of showers and thunderstorms early this evening. A slight chance of showers and thunderstorms late. Friday, southwest winds around 5 knots, increasing to 5 to 10 knots in the afternoon. Protected waters, a light chop. A slight chance of showers and thunderstorms in the morning, then a chance of showers and thunderstorms in the afternoon. Friday night, southwest winds 5 to 10 knots. Protected waters, a light chop. A slight chance of showers and thunderstorms in the evening, then a chance of showers and thunderstorms after midnight. Saturday, west winds 5 to 10 knots, becoming southwest 10 to 15 knots in the afternoon. Protected waters, a moderate chop. Showers and thunderstorms likely, mainly in the morning. Saturday night, southwest winds 10 to 15 knots, becoming west 5 to 10 knots after midnight. Protected waters, a moderate chop. A slight chance of showers and thunderstorms in the evening, then a chance of showers and thunderstorms after midnight. Sunday, west winds 5 to 10 knots. Protected waters, a light chop. A chance of showers and thunderstorms. Sunday night, west winds 5 to 10 knots. Protected waters, a light chop. A chance of showers and thunderstorms. Monday, northwest winds 5 to 10 knots. Protected waters, a light chop. A chance of showers and thunderstorms. Monday night, west winds 5 to 10 knots. Protected waters, a light chop. A chance of showers and thunderstorms, mainly in the evening. Tuesday, northwest winds 5 to 10 knots. Protected waters, a light chop. A slight chance of showers and thunderstorms in the morning, then a chance of showers and thunderstorms in the afternoon. Tuesday night, west winds 5 to 10 knots, becoming northeast after midnight. Protected waters, a light chop. A chance of showers. A chance of thunderstorms, mainly in the evening. Winds and waves higher and near thunderstorms. The Tropical Weather Outlook. For the North Atlantic, Caribbean Sea, and the Gulf of America, tropical cyclone formation is not expected during the next 7 days. Tide information for Friday, May 29, 2026. St. Mark's River entrance. High 2:21 a.m., low 7:13 a.m., high 1:22 p.m., low 8:33 p.m. Apalachicola. High 5:52 a.m., low 8:40 a.m., high 1:50 p.m., low 10:37 p.m. St. Andrews Bay at Panama City. High 8:20 a.m., low 7:46 p.m. Note that the times of high and low tide are 3 minutes earlier at Channel Point than at the St. Mark's River entrance. The average water temperature at Apalachicola was 82.4 degrees. Sunrise and sunset in Tallahassee. May 29, 2026, sunrise 6:37 a.m. Eastern Daylight Time, sunset 8:33 p.m. Eastern Daylight Time. 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The latest weather and forecast information can also be accessed by calling our automated forecast line at 850-942-8851. The current time is 3:16 a.m. Eastern Daylight Time.

High rip current risk remains in effect through late Saturday night. What? Dangerous rip currents. Where? Walton, Bay, Gulf, and Franklin County beaches. When? Through late Saturday night. Impacts. Rip currents can sweep even the best swimmers away from shore into deeper water. Swim near a lifeguard. If caught in the rip current, relax and float. Don't swim against the current. If able, swim in a direction following the shoreline. If unable to escape, trace the shore and call or wave for help. These are the 3 a.m. Eastern Daylight Time conditions. At the Tallahassee Airport, it was partly cloudy. The temperature was 74 degrees. The wind was calm. At Florida State University, the temperature was 75 degrees. The wind was calm. At Apalachicola, it was clear. The temperature was 74 degrees. The wind was calm. At Panama City Northwest, it was clear. The temperature was 73 degrees. The wind was northeast at 3 miles an hour. At Dothan, it was mostly cloudy. The temperature was 73 degrees. The wind was calm. At Albany, it was mostly cloudy. The temperature was 71 degrees. The wind was calm. The report from Valdosta was not available. Over the marine area, at the buoys south of Apalachicola, winds were southwest at 2 knots and seas were 3 feet. At the buoys south of Panama City, winds were south at 8 knots and seas were 3 feet. At the buoys south of Pensacola, winds were southwest at 4 knots and seas were 3 feet. The forecast for the local area. Today, partly sunny. Patchy fog this morning. Showers and thunderstorms likely this afternoon. Highs around 90. West winds 5 to 10 miles per hour. Chance of rain 60%. Tonight, mostly cloudy with a chance of thunderstorms. A chance of showers, mainly in the evening. Lows in the lower 70s. Southwest winds 5 to 10 miles per hour. Chance of rain 50%. Saturday, mostly sunny. A chance of showers and thunderstorms in the morning, then showers and thunderstorms likely in the afternoon. Highs in the upper 80s. West winds 10 to 15 miles per hour. Chance of rain 70%. Saturday night, mostly cloudy. Showers and thunderstorms likely in the evening, then a slight chance of showers after midnight. Lows in the lower 70s. West winds 5 to 10 miles per hour. Chance of rain 70%. Sunday, partly sunny. A chance of showers and thunderstorms in the morning, then showers and thunderstorms likely in the afternoon. Highs in the upper 80s. Northwest winds around 5 miles per hour, becoming northeast around 5 miles per hour in the afternoon. Chance of rain 70%. Sunday night, mostly cloudy. Showers and thunderstorms likely, mainly in the evening. Lows around 70. Chance of rain 70%. Monday, partly sunny. A chance of showers and thunderstorms in the afternoon. Highs around 90. Chance of rain 30%. Monday night through Tuesday night, partly cloudy with a chance of showers and thunderstorms. Lows in the lower 70s. Highs in the lower 90s. Chance of rain 30%. Wednesday, mostly sunny. A slight chance of showers and thunderstorms in the morning, then a chance of showers and thunderstorms in the afternoon. Highs in the upper 80s. Chance of rain 50%. Wednesday night and Thursday, mostly cloudy. A chance of showers and thunderstorms. Lows in the upper 60s. Highs in the mid-80s. Chance of rain 50%. The coastal waters forecast for the following: waters from Suwannee River to Apalachicola, Florida, extending from 20 to 60 nautical miles. Coastal waters from Okaloosa-Walton County line to Mexico Beach out to 20 nautical miles. Coastal waters from Mexico Beach to Apalachicola out to 20 nautical miles. Waters from Okaloosa-Walton County line to Mexico Beach 20 to 60 nautical miles. And waters from Mexico Beach to Apalachicola 20 to 60 nautical miles. West of tonight, southwest winds 5 to 10 knots. Seas around 3 feet early this evening, then 1 foot or less. Wave detail, south 2 feet at 6 seconds and west 1 foot at 3 seconds, becoming south 2 feet at 7 seconds. Protected waters a light chop. Friday, southwest winds 5 to 10 knots. Waves 1 foot or less. Wave detail, south 2 feet at 7 seconds and west 1 foot at 2 seconds. Protected waters a light chop. A slight chance of showers and thunderstorms.
Friday night, southwest winds 5 to 10 knots. Waves 1 foot or less, then around 3 feet after midnight. Wave detail, south 2 feet at 7 seconds and west 1 foot at 3 seconds, becoming south 2 feet at 7 seconds and west 1 foot at 4 seconds. Protected waters, a light chop. A slight chance of showers and thunderstorms in the evening, then a chance of showers and thunderstorms after midnight. Saturday, southwest winds 10 to 15 knots. Seas around 3 feet. Wave detail, southwest 2 feet at 4 seconds and south 2 feet at 7 seconds. Protected waters, a moderate chop. Showers and thunderstorms likely. Saturday night, west winds 10 to 15 knots. Seas around 3 feet. Wave detail, southwest 3 feet at 4 seconds and south 1 foot at 7 seconds. Protected waters, a moderate chop. A chance of showers and thunderstorms. Sunday, west winds 5 to 10 knots. Waves 1 foot or less. Wave detail, west 2 feet at 4 seconds and south 1 foot at 7 seconds. Protected waters, a light chop. A chance of showers and thunderstorms. Sunday night, west winds 5 to 10 knots. Waves 1 foot or less. Protected waters, a light chop. A chance of showers. A chance of thunderstorms, mainly in the evening. Monday, west winds 10 to 15 knots. Waves 1 foot or less. Protected waters, a moderate chop. A chance of showers and thunderstorms. Monday night, west winds 10 to 15 knots. Waves 1 foot or less. Protected waters, a moderate chop. A chance of showers and thunderstorms. Tuesday, northwest winds 5 to 10 knots. Waves 1 foot or less. Protected waters, a light chop. A chance of showers and thunderstorms, mainly in the morning. Tuesday night, west winds around 10 knots, becoming northeast after midnight. Waves 1 foot or less. Protected waters, a light chop. A chance of showers. A slight chance of thunderstorms in the evening, then a chance of thunderstorms after midnight. Winds and waves higher and near thunderstorms. The coastal waters forecast for the following St. Andrews Bay waterways. Rest of tonight, southwest winds around 5 knots. Protected waters smooth, a slight chance of showers and thunderstorms early this evening. A slight chance of showers and thunderstorms late. Friday, southwest winds around 5 knots, increasing to 5 to 10 knots in the afternoon. Protected waters a light chop. A slight chance of showers and thunderstorms in the morning, then a chance of showers and thunderstorms in the afternoon. Friday night, southwest winds 5 to 10 knots. Protected waters a light chop. A slight chance of showers and thunderstorms in the evening, then a chance of showers and thunderstorms after midnight. Saturday, west winds 5 to 10 knots, becoming southwest 10 to 15 knots in the afternoon. Protected waters a moderate chop. Showers and thunderstorms likely, mainly in the morning. Saturday night, southwest winds 10 to 15 knots, becoming west 5 to 10 knots after midnight. Protected waters a moderate chop. A slight chance of showers and thunderstorms in the evening, then a chance of showers and thunderstorms after midnight. Sunday, west winds 5 to 10 knots. Protected waters a light chop. A chance of showers and thunderstorms. Sunday night, west winds 5 to 10 knots. Protected waters a light chop. A chance of showers and thunderstorms. Monday, northwest winds 5 to 10 knots. Protected waters a light chop. A chance of showers and thunderstorms. Monday night, west winds 5 to 10 knots. Protected waters a light chop. A chance of showers and thunderstorms, mainly in the evening. Tuesday, northwest winds 5 to 10 knots. Protected waters a light chop. A slight chance of showers and thunderstorms in the morning, then a chance of showers and thunderstorms in the afternoon. Tuesday night, west winds 5 to 10 knots, becoming northeast after midnight. Protected waters a light chop. A chance of showers. A chance of thunderstorms, mainly in the evening. Winds and waves higher and near thunderstorms. The Tropical Weather Outlook. For the North Atlantic, Caribbean Sea and the Gulf of America, tropical cyclone formation is not expected during the next 7 days. Tide information for Friday, May 29, 2026. St. Mark's River entrance. High 2:21 a.m., low 7:13 a.m., high 1:22 p.m., low 8:33 p.m. Apalachicola.

high 5:52 a.m., low 8:40 a.m., high 1:50 p.m., low 10:37 p.m. St. Andrews Bay of Panama City, high 8:20 a.m., low 7:46 p.m. Note that the times of high and low tide are 3 minutes earlier at Shell Point than at the St. Mark's River entrance. The average water temperature at Apalachicola was 82.4 degrees. Sunrise and sunset in Tallahassee. May 29, 2026, sunrise 6:37 a.m. Eastern Daylight Time, sunset 8:33 p.m. Eastern Daylight Time. 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This broadcast originates from your National Weather Service office in Tallahassee, Florida. The latest weather and forecast information can also be accessed by calling our automated forecast line at 850-942-8851. The current time is 3:27 a.m. Eastern Daylight Time. High rip current risk remains in effect through late Saturday night. What? Dangerous rip currents. Where? Walton, Bay, Gulf, and Franklin County beaches. When? Through late Saturday night. Impacts. Rip currents can sweep even the best swimmers away from shore into deeper water. Swim near a lifeguard. If caught in a rip current, relax and float. Don't swim against the current. If able, swim in a direction following the shoreline. If unable to escape, trace the shore and call or wave for help. These are the 3 a.m. Eastern Daylight Time conditions. At the Tallahassee Airport, it was partly cloudy. The temperature was 74 degrees. The wind was calm. At Florida State University, the temperature was 75 degrees. The wind was calm. At Apalachicola, it was clear. The temperature was 74 degrees. The wind was calm. At Panama City Northwest, it was clear. The temperature was 73 degrees. The wind was northeast at 3 miles an hour. At Dothan, it was mostly cloudy. The temperature was 73 degrees. The wind was calm. At Albany, it was mostly cloudy. The temperature was 71 degrees. The wind was calm. The report from Valdosta was not available. Over the marine area, at the buoy south of Apalachicola, winds were southwest at 2 knots and seas were 3 feet. At the buoy south of Panama City, winds were south at 8 knots and seas were 3 feet. At the buoy south of Pensacola, winds were southwest at 4 knots and seas were 3 feet. The forecast for the local area. Today, partly sunny. Patchy fog this morning. Showers and thunderstorms likely this afternoon. Highs around 90. West winds 5 to 10 miles per hour. Chance of rain 60%. Tonight, mostly cloudy with a chance of thunderstorms. A chance of showers, mainly in the evening. Lows in the lower 70s. Southwest winds 5 to 10 miles per hour. Chance of rain 50%. Saturday, mostly sunny. A chance of showers and thunderstorms in the morning, then showers and thunderstorms likely in the afternoon. Highs in the upper 80s. West winds 10 to 15 miles per hour. Chance of rain 70%. Saturday night, mostly cloudy. Showers and thunderstorms likely in the evening, then a slight chance of showers after midnight. Lows in the lower 70s. West winds 5 to 10 miles per hour. Chance of rain 70%. Sunday, partly sunny. A chance of showers and thunderstorms in the morning, then showers and thunderstorms likely in the afternoon. Highs in the upper 80s. Northwest winds around 5 miles per hour, becoming northeast around 5 miles per hour in the afternoon. Chance of rain 70%. Sunday night, mostly cloudy. Showers and thunderstorms likely, mainly in the evening. Lows around 70. Chance of rain 70%. Monday, partly sunny. A chance of showers and thunderstorms in the afternoon. Highs around 90. Chance of rain 30%. Monday night through Tuesday night, partly cloudy with a chance of showers and thunderstorms. Lows in the lower 70s. Highs in the lower 90s. Chance of rain 30%. Wednesday, mostly sunny. A slight chance of showers and thunderstorms in the morning, then a chance of showers and thunderstorms in the afternoon. Highs in the upper 80s. Chance of rain 50%. Wednesday night and Thursday, mostly cloudy. A chance of showers and thunderstorms. Lows in the upper 60s. Highs in

mid-80s. Chance of rain 50%. The Tallahassee Climate Summary for yesterday, May 28, 2026. Yesterday's high temperature was 88 degrees. This high was 2 degrees below the normal high of 90. Yesterday's low temperature was 74 degrees. This low was 7 degrees above the normal low of 67. 0.16 inches of precipitation fell yesterday, which brings the monthly total to 4.76 inches. This is 1.91 inches above the normal amount of 2.85 inches for May. The total precipitation for the year now stands at 11.67 inches, which is 8.64 inches below normal. The normal high temperature for today is 90 degrees, and the normal low is 67. The record high for today is 100, which occurred in 1937, and the record low is 51, which occurred in 1988. Sunrise today is at 6:37 a.m. and sunset is at 8:33 p.m. The coastal waters forecast for the following: waters from Suwannee River to Apalachicola, Florida, extending from 20 to 60 nautical miles, coastal waters from Okaloosa-Walton County line to Mexico Beach out to 20 nautical miles, coastal waters from Mexico Beach to Apalachicola out to 20 nautical miles, waters from Okaloosa-Walton County line to Mexico Beach out to 20 nautical miles, coastal waters from Mexico Beach to Apalachicola out to 20 nautical miles, waters from Okaloosa-Walton County line to Mexico Beach 20 to 60 nautical miles, and waters from Mexico Beach to Apalachicola 20 to 60 nautical miles. West of tonight, southwest winds 5 to 10 knots. Seas around 3 feet early this evening, then 1 foot or less. Wave detail, south 2 feet at 6 seconds and west 1 foot at 3 seconds, becoming south 2 feet at 7 seconds. Protected waters a light chop. Friday, southwest winds 5 to 10 knots. Waves 1 foot or less. Wave detail, south 2 feet at 7 seconds and west 1 foot at 2 seconds. Protected waters a light chop. A slight chance of showers and thunderstorms. Friday night, southwest winds 5 to 10 knots. Waves 1 foot or less, then around 3 feet after midnight. Wave detail, south 2 feet at 7 seconds and west 1 foot at 3 seconds, becoming south 2 feet at 7 seconds and west 1 foot at 4 seconds. Protected waters a light chop. A slight chance of showers and thunderstorms in the evening, then a chance of showers and thunderstorms after midnight. Saturday, southwest winds 10 to 15 knots. Seas around 3 feet. Wave detail, southwest 2 feet at 4 seconds and south 2 feet at 7 seconds. Protected waters a moderate chop. Showers and thunderstorms likely. Saturday night, west winds 10 to 15 knots. Seas around 3 feet. Wave detail, southwest 3 feet at 4 seconds and south 1 foot at 7 seconds. Protected waters a moderate chop. A chance of showers and thunderstorms. Sunday, west winds 5 to 10 knots. Waves 1 foot or less. Wave detail, west 2 feet at 4 seconds and south 1 foot at 7 seconds. Protected waters a light chop. A chance of showers and thunderstorms. Sunday night, west winds 5 to 10 knots. Waves 1 foot or less. Protected waters a light chop. A chance of showers. A chance of thunderstorms, mainly in the evening. Monday, west winds 10 to 15 knots. Waves 1 foot or less. Protected waters a moderate chop. A chance of showers and thunderstorms. Monday night, west winds 10 to 15 knots. Waves 1 foot or less. Protected waters a moderate chop. A chance of showers and thunderstorms. Tuesday, northwest winds 5 to 10 knots. Waves 1 foot or less. Protected waters a light chop. A chance of showers and thunderstorms, mainly in the morning. Tuesday night, west winds around 10 knots, becoming northeast after midnight. Waves 1 foot or less. Protected waters a light chop. A chance of showers. A slight chance of thunderstorms in the evening, then a chance of thunderstorms after midnight. Winds and waves higher and near thunderstorms. The coastal waters forecast for the following: St. Andrews Bay waterways. West of tonight, southwest winds around 5 knots. Protected waters smooth. A slight chance of showers and thunderstorms early this evening. A slight chance of showers and thunderstorms late. Friday, southwest winds around 5 knots, increasing to 5 to 10 knots in the afternoon. Protected waters a light chop. A slight chance of showers and thunderstorms in the morning, then a chance of showers and thunderstorms.

storms in the afternoon. Friday night, southwest winds 5 to 10 knots. Protected waters, a light shop. A slight chance of showers and thunderstorms in the evening, then a chance of showers and thunderstorms after midnight. Saturday, west winds 5 to 10 knots, becoming southwest 10 to 15 knots in the afternoon. Protected waters, a moderate chop. Showers and thunderstorms likely, mainly in the morning. Saturday night, southwest winds 10 to 15 knots, becoming west 5 to 10 knots after midnight. Protected waters, a moderate chop. A slight chance of showers and thunderstorms in the evening, then a chance of showers and thunderstorms after midnight. Sunday, west winds 5 to 10 knots. Protected waters, a light chop. A chance of showers and thunderstorms. Sunday night, west winds 5 to 10 knots. Protected waters, a light chop. A chance of showers and thunderstorms. Monday, northwest winds 5 to 10 knots. Protected waters, a light chop. A chance of showers and thunderstorms. Monday night, west winds 5 to 10 knots. Protected waters, a light chop. A chance of showers and thunderstorms, mainly in the evening. Tuesday, northwest winds 5 to 10 knots. Protected waters, a light chop. A slight chance of showers and thunderstorms in the morning, then a chance of showers and thunderstorms in the afternoon. Tuesday night, west winds 5 to 10 knots, becoming northeast after midnight. Protected waters, a light chop. A chance of showers. A chance of thunderstorms, mainly in the evening. Winds and waves higher and near thunderstorms. The Tropical Weather Outlook. For the North Atlantic, Caribbean Sea, and the Gulf of America, tropical cyclone formation is not expected during the next 7 days. Tide information for Friday, May 29, 2026. St. Mark's River entrance. High 2:21 a.m., low 7:13 a.m., high 1:22 p.m., low 8:33 p.m. Apalachicola. High 5:52 a.m., low 8:40 a.m., high 1:50 p.m., low 10:37 p.m. St. Andrews Bay of Panama City. High 8:20 a.m., low 7:46 p.m. Note that the times of high and low tide are 3 minutes earlier at Channel Point than at the St. Mark's River entrance. The average water temperature at Apalachicola was 82.4 degrees. Sunrise and sunset in Tallahassee. May 29, 2026, sunrise 6:37 a.m. Eastern Daylight Time, sunset 8:33 p.m. Eastern Daylight Time. 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This broadcast originates from your National Weather Service office in Tallahassee, Florida. The latest weather and forecast information can also be accessed by calling our automated forecast line at 850-942-8851. The current time is 3:39 a.m. Eastern Daylight Time. High rip current risk remains in effect through late Saturday night. What? Dangerous rip currents. Where? Walton, Bay, Gulf, and Franklin County beaches. When? Through late Saturday night. Impacts. Rip currents can sweep even the best swimmers away from shore into deeper water. Swim near a lifeguard. If caught in a rip current, relax and float. Don't swim against the current. If able, swim in a direction following the shoreline. If unable to escape, trace the shore and call or wave for help. These are the 3 a.m. Eastern Daylight Time conditions. At the Tallahassee Airport, it was partly cloudy. The temperature was 74 degrees. The wind was calm. At Florida State University, the temperature was 75 degrees. The wind was calm. At Apalachicola, it was clear. The temperature was 74 degrees. The wind was calm. At Panama City Northwest, it was clear. The temperature was 73 degrees. The wind was northeast at 3 miles an hour. At Dothan, it was mostly cloudy. The temperature was 73 degrees. The wind was calm. At Albany, it was mostly cloudy. The temperature was 71 degrees. The wind was calm. The report from Valdosta was not available. Over the marine area, at the buoy south of Apalachicola, winds were southwest at 2 knots and seas were 3 feet. At the buoy south of Panama City, winds were south at 8 knots and seas were 3 feet. At the buoy south of Pensacola, winds were southwest at 4 knots and seas were 3 feet. The forecast for the local area. Today, partly sunny,

Patchy fog this morning. Showers and thunderstorms likely this afternoon. Highs around 90. West winds 5 to 10 miles per hour. Chance of rain 60%. Tonight, mostly cloudy with a chance of thunderstorms. A chance of showers, mainly in the evening. Lows in the lower 70s. Southwest winds 5 to 10 miles per hour. Chance of rain 50%. Saturday, mostly sunny. A chance of showers and thunderstorms in the morning, then showers and thunderstorms likely in the afternoon. Highs in the upper 80s. West winds 10 to 15 miles per hour. Chance of rain 70%. Saturday night, mostly cloudy. Showers and thunderstorms likely in the evening, then a slight chance of showers after midnight. Lows in the lower 70s. West winds 5 to 10 miles per hour. Chance of rain 70%. Sunday, partly sunny. A chance of showers and thunderstorms in the morning, then showers and thunderstorms likely in the afternoon. Highs in the upper 80s. Northwest winds around 5 miles per hour, becoming northeast around 5 miles per hour in the afternoon. Chance of rain 70%. Sunday night, mostly cloudy. Showers and thunderstorms likely, mainly in the evening. Lows around 70. Chance of rain 70%. Monday, partly sunny. A chance of showers and thunderstorms in the afternoon. Highs around 90. Chance of rain 30%. Monday night through Tuesday night, partly cloudy with a chance of showers.

waters a light shop. A chance of showers and thunderstorms. Sunday night, west winds 5 to 10 knots. Waves 1 foot or less. Protected waters a light shop. A chance of showers. A chance of thunderstorms, mainly in the evening. Monday, west winds 10 to 15 knots. Waves 1 foot or less. Protected waters a moderate shop. A chance of showers and thunderstorms. Monday night, west winds 10 to 15 knots. Waves 1 foot or less. Protected waters a moderate shop. A chance of showers and thunderstorms. Tuesday, northwest winds 5 to 10 knots. Waves 1 foot or less. Protected waters a light shop. A chance of showers and thunderstorms, mainly in the morning. Tuesday night, west winds around 10 knots, becoming northeast after midnight. Waves 1 foot or less. Protected waters a light shop. A chance of showers. A slight chance of thunderstorms in the evening, then a chance of thunderstorms after midnight. Winds and waves higher and near thunderstorms. The coastal waters forecast for the following St. Andrews Bay waterways. Rest of tonight, southwest winds around 5 knots. Protected waters smooth. A slight chance of showers and thunderstorms early this evening. A slight chance of showers and thunderstorms late. Friday, southwest winds around 5 knots, increasing to 5 to 10 knots in the afternoon. Protected waters a light shop. A slight chance of showers and thunderstorms in the morning, then a chance of showers and thunderstorms in the afternoon. Friday night, southwest winds 5 to 10 knots. Protected waters a light shop. A slight chance of showers and thunderstorms in the evening, then a chance of showers and thunderstorms after midnight. Saturday, west winds 5 to 10 knots, becoming southwest 10 to 15 knots in the afternoon. Protected waters a moderate shop. Showers and thunderstorms likely, mainly in the morning. Saturday night, southwest winds 10 to 15 knots, becoming west 5 to 10 knots after midnight. Protected waters a moderate shop. A slight chance of showers and thunderstorms in the evening, then a chance of showers and thunderstorms after midnight. Sunday, west winds 5 to 10 knots. Protected waters a light shop. A chance of showers and thunderstorms. Sunday night, west winds 5 to 10 knots. Protected waters a light shop. A chance of showers and thunderstorms. Monday, northwest winds 5 to 10 knots. Protected waters a light shop. A chance of showers and thunderstorms. Monday night, west winds 5 to 10 knots. Protected waters a light shop. A chance of showers and thunderstorms, mainly in the evening. Tuesday, northwest winds 5 to 10 knots. Protected waters a light shop. A slight chance of showers and thunderstorms in the morning, then a chance of showers and thunderstorms in the afternoon. Tuesday night, west winds 5 to 10 knots, becoming northeast after midnight. Protected waters a light shop. A chance of showers. A chance of thunderstorms, mainly in the evening. Winds and waves higher and near thunderstorms. The coastal waters forecast for the following waters from Swami River to Apalachicola, Florida, extending from 20 to 60 nautical miles. Coastal waters from Okaloosa, Walton County line to Mexico Beach out to 20 nautical miles. Coastal waters from Mexico Beach to Apalachicola out to 20 nautical miles. Waters from Okaloosa, Walton County line to Mexico Beach 20 to 60 nautical miles. And waters from Mexico Beach to Apalachicola 20 to 60 nautical miles. Today, southwest winds 5 to 10 knots. Waves 1 foot or less. Wave detail, south 2 feet at 7 seconds. Protected waters a light shop. A slight chance of showers. Tonight, southwest winds around 10 knots. Waves 1 foot or less. Wave detail, south 2 feet at 7 seconds and west 1 foot at 3 seconds. Protected waters a light shop. A slight chance of showers in the evening, then a chance of showers and thunderstorms after midnight. Saturday, west winds 10 to 15 knots. Seas around 3 feet. Wave detail, southwest 3 feet at 4 seconds and south 2 feet at 7 seconds. Protected waters a moderate shop. A chance of showers and thunderstorms. Saturday night, southwest winds 15 to 20 knots, becoming west 10 to 15 knots after midnight. Seas around 3 feet. Wave detail, southwest 3 feet at 4 seconds and south 1 foot at 7 seconds. Protected waters choppy. A slight chance of showers in the evening, then a chance of showers after midnight.
Sunday, west winds 10 to 15 knots. Seas around 3 feet in the morning, then 1 foot or less. Wave detail, west 2 feet at 4 seconds and south 1 foot at 8 seconds. Protected waters a moderate chop. A chance of showers and thunderstorms. Sunday night, west winds 10 to 15 knots, diminishing to 5 to 10 knots after midnight. Waves 1 foot or less. Wave detail, west 2 feet at 4 seconds and south 1 foot at 8 seconds. Protected waters a moderate chop. A chance of showers. A chance of thunderstorms, mainly in the evening.

Monday, west winds 5 to 10 knots. Waves 1 foot or less. Protected waters a light chop. A chance of showers and thunderstorms. Monday night, west winds 10 to 15 knots. Waves 1 foot or less. Protected waters a moderate chop. A slight chance of showers and thunderstorms. Tuesday, northwest winds 5 to 10 knots. Waves 1 foot or less. Protected waters a light chop. A slight chance of showers and thunderstorms. Tuesday night, west winds around 10 knots, becoming north after midnight. Waves 1 foot or less. Protected waters a light chop. A chance of showers with a slight chance of thunderstorms. Winds and waves higher and near thunderstorms. The coastal waters forecast for the following St. Andrews Bay waterways. Today, west winds around 5 knots, becoming southwest this afternoon. Protected waters a light chop. A slight chance of showers this morning, then a chance of showers early this afternoon. A slight chance of showers late. Tonight, southwest winds 5 to 10 knots. Protected waters a light chop. A slight chance of showers in the evening, then a chance of showers and thunderstorms after midnight. Saturday, west winds 5 to 10 knots, becoming southwest 10 to 15 knots in the afternoon. Protected waters a moderate chop. A chance of showers and thunderstorms. Saturday night, west winds 10 to 15 knots. High rip current risk now in effect through late Sunday night. What? Dangerous rip currents. Where? Walton, Bay, Gulf, and Franklin County beaches. When? Through late Sunday night. Impacts. Rip currents can sweep even the best swimmers away from shore into deeper water. Swim near a lifeguard. If caught in a rip current, relax and float. Don't swim against the current. If able, swim in a direction following the shoreline. If unable to escape, trace the shore and call or wave for help. The coastal waters forecast for the following St. Andrews Bay waterways. Today, west winds around 5 knots, becoming southwest this afternoon. Protected waters a light chop. A slight chance of showers this morning, then a chance of showers early this afternoon. A slight chance of showers late. Tonight, southwest winds 5 to 10 knots. Protected waters a light chop. A slight chance of showers in the evening, then a chance of showers and thunderstorms after midnight. Saturday, west winds 5 to 10 knots, becoming southwest 10 to 15 knots in the afternoon. Protected waters a moderate chop. A chance of showers and thunderstorms. Saturday night, west winds 10 to 15 knots, diminishing to 5 to 10 knots after midnight. Protected waters a moderate chop. A slight chance of showers after midnight. Sunday, west winds 5 to 10 knots. Protected waters a light chop. A chance of showers. A chance of thunderstorms in the afternoon. Sunday night, west winds 5 to 10 knots. Protected waters a light chop. A chance of showers and thunderstorms. Monday, northwest winds 5 to 10 knots. Protected waters a light chop. A chance of showers and thunderstorms. Monday night, west winds 5 to 10 knots. Protected waters a light chop. A chance of showers and thunderstorms in the evening. Tuesday, northwest winds 5 to 10 knots. Protected waters a light chop. A chance of showers and thunderstorms in the afternoon. Tuesday night, northwest winds 5 to 10 knots, becoming northeast after midnight. Protected waters a light chop. A chance of showers and thunderstorms, mainly in the evening. Winds and waves higher and near thunderstorms. The Tropical Weather Outlook. For the North Atlantic, Caribbean Sea, and the Gulf of America, tropical cyclone formation is not expected during the next 7 days. Tide information for Friday, May 29, 2026. St. Marks River entrance. High 2:21 a.m., low 7:13 a.m., high 1:22 p.m., low 8:33 p.m. Apalachicola. High 5:52 a.m., low 8:40 a.m., high 1:50 p.m., low 10:37 p.m. St. Andrews Bay at Panama City. High 8:20 a.m., low 7:46 p.m. Note that the times of high and low tide are 3 minutes earlier at Shell Point than at the St. Marks River entrance. The average water temperature at Apalachicola was 82.4 degrees. Sunrise and sunset in Tallahassee. May 29, 2026. Sunrise 6:37 a.m. Eastern Daylight Time, sunset 8:33 p.m. Eastern Daylight Time.

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This broadcast originates from your National Weather Service office in Tallahassee, Florida. The latest weather and forecast information can also be accessed by calling our automated forecast line at 850-942-8851. The current time is 3:57 a.m. Eastern Daylight Time. High rip current risk now in effect through late Sunday night. What? Dangerous rip currents. Where? Walton, Bay, Gulf, and Franklin County beaches. When? Through late Sunday night. Impacts. Rip currents can sweep even the best swimmers away from shore into deeper water. Swim near a lifeguard. If caught in a rip current, relax and float. Don't swim against the current. If able, swim in a direction following the shoreline. If unable to escape, trace the shore and call or wave for help. These are the 3 a.m. Eastern Daylight Time conditions. At the Tallahassee Airport, it was partly cloudy. The temperature was 74 degrees. The wind was calm. At Florida State University, the temperature was 75 degrees. The wind was calm. At Apalachicola, it was clear. The temperature was 74 degrees. The wind was calm. At Panama City Northwest, it was clear. The temperature was 73 degrees. The wind was northeast at 3 miles an hour. At Dothan, it was mostly cloudy. The temperature was 73 degrees. The wind was calm. At Albany, it was mostly cloudy. The temperature was 71 degrees. The wind was calm. The report from Valdosta was not available. Over the marine area, at the buoy south of Apalachicola, winds were southwest at 2 knots and seas were 3 feet. At the buoy south of Panama City, winds were south at 8 knots and seas were 3 feet. At the buoy south of Pensacola, winds were southwest at 4 knots and seas were 3 feet. The forecast for the local area. Today, partly sunny. Patchy fog this morning. Showers and thunderstorms likely this afternoon. Highs around 90. West winds 5 to 10 miles per hour. Chance of rain 60%. Tonight, mostly cloudy with a chance of thunderstorms. A chance of showers, mainly in the evening. Lows in the lower 70s. Southwest winds 5 to 10 miles per hour. Chance of rain 50%. Saturday, mostly sunny. A chance of showers and thunderstorms in the morning, then showers and thunderstorms likely in the afternoon. Highs in the upper 80s. West winds 10 to 15 miles per hour. Chance of rain 70%. Saturday night, mostly cloudy. Showers and thunderstorms likely in the evening, then a slight chance of showers after midnight. Lows in the lower 70s. West winds 5 to 10 miles per hour. Chance of rain 70%. Sunday, partly sunny. A chance of showers and thunderstorms in the morning, then showers and thunderstorms likely in the afternoon. Highs in the upper 80s. Northwest winds around 5 miles per hour, becoming northeast around 5 miles per hour in the afternoon. Chance of rain 70%. Sunday night, mostly cloudy. Showers and thunderstorms likely, mainly in the evening. Lows around 70. Chance of rain 70%. Monday, partly sunny. A chance of showers and thunderstorms in the afternoon. Highs around 90. Chance of rain 30%. Monday night through Tuesday night, partly cloudy with a chance of showers and thunderstorms. Lows in the lower 70s. Highs in the lower 90s. Chance of rain 30%. Wednesday, mostly sunny. A slight chance of showers and thunderstorms in the morning, then a chance of showers and thunderstorms in the afternoon. Highs in the upper 80s. Chance of rain 50%. Wednesday night and Thursday, mostly cloudy. A chance of showers and thunderstorms. Lows in the upper 60s. Highs in the mid 80s. Chance of rain 50%. The forecast for the local area. Today, partly sunny. Patchy fog this morning. Showers and thunderstorms likely this afternoon. Highs around 90. West winds 5 to 10 miles per hour. Chance of rain 60%. Tonight, mostly cloudy with a chance of thunderstorms. A chance of showers, mainly in the evening. Lows in the lower 70s. Southwest winds 5 to 10 miles per hour. Chance of rain 50%.

5 miles per hour, becoming northeast around 5 miles per hour in the afternoon. Chance of rain 70%. Sunday night, mostly cloudy. Showers and thunderstorms likely, mainly in the evening. Lows around 70. Chance of rain 70%. Monday, partly sunny. A chance of showers and thunderstorms in the afternoon. Highs around 90. Chance of rain 30%. Monday night through Tuesday night, partly cloudy with a chance of showers and thunderstorms. Lows in the lower 70s. Highs in the lower 90s. Chance of rain 30%. Wednesday, mostly sunny. A slight chance of showers and thunderstorms in the morning, then a chance of showers and thunderstorms in the afternoon. Highs in the upper 80s. Chance of rain 50%. Wednesday night and Thursday, mostly cloudy. A chance of showers and thunderstorms. Lows in the upper 60s. Highs in the mid 80s. Chance of rain 50%. The Tallahassee Climate Summary for yesterday, May 28, 2026. Yesterday's high temperature was 88 degrees. This high was 2 degrees below the normal high of 90. Yesterday's low temperature was 74 degrees. This low was 7 degrees above the normal low of 67. 0.16 inches of precipitation fell yesterday, which brings the monthly total to 4.76 inches. This is 1.91 inches above the normal amount of 2.85 inches for May. The total precipitation for the year now stands at 11.67 inches, which is 8.64 inches below normal. The normal high temperature for today is 90 degrees, and the normal low is 67. The record high for today is 100, which occurred in 1937, and the record low is 51, which occurred in 1988. Sunrise today is at 6:37 a.m. and sunset is at 8:33 p.m. The Tropical Weather Outlook. For the North Atlantic, Caribbean Sea, and the Gulf of America, tropical cyclone formation is not expected during the next 7 days. The Surf Zone Forecast General Outlook, a high risk of rip currents continues for all area beaches. Southwesterly winds around 10 to 15 miles an hour and surf around 2 to 3 feet will continue for the next few days, leading to a high risk of rip currents through at least Sunday. Please heed the beach flags and advice of local beach officials. Tide information for Friday, May 29, 2026. St. Mark's River entrance. High 2:21 a.m., low 7:13 a.m., high 1:22 p.m., low 8:33 p.m. Apalachicola. High 5:52 a.m., low 8:40 a.m., high 1:50 p.m., low 10:37 p.m. St. Andrews Bay at Panama City. High 8:20 a.m., low 7:46 p.m. Note that the times of high and low tide are 3 minutes earlier at Shell Point than at the St. Mark's River entrance. The average water temperature at Apalachicola was 82.4 degrees. Sunrise and sunset in Tallahassee. May 29, 2026. Sunrise 6:37 a.m. Eastern Daylight Time, sunset 8:33 p.m. Eastern Daylight Time. 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This broadcast originates from your National Weather Service office in Tallahassee, Florida. The latest weather and forecast information can also be accessed by calling our automated forecast line at 850-942-8851. The current time is 4:06 a.m. Eastern Daylight Time. High rip current risk now in effect through late Sunday night. What? Dangerous rip currents. Where? Walton, Bay, Gulf, and Franklin County beaches. When? Through late Sunday night. Impacts. Rip currents can sweep even the best swimmers away from shore into deeper water. Swim near a lifeguard. If caught in a rip current, relax and float. Don't swim against the current. If able, swim in a direction following the shoreline. If unable to escape, face the shore and call or wave for help. These are the 4 a.m. Eastern Daylight Time conditions. At the Tallahassee Airport, it was partly cloudy. The temperature was 72 degrees. The wind was west at 3 miles an hour. The report from Florida State University was not available. At Apalachicola, it was partly cloudy. The temperature was 74 degrees. The wind was calm. At Panama City Northwest, it was clear. The temperature was 74 degrees. The wind was south at 3 miles an hour. At Dothan, it was mostly cloudy. The temperature was 73 degrees.

The wind was southwest at 5 miles an hour. At Albany, it was mostly cloudy. The temperature was 71 degrees. The wind was calm. The report from Valdosta was not available. Over the marine area, at the buoy south of Apalachicola, winds were southwest at 4 knots. At the buoy south of Panama City, winds were south at 8 knots. At the buoy south of Pensacola, winds were southwest at 4 knots. The forecast for the local area. Today, partly sunny. Patchy fog this morning. Showers and thunderstorms likely this afternoon. Highs around 90. West winds 5 to 10 miles per hour. Chance of rain 60%. Tonight, mostly cloudy with a chance of thunderstorms. A chance of showers, mainly in the evening. Lows in the lower 70s. Southwest winds 5 to 10 miles per hour. Chance of rain 50%. Saturday, mostly sunny. A chance of showers and thunderstorms in the morning, then showers and thunderstorms likely in the afternoon. Highs in the upper 80s. West winds 10 to 15 miles per hour. Chance of rain 70%. Saturday night, mostly cloudy. Showers and thunderstorms likely in the evening, then a slight chance of showers after midnight. Lows in the lower 70s. West winds 5 to 10 miles per hour. Chance of rain 70%. Sunday, partly sunny. A chance of showers and thunderstorms in the morning, then showers and thunderstorms likely in the afternoon. Highs in the upper 80s. Northwest winds around 5 miles per hour, becoming northeast around 5 miles per hour in the afternoon. Chance of rain 70%. Sunday night, mostly cloudy. Showers and thunderstorms likely, mainly in the evening. Lows around 70. Chance of rain 70%. Monday, partly sunny. A chance of showers and thunderstorms in the afternoon. Highs around 90. Chance of rain 30%. Monday night through Tuesday night, partly cloudy with a chance of showers and thunderstorms. Lows in the lower 70s. Highs in the lower 90s. Chance of rain 30%. Wednesday, mostly sunny. A slight chance of showers and thunderstorms in the morning, then a chance of showers and thunderstorms in the afternoon. Highs in the upper 80s. Chance of rain 50%. Wednesday night and Thursday, mostly cloudy. A chance of showers and thunderstorms. Lows in the upper 60s. Highs in the mid 80s. Chance of rain 50%. The coastal waters forecast for the following: waters from Swanee River to Apalachicola, Florida, extending from 20 to 60 nautical miles. Coastal waters from Okaloosa-Walton County line to Mexico Beach out to 20 nautical miles. Coastal waters from Mexico Beach to Apalachicola out to 20 nautical miles. Waters from Okaloosa-Walton County line to Mexico Beach 20 to 60 nautical miles. And waters from Mexico Beach to Apalachicola 20 to 60 nautical miles. Today, southwest winds 5 to 10 knots. Waves 1 foot or less. Wave detail, south 2 feet at 7 seconds. Protected waters, a light shop. A slight chance of showers. Tonight, southwest winds around 10 knots. Waves 1 foot or less. Wave detail, south 2 feet at 7 seconds and west 1 foot at 3 seconds. Protected waters, a light shop. A slight chance of showers in the evening, then a chance of showers and thunderstorms after midnight. Saturday, west winds 10 to 15 knots. Seas around 3 feet. Wave detail, southwest 3 feet at 4 seconds and south 2 feet at 7 seconds. Protected waters, a moderate chop. A chance of showers and thunderstorms. Saturday night, southwest winds 15 to 20 knots, becoming west 10 to 15 knots after midnight. Seas around 3 feet. Wave detail, southwest 3 feet at 4 seconds and south 1 foot at 7 seconds. Protected waters, choppy. A slight chance of showers in the evening, then a chance of showers after midnight. Sunday, west winds 10 to 15 knots. Seas around 3 feet in the morning, then 1 foot or less. Wave detail, west 2 feet at 4 seconds and south 1 foot at 8 seconds. Protected waters, a moderate chop. A chance of showers and thunderstorms. Sunday night, west winds 10 to 15 knots, diminishing to 5 to 10 knots after midnight. Waves 1 foot or less. Wave detail, west 2 feet at 4 seconds and south 1 foot at 8 seconds. Protected waters, a moderate chop. A chance of showers. A chance of thunderstorms, mainly in the evening.

West winds 5 to 10 knots. Waves 1 foot or less. Protected waters, a light chop. A chance of showers and thunderstorms. Monday night, west winds 10 to 15 knots. Waves 1 foot or less. Protected waters, a moderate chop. A slight chance of showers and thunderstorms. Tuesday, northwest winds 5 to 10 knots. Waves 1 foot or less. Protected waters, a light chop. A slight chance of showers and thunderstorms. Tuesday night, west winds around 10 knots, becoming north after midnight. Waves 1 foot or less. Protected waters, a light chop. A chance of showers with a slight chance of thunderstorms. Winds and waves higher and near thunderstorms. The coastal waters forecast for the following St. Andrews Bay waterways. Today, west winds around 5 knots, becoming southwest this afternoon. Protected waters, a light chop. A slight chance of showers this morning, then a chance of showers early this afternoon. A slight chance of showers late. Tonight, southwest winds 5 to 10 knots. Protected waters, a light chop. A slight chance of showers in the evening, then a chance of showers and thunderstorms after midnight. Saturday, west winds 5 to 10 knots, becoming southwest 10 to 15 knots in the afternoon. Protected waters, a moderate chop. A chance of showers and thunderstorms. Saturday night, west winds 10 to 15 knots, diminishing to 5 to 10 knots after midnight. Protected waters, a moderate chop. A slight chance of showers after midnight. Sunday, west winds 5 to 10 knots. Protected waters, a light chop. A chance of showers. A chance of thunderstorms in the afternoon. Sunday night, west winds 5 to 10 knots. Protected waters, a light chop. A chance of showers and thunderstorms. Monday, northwest winds 5 to 10 knots. Protected waters, a light chop. A chance of showers and thunderstorms. Monday night, west winds 5 to 10 knots. Protected waters, a light chop. A chance of showers and thunderstorms in the evening. Tuesday, northwest winds 5 to 10 knots. Protected waters, a light chop. A chance of showers and thunderstorms in the afternoon. Tuesday night, northwest winds 5 to 10 knots, becoming northeast after midnight. Protected waters, a light chop. A chance of showers and thunderstorms, mainly in the evening. Winds and waves higher and near thunderstorms. The Tropical Weather Outlook. For the North Atlantic, Caribbean Sea, and the Gulf of America, tropical cyclone formation is not expected during the next 7 days. The Surf Zone forecasts general outlook. A high risk of rip currents continues for all area beaches. Southwesterly winds around 10 to 15 miles an hour and surf around 2 to 3 feet will continue for the next few days, leading to a high risk of rip currents through at least Sunday. Please heed the beach flags and advice of local beach officials. Tide information for Friday, May 29, 2026. St. Mark's River entrance. High 2:21 a.m., low 7:13 a.m., high 1:22 p.m., low 8:33 p.m. Apalachicola. High 5:52 a.m., low 8:40 a.m., high 1:50 p.m., low 10:37 p.m. St. Andrews Bay of Panama City. High 8:20 a.m., low 7:46 p.m. Note that the times of high and low tide are 3 minutes earlier at Shell Point than at the St. Mark's River entrance. The average water temperature at Apalachicola was 82.4 degrees. Sunrise and sunset in Tallahassee. May 29, 2026, sunrise 6:37 a.m. Eastern Daylight Time, sunset 8:33 p.m. Eastern Daylight Time. 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This broadcast originates from your National Weather Service office in Tallahassee, Florida. The latest weather and forecast information can also be accessed by calling our automated forecast line at 850-942-8851. The current time is 4:16 a.m. Eastern Daylight Time. High rip current risk now in effect through late Sunday night. What? Dangerous rip currents. Where? Walton, Bay, Gulf, and Franklin County beaches. When, through late Sunday night. Impacts, rip currents can sweep even the best swimmers away from shore into deeper water. Swim near a lifeguard. If caught in a rip current, relax and float. Don't swim against the current. If able, swim in a direction following the shoreline. If unable to escape, trace the

or call or wave for help. These are the 4 a.m. Eastern Daylight Time conditions. At the Tallahassee Airport, it was partly cloudy. The temperature was 72 degrees. The wind was west at 3 miles an hour. At Florida State University, the temperature was 73 degrees. The wind was calm. At Apalachicola, it was mostly cloudy. The temperature was 74 degrees. The wind was calm. At Panama City Northwest, it was clear. The temperature was 74 degrees. The wind was south at 3 miles an hour. At Dothan, it was mostly cloudy. The temperature was 73 degrees. The wind was southwest at 5 miles an hour. At Albany, it was mostly cloudy. The temperature was 71 degrees. The wind was calm. The report from Valdosta was not available. Over the marine area, at the buoy south of Apalachicola, winds were south at 4 knots and seas were 3 feet. At the buoy south of Panama City, winds were south at 8 knots and seas were 3 feet. At the buoy south of Pensacola, winds were southwest at 4 knots and seas were 3 feet. The forecast for the local area. Today, partly sunny. Patchy fog this morning. Showers and thunderstorms likely this afternoon. Highs around 90. West winds 5 to 10 miles per hour. Chance of rain 60%. Tonight, mostly cloudy with a chance of thunderstorms. A chance of showers, mainly in the evening. Lows in the lower 70s. Southwest winds 5 to 10 miles per hour. Chance of rain 50%. Saturday, mostly sunny. A chance of showers and thunderstorms in the morning, then showers and thunderstorms likely in the afternoon. Highs in the upper 80s. West winds 10 to 15 miles per hour. Chance of rain 70%. Saturday night, mostly cloudy. Showers and thunderstorms likely in the evening, then a slight chance of showers after midnight. Lows in the lower 70s. West winds 5 to 10 miles per hour. Chance of rain 70%. Sunday, partly sunny. A chance of showers and thunderstorms in the morning, then showers and thunderstorms likely in the afternoon. Highs in the upper 80s. Northwest winds around 5 miles per hour, becoming northeast around 5 miles per hour in the afternoon. Chance of rain 70%. Sunday night, mostly cloudy. Showers and thunderstorms likely, mainly in the evening. Lows around 70. Chance of rain 70%. Monday, partly sunny. A chance of showers and thunderstorms in the afternoon. Highs around 90. Chance of rain 30%. Monday night through Tuesday night, partly cloudy with a chance of showers and thunderstorms. Lows in the lower 70s. Highs in the lower 90s. Chance of rain 30%. Wednesday, mostly sunny. A slight chance of showers and thunderstorms in the morning, then a chance of showers and thunderstorms in the afternoon. Highs in the upper 80s. Chance of rain 50%. Wednesday night and Thursday, mostly cloudy. A chance of showers and thunderstorms. Lows in the upper 60s. Highs in the mid 80s. Chance of rain 50%. The coastal waters forecast for the following: waters from Suwannee River to Apalachicola, Florida, extending from 20 to 60 nautical miles. Coastal waters from Okaloosa-Walton County line to Mexico Beach out to 20 nautical miles. Coastal waters from Mexico Beach to Apalachicola out to 20 nautical miles. Waters from Okaloosa-Walton County line to Mexico Beach 20 to 60 nautical miles. And waters from Mexico Beach to Apalachicola 20 to 60 nautical miles. Today, southwest winds 5 to 10 knots. Waves 1 foot or less. Wave detail, south 2 feet at 7 seconds. Protected waters, a light chop. A slight chance of showers. Tonight, southwest winds around 10 knots. Waves 1 foot or less. Wave detail, south 2 feet at 7 seconds and west 1 foot at 3 seconds. Protected waters, a light chop. A slight chance of showers in the evening, then a chance of showers and thunderstorms after midnight. Saturday, west winds 10 to 15 knots. Seas around 3 feet. Wave detail, southwest 3 feet at 4 seconds and south 2 feet at 7 seconds. Protected waters, a moderate chop. A chance of showers and thunderstorms. Saturday night, southwest winds 15 to 20 knots, becoming west 10 to 15 knots after midnight. Seas around 3 feet. Wave detail, southwest 3 feet at 4 seconds and south 1 foot at 7 seconds.

Protected waters choppy. A slight chance of showers in the evening, then a chance of showers after midnight. Sunday, west winds 10 to 15 knots. Seas around 3 feet in the morning, then 1 foot or less. Wave detail, west 2 feet at 4 seconds and south 1 foot at 8 seconds. Protected waters a moderate chop. A chance of showers and thunderstorms. Sunday night, west winds 10 to 15 knots, diminishing to 5 to 10 knots after midnight. Waves 1 foot or less. Wave detail, west 2 feet at 4 seconds and south 1 foot at 8 seconds. Protected waters a moderate chop. A chance of showers. A chance of thunderstorms, mainly in the evening. Monday, west winds 5 to 10 knots. Waves 1 foot or less. Protected waters a light chop. A chance of showers and thunderstorms. Monday night, west winds 10 to 15 knots. Waves 1 foot or less. Protected waters a moderate chop. A slight chance of showers and thunderstorms. Tuesday, northwest winds 5 to 10 knots. Waves 1 foot or less. Protected waters a light chop. A slight chance of showers and thunderstorms. Tuesday night, west winds around 10 knots, becoming north after midnight. Waves 1 foot or less. Protected waters a light chop. A chance of showers with a slight chance of thunderstorms. Winds and waves higher in and near thunderstorms. The coastal waters forecast for the following St. Andrews Bay waterways. Today, west winds around 5 knots, becoming southwest this afternoon. Protected waters a light chop. A slight chance of showers this morning, then a chance of showers early this afternoon. A slight chance of showers late. Tonight, southwest winds 5 to 10 knots. Protected waters a light chop. A slight chance of showers in the evening, then a chance of showers and thunderstorms after midnight. Saturday, west winds 5 to 10 knots, becoming southwest 10 to 15 knots in the afternoon. Protected waters a moderate chop. A chance of showers and thunderstorms. Saturday night, west winds 10 to 15 knots, diminishing to 5 to 10 knots after midnight. Protected waters a moderate chop. A slight chance of showers after midnight. Sunday, west winds 5 to 10 knots. Protected waters a light chop. A chance of showers. A chance of thunderstorms in the afternoon. Sunday night, west winds 5 to 10 knots. Protected waters a light chop. A chance of showers and thunderstorms. Monday, northwest winds 5 to 10 knots. Protected waters a light chop. A chance of showers and thunderstorms. Monday night, west winds 5 to 10 knots. Protected waters a light chop. A chance of showers and thunderstorms in the evening. Tuesday, northwest winds 5 to 10 knots. Protected waters a light chop. A chance of showers and thunderstorms in the afternoon. Tuesday night, northwest winds 5 to 10 knots, becoming northeast after midnight. Protected waters a light chop. A chance of showers and thunderstorms, mainly in the evening. Winds and waves higher in and near thunderstorms. The Tropical Weather Outlook. For the North Atlantic, Caribbean Sea, and the Gulf of America, tropical cyclone formation is not expected during the next 7 days. The Surf Zone forecasts general outlook. A high risk of rip currents continues for all area beaches. Southwesterly winds around 10 to 15 miles an hour and surf around 2 to 3 feet will continue for the next few days, leading to a high risk of rip currents through at least Sunday. Please heed the beach flags and advice of local beach officials. Tide information for Friday, May 29, 2026. St. Mark's River entrance. High 2:21 a.m., low 7:13 a.m., high 1:22 p.m., low 8:33 p.m. Apalachicola. High 5:52 a.m., low 8:40 a.m., high 1:50 p.m., low 10:37 p.m. St. Andrews Bay at Panama City. High 8:20 a.m., low 7:46 p.m. Note that the times of high and low tide are 3 minutes earlier at Shell Point than at the St. Mark's River entrance. The average water temperature at Apalachicola was 82.4 degrees. Sunrise and sunset in Tallahassee. May 29, 2026, sunrise 6:37 a.m. Eastern Daylight Time, sunset 8:33 p.m. Eastern Daylight Time. 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This broadcast originates from your National Weather Service office in Tallahassee, Florida.

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The current time is 4:27 a.m. Eastern Daylight Time. High rip current risk now in effect through late Sunday night. What? Dangerous rip currents. Where? Walton, Bay, Gulf, and Franklin County beaches. When? Through late Sunday night. Impacts. Rip currents can sweep even the best swimmers away from shore into deeper water. Swim near a lifeguard. If caught in a rip current, relax and float. Don't swim against the current. If able, swim in a direction following the shoreline. If unable to escape, trace the shore and call or wave for help. These are the 4 a.m. Eastern Daylight Time conditions. At the Tallahassee Airport, it was partly cloudy. The temperature was 72 degrees. The wind was west at 3 miles an hour. At Florida State University, the temperature was 73 degrees. The wind was calm. At Apalachicola, it was mostly cloudy. The temperature was 74 degrees. The wind was calm. At Panama City Northwest, it was clear. The temperature was 74 degrees. The wind was south at 3 miles an hour. At Dothan, it was mostly cloudy. The temperature was 73 degrees. The wind was southwest at 5 miles an hour. At Albany, it was mostly cloudy. The temperature was 71 degrees. The wind was calm. The report from Valdosta was not available. Over the marine area, at the buoy south of Apalachicola, winds were south at 4 knots and seas were 3 feet. At the buoy south of Panama City, winds were south at 8 knots and seas were 3 feet. At the buoy south of Pensacola, winds were southwest at 4 knots and seas were 3 feet. The forecast for the local area. Today, partly sunny. Patchy fog this morning. Showers and thunderstorms likely this afternoon. Highs around 90. West winds 5 to 10 miles per hour. Chance of rain 60%. Tonight, mostly cloudy with a chance of thunderstorms. A chance of showers, mainly in the evening. Lows in the lower 70s. Southwest winds 5 to 10 miles per hour. Chance of rain 50%. Saturday, mostly sunny. A chance of showers and thunderstorms in the morning, then showers and thunderstorms likely in the afternoon. Highs in the upper 80s. West winds 10 to 15 miles per hour. Chance of rain 70%. Saturday night, mostly cloudy. Showers and thunderstorms likely in the evening, then a slight chance of showers after midnight. Lows in the lower 70s. West winds 5 to 10 miles per hour. Chance of rain 70%. Sunday, partly sunny. A chance of showers and thunderstorms in the morning, then showers and thunderstorms likely in the afternoon. Highs in the upper 80s. Northwest winds around 5 miles per hour, becoming northeast around 5 miles per hour in the afternoon. Chance of rain 70%. Sunday night, mostly cloudy. Showers and thunderstorms likely, mainly in the evening. Lows around 70. Chance of rain 70%. Monday, partly sunny. A chance of showers and thunderstorms in the afternoon. Highs around 90. Chance of rain 30%. Monday night through Tuesday night, partly cloudy with a chance of showers and thunderstorms. Lows in the lower 70s. Highs in the lower 90s. Chance of rain 30%. Wednesday, mostly sunny. A slight chance of showers and thunderstorms in the morning, then a chance of showers and thunderstorms in the afternoon. Highs in the upper 80s. Chance of rain 50%. Wednesday night and Thursday, mostly cloudy. A chance of showers and thunderstorms. Lows in the upper 60s. Highs in the mid 80s. Chance of rain 50%. The Tallahassee Climate Summary for yesterday, May 28, 2026. Yesterday's high temperature was 88 degrees. This high was 2 degrees below the normal high of 90. Yesterday's low temperature was 74 degrees. This low was 7 degrees above the normal low of 67. 0.16 inches of precipitation fell yesterday, which brings the monthly total to 4.76 inches. This is 1.91 inches above the normal amount of 2.85 inches for May. The total precipitation for the year now stands at 11.67 inches, which is 8.64 inches below normal. The normal high temperature for today is 90 degrees, and the normal low is 67. The record high

high for today is 100, which occurred in 1937, and the record low is 51, which occurred in 1988. Sunrise today is at 6:37 a.m. and sunset is at 8:33 p.m. The coastal waters forecast for the following: waters from Swami River to Apalachicola, Florida, extending from 20 to 60 nautical miles. Coastal waters from Okaloosa-Walton County line to Mexico Beach out to 20 nautical miles. Coastal waters from Mexico Beach to Apalachicola out to 20 nautical miles. Waters from Okaloosa-Walton County line to Mexico Beach 20 to 60 nautical miles. And waters from Mexico Beach to Apalachicola 20 to 60 nautical miles. Today, southwest winds 5 to 10 knots. Waves 1 foot or less. Wave detail, south 2 feet at 7 seconds, 20 to 60 nautical miles. Today, southwest winds 5 to 10 knots. Waves 1 foot or less. Wave detail, south 2 feet at 7 seconds. Protected waters, a light chop. A slight chance of showers. Tonight, southwest winds around 10 knots. Waves 1 foot or less. Wave detail, south 2 feet at 7 seconds and west 1 foot at 3 seconds. Protected waters, a light chop. A slight chance of showers in the evening, then a chance of showers and thunderstorms after midnight. Saturday, west winds 10 to 15 knots. Seas around 3 feet. Wave detail, southwest 3 feet at 4 seconds and south 2 feet at 7 seconds. Protected waters, a moderate chop. A chance of showers and thunderstorms. Saturday night, southwest winds 15 to 20 knots, becoming west 10 to 15 knots after midnight. Seas around 3 feet. Wave detail, southwest 3 feet at 4 seconds and south 1 foot at 7 seconds. Protected waters, choppy. A slight chance of showers in the evening, then a chance of showers after midnight. Sunday, west winds 10 to 15 knots. Seas around 3 feet in the morning, then 1 foot or less. Wave detail, west 2 feet at 4 seconds and south 1 foot at 8 seconds. Protected waters, a moderate chop. A chance of showers and thunderstorms. Sunday night, west winds 10 to 15 knots, diminishing to 5 to 10 knots after midnight. Waves 1 foot or less. Wave detail, west 2 feet at 4 seconds and south 1 foot at 8 seconds. Protected waters, a moderate chop. A chance of showers. A chance of thunderstorms, mainly in the evening. Monday, west winds 5 to 10 knots. Waves 1 foot or less. Protected waters, a light chop. A chance of showers and thunderstorms. Monday night, west winds 10 to 15 knots. Waves 1 foot or less. Protected waters, a moderate chop. A slight chance of showers and thunderstorms. Tuesday, northwest winds 5 to 10 knots. Waves 1 foot or less. Protected waters, a light chop. A slight chance of showers and thunderstorms. Tuesday night, west winds around 10 knots, becoming north after midnight. Waves 1 foot or less. Protected waters, a light chop. A chance of showers with a slight chance of thunderstorms. Winds and waves higher and near thunderstorms. The coastal waters forecast for the following: St. Andrews Bay waterways. Today, west winds around 5 knots, becoming southwest this afternoon. Protected waters, a light chop. A slight chance of showers this morning, then a chance of showers early this afternoon. A slight chance of showers late. Tonight, southwest winds 5 to 10 knots. Protected waters, a light chop. A slight chance of showers in the evening, then a chance of showers and thunderstorms after midnight. Saturday, west winds 5 to 10 knots, becoming southwest 10 to 15 knots in the afternoon. Protected waters, a moderate chop. A chance of showers and thunderstorms. Saturday night, west winds 10 to 15 knots, diminishing to 5 to 10 knots after midnight. Protected waters, a moderate chop. A slight chance of showers after midnight. Sunday, west winds 5 to 10 knots. Protected waters, a light chop. A chance of showers. A chance of thunderstorms in the afternoon. Sunday night, west winds 5 to 10 knots. Protected waters, a light chop. A chance of showers and thunderstorms. Monday, northwest winds 5 to 10 knots. Protected waters, a light chop. A chance of showers and thunderstorms. Monday night, west winds 5 to 10 knots. Protected waters, a light chop. A chance of showers and thunderstorms in the evening. Tuesday, northwest winds 5 to 10 knots. Protected waters, a light chop. A chance of showers.

showers and thunderstorms in the afternoon. Tuesday night, northwest winds 5 to 10 knots, becoming northeast after midnight. Protected waters a light chop. A chance of showers and thunderstorms, mainly in the evening. Winds and waves higher and near thunderstorms. The Tropical Weather Outlook. For the North Atlantic, Caribbean Sea, and the Gulf of America, tropical cyclone formation is not expected during the next 7 days. The Surf Zone Forecast General Outlook, a high risk of rip currents continues for all area beaches. Southwesterly winds around 10 to 15 miles an hour and surf around 2 to 3 feet will continue for the next few days, leading to a high risk of rip currents through at least Sunday. Please heed the beach flags and advice of local beach officials. Tide information for Friday, May 29, 2026. St. Mark's River entrance. High 2:21 a.m., low 7:13 a.m., high 1:22 p.m., low 8:33 p.m. Apalachicola. High 5:52 a.m., low 8:40 a.m., high 1:50 p.m., low 10:37 p.m. St. Andrews Bay of Panama City. High 8:20 a.m., low 7:46 p.m. Note that the times of high and low tide are 3 minutes earlier at Channel Point than at the St. Mark's River entrance. The average water temperature at Apalachicola was 82.4 degrees. Sunrise and sunset in Tallahassee. May 29, 2026, sunrise 6:37 a.m. Eastern Daylight Time, sunset 8:33 p.m. Eastern Daylight Time. 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This broadcast originates from your National Weather Service office in Tallahassee, Florida. The latest weather and forecast information can also be accessed by calling our automated forecast line at 850-942-8851. The current time is 4:39 a.m. Eastern Daylight Time. High rip current risk now in effect through late Sunday night. What? Dangerous rip currents. Where? Walton, Bay, Gulf, and Franklin County beaches. When? Through late Sunday night. Impacts. Rip currents can sweep even the best swimmers away from shore into deeper water. Swim near a lifeguard. If caught in a rip current, relax and float. Don't swim against the current. If able, swim in a direction following the shoreline. If unable to escape, face the shore and call or wave for help. These are the 4 a.m. Eastern Daylight Time conditions. At the Tallahassee Airport, it was partly cloudy. The temperature was 72 degrees. The wind was west at 3 miles an hour. At Florida State University, the temperature was 73 degrees. The wind was calm. At Apalachicola, it was mostly cloudy. The temperature was 74 degrees. The wind was calm. At Panama City Northwest, it was clear. The temperature was 74 degrees. The wind was south at 3 miles an hour. At Dothan, it was mostly cloudy. The temperature was 73 degrees. The wind was southwest at 5 miles an hour. At Albany, it was mostly cloudy. The temperature was 71 degrees. The wind was calm. The report from Valdosta was not available. Over the marine area, at the buoy south of Apalachicola, winds were south at 4 knots and seas were 3 feet. At the buoy south of Panama City, winds were south at 8 knots and seas were 3 feet. At the buoy south of Pensacola, winds were southwest at 4 knots and seas were 3 feet. The forecast for the local area. Today, partly sunny. Patchy fog this morning. Showers and thunderstorms likely this afternoon. Highs around 90. West winds 5 to 10 miles per hour. Chance of rain 60%. Tonight, mostly cloudy with a chance of thunderstorms. A chance of showers, mainly in the evening. Lows in the lower 70s. Southwest winds 5 to 10 miles per hour. Chance of rain 50%. Saturday, mostly sunny. A chance of showers and thunderstorms in the morning, then showers and thunderstorms likely in the afternoon. Highs in the upper 80s. West winds 10 to 15 miles per hour. Chance of rain 70%. Saturday night, mostly cloudy. Showers and thunderstorms likely in the evening, then a slight chance of showers after midnight. Lows in the lower 70s. West winds 5 to 10 miles per hour. Chance of rain 70%. Sunday, partly sunny. A chance of showers and thunderstorms in the morning, then showers and thunderstorms likely in the afternoon.

noon. Highs in the upper 80s. Northwest winds around 5 miles per hour, becoming northeast around 5 miles per hour in the afternoon. Chance of rain 70%. Sunday night, mostly cloudy. Showers and thunderstorms likely, mainly in the evening. Lows around 70. Chance of rain 70%. Monday, partly sunny. A chance of showers and thunderstorms in the afternoon. Highs around 90. Chance of rain 30%. Monday night through Tuesday night, partly cloudy with a chance of showers and thunderstorms. Lows in the lower 70s. Highs in the lower 90s. Chance of rain 30%. Wednesday, mostly sunny. A slight chance of showers and thunderstorms in the morning, then a chance of showers and thunderstorms in the afternoon. Highs in the upper 80s. Chance of rain 50%. Wednesday night and Thursday, mostly cloudy. A chance of showers and thunderstorms. Lows in the upper 60s. Highs in the mid 80s. Chance of rain 50%. The coastal waters forecast for the following: waters from Suwannee River to Apalachicola, Florida, extending from 20 to 60 nautical miles. Coastal waters from Okaloosa-Walton County line to Mexico Beach out to 20 nautical miles. Coastal waters from Mexico Beach to Apalachicola out to 20 nautical miles. Waters from Okaloosa-Walton County line to Mexico Beach 20 to 60 nautical miles. And waters from Mexico Beach to Apalachicola 20 to 60 nautical miles. Today, southwest winds 5 to 10 knots. Waves 1 foot or less. Wave detail, south 2 feet at 7 seconds. Protected waters, a light chop. A slight chance of showers. Tonight, southwest winds around 10 knots. Waves 1 foot or less. Wave detail, south 2 feet at 7 seconds and west 1 foot at 3 seconds. Protected waters, a light chop. A slight chance of showers in the evening, then a chance of showers and thunderstorms after midnight. Saturday, west winds 10 to 15 knots. Seas around 3 feet. Wave detail, southwest 3 feet at 4 seconds and south 2 feet at 7 seconds. Protected waters, a moderate chop. A chance of showers and thunderstorms. Saturday night, southwest winds 15 to 20 knots, becoming west 10 to 15 knots after midnight. Seas around 3 feet. Wave detail, southwest 3 feet at 4 seconds and south 1 foot at 7 seconds. Protected waters, choppy. A slight chance of showers in the evening, then a chance of showers after midnight. Sunday, west winds 10 to 15 knots. Seas around 3 feet in the morning, then 1 foot or less. Wave detail, west 2 feet at 4 seconds and south 1 foot at 8 seconds. Protected waters, a moderate chop. A chance of showers and thunderstorms. Sunday night, west winds 10 to 15 knots, diminishing to 5 to 10 knots after midnight. Waves 1 foot or less. Wave detail, west 2 feet at 4 seconds and south 1 foot at 8 seconds. Protected waters, a moderate chop. A chance of showers. A chance of thunderstorms, mainly in the evening. Monday, west winds 5 to 10 knots. Waves 1 foot or less. Protected waters, a light chop. A chance of showers and thunderstorms. Monday night, west winds 10 to 15 knots. Waves 1 foot or less. Protected waters, a moderate chop. A slight chance of showers and thunderstorms. Tuesday, northwest winds 5 to 10 knots. Waves 1 foot or less. Protected waters, a light chop. A slight chance of showers and thunderstorms. Tuesday night, west winds around 10 knots, becoming north after midnight. Waves 1 foot or less. Protected waters, a light chop. A chance of showers with a slight chance of thunderstorms. Winds and waves higher and near thunderstorms. The coastal waters forecast for the following: St. Andrews Bay waterways. Today, west winds around 5 knots, becoming southwest this afternoon. Protected waters, a light chop. A slight chance of showers this morning, then a chance of showers early this afternoon. A slight chance of showers late. Tonight, southwest winds 5 to 10 knots. Protected waters, a light chop. A slight chance of showers in the evening, then a chance of showers and thunderstorms after midnight. Saturday, west winds 5 to 10 knots, becoming southwest 10 to 15 knots in the afternoon. Protected waters, a moderate chop. A chance of showers and thunderstorms. Saturday night, west winds 10 to 15 knots, diminishing to 5 to 10 knots after midnight. Protected waters, a moderate chop.
A slight chance of showers after midnight. Sunday, west winds 5 to 10 knots. Protected waters, a light chop. A chance of showers. A chance of thunderstorms in the afternoon. Sunday night, west winds 5 to 10 knots. Protected waters, a light chop. A chance of showers and thunderstorms. Monday, northwest winds 5 to 10 knots. Protected waters, a light chop. A chance of showers and thunderstorms. Monday night, west winds 5 to 10 knots. Protected waters, a light chop. A chance of showers and thunderstorms in the evening. Tuesday, northwest winds 5 to 10 knots. Protected waters, a light chop. A chance of showers and thunderstorms in the afternoon. Tuesday night, northwest winds 5 to 10 knots, becoming northeast after midnight. Protected waters, a light chop. A chance of showers and thunderstorms, mainly in the evening. Winds and waves higher and near thunderstorms. The Tropical Weather Outlook. For the North Atlantic, Caribbean Sea, and the Gulf of America, tropical cyclone formation is not expected during the next 7 days. The Surf Zone Forecast General Outlook, a high risk of rip currents continues for all area beaches. Southwesterly winds around 10 to 15 miles an hour and surf around 2 to 3 feet will continue for the next few days, leading to a high risk of rip currents through at least Sunday. Please heed the beach flags and advice of local beach officials. Tide information for Friday, May 29, 2026. St. Mark's River entrance. High 2:21 a.m., low 7:13 a.m., high 1:22 p.m., low 8:33 p.m. Apalachicola. High 5:52 a.m., low 8:40 a.m., high 1:50 p.m., low 10:37 p.m. St. Andrews Bay of Panama City. High 8:20 a.m., low 7:46 p.m. Note that the times of high and low tide are 3 minutes earlier at Shell Point than at the St. Mark's River entrance. The average water temperature at Apalachicola was 82.4 degrees. Sunrise and sunset in Tallahassee. May 29, 2026, sunrise 6:37 a.m. Eastern Daylight Time, sunset 8:33 p.m. Eastern Daylight Time. 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The latest weather and forecast information can also be accessed by calling our automated forecast line at 850-942-8851. The current time is 4:49 a.m. Eastern Daylight Time. High rip current risk now in effect through late Sunday night. What? Dangerous rip currents. Where? Walton, Bay, Gulf, and Franklin County beaches. When? Through late Sunday night. Impacts. Rip currents can sweep even the best swimmers away from shore into deeper water. Swim near a lifeguard. If caught in a rip current, relax and float. Don't swim against the current. If able, swim in a direction following the shoreline. If unable to escape, trace the shore and call or wave for help. These are the 4 a.m. Eastern Daylight Time conditions. At the Tallahassee Airport, it was partly cloudy. The temperature was 72 degrees. The wind was west at 3 miles an hour. At Florida State University, the temperature was 73 degrees. The wind was calm. At Apalachicola, it was mostly cloudy. The temperature was 74 degrees. The wind was calm. At Panama City Northwest, it was clear. The temperature was 74 degrees. The wind was south at 3 miles an hour. At Dothan, it was mostly cloudy. The temperature was 73 degrees. The wind was southwest at 5 miles an hour. At Albany, it was mostly cloudy. The temperature was 71 degrees. The wind was calm. The report from Valdosta was not available. Over the marine area, at the buoy south of Apalachicola, winds were south at 4 knots and seas were 3 feet. At the buoy south of Panama City, winds were south at 8 knots and seas were 3 feet. At the buoy south of Pensacola, winds were southwest at 4 knots and seas were 3 feet. The forecast for the local area. Today, partly sunny. Patchy fog this morning. Showers and thunderstorms likely this afternoon. Highs around 90. West winds 5 to 10 miles per hour. Chance of rain 60%. Tonight, mostly cloudy with a chance of thunderstorms. A chance of showers, mainly in the evening. Lows in the lower 70s.

southwest winds 5 to 10 miles per hour. Chance of rain 50%. Saturday, mostly sunny. A chance of showers and thunderstorms in the morning, then showers and thunderstorms likely in the afternoon. Highs in the upper 80s. West winds 10 to 15 miles per hour. Chance of rain 70%. Saturday night, mostly cloudy. Showers and thunderstorms likely in the evening, then a slight chance of showers after midnight. Lows in the lower 70s. West winds 5 to 10 miles per hour. Chance of rain 70%. Sunday, partly sunny. A chance of showers and thunderstorms in the morning, then showers and thunderstorms likely in the afternoon. Highs in the upper 80s. Northwest winds around 5 miles per hour, becoming northeast around 5 miles per hour in the afternoon. Chance of rain 70%. Sunday night, mostly cloudy. Showers and thunderstorms likely, mainly in the evening. Lows around 70. Chance of rain 70%. Monday, partly sunny. A chance of showers and thunderstorms in the afternoon. Highs around 90. Chance of rain 30%. Monday night through Tuesday night, partly cloudy with a chance of showers and thunderstorms. Lows in the lower 70s. Highs in the lower 90s. Chance of rain 30%. Wednesday, mostly sunny. A slight chance of showers and thunderstorms in the morning, then a chance of showers and thunderstorms in the afternoon. Highs in the upper 80s. Chance of rain 50%. Wednesday night and Thursday, mostly cloudy. A chance of showers and thunderstorms. Lows in the upper 60s. Highs in the mid 80s. Chance of rain 50%. The coastal waters forecast for the following waters from Suwannee River to Apalachicola, Florida, extending from 20 to 60 nautical miles. Coastal waters from Okaloosa, Walton County line to Mexico Beach out to 20 nautical miles. Coastal waters from Mexico Beach to Apalachicola out to 20 nautical miles. Waters from Okaloosa, Walton County line to Mexico Beach 20 to 60 nautical miles. And waters from Mexico Beach to Apalachicola 20 to 60 nautical miles. Today, southwest winds 5 to 10 knots. Waves 1 foot or less. Wave detail, south 2 feet at 7 seconds. Protected waters, a light shop. A slight chance of showers. Tonight, southwest winds around 10 knots. Waves 1 foot or less. Wave detail, south 2 feet at 7 seconds and west 1 foot at 3 seconds. Protected waters, a light shop. A slight chance of showers in the evening, then a chance of showers and thunderstorms after midnight. Saturday, west winds 10 to 15 knots. Seas around 3 feet. Wave detail, southwest 3 feet at 4 seconds and south 2 feet at 7 seconds. Protected waters, a moderate chop. A chance of showers and thunderstorms. Saturday night, southwest winds 15 to 20 knots, becoming west 10 to 15 knots after midnight. Seas around 3 feet. Wave detail, southwest 3 feet at 4 seconds and south 1 foot at 7 seconds. Protected waters, choppy. A slight chance of showers in the evening, then a chance of showers after midnight. Sunday, west winds 10 to 15 knots. Seas around 3 feet in the morning, then 1 foot or less. Wave detail, west 2 feet at 4 seconds and south 1 foot at 8 seconds. Protected waters, a moderate chop. A chance of showers and thunderstorms. Sunday night, west winds 10 to 15 knots, diminishing to 5 to 10 knots after midnight. Waves 1 foot or less. Wave detail, west 2 feet at 4 seconds and south 1 foot at 8 seconds. Protected waters, a moderate chop. A chance of showers. A chance of thunderstorms, mainly in the evening. Monday, west winds 5 to 10 knots. Waves 1 foot or less. Protected waters, a light chop. A chance of showers and thunderstorms. Monday night, west winds 10 to 15 knots. Waves 1 foot or less. Protected waters, a moderate chop. A slight chance of showers and thunderstorms. Tuesday, northwest winds 5 to 10 knots. Waves 1 foot or less. Protected waters, a light chop. A slight chance of showers and thunderstorms. Tuesday night, west winds around 10 knots, becoming north after midnight. Waves 1 foot or less. Protected waters, a light chop. A chance of showers with a slight chance of thunderstorms. Winds and waves higher in and near thunderstorms. The coastal waters forecast for the following St. Andrews Bay waterways.

West winds around at 5 knots, becoming southwest this afternoon. Protected waters, a light shop. A slight chance of showers this morning, then a chance of showers early this afternoon. A slight chance of showers late. Tonight, southwest winds 5 to 10 knots. Protected waters, a light shop. A slight chance of showers in the evening, then a chance of showers and thunderstorms after midnight. Saturday, west winds 5 to 10 knots, becoming southwest 10 to 15 knots in the afternoon. Protected waters, a moderate shop. A chance of showers and thunderstorms. Saturday night, west winds 10 to 15 knots, diminishing to 5 to 10 knots after midnight. Protected waters, a moderate shop. A slight chance of showers after midnight. Sunday, west winds 5 to 10 knots. Protected waters, a light shop. A chance of showers. A chance of thunderstorms in the afternoon. Sunday night, west winds 5 to 10 knots. Protected waters, a light shop. A chance of showers and thunderstorms. Monday, northwest winds 5 to 10 knots. Protected waters, a light shop. A chance of showers and thunderstorms. Monday night, west winds 5 to 10 knots. Protected waters, a light shop. A chance of showers and thunderstorms in the evening. Tuesday, northwest winds 5 to 10 knots. Protected waters, a light shop. A chance of showers and thunderstorms in the afternoon. Tuesday night, northwest winds 5 to 10 knots, becoming northeast after midnight. Protected waters, a light shop. A chance of showers and thunderstorms, mainly in the evening. Winds and waves higher and near thunderstorms. The Tropical Weather Outlook. For the North Atlantic, Caribbean Sea, and the Gulf of America, tropical cyclone formation is not expected during the next 7 days. The Surf Zone Forecast General Outlook, a high risk of rip current continues for all area beaches. Southwesterly winds around 10 to 15 miles an hour and surf around 2 to 3 feet will continue for the next few days, leading to a high risk of rip current through at least Sunday. Please heed the beach flags and advice of local beach officials. Tide information for Friday, May 29, 2026. St. Mark's River entrance. High 2:21 a.m., low 7:13 a.m., high 1:22 p.m., low 8:33 p.m. Apalachicola. High 5:52 a.m., low 8:40 a.m., high 1:50 p.m., low 10:37 p.m. St. Andrews Bay at Panama City. High 8:20 a.m., low 7:46 p.m. Note that the times of high and low tide are 3 minutes earlier at Shell Point than at the St. Mark's River entrance. The average water temperature at Apalachicola was 82.4 degrees. Sunrise and sunset in Tallahassee. May 29, 2026, sunrise 6:37 a.m. Eastern Daylight Time, sunset 8:33 p.m. Eastern Daylight Time. 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The latest weather and forecast information can also be accessed by calling our automated forecast line at 850-942-8851. The current time is 5 a.m. Eastern Daylight Time. High rip current risk now in effect through late Sunday night. What? Dangerous rip currents. Where? Walton, Bay, Gulf, and Franklin County beaches. When? Through late Sunday night. Impacts. Rip currents can sweep even the best swimmers away from shore into deeper water. Swim near a lifeguard. If caught in a rip current, relax and float. Don't swim against the current. If able, swim in a direction following the shoreline. If unable to escape, face the shore and call or wave for help. The Tallahassee Climate Summary for yesterday, May 28, 2026. Yesterday's high temperature was 88 degrees. This high was 2 degrees below the normal high of 90. Yesterday's low temperature was 74 degrees. This low was 7 degrees above the normal low of 67. 0.16 inches of precipitation fell yesterday, which brings the monthly total to 4.76 inches. This is 1.91 inches above the normal amount of 2.85 inches for May. The total precipitation for the year now stands at 11.67 inches, which is 8.64 inches below normal. The normal high temperature for today is 90 degrees, and the normal low is 67. The record high for today is 100, which occurred in 1937, and the record low is 51, which occurred in 1988.

degrees. The wind was southwest at 5 miles an hour. At Albany, it was mostly cloudy. The temperature was 71 degrees. The wind was calm. The report from Valdosta was not available. Over the marine area, at the buoy south of Apalachicola, winds were south at 4 knots and seas were 3 feet. At the buoy south of Panama City, winds were south at 8 knots and seas were 3 feet. At the buoy south of Pensacola, winds were southwest at 4 knots and seas were 3 feet. The tropical weather outlook. For the North Atlantic, Caribbean Sea, and the Gulf of America, tropical cyclone formation is not expected during the next 7 days. The surf zone forecast general outlook, a high risk of rip currents continues for all area beaches. Southwesterly winds around 10 to 15 miles an hour and surf around 2 to 3 feet will continue for the next few days, leading to a high risk of rip currents through at least Sunday. Please heed the beach flags and advice of local beach officials. Tide information for Friday, May 29, 2026. St. Mark's River entrance. High 2:21 a.m., low 7:13 a.m., high 1:22 p.m., low 8:33 p.m. Apalachicola. High 5:52 a.m., low 8:40 a.m., high 1:50 p.m., low 10:37 p.m. St. Andrews Bay of Panama City. High 8:20 a.m., low 7:46 p.m. Note that the times of high and low tide are 3 minutes earlier at Shell Point than at the St. Mark's River entrance. The average water temperature at Apalachicola was 82.4 degrees. Sunrise and sunset in Tallahassee. May 29, 2026, sunrise 6:37 a.m. Eastern Daylight Time, sunset 8:33 p.m. Eastern Daylight Time. 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This broadcast originates from your National Weather Service office in Tallahassee, Florida. The latest weather and forecast information can also be accessed by calling our automated forecast line at 850-942-8851. The current time is 5:05 a.m. Eastern Daylight Time. High rip current risk now in effect through late Sunday night. What? Dangerous rip currents. Where? Walton, Bay, Gulf, and Franklin County beaches. When? Through late Sunday night. Impacts. Rip currents can sweep even the best swimmers away from shore into deeper water. Swim near a lifeguard. If caught in a rip current, relax and float. Don't swim against the current. If able, swim in a direction following the shoreline. If unable to escape, trace the shore and call or wave for help. These are the 5 a.m. Eastern Daylight Time conditions. At the Tallahassee Airport, it was partly cloudy. The temperature was 71 degrees. The wind was calm. The report from Florida State University was not available. At Apalachicola, it was mostly cloudy. The temperature was 74 degrees. The wind was northeast at 5 miles an hour. At Panama City Northwest, it was partly cloudy. The temperature was 73 degrees. The wind was calm. At Dothan, it was mostly cloudy. The temperature was 73 degrees. The wind was calm. At Albany, it was mostly cloudy. The temperature was 71 degrees. The wind was calm. The report from Valdosta was not available. Over the marine area, at the buoy south of Apalachicola, winds were south at 2 knots. At the buoy south of Panama City, winds were south at 8 knots. At the buoy south of Pensacola, winds were west at 2 knots. The forecast for the local area. Today, partly sunny. Patchy fog this morning. Showers and thunderstorms likely this afternoon. Highs around 90. West winds 5 to 10 miles per hour. Chance of rain 60%. Tonight, mostly cloudy with a chance of thunderstorms. A chance of showers, mainly in the evening. Lows in the lower 70s. Southwest winds 5 to 10 miles per hour. Chance of rain 50%. Saturday, mostly sunny. A chance of showers and thunderstorms in the morning, then showers and thunderstorms likely in the afternoon. Highs in the upper 80s. West winds 10 to 15 miles per hour. Chance of rain 70%. Saturday night, mostly cloudy. Showers and thunderstorms likely in the evening, then a slight chance of showers after midnight. Lows in the lower 70s. West winds 5 to 10 miles per hour. Chance of rain 70%.

Sunday, partly sunny. A chance of showers and thunderstorms in the morning, then showers and thunderstorms likely in the afternoon. Highs in the upper 80s. Northwest winds around 5 miles per hour, becoming northeast around 5 miles per hour in the afternoon. Chance of rain 70%. Sunday night, mostly cloudy. Showers and thunderstorms likely, mainly in the evening. Lows around 70. Chance of rain 70%. Monday, partly sunny. A chance of showers and thunderstorms in the afternoon. Highs around 90. Chance of rain 30%. Monday night through Tuesday night, partly cloudy with a chance of showers and thunderstorms. Lows in the lower 70s. Highs in the lower 90s. Chance of rain 30%. Wednesday, mostly sunny. A slight chance of showers and thunderstorms in the morning, then a chance of showers and thunderstorms in the afternoon. Highs in the upper 80s. Chance of rain 50%. Wednesday night and Thursday, mostly cloudy. A chance of showers and thunderstorms. Lows in the upper 60s. Highs in the mid 80s. Chance of rain 50%. The coastal waters forecast for the following: waters from Swanee River to Apalachicola, Florida, extending from 20 to 60 nautical miles. Coastal waters from Okaloosa, Walton County line to Mexico Beach out to 20 nautical miles. Coastal waters from Mexico Beach to Apalachicola out to 20 nautical miles. Waters from Okaloosa, Walton County line to Mexico Beach 20 to 60 nautical miles. And waters from Mexico Beach to Apalachicola 20 to 60 nautical miles. Today, southwest winds 5 to 10 knots. Waves 1 foot or less. Wave detail, south 2 feet at 7 seconds. Protected waters a light chop. A slight chance of showers. Tonight, southwest winds around 10 knots. Waves 1 foot or less. Wave detail, south 2 feet at 7 seconds and west 1 foot at 3 seconds. Protected waters a light chop. A slight chance of showers in the evening, then a chance of showers and thunderstorms after midnight. Saturday, west winds 10 to 15 knots. Seas around 3 feet. Wave detail, southwest 3 feet at 4 seconds and south 2 feet at 7 seconds. Protected waters a moderate chop. A chance of showers and thunderstorms. Saturday night, southwest winds 15 to 20 knots, becoming west 10 to 15 knots after midnight. Seas around 3 feet. Wave detail, southwest 3 feet at 4 seconds and south 1 foot at 7 seconds. Protected waters choppy. A slight chance of showers in the evening, then a chance of showers after midnight. Sunday, west winds 10 to 15 knots. Seas around 3 feet in the morning, then 1 foot or less. Wave detail, west 2 feet at 4 seconds and south 1 foot at 8 seconds. Protected waters a moderate chop. A chance of showers and thunderstorms. Sunday night, west winds 10 to 15 knots, diminishing to 5 to 10 knots after midnight. Waves 1 foot or less. Wave detail, west 2 feet at 4 seconds and south 1 foot at 8 seconds. Protected waters a moderate chop. A chance of showers. A chance of thunderstorms, mainly in the evening. Monday, west winds 5 to 10 knots. Waves 1 foot or less. Protected waters a light chop. A chance of showers and thunderstorms. Monday night, west winds 10 to 15 knots. Waves 1 foot or less. Protected waters a moderate chop. A slight chance of showers and thunderstorms. Tuesday, northwest winds 5 to 10 knots. Waves 1 foot or less. Protected waters a light chop. A slight chance of showers and thunderstorms. Tuesday night, west winds around 10 knots, becoming north after midnight. Waves 1 foot or less. Protected waters a light chop. A chance of showers with a slight chance of thunderstorms. Winds and waves higher and near thunderstorms. The coastal waters forecast for the following: St. Andrews Bay waterways. Today, west winds around 5 knots, becoming southwest this afternoon. Protected waters a light chop. A slight chance of showers this morning, then a chance of showers early this afternoon. A slight chance of showers late. Tonight, southwest winds 5 to 10 knots. Protected waters a light chop. A slight chance of showers in the evening, then a chance of showers and thunderstorms after midnight. Saturday, west winds 5 to 10 knots, becoming southwest 10 to 15 knots in the afternoon. Protected waters a moderate chop. A chance of showers and thunderstorms. Saturday night.

West winds 10 to 15 knots, diminishing to 5 to 10 knots after midnight. Protected water is a moderate chop. A slight chance of showers after midnight. Sunday, west winds 5 to 10 knots. Protected water is a light chop. A chance of showers. A chance of thunderstorms in the afternoon. Sunday night, west winds 5 to 10 knots. Protected water is a light chop. A chance of showers and thunderstorms. Monday, northwest winds 5 to 10 knots. Protected water is a light chop. A chance of showers and thunderstorms. Monday night, west winds 5 to 10 knots. Protected water is a light chop. A chance of showers and thunderstorms in the evening. Tuesday, northwest winds 5 to 10 knots. Protected water is a light chop. A chance of showers and thunderstorms in the afternoon. Tuesday night, northwest winds 5 to 10 knots, becoming northeast after midnight. Protected water is a light chop. A chance of showers and thunderstorms, mainly in the evening. Winds and waves higher and near thunderstorms. The Tropical Weather Outlook. For the North Atlantic, Caribbean Sea, and the Gulf of America, tropical cyclone formation is not expected during the next 7 days. The Surf Zone Forecast General Outlook, a high risk of rip currents continues for all area beaches. Southwesterly winds around 10 to 15 miles an hour and surf around 2 to 3 feet will continue for the next few days, leading to a high risk of rip currents through at least Sunday. Please heed the beach flags and advice of local beach officials. Tide information for Friday, May 29, 2026. St. Mark's River entrance. High 2:21 a.m., low 7:13 a.m., high 1:22 p.m., low 8:33 p.m. Apalachicola. High 5:52 a.m., low 8:40 a.m., high 1:50 p.m., low 10:37 p.m. St. Andrews Bay of Panama City. High 8:20 a.m., low 7:46 p.m. Note that the times of high and low tide are 3 minutes earlier at Channel Point than at the St. Mark's River entrance. The average water temperature at Apalachicola was 82.4 degrees. Sunrise and sunset in Tallahassee. May 29, 2026, sunrise 6:37 a.m. Eastern Daylight Time, sunset 8:33 p.m. Eastern Daylight Time. 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This broadcast originates from your National Weather Service office in Tallahassee, Florida. The latest weather and forecast information can also be accessed by calling our automated forecast line at 850-942-8851. The current time is 5:15 a.m. Eastern Daylight Time. High rip current risk now in effect through late Sunday night. What? Dangerous rip currents. Where? Walton, Bay, Gulf, and Franklin County beaches. When? Through late Sunday night. Impacts. Rip currents can sweep even the best swimmers away from shore into deeper water. Swim near a lifeguard. If caught in a rip current, relax and float. Don't swim against the current. If able, swim in a direction following the shoreline. If unable to escape, trace the shore and call or wave for help. These are the 5 a.m. Eastern Daylight Time conditions. At the Tallahassee Airport, it was partly cloudy. The temperature was 71 degrees. The wind was calm. At Florida State University, the temperature was 73 degrees. The wind was west at 3 miles an hour. At Apalachicola, it was mostly cloudy. The temperature was 74 degrees. The wind was northeast at 5 miles an hour. At Panama City Northwest, it was partly cloudy. The temperature was 73 degrees. The wind was calm. At Dothan, it was mostly cloudy. The temperature was 73 degrees. The wind was calm. At Albany, it was mostly cloudy. The temperature was 71 degrees. The wind was calm. The report from Valdosta was not available. Over the marine area, at the buoy south of Apalachicola, winds were calm and seas were 2 feet. At the buoy south of Panama City, winds were south at 8 knots, and seas were 3 feet. At the buoy south of Pensacola, winds were northwest at 2 knots, and seas were 3 feet. The forecast for the local area. Today, partly sunny. Patchy fog this morning. Showers and thunderstorms likely this afternoon. Highs around 90. West winds 5 to 10 miles per hour. Chance of rain 60%. Tonight, mostly cloudy with

the chance of thunderstorms, a chance of showers, mainly in the evening. Lows in the lower 70s. Southwest winds 5 to 10 miles per hour. Chance of rain 50%. Saturday, mostly sunny. A chance of showers and thunderstorms in the morning, then showers and thunderstorms likely in the afternoon. Highs in the upper 80s. West winds 10 to 15 miles per hour. Chance of rain 70%. Saturday night, mostly cloudy. Showers and thunderstorms likely in the evening, then a slight chance of showers after midnight. Lows in the lower 70s. West winds 5 to 10 miles per hour. Chance of rain 70%. Sunday, partly sunny. A chance of showers and thunderstorms in the morning, then showers and thunderstorms likely in the afternoon. Highs in the upper 80s. Northwest winds around 5 miles per hour, becoming northeast around 5 miles per hour in the afternoon. Chance of rain 70%. Sunday night, mostly cloudy. Showers and thunderstorms likely, mainly in the evening. Lows around 70. Chance of rain 70%. Monday, partly sunny. A chance of showers and thunderstorms in the afternoon. Highs around 90. Chance of rain 30%. Monday night through Tuesday night, partly cloudy with a chance of showers and thunderstorms. Lows in the lower 70s. Highs in the lower 90s. Chance of rain 30%. Wednesday, mostly sunny. A slight chance of showers and thunderstorms in the morning, then a chance of showers and thunderstorms in the afternoon. Highs in the upper 80s. Chance of rain 50%. Wednesday night and Thursday, mostly cloudy. A chance of showers and thunderstorms. Lows in the upper 60s. Highs in the mid 80s. Chance of rain 50%. The coastal waters forecast for the following: waters from Swampy River to Apalachicola, Florida, extending from 20 to 60 nautical miles. Coastal waters from Okaloosa, Walton County line to Mexico Beach out to 20 nautical miles. Coastal waters from Mexico Beach to Apalachicola out to 20 nautical miles. Waters from Okaloosa, Walton County line to Mexico Beach 20 to 60 nautical miles. And waters from Mexico Beach to Apalachicola 20 to 60 nautical miles. Today, southwest winds 5 to 10 knots. Waves 1 foot or less. Wave detail, south 2 feet at 7 seconds. Protected waters, a light shop. A slight chance of showers. Tonight, southwest winds around 10 knots. Waves 1 foot or less. Wave detail, south 2 feet at 7 seconds and west 1 foot at 3 seconds. Protected waters, a light shop. A slight chance of showers in the evening, then a chance of showers and thunderstorms after midnight. Saturday, west winds 10 to 15 knots. Seas around 3 feet. Wave detail, southwest 3 feet at 4 seconds and south 2 feet at 7 seconds. Protected waters, a moderate chop. A chance of showers and thunderstorms. Saturday night, southwest winds 15 to 20 knots, becoming west 10 to 15 knots after midnight. Seas around 3 feet. Wave detail, southwest 3 feet at 4 seconds and south 1 foot at 7 seconds. Protected waters, choppy. A slight chance of showers in the evening, then a chance of showers after midnight. Sunday, west winds 10 to 15 knots. Seas around 3 feet in the morning, then 1 foot or less. Wave detail, west 2 feet at 4 seconds and south 1 foot at 8 seconds. Protected waters, a moderate chop. A chance of showers and thunderstorms. Sunday night, west winds 10 to 15 knots, diminishing to 5 to 10 knots after midnight. Waves 1 foot or less. Wave detail, west 2 feet at 4 seconds and south 1 foot at 8 seconds. Protected waters, a moderate chop. A chance of showers. A chance of thunderstorms, mainly in the evening. Monday, west winds 5 to 10 knots. Waves 1 foot or less. Protected waters, a light chop. A chance of showers and thunderstorms. Monday night, west winds 10 to 15 knots. Waves 1 foot or less. Protected waters, a moderate chop. A slight chance of showers and thunderstorms. Tuesday, northwest winds 5 to 10 knots. Waves 1 foot or less. Protected waters, a light chop. A slight chance of showers and thunderstorms. Tuesday night, west winds around 10 knots, becoming north after midnight. Waves 1 foot or less. Protected waters, a light chop. A chance of showers with a slight chance of thunderstorms. Winds and waves higher and near thunderstorms.

The coastal waters forecast for the following St. Andrews Bay waterways. Today, west winds around 5 knots, becoming southwest this afternoon. Protected waters, a light chop. A slight chance of showers this morning, then a chance of showers early this afternoon. A slight chance of showers late. Tonight, southwest winds 5 to 10 knots. Protected waters, a light chop. A slight chance of showers in the evening, then a chance of showers and thunderstorms after midnight. Saturday, west winds 5 to 10 knots, becoming southwest 10 to 15 knots in the afternoon. Protected waters, a moderate chop. A chance of showers and thunderstorms. Saturday night, west winds 10 to 15 knots, diminishing to 5 to 10 knots after midnight. Protected waters, a moderate chop. A slight chance of showers after midnight. Sunday, west winds 5 to 10 knots. Protected waters, a light chop. A chance of showers. A chance of thunderstorms in the afternoon. Sunday night, west winds 5 to 10 knots. Protected waters, a light chop. A chance of showers and thunderstorms. Monday, northwest winds 5 to 10 knots. Protected waters, a light chop. A chance of showers and thunderstorms. Monday night, west winds 5 to 10 knots. Protected waters, a light chop. A chance of showers and thunderstorms in the evening. Tuesday, northwest winds 5 to 10 knots. Protected waters, a light chop. A chance of showers and thunderstorms in the afternoon. Tuesday night, northwest winds 5 to 10 knots, becoming northeast after midnight. Protected waters, a light chop. A chance of showers and thunderstorms, mainly in the evening. Winds and waves higher and near thunderstorms. The Tropical Weather Outlook. For the North Atlantic, Caribbean Sea, and the Gulf of America, tropical cyclone formation is not expected during the next 7 days. The Surf Zone forecasts general outlook. A high risk of rip current continues for all area beaches. Southwesterly winds around 10 to 15 miles an hour and surf around 2 to 3 feet will continue for the next few days, leading to a high risk of rip currents through at least Sunday. Please heed the beach flags and advice of local beach officials. Tide information for Friday, May 29, 2026. St. Mark's River entrance. High 2:21 a.m., low 7:13 a.m., high 1:22 p.m., low 8:33 p.m. Apalachicola. High 5:52 a.m., low 8:40 a.m., high 1:50 p.m., low 10:37 p.m. St. Andrews Bay at Panama City. High 8:20 a.m., low 7:46 p.m. Note that the times of high and low tide are 3 minutes earlier at Channel Point than at the St. Mark's River entrance. The average water temperature at Apalachicola was 82.4 degrees. Sunrise and sunset in Tallahassee. May 29, 2026, sunrise 6:37 a.m. Eastern Daylight Time, sunset 8:33 p.m. Eastern Daylight Time. 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This broadcast originates from your National Weather Service office in Tallahassee, Florida. The latest weather and forecast information can also be accessed by calling our automated forecast line at 850-942-8851. The current time is 5:26 a.m. Eastern Daylight Time. High rip current risk now in effect through late Sunday night. What? Dangerous rip currents. Where? Walton, Bay, Gulf, and Franklin County beaches. When? Through late Sunday night. Impacts. Rip currents can sweep even the best swimmers away from shore into deeper water. Swim near a lifeguard. If caught in a rip current, relax and float. Don't swim against the current. If able, swim in a direction following the shoreline. If unable to escape, trace the shore and call or wave for help. These are the 5 a.m. Eastern Daylight Time conditions. At the Tallahassee Airport, it was partly cloudy. The temperature was 71 degrees. The wind was calm. At Florida State University, the temperature was 73 degrees. The wind was west at 3 miles an hour. At Apalachicola, it was mostly cloudy. The temperature was 74 degrees. The wind was northeast at 5 miles an hour. At Panama City Northwest, it was partly cloudy. The temperature was 73 degrees. The wind was calm. At Dothan, it was mostly cloudy. The temperature was 73 degrees. The wind was calm. At Albany, it was mostly cloudy.

temperature was 71 degrees. The wind was calm. The report from Valdosta was not available. Over the marine area, at the buoy south of Apalachicola, winds were calm and seas were 2 feet. At the buoy south of Panama City, winds were south at 8 knots and seas were 3 feet. At the buoy south of Pensacola, winds were northwest at 2 knots and seas were 3 feet. The forecast for the local area. Today, partly sunny. Patchy fog this morning. Showers and thunderstorms likely this afternoon. Highs around 90. West winds 5 to 10 miles per hour. Chance of rain 60%. Tonight, mostly cloudy with a chance of thunderstorms. A chance of showers, mainly in the evening. Lows in the lower 70s. Southwest winds 5 to 10 miles per hour. Chance of rain 50%. Saturday, mostly sunny. A chance of showers and thunderstorms in the morning, then showers and thunderstorms likely in the afternoon. Highs in the upper 80s. West winds 10 to 15 miles per hour. Chance of rain 70%. Saturday night, mostly cloudy. Showers and thunderstorms likely in the evening, then a slight chance of showers after midnight. Lows in the lower 70s. West winds 5 to 10 miles per hour. Chance of rain 70%. Sunday, partly sunny. A chance of showers and thunderstorms in the morning, then showers and thunderstorms likely in the afternoon. Highs in the upper 80s. Northwest winds around 5 miles per hour, becoming northeast around 5 miles per hour in the afternoon. Chance of rain 70%. Sunday night, mostly cloudy. Showers and thunderstorms likely, mainly in the evening. Lows around 70. Chance of rain 70%. Monday, partly sunny. A chance of showers and thunderstorms in the afternoon. Highs around 90. Chance of rain 30%. Monday night through Tuesday night, partly cloudy with a chance of showers and thunderstorms. Lows in the lower 70s. Highs in the lower 90s. Chance of rain 30%. Wednesday, mostly sunny. A slight chance of showers and thunderstorms in the morning, then a chance of showers and thunderstorms in the afternoon. Highs in the upper 80s. Chance of rain 50%. Wednesday night and Thursday, mostly cloudy. A chance of showers and thunderstorms. Lows in the upper 60s. Highs in the mid 80s. Chance of rain 50%. The coastal waters forecast for the following: waters from Swami River to Apalachicola, Florida, extending from 20 to 60 nautical miles. Coastal waters from Okaloosa, Walton County line to Mexico Beach out to 20 nautical miles. Coastal waters from Mexico Beach to Apalachicola out to 20 nautical miles. Waters from Okaloosa, Walton County line to Mexico Beach 20 to 60 nautical miles. And waters from Mexico Beach to Apalachicola 20 to 60 nautical miles. Today, southwest winds 5 to 10 knots. Waves 1 foot or less. Wave detail, south 2 feet at 7 seconds. Protected waters, a light chop. A slight chance of showers. Tonight, southwest winds around 10 knots. Waves 1 foot or less. Wave detail, south 2 feet at 7 seconds and west 1 foot at 3 seconds. Protected waters, a light chop. A slight chance of showers in the evening, then a chance of showers and thunderstorms after midnight. Saturday, west winds 10 to 15 knots. Seas around 3 feet. Wave detail, southwest 3 feet at 4 seconds and south 2 feet at 7 seconds. Protected waters, a moderate chop. A chance of showers and thunderstorms. Saturday night, southwest winds 15 to 20 knots, becoming west 10 to 15 knots after midnight. Seas around 3 feet. Wave detail, southwest 3 feet at 4 seconds and south 1 foot at 7 seconds. Protected waters, choppy. A slight chance of showers in the evening, then a chance of showers after midnight. Sunday, west winds 10 to 15 knots. Seas around 3 feet in the morning, then 1 foot or less. Wave detail, west 2 feet at 4 seconds and south 1 foot at 8 seconds. Protected waters, a moderate chop. A chance of showers and thunderstorms. Sunday night, west winds 10 to 15 knots, diminishing to 5 to 10 knots after midnight. Waves 1 foot or less. Wave detail, west 2 feet at 4 seconds and south 1 foot at 8 seconds. Protected waters, a moderate chop. A chance of showers. A chance of thunderstorms, mainly in the evening. Monday, west winds 5 to 10 knots. Waves 1 foot or less.

protected waters are like chopped. A chance of showers and thunderstorms. Monday night, west winds 10 to 15 knots. Waves 1 foot or less. Protected waters a moderate chop. A slight chance of showers and thunderstorms. Tuesday, northwest winds 5 to 10. Monday night, west winds 10 to 15 knots. Waves 1 foot or less. Protected waters a moderate chop. A slight chance of showers and thunderstorms. Tuesday, northwest winds 5 to 10 knots. Waves 1 foot or less. Protected waters a light chop. A slight chance of showers and thunderstorms. Tuesday night, west winds around 10 knots, becoming north after midnight. Waves 1 foot or less. Protected waters a light chop. A chance of showers with a slight chance of thunderstorms. Winds and waves higher and near thunderstorms. The Tallahassee Climate Summary for yesterday, May 28, 2026. Yesterday's high temperature was 88 degrees. This high was 2 degrees below the normal high of 90. Yesterday's low temperature was 74 degrees. This low was 7 degrees above the normal low of 67. 0.16 inches of precipitation fell yesterday, which brings the monthly total to 4.76 inches. This is 1.91 inches above the normal amount of 2.85 inches for May. The total precipitation for the year now stands at 11.67 inches, which is 8.64 inches below normal. The normal high temperature for today is 90 degrees, and the normal low is 67. The record high for today is 100, which occurred in 1937, and the record low is 51, which occurred in 1988. Sunrise today is at 6:37 a.m. and sunset is at 8:33 p.m. The coastal waters forecast for the following St. Andrews Bay waterways. Today, west winds around 5 knots, becoming southwest this afternoon. Protected waters a light chop. A slight chance of showers this morning, then a chance of showers early this afternoon. A slight chance of showers late. Tonight, southwest winds 5 to 10 knots. Protected waters a light chop. A slight chance of showers in the evening, then a chance of showers and thunderstorms after midnight. Saturday, west winds 5 to 10 knots, becoming southwest 10 to 15 knots in the afternoon. Protected waters a moderate chop. A chance of showers and thunderstorms. Saturday night, west winds 10 to 15 knots, diminishing to 5 to 10 knots after midnight. Protected waters a moderate chop. A slight chance of showers after midnight. Sunday, west winds 5 to 10 knots. Protected waters a light chop. A chance of showers. A chance of thunderstorms in the afternoon. Sunday night, west winds 5 to 10 knots. Protected waters a light chop. A chance of showers and thunderstorms. Monday, northwest winds 5 to 10 knots. Protected waters a light chop. A chance of showers and thunderstorms. Monday night, west winds 5 to 10 knots. Protected waters a light chop. A chance of showers and thunderstorms in the evening. Tuesday, northwest winds 5 to 10 knots. Protected waters a light chop. A chance of showers and thunderstorms in the afternoon. Tuesday night, northwest winds 5 to 10 knots, becoming northeast after midnight. Protected waters a light chop. A chance of showers and thunderstorms, mainly in the evening. Winds and waves higher and near thunderstorms. The Tropical Weather Outlook. For the North Atlantic, Caribbean Sea and the Gulf of America, tropical cyclone formation is not expected during the next 7 days. The Surf Zone Forecast General Outlook, a high risk of rip current continues for all area beaches. Southwesterly winds around 10 to 15 miles an hour and surf around 2 to 3 feet will continue for the next few days, leading to a high risk of rip current through at least Sunday. Please heed the beach flags and advice of local beach officials. Tide information for Friday, May 29, 2026. St. Mark's River entrance. High 2:21 a.m., low 7:13 a.m., high 1:22 p.m., low 8:33 p.m. Apalachicola. High 5:52 a.m., low 8:40 a.m., high 1:50 p.m., low 10:37 p.m. St. Andrews Bay of Panama City. High 8:20 a.m., low 7:46 p.m. Note that the times of high and low tide are 3 minutes earlier at Shell Point than at the St. Mark's River entrance. The average water temperature at Apalachicola was 82.4 degrees. Sunrise and sunset in Tallahassee. May 29, 2026.

Sunrise 6:37 a.m. Eastern Daylight Time, sunset 8:33 p.m. Eastern Daylight Time. 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This broadcast originates from your National Weather Service office in Tallahassee, Florida. The latest weather and forecast information can also be accessed by calling our automated forecast line at 850-942-8851. The current time is 5:38 a.m. Eastern Daylight Time. High rip current risk now in effect through late Sunday night. What? Dangerous rip currents. Where? Walton, Bay, Gulf, and Franklin County beaches. When? Through late Sunday night. Impacts. Rip currents can sweep even the best swimmers away from shore into deeper water. Swim near a lifeguard. If caught in a rip current, relax and float. Don't swim against the current. If able, swim in a direction following the shoreline. If unable to escape, trace the shore and call or wave for help. These are the 5 a.m. Eastern Daylight Time conditions. At the Tallahassee Airport, it was partly cloudy. The temperature was 71 degrees. The wind was calm. At Florida State University, the temperature was 73 degrees. The wind was west at 3 miles an hour. At Apalachicola, it was mostly cloudy. The temperature was 74 degrees. The wind was northeast at 5 miles an hour. At Panama City Northwest, it was partly cloudy. The temperature was 73 degrees. The wind was calm. At Dothan, it was mostly cloudy. The temperature was 73 degrees. The wind was calm. At Albany, it was mostly cloudy. The temperature was 71 degrees. The wind was calm. The report from Valdosta was not available. Over the marine area, at the buoy south of Apalachicola, winds were calm and seas were 2 feet. At the buoy south of Panama City, winds were south at 8 knots and seas were 3 feet. At the buoy south of Pensacola, winds were northwest at 2 knots and seas were 3 feet. The forecast for the local area. Today, partly sunny. Patchy fog this morning. Showers and thunderstorms likely this afternoon. Highs around 90. West winds 5 to 10 miles per hour. Chance of rain 60%. Tonight, mostly cloudy with a chance of thunderstorms. A chance of showers, mainly in the evening. Lows in the lower 70s. Southwest winds 5 to 10 miles per hour. Chance of rain 50%. Saturday, mostly sunny. A chance of showers and thunderstorms in the morning, then showers and thunderstorms likely in the afternoon. Highs in the upper 80s. West winds 10 to 15 miles per hour. Chance of rain 70%. Saturday night, mostly cloudy. Showers and thunderstorms likely in the evening, then a slight chance of showers after midnight. Lows in the lower 70s. West winds 5 to 10 miles per hour. Chance of rain 70%. Sunday, partly sunny. A chance of showers and thunderstorms in the morning, then showers and thunderstorms likely in the afternoon. Highs in the upper 80s. Northwest winds around 5 miles per hour, becoming northeast around 5 miles per hour in the afternoon. Chance of rain 70%. Sunday night, mostly cloudy. Showers and thunderstorms likely, mainly in the evening. Lows around 70. Chance of rain 70%. Monday, partly sunny. A chance of showers and thunderstorms in the afternoon. Highs around 90. Chance of rain 30%. Monday night through Tuesday night, partly cloudy with a chance of showers and thunderstorms. Lows in the lower 70s. Highs in the lower 90s. Chance of rain 30%. Wednesday, mostly sunny. A slight chance of showers and thunderstorms in the morning, then a chance of showers and thunderstorms in the afternoon. Highs in the upper 80s. Chance of rain 50%. Wednesday night and Thursday, mostly cloudy. A chance of showers and thunderstorms. Lows in the upper 60s. Highs in the mid 80s. Chance of rain 50%. The coastal waters forecast for the following: waters from Swanee River to Apalachicola, Florida, extending from 20 to 60 nautical miles. Coastal waters from Okaloosa, Walton County line to Mexico Beach out to 20 nautical miles. Coastal waters from Mexico Beach to Apalachicola out to 20 nautical miles. Waters from Okaloosa, Walton County line to Mexico Beach 20 to 60 nautical miles. And waters from Mexico Beach to Apalachicola.

20 to 60 nautical miles. Today, southwest winds 5 to 10 knots. Waves 1 foot or less. Wave detail, south 2 feet at 7 seconds. Protected waters, a light shop. A slight chance of showers. Tonight, southwest winds around 10 knots. Waves 1 foot or less. Wave detail, south 2 feet at 7 seconds and west 1 foot at 3 seconds. Protected waters, a light shop. A slight chance of showers in the evening, then a chance of showers and thunderstorms after midnight. Saturday, west winds 10 to 15 knots. Seas around 3 feet. Wave detail, southwest 3 feet at 4 seconds and south 2 feet at 7 seconds. Protected waters, a moderate chop. A chance of showers and thunderstorms. Saturday night, southwest winds 15 to 20 knots, becoming west 10 to 15 knots after midnight. Seas around 3 feet. Wave detail, southwest 3 feet at 4 seconds and south 1 foot at 7 seconds. Protected waters, choppy. A slight chance of showers in the evening, then a chance of showers after midnight. Sunday, west winds 10 to 15 knots. Seas around 3 feet in the morning, then 1 foot or less. Wave detail, west 2 feet at 4 seconds and south 1 foot at 8 seconds. Protected waters, a moderate chop. A chance of showers and thunderstorms. Sunday night, west winds 10 to 15 knots, diminishing to 5 to 10 knots after midnight. Waves 1 foot or less. Wave detail, west 2 feet at 4 seconds and south 1 foot at 8 seconds. Protected waters, a moderate chop. A chance of showers. A chance of thunderstorms, mainly in the evening. Monday, west winds 5 to 10 knots. Waves 1 foot or less. Protected waters, a light chop. A chance of showers and thunderstorms. Monday night, west winds 10 to 15 knots. Waves 1 foot or less. Protected waters, a moderate chop. A slight chance of showers and thunderstorms. Tuesday, northwest winds 5 to 10 knots. Waves 1 foot or less. Protected waters, a light chop. A slight chance of showers and thunderstorms. Tuesday night, west winds around 10 knots, becoming north after midnight. Waves 1 foot or less. Protected waters, a light chop. A chance of showers with a slight chance of thunderstorms. Winds and waves higher and near thunderstorms. The coastal waters forecast for the following St. Andrews Bay waterways. Today, west winds around 5 knots, becoming southwest this afternoon. Protected waters, a light chop. A slight chance of showers this morning, then a chance of showers early this afternoon. A slight chance of showers late. Tonight, southwest winds 5 to 10 knots. Protected waters, a light chop. A slight chance of showers in the evening, then a chance of showers and thunderstorms after midnight. Saturday, west winds 5 to 10 knots, becoming southwest 10 to 15 knots in the afternoon. Protected waters, a moderate chop. A chance of showers and thunderstorms. Saturday night, west winds 10 to 15 knots, diminishing to 5 to 10 knots after midnight. Protected waters, a moderate chop. A slight chance of showers after midnight. Sunday, west winds 5 to 10 knots. Protected waters, a light chop. A chance of showers. A chance of thunderstorms in the afternoon. Sunday night, west winds 5 to 10 knots. Protected waters, a light chop. A chance of showers and thunderstorms. Monday, northwest winds 5 to 10 knots. Protected waters, a light chop. A chance of showers and thunderstorms. Monday night, west winds 5 to 10 knots. Protected waters, a light chop. A chance of showers and thunderstorms in the evening. Tuesday, northwest winds 5 to 10 knots. Protected waters, a light chop. A chance of showers and thunderstorms in the afternoon. Tuesday night, northwest winds 5 to 10 knots, becoming northeast after midnight. Protected waters, a light chop. A chance of showers and thunderstorms, mainly in the evening. Winds and waves higher and near thunderstorms. The Tropical Weather Outlook. For the North Atlantic, Caribbean Sea, and the Gulf of America, tropical cyclone formation is not expected during the next 7 days. The Surf Zone Forecast General Outlook, a high risk of rip currents continues for all area beaches. Southwesterly winds around 10 to 15 miles an hour and surf around 2 to 3 feet will continue for the next few days, leading to a high risk of rip currents through at least Sunday. Please heed the beach flags and advice of local beach officials.
tide information for Friday, May 29th, 2026. St. Mark's River entrance. High 2:21 a.m., low 7:13 a.m., high 1:22 p.m., low 8:33 p.m. Apalachicola. High 5:52 a.m., low 8:40 a.m., high 1:50 p.m., low 10:37 p.m. St. Andrews Bay of Panama City. High 8:20 a.m., low 7:46 p.m. Note that the times of high and low tide are 3 minutes earlier at Channel Point than at the St. Mark's River entrance. The average water temperature at Apalachicola was 82.4 degrees. Sunrise and sunset in Tallahassee. May 29, 2026, sunrise 6:37 a.m. Eastern Daylight Time, sunset 8:33 p.m. Eastern Daylight Time. 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This broadcast originates from your National Weather Service office in Tallahassee, Florida. The latest weather and forecast information can also be accessed by calling our automated forecast line at 850-942-8851. The current time is 5:48 a.m. Eastern Daylight Time. High rip current risk now in effect through late Sunday night. What? Dangerous rip currents. Where? Walton, Bay, Gulf, and Franklin County beaches. When? Through late Sunday night. Impact. Rip currents can sweep even the best swimmers away from shore into deeper water. Swim near a lifeguard. If caught in a rip current, relax and float. Don't swim against the current. If able, swim in a direction following the shoreline. If unable to escape, face the shore and call or wave for help. These are the 5 a.m. Eastern Daylight Time conditions. At the Tallahassee Airport, it was partly cloudy. The temperature was 71 degrees. The wind was calm. At Florida State University, the temperature was 73 degrees. The wind was west at 3 miles an hour. At Apalachicola, it was mostly cloudy. The temperature was 74 degrees. The wind was northeast at 5 miles an hour. At Panama City Northwest, it was partly cloudy. The temperature was 73 degrees. The wind was calm. At Dothan, it was mostly cloudy. The temperature was 73 degrees. The wind was calm. At Albany, it was mostly cloudy. The temperature was 71 degrees. The wind was calm. The report from Valdosta was not available. Over the marine area, at the buoy south of Apalachicola, winds were calm and seas were 2 feet. At the buoy south of Panama City, winds were south at 8 knots and seas were 3 feet. At the buoy south of Pensacola, winds were northwest at 2 knots and seas were 3 feet. The forecast for the local area. Today, partly sunny. Patchy fog this morning. Showers and thunderstorms likely this afternoon. Highs around 90. West winds 5 to 10 miles per hour. Chance of rain 60%. Tonight, mostly cloudy with a chance of thunderstorms. A chance of showers, mainly in the evening. Lows in the lower 70s. Southwest winds 5 to 10 miles per hour. Chance of rain 50%. Saturday, mostly sunny. A chance of showers and thunderstorms in the morning, then showers and thunderstorms likely in the afternoon. Highs in the upper 80s. West winds 10 to 15 miles per hour. Chance of rain 70%. Saturday night, mostly cloudy. Showers and thunderstorms likely in the evening, then a slight chance of showers after midnight. Lows in the lower 70s. West winds 5 to 10 miles per hour. Chance of rain 70%. Sunday, partly sunny. A chance of showers and thunderstorms in the morning, then showers and thunderstorms likely in the afternoon. Highs in the upper 80s. Northwest winds around 5 miles per hour, becoming northeast around 5 miles per hour in the afternoon. Chance of rain 70%. Sunday night, mostly cloudy. Showers and thunderstorms likely, mainly in the evening. Lows around 70. Chance of rain 70%. Monday, partly sunny. A chance of showers and thunderstorms in the afternoon. Highs around 90. Chance of rain 30%. Monday night through Tuesday night, partly cloudy with a chance of showers and thunderstorms. Lows in the lower 70s. Highs in the lower 90s. Chance of rain 30%. Wednesday, mostly sunny. A slight chance of showers and thunderstorms in the morning, then a chance of showers.

and thunderstorms in the afternoon. Highs in the upper 80s. Chance of rain 50%. Wednesday night and Thursday, mostly cloudy. A chance of showers and thunderstorms. Lows in the upper 60s. Highs in the mid 80s. Chance of rain 50%. The coastal waters forecast for the following waters from Suwannee River to Apalachicola, Florida, extending from 20 to 60 nautical miles. Coastal waters from Okaloosa, Walton County line to Mexico Beach out to 20 nautical miles. Coastal waters from Mexico Beach to Apalachicola out to 20 nautical miles. Waters from Okaloosa, Walton County line to Mexico Beach 20 to 60 nautical miles. And waters from Mexico Beach to Apalachicola 20 to 60 nautical miles. Today, southwest winds 5 to 10 knots. Waves 1 foot or less. Wave detail, south 2 feet at 7 seconds. Protected waters a light shop. A slight chance of showers. Tonight, southwest winds around 10 knots. Waves 1 foot or less. Wave detail, south 2 feet at 7 seconds and west 1 foot at 3 seconds. Protected waters a light shop. A slight chance of showers in the evening, then a chance of showers and thunderstorms after midnight. Saturday, west winds 10 to 15 knots. Seas around 3 feet. Wave detail, southwest 3 feet at 4 seconds and south 2 feet at 7 seconds. Protected waters a moderate chop. A chance of showers and thunderstorms. Saturday night, southwest winds 15 to 20 knots, becoming west 10 to 15 knots after midnight. Seas around 3 feet. Wave detail, southwest 3 feet at 4 seconds and south 1 foot at 7 seconds. Protected waters choppy. A slight chance of showers in the evening, then a chance of showers after midnight. Sunday, west winds 10 to 15 knots. Seas around 3 feet in the morning, then 1 foot or less. Wave detail, west 2 feet at 4 seconds and south 1 foot at 8 seconds. Protected waters a moderate chop. A chance of showers and thunderstorms. Sunday night, west winds 10 to 15 knots, diminishing to 5 to 10 knots after midnight. Waves 1 foot or less. Wave detail, west 2 feet at 4 seconds and south 1 foot at 8 seconds. Protected waters a moderate chop. A chance of showers. A chance of thunderstorms, mainly in the evening. Monday, west winds 5 to 10 knots. Waves 1 foot or less. Protected waters a light chop. A chance of showers and thunderstorms. Monday night, west winds 10 to 15 knots. Waves 1 foot or less. Protected waters a moderate chop. A slight chance of showers and thunderstorms. Tuesday, northwest winds 5 to 10 knots. Waves 1 foot or less. Protected waters a light chop. A slight chance of showers and thunderstorms. Tuesday night, west winds around 10 knots, becoming north after midnight. Waves 1 foot or less. Protected waters a light chop. A chance of showers with a slight chance of thunderstorms. Winds and waves higher and near thunderstorms. The coastal waters forecast for the following St. Andrews Bay waterways. Today, west winds around 5 knots, becoming southwest this afternoon. Protected waters a light chop. A slight chance of showers this morning, then a chance of showers early this afternoon. A slight chance of showers late. Tonight, southwest winds 5 to 10 knots. Protected waters a light chop. A slight chance of showers in the evening, then a chance of showers and thunderstorms after midnight. Saturday, west winds 5 to 10 knots, becoming southwest 10 to 15 knots in the afternoon. Protected waters a moderate chop. A chance of showers and thunderstorms. Saturday night, west winds 10 to 15 knots, diminishing to 5 to 10 knots after midnight. Protected waters a moderate chop. A slight chance of showers after midnight. Sunday, west winds 5 to 10 knots. Protected waters a light chop. A chance of showers. A chance of thunderstorms in the afternoon. Sunday night, west winds 5 to 10 knots. Protected waters a light chop. A chance of showers and thunderstorms. Monday, northwest winds 5 to 10 knots. Protected waters a light chop. A chance of showers and thunderstorms. Monday night, west winds 5 to 10 knots. Protected waters a light chop. A chance of showers and thunderstorms in the evening. Tuesday, northwest winds 5 to 10 knots. Protected waters a light chop. A chance of showers and thunderstorms in the afternoon. Tuesday night, northwest winds

5 to 10 knots, becoming northeast after midnight. Protected waters, a light shop. A chance of showers and thunderstorms, mainly in the evening. Winds and waves higher in and near thunderstorms. The tropical weather outlook. For the North Atlantic, Caribbean Sea, and the Gulf of America, tropical cyclone formation is not expected during the next 7 days. The surf zone forecasts general outlook. A high risk of rip currents continues for all area beaches. Southwesterly winds around 10 to 15 miles an hour and surf around 2 to 3 feet will continue for the next few days, leading to a high risk of rip currents through at least Sunday. Please heed the beach flags and advice of local beach officials. Tide information for Friday, May 29, 2026. St. Mark's River entrance. High 2:21 a.m. Low 8 a.m. High 1:22 p.m. Low 8:33 p.m. Apalachicola. High 5:52 a.m. Low 8:40 a.m. High 1:50 p.m. Low 10:37 p.m. St. Andrews Bay at Panama City. High 8:20 a.m. Low 7:46 p.m. Note that the times of high and low tide are 3 minutes earlier at Channel Point than at the St. Mark's River entrance. The average water temperature at Apalachicola was 82.4 degrees. Sunrise and sunset in Tallahassee. May 29, 2026, sunrise 6:37 a.m. Eastern Daylight Time, sunset 8:33 p.m. Eastern Daylight Time. 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This broadcast originates from your National Weather Service office in Tallahassee, Florida. The latest weather and forecast information can also be accessed by calling our automated forecast line at 850-942-8851. The current time is 5:59 a.m. Eastern Daylight Time. High rip current risk now in effect through late Sunday night. What? Dangerous rip currents. Where? Walton, Bay, Gulf, and Franklin County beaches. When? Through late Sunday night. Impacts. Rip currents can sweep even the best swimmers away from shore into deeper water. Swim near a lifeguard. If caught in a rip current, relax and float. Don't swim against the current. If able, swim in a direction following the shoreline. If unable to escape, face the shore and call or wave for help. These are the 5 a.m. Eastern Daylight Time conditions. At the Tallahassee Airport, it was partly cloudy. The temperature was 71 degrees. The wind was calm. At Florida State University, the temperature was 73 degrees. The wind was west at 3 miles an hour. At Apalachicola, it was mostly cloudy. The temperature was 74 degrees. The wind was northeast at 5 miles an hour. At Panama City Northwest, it was partly cloudy. The temperature was 73 degrees. The wind was calm. At Dothan, it was mostly cloudy. The temperature was 73 degrees. The wind was calm. At Albany, it was mostly cloudy. The temperature was 71 degrees. The wind was calm. The report from Valdosta was not available. Over the marine area, at the buoy south of Apalachicola, winds were calm and seas were 2 feet. At the buoy south of Panama City, winds were south at 8 knots and seas were 3 feet. At the buoy south of Pensacola, winds were northwest at 2 knots and seas were 3 feet. The Tallahassee climate summary for yesterday, May 28, 2026. Yesterday's high temperature was 88 degrees. This high was 2 degrees below the normal high of 90. Yesterday's low temperature was 74 degrees. This low was 7 degrees above the normal low of 67. 0.16 inches of precipitation fell yesterday, which brings the monthly total to 4.76 inches. This is 1.91 inches above the normal amount of 2.85 inches for May. The total precipitation for the year now stands at 11.67 inches, which is 8.64 inches below normal. The normal high temperature for today is 90 degrees, and the normal low is 67. The record high for today is 100, which occurred in 1937, and the record low is 51, which occurred in 1988. Sunrise today is at 6:37 a.m. and sunset is at 8:33 p.m. The forecast for the local area. Today, partly sunny. Patchy fog this morning. Showers and thunderstorms likely this afternoon. Highs around 90. West winds 5 to 10 miles per hour. Chance of rain 60%.

A chance of showers and thunderstorms in the morning, then showers and thunderstorms likely in the afternoon. Highs in the upper 80s. Northwest winds around 5 miles per hour, becoming northeast around 5 miles per hour in the afternoon. Chance of rain 70%. Sunday night, mostly cloudy. Showers and thunderstorms likely, mainly in the evening. Lows around 70. Chance of rain 70%. Monday, partly sunny. A chance of showers and thunderstorms in the afternoon. Highs around 90. Chance of rain 30%. Monday night through Tuesday night, partly cloudy with a chance of showers and thunderstorms. Lows in the lower 70s. Highs in the lower 90s. Chance of rain 30%. Wednesday, mostly sunny. A slight chance of showers and thunderstorms in the morning, then a chance of showers and thunderstorms in the afternoon. Highs in the upper 80s. Chance of rain 50%. Wednesday night and Thursday, mostly cloudy. A chance of showers and thunderstorms. Lows in the upper 60s. Highs in the mid 80s. Chance of rain 50%. The Tropical Weather Outlook. For the North Atlantic, Caribbean Sea, and the Gulf of America, tropical cyclone formation is not expected during the next 7 days. The Surf Zone forecasts general outlook, a high risk of rip currents continues for all area beaches. Southwesterly winds around 10 to 15 miles an hour and surf around 2 to 3 feet will continue for the next few days, leading to a high risk of rip currents through at least Sunday. Please heed the beach flags and advice of local beach officials. Tide information for Friday, May 29, 2026. St. Mark's River entrance. High 2:21 a.m., low 7:13 a.m., high 1:22 p.m., low 8:33 p.m. Apalachicola. High 5:52 a.m., low 8:40 a.m., high 1:50 p.m., low 10:37 p.m. St. Andrews Bay of Panama City. High 8:20 a.m., low 7:46 p.m. Note that the times of high and low tide are 3 minutes earlier at Shell Point than at the St. Mark's River entrance. The average water temperature at Apalachicola was 82.4 degrees. Sunrise and sunset in Tallahassee. May 29, 2026, sunrise 6:37 a.m. Eastern Daylight Time, sunset 8:33 p.m. Eastern Daylight Time. 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This broadcast originates from your National Weather Service office in Tallahassee, Florida. The latest weather and forecast information can also be accessed by calling our automated forecast line at 850-942-8851. The current time is 6:06 a.m. Eastern Daylight Time. High rip current risk now in effect through late Sunday night. What? Dangerous rip currents. Where? Walton, Bay, Gulf, and Franklin County beaches. When? Through late Sunday night. Impacts. Rip currents can sweep even the best swimmers away from shore into deeper water. Swim near a lifeguard. If caught in a rip current, relax and float. Don't swim against the current. If able, swim in a direction following the shoreline. If unable to escape, trace the shore and call or wave for help. These are the 6 a.m. Eastern Daylight Time conditions. At the Tallahassee Airport, it was partly cloudy. The temperature was 72 degrees. The wind was calm. The report from Florida State University was not available. At Apalachicola, it was partly cloudy. The temperature was 74 degrees. The wind was calm. At Panama City Northwest, it was partly cloudy. The temperature was 73 degrees. The wind was northeast at 5 miles an hour. At Dothan, it was mostly cloudy. The temperature was 72 degrees. The wind was calm. At Albany, it was mostly cloudy. The temperature was 71 degrees. The wind was calm. The report from Valdosta was not available. Over the marine area, at the buoy south of Apalachicola, winds were southwest at 2 knots. At the buoy south of Panama City, winds were south at 8 knots. At the buoy south of Pensacola, winds were southeast at 2 knots. The forecast for the local area. Today, partly sunny. Patchy fog this morning. Showers and thunderstorms likely this afternoon. Highs around 90. West winds 5 to 10 miles per hour. Chance of rain 60%. Tonight, mostly cloudy with a chance of thunderstorms.

A chance of showers, mainly in the evening. Lows in the lower 70s. Southwest winds 5 to 10 miles per hour. Chance of rain 50%. Saturday, mostly sunny. A chance of showers and thunderstorms in the morning, then showers and thunderstorms likely in the afternoon. Highs in the upper 80s. West winds 10 to 15 miles per hour. Chance of rain 70%. Saturday night, mostly cloudy. Showers and thunderstorms likely in the evening, then a slight chance of showers after midnight. Lows in the lower 70s. West winds 5 to 10 miles per hour. Chance of rain 70%. Sunday, partly sunny. A chance of showers and thunderstorms in the morning, then showers and thunderstorms likely in the afternoon. Highs in the upper 80s. Northwest winds around 5 miles per hour, becoming northeast around 5 miles per hour in the afternoon. Chance of rain 70%. Sunday night, mostly cloudy. Showers and thunderstorms likely, mainly in the evening. Lows around 70. Chance of rain 70%. Monday, partly sunny. A chance of showers and thunderstorms in the afternoon. Highs around 90. Chance of rain 30%. Monday night through Tuesday night, partly cloudy with a chance of showers and thunderstorms. Lows in the lower 70s. Highs in the lower 90s. Chance of rain 30%. Wednesday, mostly sunny. A slight chance of showers and thunderstorms in the morning, then a chance of showers and thunderstorms in the afternoon. Highs in the upper 80s. Chance of rain 50%. Wednesday night and Thursday, mostly cloudy. A chance of showers and thunderstorms. Lows in the upper 60s. Highs in the mid 80s. Chance of rain 50%. The coastal waters forecast for the following waters from Suwannee River to Apalachicola, Florida, extending from 20 to 60 nautical miles. Coastal waters from Okaloosa, Walton County line to Mexico Beach out to 20 nautical miles. Coastal waters from Mexico Beach to Apalachicola out to 20 nautical miles. Waters from Okaloosa, Walton County line to Mexico Beach 20 to 60 nautical miles. And waters from Mexico Beach to Apalachicola 20 to 60 nautical miles. Today, southwest winds 5 to 10 knots. Waves 1 foot or less. Wave detail, south 2 feet at 7 seconds. Protected waters a light chop. A slight chance of showers. Tonight, southwest winds around 10 knots. Waves 1 foot or less. Wave detail, south 2 feet at 7 seconds and west 1 foot at 3 seconds. Protected waters a light chop. A slight chance of showers in the evening, then a chance of showers and thunderstorms after midnight. Saturday, west winds 10 to 15 knots. Seas around 3 feet. Wave detail, southwest 3 feet at 4 seconds and south 2 feet at 7 seconds. Protected waters a moderate chop. A chance of showers and thunderstorms. Saturday night, southwest winds 15 to 20 knots, becoming west 10 to 15 knots after midnight. Seas around 3 feet. Wave detail, southwest 3 feet at 4 seconds and south 1 foot at 7 seconds. Protected waters choppy. A slight chance of showers in the evening, then a chance of showers after midnight. Sunday, west winds 10 to 15 knots. Seas around 3 feet in the morning, then 1 foot or less. Wave detail, west 2 feet at 4 seconds and south 1 foot at 8 seconds. Protected waters a moderate chop. A chance of showers and thunderstorms. Sunday night, west winds 10 to 15 knots, diminishing to 5 to 10 knots after midnight. Waves 1 foot or less. Wave detail, west 2 feet at 4 seconds and south 1 foot at 8 seconds. Protected waters a moderate chop. A chance of showers. A chance of thunderstorms, mainly in the evening. Monday, west winds 5 to 10 knots. Waves 1 foot or less. Protected waters a light chop. A chance of showers and thunderstorms. Monday night, west winds 10 to 15 knots. Waves 1 foot or less. Protected waters a moderate chop. A slight chance of showers and thunderstorms. Tuesday, northwest winds 5 to 10 knots. Waves 1 foot or less. Protected waters a light chop. A slight chance of showers and thunderstorms. Tuesday night, west winds around 10 knots, becoming north after midnight. Waves 1 foot or less. Protected waters a light chop. A chance of showers with a slight chance of thunderstorms. Winds and waves higher and near thunderstorms.
The coastal waters forecast for the following St. Andrews Bay waterways. Today, west winds around 5 knots, becoming southwest this afternoon. Protected waters, a light chop. A slight chance of showers this morning, then a chance of showers early this afternoon. A slight chance of showers late. Tonight, southwest winds 5 to 10 knots. Protected waters, a light chop. A slight chance of showers in the evening, then a chance of showers and thunderstorms after midnight. Saturday, west winds 5 to 10 knots, becoming southwest 10 to 15 knots in the afternoon. Protected waters, a moderate chop. A chance of showers and thunderstorms. Saturday night, west winds 10 to 15 knots, diminishing to 5 to 10 knots after midnight. Protected waters, a moderate chop. A slight chance of showers after midnight. Sunday, west winds 5 to 10 knots. Protected waters, a light chop. A chance of showers. A chance of thunderstorms in the afternoon. Sunday night, west winds 5 to 10 knots. Protected waters, a light chop. A chance of showers and thunderstorms. Monday, northwest winds 5 to 10 knots. Protected waters, a light chop. A chance of showers and thunderstorms. Monday night, west winds 5 to 10 knots. Protected waters, a light chop. A chance of showers and thunderstorms in the evening. Tuesday, northwest winds 5 to 10 knots. Protected waters, a light chop. A chance of showers and thunderstorms in the afternoon. Tuesday night, northwest winds 5 to 10 knots, becoming northeast after midnight. Protected waters, a light chop. A chance of showers and thunderstorms, mainly in the evening. Winds and waves higher in and near thunderstorms. The Tropical Weather Outlook. For the North Atlantic, Caribbean Sea, and the Gulf of America, tropical cyclone formation is not expected during the next 7 days. The Surf Zone Forecast General Outlook. A high risk of rip currents continues for all area beaches. Southwesterly winds around 10 to 15 miles an hour and surf around 2 to 3 feet will continue for the next few days, leading to a high risk of rip currents through at least Sunday. Please heed the beach flags and advice of local beach officials. Tide information for Friday, May 29, 2026. St. Mark's River entrance. High 2:21 a.m., low 7:13 a.m., high 1:22 p.m., low 8:33 p.m. Apalachicola. High 5:52 a.m., low 8:40 a.m., high 1:50 p.m., low 10:37 p.m. St. Andrews Bay of Panama City. High 8:20 a.m., low 7:46 p.m. Note that the times of high and low tide are 3 minutes earlier at Shell Point than at the St. Mark's River entrance. The average water temperature at Apalachicola was 82.4 degrees. Sunrise and sunset in Tallahassee. May 29, 2026, sunrise 6:37 a.m. Eastern Daylight Time, sunset 8:33 p.m. Eastern Daylight Time. 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This broadcast originates from your National Weather Service office in Tallahassee, Florida. The latest weather and forecast information can also be accessed by calling our automated forecast line at 850-942-8851. The current time is 6:17 a.m. Eastern Daylight Time. High rip current risk now in effect through late Sunday night. What? Dangerous rip currents. Where? Walton, Bay, Gulf, and Franklin County beaches. When, through late Sunday night. Impacts, rip currents can sweep even the best swimmers away from shore into deeper water. Swim near a lifeguard. If caught in a rip current, relax and float. Don't swim against the current. If able, swim in a direction following the shoreline. If unable to escape, face the shore and call or wave for help. These are the 6 a.m. Eastern Daylight Time conditions. At the Tallahassee Airport, it was partly cloudy. The temperature was 72 degrees. The wind was calm. At Florida State University, the temperature was 73 degrees. The wind was calm. At Apalachicola, it was partly cloudy. The temperature was 74 degrees. The wind was calm. At Panama City Northwest, it was mostly cloudy. The temperature was 72 degrees. The wind was northeast at 5 miles an hour. At Dothan, it was partly cloudy. The temperature was 72 degrees. The wind was calm. At Albany, it was cloudy.
The temperature was 71 degrees.

The wind was calm. The report from Valdosta was not available. Over the marine area, at the buoy south of Apalachicola, winds were southwest at 2 knots and seas were 2 feet. At the buoy south of Panama City, winds were south at 8 knots. At the buoy south of Pensacola, winds were southeast at 2 knots and seas were 3 feet. The forecast for the local area. Today, partly sunny. Patchy fog this morning. Showers and thunderstorms likely this afternoon. Highs around 90. West winds 5 to 10 miles per hour. Chance of rain 60%. Tonight, mostly cloudy with a chance of thunderstorms. A chance of showers, mainly in the evening. Lows in the lower 70s. Southwest winds 5 to 10 miles per hour. Chance of rain 50%. Saturday, mostly sunny. A chance of showers and thunderstorms in the morning, then showers and thunderstorms likely in the afternoon. Highs in the upper 80s. West winds 10 to 15 miles per hour. Chance of rain 70%. Saturday night, mostly cloudy. Showers and thunderstorms likely in the evening, then a slight chance of showers after midnight. Lows in the lower 70s. West winds 5 to 10 miles per hour. Chance of rain 70%. Sunday, partly sunny. A chance of showers and thunderstorms in the morning, then showers and thunderstorms likely in the afternoon. Highs in the upper 80s. Northwest winds around 5 miles per hour, becoming northeast around 5 miles per hour in the afternoon. Chance of rain 70%. Sunday night, mostly cloudy. Showers and thunderstorms likely, mainly in the evening. Lows around 70. Chance of rain 70%. Monday, partly sunny. A chance of showers and thunderstorms in the afternoon. Highs around 90. Chance of rain 30%. Monday night through Tuesday night, partly cloudy with a chance of showers and thunderstorms. Lows in the lower 70s. Highs in the lower 90s. Chance of rain 30%. Wednesday, mostly sunny. A slight chance of showers and thunderstorms in the morning, then a chance of showers and thunderstorms in the afternoon. Highs in the upper 80s. Chance of rain 50%. Wednesday night and Thursday, mostly cloudy. A chance of showers and thunderstorms. Lows in the upper 60s. Highs in the mid 80s. Chance of rain 50%. The coastal waters forecast for the following waters from Suwannee River to Apalachicola, Florida, extending from 20 to 60 nautical miles. Coastal waters from Okaloosa, Walton County line to Mexico Beach out to 20 nautical miles. Coastal waters from Mexico Beach to Apalachicola out to 20 nautical miles. Waters from Okaloosa, Walton County line to Mexico Beach 20 to 60 nautical miles. And waters from Mexico Beach to Apalachicola 20 to 60 nautical miles. Today, southwest winds 5 to 10 knots. Waves 1 foot or less. Wave detail, south 2 feet at 7 seconds. Protected waters, a light chop. A slight chance of showers. Tonight, southwest winds around 10 knots. Waves 1 foot or less. Wave detail, south 2 feet at 7 seconds and west 1 foot at 3 seconds. Protected waters, a light chop. A slight chance of showers in the evening, then a chance of showers and thunderstorms after midnight. Saturday, west winds 10 to 15 knots. Seas around 3 feet. Wave detail, southwest 3 feet at 4 seconds and south 2 feet at 7 seconds. Protected waters, a moderate chop. A chance of showers and thunderstorms. Saturday night, southwest winds 15 to 20 knots, becoming west 10 to 15 knots after midnight. Seas around 3 feet. Wave detail, southwest 3 feet at 4 seconds and south 1 foot at 7 seconds. Protected waters, choppy. A slight chance of showers in the evening, then a chance of showers after midnight. Sunday, west winds 10 to 15 knots. Seas around 3 feet in the morning, then 1 foot or less. Wave detail, west 2 feet at 4 seconds and south 1 foot at 8 seconds. Protected waters, a moderate chop. A chance of showers and thunderstorms. Sunday night, west winds 10 to 15 knots, diminishing to 5 to 10 knots after midnight. Waves 1 foot or less. Wave detail, west 2 feet at 4 seconds and south 1 foot at 8 seconds. Protected waters, a moderate chop. A chance of showers. A chance of thunderstorms, mainly in the evening. Monday, west winds 5 to 10 knots. Waves 1 foot or less. Protected waters, a light chop.

A chance of showers and thunderstorms. Monday night, west winds 10 to 15 knots. Waves 1 foot or less. Protected waters a moderate chop. A slight chance of showers and thunderstorms. Tuesday, northwest winds 5 to 10 knots. Waves 1 foot or less. Protected waters a light chop. A slight chance of showers and thunderstorms. Tuesday night, west winds around 10 knots, becoming north after midnight. Waves 1 foot or less. Protected waters a light chop. A chance of showers with a slight chance of thunderstorms. Winds and waves higher in and near thunderstorms. The coastal waters forecast for the following St. Andrews Bay waterways. Today, west winds around 5 knots, becoming southwest this afternoon. Protected waters a light chop. A slight chance of showers this morning, then a chance of showers early this afternoon. A slight chance of showers late. Tonight, southwest winds 5 to 10 knots. Protected waters a light chop. A slight chance of showers in the evening, then a chance of showers and thunderstorms after midnight. Saturday, west winds 5 to 10 knots, becoming southwest 10 to 15 knots in the afternoon. Protected waters a moderate chop. A chance of showers and thunderstorms. Saturday night, west winds 10 to 15 knots, diminishing to 5 to 10 knots after midnight. Protected waters a moderate chop. A slight chance of showers after midnight. Sunday, west winds 5 to 10 knots. Protected waters a light chop. A chance of showers. A chance of thunderstorms in the afternoon. Sunday night, west winds 5 to 10 knots. Protected waters a light chop. A chance of showers and thunderstorms. Monday, northwest winds 5 to 10 knots. Protected waters a light chop. A chance of showers and thunderstorms. Monday night, west winds 5 to 10 knots. Protected waters a light chop. A chance of showers and thunderstorms in the evening. Tuesday, northwest winds 5 to 10 knots. Protected waters a light chop. A chance of showers and thunderstorms in the afternoon. Tuesday night, northwest winds 5 to 10 knots, becoming northeast after midnight. Protected waters a light chop. A chance of showers and thunderstorms, mainly in the evening. Winds and waves higher in and near thunderstorms. The Tropical Weather Outlook. For the North Atlantic, Caribbean Sea, and the Gulf of America, tropical cyclone formation is not expected during the next 7 days. The Surf Zone Forecast General Outlook, a high risk of rip currents continues for all area beaches. Southwesterly winds around 10 to 15 miles an hour and surf around 2 to 3 feet will continue for the next few days, leading to a high risk of rip currents through at least Sunday. Please heed the beach flags and advice of local beach officials. Tide information for Friday, May 29, 2026. St. Marks River entrance. High 2:21 a.m., low 7:13 a.m., high 1:22 p.m., low 8:33 p.m. Apalachicola. High 5:52 a.m., low 8:40 a.m., high 1:50 p.m., low 10:37 p.m. St. Andrews Bay at Panama City. High 8:20 a.m., low 7:46 p.m. Note that the times of high and low tide are 3 minutes earlier at Shell Point than at the St. Marks River entrance. The average water temperature at Apalachicola was 82.4 degrees. Sunrise and sunset in Tallahassee. May 29, 2026, sunrise 6:37 a.m. Eastern Daylight Time, sunset 8:33 p.m. Eastern Daylight Time. 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This broadcast originates from your National Weather Service office in Tallahassee, Florida. The latest weather and forecast information can also be accessed by calling our automated forecast line at 850-942-8851. The current time is 6:27 a.m. Eastern Daylight Time. High rip current risk now in effect through late Sunday night. What? Dangerous rip currents. Where? Walton, Bay, Gulf, and Franklin County beaches. When? Through late Sunday night. Impacts. Rip currents can sweep even the best swimmers away from shore into deeper water. Swim near a lifeguard. If caught in a rip current, relax and float. Don't swim against the current. If able, swim in a direction following the shoreline. If unable to escape, trace the shore and call or wave for help. These are the 6 a.m. Eastern Daylight Time conditions. At the Tallahassee

Airport, it was partly cloudy. The temperature was 72 degrees. The wind was calm. At Florida State University, the temperature was 73 degrees. The wind was calm. At Apalachicola, it was partly cloudy. The temperature was 74 degrees. The wind was calm. At Panama City Northwest, it was mostly cloudy. The temperature was 72 degrees. The wind was northeast at 5 miles an hour. At Dothan, it was partly cloudy. The temperature was 72 degrees. The wind was calm. At Albany, it was cloudy. The temperature was 71 degrees. The wind was calm. The report from Valdosta was not available. Over the marine area, at the buoy south of Apalachicola, winds were southwest at 2 knots and seas were 2 feet. At the buoy south of Panama City, winds were south at 8 knots. At the buoy south of Pensacola, winds were southeast at 2 knots and seas were 3 feet. The forecast for the local area. Today, partly sunny. Patchy fog this morning. Showers and thunderstorms likely this afternoon. Highs around 90. West winds 5 to 10 miles per hour. Chance of rain 60%. Tonight, mostly cloudy with a chance of thunderstorms. A chance of showers, mainly in the evening. Lows in the lower 70s. Southwest winds 5 to 10 miles per hour. Chance of rain 50%. Saturday, mostly sunny. A chance of showers and thunderstorms in the morning, then showers and thunderstorms likely in the afternoon. Highs in the upper 80s. West winds 10 to 15 miles per hour. Chance of rain 70%. Saturday night, mostly cloudy. Showers and thunderstorms likely in the evening, then a slight chance of showers after midnight. Lows in the lower 70s. West winds 5 to 10 miles per hour. Chance of rain 70%. Sunday, partly sunny. A chance of showers and thunderstorms in the morning, then showers and thunderstorms likely in the afternoon. Highs in the upper 80s. Northwest winds around 5 miles per hour, becoming northeast around 5 miles per hour in the afternoon. Chance of rain 70%. Sunday night, mostly cloudy. Showers and thunderstorms likely, mainly in the evening. Lows around 70. Chance of rain 70%. Monday, partly sunny. A chance of showers and thunderstorms in the afternoon. Highs around 90. Chance of rain 30%. Monday night through Tuesday night, partly cloudy with a chance of showers and thunderstorms. Lows in the lower 70s. Highs in the lower 90s. Chance of rain 30%. Wednesday, mostly sunny. A slight chance of showers and thunderstorms in the morning, then a chance of showers and thunderstorms in the afternoon. Highs in the upper 80s. Chance of rain 50%. Wednesday night and Thursday, mostly cloudy. A chance of showers and thunderstorms. Lows in the upper 60s. Highs in the mid 80s. Chance of rain 50%. The Tallahassee Climate Summary for yesterday, May 28, 2026. Yesterday's high temperature was 88 degrees. This high was 2 degrees below the normal high of 90. Yesterday's low temperature was 74 degrees. This low was 7 degrees above the normal low of 67. 0.16 inches of precipitation fell yesterday, which brings the monthly total to 4.76 inches. This is 1.91 inches above the normal amount of 2.85 inches for May. The total precipitation for the year now stands at 11.67 inches, which is 8.64 inches below normal. The normal high temperature for today is 90 degrees, and the normal low is 67. The record high for today is 100, which occurred in 1937, and the record low is 51, which occurred in 1988. Sunrise today is at 6:37 a.m. and sunset is at 8:33 p.m. The coastal waters forecast for the following: waters from Suwannee River to Apalachicola, Florida, extending from 20 to 60 nautical miles, coastal waters from Okaloosa-Walton County line to Mexico Beach out to 20 nautical miles, coastal waters from Mexico Beach to Apalachicola out to 20 nautical miles, waters from Okaloosa-Walton County line to Mexico Beach 20 to 60 nautical miles, and waters from Mexico Beach to Apalachicola, Torn Beach to Apalachicola out to 20 nautical miles, waters from Okaloosa-Walton County line to Mexico Beach 20 to 60 nautical miles, and waters from Mexico Beach to Apalachicola 20 to 60 nautical miles. Today, southwest winds 5 to 10 knots. Waves 1 foot or less.

Wave detail, south 2 feet at 7 seconds. Protected waters, a light chop. A slight chance of showers. Tonight, southwest winds around 10 knots. Waves 1 foot or less. Wave detail, south 2 feet at 7 seconds and west 1 foot at 3 seconds. Protected waters, a light chop. A slight chance of showers in the evening, then a chance of showers and thunderstorms after midnight. Saturday, west winds 10 to 15 knots. Seas around 3 feet. Wave detail, southwest 3 feet at 4 seconds and south 2 feet at 7 seconds. Protected waters, a moderate chop. A chance of showers and thunderstorms. Saturday night, southwest winds 15 to 20 knots, becoming west 10 to 15 knots after midnight. Seas around 3 feet. Wave detail, southwest 3 feet at 4 seconds and south 1 foot at 7 seconds. Protected waters, choppy. A slight chance of showers in the evening, then a chance of showers after midnight. Sunday, west winds 10 to 15 knots. Seas around 3 feet in the morning, then 1 foot or less. Wave detail, west 2 feet at 4 seconds and south 1 foot at 8 seconds. Protected waters, a moderate chop. A chance of showers and thunderstorms. Sunday night, west winds 10 to 15 knots, diminishing to 5 to 10 knots after midnight. Waves 1 foot or less. Wave detail, west 2 feet at 4 seconds and south 1 foot at 8 seconds. Protected waters, a moderate chop. A chance of showers. A chance of thunderstorms, mainly in the evening. Monday, west winds 5 to 10 knots. Waves 1 foot or less. Protected waters, a light chop. A chance of showers and thunderstorms. Monday night, west winds 10 to 15 knots. Waves 1 foot or less. Protected waters, a moderate chop. A slight chance of showers and thunderstorms. Tuesday, northwest winds 5 to 10 knots. Waves 1 foot or less. Protected waters, a light chop. A slight chance of showers and thunderstorms. Tuesday night, west winds around 10 knots, becoming north after midnight. Waves 1 foot or less. Protected waters, a light chop. A chance of showers with a slight chance of thunderstorms. Winds and waves higher in and near thunderstorms. The coastal waters forecast for the following St. Andrews Bay waterways. Today, west winds around 5 knots, becoming southwest this afternoon. Protected waters, a light chop. A slight chance of showers this morning, then a chance of showers early this afternoon. A slight chance of showers late. Tonight, southwest winds 5 to 10 knots. Protected waters, a light chop. A slight chance of showers in the evening, then a chance of showers and thunderstorms after midnight. Saturday, west winds 5 to 10 knots, becoming southwest 10 to 15 knots in the afternoon. Protected waters, a moderate chop. A chance of showers and thunderstorms. Saturday night, west winds 10 to 15 knots, diminishing to 5 to 10 knots after midnight. Protected waters, a moderate chop. A slight chance of showers after midnight. Sunday, west winds 5 to 10 knots. Protected waters, a light chop. A chance of showers. A chance of thunderstorms in the afternoon. Sunday night, west winds 5 to 10 knots. Protected waters, a light chop. A chance of showers and thunderstorms. Monday, northwest winds 5 to 10 knots. Protected waters, a light chop. A chance of showers and thunderstorms. Monday night, west winds 5 to 10 knots. Protected waters, a light chop. A chance of showers and thunderstorms in the evening. Tuesday, northwest winds 5 to 10 knots. Protected waters, a light chop. A chance of showers and thunderstorms in the afternoon. Tuesday night, northwest winds 5 to 10 knots, becoming northeast after midnight. Protected waters, a light chop. A chance of showers and thunderstorms, mainly in the evening. Winds and waves higher in and near thunderstorms. The Tropical Weather Outlook. For the North Atlantic, Caribbean Sea, and the Gulf of America, tropical cyclone formation is not expected during the next 7 days. The Surf Zone Forecast General Outlook, a high risk of rip currents continues for all area beaches. Southwesterly winds around 10 to 15 miles an hour and surf around 2 to 3 feet will continue for the next few days, leading to a high risk of rip currents through at least Sunday. Please heed the beach flags and advice of local beach officials. Tide information for Friday, May 29, 2026. St. Mark's River entrance.
high 2:21 a.m., low 7:13 a.m., high 1:22 p.m., low 8:33 p.m. Apalachicola, high 5:52 a.m., low 8:40 a.m., high 1:50 p.m., low 10:37 p.m. St. Andrews Bay at Panama City, high 8:20 a.m., low 7:46 p.m. Note that the times of high and low tide are 3 minutes earlier at Shell Point than at the St. Mark's River entrance. The average water temperature at Apalachicola was 82.4 degrees. Sunrise and sunset in Tallahassee. May 29, 2026, sunrise 6:37 a.m. Eastern Daylight Time, sunset 8:33 p.m. Eastern Daylight Time. 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This broadcast originates from your National Weather Service office in Tallahassee, Florida. The latest weather and forecast information can also be accessed by calling our automated forecast line at 850-942-8851. The current time is 6:39 a.m. Eastern Daylight Time. High rip current risk now in effect through late Sunday night. What? Dangerous rip currents. Where? Walton, Bay, Gulf, and Franklin County beaches. When? Through late Sunday night. Impacts. Rip currents can sweep even the best swimmers away from shore into deeper water. Swim near a lifeguard. If caught in a rip current, relax and float. Don't swim against the current. If able, swim in a direction following the shoreline. If unable to escape, trace the shore and call or wave for help. These are the 6 a.m. Eastern Daylight Time conditions. At the Tallahassee Airport, it was partly cloudy. The temperature was 72 degrees. The wind was calm. At Florida State University, the temperature was 73 degrees. The wind was calm. At Apalachicola, it was partly cloudy. The temperature was 74 degrees. The wind was calm. At Panama City Northwest, it was mostly cloudy. The temperature was 72 degrees. The wind was northeast at 5 miles an hour. At Dothan, it was partly cloudy. The temperature was 72 degrees. The wind was calm. At Albany, it was cloudy. The temperature was 71 degrees. The wind was calm. The report from Valdosta was not available. Over the marine area, at the buoy south of Apalachicola, winds were southwest at 2 knots and seas were 2 feet. At the buoy south of Panama City, winds were south at 8 knots. At the buoy south of Pensacola, winds were southeast at 2 knots and seas were 3 feet. The forecast for the local area. Today, partly sunny. Patchy fog this morning. Showers and thunderstorms likely this afternoon. Highs around 90. West winds 5 to 10 miles per hour. Chance of rain 60%. Tonight, mostly cloudy with a chance of thunderstorms. A chance of showers, mainly in the evening. Lows in the lower 70s. Southwest winds 5 to 10 miles per hour. Chance of rain 50%. Saturday, mostly sunny. A chance of showers and thunderstorms in the morning, then showers and thunderstorms likely in the afternoon. Highs in the upper 80s. West winds 10 to 15 miles per hour. Chance of rain 70%. Saturday night, mostly cloudy. Showers and thunderstorms likely in the evening, then a slight chance of showers after midnight. Lows in the lower 70s. West winds 5 to 10 miles per hour. Chance of rain 70%. Sunday, partly sunny. A chance of showers and thunderstorms in the morning, then showers and thunderstorms likely in the afternoon. Highs in the upper 80s. Northwest winds around 5 miles per hour, becoming northeast around 5 miles per hour in the afternoon. Chance of rain 70%. Sunday night, mostly cloudy. Showers and thunderstorms likely, mainly in the evening. Lows around 70. Chance of rain 70%. Monday, partly sunny. A chance of showers and thunderstorms in the afternoon. Highs around 90. Chance of rain 30%. Monday night through Tuesday night, partly cloudy with a chance of showers and thunderstorms. Lows in the lower 70s. Highs in the lower 90s. Chance of rain 30%. Wednesday, mostly sunny. A slight chance of showers and thunderstorms in the morning, then a chance of showers and thunderstorms in the afternoon. Highs in the upper 80s. Chance of rain 50%.
Wednesday night and Thursday, mostly cloudy.

a chance of showers and thunderstorms. Lows in the upper 60s. Highs in the mid-80s. Chance of rain 50%. The coastal waters forecast for the following waters from Suwannee River to Apalachicola, Florida, extending from 20 to 60 nautical miles. Coastal waters from Okaloosa, Walton County line to Mexico Beach out to 20 nautical miles. Coastal waters from Mexico Beach to Apalachicola out to 20 nautical miles. Waters from Okaloosa, Walton County line to Mexico Beach 20 to 60 nautical miles. And waters from Mexico Beach to Apalachicola 20 to 60 nautical miles. Today, southwest winds 5 to 10 knots. Waves 1 foot or less. Wave detail, south 2 feet at 7 seconds. Protected waters, a light chop. A slight chance of showers. Tonight, southwest winds around 10 knots. Waves 1 foot or less. Wave detail, south 2 feet at 7 seconds and west 1 foot at 3 seconds. Protected waters, a light chop. A slight chance of showers in the evening, then a chance of showers and thunderstorms after midnight. Saturday, west winds 10 to 15 knots. Seas around 3 feet. Wave detail, southwest 3 feet at 4 seconds and south 2 feet at 7 seconds. Protected waters, a moderate chop. A chance of showers and thunderstorms. Saturday night, southwest winds 15 to 20 knots, becoming west 10 to 15 knots after midnight. Seas around 3 feet. Wave detail, southwest 3 feet at 4 seconds and south 1 foot at 7 seconds. Protected waters, choppy. A slight chance of showers in the evening, then a chance of showers after midnight. Sunday, west winds 10 to 15 knots. Seas around 3 feet in the morning, then 1 foot or less. Wave detail, west 2 feet at 4 seconds and south 1 foot at 8 seconds. Protected waters, a moderate chop. A chance of showers and thunderstorms. Sunday night, west winds 10 to 15 knots, diminishing to 5 to 10 knots after midnight. Waves 1 foot or less. Wave detail, west 2 feet at 4 seconds and south 1 foot at 8 seconds. Protected waters, a moderate chop. A chance of showers. A chance of thunderstorms, mainly in the evening. Monday, west winds 5 to 10 knots. Waves 1 foot or less. Protected waters, a light chop. A chance of showers and thunderstorms. Monday night, west winds 10 to 15 knots. Waves 1 foot or less. Protected waters, a moderate chop. A slight chance of showers and thunderstorms. Tuesday, northwest winds 5 to 10 knots. Waves 1 foot or less. Protected waters, a light chop. A slight chance of showers and thunderstorms. Tuesday night, west winds around 10 knots, becoming north after midnight. Waves 1 foot or less. Protected waters, a light chop. A chance of showers with a slight chance of thunderstorms. Winds and waves higher and near thunderstorms. The coastal waters forecast for the following St. Andrews Bay waterways. Today, west winds around 5 knots, becoming southwest this afternoon. Protected waters, a light chop. A slight chance of showers this morning, then a chance of showers early this afternoon. A slight chance of showers late. Tonight, southwest winds 5 to 10 knots. Protected waters, a light chop. A slight chance of showers in the evening, then a chance of showers and thunderstorms after midnight. Saturday, west winds 5 to 10 knots, becoming southwest 10 to 15 knots in the afternoon. Protected waters, a moderate chop. A chance of showers and thunderstorms. Saturday night, west winds 10 to 15 knots, diminishing to 5 to 10 knots after midnight. Protected waters, a moderate chop. A slight chance of showers after midnight. Sunday, west winds 5 to 10 knots. Protected waters, a light chop. A chance of showers. A chance of thunderstorms in the afternoon. Sunday night, west winds 5 to 10 knots. Protected waters, a light chop. A chance of showers and thunderstorms. Monday, northwest winds 5 to 10 knots. Protected waters, a light chop. A chance of showers and thunderstorms. Monday night, west winds 5 to 10 knots. Protected waters, a light chop. A chance of showers and thunderstorms in the evening. Tuesday, northwest winds 5 to 10 knots. Protected waters, a light chop. A chance of showers and thunderstorms in the afternoon. Tuesday night, northwest winds 5 to 10 knots, becoming northeast after midnight. Protected waters, a light chop. A chance of showers and thunderstorms, mainly in the evening.
winds and waves higher and near thunderstorms. The tropical weather outlook. For the North Atlantic, Caribbean Sea, and the Gulf of America, tropical cyclone formation is not expected during the next 7 days. The surf zone forecast general outlook, a high risk of rip currents continues for all area beaches. Southwesterly winds around 10 to 15 miles an hour and surf around 2 to 3 feet will continue for the next few days, leading to a high risk of rip currents through at least Sunday. Please heed the beach flags and advice of local beach officials. Tide information for Friday, May 29, 2026. St. Mark's River entrance. High 2:21 a.m., low 7:13 a.m., high 1:22 p.m., low 8:33 p.m. Apalachicola. High 5:52 a.m., low 8:40 a.m., high 1:50 p.m., low 10:37 p.m. St. Andrews Bay at Panama City. High 8:20 a.m., low 7:46 p.m. Note that the times of high and low tide are 3 minutes earlier at Shell Point than at the St. Mark's River entrance. The average water temperature at Apalachicola was 82.4 degrees. Sunrise and sunset in Tallahassee. May 29, 2026, sunrise 6:37 a.m. Eastern Daylight Time, sunset 8:33 p.m. Eastern Daylight Time. 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This broadcast originates from your National Weather Service office in Tallahassee, Florida. The latest weather and forecast information can also be accessed by calling our automated forecast line at 850-942-8851. The current time is 6:50 a.m. Eastern Daylight Time. High rip current risk now in effect through late Sunday night. What? Dangerous rip currents. Where? Walton, Bay, Gulf, and Franklin County beaches. When? Through late Sunday night. Impacts. Rip currents can sweep even the best swimmers away from shore into deeper water. Swim near a lifeguard. If caught in a rip current, relax and float. Don't swim against the current. If able, swim in a direction following the shoreline. If unable to escape, face the shore and call or wave for help. These are the 6 a.m. Eastern Daylight Time conditions. At the Tallahassee Airport, it was partly cloudy. The temperature was 72 degrees. The wind was calm. At Florida State University, the temperature was 73 degrees. The wind was calm. At Apalachicola, it was partly cloudy. The temperature was 74 degrees. The wind was calm. At Panama City Northwest, it was mostly cloudy. The temperature was 72 degrees. The wind was northeast at 5 miles an hour. At Dothan, it was partly cloudy. The temperature was 72 degrees. The wind was calm. At Albany, it was cloudy. The temperature was 71 degrees. The wind was calm. The report from Valdosta was not available. Over the marine area, at the buoy south of Apalachicola, winds were southwest at 2 knots and seas were 2 feet. At the buoy south of Panama City, winds were south at 8 knots. At the buoy south of Pensacola, winds were southeast at 2 knots and seas were 3 feet. The forecast for the local area. Today, partly sunny. Patchy fog this morning. Showers and thunderstorms likely this afternoon. Highs around 90. West winds 5 to 10 miles per hour. Chance of rain 60%. Tonight, mostly cloudy with a chance of thunderstorms. A chance of showers, mainly in the evening. Lows in the lower 70s. Southwest winds 5 to 10 miles per hour. Chance of rain 50%. Saturday, mostly sunny. A chance of showers and thunderstorms in the morning, then showers and thunderstorms likely in the afternoon. Highs in the upper 80s. West winds 10 to 15 miles per hour. Chance of rain 70%. Saturday night, mostly cloudy. Showers and thunderstorms likely in the evening, then a slight chance of showers after midnight. Lows in the lower 70s. West winds 5 to 10 miles per hour. Chance of rain 70%. Sunday, partly sunny. A chance of showers and thunderstorms in the morning, then showers and thunderstorms likely in the afternoon. Highs in the upper 80s. Northwest winds around 5 miles per hour, becoming northeast around 5 miles per hour in the afternoon. Chance of rain 70%. Sunday night, mostly cloudy. Showers and thunderstorms likely, mainly in the evening.

Lows around 70. Chance of rain 70%. Monday, partly sunny. A chance of showers and thunderstorms in the afternoon. Highs around 90. Chance of rain 30%. Monday night through Tuesday night, partly cloudy with a chance of showers and thunderstorms. Lows in the lower 70s. Highs in the lower 90s. Chance of rain 30%. Wednesday, mostly sunny. A slight chance of showers and thunderstorms in the morning, then a chance of showers and thunderstorms in the afternoon. Highs in the upper 80s. Chance of rain 50%. Wednesday night and Thursday, mostly cloudy. A chance of showers and thunderstorms. Lows in the upper 60s. Highs in the mid 80s. Chance of rain 50%. The coastal waters forecast for the following waters from Suwannee River to Apalachicola, Florida, extending from 20 to 60 nautical miles. Coastal waters from Okaloosa, Walton County line to Mexico Beach out to 20 nautical miles. Coastal waters from Mexico Beach to Apalachicola out to 20 nautical miles. Waters from Okaloosa, Walton County line to Mexico Beach 20 to 60 nautical miles. And waters from Mexico Beach to Apalachicola 20 to 60 nautical miles. Today, southwest winds 5 to 10 knots. Waves 1 foot or less. Wave detail, south 2 feet at 7 seconds. Protected waters, a light chop. A slight chance of showers. Tonight, southwest winds around 10 knots. Waves 1 foot or less. Wave detail, south 2 feet at 7 seconds and west 1 foot at 3 seconds. Protected waters, a light chop. A slight chance of showers in the evening, then a chance of showers and thunderstorms after midnight. Saturday, west winds 10 to 15 knots. Seas around 3 feet. Wave detail, southwest 3 feet at 4 seconds and south 2 feet at 7 seconds. Protected waters, a moderate chop. A chance of showers and thunderstorms. Saturday night, southwest winds 15 to 20 knots, becoming west 10 to 15 knots after midnight. Seas around 3 feet. Wave detail, southwest 3 feet at 4 seconds and south 1 foot at 7 seconds. Protected waters, choppy. A slight chance of showers in the evening, then a chance of showers after midnight. Sunday, west winds 10 to 15 knots. Seas around 3 feet in the morning, then 1 foot or less. Wave detail, west 2 feet at 4 seconds and south 1 foot at 8 seconds. Protected waters, a moderate chop. A chance of showers and thunderstorms. Sunday night, west winds 10 to 15 knots, diminishing to 5 to 10 knots after midnight. Waves 1 foot or less. Wave detail, west 2 feet at 4 seconds and south 1 foot at 8 seconds. Protected waters, a moderate chop. A chance of showers. A chance of thunderstorms, mainly in the evening. Monday, west winds 5 to 10 knots. Waves 1 foot or less. Protected waters, a light chop. A chance of showers and thunderstorms. Monday night, west winds 10 to 15 knots. Waves 1 foot or less. Protected waters, a moderate chop. A slight chance of showers and thunderstorms. Tuesday, northwest winds 5 to 10 knots. Waves 1 foot or less. Protected waters, a light chop. A slight chance of showers and thunderstorms. Tuesday night, west winds around 10 knots, becoming north after midnight. Waves 1 foot or less. Protected waters, a light chop. A chance of showers with a slight chance of thunderstorms. Winds and waves higher in and near thunderstorms. The coastal waters forecast for the following St. Andrews Bay waterways. Today, west winds around 5 knots, becoming southwest this afternoon. Protected waters, a light chop. A slight chance of showers this morning, then a chance of showers early this afternoon. A slight chance of showers late. Tonight, southwest winds 5 to 10 knots. Protected waters, a light chop. A slight chance of showers in the evening, then a chance of showers and thunderstorms after midnight. Saturday, west winds 5 to 10 knots, becoming southwest 10 to 15 knots in the afternoon. Protected waters, a moderate chop. A chance of showers and thunderstorms. Saturday night, west winds 10 to 15 knots, diminishing to 5 to 10 knots after midnight. Protected waters, a moderate chop. A slight chance of showers after midnight. Sunday, west winds 5 to 10 knots. Protected waters, a light chop. A chance of showers. A chance of thunderstorms in the afternoon. Sunday night, west winds 5 to 10 knots. Protected waters, a light chop.

a chance of showers and thunderstorms. Monday, northwest winds 5 to 10 knots. Protected waters, a light chop. A chance of showers and thunderstorms. Monday night, west winds 5 to 10 knots. Protected waters, a light chop. A chance of showers and thunderstorms in the evening. Tuesday, northwest winds 5 to 10 knots. Protected waters, a light chop. A chance of showers and thunderstorms in the afternoon. Tuesday night, northwest winds 5 to 10 knots, becoming northeast after midnight. Protected waters, a light chop. A chance of showers and thunderstorms, mainly in the evening. Winds and waves higher and near thunderstorms. The Tropical Weather Outlook. For the North Atlantic, Caribbean Sea, and the Gulf of America, tropical cyclone formation is not expected during the next 7 days. The Surf Zone Forecast General Outlook, a high risk of rip currents continues for all area beaches. Southwesterly winds around 10 to 15 miles an hour and surf around 2 to 3 feet will continue for the next few days, leading to a high risk of rip currents through at least Sunday. Please heed the beach flags and advice of local beach officials. Tide information for Friday, May 29, 2026. St. Mark's River entrance. High 2:21 a.m., low 7:13 a.m., high 1:22 p.m., low 8:33 p.m. Apalachicola. High 5:52 a.m., low 8:40 a.m., high 1:50 p.m., low 10:37 p.m. St. Andrews Bay of Panama City. High 8:20 a.m., low 7:46 p.m. Note that the times of high and low tide are 3 minutes earlier at Shell Point than at the St. Mark's River entrance. The average water temperature at Apalachicola was 82.4 degrees. Sunrise and sunset in Tallahassee. May 29, 2026, sunrise 6:37 a.m. Eastern Daylight Time, sunset 8:33 p.m. Eastern Daylight Time. 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This broadcast originates from your National Weather Service office in Tallahassee, Florida. The latest weather and forecast information can also be accessed by calling our automated forecast line at 850-942-8851. The current time is 7 a.m. Eastern Daylight Time. High rip current risk now in effect through late Sunday night. What? Dangerous rip currents. Where? Walton, Bay, Gulf, and Franklin County beaches. When? Through late Sunday night. Impacts. Rip currents can sweep even the best swimmers away from shore into deeper water. Swim near a lifeguard. If caught in a rip current, relax and float. Don't swim against the current. If able, swim in a direction following the shoreline. If unable to escape, trace the shore and call or wave for help. The Tallahassee Climate Summary for yesterday, May 28, 2026. Yesterday's high temperature was 88 degrees. This high was 2 degrees below the normal high of 90. Yesterday's low temperature was 74 degrees. This low was 7 degrees above the normal low of 67. 0.16 inches of precipitation fell yesterday, which brings the monthly total to 4.76 inches. This is 1.91 inches above the normal amount of 2.85 inches for May. The total precipitation for the year now stands at 11.67 inches, which is 8.64 inches below normal. The normal high temperature for today is 90 degrees, and the normal low is 67. The record high for today is 100, which occurred in 1937, and the record low is 51, which occurred in 1988. Sunrise today is at 6:37 a.m. and sunset is at 8:33 p.m. These are the 6 a.m. Eastern Daylight Time conditions. At the Tallahassee Airport, it was partly cloudy. The temperature was 72 degrees. The wind was calm. At Florida State University, the temperature was 73 degrees. The wind was calm. At Apalachicola, it was partly cloudy. The temperature was 74 degrees. The wind was calm. At Panama City Northwest, it was mostly cloudy. The temperature was 72 degrees. The wind was northeast at 5 miles an hour. At Dothan, it was partly cloudy. The temperature was 72 degrees. The wind was calm. At Albany, it was cloudy. The temperature was 71 degrees. The wind was calm. The report from Valdosta was not available. Over the marine area, at the buoy south of Apalachicola, winds were southwest at 2 knots and seas were 2 feet.

Saturday, mostly sunny. A chance of showers and thunderstorms in the morning, then showers and thunderstorms likely in the afternoon. Highs in the upper 80s. West winds 10 to 15 miles per hour. Chance of rain 70%. Saturday night, mostly cloudy. Showers and thunderstorms likely in the evening, then a slight chance of showers after midnight. Lows in the lower 70s. West winds 5 to 10 miles per hour. Chance of rain 70%. Sunday, partly sunny. A chance of showers and thunderstorms in the morning, then showers and thunderstorms likely in the afternoon. Highs in the upper 80s. Northwest winds around 5 miles per hour, becoming northeast around 5 miles per hour in the afternoon. Chance of rain 70%. Sunday night, mostly cloudy. Showers and thunderstorms likely, mainly in the evening. Lows around 70. Chance of rain 70%. Monday, partly sunny. A chance of showers and thunderstorms in the afternoon. Highs around 90. Chance of rain 30%. Monday night through Tuesday night, partly cloudy with a chance of showers and thunderstorms. Lows in the lower 70s. Highs in the lower 90s. Chance of rain 30%. Wednesday, mostly sunny. A slight chance of showers and thunderstorms in the morning, then a chance of showers and thunderstorms in the afternoon. Highs in the upper 80s. Chance of rain 50%. Wednesday night and Thursday, mostly cloudy. A chance of showers and thunderstorms. Lows in the upper 60s. Highs in the mid 80s. Chance of rain 50%. The surf zone forecast general outlook, a high risk of rip currents continues for all area beaches. Southwesterly winds around 10 to 15 miles an hour and surf around 2 to 3 feet will continue for the next few days, leading to a high risk of rip currents through at least Sunday. Please heed the beach flags and advice of local beach officials. Tide information for Friday, May 29, 2026. St. Mark's River entrance. High 2:21 a.m., low 7:13 a.m., high 1:22 p.m., low 8:33 p.m. Apalachicola. High 5:52 a.m., low 8:40 a.m., high 1:50 p.m., low 10:37 p.m. St. Andrews Bay of Panama City. High 8:20 a.m., low 7:46 p.m. Note that the times of high and low tide are 3 minutes earlier at Shell Point than at the St. Mark's River entrance. The average water temperature at Apalachicola was 82.4 degrees. Sunrise and sunset in Tallahassee. May 29, 2026. Sunrise 6:37 a.m. Eastern Daylight Time, sunset 8:33 p.m. Eastern Daylight Time. 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The latest weather and forecast information can also be accessed by calling our automated forecast line at 850-942-8851. The current time is 7:07 a.m. Eastern Daylight Time. High rip current risk now in effect through late Sunday night. What? Dangerous rip currents. Where? Walton, Bay, Gulf, and Franklin County beaches. When? Through late Sunday night. Impacts. Rip currents can sweep even the best swimmers away from shore into deeper water. Swim near a lifeguard. If caught in a rip current, relax and float. Don't swim against the current. If able, swim in a direction following the shoreline. If unable to escape, face the shore and call or wave for help. These are the 7 a.m. Eastern Daylight Time conditions. At the Tallahassee Airport, it was partly cloudy. The temperature was 71 degrees. The wind was calm. The report from Florida State University was not available. At Apalachicola, it was clear. The temperature was 74 degrees. The wind was northeast at 6 miles an hour. At Panama City Northwest, fog was reported. The temperature was 73 degrees. The wind was northeast at 3 miles an hour. At Dothan, it was partly cloudy. The temperature was 72 degrees. The wind was calm. At Albany, it was cloudy. The temperature was 72 degrees. The wind was calm. The report from Valdosta was not available. Over the marine area, at the buoy south of Apalachicola, winds were west, at 4 knots. At the buoy south of Panama City, winds were south, at 10 knots. At the buoy south of Pensacola,

winds were southeast at 4 knots. The forecast for the local area. Today, partly sunny. Patchy fog this morning. Showers and thunderstorms likely this afternoon. Highs around 90. West winds 5 to 10 miles per hour. Chance of rain 60%. Tonight, mostly cloudy with a chance of thunderstorms. A chance of showers, mainly in the evening. Lows in the lower 70s. Southwest winds 5 to 10 miles per hour. Chance of rain 50%. Saturday, mostly sunny. A chance of showers and thunderstorms in the morning, then showers and thunderstorms likely in the afternoon. Highs in the upper 80s. West winds 10 to 15 miles per hour. Chance of rain 70%. Saturday night, mostly cloudy. Showers and thunderstorms likely in the evening, then a slight chance of showers after midnight. Lows in the lower 70s. West winds 5 to 10 miles per hour. Chance of rain 70%. Sunday, partly sunny. A chance of showers and thunderstorms in the morning, then showers and thunderstorms likely in the afternoon. Highs in the upper 80s. Northwest winds around 5 miles per hour, becoming northeast around 5 miles per hour in the afternoon. Chance of rain 70%. Sunday night, mostly cloudy. Showers and thunderstorms likely, mainly in the evening. Lows around 70. Chance of rain 70%. Monday, partly sunny. A chance of showers and thunderstorms in the afternoon. Highs around 90. Chance of rain 30%. Monday night through Tuesday night, partly cloudy with a chance of showers and thunderstorms. Lows in the lower 70s. Highs in the lower 90s. Chance of rain 30%. Wednesday, mostly sunny. A slight chance of showers and thunderstorms in the morning, then a chance of showers and thunderstorms in the afternoon. Highs in the upper 80s. Chance of rain 50%. Wednesday night and Thursday, mostly cloudy. A chance of showers and thunderstorms. Lows in the upper 60s. Highs in the mid 80s. Chance of rain 50%. The coastal waters forecast for the following waters from Suwannee River to Apalachicola, Florida, extending from 20 to 60 nautical miles. Coastal waters from Okaloosa, Walton County line to Mexico Beach out to 20 nautical miles. Coastal waters from Mexico Beach to Apalachicola out to 20 nautical miles. Waters from Okaloosa, Walton County line to Mexico Beach 20 to 60 nautical miles. And waters from Mexico Beach to Apalachicola 20 to 60 nautical miles. Today, southwest winds 5 to 10 knots. Waves 1 foot or less. Wave detail, south 2 feet at 7 seconds. Protected waters, a light shop. A slight chance of showers. Tonight, southwest winds around 10 knots. Waves 1 foot or less. Wave detail, south 2 feet at 7 seconds and west 1 foot at 3 seconds. Protected waters, a light shop. A slight chance of showers in the evening, then a chance of showers and thunderstorms after midnight. Saturday, west winds 10 to 15 knots. Seas around 3 feet. Wave detail, southwest 3 feet at 4 seconds and south 2 feet at 7 seconds. Protected waters, a moderate chop. A chance of showers and thunderstorms. Saturday night, southwest winds 15 to 20 knots, becoming west 10 to 15 knots after midnight. Seas around 3 feet. Wave detail, southwest 3 feet at 4 seconds and south 1 foot at 7 seconds. Protected waters, choppy. A slight chance of showers in the evening, then a chance of showers after midnight. Sunday, west winds 10 to 15 knots. Seas around 3 feet in the morning, then 1 foot or less. Wave detail, west 2 feet at 4 seconds and south 1 foot at 8 seconds. Protected waters, a moderate chop. A chance of showers and thunderstorms. Sunday night, west winds 10 to 15 knots, diminishing to 5 to 10 knots after midnight. Waves 1 foot or less. Wave detail, west 2 feet at 4 seconds and south 1 foot at 8 seconds. Protected waters, a moderate chop. A chance of showers. A chance of thunderstorms, mainly in the evening. Monday, west winds 5 to 10 knots. Waves 1 foot or less. Protected waters, a light chop. A chance of showers and thunderstorms. Monday night, west winds 10 to 15 knots. Waves 1 foot or less. Protected waters, a moderate chop. A slight chance of showers and thunderstorms. Tuesday, northwest winds 5 to 10 knots. Waves 1 foot or less.

Protected waters, a light chop. A slight chance of showers and thunderstorms. Tuesday night, west winds around 10 knots, becoming north after midnight. Waves 1 foot or less. Protected waters, a light chop. A chance of showers with a slight chance of thunderstorms. Winds and waves higher and near thunderstorms. The coastal waters forecast for the following St. Andrews Bay waterways. Today, west winds around 5 knots, becoming southwest this afternoon. Protected waters, a light chop. A slight chance of showers this morning, then a chance of showers early this afternoon. A slight chance of showers late. Tonight, southwest winds 5 to 10 knots. Protected waters, a light chop. A slight chance of showers in the evening, then a chance of showers and thunderstorms after midnight. Saturday, west winds 5 to 10 knots, becoming southwest 10 to 15 knots in the afternoon. Protected waters, a moderate chop. A chance of showers and thunderstorms. Saturday night, west winds 10 to 15 knots, diminishing to 5 to 10 knots after midnight. Protected waters, a moderate chop. A slight chance of showers after midnight. Sunday, west winds 5 to 10 knots. Protected waters, a light chop. A chance of showers. A chance of thunderstorms in the afternoon. Sunday night, west winds 5 to 10 knots. Protected waters, a light chop. A chance of showers and thunderstorms. Monday, northwest winds 5 to 10 knots. Protected waters, a light chop. A chance of showers and thunderstorms. Monday night, west winds 5 to 10 knots. Protected waters, a light chop. A chance of showers and thunderstorms in the evening. Tuesday, northwest winds 5 to 10 knots. Protected waters, a light chop. A chance of showers and thunderstorms in the afternoon. Tuesday night, northwest winds 5 to 10 knots, becoming northeast after midnight. Protected waters, a light chop. A chance of showers and thunderstorms, mainly in the evening. Winds and waves higher and near thunderstorms. The surf zone forecast general outlook, a high risk of rip currents continues for all area beaches. Southwesterly winds around 10 to 15 miles an hour and surf around 2 to 3 feet will continue for the next few days, leading to a high risk of rip currents through at least Sunday. Please heed the beach flags and advice of local beach officials. Tide information for Friday, May 29, 2026. St. Mark's River entrance. High 2:21 a.m., low 7:13 a.m., high 1:22 p.m., low 8:33 p.m. Apalachicola. High 5:52 a.m., low 8:40 a.m., high 1:50 p.m., low 10:37 p.m. St. Andrews Bay at Panama City. High 8:20 a.m., low 7:46 p.m. Note that the times of high and low tide are 3 minutes earlier at Shell Point than at the St. Mark's River entrance. The average water temperature at Apalachicola was 82.4 degrees. Sunrise and sunset in Tallahassee. May 29, 2026. Sunrise 6:37 a.m. Eastern Daylight Time, sunset 8:33 p.m. Eastern Daylight Time. 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The latest weather and forecast information can also be accessed by calling our automated forecast line at 850-942-8851. The current time is 7:17 a.m. Eastern Daylight Time. High rip current risk now in effect through late Sunday night. What? Dangerous rip currents. Where? Walton, Bay, Gulf, and Franklin County beaches. When? Through late Sunday night. Impacts. Rip currents can sweep even the best swimmers away from shore into deeper water. Swim near a lifeguard. If caught in a rip current, relax and float. Don't swim against the current. If able, swim in a direction following the shoreline. If unable to escape, trace the shore and call or wave for help. These are the 7 a.m. Eastern Daylight Time conditions. At the Tallahassee Airport, it was mostly cloudy. The temperature was 71 degrees. The wind was calm. At Florida State University, the temperature was 73 degrees. The wind was calm. At Apalachicola, it was partly cloudy. The temperature was 74 degrees. The wind was northeast at 6 miles an hour. At Panama City Northwest, fog was reported. The temperature was 73 degrees.

was northeast at 3 miles an hour. At Dothan, it was mostly cloudy. The temperature was 72 degrees. The wind was calm. At Albany, it was mostly cloudy. The temperature was 72 degrees. The wind was calm. The report from Valdosta was not available. Over the marine area, at the buoy south of Apalachicola, winds were west at 4 knots. At the buoy south of Panama City, winds were south at 10 knots. At the buoy south of Pensacola, winds were southeast at 4 knots. The forecast for the local area. Today, partly sunny. Patchy fog this morning. Showers and thunderstorms likely this afternoon. Highs around 90. West winds 5 to 10 miles per hour. Chance of rain 60%. Tonight, mostly cloudy with a chance of thunderstorms. A chance of showers, mainly in the evening. Lows in the lower 70s. Southwest winds 5 to 10 miles per hour. Chance of rain 50%. Saturday, mostly sunny. A chance of showers and thunderstorms in the morning, then showers and thunderstorms likely in the afternoon. Highs in the upper 80s. West winds 10 to 15 miles per hour. Chance of rain 70%. Saturday night, mostly cloudy. Showers and thunderstorms likely in the evening, then a slight chance of showers after midnight. Lows in the lower 70s. West winds 5 to 10 miles per hour. Chance of rain 70%. Sunday, partly sunny. A chance of showers and thunderstorms in the morning, then showers and thunderstorms likely in the afternoon. Highs in the upper 80s. Northwest winds around 5 miles per hour, becoming northeast around 5 miles per hour in the afternoon. Chance of rain 70%. Sunday night, mostly cloudy. Showers and thunderstorms likely, mainly in the evening. Lows around 70. Chance of rain 70%. Monday, partly sunny. A chance of showers and thunderstorms in the afternoon. Highs around 90. Chance of rain 30%. Monday night through Tuesday night, partly cloudy with a chance of showers and thunderstorms. Lows in the lower 70s. Highs in the lower 90s. Chance of rain 30%. Wednesday, mostly sunny. A slight chance of showers and thunderstorms in the morning, then a chance of showers and thunderstorms in the afternoon. Highs in the upper 80s. Chance of rain 50%. Wednesday night and Thursday, mostly cloudy. A chance of showers and thunderstorms. Lows in the upper 60s. Highs in the mid 80s. Chance of rain 50%. The coastal waters forecast for the following: waters from Suwannee River to Apalachicola, Florida, extending from 20 to 60 nautical miles. Coastal waters from Okaloosa, Walton County line to Mexico Beach out to 20 nautical miles. Coastal waters from Mexico Beach to Apalachicola out to 20 nautical miles. Waters from Okaloosa, Walton County line to Mexico Beach 20 to 60 nautical miles. And waters from Mexico Beach to Apalachicola 20 to 60 nautical miles. Today, southwest winds 5 to 10 knots. Waves 1 foot or less. Wave detail, south 2 feet at 7 seconds. Protected waters, a light chop. A slight chance of showers. Tonight, southwest winds around 10 knots. Waves 1 foot or less. Wave detail, south 2 feet at 7 seconds and west 1 foot at 3 seconds. Protected waters, a light chop. A slight chance of showers in the evening, then a chance of showers and thunderstorms after midnight. Saturday, west winds 10 to 15 knots. Seas around 3 feet. Wave detail, southwest 3 feet at 4 seconds and south 2 feet at 7 seconds. Protected waters, a moderate chop. A chance of showers and thunderstorms. Saturday night, southwest winds 15 to 20 knots, becoming west 10 to 15 knots after midnight. Seas around 3 feet. Wave detail, southwest 3 feet at 4 seconds and south 1 foot at 7 seconds. Protected waters, choppy. A slight chance of showers in the evening, then a chance of showers after midnight. Sunday, west winds 10 to 15 knots. Seas around 3 feet in the morning, then 1 foot or less. Wave detail, west 2 feet at 4 seconds and south 1 foot at 8 seconds. Protected waters, a moderate chop. A chance of showers and thunderstorms. Sunday night, west winds 10 to 15 knots, diminishing to 5 to 10 knots after midnight. Waves 1 foot or less. Wave detail, west 2 feet at 4 seconds and south 1 foot at 8 seconds. Protected waters among

Earth chop. A chance of showers. A chance of thunderstorms, mainly in the evening. Monday, west winds 5 to 10 knots. Waves 1 foot or less. Protected waters, a light chop. A chance of showers and thunderstorms. Monday night, west winds 10 to 15 knots. Waves 1 foot or less. Protected waters, a moderate chop. A slight chance of showers and thunderstorms. Tuesday, northwest winds 5 to 10 knots. Waves 1 foot or less. Protected waters, a light chop. A slight chance of showers and thunderstorms. Tuesday night, west winds around 10 knots, becoming north after midnight. Waves 1 foot or less. Protected waters, a light chop. A chance of showers with a slight chance of thunderstorms. Winds and waves higher in and near thunderstorms. The coastal waters forecast for the following St. Andrews Bay waterways. Today, west winds around 5 knots, becoming southwest this afternoon. Protected waters, a light chop. A slight chance of showers this morning, then a chance of showers early this afternoon. A slight chance of showers late. Tonight, southwest winds 5 to 10 knots. Protected waters, a light chop. A slight chance of showers in the evening, then a chance of showers and thunderstorms after midnight. Saturday, west winds 5 to 10 knots, becoming southwest 10 to 15 knots in the afternoon. Protected waters, a moderate chop. A chance of showers and thunderstorms. Saturday night, west winds 10 to 15 knots, diminishing to 5 to 10 knots after midnight. Protected waters, a moderate chop. A slight chance of showers after midnight. Sunday, west winds 5 to 10 knots. Protected waters, a light chop. A chance of showers. A chance of thunderstorms in the afternoon. Sunday night, west winds 5 to 10 knots. Protected waters, a light chop. A chance of showers and thunderstorms. Monday, northwest winds 5 to 10 knots. Protected waters, a light chop. A chance of showers and thunderstorms. Monday night, west winds 5 to 10 knots. Protected waters, a light chop. A chance of showers and thunderstorms in the evening. Tuesday, northwest winds 5 to 10 knots. Protected waters, a light chop. A chance of showers and thunderstorms in the afternoon. Tuesday night, northwest winds 5 to 10 knots, becoming northeast after midnight. Protected waters, a light chop. A chance of showers and thunderstorms, mainly in the evening. Winds and waves higher in and near thunderstorms. The surf zone forecast general outlook. A high risk of rip currents continues for all area beaches. Southwesterly winds around 10 to 15 miles an hour and surf around 2 to 3 feet will continue for the next few days, leading to a high risk of rip currents through at least Sunday. Please heed the beach flags and advice of local beach officials. Tide information for Friday, May 29, 2026. St. Mark's River entrance. High 2:21 a.m., low 7:13 a.m., high 1:22 p.m., low 8:33 p.m. Apalachicola. High 5:52 a.m., low 8:40 a.m., high 1:50 p.m., low 10:37 p.m. St. Andrews Bay at Panama City. High 8:20 a.m., low 7:46 p.m. Note that the times of high and low tide are 3 minutes earlier at Channel Point than at the St. Mark's River entrance. The average water temperature at Apalachicola was 82.4 degrees. Sunrise and sunset in Tallahassee. May 29, 2026, sunrise 6:37 a.m. Eastern Daylight Time, sunset 8:33 p.m. Eastern Daylight Time. 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This broadcast originates from your National Weather Service office in Tallahassee, Florida. The latest weather and forecast information can also be accessed by calling our automated forecast line at 850-942-8851. The current time is 7:28 a.m. Eastern Daylight Time. High rip current risk now in effect through late Sunday night. What? Dangerous rip currents. Where? Walton, Bay, Gulf, and Franklin County beaches. When, through late Sunday night. Impacts, rip currents can sweep even the best swimmers away from shore into deeper water. Swim near a lifeguard. If caught in a rip current, relax and float. Don't swim against the current. If able, swim in a direction following the shoreline. If unable to escape, trace the shore and call or wave for help. These are the

7 a.m. Eastern Daylight Time conditions. At the Tallahassee Airport, it was mostly cloudy. The temperature was 71 degrees. The wind was calm. At Florida State University, the temperature was 73 degrees. The wind was calm. At Apalachicola, it was partly cloudy. The temperature was 74 degrees. The wind was northeast at 6 miles an hour. At Panama City Northwest, fog was reported. The temperature was 73 degrees. The wind was northeast at 3 miles an hour. At Dothan, it was mostly cloudy. The temperature was 72 degrees. The wind was calm. At Albany, it was mostly cloudy. The temperature was 72 degrees. The wind was calm. The report from Valdosta was not available. Over the marine area, at the buoy south of Apalachicola, winds were west at 4 knots. At the buoy south of Panama City, winds were south at 10 knots. At the buoy south of Pensacola, winds were southeast at 4 knots. The forecast for the local area. Today, partly sunny. Patchy fog this morning. Showers and thunderstorms likely this afternoon. Highs around 90. West winds 5 to 10 miles per hour. Chance of rain 60%. Tonight, mostly cloudy with a chance of thunderstorms. A chance of showers, mainly in the evening. Lows in the lower 70s. Southwest winds 5 to 10 miles per hour. Chance of rain 50%. Saturday, mostly sunny. A chance of showers and thunderstorms in the morning, then showers and thunderstorms likely in the afternoon. Highs in the upper 80s. West winds 10 to 15 miles per hour. Chance of rain 70%. Saturday night, mostly cloudy. Showers and thunderstorms likely in the evening, then a slight chance of showers after midnight. Lows in the lower 70s. West winds 5 to 10 miles per hour. Chance of rain 70%. Sunday, partly sunny. A chance of showers and thunderstorms in the morning, then showers and thunderstorms likely in the afternoon. Highs in the upper 80s. Northwest winds around 5 miles per hour, becoming northeast around 5 miles per hour in the afternoon. Chance of rain 70%. Sunday night, mostly cloudy. Showers and thunderstorms likely, mainly in the evening. Lows around 70. Chance of rain 70%. Monday, partly sunny. A chance of showers and thunderstorms in the afternoon. Highs around 90. Chance of rain 30%. Monday night through Tuesday night, partly cloudy with a chance of showers and thunderstorms. Lows in the lower 70s. Highs in the lower 90s. Chance of rain 30%. Wednesday, mostly sunny. A slight chance of showers and thunderstorms in the morning, then a chance of showers and thunderstorms in the afternoon. Highs in the upper 80s. Chance of rain 50%. Wednesday night and Thursday, mostly cloudy. A chance of showers and thunderstorms. Lows in the upper 60s. Highs in the mid 80s. Chance of rain 50%. The Tallahassee Climate Summary for yesterday, May 28, 2026. Yesterday's high temperature was 88 degrees. This high was 2 degrees below the normal high of 90. Yesterday's low temperature was 74 degrees. This low was 7 degrees above the normal low of 67. 0.16 inches of precipitation fell yesterday, which brings the monthly total to 4.76 inches. This is 1.91 inches above the normal amount of 2.85 inches for May. The total precipitation for the year now stands at 11.67 inches, which is 8.64 inches below normal. The normal high temperature for today is 90 degrees, and the normal low is 67. The record high for today is 100, which occurred in 1937, and the record low. The normal high temperature for today is 90 degrees, and the normal low is 67. The record high for today is 100, which occurred in 1937, and the record low is 51, which occurred in 1988. Sunrise today is at 6:37 a.m. and sunset is at 8:33 p.m. The coastal waters forecast for the following: waters from Suwannee River to Apalachicola, Florida, extending from 20 to 60 nautical miles, coastal waters from Okaloosa-Walton County line to Mexico Beach out to 20 nautical miles, coastal waters from Mexico Beach to Apalachicola out to 20 nautical miles, waters from Okaloosa-Walton County line to Mexico Beach 20 to 60 nautical miles, and waters from Mexico Beach to Apalachicola 20 to 60 nautical miles. Today,

southwest winds 5 to 10 knots. Waves 1 foot or less. Wave detail, south 2 feet at 7 seconds. Protected waters, a light chop. A slight chance of showers. Tonight, southwest winds around 10 knots. Waves 1 foot or less. Wave detail, south 2 feet at 7 seconds and west 1 foot at 3 seconds. Protected waters, a light chop. A slight chance of showers in the evening, then a chance of showers and thunderstorms after midnight. Saturday, west winds 10 to 15 knots. Seas around 3 feet. Wave detail, southwest 3 feet at 4 seconds and south 2 feet at 7 seconds. Protected waters, a moderate chop. A chance of showers and thunderstorms. Saturday night, southwest winds 15 to 20 knots, becoming west 10 to 15 knots after midnight. Seas around 3 feet. Wave detail, southwest 3 feet at 4 seconds and south 1 foot at 7 seconds. Protected waters, choppy. A slight chance of showers in the evening, then a chance of showers after midnight. Sunday, west winds 10 to 15 knots. Seas around 3 feet in the morning, then 1 foot or less. Wave detail, west 2 feet at 4 seconds and south 1 foot at 8 seconds. Protected waters, a moderate chop. A chance of showers and thunderstorms. Sunday night, west winds 10 to 15 knots, diminishing to 5 to 10 knots after midnight. Waves 1 foot or less. Wave detail, west 2 feet at 4 seconds and south 1 foot at 8 seconds. Protected waters, a moderate chop. A chance of showers. A chance of thunderstorms, mainly in the evening. Monday, west winds 5 to 10 knots. Waves 1 foot or less. Protected waters, a light chop. A chance of showers and thunderstorms. Monday night, west winds 10 to 15 knots. Waves 1 foot or less. Protected waters, a moderate chop. A slight chance of showers and thunderstorms. Tuesday, northwest winds 5 to 10 knots. Waves 1 foot or less. Protected waters, a light chop. A slight chance of showers and thunderstorms. Tuesday night, west winds around 10 knots, becoming north after midnight. Waves 1 foot or less. Protected waters, a light chop. A chance of showers with a slight chance of thunderstorms. Winds and waves higher in and near thunderstorms. The coastal waters forecast for the following St. Andrews Bay waterways. Today, west winds around 5 knots, becoming southwest this afternoon. Protected waters, a light chop. A slight chance of showers this morning, then a chance of showers early this afternoon. A slight chance of showers late. Tonight, southwest winds 5 to 10 knots. Protected waters, a light chop. A slight chance of showers in the evening, then a chance of showers and thunderstorms after midnight. Saturday, west winds 5 to 10 knots, becoming southwest 10 to 15 knots in the afternoon. Protected waters, a moderate chop. A chance of showers and thunderstorms. Saturday night, west winds 10 to 15 knots, diminishing to 5 to 10 knots after midnight. Protected waters, a moderate chop. A slight chance of showers after midnight. Sunday, west winds 5 to 10 knots. Protected waters, a light chop. A chance of showers. A chance of thunderstorms in the afternoon. Sunday night, west winds 5 to 10 knots. Protected waters, a light chop. A chance of showers and thunderstorms. Monday, northwest winds 5 to 10 knots. Protected waters, a light chop. A chance of showers and thunderstorms. Monday night, west winds 5 to 10 knots. Protected waters, a light chop. A chance of showers and thunderstorms in the evening. Tuesday, northwest winds 5 to 10 knots. Protected waters, a light chop. A chance of showers and thunderstorms in the afternoon. Tuesday night, northwest winds 5 to 10 knots, becoming northeast after midnight. Protected waters, a light chop. A chance of showers and thunderstorms, mainly in the evening. Winds and waves higher in and near thunderstorms. The Tropical Weather Outlook. For the North Atlantic, Caribbean Sea, and the Gulf of America, tropical cyclone formation is not expected during the next 7 days. The Surf Zone Forecast General Outlook, a high risk of rip currents continues for all area beaches. Southwesterly winds around 10 to 15 miles an hour and surf around 2 to 3 feet will continue for the next few days, leading to a high risk of rip currents through at least Sunday. Please heed the beach flags and advice of local beach officials.
Tide information for Friday, May 29th, 2026. St. Mark's River entrance. High 2:21 a.m., low 7:13 a.m., high 1:22 p.m., low 8:33 p.m. Apalachicola. High 5:52 a.m., low 8:40 a.m., high 1:50 p.m., low 10:37 p.m. St. Andrew's Bay at Panama City. High 8:20 a.m., low 7:46 p.m. Note that the times of high and low tide are 3 minutes earlier at Shell Point than at the St. Mark's River entrance. The average water temperature at Apalachicola was 82.4 degrees. Sunrise and sunset in Tallahassee. May 29, 2026, sunrise 6:37 a.m. Eastern Daylight Time, sunset 8:33 p.m. Eastern Daylight Time. 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This broadcast originates from your National Weather Service office in Tallahassee, Florida. The latest weather and forecast information can also be accessed by calling our automated forecast line at 850-942-8851. The current time is 7:39 a.m. Eastern Daylight Time. High rip current risk now in effect through late Sunday night. What? Dangerous rip currents. Where? Walton, Bay, Gulf, and Franklin County beaches. When? Through late Sunday night. Impacts. Rip currents can sweep even the best swimmers away from shore into deeper water. Swim near a lifeguard. If caught in a rip current, relax and float. Don't swim against the current. If able, swim in a direction following the shoreline. If unable to escape, trace the shore and call or wave for help. These are the 7 a.m. Eastern Daylight Time conditions. At the Tallahassee Airport, it was mostly cloudy. The temperature was 71 degrees. The wind was calm. At Florida State University, the temperature was 73 degrees. The wind was calm. At Apalachicola, it was partly cloudy. The temperature was 74 degrees. The wind was northeast at 6 miles an hour. At Panama City Northwest, fog was reported. The temperature was 73 degrees. The wind was northeast at 3 miles an hour. At Dothan, it was mostly cloudy. The temperature was 72 degrees. The wind was calm. At Albany, it was mostly cloudy. The temperature was 72 degrees. The wind was calm. The report from Valdosta was not available. Over the marine area, at the buoy south of Apalachicola, winds were west at 4 knots. At the buoy south of Panama City, winds were south at 10 knots. At the buoy south of Pensacola, winds were southeast at 4 knots. The forecast for the local area. Today, partly sunny. Patchy fog this morning. Showers and thunderstorms likely this afternoon. Highs around 90. West winds 5 to 10 miles per hour. Chance of rain 60%. Tonight, mostly cloudy with a chance of thunderstorms. A chance of showers, mainly in the evening. Lows in the lower 70s. Southwest winds 5 to 10 miles per hour. Chance of rain 50%. Saturday, mostly sunny. A chance of showers and thunderstorms in the morning, then showers and thunderstorms likely in the afternoon. Highs in the upper 80s. West winds 10 to 15 miles per hour. Chance of rain 70%. Saturday night, mostly cloudy. Showers and thunderstorms likely in the evening, then a slight chance of showers after midnight. Lows in the lower 70s. West winds 5 to 10 miles per hour. Chance of rain 70%. Sunday, partly sunny. A chance of showers and thunderstorms in the morning, then showers and thunderstorms likely in the afternoon. Highs in the upper 80s. Northwest winds around 5 miles per hour, becoming northeast around 5 miles per hour in the afternoon. Chance of rain 70%. Sunday night, mostly cloudy. Showers and thunderstorms likely, mainly in the evening. Lows around 70. Chance of rain 70%. Monday, partly sunny. A chance of showers and thunderstorms in the afternoon. Highs around 90. Chance of rain 30%. Monday night through Tuesday night, partly cloudy with a chance of showers and thunderstorms. Lows in the lower 70s. Highs in the lower 90s. Chance of rain 30%. Wednesday, mostly sunny.
A slight chance of showers and thunderstorms in the morning, then a chance of showers and thunderstorms in the afternoon. Highs in the upper 80s.

chance of rain 50%. Wednesday night and Thursday, mostly cloudy. A chance of showers and thunderstorms. Lows in the upper 60s. Highs in the mid-80s. Chance of rain 50%. The coastal waters forecast for the following: waters from Suwannee River to Apalachicola, Florida, extending from 20 to 60 nautical miles. Coastal waters from Okaloosa, Walton County line to Mexico Beach out to 20 nautical miles. Coastal waters from Mexico Beach to Apalachicola out to 20 nautical miles. Waters from Okaloosa, Walton County line to Mexico Beach 20 to 60 nautical miles. And waters from Mexico Beach to Apalachicola 20 to 60 nautical miles. Today, southwest winds 5 to 10 knots. Waves 1 foot or less. Wave detail, south 2 feet at 7 seconds. Protected waters, a light chop. A slight chance of showers. Tonight, southwest winds around 10 knots. Waves 1 foot or less. Wave detail, south 2 feet at 7 seconds and west 1 foot at 3 seconds. Protected waters, a light chop. A slight chance of showers in the evening, then a chance of showers and thunderstorms after midnight. Saturday, west winds 10 to 15 knots. Seas around 3 feet. Wave detail, southwest 3 feet at 4 seconds and south 2 feet at 7 seconds. Protected waters, a moderate chop. A chance of showers and thunderstorms. Saturday night, southwest winds 15 to 20 knots, becoming west 10 to 15 knots after midnight. Seas around 3 feet. Wave detail, southwest 3 feet at 4 seconds and south 1 foot at 7 seconds. Protected waters, choppy. A slight chance of showers in the evening, then a chance of showers after midnight. Sunday, west winds 10 to 15 knots. Seas around 3 feet in the morning, then 1 foot or less. Wave detail, west 2 feet at 4 seconds and south 1 foot at 8 seconds. Protected waters, a moderate chop. A chance of showers and thunderstorms. Sunday night, west winds 10 to 15 knots, diminishing to 5 to 10 knots after midnight. Waves 1 foot or less. Wave detail, west 2 feet at 4 seconds and south 1 foot at 8 seconds. Protected waters, a moderate chop. A chance of showers. A chance of thunderstorms, mainly in the evening. Monday, west winds 5 to 10 knots. Waves 1 foot or less. Protected waters, a light chop. A chance of showers and thunderstorms. Monday night, west winds 10 to 15 knots. Waves 1 foot or less. Protected waters, a moderate chop. A slight chance of showers and thunderstorms. Tuesday, northwest winds 5 to 10 knots. Waves 1 foot or less. Protected waters, a light chop. A slight chance of showers and thunderstorms. Tuesday night, west winds around 10 knots, becoming north after midnight. Waves 1 foot or less. Protected waters, a light chop. A chance of showers with a slight chance of thunderstorms. Winds and waves higher and near thunderstorms. The coastal waters forecast for the following St. Andrews Bay waterways. Today, west winds around 5 knots, becoming southwest this afternoon. Protected waters, a light chop. A slight chance of showers this morning, then a chance of showers early this afternoon. A slight chance of showers late. Tonight, southwest winds 5 to 10 knots. Protected waters, a light chop. A slight chance of showers in the evening, then a chance of showers and thunderstorms after midnight. Saturday, west winds 5 to 10 knots, becoming southwest 10 to 15 knots in the afternoon. Protected waters, a moderate chop. A chance of showers and thunderstorms. Saturday night, west winds 10 to 15 knots, diminishing to 5 to 10 knots after midnight. Protected waters, a moderate chop. A slight chance of showers after midnight. Sunday, west winds 5 to 10 knots. Protected waters, a light chop. A chance of showers. A chance of thunderstorms in the afternoon. Sunday night, west winds 5 to 10 knots. Protected waters, a light chop. A chance of showers and thunderstorms. Monday, northwest winds 5 to 10 knots. Protected waters, a light chop. A chance of showers and thunderstorms. Monday night, west winds 5 to 10 knots. Protected waters, a light chop. A chance of showers and thunderstorms in the evening. Tuesday, northwest winds 5 to 10 knots. Protected waters, a light chop. A chance of showers and thunderstorms in the afternoon. Tuesday night, northwest winds 5 to 10 knots, becoming northeast after midnight. Protected

water is a light shop. A chance of showers and thunderstorms, mainly in the evening. Winds and waves higher and near thunderstorms. The tropical weather outlook. For the North Atlantic, Caribbean Sea, and the Gulf of America, tropical cyclone formation is not expected during the next 7 days. The surf zone forecast general outlook, a high risk of rip currents continues for all area beaches. Southwesterly winds around 10 to 15 miles an hour and surf around 2 to 3 feet will continue for the next few days, leading to a high risk of rip currents through at least Sunday. Please heed the beach flags and advice of local beach officials. Tide information for Friday, May 29, 2026. St. Mark's River entrance. High 2:21 a.m., low 7:13 a.m., high 1:22 p.m., low 8:33 p.m. Apalachicola. High 5:52 a.m., low 8:40 a.m., high 1:50 p.m., low 10:37 p.m. St. Andrew's Bay of Panama City. High 8:20 a.m., low 7:46 p.m. Note that the times of high and low tide are 3 minutes earlier at Shell Point than at the St. Mark's River entrance. The average water temperature at Apalachicola was 82.4 degrees. Sunrise and sunset in Tallahassee. May 29, 2026, sunrise 6:37 a.m. Eastern Daylight Time, sunset 8:33 p.m. Eastern Daylight Time. 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This broadcast originates from your National Weather Service office in Tallahassee, Florida. The latest weather and forecast information can also be accessed by calling our automated forecast line at 850-942-8851. The current time is 7:50 a.m. Eastern Daylight Time. High rip current risk now in effect through late Sunday night. What? Dangerous rip currents. Where? Walton, Bay, Gulf, and Franklin County beaches. When? Through late Sunday night. Impacts. Rip currents can sweep even the best swimmers away from shore into deeper water. Swim near a lifeguard. If caught in a rip current, relax and float. Don't swim against the current. If able, swim in a direction following the shoreline. If unable to escape, trace the shore and call or wave for help. These are the 7 a.m. Eastern Daylight Time conditions. At the Tallahassee Airport, it was mostly cloudy. The temperature was 71 degrees. The wind was calm. At Florida State University, the temperature was 73 degrees. The wind was calm. At Apalachicola, it was partly cloudy. The temperature was 74 degrees. The wind was northeast at 6 miles an hour. At Panama City Northwest, fog was reported. The temperature was 73 degrees. The wind was northeast at 3 miles an hour. At Dothan, it was mostly cloudy. The temperature was 72 degrees. The wind was calm. At Albany, it was mostly cloudy. The temperature was 72 degrees. The wind was calm. The report from Valdosta was not available. Over the marine area, at the buoy south of Apalachicola, winds were west at 4 knots. At the buoy south of Panama City, winds were south at 10 knots. At the buoy south of Pensacola, winds were southeast at 4 knots. The forecast for the local area. Today, partly sunny. Patchy fog this morning. Showers and thunderstorms likely this afternoon. Highs around 90. West winds 5 to 10 miles per hour. Chance of rain 60%. Tonight, mostly cloudy with a chance of thunderstorms. A chance of showers, mainly in the evening. Lows in the lower 70s. Southwest winds 5 to 10 miles per hour. Chance of rain 50%. Saturday, mostly sunny. A chance of showers and thunderstorms in the morning, then showers and thunderstorms likely in the afternoon. Highs in the upper 80s. West winds 10 to 15 miles per hour. Chance of rain 70%. Saturday night, mostly cloudy. Showers and thunderstorms likely in the evening, then a slight chance of showers after midnight. Lows in the lower 70s. West winds 5 to 10 miles per hour. Chance of rain 70%. Sunday, partly sunny. A chance of showers and thunderstorms in the morning, then showers and thunderstorms likely in the afternoon. Highs in the upper 80s. Northwest winds around 5 miles per hour, becoming northeast around 5 miles per hour in the afternoon. Chance of rain 70%.

Sunday night, mostly cloudy. Showers and thunderstorms likely, mainly in the evening. Lows around 70. Chance of rain 70%. Monday, partly sunny. A chance of showers and thunderstorms in the afternoon. Highs around 90. Chance of rain 30%. Monday night through Tuesday night, partly cloudy with a chance of showers and thunderstorms. Lows in the lower 70s. Highs in the lower 90s. Chance of rain 30%. Wednesday, mostly sunny. A slight chance of showers and thunderstorms in the morning, then a chance of showers and thunderstorms in the afternoon. Highs in the upper 80s. Chance of rain 50%. Wednesday night and Thursday, mostly cloudy. A chance of showers and thunderstorms. Lows in the upper 60s. Highs in the mid 80s. Chance of rain 50%. The coastal waters forecast for the following: waters from Suwannee River to Apalachicola, Florida, extending from 20 to 60 nautical miles. Coastal waters from Okaloosa, Walton County line to Mexico Beach out to 20 nautical miles. Coastal waters from Mexico Beach to Apalachicola out to 20 nautical miles. Waters from Okaloosa, Walton County line to Mexico Beach 20 to 60 nautical miles. And waters from Mexico Beach to Apalachicola 20 to 60 nautical miles. Today, southwest winds 5 to 10 knots. Waves 1 foot or less. Wave detail, south 2 feet at 7 seconds. Protected waters, a light chop. A slight chance of showers. Tonight, southwest winds around 10 knots. Waves 1 foot or less. Wave detail, south 2 feet at 7 seconds and west 1 foot at 3 seconds. Protected waters, a light chop. A slight chance of showers in the evening, then a chance of showers and thunderstorms after midnight. Saturday, west winds 10 to 15 knots. Seas around 3 feet. Wave detail, southwest 3 feet at 4 seconds and south 2 feet at 7 seconds. Protected waters, a moderate chop. A chance of showers and thunderstorms. Saturday night, southwest winds 15 to 20 knots, becoming west 10 to 15 knots after midnight. Seas around 3 feet. Wave detail, southwest 3 feet at 4 seconds and south 1 foot at 7 seconds. Protected waters, choppy. A slight chance of showers in the evening, then a chance of showers after midnight. Sunday, west winds 10 to 15 knots. Seas around 3 feet in the morning, then 1 foot or less. Wave detail, west 2 feet at 4 seconds and south 1 foot at 8 seconds. Protected waters, a moderate chop. A chance of showers and thunderstorms. Sunday night, west winds 10 to 15 knots, diminishing to 5 to 10 knots after midnight. Waves 1 foot or less. Wave detail, west 2 feet at 4 seconds and south 1 foot at 8 seconds. Protected waters, a moderate chop. A chance of showers. A chance of thunderstorms, mainly in the evening. Monday, west winds 5 to 10 knots. Waves 1 foot or less. Protected waters, a light chop. A chance of showers and thunderstorms. Monday night, west winds 10 to 15 knots. Waves 1 foot or less. Protected waters, a moderate chop. A slight chance of showers and thunderstorms. Tuesday, northwest winds 5 to 10 knots. Waves 1 foot or less. Protected waters, a light chop. A slight chance of showers and thunderstorms. Tuesday night, west winds around 10 knots, becoming north after midnight. Waves 1 foot or less. Protected waters, a light chop. A chance of showers with a slight chance of thunderstorms. Winds and waves higher and near thunderstorms. The coastal waters forecast for the following: St. Andrews Bay waterways. Today, west winds around 5 knots, becoming southwest this afternoon. Protected waters, a light chop. A slight chance of showers this morning, then a chance of showers early this afternoon. A slight chance of showers late. Tonight, southwest winds 5 to 10 knots. Protected waters, a light chop. A slight chance of showers in the evening, then a chance of showers and thunderstorms after midnight. Saturday, west winds 5 to 10 knots, becoming southwest 10 to 15 knots in the afternoon. Protected waters, a moderate chop. A chance of showers and thunderstorms. Saturday night, west winds 10 to 15 knots, diminishing to 5 to 10 knots after midnight. Protected waters, a moderate chop. A slight chance of showers after midnight. Sunday, west winds 5 to 10 knots. Protected waters, a light chop. A chance of showers. A chance of thunderstorms.

in the afternoon. Sunday night, west winds 5 to 10 knots. Protected waters, a light chop. A chance of showers and thunderstorms. Monday, northwest winds 5 to 10 knots. Protected waters, a light chop. A chance of showers and thunderstorms. Monday night, west winds 5 to 10 knots. Protected waters, a light chop. A chance of showers and thunderstorms in the evening. Tuesday, northwest winds 5 to 10 knots. Protected waters, a light chop. A chance of showers and thunderstorms in the afternoon. Tuesday night, northwest winds 5 to 10 knots, becoming northeast after midnight. Protected waters, a light chop. A chance of showers and thunderstorms, mainly in the evening. Winds and waves higher and near thunderstorms. The Tropical Weather Outlook. For the North Atlantic, Caribbean Sea, and the Gulf of America, tropical cyclone formation is not expected during the next 7 days. The Surf Zone Forecast General Outlook, a high risk of rip currents continues for all area beaches. Southwesterly winds around 10 to 15 miles an hour and surf around 2 to 3 feet will continue for the next few days, leading to a high risk of rip currents through at least Sunday. Please heed the beach flags and advice of local beach officials. Tide information for Friday, May 29, 2026. St. Mark's River entrance. High 2:21 a.m., low 7:13 a.m., high 1:22 p.m., low 8:33 p.m. Apalachicola. High 5:52 a.m., low 8:40 a.m., high 1:50 p.m., low 10:37 p.m. St. Andrews Bay at Panama City. High 8:20 a.m., low 7:46 p.m. Note that the times of high and low tide are 3 minutes earlier at Shell Point than at the St. Mark's River entrance. The average water temperature at Apalachicola was 82.4 degrees. Sunrise and sunset in Tallahassee. May 29, 2026, sunrise 6:37 a.m. Eastern Daylight Time, sunset 8:33 p.m. Eastern Daylight Time. 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This broadcast originates from your National Weather Service office in Tallahassee, Florida. The latest weather and forecast information can also be accessed by calling our automated forecast line at 850-942-8851. The Tallahassee Climate Summary for yesterday, May 28, 2026. Yesterday's high temperature was 88 degrees. This high was 2 degrees below the normal high of 90. Yesterday's low temperature was 74 degrees. This low was 7 degrees above the normal low of 67. 0.16 inches of precipitation fell yesterday, which brings the monthly total to 4.76 inches. This is 1.91 inches above the normal amount of 2.85 inches for May. The total precipitation for the year now stands at 11.67 inches, which is 8.64 inches below normal. The normal high temperature for today is 90 degrees, and the normal low is 67. The record high for today is 100, which occurred in 1937, and the record low is 51, which occurred in 1988. Sunrise today is at 6:37 a.m. and sunset is at 8:33 p.m. The current time is 8:02 a.m. Eastern Daylight Time. High rip current risk now in effect through late Sunday night. What? Dangerous rip currents. Where? Walton, Bay, Gulf, and Franklin County beaches. When? Through late Sunday night. Impacts. Rip currents can sweep even the best swimmers away from shore into deeper water. Swim near a lifeguard. If caught in a rip current, relax and float. Don't swim against the current. If able, swim in a direction following the shoreline. If unable to escape, face the shore and call or wave for help. These are the 7 a.m. Eastern Daylight Time conditions. At the Tallahassee Airport, it was mostly cloudy. The temperature was 71 degrees. The wind was calm. At Florida State University, the temperature was 73 degrees. The wind was calm. At Apalachicola, it was partly cloudy. The temperature was 74 degrees. The wind was northeast at 6 miles an hour. At Panama City Northwest, fog was reported. The temperature was 73 degrees. The wind was northeast at 3 miles an hour. At Dothan, it was mostly cloudy. The temperature was 72 degrees. The wind was calm. At Albany, it was mostly cloudy. The temperature was 72 degrees. The wind was calm.

Please heed the beach flags and advice of local beach officials. Tide information for Friday, May 29th, 2026. St. Mark's River entrance. High 2:21 a.m., low 7:13 a.m., high 1:22 p.m., low 8:33 p.m. Apalachicola. High 5:52 a.m., low 8:40 a.m., high 1:50 p.m., low 10:37 p.m. St. Andrews Bay at Panama City. High 8:20 a.m., low 7:46 p.m. Note that the times of high and low tide are 3 minutes earlier at Channel Point than at the St. Mark's River entrance. The average water temperature at Apalachicola was 82.4 degrees. Sunrise and sunset in Tallahassee. May 29, 2026, sunrise 6:37 a.m. Eastern Daylight Time, sunset 8:33 p.m. Eastern Daylight Time. 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This broadcast originates from your National Weather Service office in Tallahassee, Florida. The latest weather and forecast information can also be accessed by calling our automated forecast line at 850-942-8851. The current time is 8:05 a.m. Eastern Daylight Time. High rip current risk now in effect through late Sunday night. What? Dangerous rip currents. Where? Walton, Bay, Gulf, and Franklin County beaches. When? Through late Sunday night. Impacts. Rip currents can sweep even the best swimmers away from shore into deeper water. Swim near a lifeguard. If caught in a rip current, relax and float. Don't swim against the current. If able, swim in a direction following the shoreline. If unable to escape, face the shore and call or wave for help. These are the 8 a.m. Eastern Daylight Time conditions. At the Tallahassee Airport, it was partly sunny. The temperature was 74 degrees. The wind was north at 3 miles an hour. The report from Florida State University was not available. At Apalachicola, it was mostly sunny. The temperature was 76 degrees. The wind was calm. At Panama City Northwest, fog was reported. The temperature was 74 degrees. The wind was calm. At Dothan, it was partly sunny. The temperature was 74 degrees. The wind was calm. At Albany, it was partly sunny. The temperature was 72 degrees. The wind was calm. At Valdosta, it was sunny. Visibility 10 miles. Temperature was 73 degrees, dew point 72. And the pressure was 29.95 inches. Over the marine area, at the buoy south of Apalachicola, winds were west at 6 knots. At the buoy south of Panama City, winds were south at 6 knots. At the buoy south of Pensacola, winds were southeast at 4 knots. The forecast for the local area. Today, partly sunny. Patchy fog this morning. Showers and thunderstorms likely this afternoon. Highs around 90. West winds 5 to 10 miles per hour. Chance of rain 60%. Tonight, mostly cloudy with a chance of thunderstorms. A chance of showers, mainly in the evening. Lows in the lower 70s. Southwest winds 5 to 10 miles per hour. Chance of rain 50%. Saturday, mostly sunny. A chance of showers and thunderstorms in the morning, then showers and thunderstorms likely in the afternoon. Highs in the upper 80s. West winds 10 to 15 miles per hour. Chance of rain 70%. Saturday night, mostly cloudy. Showers and thunderstorms likely in the evening, then a slight chance of showers after midnight. Lows in the lower 70s. West winds 5 to 10 miles per hour. Chance of rain 70%. Sunday, partly sunny. A chance of showers and thunderstorms in the morning, then showers and thunderstorms likely in the afternoon. Highs in the upper 80s. Northwest winds around 5 miles per hour, becoming northeast around 5 miles per hour in the afternoon. Chance of rain 70%. Sunday night, mostly cloudy. Showers and thunderstorms likely, mainly in the evening. Lows around 70. Chance of rain 70%. Monday, partly sunny. A chance of showers and thunderstorms in the afternoon. Highs around 90. Chance of rain 30%. Monday night through Tuesday night, partly cloudy with a chance of showers and thunderstorms. Lows in the lower 70s. Highs in the lower 90s.

chance of rain 30%. Wednesday, mostly sunny. A slight chance of showers and thunderstorms in the morning, then a chance of showers and thunderstorms in the afternoon. Highs in the upper 80s. Chance of rain 50%. Wednesday night and Thursday, mostly cloudy. A chance of showers and thunderstorms. Lows in the upper 60s. Highs in the mid 80s. Chance of rain 50%. The coastal waters forecast for the following waters from Suwannee River to Apalachicola, Florida, extending from 20 to 60 nautical miles. Coastal waters from Okaloosa, Walton County line to Mexico Beach out to 20 nautical miles. Coastal waters from Mexico Beach to Apalachicola out to 20 nautical miles. Waters from Okaloosa, Walton County line to Mexico Beach 20 to 60 nautical miles. And waters from Mexico Beach to Apalachicola 20 to 60 nautical miles. Today, southwest winds 5 to 10 knots. Waves 1 foot or less. Wave detail, south 2 feet at 7 seconds. Protected waters, a light shop. A slight chance of showers. Tonight, southwest winds around 10 knots. Waves 1 foot or less. Wave detail, south 2 feet at 7 seconds and west 1 foot at 3 seconds. Protected waters, a light shop. A slight chance of showers in the evening, then a chance of showers and thunderstorms after midnight. Saturday, west winds 10 to 15 knots. Seas around 3 feet. Wave detail, southwest 3 feet at 4 seconds and south 2 feet at 7 seconds. Protected waters, a moderate chop. A chance of showers and thunderstorms. Saturday night, southwest winds 15 to 20 knots, becoming west 10 to 15 knots after midnight. Seas around 3 feet. Wave detail, southwest 3 feet at 4 seconds and south 1 foot at 7 seconds. Protected waters, choppy. A slight chance of showers in the evening, then a chance of showers after midnight. Sunday, west winds 10 to 15 knots. Seas around 3 feet in the morning, then 1 foot or less. Wave detail, west 2 feet at 4 seconds and south 1 foot at 8 seconds. Protected waters, a moderate chop. A chance of showers and thunderstorms. Sunday night, west winds 10 to 15 knots, diminishing to 5 to 10 knots after midnight. Waves 1 foot or less. Wave detail, west 2 feet at 4 seconds and south 1 foot at 8 seconds. Protected waters, a moderate chop. A chance of showers. A chance of thunderstorms, mainly in the evening. Monday, west winds 5 to 10 knots. Waves 1 foot or less. Protected waters, a light chop. A chance of showers and thunderstorms. Monday night, west winds 10 to 15 knots. Waves 1 foot or less. Protected waters, a moderate chop. A slight chance of showers and thunderstorms. Tuesday, northwest winds 5 to 10 knots. Waves 1 foot or less. Protected waters, a light chop. A slight chance of showers and thunderstorms. Tuesday night, west winds around 10 knots, becoming north after midnight. Waves 1 foot or less. Protected waters, a light chop. A chance of showers with a slight chance of thunderstorms. Winds and waves higher and near thunderstorms. The coastal waters forecast for the following St. Andrews Bay waterways. Today, west winds around 5 knots, becoming southwest this afternoon. Protected waters, a light chop. A slight chance of showers this morning, then a chance of showers early this afternoon. A slight chance of showers late. Tonight, southwest winds 5 to 10 knots. Protected waters, a light chop. A slight chance of showers in the evening, then a chance of showers and thunderstorms after midnight. Saturday, west winds 5 to 10 knots, becoming southwest 10 to 15 knots in the afternoon. Protected waters, a moderate chop. A chance of showers and thunderstorms. Saturday night, west winds 10 to 15 knots, diminishing to 5 to 10 knots after midnight. Protected waters, a moderate chop. A slight chance of showers after midnight. Sunday, west winds 5 to 10 knots. Protected waters, a light chop. A chance of showers. A chance of thunderstorms in the afternoon. Sunday night, west winds 5 to 10 knots. Protected waters, a light chop. A chance of showers and thunderstorms. Monday, northwest winds 5 to 10 knots. Protected waters, a light chop. A chance of showers and thunderstorms. Monday night, west winds 5 to 10 knots. Protected waters, a light chop. A chance of showers and thunderstorms in the evening. Tuesday, northwest winds 5 to 10 knots.

Protected waters, a light shop. A chance of showers and thunderstorms in the afternoon. Tuesday night, northwest winds 5 to 10 knots, becoming northeast after midnight. Protected waters, a light shop. A chance of showers and thunderstorms, mainly in the evening. Winds and waves higher and near thunderstorms. The tropical weather outlook. For the North Atlantic, Caribbean Sea, and the Gulf of America, tropical cyclone formation is not expected during the next 7 days. The surf zone forecast general outlook, a high risk of rip currents continues for all area beaches. Southwesterly winds around 10 to 15 miles an hour and surf around 2 to 3 feet will continue for the next few days, leading to a high risk of rip currents through at least Sunday. Please heed the beach flags and advice of local beach officials. Tide information for Friday, May 29, 2026. St. Mark's River entrance. High 2:21 a.m., low 7:13 a.m., high 1:22 p.m., low 8:33 p.m. Apalachicola. High 5:52 a.m., low 8:40 a.m., high 1:50 p.m., low 10:37 p.m. St. Andrews Bay of Panama City. High 8:20 a.m., low 7:46 p.m. Note that the times of high and low tide are 3 minutes earlier at Shell Point than at the St. Mark's River entrance. The average water temperature at Apalachicola was 82.4 degrees. Sunrise and sunset in Tallahassee. May 29, 2026, sunrise 6:37 a.m. Eastern Daylight Time, sunset 8:33 p.m. Eastern Daylight Time. 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This broadcast originates from your National Weather Service office in Tallahassee, Florida. The latest weather and forecast information can also be accessed by calling our automated forecast line at 850-942-8851. The current time is 8:16 a.m. Eastern Daylight Time. High rip current risk now in effect through late Sunday night. What? Dangerous rip currents. Where? Walton, Bay, Gulf, and Franklin County beaches. When? Through late Sunday night. Impacts. Rip currents can sweep even the best swimmers away from shore into deeper water. Swim near a lifeguard. If caught in a rip current, relax and float. Don't swim against the current. If able, swim in a direction following the shoreline. If unable to escape, trace the shore and call or wave for help. These are the 8 a.m. Eastern Daylight Time conditions. At the Tallahassee Airport, it was mostly sunny. The temperature was 74 degrees. The wind was north at 3 miles an hour. At Florida State University, the temperature was 75 degrees. The wind was calm. At Apalachicola, it was mostly sunny. The temperature was 76 degrees. The wind was calm. At Panama City Northwest, fog was reported. The temperature was 75 degrees. The wind was northeast at 3 miles an hour. At Dothan, it was mostly sunny. The temperature was 74 degrees. The wind was calm. At Albany, it was partly sunny. The temperature was 72 degrees. The wind was calm. At Valdosta, it was sunny. Visibility 10 miles. Temperature was 73 degrees, dew point 72. And the pressure was 29.95 inches. Over the marine area, at the buoys south of Apalachicola, winds were west at 6 knots and seas were 2 feet. At the buoys south of Panama City, winds were south at 6 knots and seas were 3 feet. At the buoys south of Pensacola, winds were southeast at 4 knots and seas were 2 feet. The forecast for the local area. Today, partly sunny. Patchy fog this morning. Showers and thunderstorms likely this afternoon. Highs around 90. West winds 5 to 10 miles per hour. Chance of rain 60%. Tonight, mostly cloudy with a chance of thunderstorms. A chance of showers, mainly in the evening. Lows in the lower 70s. Southwest winds 5 to 10 miles per hour. Chance of rain 50%. Saturday, mostly sunny. A chance of showers and thunderstorms in the morning, then showers and thunderstorms likely in the afternoon. Highs in the upper 80s. West winds 10 to 15 miles per hour. Chance of rain 70%. Saturday night, mostly cloudy. Showers and thunderstorms likely in the evening, then a slight chance of showers after midnight. Lows in the lower 70s.

winds 5 to 10 miles per hour. Chance of rain 70%. Sunday, partly sunny. A chance of showers and thunderstorms in the morning, then showers and thunderstorms likely in the afternoon. Highs in the upper 80s. Northwest winds around 5 miles per hour, becoming northeast around 5 miles per hour in the afternoon. Chance of rain 70%. Sunday night, mostly cloudy. Showers and thunderstorms likely, mainly in the evening. Lows around 70. Chance of rain 70%. Monday, partly sunny. A chance of showers and thunderstorms in the afternoon. Highs around 90. Chance of rain 30%. Monday night through Tuesday night, partly cloudy with a chance of showers and thunderstorms. Lows in the lower 70s. Highs in the lower 90s. Chance of rain 30%. Wednesday, mostly sunny. A slight chance of showers and thunderstorms in the morning, then a chance of showers and thunderstorms in the afternoon. Highs in the upper 80s. Chance of rain 50%. Wednesday night and Thursday, mostly cloudy. A chance of showers and thunderstorms. Lows in the upper 60s. Highs in the mid 80s. Chance of rain 50%. The coastal waters forecast for the following waters from Suwannee River to Apalachicola, Florida, extending from 20 to 60 nautical miles. Coastal waters from Okaloosa, Walton County line to Mexico Beach out to 20 nautical miles. Coastal waters from Mexico Beach to Apalachicola out to 20 nautical miles. Waters from Okaloosa, Walton County line to Mexico Beach 20 to 60 nautical miles. And waters from Mexico Beach to Apalachicola 20 to 60 nautical miles. Today, southwest winds 5 to 10 knots. Waves 1 foot or less. Wave detail, south 2 feet at 7 seconds. Protected waters, a light shop. A slight chance of showers. Tonight, southwest winds around 10 knots. Waves 1 foot or less. Wave detail, south 2 feet at 7 seconds and west 1 foot at 3 seconds. Protected waters, a light shop. A slight chance of showers in the evening, then a chance of showers and thunderstorms after midnight. Saturday, west winds 10 to 15 knots. Seas around 3 feet. Wave detail, southwest 3 feet at 4 seconds and south 2 feet at 7 seconds. Protected waters, a moderate chop. A chance of showers and thunderstorms. Saturday night, southwest winds 15 to 20 knots, becoming west 10 to 15 knots after midnight. Seas around 3 feet. Wave detail, southwest 3 feet at 4 seconds and south 1 foot at 7 seconds. Protected waters, choppy. A slight chance of showers in the evening, then a chance of showers after midnight. Sunday, west winds 10 to 15 knots. Seas around 3 feet in the morning, then 1 foot or less. Wave detail, west 2 feet at 4 seconds and south 1 foot at 8 seconds. Protected waters, a moderate chop. A chance of showers and thunderstorms. Sunday night, west winds 10 to 15 knots, diminishing to 5 to 10 knots after midnight. Waves 1 foot or less. Wave detail, west 2 feet at 4 seconds and south 1 foot at 8 seconds. Protected waters, a moderate chop. A chance of showers. A chance of thunderstorms, mainly in the evening. Monday, west winds 5 to 10 knots. Waves 1 foot or less. Protected waters, a light chop. A chance of showers and thunderstorms. Monday night, west winds 10 to 15 knots. Waves 1 foot or less. Protected waters, a moderate chop. A slight chance of showers and thunderstorms. Tuesday, northwest winds 5 to 10 knots. Waves 1 foot or less. Protected waters, a light chop. A slight chance of showers and thunderstorms. Tuesday night, west winds around 10 knots, becoming north after midnight. Waves 1 foot or less. Protected waters, a light chop. A chance of showers with a slight chance of thunderstorms. Winds and waves higher in and near thunderstorms. The coastal waters forecast for the following St. Andrews Bay waterways. Today, west winds around 5 knots, becoming southwest this afternoon. Protected waters, a light chop. A slight chance of showers this morning, then a chance of showers early this afternoon. A slight chance of showers late. Tonight, southwest winds 5 to 10 knots. Protected waters, a light chop. A slight chance of showers in the evening, then a chance of showers and thunderstorms after midnight. Saturday, west winds 5 to 10 knots, becoming southwest 10 to 15 knots in the afternoon. Protected waters, a moderate

shop. A chance of showers and thunderstorms. Saturday night, west winds 10 to 15 knots, diminishing to 5 to 10 knots after midnight. Protected water is a moderate chop. A slight chance of showers after midnight. Sunday, west winds 5 to 10 knots. Protected water is a light chop. A chance of showers. A chance of thunderstorms in the afternoon. Sunday night, west winds 5 to 10 knots. Protected water is a light chop. A chance of showers and thunderstorms. Monday, northwest winds 5 to 10 knots. Protected water is a light chop. A chance of showers and thunderstorms. Monday night, west winds 5 to 10 knots. Protected water is a light chop. A chance of showers and thunderstorms in the evening. Tuesday, northwest winds 5 to 10 knots. Protected water is a light chop. A chance of showers and thunderstorms in the afternoon. Tuesday night, northwest winds 5 to 10 knots, becoming northeast after midnight. Protected water is a light chop. A chance of showers and thunderstorms, mainly in the evening. Winds and waves higher and near thunderstorms. The Tropical Weather Outlook. For the North Atlantic, Caribbean Sea, and the Gulf of America, tropical cyclone formation is not expected during the next 7 days. The Surf Zone Forecast General Outlook. A high risk of rip currents continues for all area beaches. Southwesterly winds around 10 to 15 miles an hour and surf around 2 to 3 feet will continue for the next few days, leading to a high risk of rip currents through at least Sunday. Please heed the beach flags and advice of local beach officials. Tide information for Friday, May 29, 2026. St. Mark's River entrance. High 2:21 a.m., low 7:13 a.m., high 1:22 p.m., low 8:33 p.m. Apalachicola. High 5:52 a.m., low 8:40 a.m., high 1:50 p.m., low 10:37 p.m. St. Andrews Bay of Panama City. High 8:20 a.m., low 7:46 p.m. Note that the times of high and low tide are 3 minutes earlier at Shell Point than at the St. Mark's River entrance. The average water temperature at Apalachicola was 82.4 degrees. Sunrise and sunset in Tallahassee. May 29, 2026, sunrise 6:37 a.m. Eastern Daylight Time, sunset 8:33 p.m. Eastern Daylight Time. 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This broadcast originates from your National Weather Service office in Tallahassee, Florida. The latest weather and forecast information can also be accessed by calling our automated forecast line at 850-942-8851. The current time is 8:27 a.m. Eastern Daylight Time. High rip current risk now in effect through late Sunday night. What? Dangerous rip currents. Where? Walton, Bay, Gulf, and Franklin County beaches. When? Through late Sunday night. Impacts. Rip currents can sweep even the best swimmers away from shore into deeper water. Swim near a lifeguard. If caught in a rip current, relax and float. Don't swim against the current. If able, swim in a direction following the shoreline. If unable to escape, trace the shore and call or wave for help. These are the 8 a.m. Eastern Daylight Time conditions. At the Tallahassee Airport, it was mostly sunny. The temperature was 74 degrees. The wind was north at 3 miles an hour. At Florida State University, the temperature was 75 degrees. The wind was calm. At Apalachicola, it was mostly sunny. The temperature was 76 degrees. The wind was calm. At Panama City Northwest, fog was reported. The temperature was 75 degrees. The wind was northeast at 3 miles an hour. At Dothan, it was mostly sunny. The temperature was 74 degrees. The wind was calm. At Albany, it was partly sunny. The temperature was 72 degrees. The wind was calm. At Valdosta, it was sunny. Visibility 10 miles. Temperature was 73 degrees, dew point 72. And the pressure was 29.95 inches. Over the marine area, at the buoys south of Apalachicola, winds were west at 6 knots and seas were 2 feet. At the buoys south of Panama City, winds were south at 6 knots and seas were 3 feet. At the buoys south of Pensacola, winds were southeast at 4 knots and seas were 2 feet. The forecast for the local area. Today, partly sunny.

patchy fog this morning. Showers and thunderstorms likely this afternoon. Highs around 90. West winds 5 to 10 miles per hour. Chance of rain 60%. Tonight, mostly cloudy with a chance of thunderstorms. A chance of showers, mainly in the evening. Lows in the lower 70s. Southwest winds 5 to 10 miles per hour. Chance of rain 50%. Saturday, mostly sunny. A chance of showers and thunderstorms in the morning, then showers and thunderstorms likely in the afternoon. Highs in the upper 80s. West winds 10 to 15 miles per hour. Chance of rain 70%. Saturday night, mostly cloudy. Showers and thunderstorms likely in the evening, then a slight chance of showers after midnight. Lows in the lower 70s. West winds 5 to 10 miles per hour. Chance of rain 70%. Sunday, partly sunny. A chance of showers and thunderstorms in the morning, then showers and thunderstorms likely in the afternoon. Highs in the upper 80s. Northwest winds around 5 miles per hour, becoming northeast around 5 miles per hour in the afternoon. Chance of rain 70%. Sunday night, mostly cloudy. Showers and thunderstorms likely, mainly in the evening. Lows around 70. Chance of rain 70%. Monday, partly sunny. A chance of showers and thunderstorms in the afternoon. Highs around 90. Chance of rain 30%. Monday night through Tuesday night, partly cloudy with a chance of showers and thunderstorms. Lows in the lower 70s. Highs in the lower 90s. Chance of rain 30%. Wednesday, mostly sunny. A slight chance of showers and thunderstorms in the morning, then a chance of showers and thunderstorms in the afternoon. Highs in the upper 80s. Chance of rain 50%. Wednesday night and Thursday, mostly cloudy. A chance of showers and thunderstorms. Lows in the upper 60s. Highs in the mid 80s. Chance of rain 50%. The Tallahassee Climate Summary for yesterday, May 28, 2026. Yesterday's high temperature was 88 degrees. This high was 2 degrees below the normal high of 90. Yesterday's low temperature was 74 degrees. This low was 7 degrees above the normal low of 67. 0.16 inches of precipitation fell yesterday, which brings the monthly total to 4.76 inches. This is 1.91 inches above the normal amount of 2.85 inches for May. The total precipitation for the year now stands at 11.67 inches, which is 8.64 inches below normal. The normal high temperature for today is 90 degrees, and the normal low is 67. The record high for today is 100, which occurred in 1937, and the record low is 51, which occurred in 1988. Sunrise today is at 6:37 a.m. and sunset is at 8:33 p.m. The coastal waters forecast for the following: waters from Suwannee River to Apalachicola, Florida, extending from 20 to 60 nautical miles, coastal waters from Okaloosa-Walton County line to Mexico Beach out to 20 nautical miles, coastal waters from Mexico Beach to Apalachicola out to 20 nautical miles, waters from Okaloosa-Walton County line to Mexico Beach 20 to 60 nautical miles, and waters from Mexico Beach to Apalachicola 20 to 60 nautical miles. Today, southwest winds 5 to 10 knots. Waves beach 20 to 60 nautical miles, and waters from Mexico Beach to Apalachicola 20 to 60 nautical miles. Today, southwest winds 5 to 10 knots. Waves 1 foot or less. Wave detail, south 2 feet at 7 seconds. Protected waters a light shop. A slight chance of showers. Tonight, southwest winds around 10 knots. Waves 1 foot or less. Wave detail, south 2 feet at 7 seconds and west 1 foot at 3 seconds. Protected waters a light shop. A slight chance of showers in the evening, then a chance of showers and thunderstorms after midnight. Saturday, west winds 10 to 15 knots. Seas around 3 feet. Wave detail, southwest 3 feet at 4 seconds and south 2 feet at 7 seconds. Protected waters a moderate chop. A chance of showers and thunderstorms. Saturday night, southwest winds 15 to 20 knots, becoming west 10 to 15 knots after midnight. Seas around 3 feet. Wave detail, southwest 3 feet at 4 seconds and south 1 foot at 7 seconds. Protected waters choppy. A slight chance of showers in the evening, then a chance of showers after midnight. Sunday, west winds 10 to 15 knots. Seas around

down 3 feet in the morning, then 1 foot or less. Wave detail, west 2 feet at 4 seconds and south 1 foot at 8 seconds. Protected water is a moderate chop. A chance of showers and thunderstorms. Sunday night, west winds 10 to 15 knots, diminishing to 5 to 10 knots after midnight. Waves 1 foot or less. Wave detail, west 2 feet at 4 seconds and south 1 foot at 8 seconds. Protected water is a moderate chop. A chance of showers. A chance of thunderstorms, mainly in the evening. Monday, west winds 5 to 10 knots. Waves 1 foot or less. Protected water is a light chop. A chance of showers and thunderstorms. Monday night, west winds 10 to 15 knots. Waves 1 foot or less. Protected water is a moderate chop. A slight chance of showers and thunderstorms. Tuesday, northwest winds 5 to 10 knots. Waves 1 foot or less. Protected water is a light chop. A slight chance of showers and thunderstorms. Tuesday night, west winds around 10 knots, becoming north after midnight. Waves 1 foot or less. Protected water is a light chop. A chance of showers with a slight chance of thunderstorms. Winds and waves higher and near thunderstorms. The coastal waters forecast for the following St. Andrews Bay waterways. Today, west winds around 5 knots, becoming southwest this afternoon. Protected water is a light chop. A slight chance of showers this morning, then a chance of showers early this afternoon. A slight chance of showers late. Tonight, southwest winds 5 to 10 knots. Protected water is a light chop. A slight chance of showers in the evening, then a chance of showers and thunderstorms after midnight. Saturday, west winds 5 to 10 knots, becoming southwest 10 to 15 knots in the afternoon. Protected water is a moderate chop. A chance of showers and thunderstorms. Saturday night, west winds 10 to 15 knots, diminishing to 5 to 10 knots after midnight. Protected water is a moderate chop. A slight chance of showers after midnight. Sunday, west winds 5 to 10 knots. Protected water is a light chop. A chance of showers. A chance of thunderstorms in the afternoon. Sunday night, west winds 5 to 10 knots. Protected water is a light chop. A chance of showers and thunderstorms. Monday, northwest winds 5 to 10 knots. Protected water is a light chop. A chance of showers and thunderstorms. Monday night, west winds 5 to 10 knots. Protected water is a light chop. A chance of showers and thunderstorms in the evening. Tuesday, northwest winds 5 to 10 knots. Protected water is a light chop. A chance of showers and thunderstorms in the afternoon. Tuesday night, northwest winds 5 to 10 knots, becoming northeast after midnight. Protected water is a light chop. A chance of showers and thunderstorms, mainly in the evening. Winds and waves higher and near thunderstorms. The Tropical Weather Outlook. For the North Atlantic, Caribbean Sea, and the Gulf of America, tropical cyclone formation is not expected during the next 7 days. The Surf Zone Forecast General Outlook, a high risk of rip currents continues for all area beaches. Southwesterly winds around 10 to 15 miles an hour and surf around 2 to 3 feet will continue for the next few days, leading to a high risk of rip currents through at least Sunday. Please heed the beach flags and advice of local beach officials. Tide information for Friday, May 29, 2026. St. Mark's River entrance. High 2:21 a.m., low 7:13 a.m., high 1:22 p.m., low 8:33 p.m. Apalachicola. High 5:52 a.m., low 8:40 a.m., high 1:50 p.m., low 10:37 p.m. St. Andrews Bay at Panama City. High 8:20 a.m., low 7:46 p.m. Note that the times of high and low tide are 3 minutes earlier at Channel Point than at the St. Mark's River entrance. The average water temperature at Apalachicola was 82.4 degrees. Sunrise and sunset in Tallahassee. May 29, 2026, sunrise 6:37 a.m. Eastern Daylight Time, sunset 8:33 p.m. Eastern Daylight Time. 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This broadcast originates from your National Weather Service office in Tallahassee, Florida. The latest weather and forecast information can also be accessed by calling our automated forecast line at 850-942-8851.
The current time is 8:39 a.m. Eastern Daylight Time. High rip current risk now in effect through late Sunday night. What? Dangerous rip currents. Where? Walton, Bay, Gulf, and Franklin County beaches. When? Through late Sunday night. Impacts. Rip currents can sweep even the best swimmers away from shore into deeper water. Swim near a lifeguard. If caught in a rip current, relax and float. Don't swim against the current. If able, swim in a direction following the shoreline. If unable to escape, face the shore and call or wave for help. These are the 8 a.m. Eastern Daylight Time conditions. At the Tallahassee Airport, it was mostly sunny. The temperature was 74 degrees. The wind was north at 3 miles an hour. At Florida State University, the temperature was 75 degrees. The wind was calm. At Apalachicola, it was mostly sunny. The temperature was 76 degrees. The wind was calm. At Panama City Northwest, fog was reported. The temperature was 75 degrees. The wind was northeast at 3 miles an hour. At Dothan, it was mostly sunny. The temperature was 74 degrees. The wind was calm. At Albany, it was partly sunny. The temperature was 72 degrees. The wind was calm. At Valdosta, it was sunny. Visibility 10 miles. Temperature was 73 degrees, dew point 72. And the pressure was 29.95 inches. Over the marine area, at the buoy south of Apalachicola, winds were west at 6 knots and seas were 2 feet. At the buoy south of Panama City, winds were south at 6 knots and seas were 3 feet. At the buoy south of Pensacola, winds were southeast at 4 knots and seas were 2 feet. The forecast for the local area. Today, partly sunny. Patchy fog this morning. Showers and thunderstorms likely this afternoon. Highs around 90. West winds 5 to 10 miles per hour. Chance of rain 60%. Tonight, mostly cloudy with a chance of thunderstorms. A chance of showers, mainly in the evening. Lows in the lower 70s. Southwest winds 5 to 10 miles per hour. Chance of rain 50%. Saturday, mostly sunny. A chance of showers and thunderstorms in the morning, then showers and thunderstorms likely in the afternoon. Highs in the upper 80s. West winds 10 to 15 miles per hour. Chance of rain 70%. Saturday night, mostly cloudy. Showers and thunderstorms likely in the evening, then a slight chance of showers after midnight. Lows in the lower 70s. West winds 5 to 10 miles per hour. Chance of rain 70%. Sunday, partly sunny. A chance of showers and thunderstorms in the morning, then showers and thunderstorms likely in the afternoon. Highs in the upper 80s. Northwest winds around 5 miles per hour, becoming northeast around 5 miles per hour in the afternoon. Chance of rain 70%. Sunday night, mostly cloudy. Showers and thunderstorms likely, mainly in the evening. Lows around 70. Chance of rain 70%. Monday, partly sunny. A chance of showers and thunderstorms in the afternoon. Highs around 90. Chance of rain 30%. Monday night through Tuesday night, partly cloudy with a chance of showers and thunderstorms. Lows in the lower 70s. Highs in the lower 90s. Chance of rain 30%. Wednesday, mostly sunny. A slight chance of showers and thunderstorms in the morning, then a chance of showers and thunderstorms in the afternoon. Highs in the upper 80s. Chance of rain 50%. Wednesday night and Thursday, mostly cloudy. A chance of showers and thunderstorms. Lows in the upper 60s. Highs in the mid 80s. Chance of rain 50%. The coastal waters forecast for the following: waters from Suwannee River to Apalachicola, Florida, extending from 20 to 60 nautical miles. Coastal waters from Okaloosa, Walton County line to Mexico Beach out to 20 nautical miles. Coastal waters from Mexico Beach to Apalachicola out to 20 nautical miles. Waters from Okaloosa, Walton County line to Mexico Beach 20 to 60 nautical miles. And waters from Mexico Beach to Apalachicola 20 to 60 nautical miles. Today, southwest winds 5 to 10 knots. Waves 1 foot or less. Wave detail, south 2 feet at 7 seconds. Protected waters, a light chop. A slight chance of showers. Tonight, southwest winds around 10 knots. Waves 1 foot or less.

Detail, south 2 feet at 7 seconds and west 1 foot at 3 seconds. Protected waters, a light chop. A slight chance of showers in the evening, then a chance of showers and thunderstorms after midnight. Saturday, west winds 10 to 15 knots. Seas around 3 feet. Wave detail, southwest 3 feet at 4 seconds and south 2 feet at 7 seconds. Protected waters, a moderate chop. A chance of showers and thunderstorms. Saturday night, southwest winds 15 to 20 knots, becoming west 10 to 15 knots after midnight. Seas around 3 feet. Wave detail, southwest 3 feet at 4 seconds and south 1 foot at 7 seconds. Protected waters, choppy. A slight chance of showers in the evening, then a chance of showers after midnight. Sunday, west winds 10 to 15 knots. Seas around 3 feet in the morning, then 1 foot or less. Wave detail, west 2 feet at 4 seconds and south 1 foot at 8 seconds. Protected waters, a moderate chop. A chance of showers and thunderstorms. Sunday night, west winds 10 to 15 knots, diminishing to 5 to 10 knots after midnight. Waves 1 foot or less. Wave detail, west 2 feet at 4 seconds and south 1 foot at 8 seconds. Protected waters, a moderate chop. A chance of showers. A chance of thunderstorms, mainly in the evening. Monday, west winds 5 to 10 knots. Waves 1 foot or less. Protected waters, a light chop. A chance of showers and thunderstorms. Monday night, west winds 10 to 15 knots. Waves 1 foot or less. Protected waters, a moderate chop. A slight chance of showers and thunderstorms. Tuesday, northwest winds 5 to 10 knots. Waves 1 foot or less. Protected waters, a light chop. A slight chance of showers and thunderstorms. Tuesday night, west winds around 10 knots, becoming north after midnight. Waves 1 foot or less. Protected waters, a light chop. A chance of showers with a slight chance of thunderstorms. Winds and waves higher in and near thunderstorms. The coastal waters forecast for the following St. Andrews Bay waterways. Today, west winds around 5 knots, becoming southwest this afternoon. Protected waters, a light chop. A slight chance of showers this morning, then a chance of showers early this afternoon. A slight chance of showers late. Tonight, southwest winds 5 to 10 knots. Protected waters, a light chop. A slight chance of showers in the evening, then a chance of showers and thunderstorms after midnight. Saturday, west winds 5 to 10 knots, becoming southwest 10 to 15 knots in the afternoon. Protected waters, a moderate chop. A chance of showers and thunderstorms. Saturday night, west winds 10 to 15 knots, diminishing to 5 to 10 knots after midnight. Protected waters, a moderate chop. A slight chance of showers after midnight. Sunday, west winds 5 to 10 knots. Protected waters, a light chop. A chance of showers. A chance of thunderstorms in the afternoon. Sunday night, west winds 5 to 10 knots. Protected waters, a light chop. A chance of showers and thunderstorms. Monday, northwest winds 5 to 10 knots. Protected waters, a light chop. A chance of showers and thunderstorms. Monday night, west winds 5 to 10 knots. Protected waters, a light chop. A chance of showers and thunderstorms in the evening. Tuesday, northwest winds 5 to 10 knots. Protected waters, a light chop. A chance of showers and thunderstorms in the afternoon. Tuesday night, northwest winds 5 to 10 knots, becoming northeast after midnight. Protected waters, a light chop. A chance of showers and thunderstorms, mainly in the evening. Winds and waves higher in and near thunderstorms. The Tropical Weather Outlook. For the North Atlantic, Caribbean Sea and the Gulf of America, tropical cyclone formation is not expected during the next 7 days. The Surf Zone Forecast General Outlook, a high risk of rip currents continues for all area beaches. Southwesterly winds around 10 to 15 miles an hour and surf around 2 to 3 feet will continue for the next few days, leading to a high risk of rip currents through at least Sunday. Please heed the beach flags and advice of local beach officials. Tide information for Friday, May 29, 2026. St. Mark's River entrance. High 2:21 a.m., low 7:13 a.m., high 1:22 p.m., low 8:33 p.m. Apalachicola. High 5:52 a.m., low 8:40 a.m., high 1:50 p.m., low 10:37 p.m.
St. Andrews Bay of Panama City. High 8:20 a.m., low 7:46 p.m. Note that the times of high and low tide are 3 minutes earlier at Shell Point than at the St. Mark's River entrance. The average water temperature at Apalachicola was 82.4 degrees. Sunrise and sunset in Tallahassee. May 29, 2026, sunrise 6:37 a.m. Eastern Daylight Time, sunset 8:33 p.m. Eastern Daylight Time. 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This broadcast originates from your National Weather Service office in Tallahassee, Florida. The latest weather and forecast information can also be accessed by calling our automated forecast line at 850-942-8851. The current time is 8:50 a.m. Eastern Daylight Time. High rip current risk now in effect through late Sunday night. What? Dangerous rip currents. Where? Walton, Bay, Gulf, and Franklin County beaches. When? Through late Sunday night. Impacts. Rip currents can sweep even the best swimmers away from shore into deeper water. Swim near a lifeguard. If caught in a rip current, relax and float. Don't swim against the current. If able, swim in a direction following the shoreline. If unable to escape, trace the shore and call or wave for help. These are the 8 a.m. Eastern Daylight Time conditions. At the Tallahassee Airport, it was mostly sunny. The temperature was 74 degrees. The wind was north at 3 miles an hour. At Florida State University, the temperature was 75 degrees. The wind was calm. At Apalachicola, it was mostly sunny. The temperature was 76 degrees. The wind was calm. At Panama City Northwest, fog was reported. The temperature was 75 degrees. The wind was northeast at 3 miles an hour. At Dothan, it was mostly sunny. The temperature was 74 degrees. The wind was calm. At Albany, it was partly sunny. The temperature was 72 degrees. The wind was calm. At Valdosta, it was sunny. Visibility 10 miles. Temperature was 73 degrees, dew point 72. And the pressure was 29.95 inches. Over the marine area, at the buoy south of Apalachicola, winds were west at 6 knots and seas were 2 feet. At the buoy south of Panama City, winds were south at 6 knots and seas were 3 feet. At the buoy south of Pensacola, winds were southeast at 4 knots and seas were 2 feet. The forecast for the local area. Today, partly sunny. Patchy fog this morning. Showers and thunderstorms likely this afternoon. Highs around 90. West winds 5 to 10 miles per hour. Chance of rain 60%. Tonight, mostly cloudy with a chance of thunderstorms. A chance of showers, mainly in the evening. Lows in the lower 70s. Southwest winds 5 to 10 miles per hour. Chance of rain 50%. Saturday, mostly sunny. A chance of showers and thunderstorms in the morning, then showers and thunderstorms likely in the afternoon. Highs in the upper 80s. West winds 10 to 15 miles per hour. Chance of rain 70%. Saturday night, mostly cloudy. Showers and thunderstorms likely in the evening, then a slight chance of showers after midnight. Lows in the lower 70s. West winds 5 to 10 miles per hour. Chance of rain 70%. Sunday, partly sunny. A chance of showers and thunderstorms in the morning, then showers and thunderstorms likely in the afternoon. Highs in the upper 80s. Northwest winds around 5 miles per hour, becoming northeast around 5 miles per hour in the afternoon. Chance of rain 70%. Sunday night, mostly cloudy. Showers and thunderstorms likely, mainly in the evening. Lows around 70. Chance of rain 70%. Monday, partly sunny. A chance of showers and thunderstorms in the afternoon. Highs around 90. Chance of rain 30%. Monday night through Tuesday night, partly cloudy with a chance of showers and thunderstorms. Lows in the lower 70s. Highs in the lower 90s. Chance of rain 30%. Wednesday, mostly sunny. A slight chance of showers and thunderstorms in the morning, then a chance of showers and thunderstorms in the afternoon. Highs in the upper 80s. Chance of rain 50%. Wednesday night and Thursday, mostly cloudy. A chance of showers and thunderstorms.

lows in the upper 60s, highs in the mid 80s, chance of rain 50%. The coastal waters forecast for the following: waters from Suwannee River to Apalachicola, Florida, extending from 20 to 60 nautical miles. Coastal waters from Okaloosa-Walton County line to Mexico Beach out to 20 nautical miles. Coastal waters from Mexico Beach to Apalachicola out to 20 nautical miles. Waters from Okaloosa-Walton County line to Mexico Beach 20 to 60 nautical miles. And waters from Mexico Beach to Apalachicola 20 to 60 nautical miles. Today, southwest winds 5 to 10 knots. Waves 1 foot or less. Wave detail, south 2 feet at 7 seconds. Protected waters, a light chop. A slight chance of showers. Tonight, southwest winds around 10 knots. Waves 1 foot or less. Wave detail, south 2 feet at 7 seconds and west 1 foot at 3 seconds. Protected waters, a light chop. A slight chance of showers in the evening, then a chance of showers and thunderstorms after midnight. Saturday, west winds 10 to 15 knots. Seas around 3 feet. Wave detail, southwest 3 feet at 4 seconds and south 2 feet at 7 seconds. Protected waters, a moderate chop. A chance of showers and thunderstorms. Saturday night, southwest winds 15 to 20 knots, becoming west 10 to 15 knots after midnight. Seas around 3 feet. Wave detail, southwest 3 feet at 4 seconds and south 1 foot at 7 seconds. Protected waters, choppy. A slight chance of showers in the evening, then a chance of showers after midnight. Sunday, west winds 10 to 15 knots. Seas around 3 feet in the morning, then 1 foot or less. Wave detail, west 2 feet at 4 seconds and south 1 foot at 8 seconds. Protected waters, a moderate chop. A chance of showers and thunderstorms. Sunday night, west winds 10 to 15 knots, diminishing to 5 to 10 knots after midnight. Waves 1 foot or less. Wave detail, west 2 feet at 4 seconds and south 1 foot at 8 seconds. Protected waters, a moderate chop. A chance of showers. A chance of thunderstorms, mainly in the evening. Monday, west winds 5 to 10 knots. Waves 1 foot or less. Protected waters, a light chop. A chance of showers and thunderstorms. Monday night, west winds 10 to 15 knots. Waves 1 foot or less. Protected waters, a moderate chop. A slight chance of showers and thunderstorms. Tuesday, northwest winds 5 to 10 knots. Waves 1 foot or less. Protected waters, a light chop. A slight chance of showers and thunderstorms. Tuesday night, west winds around 10 knots, becoming north after midnight. Waves 1 foot or less. Protected waters, a light chop. A chance of showers with a slight chance of thunderstorms. Winds and waves higher and near thunderstorms. The coastal waters forecast for the following St. Andrews Bay waterways. Today, west winds around 5 knots, becoming southwest this afternoon. Protected waters, a light chop. A slight chance of showers this morning, then a chance of showers early this afternoon. A slight chance of showers late. Tonight, southwest winds 5 to 10 knots. Protected waters, a light chop. A slight chance of showers in the evening, then a chance of showers and thunderstorms after midnight. Saturday, west winds 5 to 10 knots, becoming southwest 10 to 15 knots in the afternoon. Protected waters, a moderate chop. A chance of showers and thunderstorms. Saturday night, west winds 10 to 15 knots, diminishing to 5 to 10 knots after midnight. Protected waters, a moderate chop. A slight chance of showers after midnight. Sunday, west winds 5 to 10 knots. Protected waters, a light chop. A chance of showers. A chance of thunderstorms in the afternoon. Sunday night, west winds 5 to 10 knots. Protected waters, a light chop. A chance of showers and thunderstorms. Monday, northwest winds 5 to 10 knots. Protected waters, a light chop. A chance of showers and thunderstorms. Monday night, west winds 5 to 10 knots. Protected waters, a light chop. A chance of showers and thunderstorms in the evening. Tuesday, northwest winds 5 to 10 knots. Protected waters, a light chop. A chance of showers and thunderstorms in the afternoon. Tuesday night, northwest winds 5 to 10 knots, becoming northeast after midnight. Protected waters, a light chop. A chance of showers and thunderstorms, mainly in the evening. Winds and waves higher and near thunderstorms.

the tropical weather outlook. For the North Atlantic, Caribbean Sea, and the Gulf of America, tropical cyclone formation is not expected during the next 7 days. The Surf Zone forecast general outlook, a high risk of rip currents continues for all area beaches. Southwesterly winds around 10 to 15 miles an hour and surf around 2 to 3 feet will continue for the next few days, leading to a high risk of rip currents through at least Sunday. Please heed the beach flags and advice of local beach officials. Tide information for Friday, May 29, 2026. St. Mark's River entrance. High 2:21 a.m., low 7:13 a.m., high 1:22 p.m., low 8:33 p.m. Apalachicola. High 5:52 a.m., low 8:40 a.m., high 1:50 p.m., low 10:37 p.m. St. Andrews Bay of Panama City. High 8:20 a.m., low 7:46 p.m. Note that the times of high and low tide are 3 minutes earlier at Shell Point than at the St. Mark's River entrance. The average water temperature at Apalachicola was 82.4 degrees. Sunrise and sunset in Tallahassee. May 29, 2026, sunrise 6:37 a.m. Eastern Daylight Time, sunset 8:33 p.m. Eastern Daylight Time. 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This broadcast originates from your National Weather Service office in Tallahassee, Florida. The latest weather and forecast information can also be accessed by calling our automated forecast line at 850-942-8851. The Tallahassee Climate Summary for yesterday, May 28, 2026. Yesterday's high temperature was 88 degrees. This high was 2 degrees below the normal high of 90. Yesterday's low temperature was 74 degrees. This low was 7 degrees above the normal low of 67. 0.16 inches of precipitation fell yesterday, which brings the monthly total to 4.76 inches. This is 1.91 inches above the normal amount of 2.85 inches for May. The total precipitation for the year now stands at 11.67 inches, which is 8.64 inches below normal. The normal high temperature for today is 90 degrees, and the normal low is 67. The record high for today is 100, which occurred in 1937, and the record low is 51, which occurred in 1988. Sunrise today is at 6:37 a.m. and sunset is at 8:33 p.m. The current time is 9:02 a.m. Eastern Daylight Time. High rip current risk now in effect through late Sunday night. What? Dangerous rip currents. Where? Walton, Bay, Gulf, and Franklin County beaches. When? Through late Sunday night. Impacts. Rip currents can sweep even the best swimmers away from shore into deeper water. Swim near a lifeguard. If caught in a rip current, relax and float. Don't swim against the current. If able, swim in a direction following the shoreline. If unable to escape, face the shore and call or wave for help. These are the 8 a.m. Eastern Daylight Time conditions. At the Tallahassee Airport, it was mostly sunny. The temperature was 74 degrees. The wind was north at 3 miles an hour. At Florida State University, the temperature was 75 degrees. The wind was calm. At Apalachicola, it was mostly sunny. The temperature was 76 degrees. The wind was calm. At Panama City Northwest, fog was reported. The temperature was 75 degrees. The wind was northeast at 3 miles an hour. At Dothan, it was mostly sunny. The temperature was 74 degrees. The wind was calm. At Albany, it was partly sunny. The temperature was 72 degrees. The wind was calm. At Valdosta, it was sunny. Visibility 10 miles. Temperature was 73 degrees, dew point 72. And the pressure was 29.95 inches. Over the marine area, at the buoy south of Apalachicola, winds were west at 6 knots and seas were 2 feet. At the buoy south of Panama City, winds were south at 6 knots and seas were 3 feet. At the buoy south of Pensacola, winds were southeast at 4 knots and seas were 2 feet. The tropical weather outlook. For the North Atlantic, Caribbean Sea, and the Gulf of America, tropical cyclone formation is not expected during the next 7 days. The Surf Zone forecast general outlook, a high risk of rip currents continues for all area beaches. Southwesterly winds around 10 to 15 miles an hour and surf around 2 to 3 feet will continue.

temperature at Apalachicola was 82.4 degrees. Sunrise and sunset in Tallahassee. May 29, 2026, sunrise 6:37 a.m. Eastern Daylight Time, sunset 8:33 p.m. Eastern Daylight Time. 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This broadcast originates from your National Weather Service office in Tallahassee, Florida. The latest weather and forecast information can also be accessed by calling our automated forecast line at 850-942-8851. The current time is 9:05 a.m. Eastern Daylight Time. High rip current risk now in effect through late Sunday night. What? Dangerous rip currents. Where? Walton, Bay, Gulf, and Franklin County beaches. When? Through late Sunday night. Impacts. Rip currents can sweep even the best swimmers away from shore into deeper water. Swim near a lifeguard. If caught in a rip current, relax and float. Don't swim against the current. If able, swim in a direction following the shoreline. If unable to escape, face the shore and call or wave for help. These are the 9 a.m. Eastern Daylight Time conditions. At the Tallahassee Airport, it was mostly sunny. The temperature was 79 degrees. The wind was northwest at 5 miles an hour. The report from Florida State University was not available. At Apalachicola, it was mostly sunny. The temperature was 80 degrees. The wind was calm. At Panama City Northwest, fog was reported. The temperature was 76 degrees. The wind was calm. At Dothan, it was mostly sunny. The temperature was 76 degrees. The wind was calm. At Albany, it was partly sunny. The temperature was 74 degrees. The wind was calm. The report from Valdosta was not available. Over the marine area, at the buoy south of Apalachicola, winds were west at 6 knots. At the buoy south of Panama City, winds were south at 6 knots. At the buoy south of Pensacola, winds were southeast at 4 knots. The forecast for the local area. Today, partly sunny. Patchy fog this morning. Showers and thunderstorms likely this afternoon. Highs around 90. West winds 5 to 10 miles per hour. Chance of rain 60%. Tonight, mostly cloudy with a chance of thunderstorms. A chance of showers, mainly in the evening. Lows in the lower 70s. Southwest winds 5 to 10 miles per hour. Chance of rain 50%. Saturday, mostly sunny. A chance of showers and thunderstorms in the morning, then showers and thunderstorms likely in the afternoon. Highs in the upper 80s. West winds 10 to 15 miles per hour. Chance of rain 70%. Saturday night, mostly cloudy. Showers and thunderstorms likely in the evening, then a slight chance of showers after midnight. Lows in the lower 70s. West winds 5 to 10 miles per hour. Chance of rain 70%. Sunday, partly sunny. A chance of showers and thunderstorms in the morning, then showers and thunderstorms likely in the afternoon. Highs in the upper 80s. Northwest winds around 5 miles per hour, becoming northeast around 5 miles per hour in the afternoon. Chance of rain 70%. Sunday night, mostly cloudy. Showers and thunderstorms likely, mainly in the evening. Lows around 70. Chance of rain 70%. Monday, partly sunny. A chance of showers and thunderstorms in the afternoon. Highs around 90. Chance of rain 30%. Monday night through Tuesday night, partly cloudy with a chance of showers and thunderstorms. Lows in the lower 70s. Highs in the lower 90s. Chance of rain 30%. Wednesday, mostly sunny. A slight chance of showers and thunderstorms in the morning, then a chance of showers and thunderstorms in the afternoon. Highs in the upper 80s. Chance of rain 50%. Wednesday night and Thursday, mostly cloudy. A chance of showers and thunderstorms. Lows in the upper 60s. Highs in the mid 80s. Chance of rain 50%. The coastal waters forecast for the following: waters from Suwannee River to Apalachicola, Florida, extending from 20 to 60 nautical miles. Coastal waters from Okaloosa-Walton County line to Mexico Beach out to 20 nautical miles. Coastal waters from Mexico Beach to Apalachicola out to 20 nautical miles. Waters from Okaloosa-Walton County line to Mexico Beach 20 to 60 nautical miles.

miles and waters from Mexico Beach to Apalachicola 20 to 60 nautical miles. Today, southwest winds 5 to 10 knots. Waves 1 foot or less. Wave detail, south 2 feet at 7 seconds. Protected waters, a light chop. A slight chance of showers. Tonight, southwest winds around 10 knots. Waves 1 foot or less. Wave detail, south 2 feet at 7 seconds and west 1 foot at 3 seconds. Protected waters, a light chop. A slight chance of showers in the evening, then a chance of showers and thunderstorms after midnight. Saturday, west winds 10 to 15 knots. Seas around 3 feet. Wave detail, southwest 3 feet at 4 seconds and south 2 feet at 7 seconds. Protected waters, a moderate chop. A chance of showers and thunderstorms. Saturday night, southwest winds 15 to 20 knots, becoming west 10 to 15 knots after midnight. Seas around 3 feet. Wave detail, southwest 3 feet at 4 seconds and south 1 foot at 7 seconds. Protected waters, choppy. A slight chance of showers in the evening, then a chance of showers after midnight. Sunday, west winds 10 to 15 knots. Seas around 3 feet in the morning, then 1 foot or less. Wave detail, west 2 feet at 4 seconds and south 1 foot at 8 seconds. Protected waters, a moderate chop. A chance of showers and thunderstorms. Sunday night, west winds 10 to 15 knots, diminishing to 5 to 10 knots after midnight. Waves 1 foot or less. Wave detail, west 2 feet at 4 seconds and south 1 foot at 8 seconds. Protected waters, a moderate chop. A chance of showers. A chance of thunderstorms, mainly in the evening. Monday, west winds 5 to 10 knots. Waves 1 foot or less. Protected waters, a light chop. A chance of showers and thunderstorms. Monday night, west winds 10 to 15 knots. Waves 1 foot or less. Protected waters, a moderate chop. A slight chance of showers and thunderstorms. Tuesday, northwest winds 5 to 10 knots. Waves 1 foot or less. Protected waters, a light chop. A slight chance of showers and thunderstorms. Tuesday night, west winds around 10 knots, becoming north after midnight. Waves 1 foot or less. Protected waters, a light chop. A chance of showers with a slight chance of thunderstorms. Winds and waves higher and near thunderstorms. The coastal waters forecast for the following St. Andrews Bay waterways. Today, west winds around 5 knots, becoming southwest this afternoon. Protected waters, a light chop. A slight chance of showers this morning, then a chance of showers early this afternoon. A slight chance of showers late. Tonight, southwest winds 5 to 10 knots. Protected waters, a light chop. A slight chance of showers in the evening, then a chance of showers and thunderstorms after midnight. Saturday, west winds 5 to 10 knots, becoming southwest 10 to 15 knots in the afternoon. Protected waters, a moderate chop. A chance of showers and thunderstorms. Saturday night, west winds 10 to 15 knots, diminishing to 5 to 10 knots after midnight. Protected waters, a moderate chop. A slight chance of showers after midnight. Sunday, west winds 5 to 10 knots. Protected waters, a light chop. A chance of showers. A chance of thunderstorms in the afternoon. Sunday night, west winds 5 to 10 knots. Protected waters, a light chop. A chance of showers and thunderstorms. Monday, northwest winds 5 to 10 knots. Protected waters, a light chop. A chance of showers and thunderstorms. Monday night, west winds 5 to 10 knots. Protected waters, a light chop. A chance of showers and thunderstorms in the evening. Tuesday, northwest winds 5 to 10 knots. Protected waters, a light chop. A chance of showers and thunderstorms in the afternoon. Tuesday night, northwest winds 5 to 10 knots, becoming northeast after midnight. Protected waters, a light chop. A chance of showers and thunderstorms, mainly in the evening. Winds and waves higher and near thunderstorms. The Tropical Weather Outlook. For the North Atlantic, Caribbean Sea, and the Gulf of America, tropical cyclone formation is not expected during the next 7 days. The Surf Zone Forecast General Outlook, a high risk of rip currents continues for all area beaches. Southwesterly winds around 10 to 15 miles an hour and surf around 2 to 3 feet will continue for the next few days, leading to a high risk of rip currents through at least Sunday. Please heed the beach flag.

and advice of local beach officials. Tide information for Friday, May 29, 2026. St. Mark's River entrance. High 2:21 a.m., low 7:13 a.m., high 1:22 p.m., low 8:33 p.m. Apalachicola. High 5:52 a.m., low 8:40 a.m., high 1:50 p.m., low 10:37 p.m. St. Andrews Bay of Panama City. High 8:20 a.m., low 7:46 p.m. Note that the times of high and low tide are 3 minutes earlier at Shell Point than at the St. Mark's River entrance. The average water temperature at Apalachicola was 82.4 degrees. Sunrise and sunset in Tallahassee. May 29, 2026, sunrise 6:37 a.m. Eastern Daylight Time, sunset 8:33 p.m. Eastern Daylight Time. 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This broadcast originates from your National Weather Service office in Tallahassee, Florida. The latest weather and forecast information can also be accessed by calling our automated forecast line at 850-942-8851. The current time is 9:16 a.m. Eastern Daylight Time. High rip current risk now in effect through late Sunday night. What? Dangerous rip currents. Where? Walton, Bay, Gulf, and Franklin County beaches. When? Through late Sunday night. Impacts. Rip currents can sweep even the best swimmers away from shore into deeper water. Swim near a lifeguard. If caught in a rip current, relax and float. Don't swim against the current. If able, swim in a direction following the shoreline. If unable to escape, trace the shore and call or wave for help. These are the 9 a.m. Eastern Daylight Time conditions. At the Tallahassee Airport, it was mostly sunny. The temperature was 79 degrees. The wind was northwest at 5 miles an hour. At Florida State University, the temperature was 81 degrees. The wind was north at 7 miles an hour. At Apalachicola, it was mostly sunny. The temperature was 80 degrees. The wind was calm. At Panama City Northwest, it was partly sunny. The temperature was 76 degrees. The wind was calm. At Dothan, it was mostly sunny. The temperature was 76 degrees. The wind was calm. At Albany, it was partly sunny. The temperature was 74 degrees. The wind was calm. At Valdosta, it was sunny. The temperature was 79 degrees. The wind was calm. Over the marine area, at the buoy south of Apalachicola, winds were west at 6 knots and seas were 2 feet. At the buoy south of Panama City, winds were south at 6 knots and seas were 3 feet. At the buoy south of Pensacola, winds were south at 4 knots and seas were 2 feet. The forecast for the local area. Today, partly sunny. Patchy fog this morning. Showers and thunderstorms likely this afternoon. Highs around 90. West winds 5 to 10 miles per hour. Chance of rain 60%. Tonight, mostly cloudy with a chance of thunderstorms. A chance of showers, mainly in the evening. Lows in the lower 70s. Southwest winds 5 to 10 miles per hour. Chance of rain 50%. Saturday, mostly sunny. A chance of showers and thunderstorms in the morning, then showers and thunderstorms likely in the afternoon. Highs in the upper 80s. West winds 10 to 15 miles per hour. Chance of rain 70%. Saturday night, mostly cloudy. Showers and thunderstorms likely in the evening, then a slight chance of showers after midnight. Lows in the lower 70s. West winds 5 to 10 miles per hour. Chance of rain 70%. Sunday, partly sunny. A chance of showers and thunderstorms in the morning, then showers and thunderstorms likely in the afternoon. Highs in the upper 80s. Northwest winds around 5 miles per hour, becoming northeast around 5 miles per hour in the afternoon. Chance of rain 70%. Sunday night, mostly cloudy. Showers and thunderstorms likely, mainly in the evening. Lows around 70. Chance of rain 70%. Monday, partly sunny. A chance of showers and thunderstorms in the afternoon. Highs around 90. Chance of rain 30%. Monday night through Tuesday night, partly cloudy with a chance of showers and thunderstorms. Lows in the lower 70s. Highs in the lower 90s. Chance of rain 30%.

Wednesday, mostly sunny. A slight chance of showers and thunderstorms in the morning, then a chance of showers and thunderstorms in the afternoon. Highs in the upper 80s. Chance of rain 50%. Wednesday night and Thursday, mostly cloudy. A chance of showers and thunderstorms. Lows in the upper 60s. Highs in the mid 80s. Chance of rain 50%. The coastal waters forecast for the following: waters from Suwannee River to Apalachicola, Florida, extending from 20 to 60 nautical miles. Coastal waters from Okaloosa, Walton County line to Mexico Beach out to 20 nautical miles. Coastal waters from Mexico Beach to Apalachicola out to 20 nautical miles. Waters from Okaloosa, Walton County line to Mexico Beach 20 to 60 nautical miles. And waters from Mexico Beach to Apalachicola 20 to 60 nautical miles. Today, southwest winds 5 to 10 knots. Waves 1 foot or less. Wave detail, south 2 feet at 7 seconds. Protected waters, a light chop. A slight chance of showers. Tonight, southwest winds around 10 knots. Waves 1 foot or less. Wave detail, south 2 feet at 7 seconds and west 1 foot at 3 seconds. Protected waters, a light chop. A slight chance of showers in the evening, then a chance of showers and thunderstorms after midnight. Saturday, west winds 10 to 15 knots. Seas around 3 feet. Wave detail, southwest 3 feet at 4 seconds and south 2 feet at 7 seconds. Protected waters, a moderate chop. A chance of showers and thunderstorms. Saturday night, southwest winds 15 to 20 knots, becoming west 10 to 15 knots after midnight. Seas around 3 feet. Wave detail, southwest 3 feet at 4 seconds and south 1 foot at 7 seconds. Protected waters, choppy. A slight chance of showers in the evening, then a chance of showers after midnight. Sunday, west winds 10 to 15 knots. Seas around 3 feet in the morning, then 1 foot or less. Wave detail, west 2 feet at 4 seconds and south 1 foot at 8 seconds. Protected waters, a moderate chop. A chance of showers and thunderstorms. Sunday night, west winds 10 to 15 knots, diminishing to 5 to 10 knots after midnight. Waves 1 foot or less. Wave detail, west 2 feet at 4 seconds and south 1 foot at 8 seconds. Protected waters, a moderate chop. A chance of showers. A chance of thunderstorms, mainly in the evening. Monday, west winds 5 to 10 knots. Waves 1 foot or less. Protected waters, a light chop. A chance of showers and thunderstorms. Monday night, west winds 10 to 15 knots. Waves 1 foot or less. Protected waters, a moderate chop. A slight chance of showers and thunderstorms. Tuesday, northwest winds 5 to 10 knots. Waves 1 foot or less. Protected waters, a light chop. A slight chance of showers and thunderstorms. Tuesday night, west winds around 10 knots, becoming north after midnight. Waves 1 foot or less. Protected waters, a light chop. A chance of showers with a slight chance of thunderstorms. Winds and waves higher in and near thunderstorms. The coastal waters forecast for the following: St. Andrews Bay waterways. Today, west winds around 5 knots, becoming southwest this afternoon. Protected waters, a light chop. A slight chance of showers this morning, then a chance of showers early this afternoon. A slight chance of showers late. Tonight, southwest winds 5 to 10 knots. Protected waters, a light chop. A slight chance of showers in the evening, then a chance of showers and thunderstorms after midnight. Saturday, west winds 5 to 10 knots, becoming southwest 10 to 15 knots in the afternoon. Protected waters, a moderate chop. A chance of showers and thunderstorms. Saturday night, west winds 10 to 15 knots, diminishing to 5 to 10 knots after midnight. Protected waters, a moderate chop. A slight chance of showers after midnight. Sunday, west winds 5 to 10 knots. Protected waters, a light chop. A chance of showers. A chance of thunderstorms in the afternoon. Sunday night, west winds 5 to 10 knots. Protected waters, a light chop. A chance of showers and thunderstorms. Monday, northwest winds 5 to 10 knots. Protected waters, a light chop. A chance of showers and thunderstorms. Monday night, west winds 5 to 10 knots. Protected waters, a light chop. A chance of showers and thunderstorms in the evening. Tuesday, northwest winds 5 to 10 knots.
Protected waters or night shop. A chance of showers and thunderstorms in the afternoon. Tuesday night, northwest winds 5 to 10 knots, becoming northeast after midnight. Protected waters or light shop. A chance of showers and thunderstorms, mainly in the evening. Winds and waves higher in and near thunderstorms. The tropical weather outlook. For the North Atlantic, Caribbean Sea, and the Gulf of America, tropical cyclone formation is not expected during the next 7 days. The surf zone forecast general outlook, a high risk of rip currents continues for all area beaches. Southwesterly winds around 10 to 15 miles an hour and surf around 2 to 3 feet will continue for the next few days, leading to a high risk of rip currents through at least Sunday. Please heed the beach flags and advice of local beach officials. Tide information for Friday, May 29, 2026. St. Mark's River entrance. High 2:21 a.m., low 7:13 a.m., high 1:22 p.m., low 8:33 p.m. Apalachicola. High 5:52 a.m., low 8:40 a.m., high 1:50 p.m., low 10:37 p.m. St. Andrews Bay of Panama City. High 8:20 a.m., low 7:46 p.m. Note that the times of high and low tide are 3 minutes earlier at Shell Point than at the St. Mark's River entrance. The average water temperature at Apalachicola was 82.4 degrees. Sunrise and sunset in Tallahassee. May 29, 2026, sunrise 6:37 a.m. Eastern Daylight Time, sunset 8:33 p.m. Eastern Daylight Time. 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This broadcast originates from your National Weather Service office in Tallahassee, Florida. The latest weather and forecast information can also be accessed by calling our automated forecast line at 850-942-8851. The current time is 9:27 a.m. Eastern Daylight Time. High rip current risk now in effect through late Sunday night. What? Dangerous rip currents. Where? Walton, Bay, Gulf, and Franklin County beaches. When? Through late Sunday night. Impacts. Rip currents can sweep even the best swimmers away from shore into deeper water. Swim near a lifeguard. If caught in a rip current, relax and float. Don't swim against the current. If able, swim in a direction following the shoreline. If unable to escape, face the shore and call or wave for help. These are the 9 a.m. Eastern Daylight Time conditions. At the Tallahassee Airport, it was mostly sunny. The temperature was 79 degrees. The wind was northwest at 5 miles an hour. At Florida State University, the temperature was 81 degrees. The wind was north at 7 miles an hour. At Apalachicola, it was mostly sunny. The temperature was 80 degrees. The wind was calm. At Panama City Northwest, it was partly sunny. The temperature was 76 degrees. The wind was calm. At Dothan, it was mostly sunny. The temperature was 76 degrees. The wind was calm. At Albany, it was partly sunny. The temperature was 74 degrees. The wind was calm. At Valdosta, it was sunny. The temperature was 79 degrees. The wind was calm. Over the marine area, at the buoy south of Apalachicola, winds were west at 6 knots and seas were 2 feet. At the buoy south of Panama City, winds were south at 6 knots and seas were 3 feet. At the buoy south of Pensacola, winds were south at 4 knots and seas were 2 feet. The forecast for the local area. Today, partly sunny. Patchy fog this morning. Showers and thunderstorms likely this afternoon. Highs around 90. West winds 5 to 10 miles per hour. Chance of rain 60%. Tonight, mostly cloudy with a chance of thunderstorms. A chance of showers, mainly in the evening. Lows in the lower 70s. Southwest winds 5 to 10 miles per hour. Chance of rain 50%. Saturday, mostly sunny. A chance of showers and thunderstorms in the morning, then showers and thunderstorms likely in the afternoon. Highs in the upper 80s. West winds 10 to 15 miles per hour. Chance of rain 70%. Saturday night, mostly cloudy. Showers and thunderstorms likely in the evening, then a slight chance of showers after midnight. Lows in the lower 70s. West winds 5 to 10 miles per hour. Chance of rain 70%. Sunday, partly sunny.
A chance of showers.

and thunderstorms in the morning, then showers and thunderstorms likely in the afternoon. Highs in the upper 80s. Northwest winds around 5 miles per hour, becoming northeast around 5 miles per hour in the afternoon. Chance of rain 70%. Sunday night, mostly cloudy. Showers and thunderstorms likely, mainly in the evening. Lows around 70. Chance of rain 70%. Monday, partly sunny. A chance of showers and thunderstorms in the afternoon. Highs around 90. Chance of rain 30%. Monday night through Tuesday night, partly cloudy with a chance of showers and thunderstorms. Lows in the lower 70s. Highs in the lower 90s. Chance of rain 30%. Wednesday, mostly sunny. A slight chance of showers and thunderstorms in the morning, then a chance of showers and thunderstorms in the afternoon. Highs in the upper 80s. Chance of rain 50%. Wednesday night and Thursday, mostly cloudy. A chance of showers and thunderstorms. Lows in the upper 60s. Highs in the mid 80s. Chance of rain 50%. The Tallahassee climate summary for yesterday, May 28, 2026. Yesterday's high temperature was 88 degrees. This high was 2 degrees below the normal high of 90. Yesterday's low temperature was 74 degrees. This low was 7 degrees above the normal low of 67. 0.16 inches of precipitation fell yesterday, which brings the monthly total to 4.76 inches. This is 1.91 inches above the normal amount of 2.85 inches for May. The total precipitation for the year now stands at 11.67 inches, which is 8.64 inches below normal. The normal high temperature for today is 90 degrees, and the normal low is 67. The record high for today is 100, which occurred in 1937, and the record low is 51, which occurred in 1988. Sunrise today is at 6:37 a.m. and sunset is at 8:33 p.m. The coastal waters forecast for the following: waters from Suwannee River to Apalachicola, Florida, extending from 20 to 60 nautical miles, coastal waters from Okaloosa-Walton County line to Mexico Beach out to 20 nautical miles, coastal waters from Mexico Beach to Apalachicola out to 20 nautical miles, waters from Okaloosa-Walton County line to Mexico Beach 20 to 60 nautical miles, and waters from Mexico Beach to Apalachicola 20 to 60 nautical miles. Today, southwest winds 5 to 10 knots. Waves 1 foot or less. Wave detail, south 2 feet at 7 seconds. Protected waters a light chop. A slight chance of showers. Tonight, southwest winds around 10 knots. Waves 1 foot or less. Wave detail, south 2 feet at 7 seconds and west 1 foot at 3 seconds. Protected waters a light chop. A slight chance of showers in the evening, then a chance of showers and thunderstorms after midnight. South 2 feet at 7 seconds and west 1 foot at 3 seconds. Protected waters a light chop. A slight chance of showers in the evening, then a chance of showers and thunderstorms after midnight. Saturday, west winds 10 to 15 knots. Seas around 3 feet. Wave detail, southwest 3 feet at 4 seconds and south 2 feet at 7 seconds. Protected waters a moderate chop. A chance of showers and thunderstorms. Saturday night, southwest winds 15 to 20 knots, becoming west 10 to 15 knots after midnight. Seas around 3 feet. Wave detail, southwest 3 feet at 4 seconds and south 1 foot at 7 seconds. Protected waters choppy. A slight chance of showers in the evening, then a chance of showers after midnight. Sunday, west winds 10 to 15 knots. Seas around 3 feet in the morning, then 1 foot or less. Wave detail, west 2 feet at 4 seconds and south 1 foot at 8 seconds. Protected waters a moderate chop. A chance of showers and thunderstorms. Sunday night, west winds 10 to 15 knots, diminishing to 5 to 10 knots after midnight. Waves 1 foot or less. Wave detail, west 2 feet at 4 seconds and south 1 foot at 8 seconds. Protected waters a moderate chop. A chance of showers. A chance of thunderstorms, mainly in the evening. Monday, west winds 5 to 10 knots. Waves 1 foot or less. Protected waters a light chop. A chance of showers and thunderstorms. Monday night, west winds 10 to 15 knots. Waves 1 foot or less. Protected waters a moderate chop. A slight chance of showers and thunderstorms. Tuesday, northwest winds 5 to 10 knots. Waves 1 foot

Protected waters, a light chop. A slight chance of showers and thunderstorms. Tuesday night, west winds around 10 knots, becoming north after midnight. Waves 1 foot or less. Protected waters, a light chop. A chance of showers with a slight chance of thunderstorms. Winds and waves higher and near thunderstorms. The coastal waters forecast for the following St. Andrews Bay waterways. Today, west winds around 5 knots, becoming southwest this afternoon. Protected waters, a light chop. A slight chance of showers this morning, then a chance of showers early this afternoon. A slight chance of showers late. Tonight, southwest winds 5 to 10 knots. Protected waters, a light chop. A slight chance of showers in the evening, then a chance of showers and thunderstorms after midnight. Saturday, west winds 5 to 10 knots, becoming southwest 10 to 15 knots in the afternoon. Protected waters, a moderate chop. A chance of showers and thunderstorms. Saturday night, west winds 10 to 15 knots, diminishing to 5 to 10 knots after midnight. Protected waters, a moderate chop. A slight chance of showers after midnight. Sunday, west winds 5 to 10 knots. Protected waters, a light chop. A chance of showers. A chance of thunderstorms in the afternoon. Sunday night, west winds 5 to 10 knots. Protected waters, a light chop. A chance of showers and thunderstorms. Monday, northwest winds 5 to 10 knots. Protected waters, a light chop. A chance of showers and thunderstorms. Monday night, west winds 5 to 10 knots. Protected waters, a light chop. A chance of showers and thunderstorms in the evening. Tuesday, northwest winds 5 to 10 knots. Protected waters, a light chop. A chance of showers and thunderstorms in the afternoon. Tuesday night, northwest winds 5 to 10 knots, becoming northeast after midnight. Protected waters, a light chop. A chance of showers and thunderstorms, mainly in the evening. Winds and waves higher and near thunderstorms. The Tropical Weather Outlook. For the North Atlantic, Caribbean Sea, and the Gulf of America, tropical cyclone formation is not expected during the next 7 days. The Surf Zone Forecast General Outlook, a high risk of rip currents continues for all area beaches. Southwesterly winds around 10 to 15 miles an hour and surf around 2 to 3 feet will continue for the next few days, leading to a high risk of rip currents through at least Sunday. Please heed the beach flags and advice of local beach officials. Tide information for Friday, May 29, 2026. St. Mark's River entrance. High 2:21 a.m., low 7:13 a.m., high 1:22 p.m., low 8:33 p.m. Apalachicola. High 5:52 a.m., low 8:40 a.m., high 1:50 p.m., low 10:37 p.m. St. Andrews Bay of Panama City. High 8:20 a.m., low 7:46 p.m. Note that the times of high and low tide are 3 minutes earlier at Shell Point than at the St. Mark's River entrance. The average water temperature at Apalachicola was 82.4 degrees. Sunrise and sunset in Tallahassee. May 29, 2026, sunrise 6:37 a.m. Eastern Daylight Time, sunset 8:33 p.m. Eastern Daylight Time. 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This broadcast originates from your National Weather Service office in Tallahassee, Florida. The latest weather and forecast information can also be accessed by calling our automated forecast line at 850-942-8851. The current time is 9:38 a.m. Eastern Daylight Time. High rip current risk now in effect through late Sunday night. What? Dangerous rip currents. Where? Walton, Bay, Gulf, and Franklin County beaches. When? Through late Sunday night. Impacts. Rip currents can sweep even the best swimmers away from shore into deeper water. Swim near a lifeguard. If caught in a rip current, relax and float. Don't swim against the current. If able, swim in a direction following the shoreline. If unable to escape, trace the shore and call or wave for help. These are the 9 a.m. Eastern Daylight Time conditions. At the Tallahassee Airport, it was mostly sunny. The temperature was 79 degrees. The wind was northwest at 5 miles an hour. At Florida State University, the temperature was 81 degrees. The wind was north at 7 miles an hour. At Apalachicola, it was mostly sunny.
The temperature was 80 degrees. The wind was calm. At Panama City Northwest, it was partly sunny. The temperature was 76 degrees. The wind was calm. At Dothan, it was mostly sunny. The temperature was 76 degrees. The wind was calm. At Albany, it was partly sunny. The temperature was 74 degrees. The wind was calm. At Valdosta, it was sunny. The temperature was 79 degrees. The wind was calm. Over the marine area, at the buoy south of Apalachicola, winds were west at 6 knots and seas were 2 feet. At the buoy south of Panama City, winds were south at 6 knots and seas were 3 feet. At the buoy south of Pensacola, winds were south at 4 knots and seas were 2 feet. The forecast for the local area. Today, partly sunny. Patchy fog this morning. Showers and thunderstorms likely this afternoon. Highs around 90. West winds 5 to 10 miles per hour. Chance of rain 60%. Tonight, mostly cloudy with a chance of thunderstorms. A chance of showers, mainly in the evening. Lows in the lower 70s. Southwest winds 5 to 10 miles per hour. Chance of rain 50%. Saturday, mostly sunny. A chance of showers and thunderstorms in the morning, then showers and thunderstorms likely in the afternoon. Highs in the upper 80s. West winds 10 to 15 miles per hour. Chance of rain 70%. Saturday night, mostly cloudy. Showers and thunderstorms likely in the evening, then a slight chance of showers after midnight. Lows in the lower 70s. West winds 5 to 10 miles per hour. Chance of rain 70%. Sunday, partly sunny. A chance of showers and thunderstorms in the morning, then showers and thunderstorms likely in the afternoon. Highs in the upper 80s. Northwest winds around 5 miles per hour, becoming northeast around 5 miles per hour in the afternoon. Chance of rain 70%. Sunday night, mostly cloudy. Showers and thunderstorms likely, mainly in the evening. Lows around 70. Chance of rain 70%. Monday, partly sunny. A chance of showers and thunderstorms in the afternoon. Highs around 90. Chance of rain 30%. Monday night through Tuesday night, partly cloudy with a chance of showers and thunderstorms. Lows in the lower 70s. Highs in the lower 90s. Chance of rain 30%. Wednesday, mostly sunny. A slight chance of showers and thunderstorms in the morning, then a chance of showers and thunderstorms in the afternoon. Highs in the upper 80s. Chance of rain 50%. Wednesday night and Thursday, mostly cloudy. A chance of showers and thunderstorms. Lows in the upper 60s. Highs in the mid 80s. Chance of rain 50%. The coastal waters forecast. For the following, waters from Swampy River to Apalachicola, Florida, extending from 20 to 60 nautical miles, coastal waters from Okaloosa, Walton County line to Mexico Beach out to 20 nautical miles, coastal waters from Mexico Beach to Apalachicola out to 20 nautical miles, waters from Okaloosa, Walton County line to Mexico Beach 20 to 60 nautical miles, and waters from Mexico Beach to Apalachicola 20 to 60 nautical miles. Today, southwest winds 5 to 10 knots. Waves 1 foot or less. Wave detail, south 2 feet at 7 seconds. Protected waters, a light shop. A slight chance of showers. Tonight, southwest winds around 10 knots. Waves 1 foot or less. Wave detail, south 2 feet at 7 seconds and west 1 foot at 3 seconds. Protected waters, a light shop. A slight chance of showers in the evening, then a chance of showers and thunderstorms after midnight. Saturday, west winds 10 to 15 knots. Seas around 3 feet. Wave detail, southwest 3 feet at 4 seconds and south 2 feet at 7 seconds. Protected waters, a moderate chop. A chance of showers and thunderstorms. Saturday night, southwest winds 15 to 20 knots, becoming west 10 to 15 knots after midnight. Seas around 3 feet. Wave detail, southwest 3 feet at 4 seconds and south 1 foot at 7 seconds. Protected waters, choppy. A slight chance of showers in the evening, then a chance of showers after midnight. Sunday, west winds 10 to 15 knots. Seas around 3 feet in the morning, then 1 foot or less. Wave detail, west 2 feet at 4 seconds and south 1 foot at 8 seconds. Protected waters, a moderate chop. A chance of showers and thunderstorms.

Sunday night, west winds 10 to 15 knots, diminishing to 5 to 10 knots after midnight. Waves 1 foot or less. Wave detail, west 2 feet at 4 seconds and south 1 foot at 8 seconds. Protected waters, a moderate chop. A chance of showers. A chance of thunderstorms, mainly in the evening. Monday, west winds 5 to 10 knots. Waves 1 foot or less. Protected waters, a light chop. A chance of showers and thunderstorms. Monday night, west winds 10 to 15 knots. Waves 1 foot or less. Protected waters, a moderate chop. A slight chance of showers and thunderstorms. Tuesday, northwest winds 5 to 10 knots. Waves 1 foot or less. Protected waters, a light chop. A slight chance of showers and thunderstorms. Tuesday night, west winds around 10 knots, becoming north after midnight. Waves 1 foot or less. Protected waters, a light chop. A chance of showers with a slight chance of thunderstorms. Winds and waves higher and near thunderstorms. The coastal waters forecast for the following St. Andrews Bay waterways. Today, west winds around 5 knots, becoming southwest this afternoon. Protected waters, a light chop. A slight chance of showers this morning, then a chance of showers early this afternoon. A slight chance of showers late. Tonight, southwest winds 5 to 10 knots. Protected waters, a light chop. A slight chance of showers in the evening, then a chance of showers and thunderstorms after midnight. Saturday, west winds 5 to 10 knots, becoming southwest 10 to 15 knots in the afternoon. Protected waters, a moderate chop. A chance of showers and thunderstorms. Saturday night, west winds 10 to 15 knots, diminishing to 5 to 10 knots after midnight. Protected waters, a moderate chop. A slight chance of showers after midnight. Sunday, west winds 5 to 10 knots. Protected waters, a light chop. A chance of showers. A chance of thunderstorms in the afternoon. Sunday night, west winds 5 to 10 knots. Protected waters, a light chop. A chance of showers and thunderstorms. Monday, northwest winds 5 to 10 knots. Protected waters, a light chop. A chance of showers and thunderstorms. Monday night, west winds 5 to 10 knots. Protected waters, a light chop. A chance of showers and thunderstorms in the evening. Tuesday, northwest winds 5 to 10 knots. Protected waters, a light chop. A chance of showers and thunderstorms in the afternoon. Tuesday night, northwest winds 5 to 10 knots, becoming northeast after midnight. Protected waters, a light chop. A chance of showers and thunderstorms, mainly in the evening. Winds and waves higher and near thunderstorms. The Tropical Weather Outlook. For the North Atlantic, Caribbean Sea, and the Gulf of America, tropical cyclone formation is not expected during the next 7 days. The Surf Zone Forecast General Outlook, a high risk of rip currents continues for all area beaches. Southwesterly winds around 10 to 15 miles an hour and surf around 2 to 3 feet will continue for the next few days, leading to a high risk of rip currents through at least Sunday. Please heed the beach flags and advice of local beach officials. Tide information for Friday, May 29, 2026. St. Mark's River entrance. High 2:21 a.m., low 7:13 a.m., high 1:22 p.m., low 8:33 p.m. Apalachicola. High 5:52 a.m., low 8:40 a.m., high 1:50 p.m., low 10:37 p.m. St. Andrews Bay of Panama City. High 8:20 a.m., low 7:46 p.m. Note that the times of high and low tide are 3 minutes earlier at Shell Point than at the St. Mark's River entrance. The average water temperature at Apalachicola was 82.4 degrees. Sunrise and sunset in Tallahassee. May 29, 2026, sunrise 6:37 a.m. Eastern Daylight Time, sunset 8:33 p.m. Eastern Daylight Time. 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This broadcast originates from your National Weather Service office in Tallahassee, Florida. The latest weather and forecast information can also be accessed by calling our automated forecast line at 850-942-8851. The current time is 9:49 a.m. Eastern Daylight Time. High rip current risk now in effect through late Sunday night. What? Dangerous rip currents. Where? Walton, Bay, Gulf,
and Franklin County beaches. When, through late Sunday night, impacts, rip currents can sweep even the best swimmers away from shore into deeper water. Swim near a lifeguard. If caught in a rip current, relax and float. Don't swim against the current. If able, swim in a direction following the shoreline. If unable to escape, trace the shore and call or wave for help. These are the 9 a.m. Eastern Daylight Time conditions. At the Tallahassee Airport, it was mostly sunny. The temperature was 79 degrees. The wind was northwest at 5 miles an hour. At Florida State University, the temperature was 81 degrees. The wind was north at 7 miles an hour. At Apalachicola, it was mostly sunny. The temperature was 80 degrees. The wind was calm. At Panama City Northwest, it was partly sunny. The temperature was 76 degrees. The wind was calm. At Dothan, it was mostly sunny. The temperature was 76 degrees. The wind was calm. At Albany, it was partly sunny. The temperature was 74 degrees. The wind was calm. At Valdosta, it was sunny. The temperature was 79 degrees. The wind was calm. Over the marine area, at the buoys south of Apalachicola, winds were west at 6 knots and seas were 2 feet. At the buoys south of Panama City, winds were south at 6 knots and seas were 3 feet. At the buoys south of Pensacola, winds were south at 4 knots and seas were 2 feet. The forecast for the local area. Today, partly sunny. Patchy fog this morning. Showers and thunderstorms likely this afternoon. Highs around 90. West winds 5 to 10 miles per hour. Chance of rain 60%. Tonight, mostly cloudy with a chance of thunderstorms. A chance of showers, mainly in the evening. Lows in the lower 70s. Southwest winds 5 to 10 miles per hour. Chance of rain 50%. Saturday, mostly sunny. A chance of showers and thunderstorms in the morning, then showers and thunderstorms likely in the afternoon. Highs in the upper 80s. West winds 10 to 15 miles per hour. Chance of rain 70%. Saturday night, mostly cloudy. Showers and thunderstorms likely in the evening, then a slight chance of showers after midnight. Lows in the lower 70s. West winds 5 to 10 miles per hour. Chance of rain 70%. Sunday, partly sunny. A chance of showers and thunderstorms in the morning, then showers and thunderstorms likely in the afternoon. Highs in the upper 80s. Northwest winds around 5 miles per hour, becoming northeast around 5 miles per hour in the afternoon. Chance of rain 70%. Sunday night, mostly cloudy. Showers and thunderstorms likely, mainly in the evening. Lows around 70. Chance of rain 70%. Monday, partly sunny. A chance of showers and thunderstorms in the afternoon. Highs around 90. Chance of rain 30%. Monday night through Tuesday night, partly cloudy with a chance of showers and thunderstorms. Lows in the lower 70s. Highs in the lower 90s. Chance of rain 30%. Wednesday, mostly sunny. A slight chance of showers and thunderstorms in the morning, then a chance of showers and thunderstorms in the afternoon. Highs in the upper 80s. Chance of rain 50%. Wednesday night and Thursday, mostly cloudy. A chance of showers and thunderstorms. Lows in the upper 60s. Highs in the mid 80s. Chance of rain 50%. The coastal waters forecast for the following: waters from Suwannee River to Apalachicola, Florida, extending from 20 to 60 nautical miles. Coastal waters from Okaloosa, Walton County line to Mexico Beach out to 20 nautical miles. Coastal waters from Mexico Beach to Apalachicola out to 20 nautical miles. Waters from Okaloosa, Walton County line to Mexico Beach 20 to 60 nautical miles. And waters from Mexico Beach to Apalachicola 20 to 60 nautical miles. Today, southwest winds 5 to 10 knots. Waves 1 foot or less. Wave detail, south 2 feet at 7 seconds. Protected waters, a light chop. A slight chance of showers. Tonight, southwest winds around 10 knots. Waves 1 foot or less. Wave detail, south 2 feet at 7 seconds and west 1 foot at 3 seconds. Protected waters, a light chop. A slight chance of showers in the evening, then a chance of showers and thunderstorms after midnight. Saturday, west winds 10 to 15 knots. Seas around 3 feet.
Wave detail,

southwest 3 feet at 4 seconds and south 2 feet at 7 seconds. Protected waters a moderate chop. A chance of showers and thunderstorms. Saturday night, southwest winds 15 to 20 knots, becoming west 10 to 15 knots after midnight. Seas around 3 feet. Wave detail, southwest 3 feet at 4 seconds and south 1 foot at 7 seconds. Protected waters choppy. A slight chance of showers in the evening, then a chance of showers after midnight. Sunday, west winds 10 to 15 knots. Seas around 3 feet in the morning, then 1 foot or less. Wave detail, west 2 feet at 4 seconds and south 1 foot at 8 seconds. Protected waters a moderate chop. A chance of showers and thunderstorms. Sunday night, west winds 10 to 15 knots, diminishing to 5 to 10 knots after midnight. Waves 1 foot or less. Wave detail, west 2 feet at 4 seconds and south 1 foot at 8 seconds. Protected waters a moderate chop. A chance of showers. A chance of thunderstorms, mainly in the evening. Monday, west winds 5 to 10 knots. Waves 1 foot or less. Protected waters a light chop. A chance of showers and thunderstorms. Monday night, west winds 10 to 15 knots. Waves 1 foot or less. Protected waters a moderate chop. A slight chance of showers and thunderstorms. Tuesday, northwest winds 5 to 10 knots. Waves 1 foot or less. Protected waters a light chop. A slight chance of showers and thunderstorms. Tuesday night, west winds around 10 knots, becoming north after midnight. Waves 1 foot or less. Protected waters a light chop. A chance of showers with a slight chance of thunderstorms. Winds and waves higher and near thunderstorms. The coastal waters forecast for the following St. Andrews Bay waterways. Today, west winds around 5 knots, becoming southwest this afternoon. Protected waters a light chop. A slight chance of showers this morning, then a chance of showers early this afternoon. A slight chance of showers late. Tonight, southwest winds 5 to 10 knots. Protected waters a light chop. A slight chance of showers in the evening, then a chance of showers and thunderstorms after midnight. Saturday, west winds 5 to 10 knots, becoming southwest 10 to 15 knots in the afternoon. Protected waters a moderate chop. A chance of showers and thunderstorms. Saturday night, west winds 10 to 15 knots, diminishing to 5 to 10 knots after midnight. Protected waters a moderate chop. A slight chance of showers after midnight. Sunday, west winds 5 to 10 knots. Protected waters a light chop. A chance of showers. A chance of thunderstorms in the afternoon. Sunday night, west winds 5 to 10 knots. Protected waters a light chop. A chance of showers and thunderstorms. Monday, northwest winds 5 to 10 knots. Protected waters a light chop. A chance of showers and thunderstorms. Monday night, west winds 5 to 10 knots. Protected waters a light chop. A chance of showers and thunderstorms in the evening. Tuesday, northwest winds 5 to 10 knots. Protected waters a light chop. A chance of showers and thunderstorms in the afternoon. Tuesday night, northwest winds 5 to 10 knots, becoming northeast after midnight. Protected waters a light chop. A chance of showers and thunderstorms, mainly in the evening. Winds and waves higher and near thunderstorms. The Tropical Weather Outlook. For the North Atlantic, Caribbean Sea and the Gulf of America, tropical cyclone formation is not expected during the next 7 days. The Surf Zone Forecast General Outlook, a high risk of rip currents continues for all area beaches. Southwesterly winds around 10 to 15 miles an hour and surf around 2 to 3 feet will continue for the next few days, leading to a high risk of rip currents through at least Sunday. Please heed the beach flags and advice of local beach officials. Tide information for Friday, May 29, 2026. St. Mark's River entrance. High 2:21 a.m., low 7:13 a.m., high 1:22 p.m., low 8:33 p.m. Apalachicola. High 5:52 a.m., low 8:40 a.m., high 1:50 p.m., low 10:37 p.m. St. Andrews Bay at Panama City. High 8:20 a.m., low 7:46 p.m. Note that the times of high and low tide are 3 minutes earlier at Channel Point than at the St. Mark's River entrance. The average water temperature at Apalachicola was 82.4 degrees. Sunrise and sunset in Tallahassee.

May 29th, 2026, sunrise 6:37 a.m. Eastern Daylight Time, sunset 8:33 p.m. Eastern Daylight Time. 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The latest weather and forecast information can also be accessed by calling our automated forecast line at 850-942-8851. The current time is 10 a.m. Eastern Daylight Time. High rip current risk now in effect through late Sunday night. What? Dangerous rip currents. Where? Walton, Bay, Gulf, and Franklin County beaches. When? Through late Sunday night. Impacts. Rip currents can sweep even the best swimmers away from shore into deeper water. Swim near a lifeguard. If caught in a rip current, relax and float. Don't swim against the current. If able, swim in a direction following the shoreline. If unable to escape, trace the shore and call or wave for help. The Tallahassee climate summary for yesterday, May 28, 2026. Yesterday's high temperature was 88 degrees. This high was 2 degrees below the normal high of 90. Yesterday's low temperature was 74 degrees. This low was 7 degrees above the normal low of 67. 0.16 inches of precipitation fell yesterday, which brings the monthly total to 4.76 inches. This is 1.91 inches above the normal amount of 2.85 inches for May. The total precipitation for the year now stands at 11.67 inches, which is 8.64 inches below normal. The normal high temperature for today is 90 degrees, and the normal low is 67. The record high for today is 100, which occurred in 1937, and the record low is 51, which occurred in 1988. Sunrise today is at 6:37 a.m. and sunset is at 8:33 p.m. These are the 9 a.m. Eastern Daylight Time conditions. At the Tallahassee Airport, it was mostly sunny. The temperature was 79 degrees. The wind was northwest at 5 miles an hour. At Florida State University, the temperature was 81 degrees. The wind was north at 7 miles an hour. At Apalachicola, it was mostly sunny. The temperature was 80 degrees. The wind was calm. At Panama City Northwest, it was partly sunny. The temperature was 76 degrees. The wind was calm. At Dothan, it was mostly sunny. The temperature was 76 degrees. The wind was calm. At Albany, it was partly sunny. The temperature was 74 degrees. The wind was calm. At Valdosta, it was sunny. The temperature was 79 degrees. The wind was calm. Over the marine area, at the buoy south of Apalachicola, winds were west at 6 knots and seas were 2 feet. At the buoy south of Panama City, winds were south at 6 knots and seas were 3 feet. At the buoy south of Pensacola, winds were south at 4 knots and seas were 2 feet. The forecast for the local area. Today, partly sunny. Patchy fog this morning. Showers and thunderstorms likely this afternoon. Highs around 90. West winds 5 to 10 miles per hour. Chance of rain 60%. Tonight, mostly cloudy with a chance of thunderstorms. A chance of showers, mainly in the evening. Lows in the lower 50s. Southwest winds 5 to 10 miles per hour. Thunderstorms in the morning, then showers and thunderstorms likely in the afternoon. Highs in the upper 80s. West winds 10 to 15 miles per hour. Chance of rain 70%. Saturday night, mostly cloudy. Showers and thunderstorms likely in the evening, then a slight chance of showers after midnight. Lows in the lower 70s. West winds 5 to 10 miles per hour. Chance of rain 70%. Sunday, partly sunny. A chance of showers and thunderstorms in the morning, then showers and thunderstorms likely in the afternoon. Highs in the upper 80s. Northwest winds around 5 miles per hour, becoming northeast around 5 miles per hour in the afternoon. Chance of rain 70%. Sunday night, mostly cloudy. Showers and thunderstorms likely, mainly in the evening. Lows around 70. Chance of rain 70%. Monday, partly sunny. A chance of showers and thunderstorms in the afternoon. Highs around 90.

Formation is not expected during the next 7 days. The surf zone forecast general outlook, a high risk of rip current continues for all area beaches. Southwesterly winds around 10 to 15 miles an hour and surf around 2 to 3 feet will continue for the next few days, leading to a high risk of rip current through at least Sunday. Please heed the beach flags and advice of local beach officials. Tide information for Friday, May 29, 2026. St. Mark's River entrance. High 2:21 a.m., low 7:13 a.m., high 1:22 p.m., low 8:33 p.m. Apalachicola. High 5:52 a.m., low 8:40 a.m., high 1:50 p.m., low 10:37 p.m. St. Andrews Bay at Panama City. High 8:20 a.m., low 7:46 p.m. Note that the times of high and low tide are 3 minutes earlier at Shell Point than at the St. Mark's River entrance. The average water temperature at Apalachicola was 82.4 degrees. Sunrise and sunset in Tallahassee. May 29, 2026, sunrise 6:37 a.m. Eastern Daylight Time, sunset 8:33 p.m. Eastern Daylight Time. 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This broadcast originates from your National Weather Service office in Tallahassee, Florida. The latest weather and forecast information can also be accessed by calling our automated forecast line at 850-942-8851. The current time is 10:07 a.m. Eastern Daylight Time. High rip current risk now in effect through late Sunday night. What? Dangerous rip currents. Where? Walton, Bay, Gulf, and Franklin County beaches. When? Through late Sunday night. Impact. Rip currents can sweep even the best swimmers away from shore into deeper water. Swim near a lifeguard. If caught in a rip current, relax and float. Don't swim against the current. If able, swim in a direction following the shoreline. If unable to escape, face the shore and call or wave for help. These are the 10 a.m. Eastern Daylight Time conditions. At the Tallahassee Airport, it was mostly sunny. The temperature was 83 degrees. The wind was northwest at 7 miles an hour. The report from Florida State University was not available. At Apalachicola, it was mostly sunny. The temperature was 83 degrees. The wind was south at 7 miles an hour. At Panama City Northwest, it was partly sunny. The temperature was 81 degrees. The wind was calm. At Dothan, it was mostly sunny. The temperature was 80 degrees. The wind was southwest at 5 miles an hour. At Albany, it was partly sunny. The temperature was 76 degrees. The wind was calm. The report from Valdosta was not available. Over the marine area, at the buoy south of Apalachicola, winds were west at 4 knots. At the buoy south of Panama City, winds were south at 6 knots. At the buoy south of Pensacola, winds were south at 4 knots. The forecast for the local area. Today, partly sunny. Patchy fog this morning. Showers and thunderstorms likely this afternoon. Highs around 90. West winds 5 to 10 miles per hour. Chance of rain 60%. Tonight, mostly cloudy with a chance of thunderstorms. A chance of showers, mainly in the evening. Lows in the lower 70s. Southwest winds 5 to 10 miles per hour. Chance of rain 50%. Saturday, mostly sunny. A chance of showers and thunderstorms in the morning, then showers and thunderstorms likely in the afternoon. Highs in the upper 80s. West winds 10 to 15 miles per hour. Chance of rain 70%. Saturday night, mostly cloudy. Showers and thunderstorms likely in the evening, then a slight chance of showers after midnight. Lows in the lower 70s. West winds 5 to 10 miles per hour. Chance of rain 70%. Sunday, partly sunny. A chance of showers and thunderstorms in the morning, then showers and thunderstorms likely in the afternoon. Highs in the upper 80s. Northwest winds around 5 miles per hour, becoming northeast around 5 miles per hour in the afternoon. Chance of rain 70%. Sunday night, mostly cloudy. Showers and thunderstorms likely, mainly in the evening. Lows around 70. Chance of rain 70%. Monday, partly sunny. A chance of showers and thunderstorms in the afternoon. Highs around 90. Chance of

30%. Monday night through Tuesday night, partly cloudy with a chance of showers and thunderstorms. Lows in the lower 70s. Highs in the lower 90s. Chance of rain 30%. Wednesday, mostly sunny. A slight chance of showers and thunderstorms in the morning, then a chance of showers and thunderstorms in the afternoon. Highs in the upper 80s. Chance of rain 50%. Wednesday night and Thursday, mostly cloudy. A chance of showers and thunderstorms. Lows in the upper 60s. Highs in the mid 80s. Chance of rain 50%. The coastal waters forecast for the following waters from Swami River to Apalachicola, Florida, extending from 20 to 60 nautical miles. Coastal waters from Okaloosa, Walton County line to Mexico Beach out to 20 nautical miles. Coastal waters from Mexico Beach to Apalachicola out to 20 nautical miles. Waters from Okaloosa, Walton County line to Mexico Beach 20 to 60 nautical miles. And waters from Mexico Beach to Apalachicola 20 to 60 nautical miles. Today, southwest winds 5 to 10 knots. Waves 1 foot or less. Wave detail, south 2 feet at 7 seconds. Protected waters a light chop. A slight chance of showers. Tonight, southwest winds around 10 knots. Waves 1 foot or less. Wave detail, south 2 feet at 7 seconds and west 1 foot at 3 seconds. Protected waters a light chop. A slight chance of showers in the evening, then a chance of showers and thunderstorms after midnight. Saturday, west wind 10 to 15 knots. Seas around 3 feet. Wave detail, southwest 3 feet at 4 seconds and south 2 feet at 7 seconds. Protected waters a moderate chop. A chance of showers and thunderstorms. Saturday night, southwest winds 15 to 20 knots, becoming west 10 to 15 knots after midnight. Seas around 3 feet. Wave detail, southwest 3 feet at 4 seconds and south 1 foot at 7 seconds. Protected waters choppy. A slight chance of showers in the evening, then a chance of showers after midnight. Sunday, west wind 10 to 15 knots. Seas around 3 feet in the morning, then 1 foot or less. Wave detail, west 2 feet at 4 seconds and south 1 foot at 8 seconds. Protected waters a moderate chop. A chance of showers and thunderstorms. Sunday night, west winds 10 to 15 knots, diminishing to 5 to 10 knots after midnight. Waves 1 foot or less. Wave detail, west 2 feet at 4 seconds and south 1 foot at 8 seconds. Protected waters a moderate chop. A chance of showers. A chance of thunderstorms, mainly in the evening. Monday, west winds 5 to 10 knots. Waves 1 foot or less. Protected waters a light chop. A chance of showers and thunderstorms. Monday night, west winds 10 to 15 knots. Waves 1 foot or less. Protected waters a moderate chop. A slight chance of showers and thunderstorms. Tuesday, northwest winds 5 to 10 knots. Waves 1 foot or less. Protected waters a light chop. A slight chance of showers and thunderstorms. Tuesday night, west winds around 10 knots, becoming north after midnight. Waves 1 foot or less. Protected waters a light chop. A chance of showers with a slight chance of thunderstorms. Winds and waves higher and near thunderstorms. The coastal waters forecast for the following St. Andrews Bay waterways. Today, west winds around 5 knots, becoming southwest this afternoon. Protected waters a light chop. A slight chance of showers this morning, then a chance of showers early this afternoon. A slight chance of showers late. Tonight, southwest winds 5 to 10 knots. Protected waters a light chop. A slight chance of showers in the evening, then a chance of showers and thunderstorms after midnight. Saturday, west winds 5 to 10 knots, becoming southwest 10 to 15 knots in the afternoon. Protected waters a moderate chop. A chance of showers and thunderstorms. Saturday night, west winds 10 to 15 knots, diminishing to 5 to 10 knots after midnight. Protected waters a moderate chop. A slight chance of showers after midnight. Sunday, west winds 5 to 10 knots. Protected waters a light chop. A chance of showers. A chance of thunderstorms in the afternoon. Sunday night, west winds 5 to 10 knots. Protected waters a light chop. A chance of showers and thunderstorms. Monday, northwest winds 5 to 10 knots. Protected waters a light chop. A chance of showers and thunderstorms. Monday night.

West winds 5 to 10 knots. Protected waters, a light chop. A chance of showers and thunderstorms in the evening. Tuesday, northwest winds 5 to 10 knots. Protected waters, a light chop. A chance of showers and thunderstorms in the afternoon. Tuesday night, northwest winds 5 to 10 knots, becoming northeast after midnight. Protected waters, a light chop. A chance of showers and thunderstorms, mainly in the evening. Winds and waves higher and near thunderstorms. The Tropical Weather Outlook. For the North Atlantic, Caribbean Sea, and the Gulf of America, tropical cyclone formation is not expected during the next 7 days. The Surf Zone Forecast General Outlook. A high risk of rip currents continues for all area beaches. Southwesterly winds around 10 to 15 miles an hour and surf around 2 to 3 feet will continue for the next few days, leading to a high risk of rip currents through at least Sunday. Please heed the beach flags and advice of local beach officials. Tide information for Friday, May 29, 2026. St. Mark's River entrance. High 2:21 a.m., low 7:13 a.m., high 1:22 p.m., low 8:33 p.m. Apalachicola. High 5:52 a.m., low 8:40 a.m., high 1:50 p.m., low 10:37 p.m. St. Andrews Bay at Panama City. High 8:20 a.m., low 7:46 p.m. Note that the times of high and low tide are 3 minutes earlier at Shell Point than at the St. Mark's River entrance. The average water temperature at Apalachicola was 82.4 degrees. Sunrise and sunset in Tallahassee. May 29, 2026, sunrise 6:37 a.m. Eastern Daylight Time, sunset 8:33 p.m. Eastern Daylight Time. 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This broadcast originates from your National Weather Service office in Tallahassee, Florida. The latest weather and forecast information can also be accessed by calling our automated forecast line at 850-942-8851. The current time is 10:17 a.m. Eastern Daylight Time. High rip current risk now in effect through late Sunday night. What? Dangerous rip currents. Where? Walton, Bay, Gulf, and Franklin County beaches. When? Through late Sunday night. Impacts. Rip currents can sweep even the best swimmers away from shore into deeper water. Swim near a lifeguard. If caught in a rip current, relax and float. Don't swim against the current. If able, swim in a direction following the shoreline. If unable to escape, trace the shore and call or wave for help. These are the 10 a.m. Eastern Daylight Time conditions. At the Tallahassee Airport, it was mostly sunny. The temperature was 83 degrees. The wind was northwest at 7 miles an hour. At Florida State University, the temperature was 84 degrees. The wind was north at 5 miles an hour. At Apalachicola, it was partly sunny. The temperature was 83 degrees. The wind was south at 7 miles an hour. At Panama City Northwest, it was partly sunny. The temperature was 81 degrees. The wind was calm. At Dothan, it was partly sunny. The temperature was 80 degrees. The wind was southwest at 5 miles an hour. At Albany, it was partly sunny. The temperature was 76 degrees. The wind was calm. At Valdosta, it was sunny. Visibility 10 miles. Temperature was 81 degrees, dew point 72. And the pressure was 29.97 inches and steady. Over the marine area, at the buoy south of Apalachicola, winds were west at 4 knots and seas were 2 feet. At the buoy south of Panama City, winds were south at 6 knots and seas were 3 feet. At the buoy south of Pensacola, winds were south at 4 knots and seas were 2 feet. The forecast for the local area. Today, partly sunny. Patchy fog this morning. Showers and thunderstorms likely this afternoon. Highs around 90. West winds 5 to 10 miles per hour. Chance of rain 60%. Tonight, mostly cloudy with a chance of thunderstorms. A chance of showers, mainly in the evening. Lows in the lower 70s. Southwest winds 5 to 10 miles per hour. Chance of rain 50%. Saturday, mostly sunny. A chance of showers and thunderstorms in the morning, then showers and thunderstorms likely in the afternoon. Highs in the upper 80s. West winds 10 to 15 miles per hour. Chance of rain.

70%. Saturday night, mostly cloudy. Showers and thunderstorms likely in the evening. Then a slight chance of showers after midnight. Lows in the lower 70s. West winds 5 to 10 miles per hour. Chance of rain 70%. Sunday, partly sunny. A chance of showers and thunderstorms in the morning, then showers and thunderstorms likely in the afternoon. Highs in the upper 80s. Northwest winds around 5 miles per hour, becoming northeast around 5 miles per hour in the afternoon. Chance of rain 70%. Sunday night, mostly cloudy. Showers and thunderstorms likely, mainly in the evening. Lows around 70. Chance of rain 70%. Monday, partly sunny. A chance of showers and thunderstorms in the afternoon. Highs around 90. Chance of rain 30%. Monday night through Tuesday night, partly cloudy with a chance of showers and thunderstorms. Lows in the lower 70s. Highs in the lower 90s. Chance of rain 30%. Wednesday, mostly sunny. A slight chance of showers and thunderstorms in the morning, then a chance of showers and thunderstorms in the afternoon. Highs in the upper 80s. Chance of rain 50%. Wednesday night and Thursday, mostly cloudy. A chance of showers and thunderstorms. Lows in the upper 60s. Highs in the mid 80s. Chance of rain 50%. The coastal waters forecast for the following waters from Swampy River to Apalachicola, Florida, extending from 20 to 60 nautical miles. Coastal waters from Okaloosa, Walton County line to Mexico Beach out to 20 nautical miles. Coastal waters from Mexico Beach to Apalachicola out to 20 nautical miles. Waters from Okaloosa, Walton County line to Mexico Beach 20 to 60 nautical miles. And waters from Mexico Beach to Apalachicola 20 to 60 nautical miles. Today, southwest winds 5 to 10 knots. Waves 1 foot or less. Wave detail, south 2 feet at 7 seconds. Protected waters, a light chop. A slight chance of showers. Tonight, southwest winds around 10 knots. Waves 1 foot or less. Wave detail, south 2 feet at 7 seconds and west 1 foot at 3 seconds. Protected waters, a light chop. A slight chance of showers in the evening, then a chance of showers and thunderstorms after midnight. Saturday, west winds 10 to 15 knots. Seas around 3 feet. Wave detail, southwest 3 feet at 4 seconds and south 2 feet at 7 seconds. Protected waters, a moderate chop. A chance of showers and thunderstorms. Saturday night, southwest winds 15 to 20 knots, becoming west 10 to 15 knots after midnight. Seas around 3 feet. Wave detail, southwest 3 feet at 4 seconds and south 1 foot at 7 seconds. Protected waters, choppy. A slight chance of showers in the evening, then a chance of showers after midnight. Sunday, west winds 10 to 15 knots. Seas around 3 feet in the morning, then 1 foot or less. Wave detail, west 2 feet at 4 seconds and south 1 foot at 8 seconds. Protected waters, a moderate chop. A chance of showers and thunderstorms. Sunday night, west winds 10 to 15 knots, diminishing to 5 to 10 knots after midnight. Waves 1 foot or less. Wave detail, west 2 feet at 4 seconds and south 1 foot at 8 seconds. Protected waters, a moderate chop. A chance of showers. A chance of thunderstorms, mainly in the evening. Monday, west winds 5 to 10 knots. Waves 1 foot or less. Protected waters, a light chop. A chance of showers and thunderstorms. Monday night, west winds 10 to 15 knots. Waves 1 foot or less. Protected waters, a moderate chop. A slight chance of showers and thunderstorms. Tuesday, northwest winds 5 to 10 knots. Waves 1 foot or less. Protected waters, a light chop. A slight chance of showers and thunderstorms. Tuesday night, west winds around 10 knots, becoming north after midnight. Waves 1 foot or less. Protected waters, a light chop. A chance of showers with a slight chance of thunderstorms. Winds and waves higher and near thunderstorms. The coastal waters forecast for the following St. Andrews Bay waterways. Today, west winds around 5 knots, becoming southwest this afternoon. Protected waters, a light chop. A slight chance of showers this morning, then a chance of showers early this afternoon. A slight chance of showers late. Tonight, southwest winds 5 to 10 knots. Protected waters, a light chop. A slight chance of showers.

in the evening, then a chance of showers and thunderstorms after midnight. Saturday, west winds 5 to 10 knots, becoming southwest 10 to 15 knots in the afternoon. Protected waters a moderate chop. A chance of showers and thunderstorms. Saturday night, west winds 10 to 15 knots, diminishing to 5 to 10 knots after midnight. Protected waters a moderate chop. A slight chance of showers after midnight. Sunday, west winds 5 to 10 knots. Protected waters a light chop. A chance of showers. A chance of thunderstorms in the afternoon. Sunday night, west winds 5 to 10 knots. Protected waters a light chop. A chance of showers and thunderstorms. Monday, northwest winds 5 to 10 knots. Protected waters a light chop. A chance of showers and thunderstorms. Monday night, west winds 5 to 10 knots. Protected waters a light chop. A chance of showers and thunderstorms in the evening. Tuesday, northwest winds 5 to 10 knots. Protected waters a light chop. A chance of showers and thunderstorms in the afternoon. Tuesday night, northwest winds 5 to 10 knots, becoming northeast after midnight. Protected waters a light chop. A chance of showers and thunderstorms, mainly in the evening. Winds and waves higher and near thunderstorms. The Tropical Weather Outlook. For the North Atlantic, Caribbean Sea, and the Gulf of America, tropical cyclone formation is not expected during the next 7 days. The Surf Zone Forecast General Outlook, a high risk of rip currents continues for all area beaches. Southwesterly winds around 10 to 15 miles an hour and surf around 2 to 3 feet will continue for the next few days, leading to a high risk of rip currents through at least Sunday. Please heed the beach flags and advice of local beach officials. Tide information for Friday, May 29, 2026. St. Mark's River entrance. High 2:21 a.m., low 7:13 a.m., high 1:22 p.m., low 8:33 p.m. Apalachicola. High 5:52 a.m., low 8:40 a.m., high 1:50 p.m., low 10:37 p.m. St. Andrews Bay of Panama City. High 8:20 a.m., low 7:46 p.m. Note that the times of high and low tide are 3 minutes earlier at Channel Point than at the St. Mark's River entrance. The average water temperature at Apalachicola was 82.4 degrees. Sunrise and sunset in Tallahassee. May 29, 2026, sunrise 6:37 a.m. Eastern Daylight Time, sunset 8:33 p.m. Eastern Daylight Time. 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This broadcast originates from your National Weather Service office in Tallahassee, Florida. The latest weather and forecast information can also be accessed by calling our automated forecast line at 850-942-8851. The current time is 10:28 a.m. Eastern Daylight Time. High rip current risk now in effect through late Sunday night. What? Dangerous rip currents. Where? Walton, Bay, Gulf, and Franklin County beaches. When? Through late Sunday night. Impacts. Rip currents can sweep even the best swimmers away from shore into deeper water. Swim near a lifeguard. If caught in a rip current, relax and float. Don't swim against the current. If able, swim in a direction following the shoreline. If unable to escape, trace the shore and call or wave for help. These are the 10 a.m. Eastern Daylight Time conditions. At the Tallahassee Airport, it was mostly sunny. The temperature was 83 degrees. The wind was northwest at 7 miles an hour. At Florida State University, the temperature was 84 degrees. The wind was north at 5 miles an hour. At Apalachicola, it was partly sunny. The temperature was 83 degrees. The wind was south at 7 miles an hour. At Panama City Northwest, it was partly sunny. The temperature was 81 degrees. The wind was calm. At Dothan, it was partly sunny. The temperature was 80 degrees. The wind was southwest at 5 miles an hour. At Albany, it was partly sunny. The temperature was 76 degrees. The wind was calm. At Valdosta, it was sunny. Visibility 10 miles. Temperature was 81 degrees, dew point 72. And the pressure was 29.97 inches, and steady. Over the marine area, at the buoy south of Apalachicola, winds were west at 4 knots and seas were 2 feet. At the buoy south of Panama City, winds were south.

at 6 knots and seas were 3 feet. At the buoy south of Pensacola, winds were south at 4 knots and seas were 2 feet. The forecast for the local area. Today, partly sunny. Patchy fog this morning. Showers and thunderstorms likely this afternoon. Highs around 90. West winds 5 to 10 miles per hour. Chance of rain 60%. Tonight, mostly cloudy with a chance of thunderstorms. A chance of showers, mainly in the evening. Lows in the lower 70s. Southwest winds 5 to 10 miles per hour. Chance of rain 50%. Saturday, mostly sunny. A chance of showers and thunderstorms in the morning, then showers and thunderstorms likely in the afternoon. Highs in the upper 80s. West winds 10 to 15 miles per hour. Chance of rain 70%. Saturday night, mostly cloudy. Showers and thunderstorms likely in the evening, then a slight chance of showers after midnight. Lows in the lower 70s. West winds 5 to 10 miles per hour. Chance of rain 70%. Sunday, partly sunny. A chance of showers and thunderstorms in the morning, then showers and thunderstorms likely in the afternoon. Highs in the upper 80s. Northwest winds around 5 miles per hour, becoming northeast around 5 miles per hour in the afternoon. Chance of rain 70%. Sunday night, mostly cloudy. Showers and thunderstorms likely, mainly in the evening. Lows around 70. Chance of rain 70%. Monday, partly sunny. A chance of showers and thunderstorms in the afternoon. Highs around 90. Chance of rain 30%. Monday night through Tuesday night, partly cloudy with a chance of showers and thunderstorms. Lows in the lower 70s. Highs in the lower 90s. Chance of rain 30%. Wednesday, mostly sunny. A slight chance of showers and thunderstorms in the morning, then a chance of showers and thunderstorms in the afternoon. Highs in the upper 80s. Chance of rain 50%. Wednesday night and Thursday, mostly cloudy. A chance of showers and thunderstorms. Lows in the upper 60s. Highs in the mid 80s. Chance of rain 50%. The Tallahassee Climate Summary for yesterday, May 28, 2026. Yesterday's high temperature was 88 degrees. This high was chance of rain 50%. The Tallahassee Climate Summary for yesterday, May 28, 2026. Yesterday's high temperature was 88 degrees. This high was 2 degrees below the normal high of 90. Yesterday's low temperature was 74 degrees. This low was 7 degrees above the normal low of 67. 0.16 inches of precipitation fell yesterday, which brings the monthly total to 4.76 inches. This is 1.91 inches above the normal amount of 2.85 inches for May. The total precipitation for the year now stands at 11.67 inches, which is 8.64 inches below normal. The normal high temperature for today is 90 degrees, and the normal low is 67. The record high for today is 100, which occurred in 1937, and the record low is 51, which occurred in 1988. Sunrise today is at 6:37 a.m. and sunset is at 8:33 p.m. The Tropical Weather Outlook. For the North Atlantic, Caribbean Sea, and the Gulf of America, tropical cyclone formation is not expected during the next 7 days. The Surf Zone Forecast General Outlook, a high risk of rip currents continues for all area beaches. Southwesterly winds around 10 to 15 miles an hour and surf around 2 to 3 feet will continue for the next few days, leading to a high risk of rip currents through at least Sunday. Please heed the beach flags and advice of local beach officials. Tide information for Friday, May 29, 2026. St. Mark's River entrance. High 2:21 a.m., low 7:13 a.m., high 1:22 p.m., low 8:33 p.m. Apalachicola. High 5:52 a.m., low 8:40 a.m., high 1:50 p.m., low 10:37 p.m. St. Andrews Bay at Panama City. High 8:20 a.m., low 7:46 p.m. Note that the times of high and low tide are 3 minutes earlier at Shell Point than at the St. Mark's River entrance. The average water temperature at Apalachicola was 82.4 degrees. Sunrise and sunset in Tallahassee. May 29, 2026. Sunrise 6:37 a.m. Eastern Daylight Time, sunset 8:33 p.m. Eastern Daylight Time. 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

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The latest weather and forecast information can also be accessed by calling our automated forecast line at 850-942-8851. The current time is 10:35 a.m. Eastern Daylight Time. High rip current risk now in effect through late Sunday night. What? Dangerous rip currents. Where? Walton, Bay, Gulf, and Franklin County beaches. When? Through late Sunday night. Impacts. Rip currents can sweep even the best swimmers away from shore into deeper water. Swim near a lifeguard. If caught in a rip current, relax and float. Don't swim against the current. If able, swim in a direction following the shoreline. If unable to escape, trace the shore and call or wave for help. These are the 10 a.m. Eastern Daylight Time conditions. At the Tallahassee Airport, it was mostly sunny. The temperature was 83 degrees. The wind was northwest at 7 miles an hour. At Florida State University, the temperature was 84 degrees. The wind was north at 5 miles an hour. At Apalachicola, it was partly sunny. The temperature was 83 degrees. The wind was south at 7 miles an hour. At Panama City Northwest, it was partly sunny. The temperature was 81 degrees. The wind was calm. At Dothan, it was partly sunny. The temperature was 80 degrees. The wind was southwest at 5 miles an hour. At Albany, it was partly sunny. The temperature was 76 degrees. The wind was calm. At Valdosta, it was sunny. Visibility 10 miles. Temperature was 81 degrees, dew point 72. And the pressure was 29.97 inches and steady. Over the marine area, at the buoy south of Apalachicola, winds were west at 4 knots and seas were 2 feet. At the buoy south of Panama City, winds were south at 6 knots and seas were 3 feet. At the buoy south of Pensacola, winds were south at 4 knots and seas were 2 feet. The forecast for the local area. Today, partly sunny. Patchy fog this morning. Showers and thunderstorms likely this afternoon. Highs around 90. West winds 5 to 10 miles per hour. Chance of rain 60%. Tonight, mostly cloudy with a chance of thunderstorms. A chance of showers, mainly in the evening. Lows in the lower 70s. Southwest winds 5 to 10 miles per hour. Chance of rain 50%. Saturday, mostly sunny. A chance of showers and thunderstorms in the morning, then showers and thunderstorms likely in the afternoon. Highs in the upper 80s. West winds 10 to 15 miles per hour. Chance of rain 70%. Saturday night, mostly cloudy. Showers and thunderstorms likely in the evening, then a slight chance of showers after midnight. Lows in the lower 70s. West winds 5 to 10 miles per hour. Chance of rain 70%. Sunday, partly sunny. A chance of showers and thunderstorms in the morning, then showers and thunderstorms likely in the afternoon. Highs in the upper 80s. Northwest winds around 5 miles per hour, becoming northeast around 5 miles per hour in the afternoon. Chance of rain 70%. Sunday night, mostly cloudy. Showers and thunderstorms likely, mainly in the evening. Lows around 70. Chance of rain 70%. Monday, partly sunny. A chance of showers and thunderstorms in the afternoon. Highs around 90. Chance of rain 30%. Monday night through Tuesday night, partly cloudy with a chance of showers and thunderstorms. Lows in the lower 70s. Highs in the lower 90s. Chance of rain 30%. Wednesday, mostly sunny. A slight chance of showers and thunderstorms in the morning, then a chance of showers and thunderstorms in the afternoon. Highs in the upper 80s. Chance of rain 50%. Wednesday night and Thursday, mostly cloudy. A chance of showers and thunderstorms. Lows in the upper 60s. Highs in the mid 80s. Chance of rain 50%. The Tropical Weather Outlook. For the North Atlantic, Caribbean Sea, and the Gulf of America, tropical cyclone formation is not expected during the next 7 days. The Surf Zone Forecast General Outlook, a high risk of rip currents continues for all area beaches.
southwesterly winds around 10 to 15 miles an hour and surf around 2 to 3 feet will continue for the next few days, leading to a high risk of rip currents through at least Sunday. Please heed the beach flags and advice of local beach officials. Tide information for Friday, May 29, 2026. St. Mark's River entrance. High 2:21 a.m., low 7:13 a.m., high 1:22 p.m., low 8:33 p.m. Apalachicola. High 5:52 a.m., low 8:40 a.m., high 1:50 p.m., low 10:37 p.m. St. Andrews Bay of Panama City. High 8:20 a.m., low 7:46 p.m. Note that the times of high and low tide are 3 minutes earlier at Channel Point than at the St. Mark's River entrance. The average water temperature at Apalachicola was 82.4 degrees. Sunrise and sunset in Tallahassee. May 29, 2026, sunrise 6:37 a.m. Eastern Daylight Time, sunset 8:33 p.m. Eastern Daylight Time. 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This broadcast originates from your National Weather Service office in Tallahassee, Florida. The latest weather and forecast information can also be accessed by calling our automated forecast line at 850-942-8851. The current time is 10:41 a.m. Eastern Daylight Time. High rip current risk now in effect through late Sunday night. What? Dangerous rip currents. Where? Walton, Bay, Gulf, and Franklin County beaches. When? Through late Sunday night. Impacts. Rip currents can sweep even the best swimmers away from shore into deeper water. Swim near a lifeguard. If caught in a rip current, relax and float. Don't swim against the current. If able, swim in a direction following the shoreline. If unable to escape, face the shore and call or wave for help. These are the 10 a.m. Eastern Daylight Time conditions. At the Tallahassee Airport, it was mostly sunny. The temperature was 83 degrees. The wind was northwest at 7 miles an hour. At Florida State University, the temperature was 84 degrees. The wind was north at 5 miles an hour. At Apalachicola, it was partly sunny. The temperature was 83 degrees. The wind was south at 7 miles an hour. At Panama City Northwest, it was partly sunny. The temperature was 81 degrees. The wind was calm. At Dothan, it was partly sunny. The temperature was 80 degrees. The wind was southwest at 5 miles an hour. At Albany, it was partly sunny. The temperature was 76 degrees. The wind was calm. At Valdosta, it was sunny. Visibility 10 miles. Temperature was 81 degrees, dew point 72. And the pressure was 29.97 inches and steady. Over the marine area, at the buoys south of Apalachicola, winds were west at 4 knots and seas were 2 feet. At the buoys south of Panama City, winds were south at 6 knots and seas were 3 feet. At the buoys south of Pensacola, winds were south at 4 knots and seas were 2 feet. The forecast for the local area. Today, partly sunny. Patchy fog this morning. Showers and thunderstorms likely this afternoon. Highs around 90. West winds 5 to 10 miles per hour. Chance of rain 60%. Tonight, mostly cloudy with a chance of thunderstorms. A chance of showers, mainly in the evening. Lows in the lower 70s. Southwest winds 5 to 10 miles per hour. Chance of rain 50%. Saturday, mostly sunny. A chance of showers and thunderstorms in the morning. Then showers and thunderstorms likely in the afternoon. Highs in the upper 80s. West winds 10 to 15 miles per hour. Chance of rain 70%. Saturday night, mostly cloudy. Showers and thunderstorms likely in the evening. Then a slight chance of showers after midnight. Lows in the lower 70s. West winds 5 to 10 miles per hour. Chance of rain 70%. Sunday, partly sunny. A chance of showers and thunderstorms in the morning. Then showers and thunderstorms likely in the afternoon. Highs in the upper 80s. Northwest winds around 5 miles per hour, becoming northeast around 5 miles per hour in the afternoon. Chance of rain 70%. Sunday night, mostly cloudy. Showers and thunderstorms likely, mainly in the evening. Lows around 70. Chance of rain 70%. Monday, partly sunny.
a chance of showers and thunderstorms in the afternoon. Highs around 90. Chance of rain 30%. Monday night through Tuesday night, partly

cloudy with a chance of showers and thunderstorms. Lows in the lower 70s. Highs in the lower 90s. Chance of rain 30%. Wednesday, mostly sunny. A slight chance of showers and thunderstorms in the morning, then a chance of showers and thunderstorms in the afternoon. Highs in the upper 80s. Chance of rain 50%. Wednesday night and Thursday, mostly cloudy. A chance of showers and thunderstorms. Lows in the upper 60s. Highs in the mid 80s. Chance of rain 50%. The coastal waters forecast for the following: waters from Suwannee River to Apalachicola, Florida, extending from 20 to 60 nautical miles. Coastal waters from Okaloosa, Walton County line to Mexico Beach out to 20 nautical miles. Coastal waters from Mexico Beach to Apalachicola out to 20 nautical miles. Waters from Okaloosa, Walton County line to Mexico Beach 20 to 60 nautical miles. And waters from Mexico Beach to Apalachicola 20 to 60 nautical miles. Rest of today, southwest winds 5 to 10 knots. Waves 1 foot or less. Wave detail, south 2 feet at 7 seconds. Protected waters a light shop. A slight chance of showers and thunderstorms. Tonight, southwest winds around 10 knots. Waves 1 foot or less. Wave detail, south 2 feet at 7 seconds and west 1 foot at 3 seconds. Protected waters a light shop. A slight chance of showers in the evening, then a chance of showers and thunderstorms after midnight. Saturday, west winds 10 to 15 knots. Seas around 3 feet. Wave detail, southwest 3 feet at 4 seconds and south 2 feet at 7 seconds. Protected waters a moderate chop. A chance of showers and thunderstorms. Saturday night, southwest winds 15 to 20 knots, becoming west 10 to 15 knots after midnight. Seas around 3 feet. Wave detail, southwest 3 feet at 4 seconds and south 1 foot at 7 seconds. Protected waters choppy. A slight chance of showers in the evening, then a chance of showers after midnight. Sunday, west winds 10 to 15 knots. Seas around 3 feet in the morning, then 1 foot or less. Wave detail, west 2 feet at 4 seconds and south 1 foot at 8 seconds. Protected waters a moderate chop. A chance of showers and thunderstorms. Sunday night, west winds 10 to 15 knots, diminishing to 5 to 10 knots after midnight. Waves 1 foot or less. Wave detail, west 2 feet at 4 seconds and south 1 foot at 8 seconds. Protected waters a moderate chop. A chance of showers. A chance of thunderstorms, mainly in the evening. Monday, west winds 5 to 10 knots. Waves 1 foot or less. Protected waters a light chop. A chance of showers and thunderstorms. Monday night, west winds 10 to 15 knots. Waves 1 foot or less. Protected waters a moderate chop. A slight chance of showers and thunderstorms. Tuesday, northwest winds 5 to 10 knots. Waves 1 foot or less. Protected waters a light chop. A slight chance of showers and thunderstorms. Tuesday night, west winds around 10 knots, becoming north after midnight. Waves 1 foot or less. Protected waters a light chop. A chance of showers with a slight chance of thunderstorms. Winds can wave higher and near thunderstorms. The coastal waters forecast for the following St. Andrews Bay waterways. Rest of today, southwest winds 5 to 10 knots. Protected waters a light chop. A slight chance of showers and thunderstorms late this morning, then a chance of showers and thunderstorms this afternoon. Tonight, southwest winds 5 to 10 knots. Protected waters a light chop. A slight chance of showers in the evening, then a chance of showers and thunderstorms after midnight. Saturday, west winds 5 to 10 knots, becoming southwest 10 to 15 knots in the afternoon. Protected waters a moderate chop. A chance of showers and thunderstorms. Saturday night, west winds 10 to 15 knots, diminishing to 5 to 10 knots after midnight. Protected waters a moderate chop. A slight chance of showers after midnight. Sunday, west winds 5 to 10 knots. Protected waters a light chop. A chance of showers. A chance of thunderstorms in the afternoon. Sunday night, west winds 5 to 10 knots. Protected waters a light chop. A chance of showers and thunderstorms. Monday, northwest winds 5 to 10 knots. Protected waters a light chop. A chance of showers and thunderstorms. Monday night, west winds 5 to 10 knots. Protected waters alike.

up. A chance of showers and thunderstorms in the evening. Tuesday, northwest winds 5 to 10 knots. Protected waters, a light shop. A chance of showers and thunderstorms in the afternoon. Tuesday night, northwest winds 5 to 10 knots, becoming northeast after midnight. Protected waters, a light shop. A chance of showers and thunderstorms, mainly in the evening. Winds and waves higher in and near thunderstorms. The Tropical Weather Outlook. For the North Atlantic, Caribbean Sea, and the Gulf of America, tropical cyclone formation is not expected during the next 7 days. The Surf Zone forecast general outlook, a high risk of rip currents continues for all area beaches. Southwesterly winds around 10 to 15 miles an hour and surf around 2 to 3 feet will continue for the next few days, leading to a high risk of rip currents through at least Sunday. Please heed the beach flags and advice of local beach officials. Tide information for Friday, May 29, 2026. St. Mark's River entrance. High 2:21 a.m., low 7:13 a.m., high 1:22 p.m., low 8:33 p.m. Apalachicola. High 5:52 a.m., low 8:40 a.m., high 1:50 p.m., low 10:37 p.m. St. Andrews Bay of Panama City. High 8:20 a.m., low 7:46 p.m. Note that the times of high and low tide are 3 minutes earlier at Shell Point than at the St. Mark's River entrance. The average water temperature at Apalachicola was 82.4 degrees. Sunrise and sunset in Tallahassee. May 29, 2026, sunrise 6:37 a.m. Eastern Daylight Time, sunset 8:33 p.m. Eastern Daylight Time. 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This broadcast originates from your National Weather Service office in Tallahassee, Florida. The latest weather and forecast information can also be accessed by calling our automated forecast line at 850-942-8851. The current time is 10:52 a.m. Eastern Daylight Time. High rip current risk now in effect through late Sunday night. What? Dangerous rip currents. Where? Walton, Bay, Gulf, and Franklin County beaches. When? Through late Sunday night. Impacts. Rip currents can sweep even the best swimmers away from shore into deeper water. Swim near a lifeguard. If caught in a rip current, relax and float. Don't swim against the current. If able, swim in a direction following the shoreline. If unable to escape, trace the shore and call or wave for help. These are the 10 a.m. Eastern Daylight Time conditions. At the Tallahassee Airport, it was mostly sunny. The temperature was 83 degrees. The wind was northwest at 7 miles an hour. At Florida State University, the temperature was 84 degrees. The wind was north at 5 miles an hour. At Apalachicola, it was partly sunny. The temperature was 83 degrees. The wind was south at 7 miles an hour. At Panama City Northwest, it was partly sunny. The temperature was 81 degrees. The wind was calm. At Dothan, it was partly sunny. The temperature was 80 degrees. The wind was southwest at 5 miles an hour. At Albany, it was partly sunny. The temperature was 76 degrees. The wind was calm. At Valdosta, it was sunny. Visibility 10 miles. Temperature was 81 degrees, dew point 72, and the pressure was 29.97 inches, and steady. Over the marine area, at the buoy south of Apalachicola, winds were west at 4 knots and seas were 2 feet. At the buoy south of Panama City, winds were south at 6 knots and seas were 3 feet. At the buoy south of Pensacola, winds were south at 4 knots and seas were 2 feet. The forecast for the local area. Today, partly sunny. Patchy fog this morning. Showers and thunderstorms likely this afternoon. Highs around 90. West winds 5 to 10 miles per hour. Chance of rain 60%. Tonight, mostly cloudy with a chance of thunderstorms. A chance of showers, mainly in the evening. Lows in the lower 70s. Southwest winds 5 to 10 miles per hour. Chance of rain 50%. Saturday, mostly sunny. A chance of showers and thunderstorms in the morning, then showers and thunderstorms likely in the afternoon. Highs in the upper 80s. West winds 10 to 15 miles per hour. Chance of rain 70%. Saturday night, mostly cloudy.
showers and thunderstorms likely in the evening, then a slight chance of showers after midnight. Lows in the lower 70s. West winds 5 to 10 miles per hour. Chance of rain 70%. Sunday, partly sunny. A chance of showers and thunderstorms in the morning, then showers and thunderstorms likely in the afternoon. Highs in the upper 80s. Northwest winds around 5 miles per hour, becoming northeast around 5 miles per hour in the afternoon. Chance of rain 70%. Sunday night, mostly cloudy. Showers and thunderstorms likely, mainly in the evening. Lows around 70. Chance of rain 70%. Monday, partly sunny. A chance of showers and thunderstorms in the afternoon. Highs around 90. Chance of rain 30%. Monday night through Tuesday night, partly cloudy with a chance of showers and thunderstorms. Lows in the lower 70s. Highs in the lower 90s. Chance of rain 30%. Wednesday, mostly sunny. A slight chance of showers and thunderstorms in the morning, then a chance of showers and thunderstorms in the afternoon. Highs in the upper 80s. Chance of rain 50%. Wednesday night and Thursday, mostly cloudy. A chance of showers and thunderstorms. Lows in the upper 60s. Highs in the mid 80s. Chance of rain 50%. The coastal waters forecast for the following waters from Swampy River to Apalachicola, Florida, extending from 20 to 60 nautical miles. Coastal waters from Okaloosa, Walton County line to Mexico Beach out to 20 nautical miles. Coastal waters from Mexico Beach to Apalachicola out to 20 nautical miles. Waters from Okaloosa, Walton County line to Mexico Beach 20 to 60 nautical miles. And waters from Mexico Beach to Apalachicola 20 to 60 nautical miles. Rest of today, southwest winds 5 to 10 knots. Waves 1 foot or less. Wave detail, south 2 feet at 7 seconds. Protected waters, a light shot. A slight chance of showers and thunderstorms. Tonight, southwest winds around 10 knots. Waves 1 foot or less. Wave detail, south 2 feet at 7 seconds and west 1 foot at 3 seconds. Protected waters, a light shot. A slight chance of showers in the evening, then a chance of showers and thunderstorms after midnight. Saturday, west wind 10 to 15 knots. Seas around 3 feet. Wave detail, southwest 3 feet at 4 seconds and south 2 feet at 7 seconds. Protected waters, a moderate chop. A chance of showers and thunderstorms. Saturday night, southwest winds 15 to 20 knots, becoming west 10 to 15 knots after midnight. Seas around 3 feet. Wave detail, southwest 3 feet at 4 seconds and south 1 foot at 7 seconds. Protected waters, choppy. A slight chance of showers in the evening, then a chance of showers after midnight. Sunday, west winds 10 to 15 knots. Seas around 3 feet in the morning, then 1 foot or less. Wave detail, west 2 feet at 4 seconds and south 1 foot at 8 seconds. Protected waters, a moderate chop. A chance of showers and thunderstorms. Sunday night, west winds 10 to 15 knots, diminishing to 5 to 10 knots after midnight. Waves 1 foot or less. Wave detail, west 2 feet at 4 seconds and south 1 foot at 8 seconds. Protected waters, a moderate chop. A chance of showers. A chance of thunderstorms, mainly in the evening. Monday, west winds 5 to 10 knots. Waves 1 foot or less. Protected waters, a light chop. A chance of showers and thunderstorms. Monday night, west winds 10 to 15 knots. Waves 1 foot or less. Protected waters, a moderate chop. A slight chance of showers and thunderstorms. Tuesday, northwest winds 5 to 10 knots. Waves 1 foot or less. Protected waters, a light chop. A slight chance of showers and thunderstorms. Tuesday night, west winds around 10 knots, becoming north after midnight. Waves 1 foot or less. Protected waters, a light chop. A chance of showers with a slight chance of thunderstorms. Winds and waves higher and near thunderstorms. The coastal waters forecast for the following St. Andrews Bay waterways. Rest of today, southwest winds 5 to 10 knots. Protected waters, a light chop. A slight chance of showers and thunderstorms late this morning, then a chance of showers and thunderstorms this afternoon. Tonight, southwest winds 5 to 10 knots. Protected waters, a light chop. A slight chance of showers in the evening, then a chance of showers and thunderstorms after midnight.

Saturday, west winds 5 to 10 knots, becoming southwest 10 to 15 knots in the afternoon. Protected water is a moderate chop. A chance of showers and thunderstorms. Saturday night, west winds 10 to 15 knots, diminishing to 5 to 10 knots after midnight. Protected water is a moderate chop. A slight chance of showers after midnight. Sunday, west winds 5 to 10 knots. Protected water is a light chop. A chance of showers. A chance of thunderstorms in the afternoon. Sunday night, west winds 5 to 10 knots. Protected water is a light chop. A chance of showers and thunderstorms. Monday, northwest winds 5 to 10 knots. Protected water is a light chop. A chance of showers and thunderstorms. Monday night, west winds 5 to 10 knots. Protected water is a light chop. A chance of showers and thunderstorms in the evening. Tuesday, northwest winds 5 to 10 knots. Protected water is a light chop. A chance of showers and thunderstorms in the afternoon. Tuesday night, northwest winds 5 to 10 knots, becoming northeast after midnight. Protected water is a light chop. A chance of showers and thunderstorms, mainly in the evening. Winds and waves higher and near thunderstorms. The Tallahassee Climate Summary for yesterday, May 28, 2026. Yesterday's high temperature was 88 degrees. This high was 2 degrees below the normal high of 90. Yesterday's low temperature was 74 degrees. This low was 7 degrees above the normal low of 67. 0.16 inches of precipitation fell yesterday, which brings the monthly total to 4.76 inches. This is 1.91 inches above the normal amount of 2.85 inches for May. The total precipitation for the year now stands at 11.67 inches, which is 8.64 inches below normal. The normal high temperature for today is 90 degrees, and the normal low is 67. The record high for today is 100, which occurred in 1937, and the record low is 51, which occurred in 1988. Sunrise today is at 6:37 a.m. and sunset is at 8:33 p.m. The Tropical Weather Outlook. For the North Atlantic, Caribbean Sea, and the Gulf of America, tropical cyclone formation is not expected during the next 7 days. The Surf Zone Forecast General Outlook. A high risk of rip currents continues for all area beaches. Southwesterly winds around 10 to 15 miles an hour and surf around 2 to 3 feet will continue for the next few days, leading to a high risk of rip currents through at least Sunday. Please heed the beach flags and advice of local beach officials. Tide information for Friday, May 29, 2026. St. Mark's River entrance. High 2:21 a.m., low 7:13 a.m., high 1:22 p.m., low 8:33 p.m. Apalachicola. High 5:52 a.m., low 8:40 a.m., high 1:50 p.m., low 10:37 p.m. St. Andrews Bay at Panama City. High 8:20 a.m., low 7:46 p.m. Note that the times of high and low tide are 3 minutes earlier at Channel Point than at the St. Mark's River entrance. The average water temperature at Apalachicola was 82.4 degrees. Sunrise and sunset in Tallahassee. May 29, 2026. Sunrise 6:37 a.m. Eastern Daylight Time, sunset 8:33 p.m. Eastern Daylight Time. 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This broadcast originates from your National Weather Service office in Tallahassee, Florida. The latest weather and forecast information can also be accessed by calling our automated forecast line at 850-942-8851. The current time is 11:04 a.m. Eastern Daylight Time. High rip current risk now in effect through late Sunday night. What? Dangerous rip currents. Where? Walton, Bay, Gulf, and Franklin County beaches. When? Through late Sunday night. Impacts. Rip currents can sweep even the best swimmers away from shore into deeper water. Swim near a lifeguard. If caught in a rip current, relax and float. Don't swim against the current. If able, swim in a direction following the shoreline. If unable to escape, face the shore and call or wave for help. These are the 11 a.m. Eastern Daylight Time conditions. At the Tallahassee Airport, it was mostly sunny. The temperature was 85 degrees. The wind was northwest at 5 miles an hour. The report from Florida State University was not available. At Apalachicola, it was partly sunny.

were south at 6 knots. At the buoy south of Pensacola, winds were south at 4 knots. The forecast for the local area. Today, partly sunny. Patchy fog this morning. Showers and thunderstorms likely this afternoon. Highs around 90. West winds 5 to 10 miles per hour. Chance of rain 60%. Tonight, mostly cloudy with a chance of thunderstorms. A chance of showers, mainly in the evening. Lows in the lower 70s. Southwest winds 5 to 10 miles per hour. Chance of rain 50%. Saturday, mostly sunny. A chance of showers and thunderstorms in the morning, then showers and thunderstorms likely in the afternoon. Highs in the upper 80s. West winds 10 to 15 miles per hour. Chance of rain 70%. Saturday night, mostly cloudy. Showers and thunderstorms likely in the evening, then a slight chance of showers after midnight. Lows in the lower 70s. West winds 5 to 10 miles per hour. Chance of rain 70%. Sunday, partly sunny. A chance of showers and thunderstorms in the morning, then showers and thunderstorms likely in the afternoon. Highs in the upper 80s. Northwest winds around 5 miles per hour, becoming northeast around 5 miles per hour in the afternoon. Chance of rain 70%. Sunday night, mostly cloudy. Showers and thunderstorms likely, mainly in the evening. Lows around 70. Chance of rain 70%. Monday, partly sunny. A chance of showers and thunderstorms in the afternoon. Highs around 90. Chance of rain 30%. Monday night through Tuesday night, partly cloudy with a chance of showers and thunderstorms. Lows in the lower 70s. Highs in the lower 90s. Chance of rain 30%. Wednesday, mostly sunny. A slight chance of showers and thunderstorms in the morning, then a chance of showers and thunderstorms in the afternoon. Highs in the upper 80s. Chance of rain 50%. Wednesday night and Thursday, mostly cloudy. A chance of showers and thunderstorms. Lows in the upper 60s. Highs in the mid 80s. Chance of rain 50%. The coastal waters forecast for the following waters from Suwannee River to Apalachicola, Florida, extending from 20 to 60 nautical miles. Coastal waters from Okaloosa, Walton County line to Mexico Beach out to 20 nautical miles. Coastal waters from Mexico Beach to Apalachicola out to 20 nautical miles. Waters from Okaloosa, Walton County line to Mexico Beach 20 to 60 nautical miles. And waters from Mexico Beach to Apalachicola 20 to 60 nautical miles. West of today, southwest winds 5 to 10 knots. Waves 1 foot or less. Wave detail, south 2 feet at 7 seconds. Protected waters, a light shop. A slight chance of showers and thunderstorms. Tonight, southwest winds around 10 knots. Waves 1 foot or less. Wave detail, south 2 feet at 7 seconds and west 1 foot at 3 seconds. Protected waters, a light shop. A slight chance of showers in the evening, then a chance of showers and thunderstorms after midnight. Saturday, west winds 10 to 15 knots. Seas around 3 feet. Wave detail, southwest 3 feet at 4 seconds and south 2 feet at 7 seconds. Protected waters, a moderate chop. A chance of showers and thunderstorms. Saturday night, southwest winds 15 to 20 knots, becoming west 10 to 15 knots after midnight. Seas around 3 feet. Wave detail, southwest 3 feet at 4 seconds and south 1 foot at 7 seconds. Protected waters, choppy. A slight chance of showers in the evening, then a chance of showers after midnight. Sunday, west winds 10 to 15 knots. Seas around 3 feet in the morning, then 1 foot or less. Wave detail, west 2 feet at 4 seconds and south 1 foot at 8 seconds. Protected waters, a moderate chop. A chance of showers and thunderstorms. Sunday night, west winds 10 to 15 knots, diminishing to 5 to 10 knots after midnight. Waves 1 foot or less. Wave detail, west 2 feet at 4 seconds and south 1 foot at 8 seconds. Protected waters, a moderate chop. A chance of showers. A chance of thunderstorms, mainly in the evening. Monday, west winds 5 to 10 knots. Waves 1 foot or less. Protected waters, a light chop. A chance of showers and thunderstorms. Monday night, west winds 10 to 15 knots. Waves 1 foot or less. Protected waters, a moderate chop. A slight chance of showers and thunderstorms.

Tuesday, northwest winds 5 to 10 knots. Waves 1 foot or less. Protected waters, a light shop. A slight chance of showers and thunderstorms. Tuesday night, west winds around 10 knots, becoming north after midnight. Waves 1 foot or less. Protected waters, a light shop. A chance of showers with a slight chance of thunderstorms. Winds and waves higher and near thunderstorms. The coastal waters forecast for the following St. Andrews Bay waterways. Rest of today, southwest winds 5 to 10 knots. Protected waters, a light shop. A slight chance of showers and thunderstorms late this morning, then a chance of showers and thunderstorms this afternoon. Tonight, southwest winds 5 to 10 knots. Protected waters, a light shop. A slight chance of showers in the evening, then a chance of showers and thunderstorms after midnight. Saturday, west winds 5 to 10 knots, becoming southwest 10 to 15 knots in the afternoon. Protected waters, a moderate shop. A chance of showers and thunderstorms. Saturday night, west winds 10 to 15 knots, diminishing to 5 to 10 knots after midnight. Protected waters, a moderate shop. A slight chance of showers after midnight. Sunday, west winds 5 to 10 knots. Protected waters, a light shop. A chance of showers. A chance of thunderstorms in the afternoon. Sunday night, west winds 5 to 10 knots. Protected waters, a light shop. A chance of showers and thunderstorms. Monday, northwest winds 5 to 10 knots. Protected waters, a light shop. A chance of showers and thunderstorms. Monday night, west winds 5 to 10 knots. Protected waters, a light shop. A chance of showers and thunderstorms in the evening. Tuesday, northwest winds 5 to 10 knots. Protected waters, a light shop. A chance of showers and thunderstorms in the afternoon. Tuesday night, northwest winds 5 to 10 knots, becoming northeast after midnight. Protected waters, a light shop. A chance of showers and thunderstorms, mainly in the evening. Winds and waves higher and near thunderstorms. The Tropical Weather Outlook. For the North Atlantic, Caribbean Sea, and the Gulf of America, tropical cyclone formation is not expected during the next 7 days. The Surf Zone Forecast General Outlook, a high risk of rip currents continues for all area beaches. Southwesterly winds around 10 to 15 miles an hour and surf around 2 to 3 feet will continue for the next few days, leading to a high risk of rip currents through at least Sunday. Please heed the beach flags and advice of local beach officials. Tide information for Friday, May 29, 2026. St. Mark's River entrance. High 2:21 a.m., low 7:13 a.m., high 1:22 p.m., low 8:33 p.m. Apalachicola. High 5:52 a.m., low 8:40 a.m., high 1:50 p.m., low 10:37 p.m. St. Andrews Bay at Panama City. High 8:20 a.m., low 7:46 p.m. Note that the times of high and low tide are 3 minutes earlier at Shell Point than at the St. Mark's River entrance. The average water temperature at Apalachicola was 82.4 degrees. Sunrise and sunset in Tallahassee. May 29, 2026, sunrise 6:37 a.m. Eastern Daylight Time, sunset 8:33 p.m. Eastern Daylight Time. 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This broadcast originates from your National Weather Service office in Tallahassee, Florida. The latest weather and forecast information can also be accessed by calling our automated forecast line at 850-942-8851. The current time is 11:15 a.m. Eastern Daylight Time. High rip current risk now in effect through late Sunday night. What? Dangerous rip currents. Where? Walton, Bay, Gulf, and Franklin County beaches. When? Through late Sunday night. Impacts. Rip currents can sweep even the best swimmers away from shore into deeper water. Swim near a lifeguard. If caught in a rip current, relax and float. Don't swim against the current. If able, swim in a direction following the shoreline. If unable to escape, face the shore and call or wave for help. These are the 11 a.m. Eastern Daylight Time conditions. At the Tallahassee Airport, it was partly sunny. The temperature was 85 degrees. The wind was northwest at 5 miles an hour. At Florida State University, the temperature was 86 degrees. The wind was northwest at 3 miles an hour.

At Apalachicola, it was mostly sunny. The temperature was 83 degrees. The wind was south at 7 miles an hour. At Panama City Northwest, it was partly sunny. The temperature was 84 degrees. The wind was south at 6 miles an hour. At Dothan, it was partly sunny. The temperature was 82 degrees. The wind was west at 6 miles an hour. At Albany, it was partly sunny. The temperature was 79 degrees. The wind was northwest at 3 miles an hour. At Valdosta, it was sunny. Visibility 10 miles. Temperature was 82 degrees, dew point 72. And the pressure was 29.97 inches and steady. Over the marine area, at the buoy south of Apalachicola, winds were west at 4 knots and seas were 2 feet. At the buoy south of Panama City, winds were south at 6 knots and seas were 2 feet. At the buoy south of Pensacola, winds were southwest at 4 knots and seas were 3 feet. These are the 11 a.m. Eastern Daylight Time conditions. At the Tallahassee Airport, it was partly sunny. The temperature was 85 degrees. The wind was northwest at 5 miles an hour. At Florida State University, the temperature was 86 degrees. The wind was northwest at 3 miles an hour. At Apalachicola, it was partly sunny. The temperature was 83 degrees. The wind was southwest at 8 miles an hour. At Panama City Northwest, it was partly sunny. The temperature was 84 degrees. The wind was south at 6 miles an hour. At Dothan, it was partly sunny. The temperature was 82 degrees. The wind was west at 6 miles an hour. At Albany, it was partly sunny. The temperature was 79 degrees. The wind was northwest at 3 miles an hour. At Valdosta, it was sunny. Visibility 10 miles. Temperature was 82 degrees, dew point 72. And the pressure was 29.97 inches and steady. Over the marine area, at the buoy south of Apalachicola, winds were west at 4 knots and seas were 2 feet. At the buoy south of Panama City, winds were south at 6 knots and seas were 2 feet. At the buoy south of Pensacola, winds were southwest at 4 knots and seas were 3 feet. The forecast for the local area. Today, partly sunny. Patchy fog this morning. Showers and thunderstorms likely this afternoon. Highs around 90. West winds 5 to 10 miles per hour. Chance of rain 60%. Tonight, mostly cloudy with a chance of thunderstorms. A chance of showers, mainly in the evening. Lows in the lower 70s. Southwest winds 5 to 10 miles per hour. Chance of rain 50%. Saturday, mostly sunny. A chance of showers and thunderstorms in the morning, then showers and thunderstorms likely in the afternoon. Highs in the upper 80s. West winds 10 to 15 miles per hour. Chance of rain 70%. Saturday night, mostly cloudy. Showers and thunderstorms likely in the evening, then a slight chance of showers after midnight. Lows in the lower 70s. West winds 5 to 10 miles per hour. Chance of rain 70%. Sunday, partly sunny. A chance of showers and thunderstorms in the morning, then showers and thunderstorms likely in the afternoon. Highs in the upper 80s. Northwest winds around 5 miles per hour, becoming northeast around 5 miles per hour in the afternoon. Chance of rain 70%. Sunday night, mostly cloudy. Showers and thunderstorms likely, mainly in the evening. Lows around 70. Chance of rain 70%. Monday, partly sunny. A chance of showers and thunderstorms in the afternoon. Highs around 90. Chance of rain 30%. Monday night through Tuesday night, partly cloudy with a chance of showers and thunderstorms. Lows in the lower 70s. Highs in the lower 90s. Chance of rain 30%. Wednesday, mostly sunny. A slight chance of showers and thunderstorms in the morning, then a chance of showers and thunderstorms in the afternoon. Highs in the upper 80s. Chance of rain 50%. Wednesday night and Thursday, mostly cloudy. A chance of showers and thunderstorms. Lows in the upper 60s. Highs in the mid 80s. Chance of rain 50%. The coastal waters forecast for the following: waters from Swami River to Apalachicola, Florida, extending from 20 to 60 nautical miles. Coastal waters from Okaloosa, Walton County line to Mexico Beach out to 20 nautical miles. Coastal waters from Mexico.

Beach to Apalachicola, out to 20 nautical miles, waters from Okaloosa, Walton County line to Mexico Beach, 20 to 60 nautical miles, and waters from Mexico Beach to Apalachicola, 20 to 60 nautical miles. Rest of today, southwest winds 5 to 10 knots. Waves 1 foot or less. Wave detail, south 2 feet at 7 seconds. Protected waters, a light shop. A slight chance of showers and thunderstorms. Tonight, southwest winds around 10 knots. Waves 1 foot or less. Wave detail, south 2 feet at 7 seconds and west 1 foot at 3 seconds. Protected waters, a light shop. A slight chance of showers in the evening, then a chance of showers and thunderstorms after midnight. Saturday, west winds 10 to 15 knots. Seas around 3 feet. Wave detail, southwest 3 feet at 4 seconds and south 2 feet at 7 seconds. Protected waters, a moderate chop. A chance of showers and thunderstorms. Saturday night, southwest winds 15 to 20 knots, becoming west 10 to 15 knots after midnight. Seas around 3 feet. Wave detail, southwest 3 feet at 4 seconds and south 1 foot at 7 seconds. Protected waters, choppy. A slight chance of showers in the evening, then a chance of showers after midnight. Sunday, west winds 10 to 15 knots. Seas around 3 feet in the morning, then 1 foot or less. Wave detail, west 2 feet at 4 seconds and south 1 foot at 8 seconds. Protected waters, a moderate chop. A chance of showers and thunderstorms. Sunday night, west winds 10 to 15 knots, diminishing to 5 to 10 knots after midnight. Waves 1 foot or less. Wave detail, west 2 feet at 4 seconds and south 1 foot at 8 seconds. Protected waters, a moderate chop. A chance of showers. A chance of thunderstorms, mainly in the evening. Monday, west winds 5 to 10 knots. Waves 1 foot or less. Protected waters, a light chop. A chance of showers and thunderstorms. Monday night, west winds 10 to 15 knots. Waves 1 foot or less. Protected waters, a moderate chop. A slight chance of showers and thunderstorms. Tuesday, northwest winds 5 to 10 knots. Waves 1 foot or less. Protected waters, a light chop. A slight chance of showers and thunderstorms. Tuesday night, west winds around 10 knots, becoming north after midnight. Waves 1 foot or less. Protected waters, a light chop. A chance of showers with a slight chance of thunderstorms. Winds and waves higher in and near thunderstorms. The coastal waters forecast for the following St. Andrews Bay waterways. Rest of today, southwest winds 5 to 10 knots. Protected waters, a light chop. A slight chance of showers and thunderstorms late this morning, then a chance of showers and thunderstorms this afternoon. Tonight, southwest winds 5 to 10 knots. Protected waters, a light chop. A slight chance of showers in the evening, then a chance of showers and thunderstorms after midnight. Saturday, west winds 5 to 10 knots, becoming southwest 10 to 15 knots in the afternoon. Protected waters, a moderate chop. A chance of showers and thunderstorms. Saturday night, west winds 10 to 15 knots, diminishing to 5 to 10 knots after midnight. Protected waters, a moderate chop. A slight chance of showers after midnight. Sunday, west winds 5 to 10 knots. Protected waters, a light chop. A chance of showers. A chance of thunderstorms in the afternoon. Sunday night, west winds 5 to 10 knots. Protected waters, a light chop. A chance of showers and thunderstorms. Monday, northwest winds 5 to 10 knots. Protected waters, a light chop. A chance of showers and thunderstorms. Monday night, west winds 5 to 10 knots. Protected waters, a light chop. A chance of showers and thunderstorms in the evening. Tuesday, northwest winds 5 to 10 knots. Protected waters, a light chop. A chance of showers and thunderstorms in the afternoon. Tuesday night, northwest winds 5 to 10 knots, becoming northeast after midnight. Protected waters, a light chop. A chance of showers and thunderstorms, mainly in the evening. Winds and waves higher in and near thunderstorms. The Tropical Weather Outlook. For the North Atlantic, Caribbean Sea, and the Gulf of America, tropical cyclone formation is not expected during the next 7 days. The Surf Zone Forecast General Outlook, a high risk of rip currents continues for all area beaches. Southwesterly winds around 10 to 15 miles an hour and surf around 10.

Reef heat will continue for the next few days, leading to a high risk of rip currents through at least Sunday. Please heed the beach flags and advice of local beach officials. Tide information for Friday, May 29, 2026. St. Mark's River entrance. High 2:21 a.m., low 7:13 a.m., high 1:22 p.m., low 8:33 p.m. Apalachicola. High 5:52 a.m., low 8:40 a.m., high 1:50 p.m., low 10:37 p.m. St. Andrews Bay at Panama City. High 8:20 a.m., low 7:46 p.m. Note that the times of high and low tide are 3 minutes earlier at Channel Point than at the St. Mark's River entrance. The average water temperature at Apalachicola was 82.4 degrees. Sunrise and sunset in Tallahassee. May 29, 2026, sunrise 6:37 a.m. Eastern Daylight Time, sunset 8:33 p.m. Eastern Daylight Time. 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This broadcast originates from your National Weather Service office in Tallahassee, Florida. The latest weather and forecast information can also be accessed by calling our automated forecast line at 850-942-8851. The current time is 11:27 a.m. Eastern Daylight Time. High rip current risk now in effect through late Sunday night. What? Dangerous rip currents. Where? Walton, Bay, Gulf, and Franklin County beaches. When? Through late Sunday night. Impact. Rip currents can sweep even the best swimmers away from shore into deeper water. Swim near a lifeguard. If caught in a rip current, relax and float. Don't swim against the current. If able, swim in a direction following the shoreline. If unable to escape, trace the shore and call or wave for help. These are the 11 a.m. Eastern Daylight Time conditions. At the Tallahassee Airport, it was partly sunny. The temperature was 85 degrees. The wind was northwest at 5 miles an hour. At Florida State University, the temperature was 86 degrees. The wind was northwest at 3 miles an hour. At Apalachicola, it was partly sunny. The temperature was 83 degrees. The wind was southwest at 8 miles an hour. At Panama City Northwest, it was partly sunny. The temperature was 84 degrees. The wind was south at 6 miles an hour. At Dothan, it was partly sunny. The temperature was 82 degrees. The wind was west at 6 miles an hour. At Albany, it was partly sunny. The temperature was 79 degrees. The wind was northwest at 3 miles an hour. At Valdosta, it was sunny. Visibility 10 miles. Temperature was 82 degrees, dew point 72. And the pressure was 29.97 inches and steady. Over the marine area, at the buoys south of Apalachicola, winds were west at 4 knots and seas were 2 feet. At the buoys south of Panama City, winds were south at 6 knots and seas were 2 feet. At the buoys south of Pensacola, winds were southwest at 4 knots and seas were 3 feet. The forecast for the local area. Today, partly sunny. Patchy fog this morning. Showers and thunderstorms likely this afternoon. Highs around 90. West winds 5 to 10 miles per hour. Chance of rain 60%. Tonight, mostly cloudy with a chance of thunderstorms. A chance of showers, mainly in the evening. Lows in the lower 70s. Southwest winds 5 to 10 miles per hour. Chance of rain 50%. Saturday, mostly sunny. A chance of showers and thunderstorms in the morning, then showers and thunderstorms likely in the afternoon. Highs in the upper 80s. West winds 10 to 15 miles per hour. Chance of rain 70%. Saturday night, mostly cloudy. Showers and thunderstorms likely in the evening, then a slight chance of showers after midnight. Lows in the lower 70s. West winds 5 to 10 miles per hour. Chance of rain 70%. Sunday, partly sunny. A chance of showers and thunderstorms in the morning, then showers and thunderstorms likely in the afternoon. Highs in the upper 80s. Northwest winds around 5 miles per hour, becoming northeast around 5 miles per hour in the afternoon. Chance of rain 70%. Sunday night, mostly cloudy. Showers and thunderstorms likely, mainly in the evening. Lows around 70. Chance of rain 70%. Monday, partly sunny. A chance of showers.

showers and thunderstorms in the afternoon. Highs around 90. Chance of rain 30%. Monday night through Tuesday night, partly cloudy with a chance of showers and thunderstorms. Lows in the lower 70s. Highs in the lower 90s. Chance of rain 30%. Wednesday, mostly sunny. A slight chance of showers and thunderstorms in the morning, then a chance of showers and thunderstorms in the afternoon. Highs in the upper 80s. Chance of rain 50%. Wednesday night and Thursday, mostly cloudy. A chance of showers and thunderstorms. Lows in the upper 60s. Highs in the mid 80s. Chance of rain 50%. The Tallahassee Climate Summary for yesterday, May 28, 2026. Yesterday's high temperature was 88 degrees. This high was 2 degrees below the normal high of 90. Yesterday's low temperature was 74 degrees. This low was 7 degrees above the normal low of 67. 0.16 inches of precipitation fell yesterday, which brings the monthly total to 4.76 inches. This is 1.91 inches above the normal amount of 2.85 inches for May. The total precipitation for the year now stands at 11.67 inches, which is 8.64 inches below normal. The normal high temperature for today is 90 degrees, and the normal low is 67. The record high for today is 100, which occurred in 1937, and the record low is 51, which occurred in 1988. Sunrise today is at 6:37 a.m. and sunset is at 8:33 p.m. The coastal waters forecast for the following: waters from Swampy River to Apalachicola, Florida, extending from 20 to 60 nautical miles, coastal waters from Okaloosa Walton County line to Mexico Beach out to 20 nautical miles, coastal waters from Mexico Beach to Apalachicola, Florida, extending from 20 to 60 nautical miles, coastal waters from Okaloosa Walton County line to Mexico Beach out to 20 nautical miles, coastal waters from Mexico Beach to Apalachicola out to 20 nautical miles, waters from Okaloosa Walton County line to Mexico Beach 20 to 60 nautical miles, and waters from Mexico Beach to Apalachicola 20 to 60 nautical miles. Rest of today, southwest winds 5 to 10 knots. Waves 1 foot or less. Wave detail, south 2 feet at 7 seconds. Protected waters a light chop. A slight chance of showers and thunderstorms. Tonight, southwest winds around 10 knots. Waves 1 foot or less. Wave detail, south 2 feet at 7 seconds and west 1 foot at 3 seconds. Protected waters a light chop. A slight chance of showers in the evening, then a chance of showers and thunderstorms after midnight. Saturday, west winds 10 to 15 knots. Seas around 3 feet. Wave detail, southwest 3 feet at 4 seconds and south 2 feet at 7 seconds. Protected waters a moderate chop. A chance of showers and thunderstorms. Saturday night, southwest winds 15 to 20 knots, becoming west 10 to 15 knots after midnight. Seas around 3 feet. Wave detail, southwest 3 feet at 4 seconds and south 1 foot at 7 seconds. Protected waters choppy. A slight chance of showers in the evening, then a chance of showers after midnight. Sunday, west winds 10 to 15 knots. Seas around 3 feet in the morning, then 1 foot or less. Wave detail, west 2 feet at 4 seconds and south 1 foot at 8 seconds. Protected waters a moderate chop. A chance of showers and thunderstorms. Sunday night, west winds 10 to 15 knots, diminishing to 5 to 10 knots after midnight. Waves 1 foot or less. Wave detail, west 2 feet at 4 seconds and south 1 foot at 8 seconds. Protected waters a moderate chop. A chance of showers. A chance of thunderstorms, mainly in the evening. Monday, west winds 5 to 10 knots. Waves 1 foot or less. Protected waters a light chop. A chance of showers and thunderstorms. Monday night, west winds 10 to 15 knots. Waves 1 foot or less. Protected waters a moderate chop. A slight chance of showers and thunderstorms. Tuesday, northwest winds 5 to 10 knots. Waves 1 foot or less. Protected waters a light chop. A slight chance of showers and thunderstorms. Tuesday night, west winds around 10 knots, becoming north after midnight. Waves 1 foot or less. Protected waters a light chop. A chance of showers with a slight chance of thunderstorms. Winds and waves higher in and near thunderstorms. The coastal waters forecast for the following: St. Andrews Bay waterways. Rest of today, south.

That's winds 5 to 10 knots. Protected waters, a light shop. A slight chance of showers and thunderstorms late this morning, then a chance of showers and thunderstorms this afternoon. Tonight, southwest winds 5 to 10 knots. Protected waters, a light shop. A slight chance of showers in the evening, then a chance of showers and thunderstorms after midnight. Saturday, west winds 5 to 10 knots, becoming southwest 10 to 15 knots in the afternoon. Protected waters, a moderate shop. A chance of showers and thunderstorms. Saturday night, west winds 10 to 15 knots, diminishing to 5 to 10 knots after midnight. Protected waters, a moderate shop. A slight chance of showers after midnight. Sunday, west winds 5 to 10 knots. Protected waters, a light shop. A chance of showers. A chance of thunderstorms in the afternoon. Sunday night, west winds 5 to 10 knots. Protected waters, a light shop. A chance of showers and thunderstorms. Monday, northwest winds 5 to 10 knots. Protected waters, a light shop. A chance of showers and thunderstorms. Monday night, west winds 5 to 10 knots. Protected waters, a light shop. A chance of showers and thunderstorms in the evening. Tuesday, northwest winds 5 to 10 knots. Protected waters, a light shop. A chance of showers and thunderstorms in the afternoon. Tuesday night, northwest winds 5 to 10 knots, becoming northeast after midnight. Protected waters, a light shop. A chance of showers and thunderstorms, mainly in the evening. Winds and waves higher and near thunderstorms. The Tropical Weather Outlook. For the North Atlantic, Caribbean Sea, and the Gulf of America, tropical cyclone formation is not expected during the next 7 days. The Surf Zone Forecast General Outlook, a high risk of rip currents continues for all area beaches. Southwesterly winds around 10 to 15 miles an hour and surf around 2 to 3 feet will continue for the next few days, leading to a high risk of rip currents through at least Sunday. Please heed the beach flags and advice of local beach officials. Tide information for Friday, May 29, 2026. St. Mark's River entrance. High 2:21 a.m., low 7:13 a.m., high 1:22 p.m., low 8:33 p.m. Apalachicola. High 5:52 a.m., low 8:40 a.m., high 1:50 p.m., low 10:37 p.m. St. Andrews Bay of Panama City. High 8:20 a.m., low 7:46 p.m. Note that the times of high and low tide are 3 minutes earlier at Shell Point than at the St. Mark's River entrance. The average water temperature at Apalachicola was 82.4 degrees. Sunrise and sunset in Tallahassee. May 29, 2026, sunrise 6:37 a.m. Eastern Daylight Time, sunset 8:33 p.m. Eastern Daylight Time. 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This broadcast originates from your National Weather Service office in Tallahassee, Florida. The latest weather and forecast information can also be accessed by calling our automated forecast line at 850-942-8851. The current time is 11:39 a.m. Eastern Daylight Time. High rip current risk now in effect through late Sunday night. What? Dangerous rip currents. Where? Walton, Bay, Gulf, and Franklin County beaches. When? Through late Sunday night. Impacts. Rip currents can sweep even the best swimmers away from shore into deeper water. Swim near a lifeguard. If caught in a rip current, relax and float. Don't swim against the current. If able, swim in a direction following the shoreline. If unable to escape, trace the shore and call or wave for help. These are the 11 a.m. Eastern Daylight Time conditions. At the Tallahassee Airport, it was partly sunny. The temperature was 85 degrees. The wind was northwest at 5 miles an hour. At Florida State University, the temperature was 86 degrees. The wind was northwest at 3 miles an hour. At Apalachicola, it was partly sunny. The temperature was 83 degrees. The wind was southwest at 8 miles an hour. At Panama City Northwest, it was partly sunny. The temperature was 84 degrees. The wind was south at 6 miles an hour. At Dothan, it was partly sunny. The temperature was 82 degrees. The wind was west at 6 miles an hour. At Albany, it was partly sunny. The temperature was 79 degrees. The wind was northwest at 3 miles an hour.
at Valdosta. It was sunny. Visibility 10 miles. Temperature was 82 degrees, dew point 72. And the pressure was 29.97 inches and steady. Over the marine area, at the buoy south of Apalachicola, winds were west at 4 knots and seas were 2 feet. At the buoy south of Panama City, winds were south at 6 knots and seas were 2 feet. At the buoy south of Pensacola, winds were southwest at 4 knots and seas were 3 feet. The forecast for the local area. Today, partly sunny. Patchy fog this morning. Showers and thunderstorms likely this afternoon. Highs around 90. West winds 5 to 10 miles per hour. Chance of rain 60%. Tonight, mostly cloudy with a chance of thunderstorms. A chance of showers, mainly in the evening. Lows in the lower 70s. Southwest winds 5 to 10 miles per hour. Chance of rain 50%. Saturday, mostly sunny. A chance of showers and thunderstorms in the morning, then showers and thunderstorms likely in the afternoon. Highs in the upper 80s. West winds 10 to 15 miles per hour. Chance of rain 70%. Saturday night, mostly cloudy. Showers and thunderstorms likely in the evening, then a slight chance of showers after midnight. Lows in the lower 70s. West winds 5 to 10 miles per hour. Chance of rain 70%. Sunday, partly sunny. A chance of showers and thunderstorms in the morning, then showers and thunderstorms likely in the afternoon. Highs in the upper 80s. Northwest winds around 5 miles per hour, becoming northeast around 5 miles per hour in the afternoon. Chance of rain 70%. Sunday night, mostly cloudy. Showers and thunderstorms likely, mainly in the evening. Lows around 70. Chance of rain 70%. Monday, partly sunny. A chance of showers and thunderstorms in the afternoon. Highs around 90. Chance of rain 30%. Monday night through Tuesday night, partly cloudy with a chance of showers and thunderstorms. Lows in the lower 70s. Highs in the lower 90s. Chance of rain 30%. Wednesday, mostly sunny. A slight chance of showers and thunderstorms in the morning, then a chance of showers and thunderstorms in the afternoon. Highs in the upper 80s. Chance of rain 50%. Wednesday night and Thursday, mostly cloudy. A chance of showers and thunderstorms. Lows in the upper 60s. Highs in the mid 80s. Chance of rain 50%. The coastal waters forecast for the following waters from Suwannee River to Apalachicola, Florida, extending from 20 to 60 nautical miles. Coastal waters from Okaloosa, Walton County line to Mexico Beach out to 20 nautical miles. Coastal waters from Mexico Beach to Apalachicola out to 20 nautical miles. Waters from Okaloosa, Walton County line to Mexico Beach 20 to 60 nautical miles. And waters from Mexico Beach to Apalachicola 20 to 60 nautical miles. Rest of today, southwest winds 5 to 10 knots. Waves 1 foot or less. Wave detail, south 2 feet at 7 seconds. Protected waters, a light chop. A slight chance of showers and thunderstorms. Tonight, southwest winds around 10 knots. Waves 1 foot or less. Wave detail, south 2 feet at 7 seconds and west 1 foot at 3 seconds. Protected waters, a light chop. A slight chance of showers in the evening, then a chance of showers and thunderstorms after midnight. Saturday, west winds 10 to 15 knots. Seas around 3 feet. Wave detail, southwest 3 feet at 4 seconds and south 2 feet at 7 seconds. Protected waters, a moderate chop. A chance of showers and thunderstorms. Saturday night, southwest winds 15 to 20 knots, becoming west 10 to 15 knots after midnight. Seas around 3 feet. Wave detail, southwest 3 feet at 4 seconds and south 1 foot at 7 seconds. Protected waters, choppy. A slight chance of showers in the evening, then a chance of showers after midnight. Sunday, west winds 10 to 15 knots. Seas around 3 feet in the morning, then 1 foot or less. Wave detail, west 2 feet at 4 seconds and south 1 foot at 8 seconds. Protected waters, a moderate chop. A chance of showers and thunderstorms. Sunday night, west winds 10 to 15 knots, diminishing to 5 to 10 knots after midnight. Waves 1 foot or less. Wave detail, west 2 feet at 4 seconds and south 1 foot at 8 seconds. Protected waters, a moderate chop. A chance of showers.
a chance of thunderstorms.

storms, mainly in the evening. Monday, west winds 5 to 10 knots. Waves 1 foot or less. Protected waters, a light chop. A chance of showers and thunderstorms. Monday night, west winds 10 to 15 knots. Waves 1 foot or less. Protected waters, a moderate chop. A slight chance of showers and thunderstorms. Tuesday, northwest winds 5 to 10 knots. Waves 1 foot or less. Protected waters, a light chop. A slight chance of showers and thunderstorms. Tuesday night, west winds around 10 knots, becoming north after midnight. Waves 1 foot or less. Protected waters, a light chop. A chance of showers with a slight chance of thunderstorms. Winds and waves higher and near thunderstorms. The coastal waters forecast for the following St. Andrews Bay waterways. Rest of today, southwest winds 5 to 10 knots. Protected waters, a light chop. A slight chance of showers and thunderstorms late this morning, then a chance of showers and thunderstorms this afternoon. Tonight, southwest winds 5 to 10 knots. Protected waters, a light chop. A slight chance of showers in the evening, then a chance of showers and thunderstorms after midnight. Saturday, west winds 5 to 10 knots, becoming southwest 10 to 15 knots in the afternoon. Protected waters, a moderate chop. A chance of showers and thunderstorms. Saturday night, west winds 10 to 15 knots, diminishing to 5 to 10 knots after midnight. Protected waters, a moderate chop. A slight chance of showers after midnight. Sunday, west winds 5 to 10 knots. Protected waters, a light chop. A chance of showers. A chance of thunderstorms in the afternoon. Sunday night, west winds 5 to 10 knots. Protected waters, a light chop. A chance of showers and thunderstorms. Monday, northwest winds 5 to 10 knots. Protected waters, a light chop. A chance of showers and thunderstorms. Monday night, west winds 5 to 10 knots. Protected waters, a light chop. A chance of showers and thunderstorms in the evening. Tuesday, northwest winds 5 to 10 knots. Protected waters, a light chop. A chance of showers and thunderstorms in the afternoon. Tuesday night, northwest winds 5 to 10 knots, becoming northeast after midnight. Protected waters, a light chop. A chance of showers and thunderstorms, mainly in the evening. Winds and waves higher and near thunderstorms. The Tropical Weather Outlook. For the North Atlantic, Caribbean Sea, and the Gulf of America, tropical cyclone formation is not expected during the next 7 days. The Surf Zone Forecast General Outlook, a high risk of rip currents continues for all area beaches. Southwesterly winds around 10 to 15 miles an hour and surf around 2 to 3 feet will continue for the next few days, leading to a high risk of rip currents through at least Sunday. Please heed the beach flags and advice of local beach officials. Tide information for Friday, May 29, 2026. St. Mark's River entrance. High 2:21 a.m., low 7:13 a.m., high 1:22 p.m., low 8:33 p.m. Apalachicola. High 5:52 a.m., low 8:40 a.m., high 1:50 p.m., low 10:37 p.m. St. Andrews Bay of Panama City. High 8:20 a.m., low 7:46 p.m. Note that the times of high and low tide are 3 minutes earlier at Shell Point than at the St. Mark's River entrance. The average water temperature at Apalachicola was 82.4 degrees. Sunrise and sunset in Tallahassee. May 29, 2026, sunrise 6:37 a.m. Eastern Daylight Time, sunset 8:33 p.m. Eastern Daylight Time. 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This broadcast originates from your National Weather Service office in Tallahassee, Florida. The latest weather and forecast information can also be accessed by calling our automated forecast line at 850-942-8851. The current time is 11:50 a.m. Eastern Daylight Time. High rip current risk now in effect through late Sunday night. What? Dangerous rip currents. Where? Walton, Bay, Gulf, and Franklin County beaches. When? Through late Sunday night. Impacts. Rip currents can sweep even the best swimmers away from shore into deeper water. Swim near a lifeguard. If caught in a rip current, relax and float. Don't swim against the current. If able, swim in a direction following the shoreline. If unable to

8, face the shore and call or wave for help. These are the 11 a.m. Eastern Daylight Time conditions. At the Tallahassee Airport, it was partly sunny. The temperature was 85 degrees. The wind was northwest at 5 miles an hour. At Florida State University, the temperature was 86 degrees. The wind was northwest at 3 miles an hour. At Apalachicola, it was partly sunny. The temperature was 83 degrees. The wind was southwest at 8 miles an hour. At Panama City Northwest, it was partly sunny. The temperature was 84 degrees. The wind was south at 6 miles an hour. At Dothan, it was partly sunny. The temperature was 82 degrees. The wind was west at 6 miles an hour. At Albany, it was partly sunny. The temperature was 79 degrees. The wind was northwest at 3 miles an hour. At Valdosta, it was sunny. Visibility 10 miles. Temperature was 82 degrees, dew point 72. And the pressure was 29.97 inches and steady. Over the marine area, at the buoy south of Apalachicola, winds were west at 4 knots and seas were 2 feet. At the buoy south of Panama City, winds were south at 6 knots and seas were 2 feet. At the buoy south of Pensacola, winds were southwest at 4 knots and seas were 3 feet. The forecast for the local area. Today, partly sunny. Patchy fog this morning. Showers and thunderstorms likely this afternoon. Highs around 90. West winds 5 to 10 miles per hour. Chance of rain 60%. Tonight, mostly cloudy with a chance of thunderstorms. A chance of showers, mainly in the evening. Lows in the lower 70s. Southwest winds 5 to 10 miles per hour. Chance of rain 50%. Saturday, mostly sunny. A chance of showers and thunderstorms in the morning, then showers and thunderstorms likely in the afternoon. Highs in the upper 80s. West winds 10 to 15 miles per hour. Chance of rain 70%. Saturday night, mostly cloudy. Showers and thunderstorms likely in the evening, then a slight chance of showers after midnight. Lows in the lower 70s. West winds 5 to 10 miles per hour. Chance of rain 70%. Sunday, partly sunny. A chance of showers and thunderstorms in the morning, then showers and thunderstorms likely in the afternoon. Highs in the upper 80s. Northwest winds around 5 miles per hour, becoming northeast around 5 miles per hour in the afternoon. Chance of rain 70%. Sunday night, mostly cloudy. Showers and thunderstorms likely, mainly in the evening. Lows around 70. Chance of rain 70%. Monday, partly sunny. A chance of showers and thunderstorms in the afternoon. Highs around 90. Chance of rain 30%. Monday night through Tuesday night, partly cloudy with a chance of showers and thunderstorms. Lows in the lower 70s. Highs in the lower 90s. Chance of rain 30%. Wednesday, mostly sunny. A slight chance of showers and thunderstorms in the morning, then a chance of showers and thunderstorms in the afternoon. Highs in the upper 80s. Chance of rain 50%. Wednesday night and Thursday, mostly cloudy. A chance of showers and thunderstorms. Lows in the upper 60s. Highs in the mid 80s. Chance of rain 50%. The coastal waters forecast for the following: waters from Swampy River to Apalachicola, Florida, extending from 20 to 60 nautical miles. Coastal waters from Okaloosa-Walton County line to Mexico Beach out to 20 nautical miles. Coastal waters from Mexico Beach to Apalachicola out to 20 nautical miles. Waters from Okaloosa-Walton County line to Mexico Beach 20 to 60 nautical miles. And waters from Mexico Beach to Apalachicola 20 to 60 nautical miles. Rest of today, southwest winds 5 to 10 knots. Waves 1 foot or less. Wave detail, south 2 feet at 7 seconds. Protected waters, a light chop. A slight chance of showers and thunderstorms. Tonight, southwest winds around 10 knots. Waves 1 foot or less. Wave detail, south 2 feet at 7 seconds and west 1 foot at 3 seconds. Protected waters, a light chop. A slight chance of showers in the evening, then a chance of showers and thunderstorms after midnight. Saturday, west winds 10 to 15 knots. Seas around 3 feet. Wave detail, southwest 3 feet at 4 seconds and south 2 feet at 7 seconds. Protected waters, a moderate chop. A chance of showers and thunderstorms.

Saturday night, southwest winds 15 to 20 knots, becoming west 10 to 15 knots after midnight. Seas around 3 feet. Wave detail, southwest 3 feet at 4 seconds and south 1 foot at 7 seconds. Protected waters choppy. A slight chance of showers in the evening, then a chance of showers after midnight. Sunday, west winds 10 to 15 knots. Seas around 3 feet in the morning, then 1 foot or less. Wave detail, west 2 feet at 4 seconds and south 1 foot at 8 seconds. Protected waters a moderate chop. A chance of showers and thunderstorms. Sunday night, west winds 10 to 15 knots, diminishing to 5 to 10 knots after midnight. Waves 1 foot or less. Wave detail, west 2 feet at 4 seconds and south 1 foot at 8 seconds. Protected waters a moderate chop. A chance of showers. A chance of thunderstorms, mainly in the evening. Monday, west winds 5 to 10 knots. Waves 1 foot or less. Protected waters a light chop. A chance of showers and thunderstorms. Monday night, west winds 10 to 15 knots. Waves 1 foot or less. Protected waters a moderate chop. A slight chance of showers and thunderstorms. Tuesday, northwest winds 5 to 10 knots. Waves 1 foot or less. Protected waters a light chop. A slight chance of showers and thunderstorms. Tuesday night, west winds around 10 knots, becoming north after midnight. Waves 1 foot or less. Protected waters a light chop. A chance of showers with a slight chance of thunderstorms. Winds and waves higher and near thunderstorms. The coastal waters forecast for the following St. Andrews Bay waterways. West of today, southwest winds 5 to 10 knots. Protected waters a light chop. A slight chance of showers and thunderstorms late this morning, then a chance of showers and thunderstorms this afternoon. Tonight, southwest winds 5 to 10 knots. Protected waters a light chop. A slight chance of showers in the evening, then a chance of showers and thunderstorms after midnight. Saturday, west winds 5 to 10 knots, becoming southwest 10 to 15 knots in the afternoon. Protected waters a moderate chop. A chance of showers and thunderstorms. Saturday night, west winds 10 to 15 knots, diminishing to 5 to 10 knots after midnight. Protected waters a moderate chop. A slight chance of showers after midnight. Sunday, west winds 5 to 10 knots. Protected waters a light chop. A chance of showers. A chance of thunderstorms in the afternoon. Sunday night, west winds 5 to 10 knots. Protected waters a light chop. A chance of showers and thunderstorms. Monday, northwest winds 5 to 10 knots. Protected waters a light chop. A chance of showers and thunderstorms. Monday night, west winds 5 to 10 knots. Protected waters a light chop. A chance of showers and thunderstorms in the evening. Tuesday, northwest winds 5 to 10 knots. Protected waters a light chop. A chance of showers and thunderstorms in the afternoon. Tuesday night, northwest winds 5 to 10 knots, becoming northeast after midnight. Protected waters a light chop. A chance of showers and thunderstorms, mainly in the evening. Winds and waves higher and near thunderstorms. The Tropical Weather Outlook. For the North Atlantic, Caribbean Sea and the Gulf of America, tropical cyclone formation is not expected during the next 7 days. The surf zone forecasts general outlook, a high risk of rip currents continues for all area beaches. Southwesterly winds around 10 to 15 miles an hour and surf around 2 to 3 feet will continue for the next few days, leading to a high risk of rip currents through at least Sunday. Please heed the beach flags and advice of local beach officials. Tide information for Friday, May 29, 2026. St. Mark's River entrance. High 2:21 a.m., low 7:13 a.m., high 1:22 p.m., low 8:33 p.m. Apalachicola. High 5:52 a.m., low 8:40 a.m., high 1:50 p.m., low 10:37 p.m. St. Andrews Bay at Panama City. High 8:20 a.m., low 7:46 p.m. Note that the times of high and low tide are 3 minutes earlier at Channel Point than at the St. Mark's River entrance. The average water temperature at Apalachicola was 82.4 degrees. Sunrise and sunset in Tallahassee. May 29, 2026, sunrise 6:37 a.m. Eastern Daylight Time, sunset 8:33 p.m. Eastern Daylight Time. The Tallahassee

Climate summary for yesterday, May 28, 2026. Yesterday's high temperature was 88 degrees. This high was 2 degrees below the normal high of 90. Yesterday's low temperature was 74 degrees. This low was 7 degrees above the normal low of 67. 0.16 inches of precipitation fell yesterday, which brings the monthly total to 4.76 inches. This is 1.91 inches above the normal amount of 2.85 inches for May. The total precipitation for the year now stands at 11.67 inches, which is 8.64 inches below normal. The normal high temperature for today is 90 degrees, and the normal low is 67. The record high for today is 100, which occurred in 1937, and the record low is 51, which occurred in 1988. Sunrise today is at 6:37 a.m. and sunset is at 8:33 p.m. You are listening to NOAA Weather Radio Station KIH24 in Tallahassee, Florida, operating 24 hours a day on a frequency of 162.40 MHz. 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The latest weather and forecast information can also be accessed by calling our automated forecast line at 850-942-8851. The current time is 12:02 p.m. Eastern Daylight Time. High rip current risk now in effect through late Sunday night. What? Dangerous rip currents. Where? Walton, Bay, Gulf, and Franklin County beaches. When? Through late Sunday night. Impacts. Rip currents can sweep even the best swimmers away from shore into deeper water. Swim near a lifeguard. If caught in a rip current, relax and float. Don't swim against the current. If able, swim in a direction following the shoreline. If unable to escape, face the shore and call or wave for help. These are the 11 a.m. Eastern Daylight Time conditions. At the Tallahassee Airport, it was partly sunny. The temperature was 85 degrees. The wind was northwest at 5 miles an hour. At Florida State University, the temperature was 86 degrees. The wind was northwest at 3 miles an hour. At Apalachicola, it was partly sunny. The temperature was 83 degrees. The wind was southwest at 8 miles an hour. At Panama City Northwest, it was partly sunny. The temperature was 84 degrees. The wind was south at 6 miles an hour. At Dothan, it was partly sunny. The temperature was 82 degrees. The wind was west at 6 miles an hour. At Albany, it was partly sunny. The temperature was 79 degrees. The wind was northwest at 3 miles an hour. At Valdosta, it was sunny. Visibility 10 miles. Temperature was 82 degrees, dew point 72. And the pressure was 29.97 inches and steady. Over the marine area, at the buoy south of Apalachicola, winds were west at 4 knots and seas were 2 feet. At the buoy south of Panama City, winds were south at 6 knots and seas were 2 feet. At the buoy south of Pensacola, winds were southwest at 4 knots and seas were 3 feet. The Tropical Weather Outlook. For the North Atlantic, Caribbean Sea, and the Gulf of America, tropical cyclone formation is not expected during the next 7 days. The Surf Zone Forecast General Outlook. A high risk of rip currents continues for all area beaches. Southwesterly winds around 10 to 15 miles an hour and surf around 2 to 3 feet will continue for the next few days, leading to a high risk of rip currents through at least Sunday. Please heed the beach flags and advice of local beach officials. Tide information for Friday, May 29, 2026. St. Marks River entrance. High 2:21 a.m., low 7:13 a.m., high 1:22 p.m., low 8:33 p.m. Apalachicola. High 5:52 a.m., low 8:40 a.m., high 1:50 p.m., low 10:37 p.m. St. Andrews Bay of Panama City. High 8:20 a.m., low 7:46 p.m. Note that the times of high and low tide are 3 minutes earlier at Shell Point than at the St. Marks River entrance. The average water temperature at Apalachicola was 82.4 degrees. Sunrise and sunset in Tallahassee. May 29, 2026, sunrise 6:37 a.m. Eastern Daylight Time, sunset 8:33 p.m. Eastern Daylight Time. 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The latest weather and forecast information can also be accessed by calling our office.

the airport, it was partly sunny. The temperature was 87 degrees. The wind was northeast at 6 miles an hour. The report from Florida State University was not available. At Apalachicola, it was partly sunny. The temperature was 80 degrees. The wind was east at 5 miles an hour. At Panama City Northwest, it was partly sunny. The temperature was 86 degrees. The wind was south at 7 miles an hour. At Dothan, it was partly sunny. The temperature was 83 degrees. The wind was calm. At Albany, it was partly sunny. The temperature was 83 degrees. The wind was variable at 3 miles an hour. The report from Valdosta was not available. Over the marine area, at the buoy south of Apalachicola, winds were west at 2 knots. At the buoy south of Panama City, winds were south at 4 knots. At the buoy south of Pensacola, winds were south at 2 knots. The forecast for the local area. Today, partly sunny. Patchy fog this morning. Showers and thunderstorms likely this afternoon. Highs around 90. West winds 5 to 10 miles per hour. Chance of rain 60%. Tonight, mostly cloudy with a chance of thunderstorms. A chance of showers, mainly in the evening. Lows in the lower 70s. Southwest winds 5 to 10 miles per hour. Chance of rain 50%. Saturday, mostly sunny. A chance of showers and thunderstorms in the morning, then showers and thunderstorms likely in the afternoon. Highs in the upper 80s. West winds 10 to 15 miles per hour. Chance of rain 70%. Saturday night, mostly cloudy. Showers and thunderstorms likely in the evening, then a slight chance of showers after midnight. Lows in the lower 70s. West winds 5 to 10 miles per hour. Chance of rain 70%. Sunday, partly sunny. A chance of showers and thunderstorms in the morning, then showers and thunderstorms likely in the afternoon. Highs in the upper 80s. Northwest winds around 5 miles per hour, becoming northeast around 5 miles per hour in the afternoon. Chance of rain 70%. Sunday night, mostly cloudy. Showers and thunderstorms likely, mainly in the evening. Lows around 70. Chance of rain 70%. Monday, partly sunny. A chance of showers and thunderstorms in the afternoon. Highs around 90. Chance of rain 30%. Monday night through Tuesday night, partly cloudy with a chance of showers and thunderstorms. Lows in the lower 70s. Highs in the lower 90s. Chance of rain 30%. Wednesday, mostly sunny. A slight chance of showers and thunderstorms in the morning, then a chance of showers and thunderstorms in the afternoon. Highs in the upper 80s. Chance of rain 50%. Wednesday night and Thursday, mostly cloudy. A chance of showers and thunderstorms. Lows in the upper 60s. Highs in the mid 80s. Chance of rain 50%. The coastal waters forecast for the following: waters from Swampy River to Apalachicola, Florida, extending from 20 to 60 nautical miles. Coastal waters from Okaloosa, Walton County line to Mexico Beach out to 20 nautical miles. Coastal waters from Mexico Beach to Apalachicola out to 20 nautical miles. Waters from Okaloosa, Walton County line to Mexico Beach 20 to 60 nautical miles. And waters from Mexico Beach to Apalachicola 20 to 60 nautical miles. Rest of today, southwest winds 5 to 10 knots. Waves 1 foot or less. Wave detail, south 2 feet at 7 seconds. Protected waters, a light chop. A slight chance of showers and thunderstorms. Tonight, southwest winds around 10 knots. Waves 1 foot or less. Wave detail, south 2 feet at 7 seconds and west 1 foot at 3 seconds. Protected waters, a light chop. A slight chance of showers in the evening, then a chance of showers and thunderstorms after midnight. Saturday, west winds 10 to 15 knots. Seas around 3 feet. Wave detail, southwest 3 feet at 4 seconds and south 2 feet at 7 seconds. Protected waters, a moderate chop. A chance of showers and thunderstorms. Saturday night, southwest winds 15 to 20 knots, becoming west 10 to 15 knots after midnight. Seas around 3 feet. Wave detail, southwest 3 feet at 4 seconds and south 1 foot at 7 seconds. Protected waters, choppy. A slight chance of showers in the evening, then a chance of showers after midnight. Sunday, west winds 10 to 15 knots. Seas around 3 feet.

then 1 foot or less. Wave detail, west 2 feet at 4 seconds and south 1 foot at 8 seconds. Protected waters a moderate chop. A chance of showers and thunderstorms. Sunday night, west winds 10 to 15 knots, diminishing to 5 to 10 knots after midnight. Waves 1 foot or less. Wave detail, west 2 feet at 4 seconds and south 1 foot at 8 seconds. Protected waters a moderate chop. A chance of showers. A chance of thunderstorms, mainly in the evening. Monday, west winds 5 to 10 knots. Waves 1 foot or less. Protected waters a light chop. A chance of showers and thunderstorms. Monday night, west winds 10 to 15 knots. Waves 1 foot or less. Protected waters a moderate chop. A slight chance of showers and thunderstorms. Tuesday, northwest winds 5 to 10 knots. Waves 1 foot or less. Protected waters a light chop. A slight chance of showers and thunderstorms. Tuesday night, west winds around 10 knots, becoming north after midnight. Waves 1 foot or less. Protected waters a light chop. A chance of showers with a slight chance of thunderstorms. Winds and waves higher and near thunderstorms. The coastal waters forecast for the following St. Andrews Bay waterways. Rest of today, southwest winds 5 to 10 knots. Protected waters a light chop. A slight chance of showers and thunderstorms late this morning, then a chance of showers and thunderstorms this afternoon. Tonight, southwest winds 5 to 10 knots. Protected waters a light chop. A slight chance of showers in the evening, then a chance of showers and thunderstorms after midnight. Saturday, west winds 5 to 10 knots, becoming southwest 10 to 15 knots in the afternoon. Protected waters a moderate chop. A chance of showers and thunderstorms. Saturday night, west winds 10 to 15 knots, diminishing to 5 to 10 knots after midnight. Protected waters a moderate chop. A slight chance of showers after midnight. Sunday, west winds 5 to 10 knots. Protected waters a light chop. A chance of showers. A chance of thunderstorms in the afternoon. Sunday night, west winds 5 to 10 knots. Protected waters a light chop. A chance of showers and thunderstorms. Monday, northwest winds 5 to 10 knots. Protected waters a light chop. A chance of showers and thunderstorms. Monday night, west winds 5 to 10 knots. Protected waters a light chop. A chance of showers and thunderstorms in the evening. Tuesday, northwest winds 5 to 10 knots. Protected waters a light chop. A chance of showers and thunderstorms in the afternoon. Tuesday night, northwest winds 5 to 10 knots, becoming northeast after midnight. Protected waters a light chop. A chance of showers and thunderstorms, mainly in the evening. Winds and waves higher and near thunderstorms. The Tropical Weather Outlook. For the North Atlantic, Caribbean Sea, and the Gulf of America, tropical cyclone formation is not expected during the next 7 days. The Surf Zone Forecast General Outlook, a high risk of rip currents continues for all area beaches. Southwesterly winds around 10 to 15 miles an hour and surf around 2 to 3 feet will continue for the next few days, leading to a high risk of rip currents through at least Sunday. Please heed the beach flags and advice of local beach officials. Tide information for Friday, May 29, 2026. St. Mark's River entrance. High 2:21 a.m., low 7:13 a.m., high 1:22 p.m., low 8:33 p.m. Apalachicola. High 5:52 a.m., low 8:40 a.m., high 1:50 p.m., low 10:37 p.m. St. Andrews Bay at Panama City. High 8:20 a.m., low 7:46 p.m. Note that the times of high and low tide are 3 minutes earlier at Shell Point than at the St. Mark's River entrance. The average water temperature at Apalachicola was 82.4 degrees. Sunrise and sunset in Tallahassee. May 29, 2026, sunrise 6:37 a.m. Eastern Daylight Time, sunset 8:33 p.m. Eastern Daylight Time. 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This broadcast originates from your National Weather Service office in Tallahassee, Florida. The latest weather and forecast information can also be accessed by calling our automated forecast line at 850-942-8851. The current time is 12:16 p.m. Eastern Daylight.

rip current risk now in effect through late Sunday night. What? Dangerous rip current. Where? Walton, Bay, Gulf, and Franklin County beaches. When? Through late Sunday night. Impact. Rip currents can sweep even the best swimmers away from shore into deeper water. Swim near a lifeguard. If caught in a rip current, relax and float. Don't swim against the current. If able, swim in a direction following the shoreline. If unable to escape, trace the shore and call or wave for help. These are the noon Eastern Daylight Time conditions. At the Tallahassee Airport, it was partly sunny. The temperature was 87 degrees. The wind was northeast at 6 miles an hour. At Florida State University, the temperature was 88 degrees. The wind was calm. At Apalachicola, it was partly sunny. The temperature was 80 degrees. The wind was east at 5 miles an hour. At Panama City Northwest, it was partly sunny. The temperature was 86 degrees. The wind was south at 7 miles an hour. At Dothan, it was partly sunny. The temperature was 83 degrees. The wind was calm. At Albany, it was partly sunny. The temperature was 83 degrees. The wind was variable at 3 miles an hour. The report from Valdosta was not available. Over the marine area, at the buoy south of Apalachicola, winds were west at 2 knots. At the buoy south of Panama City, winds were south at 4 knots. At the buoy south of Pensacola, winds were south at 2 knots. The forecast for the local area. Today, partly sunny. Patchy fog this morning. Showers and thunderstorms likely this afternoon. Highs around 90. West winds 5 to 10 miles per hour. Chance of rain 60%. Tonight, mostly cloudy with a chance of thunderstorms. A chance of showers, mainly in the evening. Lows in the lower 70s. Southwest winds 5 to 10 miles per hour. Chance of rain 50%. Saturday, mostly sunny. A chance of showers and thunderstorms in the morning, then showers and thunderstorms likely in the afternoon. Highs in the upper 80s. West winds 10 to 15 miles per hour. Chance of rain 70%. Saturday night, mostly cloudy. Showers and thunderstorms likely in the evening, then a slight chance of showers after midnight. Lows in the lower 70s. West winds 5 to 10 miles per hour. Chance of rain 70%. Sunday, partly sunny. A chance of showers and thunderstorms in the morning, then showers and thunderstorms likely in the afternoon. Highs in the upper 80s. Northwest winds around 5 miles per hour, becoming northeast around 5 miles per hour in the afternoon. Chance of rain 70%. Sunday night, mostly cloudy. Showers and thunderstorms likely, mainly in the evening. Lows around 70. Chance of rain 70%. Monday, partly sunny. A chance of showers and thunderstorms in the afternoon. Highs around 90. Chance of rain 30%. Monday night through Tuesday night, partly cloudy with a chance of showers and thunderstorms. Lows in the lower 70s. Highs in the lower 90s. Chance of rain 30%. Wednesday, mostly sunny. A slight chance of showers and thunderstorms in the morning, then a chance of showers and thunderstorms in the afternoon. Highs in the upper 80s. Chance of rain 50%. Wednesday night and Thursday, mostly cloudy. A chance of showers and thunderstorms. Lows in the upper 60s. Highs in the mid 80s. Chance of rain 50%. The coastal waters forecast for the following: waters from Suwannee River to Apalachicola, Florida, extending from 20 to 60 nautical miles. Coastal waters from Okaloosa, Walton County line to Mexico Beach out to 20 nautical miles. Coastal waters from Mexico Beach to Apalachicola out to 20 nautical miles. Waters from Okaloosa, Walton County line to Mexico Beach 20 to 60 nautical miles. And waters from Mexico Beach to Apalachicola 20 to 60 nautical miles. Rest of today, southwest winds 5 to 10 knots. Waves 1 foot or less. Wave detail, south 2 feet at 7 seconds. Protected waters, a light chop. A slight chance of showers and thunderstorms. Tonight, southwest winds around 10 knots. Waves 1 foot or less. Wave detail, south 2 feet at 7 seconds and west 1 foot at 3 seconds. Protected waters, a light chop. A slight chance of showers in the evening, then a chance of showers and thunderstorms after midnight.

Saturday, west winds 10 to 15 knots. Seas around 3 feet. Wave detail, southwest 3 feet at 4 seconds and south 2 feet at 7 seconds. Protected waters a moderate chop. A chance of showers and thunderstorms. Saturday night, southwest winds 15 to 20 knots, becoming west 10 to 15 knots after midnight. Seas around 3 feet. Wave detail, southwest 3 feet at 4 seconds and south 1 foot at 7 seconds. Protected waters choppy. A slight chance of showers in the evening, then a chance of showers after midnight. Sunday, west winds 10 to 15 knots. Seas around 3 feet in the morning, then 1 foot or less. Wave detail, west 2 feet at 4 seconds and south 1 foot at 8 seconds. Protected waters a moderate chop. A chance of showers and thunderstorms. Sunday night, west winds 10 to 15 knots, diminishing to 5 to 10 knots after midnight. Waves 1 foot or less. Wave detail, west 2 feet at 4 seconds and south 1 foot at 8 seconds. Protected waters a moderate chop. A chance of showers. A chance of thunderstorms, mainly in the evening. Monday, west winds 5 to 10 knots. Waves 1 foot or less. Protected waters a light chop. A chance of showers and thunderstorms. Monday night, west winds 10 to 15 knots. Waves 1 foot or less. Protected waters a moderate chop. A slight chance of showers and thunderstorms. Tuesday, northwest winds 5 to 10 knots. Waves 1 foot or less. Protected waters a light chop. A slight chance of showers and thunderstorms. Tuesday night, west winds around 10 knots, becoming north after midnight. Waves 1 foot or less. Protected waters a light chop. A chance of showers with a slight chance of thunderstorms. Winds and waves higher and near thunderstorms. The coastal waters forecast for the following St. Andrews Bay waterways. Rest of today, southwest winds 5 to 10 knots. Protected waters a light chop. A slight chance of showers and thunderstorms late this morning, then a chance of showers and thunderstorms this afternoon. Tonight, southwest winds 5 to 10 knots. Protected waters a light chop. A slight chance of showers in the evening, then a chance of showers and thunderstorms after midnight. Saturday, west winds 5 to 10 knots, becoming southwest 10 to 15 knots in the afternoon. Protected waters a moderate chop. A chance of showers and thunderstorms. Saturday night, west winds 10 to 15 knots, diminishing to 5 to 10 knots after midnight. Protected waters a moderate chop. A slight chance of showers after midnight. Sunday, west winds 5 to 10 knots. Protected waters a light chop. A chance of showers. A chance of thunderstorms in the afternoon. Sunday night, west winds 5 to 10 knots. Protected waters a light chop. A chance of showers and thunderstorms. Monday, northwest winds 5 to 10 knots. Protected waters a light chop. A chance of showers and thunderstorms. Monday night, west winds 5 to 10 knots. Protected waters a light chop. A chance of showers and thunderstorms in the evening. Tuesday, northwest winds 5 to 10 knots. Protected waters a light chop. A chance of showers and thunderstorms in the afternoon. Tuesday night, northwest winds 5 to 10 knots, becoming northeast after midnight. Protected waters a light chop. A chance of showers and thunderstorms, mainly in the evening. Winds and waves higher and near thunderstorms. The Tropical Weather Outlook. For the North Atlantic, Caribbean Sea, and the Gulf of America, tropical cyclone formation is not expected during the next 7 days. The Surf Zone Forecast General Outlook, a high risk of rip currents continues for all area beaches. Southwesterly winds around 10 to 15 miles an hour and surf around 2 to 3 feet will continue for the next few days, leading to a high risk of rip currents through at least Sunday. Please heed the beach flags and advice of local beach officials. Based on communication with area beach officials, the following flags are flying at area beaches: Walton, Red Bay, Red State Park Gulf Beaches, Red West Facing Gulf Beaches, Red South Facing Gulf Beaches, Red Franklin, Red. Tide information for Friday, May 29, 2026. 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High 2:21 a.m., low 7:13 a.m., high 1:22 p.m., low 8:33 p.m. Apalachicola. High 5:52 a.m., low 8:40 a.m., high 1:50 p.m., low 10:37 p.m. St. Andrew

Bay of Panama City. High 8:20 a.m., low 7:46 p.m. Note that the times of high and low tide are 3 minutes earlier at Channel Point than at the St. Marks River entrance. The average water temperature at Apalachicola was 82.4 degrees. Sunrise and sunset in Tallahassee. May 29, 2026, sunrise 6:37 a.m. Eastern Daylight Time, sunset 8:33 p.m. Eastern Daylight Time. 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The latest weather and forecast information can also be accessed by calling our automated forecast line at 850-942-8851. The current time is 12:27 p.m. Eastern Daylight Time. High rip current risk now in effect through late Sunday night. What? Dangerous rip currents. Where? Walton, Bay, Gulf, and Franklin County beaches. When? Through late Sunday night. Impacts. Rip currents can sweep even the best swimmers away from shore into deeper water. Swim near a lifeguard. If caught in a rip current, relax and float. Don't swim against the current. If able, swim in a direction following the shoreline. If unable to escape, trace the shore and call or wave for help. These are the noon Eastern Daylight Time conditions. At the Tallahassee Airport, it was partly sunny. The temperature was 87 degrees. The wind was northeast at 6 miles an hour. At Florida State University, the temperature was 88 degrees. The wind was calm. At Apalachicola, it was partly sunny. The temperature was 80 degrees. The wind was east at 5 miles an hour. At Panama City Northwest, it was partly sunny. The temperature was 86 degrees. The wind was south at 7 miles an hour. At Dothan, it was partly sunny. The temperature was 83 degrees. The wind was calm. At Albany, it was partly sunny. The temperature was 83 degrees. The wind was variable at 3 miles an hour. The report from Valdosta was not available. Over the marine area, at the buoy south of Apalachicola, winds were west, at 2 knots. At the buoy south of Panama City, winds were south, at 4 knots. At the buoy south of Pensacola, winds were south, at 2 knots. The forecast for the local area. Today, partly sunny. Patchy fog this morning. Showers and thunderstorms likely this afternoon. Highs around 90. West winds 5 to 10 miles per hour. Chance of rain 60%. Tonight, mostly cloudy with a chance of thunderstorms. A chance of showers, mainly in the evening. Lows in the lower 70s. Southwest winds 5 to 10 miles per hour. Chance of rain 50%. Saturday, mostly sunny. A chance of showers and thunderstorms in the morning, then showers and thunderstorms likely in the afternoon. Highs in the upper 80s. West winds 10 to 15 miles per hour. Chance of rain 70%. Saturday night, mostly cloudy. Showers and thunderstorms likely in the evening, then a slight chance of showers after midnight. Lows in the lower 70s. West winds 5 to 10 miles per hour. Chance of rain 70%. Sunday, partly sunny. A chance of showers and thunderstorms in the morning, then showers and thunderstorms likely in the afternoon. Highs in the upper 80s. Northwest winds around 5 miles per hour, becoming northeast around 5 miles per hour in the afternoon. Chance of rain 70%. Sunday night, mostly cloudy. Showers and thunderstorms likely, mainly in the evening. Lows around 70. Chance of rain 70%. Monday, partly sunny. A chance of showers and thunderstorms in the afternoon. Highs around 90. Chance of rain 30%. Monday night through Tuesday night, partly cloudy with a chance of showers and thunderstorms. Lows in the lower 70s. Highs in the lower 90s. Chance of rain 30%. Wednesday, mostly sunny. A slight chance of showers and thunderstorms in the morning, then a chance of showers and thunderstorms in the afternoon. Highs in the upper 80s. Chance of rain 50%. Wednesday night and Thursday, mostly cloudy. A chance of showers and thunderstorms. Lows in the upper 60s. Highs in the mid-80s. Chance of rain 50%. The Tallahassee Climate Summary for yesterday, May 28, 2026.

evening. Lows around 70. Chance of rain 70%. Monday, partly sunny. A chance of showers and thunderstorms in the afternoon. Highs around 90. Chance of rain 30%. Monday night through Tuesday night, partly cloudy with a chance of showers and thunderstorms. Lows in the lower 70s. Highs in the lower 90s. Chance of rain 30%. Wednesday, mostly sunny. A slight chance of showers and thunderstorms in the morning, then a chance of showers and thunderstorms in the afternoon. Highs in the upper 80s. Chance of rain 50%. Wednesday night and Thursday, mostly cloudy. A chance of showers and thunderstorms. Lows in the upper 60s. Highs in the mid 80s. Chance of rain 50%. The coastal waters forecast for the following waters from Swampy River to Apalachicola, Florida, extending from 20 to 60 nautical miles. Coastal waters from Okaloosa, Walton County line to Mexico Beach out to 20 nautical miles. Coastal waters from Mexico Beach to Apalachicola out to 20 nautical miles. Waters from Okaloosa, Walton County line to Mexico Beach 20 to 60 nautical miles. And waters from Mexico Beach to Apalachicola 20 to 60 nautical miles. West of today, southwest winds 5 to 10 knots. Waves 1 foot or less. Wave detail, south 2 feet at 7 seconds. Protected waters, a light chop. A slight chance of showers and thunderstorms. Tonight, southwest winds around 10 knots. Waves 1 foot or less. Wave detail, south 2 feet at 7 seconds and west 1 foot at 3 seconds. Protected waters, a light chop. A slight chance of showers in the evening, then a chance of showers and thunderstorms after midnight. Saturday, west winds 10 to 15 knots. Seas around 3 feet. Wave detail, southwest 3 feet at 4 seconds and south 2 feet at 7 seconds. Protected waters, a moderate chop. A chance of showers and thunderstorms. Saturday night, southwest winds 15 to 20 knots, becoming west 10 to 15 knots after midnight. Seas around 3 feet. Wave detail, southwest 3 feet at 4 seconds and south 1 foot at 7 seconds. Protected waters, choppy. A slight chance of showers in the evening, then a chance of showers after midnight. Sunday, west winds 10 to 15 knots. Seas around 3 feet in the morning, then 1 foot or less. Wave detail, west 2 feet at 4 seconds and south 1 foot at 8 seconds. Protected waters, a moderate chop. A chance of showers and thunderstorms. Sunday night, west winds 10 to 15 knots, diminishing to 5 to 10 knots after midnight. Waves 1 foot or less. Wave detail, west 2 feet at 4 seconds and south 1 foot at 8 seconds. Protected waters, a moderate chop. A chance of showers. A chance of thunderstorms, mainly in the evening. Monday, west winds 5 to 10 knots. Waves 1 foot or less. Protected waters, a light chop. A chance of showers and thunderstorms. Monday night, west winds 10 to 15 knots. Waves 1 foot or less. Protected waters, a moderate chop. A slight chance of showers and thunderstorms. Tuesday, northwest winds 5 to 10 knots. Waves 1 foot or less. Protected waters, a light chop. A slight chance of showers and thunderstorms. Tuesday night, west winds around 10 knots, becoming north after midnight. Waves 1 foot or less. Protected waters, a light chop. A chance of showers with a slight chance of thunderstorms. Winds and waves higher and near thunderstorms. The coastal waters forecast for the following St. Andrews Bay waterways. West of today, southwest winds 5 to 10 knots. Protected waters, a light chop. A slight chance of showers and thunderstorms late this morning, then a chance of showers and thunderstorms this afternoon. Tonight, southwest winds 5 to 10 knots. Protected waters, a light chop. A slight chance of showers in the evening, then a chance of showers and thunderstorms after midnight. Saturday, west winds 5 to 10 knots, becoming southwest 10 to 15 knots in the afternoon. Protected waters, a moderate chop. A chance of showers and thunderstorms. Saturday night, west winds 10 to 15 knots, diminishing to 5 to 10 knots after midnight. Protected waters, a moderate chop. A slight chance of showers after midnight. Sunday, west winds 5 to 10 knots. Protected waters, a light chop. A chance of showers. A chance of thunderstorms in the afternoon. Sunday night, west winds 5 to 10 knots. Protected waters.

highs in the upper 80s. Chance of rain 50%. Wednesday night and Thursday, mostly cloudy. A chance of showers and thunderstorms. Lows in the upper 60s. Highs in the mid-80s. Chance of rain 50%. The coastal waters forecast for the following waters from Suwannee River to Apalachicola, Florida, extending from 20 to 60 nautical miles. Coastal waters from Okaloosa-Walton County line to Mexico Beach out to 20 nautical miles. Coastal waters from Mexico Beach to Apalachicola out to 20 nautical miles. Waters from Okaloosa-Walton County line to Mexico Beach 20 to 60 nautical miles. And waters from Mexico Beach to Apalachicola 20 to 60 nautical miles. Rest of today, southwest winds 5 to 10 knots. Waves 1 foot or less. Wave detail, south 2 feet at 7 seconds. Protected waters, a light chop. A slight chance of showers and thunderstorms. Tonight, southwest winds around 10 knots. Waves 1 foot or less. Wave detail, south 2 feet at 7 seconds and west 1 foot at 3 seconds. Protected waters, a light chop. A slight chance of showers in the evening, then a chance of showers and thunderstorms after midnight. Saturday, west winds 10 to 15 knots. Seas around 3 feet. Wave detail, southwest 3 feet at 4 seconds and south 2 feet at 7 seconds. Protected waters, a moderate chop. A chance of showers and thunderstorms. Saturday night, southwest winds 15 to 20 knots, becoming west 10 to 15 knots after midnight. Seas around 3 feet. Wave detail, southwest 3 feet at 4 seconds and south 1 foot at 7 seconds. Protected waters, choppy. A slight chance of showers in the evening, then a chance of showers after midnight. Sunday, west winds 10 to 15 knots. Seas around 3 feet in the morning, then 1 foot or less. Wave detail, west 2 feet at 4 seconds and south 1 foot at 8 seconds. Protected waters, a moderate chop. A chance of showers and thunderstorms. Sunday night, west winds 10 to 15 knots, diminishing to 5 to 10 knots after midnight. Waves 1 foot or less. Wave detail, west 2 feet at 4 seconds and south 1 foot at 8 seconds. Protected waters, a moderate chop. A chance of showers. A chance of thunderstorms, mainly in the evening. Monday, west winds 5 to 10 knots. Waves 1 foot or less. Protected waters, a light chop. A chance of showers and thunderstorms. Monday night, west winds 10 to 15 knots. Waves 1 foot or less. Protected waters, a moderate chop. A slight chance of showers and thunderstorms. Tuesday, northwest winds 5 to 10 knots. Waves 1 foot or less. Protected waters, a light chop. A slight chance of showers and thunderstorms. Tuesday night, west winds around 10 knots, becoming north after midnight. Waves 1 foot or less. Protected waters, a light chop. A chance of showers with a slight chance of thunderstorms. Winds and waves higher and near thunderstorms. The coastal waters forecast for the following St. Andrews Bay waterways. Rest of today, southwest winds 5 to 10 knots. Protected waters, a light chop. A slight chance of showers and thunderstorms late this morning, then a chance of showers and thunderstorms this afternoon. Tonight, southwest winds 5 to 10 knots. Protected waters, a light chop. A slight chance of showers in the evening, then a chance of showers and thunderstorms after midnight. Saturday, west winds 5 to 10 knots, becoming southwest 10 to 15 knots in the afternoon. Protected waters, a moderate chop. A chance of showers and thunderstorms. Saturday night, west winds 10 to 15 knots, diminishing to 5 to 10 knots after midnight. Protected waters, a moderate chop. A slight chance of showers after midnight. Sunday, west winds 5 to 10 knots. Protected waters, a light chop. A chance of showers. A chance of thunderstorms in the afternoon. Sunday night, west winds 5 to 10 knots. Protected waters, a light chop. A chance of showers and thunderstorms. Monday, northwest winds 5 to 10 knots. Protected waters, a light chop. A chance of showers and thunderstorms. Monday night, west winds 5 to 10 knots. Protected waters, a light chop. A chance of showers and thunderstorms in the evening. Tuesday, northwest winds 5 to 10 knots. Protected waters, a light chop. A chance of showers and thunderstorms in the afternoon. Tuesday night, northwest winds 5 to 10 knots, becoming northeast.

after midnight. Protected waters are like chop. A chance of showers and thunderstorms, mainly in the evening. Winds and waves higher and end near thunderstorms. The tropical weather outlook. For the North Atlantic, Caribbean Sea, and the Gulf of America, tropical cyclone formation is not expected during the next 7 days. The surf zone forecast general outlook, a high risk of rip currents continues for all area beaches. Southwesterly winds around 10 to 15 miles an hour and surf around 2 to 3 feet will continue for the next few days, leading to a high risk of rip currents through at least Sunday. Please heed the beach flags and advice of local beach officials. Based on communication with area beach officials, the following flags are flying at area beaches: Walton, Red Bay, Red State Park Gulf Beaches, Red West Facing Gulf Beaches, Red South Facing Gulf Beaches, Red Franklin, Red. Type information for Friday, May 29, 2026. St. Marks River Entrance. High 2:21 a.m., low 7:13 a.m., high 1:22 p.m., low 8:33 p.m. Apalachicola. High 5:52 a.m., low 8:40 a.m., high 1:50 p.m., low 10:37 p.m. St. Andrews Bay of Panama City. High 8:20 a.m., low 7:46 p.m. Note that the times of high and low tide are 3 minutes earlier at Channel Point than at the St. Marks River entrance. The average water temperature at Apalachicola was 82.4 degrees. Sunrise and sunset in Tallahassee. May 29, 2026. Sunrise 6:37 a.m. Eastern Daylight Time, sunset 8:33 p.m. Eastern Daylight Time. The Tallahassee Climate Summary for yesterday, May 28, 2026. Yesterday's high temperature was 88 degrees. This high was 2 degrees below the normal high of 90. Yesterday's low temperature was 74 degrees. This low was 7 degrees above the normal low of 67. 0.16 inches of precipitation fell yesterday, which brings the monthly total to 4.76 inches. This is 1.91 inches above the normal amount of 2.85 inches for May. The total precipitation for the year now stands at 11.67 inches, which is 8.64 inches below normal. The normal high temperature for today is 90 degrees, and the normal low is 67. The record high for today is 100, which occurred in 1937, and the record low is 51, which occurred in 1988. Sunrise today is at 6:37 a.m. and sunset is at 8:33 p.m. You are listening to NOAA Weather Radio Station KIH-24 in Tallahassee, Florida, operating 24 hours a day on a frequency of 162.40 MHz. 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The latest weather and forecast information can also be accessed by calling our automated forecast line at 850-942-8851. The current time is 1:02 p.m. Eastern Daylight Time. High rip current risk now in effect through late Sunday night. What? Dangerous rip currents. Where? Walton, Bay, Gulf, and Franklin County beaches. When? Through late Sunday night. Impacts. Rip currents can sweep even the best swimmers away from shore into deeper water. Swim near a lifeguard. If caught in a rip current, relax and float. Don't swim against the current. If able, swim in a direction following the shoreline. If unable to escape, face the shore and call or wave for help. These are the noon Eastern Daylight Time conditions. At the Tallahassee Airport, it was partly sunny. The temperature was 87 degrees. The wind was northeast at 6 miles an hour. At Florida State University, the temperature was 88 degrees. The wind was calm. At Apalachicola, it was partly sunny. The temperature was 80 degrees. The wind was east at 5 miles an hour. At Panama City Northwest, it was partly sunny. The temperature was 86 degrees. The wind was south at 7 miles an hour. At Dothan, it was partly sunny. The temperature was 83 degrees. The wind was calm. At Albany, it was partly sunny. The temperature was 83 degrees. The wind was variable at 3 miles an hour. The report from Valdosta was not available. Over the marine area, at the buoy south of Apalachicola, winds were west at 2 knots. At the buoy south of Panama City, winds were south at 4 knots. At the buoy south of Pensacola, winds were south at 2 knots. The tropical weather outlook. For the North Atlantic, Caribbean Sea, and the Gulf of America, tropical cyclone formation is not expected during the next 7 days.

The surf zone forecasts general outlook. A high risk of rip currents continues for all area beaches. Southwesterly winds around 10 to 15 miles an hour and surf around 2 to 3 feet will continue for the next few days, leading to a high risk of rip currents through at least Sunday. Please heed the beach flags and advice of local beach officials. Based on communication with area beach officials, the following flags are flying at area beaches: Walton, Red Bay, Red State Park Golf Beaches, Red West Facing Golf Beaches, Red South Facing Golf Beaches, Red Franklin, Red. Tide information for Friday, May 29, 2026. St. Mark's River entrance. High 2:21 a.m., low 7:13 a.m., high 1:22 p.m., low 8:33 p.m. Apalachicola. High 5:52 a.m., low 8:40 a.m., high 1:50 p.m., low 10:37 p.m. St. Andrews Bay at Panama City. High 8:20 a.m., low 7:46 p.m. Note that the times of high and low tide are 3 minutes earlier at Shell Point than at the St. Mark's River entrance. The average water temperature at Apalachicola was 82.4 degrees. Sunrise and sunset in Tallahassee. May 29, 2026, sunrise 6:37 a.m. Eastern Daylight Time, sunset 8:33 p.m. Eastern Daylight Time. 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This broadcast originates from your National Weather Service office in Tallahassee, Florida. The latest weather and forecast information can also be accessed by calling our automated forecast line at 850-942-8851. The current time is 1:06 p.m. Eastern Daylight Time. High rip current risk now in effect through late Sunday night. What? Dangerous rip currents. Where? Walton, Bay, Gulf, and Franklin County beaches. When? Through late Sunday night. Impacts. Rip currents can sweep even the best swimmers away from shore into deeper water. Swim near a lifeguard. If caught in a rip current, relax and float. Don't swim against the current. If able, swim in a direction following the shoreline. If unable to escape, trace the shore and call or wave for help. These are the 1 p.m. Eastern Daylight Time conditions. At the Tallahassee Airport, it was partly sunny. The temperature was 88 degrees. The wind was northeast at 6 miles an hour. The report from Florida State University was not available. At Apalachicola, it was mostly sunny. The temperature was 85 degrees. The wind was south at 8 miles an hour. At Panama City Northwest, it was partly sunny. The temperature was 87 degrees. The wind was south at 8 miles an hour. At Dothan, it was partly sunny. The temperature was 86 degrees. The wind was southwest at 5 miles an hour. At Albany, it was partly sunny. The temperature was 85 degrees. The wind was north at 6 miles an hour. The report from Valdosta was not available. Over the marine area, at the buoy south of Apalachicola, winds were west at 2 knots. At the buoy south of Panama City, winds were southeast at 4 knots. At the buoy south of Pensacola, winds were south at 2 knots. The forecast for the local area. Today, partly sunny. Patchy fog this morning. Showers and thunderstorms likely this afternoon. Highs around 90. West winds 5 to 10 miles per hour. Chance of rain 60%. Tonight, mostly cloudy with a chance of thunderstorms. A chance of showers, mainly in the evening. Lows in the lower 70s. Southwest winds 5 to 10 miles per hour. Chance of rain 50%. Saturday, mostly sunny. A chance of showers and thunderstorms in the morning, then showers and thunderstorms likely in the afternoon. Highs in the upper 80s. West winds 10 to 15 miles per hour. Chance of rain 70%. Saturday night, mostly cloudy. Showers and thunderstorms likely in the evening, then a slight chance of showers after midnight. Lows in the lower 70s. West winds 5 to 10 miles per hour. Chance of rain 70%. Sunday, partly sunny. A chance of showers and thunderstorms in the morning, then showers and thunderstorms likely in the afternoon. Highs in the upper 80s. Northwest winds around 5 miles per hour, becoming northeast around 5 miles per hour in the afternoon. Chance of rain 70%. Sunday night, mostly cloudy. Showers and thunderstorms likely, mainly.

evening. Lows around 70. Chance of rain 70%. Monday, partly sunny. A chance of showers and thunderstorms in the afternoon. Highs around 90. Chance of rain 30%. Monday night through Tuesday night, partly cloudy with a chance of showers and thunderstorms. Lows in the lower 70s. Highs in the lower 90s. Chance of rain 30%. Wednesday, mostly sunny. A slight chance of showers and thunderstorms in the morning, then a chance of showers and thunderstorms in the afternoon. Highs in the upper 80s. Chance of rain 50%. Wednesday night and Thursday, mostly cloudy. A chance of showers and thunderstorms. Lows in the upper 60s. Highs in the mid 80s. Chance of rain 50%. The coastal waters forecast for the following waters from Swampy River to Apalachicola, Florida, extending from 20 to 60 nautical miles. Coastal waters from Okaloosa, Walton County line to Mexico Beach out to 20 nautical miles. Coastal waters from Mexico Beach to Apalachicola out to 20 nautical miles. Waters from Okaloosa, Walton County line to Mexico Beach 20 to 60 nautical miles. And waters from Mexico Beach to Apalachicola 20 to 60 nautical miles. Rest of today, southwest winds 5 to 10 knots. Waves 1 foot or less. Wave detail, south 2 feet at 7 seconds. Protected waters, a light shop. A slight chance of showers and thunderstorms. Tonight, southwest winds around 10 knots. Waves 1 foot or less. Wave detail, south 2 feet at 7 seconds and west 1 foot at 3 seconds. Protected waters, a light shop. A slight chance of showers in the evening, then a chance of showers and thunderstorms after midnight. Saturday, west winds 10 to 15 knots. Seas around 3 feet. Wave detail, southwest 3 feet at 4 seconds and south 2 feet at 7 seconds. Protected waters, a moderate chop. A chance of showers and thunderstorms. Saturday night, southwest winds 15 to 20 knots, becoming west 10 to 15 knots after midnight. Seas around 3 feet. Wave detail, southwest 3 feet at 4 seconds and south 1 foot at 7 seconds. Protected waters, choppy. A slight chance of showers in the evening, then a chance of showers after midnight. Sunday, west wind 10 to 15 knots. Seas around 3 feet in the morning, then 1 foot or less. Wave detail, west 2 feet at 4 seconds and south 1 foot at 8 seconds. Protected waters, a moderate chop. A chance of showers and thunderstorms. Sunday night, west wind 10 to 15 knots, diminishing to 5 to 10 knots after midnight. Waves 1 foot or less. Wave detail, west 2 feet at 4 seconds and south 1 foot at 8 seconds. Protected waters, a moderate chop. A chance of showers. A chance of thunderstorms, mainly in the evening. Monday, west winds 5 to 10 knots. Waves 1 foot or less. Protected waters, a light chop. A chance of showers and thunderstorms. Monday night, west winds 10 to 15 knots. Waves 1 foot or less. Protected waters, a moderate chop. A slight chance of showers and thunderstorms. Tuesday, northwest winds 5 to 10 knots. Waves 1 foot or less. Protected waters, a light chop. A slight chance of showers and thunderstorms. Tuesday night, west winds around 10 knots, becoming north after midnight. Waves 1 foot or less. Protected waters, a light chop. A chance of showers with a slight chance of thunderstorms. Winds and waves higher in and near thunderstorms. The coastal waters forecast for the following St. Andrews Bay waterways. Rest of today, southwest winds 5 to 10 knots. Protected waters, a light chop. A slight chance of showers and thunderstorms late this morning, then a chance of showers and thunderstorms this afternoon. Tonight, southwest winds 5 to 10 knots. Protected waters, a light chop. A slight chance of showers in the evening, then a chance of showers and thunderstorms after midnight. Saturday, west winds 5 to 10 knots, becoming southwest 10 to 15 knots in the afternoon. Protected waters, a moderate chop. A chance of showers and thunderstorms. Saturday night, west winds 10 to 15 knots, diminishing to 5 to 10 knots after midnight. Protected waters, a moderate chop. A slight chance of showers after midnight. Sunday, west winds 5 to 10 knots. Protected waters, a light chop. A chance of showers. A chance of thunderstorms in the afternoon. Sunday night, west winds 5 to 10 knots. Protected waters.

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A chance of showers and thunderstorms. Monday, northwest winds 5 to 10 knots. Protected waters, a light shop. A chance of showers and thunderstorms. Monday night, west winds 5 to 10 knots. Protected waters, a light shop. A chance of showers and thunderstorms in the evening. Tuesday, northwest winds 5 to 10 knots. Protected waters, a light shop. A chance of showers and thunderstorms in the afternoon. Tuesday night, northwest winds 5 to 10 knots, becoming northeast after midnight. Protected waters, a light shop. A chance of showers and thunderstorms, mainly in the evening. Winds and waves higher and near thunderstorms. The Tropical Weather Outlook. For the North Atlantic, Caribbean Sea, and the Gulf of America, tropical cyclone formation is not expected during the next 7 days. The Surf Zone Forecast General Outlook. A high risk of rip current continues for all area beaches. Southwesterly winds around 10 to 15 miles an hour and surf around 2 to 3 feet will continue for the next few days, leading to a high risk of rip current through at least Sunday. Please heed the beach flags and advice of local beach officials. Based on communication with area beach officials, the following flags are flying at area beaches: Waltham, Red Bay, Red State Park Golf Beaches, Red West Facing Golf Beaches, Red South Facing Golf Beaches, Red Franklin, Red. Type information for Friday, May 29, 2026. St. Mark's River Entrance. High 2:21 a.m., low 7:13 a.m., high 1:22 p.m., low 8:33 p.m. Apalachicola. High 5:52 a.m., low 8:40 a.m., high 1:50 p.m., low 10:37 p.m. St. Andrews Bay of Panama City. High 8:20 a.m., low 7:46 p.m. Note that the times of high and low tide are 3 minutes earlier at Shell Point than at the St. Mark's River entrance. The average water temperature at Apalachicola was 82.4 degrees. Sunrise and sunset in Tallahassee. May 29, 2026, sunrise 6:37 a.m. Eastern Daylight Time, sunset 8:33 p.m. Eastern Daylight Time. 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This broadcast originates from your National Weather Service office in Tallahassee, Florida. The latest weather and forecast information can also be accessed by calling our automated forecast line at 850-942-8851. The current time is 1:16 p.m. Eastern Daylight Time. High rip current risk now in effect through late Sunday night. What? Dangerous rip currents. Where? Walton, Bay, Gulf, and Franklin County beaches. When? Through late Sunday night. Impacts. Rip currents can sweep even the best swimmers away from shore into deeper water. Swim near a lifeguard. If caught in a rip current, relax and float. Don't swim against the current. If able, swim in a direction following the shoreline. If unable to escape, trace the shore and call or wave for help. These are the 1 p.m. Eastern Daylight Time conditions. At the Tallahassee Airport, it was partly sunny. The temperature was 88 degrees. The wind was northeast at 6 miles an hour. At Florida State University, the temperature was 88 degrees. The wind was north at 5 miles an hour. At Apalachicola, it was mostly sunny. The temperature was 85 degrees. The wind was south at 8 miles an hour. At Panama City Northwest, it was cloudy. The temperature was 87 degrees. The wind was south at 8 miles an hour. At Dothan, it was partly sunny. The temperature was 86 degrees. The wind was southwest at 5 miles an hour. At Albany, it was partly sunny. The temperature was 85 degrees. The wind was north at 6 miles an hour. The report from Valdosta was not available. Over the marine area, at the buoy south of Apalachicola, winds were west at 2 knots and seas were 2 feet. At the buoy south of Panama City, winds were southeast at 6 knots and seas were 2 feet. At the buoy south of Pensacola, winds were south at 2 knots and seas were 3 feet. The forecast for the local area. Today, partly sunny. Patchy fog this morning. Showers and thunderstorms likely this afternoon. Highs around 90. West winds 5 to 10 miles per hour. Chance of rain 60%. Tonight, mostly cloudy with a chance of thunderstorms. A chance of showers, mainly in the evening. Lows in the lower 70s,

Northwest winds 5 to 10 miles per hour. Chance of rain 50%. Saturday, mostly sunny. A chance of showers and thunderstorms in the morning, then showers and thunderstorms likely in the afternoon. Highs in the upper 80s. West winds 10 to 15 miles per hour. Chance of rain 70%. Saturday night, mostly cloudy. Showers and thunderstorms likely in the evening, then a slight chance of showers after midnight. Lows in the lower 70s. West winds 5 to 10 miles per hour. Chance of rain 70%. Sunday, partly sunny. A chance of showers and thunderstorms in the morning, then showers and thunderstorms likely in the afternoon. Highs in the upper 80s. Northwest winds around 5 miles per hour, becoming northeast around 5 miles per hour in the afternoon. Chance of rain 70%. Sunday night, mostly cloudy. Showers and thunderstorms likely, mainly in the evening. Lows around 70. Chance of rain 70%. Monday, partly sunny. A chance of showers and thunderstorms in the afternoon. Highs around 90. Chance of rain 30%. Monday night through Tuesday night, partly cloudy with a chance of showers and thunderstorms. Lows in the lower 70s. Highs in the lower 90s. Chance of rain 30%. Wednesday, mostly sunny. A slight chance of showers and thunderstorms in the morning, then a chance of showers and thunderstorms in the afternoon. Highs in the upper 80s. Chance of rain 50%. Wednesday night and Thursday, mostly cloudy. A chance of showers and thunderstorms. Lows in the upper 60s. Highs in the mid 80s. Chance of rain 50%. The coastal waters forecast for the following waters from Swampy River to Apalachicola, Florida, extending from 20 to 60 nautical miles. Coastal waters from Okaloosa, Walton County line to Mexico Beach out to 20 nautical miles. Coastal waters from Mexico Beach to Apalachicola out to 20 nautical miles. Waters from Okaloosa, Walton County line to Mexico Beach 20 to 60 nautical miles. And waters from Mexico Beach to Apalachicola 20 to 60 nautical miles. West of today, southwest winds 5 to 10 knots. Waves 1 foot or less. Wave detail, south 2 feet at 7 seconds. Protected waters, a light shot. A slight chance of showers and thunderstorms. Tonight, southwest winds around 10 knots. Waves 1 foot or less. Wave detail, south 2 feet at 7 seconds and west 1 foot at 3 seconds. Protected waters, a light shot. A slight chance of showers in the evening, then a chance of showers and thunderstorms after midnight. Saturday, west winds 10 to 15 knots. Seas around 3 feet. Wave detail, southwest 3 feet at 4 seconds and south 2 feet at 7 seconds. Protected waters, a moderate shot. A chance of showers and thunderstorms. Saturday night, southwest winds 15 to 20 knots, becoming west 10 to 15 knots after midnight. Seas around 3 feet. Wave detail, southwest 3 feet at 4 seconds and south 1 foot at 7 seconds. Protected waters, choppy. A slight chance of showers in the evening, then a chance of showers after midnight. Sunday, west wind 10 to 15 knots. Seas around 3 feet in the morning, then 1 foot or less. Wave detail, west 2 feet at 4 seconds and south 1 foot at 8 seconds. Protected waters, a moderate chop. A chance of showers and thunderstorms. Sunday night, west winds 10 to 15 knots, diminishing to 5 to 10 knots after midnight. Waves 1 foot or less. Wave detail, west 2 feet at 4 seconds and south 1 foot at 8 seconds. Protected waters, a moderate chop. A chance of showers. A chance of thunderstorms, mainly in the evening. Monday, west winds 5 to 10 knots. Waves 1 foot or less. Protected waters, a light chop. A chance of showers and thunderstorms. Monday night, west winds 10 to 15 knots. Waves 1 foot or less. Protected waters, a moderate chop. A slight chance of showers and thunderstorms. Tuesday, northwest winds 5 to 10 knots. Waves 1 foot or less. Protected waters, a light chop. A slight chance of showers and thunderstorms. Tuesday night, west winds around 10 knots, becoming north after midnight. Waves 1 foot or less. Protected waters, a light chop. A chance of showers with a slight chance of thunderstorms. Winds and waves higher and near thunderstorms. The coastal waters forecast for the following St. Andrews Bay waterways. West of

Today, southwest winds 5 to 10 knots. Protected waters, a light shower. A slight chance of showers and thunderstorms late this morning, then a chance of showers and thunderstorms this afternoon. Tonight, southwest winds 5 to 10 knots. Protected waters, a light shower. A slight chance of showers in the evening, then a chance of showers and thunderstorms after midnight. Saturday, west winds 5 to 10 knots, becoming southwest 10 to 15 knots in the afternoon. Protected waters, a moderate shower. A chance of showers and thunderstorms. Saturday night, west winds 10 to 15 knots, diminishing to 5 to 10 knots after midnight. Protected waters, a moderate shower. A slight chance of showers after midnight. Sunday, west winds 5 to 10 knots. Protected waters, a light shower. A chance of showers. A chance of thunderstorms in the afternoon. Sunday night, west winds 5 to 10 knots. Protected waters, a light shower. A chance of showers and thunderstorms. Monday, northwest winds 5 to 10 knots. Protected waters, a light shower. A chance of showers and thunderstorms. Monday night, west winds 5 to 10 knots. Protected waters, a light shower. A chance of showers and thunderstorms in the evening. Tuesday, northwest winds 5 to 10 knots. Protected waters, a light shower. A chance of showers and thunderstorms in the afternoon. Tuesday night, northwest winds 5 to 10 knots, becoming northeast after midnight. Protected waters, a light shower. A chance of showers and thunderstorms, mainly in the evening. Winds and waves higher and near thunderstorms. The Tropical Weather Outlook. For the North Atlantic, Caribbean Sea, and the Gulf of America, tropical cyclone formation is not expected during the next 7 days. The Surf Zone Forecast General Outlook, a high risk of rip currents continues for all area beaches. Southwesterly winds around 10 to 15 miles an hour and surf around 2 to 3 feet will continue for the next few days, leading to a high risk of rip currents through at least Sunday. Please heed the beach flags and advice of local beach officials. Based on communication with area beach officials, the following flags are flying at area beaches: Walton, Red Bay, Red State Park Golf Beaches, Red West Facing Golf Beaches, Red South Facing Golf Beaches, Red Franklin, Red. Tide information for Friday, May 29, 2026. St. Mark's River Entrance. High 2:21 a.m., low 7:13 a.m., high 1:22 p.m., low 8:33 p.m. Apalachicola. High 5:52 a.m., low 8:40 a.m., high 1:50 p.m., low 10:37 p.m. St. Andrews Bay at Panama City. High 8:20 a.m., low 7:46 p.m. Note that the times of high and low tide are 3 minutes earlier at Shell Point than at the St. Mark's River entrance. The average water temperature at Apalachicola was 82.4 degrees. Sunrise and sunset in Tallahassee. May 29, 2026. Sunrise 6:37 a.m. Eastern Daylight Time, sunset 8:33 p.m. Eastern Daylight Time. 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The latest weather and forecast information can also be accessed by calling our automated forecast line at 850-942-8851. The current time is 1:27 p.m. Eastern Daylight Time. High rip current risk now in effect through late Sunday night. What? Dangerous rip currents. Where? Walton, Bay, Gulf, and Franklin County beaches. When? Through late Sunday night. Impacts. Rip currents can sweep even the best swimmers away from shore into deeper water. Swim near a lifeguard. If caught in a rip current, relax and float. Don't swim against the current. If able, swim in a direction following the shoreline. If unable to escape, trace the shore and call or wave for help. These are the 1 p.m. Eastern Daylight Time conditions. At the Tallahassee Airport, it was partly sunny. The temperature was 88 degrees. The wind was northeast at 6 miles an hour. At Florida State University, the temperature was 88 degrees. The wind was north at 5 miles an hour. At Apalachicola, it was mostly sunny. The temperature was 85 degrees. The wind was south at 8 miles an hour. At Panama City Northwest, it was cloudy. The temperature was 87 degrees. The wind was south at 8 miles an hour. At Dothan, it was partly sunny.

temperature was 86 degrees. The wind was southwest at 5 miles an hour. At Albany, it was partly sunny. The temperature was 85 degrees. The wind was north at 6 miles an hour. The report from Valdosta was not available. Over the marine area, at the buoy south of Apalachicola, winds were west at 2 knots and seas were 2 feet. At the buoy south of Panama City, winds were southeast at 6 knots and seas were 2 feet. At the buoy south of Pensacola, winds were south at 2 knots and seas were 3 feet. The forecast for the local area. Today, partly sunny. Patchy fog this morning. Showers and thunderstorms likely this afternoon. Highs around 90. West winds 5 to 10 miles per hour. Chance of rain 60%. Tonight, mostly cloudy with a chance of thunderstorms. A chance of showers, mainly in the evening. Lows in the lower 70s. Southwest winds 5 to 10 miles per hour. Chance of rain 50%. Saturday, mostly sunny. A chance of showers and thunderstorms in the morning, then showers and thunderstorms likely in the afternoon. Highs in the upper 80s. West winds 10 to 15 miles per hour. Chance of rain 70%. Saturday night, mostly cloudy. Showers and thunderstorms likely in the evening, then a slight chance of showers after midnight. Lows in the lower 70s. West winds 5 to 10 miles per hour. Chance of rain 70%. Sunday, partly sunny. A chance of showers and thunderstorms in the morning, then showers and thunderstorms likely in the afternoon. Highs in the upper 80s. Northwest winds around 5 miles per hour, becoming northeast around 5 miles per hour in the afternoon. Chance of rain 70%. Sunday night, mostly cloudy. Showers and thunderstorms likely, mainly in the evening. Lows around 70. Chance of rain 70%. Monday, partly sunny. A chance of showers and thunderstorms in the afternoon. Highs around 90. Chance of rain 30%. Monday night through Tuesday night, partly cloudy with a chance of showers and thunderstorms. Lows in the lower 70s. Highs in the lower 90s. Chance of rain 30%. Wednesday, mostly sunny. A slight chance of showers and thunderstorms in the morning, then a chance of showers and thunderstorms in the afternoon. Highs in the upper 80s. Chance of rain 50%. Wednesday night and Thursday, mostly cloudy. A chance of showers and thunderstorms. Lows in the upper 60s. Highs in the mid 80s. Chance of rain 50%. The Tallahassee Climate Summary for yesterday, May 28, 2026. Yesterday's high temperature was 88 degrees. This high was 2 degrees below the normal high of 90. Yesterday's low temperature was 74 degrees. This low was 7 degrees above the normal low of 67. 0.16 inches of precipitation fell yesterday, which brings the monthly total to 4.76 inches. This is 1.91 inches above the normal amount of 2.85 inches for May. The total precipitation for the year now stands at 11.67 inches, which is 8.64 inches below normal. The normal high temperature for today is 90 degrees, and the normal low is 67. The record high for today is 100, which occurred in 1937, and the record low is 51, which occurred in 1988. Sunrise today is at 6:37 a.m. and sunset is at 8:33 p.m. The coastal waters forecast for the following waters from Suwannee River to Apalachicola, Florida. Sunrise today is at 6:37 a.m. and sunset is at 8:33 p.m. The coastal waters forecast for the following waters from Suwannee River to Apalachicola, Florida, extending from 20 to 60 nautical miles. Coastal waters from Okaloosa Walton County line to Mexico Beach out to 20 nautical miles. Coastal waters from Mexico Beach to Apalachicola out to 20 nautical miles. Waters from Okaloosa Walton County line to Mexico Beach 20 to 60 nautical miles. And waters from Mexico Beach to Apalachicola 20 to 60 nautical miles. Rest of today, southwest winds 5 to 10 knots. Waves 1 foot or less. Wave detail, south 2 feet at 7 seconds. Protected waters a light chop. A slight chance of showers and thunderstorms. Tonight, southwest winds around 10 knots. Waves 1 foot or less. Wave detail, south 2 feet at 7 seconds and west 1 foot at 3 seconds. Protected waters a light chop. A slight chance of showers in the evening, then a chance of showers and thunderstorms after midnight.

Saturday, west wind 10 to 15 knots. Seas around 3 feet. Wave detail, southwest 3 feet at 4 seconds and south 2 feet at 7 seconds. Protected waters a moderate chop. A chance of showers and thunderstorms. Saturday night, southwest winds 15 to 20 knots, becoming west 10 to 15 knots after midnight. Seas around 3 feet. Wave detail, southwest 3 feet at 4 seconds and south 1 foot at 7 seconds. Protected waters choppy. A slight chance of showers in the evening, then a chance of showers after midnight. Sunday, west wind 10 to 15 knots. Seas around 3 feet in the morning, then 1 foot or less. Wave detail, west 2 feet at 4 seconds and south 1 foot at 8 seconds. Protected waters a moderate chop. A chance of showers and thunderstorms. Sunday night, west winds 10 to 15 knots, diminishing to 5 to 10 knots after midnight. Waves 1 foot or less. Wave detail, west 2 feet at 4 seconds and south 1 foot at 8 seconds. Protected waters a moderate chop. A chance of showers. A chance of thunderstorms, mainly in the evening. Monday, west winds 5 to 10 knots. Waves 1 foot or less. Protected waters a light chop. A chance of showers and thunderstorms. Monday night, west winds 10 to 15 knots. Waves 1 foot or less. Protected waters a moderate chop. A slight chance of showers and thunderstorms. Tuesday, northwest winds 5 to 10 knots. Waves 1 foot or less. Protected waters a light chop. A slight chance of showers and thunderstorms. Tuesday night, west winds around 10 knots, becoming north after midnight. Waves 1 foot or less. Protected waters a light chop. A chance of showers with a slight chance of thunderstorms. Winds and waves higher and near thunderstorms. The Tropical Weather Outlook. For the North Atlantic, Caribbean Sea and the Gulf of America, tropical cyclone formation is not expected during the next 7 days. The Surf Zone Forecast General Outlook, a high risk of rip currents continues for all area beaches. Southwesterly winds around 10 to 15 miles an hour and surf around 2 to 3 feet will continue for the next few days, leading to a high risk of rip currents through at least Sunday. Please heed the beach flags and advice of local beach officials. Based on communication with area beach officials, the following flags are flying at area beaches: Walton, Red Bay, Red State Park Gulf Beaches, Red West Facing Gulf Beaches, Red South Facing Gulf Beaches, Red Franklin, Red. Tide information for Friday, May 29, 2026. St. Mark's River Entrance. High 2:21 a.m., low 7:13 a.m., high 1:22 p.m., low 8:33 p.m. Apalachicola. High 5:52 a.m., low 8:40 a.m., high 1:50 p.m., low 10:37 p.m. St. Andrews Bay at Panama City. High 8:20 a.m., low 7:46 p.m. Note that the times of high and low tide are 3 minutes earlier at Shell Point than at the St. Mark's River entrance. The average water temperature at Apalachicola was 82.4 degrees. Sunrise and sunset in Tallahassee. May 29, 2026. Sunrise 6:37 a.m. Eastern Daylight Time, sunset 8:33 p.m. Eastern Daylight Time. 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This broadcast originates from your National Weather Service office in Tallahassee, Florida. The latest weather and forecast information can also be accessed by calling our automated forecast line at 850-942-8851. The current time is 1:38 p.m. Eastern Daylight Time. High rip current risk now in effect through late Sunday night. What? Dangerous rip currents. Where? Walton, Bay, Gulf, and Franklin County beaches. When? Through late Sunday night. Impacts. Rip currents can sweep even the best swimmers away from shore into deeper water. Swim near a lifeguard. If caught in a rip current, relax and float. Don't swim against the current. If able, swim in a direction following the shoreline. If unable to escape, trace the shore and call or wave for help. These are the 1 p.m. Eastern Daylight Time conditions. At the Tallahassee Airport, it was partly sunny. The temperature was 88 degrees. The wind was northeast at 6 miles an hour. At Florida State University, the temperature was 88 degrees. The wind was north at 5 miles an hour. At Apalachicola, it was mostly sunny.
The temperature was 85 degrees. The wind was south at 8 miles an hour. At Panama City Northwest, it was cloudy. The temperature was 87 degrees. The wind was south at 8 miles an hour. At Dothan, it was partly sunny. The temperature was 86 degrees. The wind was southwest at 5 miles an hour. At Albany, it was partly sunny. The temperature was 85 degrees. The wind was north at 6 miles an hour. The report from Valdosta was not available. Over the marine area, at the buoy south of Apalachicola, winds were west at 2 knots and seas were 2 feet. At the buoy south of Panama City, winds were southeast at 6 knots and seas were 2 feet. At the buoy south of Pensacola, winds were south at 2 knots and seas were 3 feet. The forecast for the local area. Today, partly sunny. Patchy fog this morning. Showers and thunderstorms likely this afternoon. Highs around 90. West winds 5 to 10 miles per hour. Chance of rain 60%. Tonight, mostly cloudy with a chance of thunderstorms. A chance of showers, mainly in the evening. Lows in the lower 70s. Southwest winds 5 to 10 miles per hour. Chance of rain 50%. Saturday, mostly sunny. A chance of showers and thunderstorms in the morning, then showers and thunderstorms likely in the afternoon. Highs in the upper 80s. West winds 10 to 15 miles per hour. Chance of rain 70%. Saturday night, mostly cloudy. Showers and thunderstorms likely in the evening, then a slight chance of showers after midnight. Lows in the lower 70s. West winds 5 to 10 miles per hour. Chance of rain 70%. Sunday, partly sunny. A chance of showers and thunderstorms in the morning, then showers and thunderstorms likely in the afternoon. Highs in the upper 80s. Northwest winds around 5 miles per hour, becoming northeast around 5 miles per hour in the afternoon. Chance of rain 70%. Sunday night, mostly cloudy. Showers and thunderstorms likely, mainly in the evening. Lows around 70. Chance of rain 70%. Monday, partly sunny. A chance of showers and thunderstorms in the afternoon. Highs around 90. Chance of rain 30%. Monday night through Tuesday night, partly cloudy with a chance of showers and thunderstorms. Lows in the lower 70s. Highs in the lower 90s. Chance of rain 30%. Wednesday, mostly sunny. A slight chance of showers and thunderstorms in the morning, then a chance of showers and thunderstorms in the afternoon. Highs in the upper 80s. Chance of rain 50%. Wednesday night and Thursday, mostly cloudy. A chance of showers and thunderstorms. Lows in the upper 60s. Highs in the mid 80s. Chance of rain 50%. The coastal waters forecast for the following waters from Suwannee River to Apalachicola, Florida, extending from 20 to 60 nautical miles. Coastal waters from Okaloosa, Walton County line to Mexico Beach out to 20 nautical miles. Coastal waters from Mexico Beach to Apalachicola out to 20 nautical miles. Waters from Okaloosa, Walton County line to Mexico Beach 20 to 60 nautical miles. And waters from Mexico Beach to Apalachicola 20 to 60 nautical miles. Rest of today, southwest winds 5 to 10 knots. Waves 1 foot or less. Wave detail, south 2 feet at 7 seconds. Protected waters, a light chop. A slight chance of showers and thunderstorms. Tonight, southwest winds around 10 knots. Waves 1 foot or less. Wave detail, south 2 feet at 7 seconds and west 1 foot at 3 seconds. Protected waters, a light chop. A slight chance of showers in the evening, then a chance of showers and thunderstorms after midnight. Saturday, west winds 10 to 15 knots. Seas around 3 feet. Wave detail, southwest 3 feet at 4 seconds and south 2 feet at 7 seconds. Protected waters, a moderate chop. A chance of showers and thunderstorms. Saturday night, southwest winds 15 to 20 knots, becoming west 10 to 15 knots after midnight. Seas around 3 feet. Wave detail, southwest 3 feet at 4 seconds and south 1 foot at 7 seconds. Protected waters, choppy. A slight chance of showers in the evening, then a chance of showers after midnight. Sunday, west winds 10 to 15 knots. Seas around 3 feet in the morning, then 1 foot or less. Wave detail, west 2 feet at 4 seconds and south 1 foot at 8 seconds. Protected waters, a moderate chop.

chance of showers and thunderstorms. Sunday night, west winds 10 to 15 knots, diminishing to 5 to 10 knots after midnight. Waves 1 foot or less. Wave detail, west 2 feet at 4 seconds and south 1 foot at 8 seconds. Protected water is a moderate chop. A chance of showers. A chance of thunderstorms, mainly in the evening. Monday, west winds 5 to 10 knots. Waves 1 foot or less. Protected water is a light chop. A chance of showers and thunderstorms. Monday night, west winds 10 to 15 knots. Waves 1 foot or less. Protected water is a moderate chop. A slight chance of showers and thunderstorms. Tuesday, northwest winds 5 to 10 knots. Waves 1 foot or less. Protected water is a light chop. A slight chance of showers and thunderstorms. Tuesday night, west winds around 10 knots, becoming north after midnight. Waves 1 foot or less. Protected water is a light chop. A chance of showers with a slight chance of thunderstorms. Winds and waves higher and near thunderstorms. The coastal waters forecast for the following St. Andrews Bay waterways. West of today, southwest winds 5 to 10 knots. Protected water is a light chop. A slight chance of showers and thunderstorms late this morning, then a chance of showers and thunderstorms this afternoon. Tonight, southwest winds 5 to 10 knots. Protected water is a light chop. A slight chance of showers in the evening, then a chance of showers and thunderstorms after midnight. Saturday, west winds 5 to 10 knots, becoming southwest 10 to 15 knots in the afternoon. Protected water is a moderate chop. A chance of showers and thunderstorms. Saturday night, west winds 10 to 15 knots, diminishing to 5 to 10 knots after midnight. Protected water is a moderate chop. A slight chance of showers after midnight. Sunday, west winds 5 to 10 knots. Protected water is a light chop. A chance of showers. A chance of thunderstorms in the afternoon. Sunday night, west winds 5 to 10 knots. Protected water is a light chop. A chance of showers and thunderstorms. Monday, northwest winds 5 to 10 knots. Protected water is a light chop. A chance of showers and thunderstorms. Monday night, west winds 5 to 10 knots. Protected water is a light chop. A chance of showers and thunderstorms in the evening. Tuesday, northwest winds 5 to 10 knots. Protected water is a light chop. A chance of showers and thunderstorms in the afternoon. Tuesday night, northwest winds 5 to 10 knots, becoming northeast after midnight. Protected water is a light chop. A chance of showers and thunderstorms, mainly in the evening. Winds and waves higher and near thunderstorms. The Tropical Weather Outlook. For the North Atlantic, Caribbean Sea, and the Gulf of America, tropical cyclone formation is not expected during the next 7 days. The Surf Zone forecast general outlook, a high risk of rip current continues for all area beaches. Southwesterly winds around 10 to 15 miles an hour and surf around 2 to 3 feet will continue for the next few days, leading to a high risk of rip current through at least Sunday. Please heed the beach flags and advice of local beach officials. Based on communication with area beach officials, the following flags are flying at area beaches: Walton, Red Bay, Red State Park Gulf Beaches, Red West Facing Gulf Beaches, Red South Facing Gulf Beaches, Red Franklin, Red. Tide information for Friday, May 29, 2026. St. Marks River entrance. High 2:21 a.m., low 7:13 a.m., high 1:22 p.m., low 8:33 p.m. Apalachicola. High 5:52 a.m., low 8:40 a.m., high 1:50 p.m., low 10:37 p.m. St. Andrews Bay at Panama City. High 8:20 a.m., low 7:46 p.m. Note that the times of high and low tide are 3 minutes earlier at Channel Point than at the St. Marks River entrance. The average water temperature at Apalachicola was 82.4 degrees. Sunrise and sunset in Tallahassee. May 29, 2026. Sunrise 6:37 a.m. Eastern Daylight Time, sunset 8:33 p.m. Eastern Daylight Time. 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The latest weather and forecast information can also be accessed by calling our automated forecast line at 850-942-8851.

The current time is 1:49 p.m. Eastern Daylight Time. High rip current risk now in effect through late Sunday night. What? Dangerous rip currents. Where? Walton, Bay, Gulf, and Franklin County beaches. When? Through late Sunday night. Impacts. Rip currents can sweep even the best swimmers away from shore into deeper water. Swim near a lifeguard. If caught in a rip current, relax and float. Don't swim against the current. If able, swim in a direction following the shoreline. If unable to escape, trace the shore and call or wave for help. These are the 1 p.m. Eastern Daylight Time conditions. At the Tallahassee Airport, it was partly sunny. The temperature was 88 degrees. The wind was northeast at 6 miles an hour. At Florida State University, the temperature was 88 degrees. The wind was north at 5 miles an hour. At Apalachicola, it was mostly sunny. The temperature was 85 degrees. The wind was south at 8 miles an hour. At Panama City Northwest, it was cloudy. The temperature was 87 degrees. The wind was south at 8 miles an hour. At Dothan, it was partly sunny. The temperature was 86 degrees. The wind was southwest at 5 miles an hour. At Albany, it was partly sunny. The temperature was 85 degrees. The wind was north at 6 miles an hour. The report from Valdosta was not available. Over the marine area, at the buoy south of Apalachicola, winds were west at 2 knots and seas were 2 feet. At the buoy south of Panama City, winds were southeast at 6 knots and seas were 2 feet. At the buoy south of Pensacola, winds were south at 2 knots and seas were 3 feet. The forecast for the local area. Today, partly sunny. Patchy fog this morning. Showers and thunderstorms likely this afternoon. Highs around 90. West winds 5 to 10 miles per hour. Chance of rain 60%. Tonight, mostly cloudy with a chance of thunderstorms. A chance of showers, mainly in the evening. Lows in the lower 70s. Southwest winds 5 to 10 miles per hour. Chance of rain 50%. Saturday, mostly sunny. A chance of showers and thunderstorms in the morning, then showers and thunderstorms likely in the afternoon. Highs in the upper 80s. West winds 10 to 15 miles per hour. Chance of rain 70%. Saturday night, mostly cloudy. Showers and thunderstorms likely in the evening, then a slight chance of showers after midnight. Lows in the lower 70s. West winds 5 to 10 miles per hour. Chance of rain 70%. Sunday, partly sunny. A chance of showers and thunderstorms in the morning, then showers and thunderstorms likely in the afternoon. Highs in the upper 80s. Northwest winds around 5 miles per hour, becoming northeast around 5 miles per hour in the afternoon. Chance of rain 70%. Sunday night, mostly cloudy. Showers and thunderstorms likely, mainly in the evening. Lows around 70. Chance of rain 70%. Monday, partly sunny. A chance of showers and thunderstorms in the afternoon. Highs around 90. Chance of rain 30%. Monday night through Tuesday night, partly cloudy with a chance of showers and thunderstorms. Lows in the lower 70s. Highs in the lower 90s. Chance of rain 30%. Wednesday, mostly sunny. A slight chance of showers and thunderstorms in the morning, then a chance of showers and thunderstorms in the afternoon. Highs in the upper 80s. Chance of rain 50%. Wednesday night and Thursday, mostly cloudy. A chance of showers and thunderstorms. Lows in the upper 60s. Highs in the mid 80s. Chance of rain 50%. The coastal waters forecast for the following waters from Swampy River to Apalachicola, Florida, extending from 20 to 60 nautical miles. Coastal waters from Okaloosa, Walton County line to Mexico Beach out to 20 nautical miles. Coastal waters from Mexico Beach to Apalachicola out to 20 nautical miles. Waters from Okaloosa, Walton County line to Mexico Beach 20 to 60 nautical miles. And waters from Mexico Beach to Apalachicola 20 to 60 nautical miles. West of today, southwest winds 5 to 10 knots. Waves 1 foot or less. Wave detail, south 2 feet at 7 seconds. Protected waters a light chop. A slight chance of showers and thunderstorms. Tonight, southwest winds around 10 knots. Waves 1 foot or less. Wave detail, south 2 feet at 7 seconds and west 1 foot at 3 seconds.

15 knots. Seas around 3 feet in the morning, then 1 foot or less. Wave detail, west 2 feet at 4 seconds and south 1 foot at 8 seconds. Protected waters a moderate chop. A chance of showers and thunderstorms. Sunday night, west winds 10 to 15 knots, diminishing to 5 to 10 knots after midnight. Waves 1 foot or less. Wave detail, west 2 feet at 4 seconds and south 1 foot at 8 seconds. Protected waters a moderate chop. A chance of showers. A chance of thunderstorms, mainly in the evening. Monday, west winds 5 to 10 knots. Waves 1 foot or less. Protected waters a light chop. A chance of showers and thunderstorms. Monday night, west winds 10 to 15 knots. Waves 1 foot or less. Protected waters a moderate chop. A slight chance of showers and thunderstorms. Tuesday, northwest winds 5 to 10 knots. Waves 1 foot or less. Protected waters a light chop. A slight chance of showers and thunderstorms. Tuesday night, west winds around 10 knots, becoming north after midnight. Waves 1 foot or less. Protected waters a light chop. A chance of showers with a slight chance of thunderstorms. Winds and waves higher in and near thunderstorms. The coastal waters forecast for the following St. Andrews Bay waterways. West of today, southwest winds 5 to 10 knots. Protected waters a light chop. A slight chance of showers and thunderstorms late this morning, then a chance of showers and thunderstorms this afternoon. Tonight, southwest winds 5 to 10 knots. Protected waters a light chop. A slight chance of showers in the evening, then a chance of showers and thunderstorms after midnight. Saturday, west winds 5 to 10 knots, becoming southwest 10 to 15 knots in the afternoon. Protected waters a moderate chop. A chance of showers and thunderstorms. Saturday night, west winds 10 to 15 knots, diminishing to 5 to 10 knots after midnight. Protected waters a moderate chop. A slight chance of showers after midnight. Sunday, west winds 5 to 10 knots. Protected waters a light chop. A chance of showers. A chance of thunderstorms in the afternoon. Sunday night, west winds 5 to 10 knots. Protected waters a light chop. A chance of showers and thunderstorms. Monday, northwest winds 5 to 10 knots. Protected waters a light chop. A chance of showers and thunderstorms. Monday night, west winds 5 to 10 knots. Protected waters a light chop. A chance of showers and thunderstorms in the evening. Tuesday, northwest winds 5 to 10 knots. Protected waters a light chop. A chance of showers and thunderstorms in the afternoon. Tuesday night, northwest winds 5 to 10 knots, becoming northeast after midnight. Protected waters a light chop. A chance of showers and thunderstorms, mainly in the evening. Winds and waves higher in and near thunderstorms. The Tropical Weather Outlook. For the North Atlantic, Caribbean Sea, and the Gulf of America, tropical cyclone formation is not expected during the next 7 days. The Surf Zone forecasts general outlook, a high risk of rip currents continues for all area beaches. Southwesterly winds around 10 to 15 miles an hour and surf around 2 to 3 feet will continue for the next few days, leading to a high risk of rip currents through at least Sunday. Please heed the beach flags and advice of local beach officials. Based on communication with area beach officials, the following flags are flying at area beaches: Walton, Red Bay, Red State Park Gulf Beaches, Red West Facing Gulf Beaches, Red South Facing Gulf Beaches, Red Franklin, Red. Type information for Friday, May 29, 2026. St. Marks River Entrance. High 2:21 a.m., low 7:13 a.m., high 1:22 p.m., low 8:33 p.m. Apalachicola. High 5:52 a.m., low 8:40 a.m., high 1:50 p.m., low 10:37 p.m. St. Andrews Bay at Panama City. High 8:20 a.m., low 7:46 p.m. Note that the times of high and low tide are 3 minutes earlier at Shell Point than at the St. Marks River entrance. The average water temperature at Apalachicola was 82.4 degrees. Sunrise and sunset in Tallahassee. May 29, 2026. Sunrise 6:37 a.m. Eastern Daylight Time, sunset 8:33 p.m. Eastern Daylight Time. 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This broadcast originates

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The latest weather and forecast information can also be accessed by calling our automated forecast line at 850-942-8851. The current time is 2 p.m. Eastern Daylight Time. High rip current risk now in effect through late Sunday night. What? Dangerous rip currents. Where? Walton, Bay, Gulf, and Franklin County beaches. When? Through late Sunday night. Impacts. Rip currents can sweep even the best swimmers away from shore into deeper water. Swim near a lifeguard. If caught in a rip current, relax and float. Don't swim against the current. If able, swim in a direction following the shoreline. If unable to escape, trace the shore and call or wave for help. These are the 1 p.m. Eastern Daylight Time conditions. At the Tallahassee Airport, it was partly sunny. The temperature was 88 degrees. The wind was northeast at 6 miles an hour. At Florida State University, the temperature was 88 degrees. The wind was north at 5 miles an hour. At Apalachicola, it was mostly sunny. The temperature was 85 degrees. The wind was south at 8 miles an hour. At Panama City Northwest, it was cloudy. The temperature was 87 degrees. The wind was south at 8 miles an hour. At Dothan, it was partly sunny. The temperature was 86 degrees. The wind was southwest at 5 miles an hour. At Albany, it was partly sunny. The temperature was 85 degrees. The wind was north at 6 miles an hour. The report from Valdosta was not available. Over the marine area, at the buoy south of Apalachicola, winds were west at 2 knots and seas were 2 feet. At the buoy south of Panama City, winds were southeast at 6 knots and seas were 2 feet. At the buoy south of Pensacola, winds were south at 2 knots and seas were 3 feet. The Tallahassee climate summary for yesterday, May 28, 2026. Yesterday's high temperature was 88 degrees. This high was 2 degrees below the normal high of 90. Yesterday's low temperature was 74 degrees. This low was 7 degrees above the normal low of 67. 0.16 inches of precipitation fell yesterday, which brings the monthly total to 4.76 inches. This is 1.91 inches above the normal amount of 2.85 inches for May. The total precipitation for the year now stands at 11.67 inches, which is 8.64 inches below normal. The normal high temperature for today is 90 degrees, and the normal low is 67. The record high for today is 100, which occurred in 1937, and the record low is 51, which occurred in 1988. Sunrise today is at 6:37 a.m. and sunset is at 8:33 p.m. The forecast for the local area. Today, partly sunny. Patchy fog this morning. Showers and thunderstorms likely this afternoon. Highs around 9. The following broadcast is a special weather statement issued by the National Weather Service in Tallahassee, Florida. A strong thunderstorm will impact central Wakulla County through 2:45 p.m. Eastern Daylight Time. At 2:02 p.m. Eastern Daylight Time, Doppler radar was tracking a strong thunderstorm over Crawfordville, moving northeast at 10 miles per hour. Hazard, wind gusts up to 40 miles per hour. Source, radar indicated. Impact, gusty winds could knock down tree limbs and blow around unsecured objects. Locations impacted include Woodville, Crawfordville, St. Marks, Wakulla, Newport, Shadaville, Hyde Park, Wakulla Springs, Aaron, Tully, Plum Orchard, Shell Point, Port Leon, Medart, Wakulla Beach, Spring Creek, Bethel, and Live Yacht Island. If outdoors, consider seeking shelter inside a building. Torrential rainfall is also occurring with this storm and may lead to localized flooding. Do not drive your vehicle through flooded roadways. The forecast for the local area. Today, partly sunny. Patchy fog this morning. Showers and thunderstorms likely this afternoon. Highs around 90. West winds 5 to 10 miles per hour. Chance of rain 60%. Tonight, mostly cloudy with a chance of thunderstorms. A chance of showers, mainly in the evening. Lows in the lower 70s. Southwest winds 5 to 10 miles per hour. Chance of rain 50%. Saturday, mostly sunny. A chance of showers and thunderstorms in the morning, then showers and thunderstorms likely in the afternoon. Highs in the upper 80s. West winds 10 to 15 miles per hour. Chance of rain 70%. Saturday night.
mostly cloudy. Showers and thunderstorms likely in the evening, then a slight chance of showers after midnight. Lows in the lower 70s. West winds 5 to 10 miles per hour. Chance of rain 70%. Sunday, partly sunny. A chance of showers and thunderstorms in the morning, then showers and thunderstorms likely in the afternoon. Highs in the upper 80s. Northwest winds around 5 miles per hour, becoming northeast around 5 miles per hour in the afternoon. Chance of rain 70%. Sunday night, mostly cloudy. Showers and thunderstorms likely, mainly in the evening. Lows around 70. Chance of rain 70%. Monday, partly sunny. A chance of showers and thunderstorms in the afternoon. Highs around 90. Chance of rain 30%. Monday night through Tuesday night, partly cloudy with a chance of showers and thunderstorms. Lows in the lower 70s. Highs in the lower 90s. Chance of rain 30%. Wednesday, mostly sunny. A slight chance of showers and thunderstorms in the morning, then a chance of showers and thunderstorms in the afternoon. Highs in the upper 80s. Chance of rain 50%. Wednesday night and Thursday, mostly cloudy. A chance of showers and thunderstorms. Lows in the upper 60s. Highs in the mid 80s. Chance of rain 50%. The coastal waters forecast for the following: waters from Swami River to Apalachicola, Florida, extending from 20 to 60 nautical miles. Coastal waters from Okaloosa, Walton County line to Mexico Beach out to 20 nautical miles. Coastal waters from Mexico Beach to Apalachicola out to 20 nautical miles. Waters from Okaloosa, Walton County line to Mexico Beach 20 to 60 nautical miles. And waters from Mexico Beach to Apalachicola 20 to 60 nautical miles. West of today, southwest winds 5 to 10 knots. Waves 1 foot or less. Wave detail, south 2 feet at 7 seconds. Protected waters, a light shot. A slight chance of showers and thunderstorms. Tonight, southwest winds around 10 knots. Waves 1 foot or less. Wave detail, south 2 feet at 7 seconds and west 1 foot at 3 seconds. Protected waters, a light shot. A slight chance of showers in the evening, then a chance of showers and thunderstorms after midnight. Saturday, west wind 10 to 15 knots. Seas around 3 feet. Wave detail, southwest 3 feet at 4 seconds and south 2 feet at 7 seconds. Protected waters, a moderate chop. A chance of showers and thunderstorms. Saturday night, southwest winds 15 to 20 knots, becoming west 10 to 15 knots after midnight. Seas around 3 feet. Wave detail, southwest 3 feet at 4 seconds and south 1 foot at 7 seconds. Protected waters, choppy. A slight chance of showers in the evening, then a chance of showers after midnight. Sunday, west winds 10 to 15 knots. Seas around 3 feet in the morning, then 1 foot or less. Wave detail, west 2 feet at 4 seconds and south 1 foot at 8 seconds. Protected waters, a moderate chop. A chance of showers and thunderstorms. Sunday night, west winds 10 to 15 knots, diminishing to 5 to 10 knots after midnight. Waves 1 foot or less. Wave detail, west 2 feet at 4 seconds and south 1 foot at 8 seconds. Protected waters, a moderate chop. A chance of showers. A chance of thunderstorms, mainly in the evening. Monday, west winds 5 to 10 knots. Waves 1 foot or less. Protected waters, a light chop. A chance of showers and thunderstorms. Monday night, west winds 10 to 15 knots. Waves 1 foot or less. Protected waters, a moderate chop. A slight chance of showers and thunderstorms. Tuesday, northwest winds 5 to 10 knots. Waves 1 foot or less. Protected waters, a light chop. A slight chance of showers and thunderstorms. Tuesday night, west winds around 10 knots, becoming north after midnight. Waves 1 foot or less. Protected waters, a light chop. A chance of showers with a slight chance of thunderstorms. Winds and waves higher in and near thunderstorms. The coastal waters forecast for the following: St. Andrews Bay waterways. West of today, southwest winds 5 to 10 knots. Protected waters, a light chop. A slight chance of showers and thunderstorms late this morning, then a chance of showers and thunderstorms this afternoon. Tonight, southwest winds 5 to 10 knots. Protected waters, a light chop. A slight chance of showers in the evening, then a chance of showers and thunder.

storms after midnight. Saturday, west winds 5 to 10 knots, becoming southwest 10 to 15 knots in the afternoon. Protected waters a moderate chop. A chance of showers and thunderstorms. Saturday night, west winds 10 to 15 knots, diminishing to 5 to 10 knots after midnight. Protected waters a moderate chop. A slight chance of showers after midnight. Sunday, west winds 5 to 10 knots. Protected waters a light chop. A chance of showers. A chance of thunderstorms in the afternoon. Sunday night, west winds 5 to 10 knots. Protected waters a light chop. A chance of showers and thunderstorms. Monday, northwest winds 5 to 10 knots. Protected waters a light chop. A chance of showers and thunderstorms. Monday night, west winds 5 to 10 knots. Protected waters a light chop. A chance of showers and thunderstorms in the evening. Tuesday, northwest winds 5 to 10 knots. Protected waters a light chop. A chance of showers and thunderstorms in the afternoon. Tuesday night, northwest winds 5 to 10 knots, becoming northeast after midnight. Protected waters a light chop. A chance of showers and thunderstorms, mainly in the evening. Winds and waves higher and near thunderstorms. The Tropical Weather Outlook. For the North Atlantic, Caribbean Sea, and the Gulf of America, tropical cyclone formation is not expected during the next 7 days. The Surf Zone Forecast General Outlook, a high risk of rip currents continues for all area beaches. Southwesterly winds around 10 to 15 miles an hour and surf around 2 to 3 feet will continue for the next few days, leading to a high risk of rip currents through at least Sunday. Please heed the beach flags and advice of local beach officials. Based on communication with area beach officials, the following flags are flying at area beaches: Walton, Red Bay, Red State Park Gulf Beaches, Red West Facing Gulf Beaches, Red South Facing Gulf Beaches, Red Franklin, Red. Tide information for Friday, May 29, 2026. St. Marks River Entrance. High 2:21 a.m., low 7:13 a.m., high 1:22 p.m., low 8:33 p.m. Apalachicola. High 5:52 a.m., low 8:40 a.m., high 1:50 p.m., low 10:37 p.m. St. Andrews Bay at Panama City. High 8:20 a.m., low 7:46 p.m. Note that the times of high and low tide are 3 minutes earlier at shallow points and at the St. Marks River entrance. The average water temperature at Apalachicola was 82.4 degrees. Sunrise and sunset in Tallahassee. May 29, 2026, sunrise 6:37 a.m. Eastern Daylight Time, sunset 8:33 p.m. Eastern Daylight Time. 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This broadcast originates from your National Weather Service office in Tallahassee, Florida. The latest weather and forecast information can also be accessed by calling our automated forecast line at 850-942-8851. The current time is 2:13 p.m. Eastern Daylight Time. High rip current risk now in effect through late Sunday night. What? Dangerous rip currents. Where? Walton, Bay, Gulf, and Franklin County beaches. When? Through late Sunday night. Impacts. Rip currents can sweep even the best swimmers away from shore into deeper water. Swim near a lifeguard. If caught in a rip current, relax and float. Don't swim against the current. If able, swim in a direction following the shoreline. If unable to escape, face the shore and call or wave for help. The following broadcast is a special weather statement issued by the National Weather Service in Tallahassee, Florida. A strong thunderstorm will impact central Wakulla County through 2:45 p.m. Eastern Daylight Time. At 2:02 p.m. Eastern Daylight Time, Doppler radar was tracking a strong thunderstorm over Crawfordville, moving northeast at 10 miles per hour. Hazard, wind gusts up to 40 miles per hour. Source, radar indicated. Impact, gusty winds could knock down tree limbs and blow around unsecured objects. Locations impacted include Woodville, Crawfordville, St. Marks, Wakulla, Newport, Chataville, Pine Park, Wakulla Springs, Aaron, Tully, Plum Orchard, Shell Point, Port Leon, Medard, Wakulla Beach, Spring Creek, Bethel, and Live Yacht Island. If outdoors, consider seeking shelter inside a building. Torrential rainfall is also occurring with this storm and may lead to localized flooding. Do not drive your vehicle through flooded roadways.

These are the 2 p.m. Eastern Daylight Time conditions. At the Tallahassee Airport, it was partly sunny. The temperature was 89 degrees. The wind was northeast at 7 miles an hour. At Florida State University, the temperature was 91 degrees. The wind was variable at 5 miles an hour. At Apalachicola, it was partly sunny. The temperature was 83 degrees. The wind was northwest at 5 miles an hour. At Panama City Northwest, it was cloudy. The temperature was 85 degrees. The wind was southwest at 10 miles an hour. At Dothan, it was partly sunny. The temperature was 84 degrees. The wind was west at 8 miles an hour. At Albany, it was partly sunny. The temperature was 87 degrees. The wind was northwest at 7 miles an hour. The report from Valdosta was not available. Over the marine area, at the buoy south of Apalachicola, winds were calm. At the buoy south of Panama City, winds were south at 4 knots. At the buoy south of Pensacola, winds were southeast at 2 knots, and seas were 2 feet. The forecast for the local area. Today, partly sunny. Patchy fog this morning. Showers and thunderstorms likely this afternoon. Highs around 90. West winds 5 to 10 miles per hour. Chance of rain 60%. Tonight, mostly cloudy with a chance of thunderstorms. A chance of showers, mainly in the evening. Lows in the lower 70s. Southwest winds 5 to 10 miles per hour. Chance of rain 50%. Saturday, mostly sunny. A chance of showers and thunderstorms in the morning, then showers and thunderstorms likely in the afternoon. Highs in the upper 80s. West winds 10 to 15 miles per hour. Chance of rain 70%. Saturday night, mostly cloudy. Showers and thunderstorms likely in the evening, then a slight chance of showers after midnight. Lows in the lower 70s. West winds 5 to 10 miles per hour. Chance of rain 70%. Sunday, partly sunny. A chance of showers and thunderstorms in the morning, then showers and thunderstorms likely in the afternoon. Highs in the upper 80s. Northwest winds around 5 miles per hour, becoming northeast around 5 miles per hour in the afternoon. Chance of rain 70%. Sunday night, mostly cloudy. Showers and thunderstorms likely, mainly in the evening. Lows around 70. Chance of rain 70%. Monday, partly sunny. A chance of showers and thunderstorms in the afternoon. Highs around 90. Chance of rain 30%. Monday night through Tuesday night, partly cloudy with a chance of showers and thunderstorms. Lows in the lower 70s. Highs in the lower 90s. Chance of rain 30%. Wednesday, mostly sunny. A slight chance of showers and thunderstorms in the morning, then a chance of showers and thunderstorms in the afternoon. Highs in the upper 80s. Chance of rain 50%. Wednesday night and Thursday, mostly cloudy. A chance of showers and thunderstorms. Lows in the upper 60s. Highs in the mid 80s. Chance of rain 50%. The coastal waters forecast for the following: waters from Suwannee River to Apalachicola, Florida, extending from 20 to 60 nautical miles. Coastal waters from Okaloosa Walton County line to Mexico Beach out to 20 nautical miles. Coastal waters from Mexico Beach to Apalachicola out to 20 nautical miles. Waters from Okaloosa Walton County line to Mexico Beach 20 to 60 nautical miles. And waters from Mexico Beach to Apalachicola 20 to 60 nautical miles. Rest of today, southwest winds 5 to 10 knots. Waves 1 foot or less. Wave detail, south 2 feet at 7 seconds. Protected waters a light chop. A slight chance of showers and thunderstorms. Tonight, southwest winds around 10 knots. Waves 1 foot or less. Wave detail, south 2 feet at 7 seconds and west 1 foot at 3 seconds. Protected waters a light chop. A slight chance of showers in the evening, then a chance of showers and thunderstorms after midnight. Saturday, west winds 10 to 15 knots. Seas around 3 feet. Wave detail, southwest 3 feet at 4 seconds and south 2 feet at 7 seconds. Protected waters a moderate chop. A chance of showers and thunderstorms. Saturday night, southwest winds 15 to 20 knots, becoming west 10 to 15 knots after midnight. Seas around 3 feet. Wave detail, southwest 3 feet at 4 seconds and south 1 foot at 7 seconds. Protected water.

0: choppy.
1: A slight chance of showers in the evening, then a chance of showers after midnight. Sunday, west wind 10 to 15 knots. Seas around 3 feet in the morning, then 1 foot or less. Wave detail, west 2 feet at 4 seconds and south 1 foot at 8 seconds. Protected water is a moderate chop. A chance of showers and thunderstorms. Sunday night, west wind 10 to 15 knots, diminishing to 5 to 10 knots after midnight. Waves 1 foot or less. Wave detail, west 2 feet at 4 seconds and south 1 foot at 8 seconds. Protected water is a moderate chop. A chance of showers. A chance of thunderstorms, mainly in the evening. Monday, west winds 5 to 10 knots. Waves 1 foot or less. Protected water is a light chop. A chance of showers and thunderstorms. Monday night, west winds 10 to 15 knots. Waves 1 foot or less. Protected water is a moderate chop. A slight chance of showers and thunderstorms. Tuesday, northwest winds 5 to 10 knots. Waves 1 foot or less. Protected water is a light chop. A slight chance of showers and thunderstorms. Tuesday night, west winds around 10 knots, becoming north after midnight. Waves 1 foot or less. Protected water is a light chop. A chance of showers with a slight chance of thunderstorms. Winds and waves higher and near thunderstorms. The coastal waters forecast for the following St. Andrews Bay waterways. Rest of today, southwest winds 5 to 10 knots. Protected water is a light chop. A slight chance of showers and thunderstorms late this morning, then a chance of showers and thunderstorms this afternoon. Tonight, southwest winds 5 to 10 knots. Protected water is a light chop. A slight chance of showers in the evening, then a chance of showers and thunderstorms after midnight. Saturday, west winds 5 to 10 knots, becoming southwest 10 to 15 knots in the afternoon. Protected water is a moderate chop. A chance of showers and thunderstorms. Saturday night, west winds 10 to 15 knots, diminishing to 5 to 10 knots after midnight. Protected water is a moderate chop. A slight chance of showers after midnight. Sunday, west winds 5 to 10 knots. Protected water is a light chop. A chance of showers. A chance of thunderstorms in the afternoon. Sunday night, west winds 5 to 10 knots. Protected water is a light chop. A chance of showers and thunderstorms. Monday, northwest winds 5 to 10 knots. Protected water is a light chop. A chance of showers and thunderstorms. Monday night, west winds 5 to 10 knots. Protected water is a light chop. A chance of showers and thunderstorms in the evening. Tuesday, northwest winds 5 to 10 knots. Protected water is a light chop. A chance of showers and thunderstorms in the afternoon. Tuesday night, northwest winds 5 to 10 knots, becoming northeast after midnight. Protected water is a light chop. A chance of showers and thunderstorms, mainly in the evening. Winds and waves higher and near thunderstorms. The Tropical Weather Outlook. For the North Atlantic, Caribbean Sea and the Gulf of America, tropical cyclone formation is not expected during the next 7 days. The Surf Zone Forecast General Outlook, a high risk of rip currents continues for all area beaches. Southwesterly winds around 10 to 15 miles an hour and surf around 2 to 3 feet will continue for the next few days, leading to a high risk of rip currents through at least Sunday. Please heed the beach flags and advice of local beach officials. Based on communication with area beach officials, the following flags are flying at area beaches: Walton, Red Bay, Red State Park Golf Beaches, Red West Facing Golf Beaches, Red South Facing Golf Beaches, Red Franklin, Red. Tide information for Friday, May 29, 2026. St. Marks River Entrance. High 2:21 a.m., low 7:13 a.m., high 1:22 p.m., low 8:33 p.m. Apalachicola. High 5:52 a.m., low 8:40 a.m., high 1:50 p.m., low 10:37 p.m. St. Andrews Bay of Panama City. High 8:20 a.m., low 7:46 p.m. Note that the times of high and low tide are 3 minutes earlier at Channel Point than at the St. Marks River entrance. The average water temperature at Apalachicola was 82.4 degrees. Sunrise and sunset in Tallahassee. May 29, 2026. Sunrise 6:37 a.m. Eastern Daylight Time, sunset 8:33 p.m. Eastern Daylight Time. 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

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The current time is 2:25 p.m. Eastern Daylight Time. High rip current risk now in effect through late Sunday night. What? Dangerous rip currents. Where? Walton, Bay, Gulf, and Franklin County beaches. When? Through late Sunday night. Impacts. The following broadcast is a special weather statement issued by the National Weather Service in Tallahassee, Florida. A strong thunderstorm will impact northwestern Jackson and northeastern Washington counties through 2 p.m. Central Daylight Time. At 1:25 p.m. Central Daylight Time, Doppler radar was tracking a strong thunderstorm near Chipley, moving northeast at 15 miles per hour. Hazard, wind gusts up to 40 miles per hour. Source, radar indicated. Impact, gusty winds could knock down tree limbs and blow around unsecured objects. Locations impacted include Graceville, Cottondale, Campbellton, Richter Crossroads, Jacob City, Jacobs, Browntown, Boma, and Ellaville. If outdoors, consider seeking shelter inside a building. High rip current risk now in effect through late Sunday night. What? Dangerous rip currents. Where? Walton, Bay, Gulf, and Franklin County beaches. When? Through late Sunday night. Impacts. Rip currents can sweep even the best swimmers away from shore into deeper water. Swim near a lifeguard. If caught in a rip current, relax and float. Don't swim against the current. If able, swim in a direction following the shoreline. If unable to escape, trace the shore and call or wave for help. The following broadcast is a special weather statement issued by the National Weather Service in Tallahassee, Florida. A strong thunderstorm will impact central Wakulla County through 2:45 p.m. Eastern Daylight Time. At 2:02 p.m. Eastern Daylight Time, Doppler radar was tracking a strong thunderstorm over Crawfordville, moving northeast at 10 miles per hour. Hazard, wind gusts up to 40 miles per hour. Source, radar indicated. Impact, gusty winds could knock down tree limbs and blow around unsecured objects. Locations impacted include Woodville, Crawfordville, St. Mark's, Wakulla, Newport, Cheetahville, Hyde Park, Wakulla Springs, Aaron, Tully, Plum Orchard, Shell Point, Port Leon, Medart, Wakulla Beach, Spring Creek, Bethel, and Live Yacht Island. If outdoors, consider seeking shelter inside a building. Torrential rainfall is also occurring with this storm and may lead to localized flooding. Do not drive your vehicle through flooded roadways. The following broadcast is a special weather statement issued by the National Weather Service in Tallahassee, Florida. A strong thunderstorm will impact northwestern Jackson and northeastern Washington counties through 2 p.m. Central Daylight Time. At 1:25 p.m. Central Daylight Time, Doppler radar was tracking a strong thunderstorm near Chipley, moving northeast at 15 miles per hour. Hazard, wind gusts up to 40 miles per hour. Source, radar indicated. Impact, gusty winds could knock down tree limbs and blow around unsecured objects. Locations impacted include Graceville, Cottondale, Campbellton, Richter Crossroads, Jacob City, Jacobs, Browntown, Boma, and Ellaville. If outdoors, consider seeking shelter inside a building. These are the 2 p.m. Eastern Daylight Time conditions. At the Tallahassee Airport, it was partly sunny. The temperature was 89 degrees. The wind was northeast at 7 miles an hour. At Florida State University, the temperature was 91 degrees. The wind was variable at 5 miles an hour. At Apalachicola, it was partly sunny. The temperature was 83 degrees. The wind was northwest at 5 miles an hour. At Panama City Northwest, it was cloudy. The temperature was 85 degrees. The wind was southwest at 10 miles an hour. At Dothan, it was partly sunny. The temperature was 84 degrees. The wind was west at 8 miles an hour. At Albany, it was partly sunny. The temperature was 87 degrees. The wind was northwest at 7 miles an hour. The report from Valdosta was not available. Over the marine area, at the buoy south of Apalachicola, winds were calm. At the buoy south of Panama City, winds were south at 4 knots. At the buoy south of Pensacola, winds were southeast at 2 knots, and seas were 2 feet. The forecast for the local

area. Tonight, mostly cloudy. Showers and thunderstorms likely this evening, then a slight chance of showers after midnight. Lows in the lower 70s. West winds around 5 miles per hour this evening, becoming light and variable. Chance of rain 70%. Saturday, mostly sunny with a chance of showers. A slight chance of thunderstorms in the morning, then a chance of thunderstorms in the afternoon. Highs in the upper 80s. West winds 5 to 10 miles per hour. Chance of rain 50%. Saturday night, a slight chance of thunderstorms in the evening. Mostly cloudy with a slight chance of showers. Lows in the lower 70s. Southwest winds 5 to 10 miles per hour. Chance of rain 20%. Sunday, partly sunny with showers likely. A slight chance of thunderstorms in the morning, then thunderstorms likely in the afternoon. Highs in the upper 80s. Light and variable winds, becoming northwest around 5 miles per hour in the afternoon. Chance of rain 70%. Sunday night, mostly cloudy. Showers and thunderstorms likely in the evening, then a chance of showers after midnight. Lows in the lower 70s. Northeast winds around 5 miles per hour in the evening, becoming light and variable. Chance of rain 70%. Monday and Monday night, mostly cloudy. A slight chance of showers and thunderstorms. Highs around 90. Lows in the lower 70s. Chance of rain 20%. Tuesday, partly sunny. A chance of showers and thunderstorms in the afternoon. Highs in the lower 90s. Chance of rain 30%. Tuesday night through Wednesday night, partly cloudy with a chance of showers and thunderstorms. Lows in the upper 60s. Highs in the upper 80s. Chance of rain 30%. Thursday and Thursday night, partly cloudy. A chance of showers and thunderstorms. Highs in the mid-80s. Lows in the upper 60s. Chance of rain 40%. Friday, mostly sunny. A slight chance of showers and thunderstorms in the morning, then a chance of showers and thunderstorms in the afternoon. Highs in the mid-80s. Chance of rain 30%. The Tallahassee Climate Summary for yesterday, May 28, 2026. Yesterday's high temperature was 88 degrees. This high was 2 degrees below the normal high of 90. Yesterday's low temperature was 74 degrees. This low was 7 degrees above the normal low of 67. 0.16 inches of precipitation fell yesterday, which brings the monthly total to 4.76 inches. This is 1.91 inches above the normal amount of 2.85 inches for May. The total precipitation for the year now stands at 11.67 inches, which is 8.64 inches below normal. The normal high temperature for today is 90 degrees, and the normal low is 67. The record high for today is 100, which occurred in 1937, and the record low is 51, which occurred in 1988. Sunrise today is at 6:37 a.m. and sunset is at 8:33 p.m. Occurred in 1937, and the record low is 51, which occurred in 1988. Sunrise today is at 6:37 a.m. and sunset is at 8:33 p.m. The coastal waters forecast for the following: waters from Suwannee River to Apalachicola, Florida, extending from 20 to 60 nautical miles, coastal waters from Okaloosa-Walton County line to Mexico Beach out to 20 nautical miles, coastal waters from Mexico Beach to Apalachicola out to 20 nautical miles, waters from Okaloosa-Walton County line to Mexico Beach 20 to 60 nautical miles, and waters from Mexico Beach to Apalachicola 20 to 60 nautical miles. Rest of today, southwest winds 5 to 10 knots. Waves 1 foot or less. Wave detail, south 2 feet at 7 seconds. Protected waters a light shot. A slight chance of showers and thunderstorms. Tonight, southwest winds around 10 knots. Waves 1 foot or less. Wave detail, south 2 feet at 7 seconds and west 1 foot at 3 seconds. Protected waters a light shot. A slight chance of showers in the evening, then a chance of showers and thunderstorms after midnight. Saturday, west winds 10 to 15 knots. Seas around 3 feet. Wave detail, southwest 3 feet at 4 seconds and south 2 feet at 7 seconds. Protected waters a moderate chop. A chance of showers and thunderstorms. Saturday night, southwest winds 15 to 20 knots, becoming west 10 to 15 knots after midnight. Seas around 3 feet. Wave detail, southwest 3 feet at 4 seconds and south 1 foot at 7 seconds. Protected waters choppy.

A slight chance of showers in the evening, then a chance of showers after midnight. Sunday, west wind 10 to 15 knots. Seas around 3 feet in the morning, then 1 foot or less. Wave detail, west 2 feet at 4 seconds and south 1 foot at 8 seconds. Protected waters a moderate chop. A chance of showers and thunderstorms. Sunday night, west winds 10 to 15 knots, diminishing to 5 to 10 knots after midnight. Waves 1 foot or less. Wave detail, west 2 feet at 4 seconds and south 1 foot at 8 seconds. Protected waters a moderate chop. A chance of showers. A chance of thunderstorms, mainly in the evening. Monday, west winds 5 to 10 knots. Waves 1 foot or less. Protected waters a light chop. A chance of showers and thunderstorms. Monday night, west winds 10 to 15 knots. Waves 1 foot or less. Protected waters a moderate chop. A slight chance of showers and thunderstorms. Tuesday, northwest winds 5 to 10 knots. Waves 1 foot or less. Protected waters a light chop. The following broadcast is a special weather statement issued by the National Weather Service in Tallahassee, Florida. Strong thunderstorms will impact northeastern Wakulla, Gadsden, west central Jefferson, Leon, southeastern Decatur and southwestern Grady counties through 3:15 p.m. Eastern Daylight Time. At 2:35 p.m. Eastern Daylight Time, Doppler radar was tracking strong thunderstorms along a line extending from near Greensboro to near Midway to near Woodville. Movement was northeast at 25 miles per hour. Hazard, wind gusts up to 40 miles per hour. Source, radar indicated. Impact, gusty winds could knock down tree limbs and blow around unsecured objects. Locations impacted include Tallahassee, Woodville, Tallahassee State College, Florida State University, Quincy, Havana, St. Mark's, Midway, Florida A&M, Bainbridge, Doak Kemble Stadium, Greensboro, Wakulla, Gretna, Attapulgas, Lake Bradford, Cody, Wakulla Springs, Florence, and South City. If outdoors, consider seeking shelter inside a building. Torrential rainfall is also occurring with these storms and may lead to localized flooding. Do not drive your vehicle through flooded roadways. The coastal waters forecast for the following: waters from Swanee River to Apalachicola, Florida, extending from 20 to 60 nautical miles. Coastal waters from Okaloosa-Walton County line to Mexico Beach out to 20 nautical miles. Coastal waters from Mexico Beach to Apalachicola out to 20 nautical miles. Waters from Okaloosa-Walton County line to Mexico Beach 20 to 60 nautical miles. And waters from Mexico Beach to Apalachicola 20 to 60 nautical miles. Rest of today, southwest winds 5 to 10 knots. Waves 1 foot or less. Wave detail, south 2 feet at 7 seconds. Protected waters a light chop. A slight chance of showers and thunderstorms. Tonight, southwest winds around 10 knots. Waves 1 foot or less. Wave detail, south 2 feet at 7 seconds and west 1 foot at 3 seconds. Protected waters a light chop. A slight chance of showers in the evening, then a chance of showers and thunderstorms after midnight. Saturday, west wind 10 to 15 knots. Seas around 3 feet. Wave detail, southwest 3 feet at 4 seconds and south 2 feet at 7 seconds. Protected waters a moderate chop. A chance of showers and thunderstorms. Saturday night, southwest winds 15 to 20 knots, becoming west 10 to 15 knots after midnight. Seas around 3 feet. Wave detail, southwest 3 feet at 4 seconds and south 1 foot at 7 seconds. Protected waters choppy. A slight chance of showers in the evening, then a chance of showers after midnight. Sunday, west winds 10 to 15 knots. Seas around 3 feet in the morning, then 1 foot or less. Wave detail, west 2 feet at 4 seconds and south 1 foot at 8 seconds. Protected waters a moderate chop. A chance of showers and thunderstorms. Sunday night, west winds 10 to 15 knots, diminishing to 5 to 10 knots after midnight. Waves 1 foot or less. Wave detail, west 2 feet at 4 seconds and south 1 foot at 8 seconds. Protected waters a moderate chop. A chance of showers. A chance of thunderstorms, mainly in the evening. Monday, west winds 5 to 10 knots. Waves 1 foot or less. Protected waters a light chop. A chance of showers and thunderstorms. Monday night, west winds 10 to 15 knots. Waves 1 foot or less. Protected waters a moderate chop.
a slight chance of showers and thunderstorms. Tuesday, northwest winds 5 to 10 knots. Waves 1 foot or less. Protected waters, a light chop. A slight chance of showers and thunderstorms. Tuesday night, west winds around 10 knots, becoming north after midnight. Waves 1 foot or less. Protected waters, a light chop. A chance of showers with a slight chance of thunderstorms. Winds and waves higher and near thunderstorms. The coastal waters forecast for the following St. Andrews Bay waterways. Rest of today, southwest winds 5 to 10 knots. Protected waters, a light chop. A slight chance of showers and thunderstorms late this morning, then a chance of showers and thunderstorms this afternoon. Tonight, southwest winds 5 to 10 knots. Protected waters, a light chop. A slight chance of showers in the evening, then a chance of showers and thunderstorms after midnight. Saturday, west winds 5 to 10 knots, becoming southwest 10 to 15 knots in the afternoon. Protected waters, a moderate chop. A chance of showers and thunderstorms. Saturday night, west winds 10 to 15 knots, diminishing to 5 to 10 knots after midnight. Protected waters, a moderate chop. A slight chance of showers after midnight. Sunday, west winds 5 to 10 knots. Protected waters, a light chop. A chance of showers. A chance of thunderstorms in the afternoon. Sunday night, west winds 5 to 10 knots. Protected waters, a light chop. A chance of showers and thunderstorms. Monday, northwest winds 5 to 10 knots. Protected waters, a light chop. A chance of showers and thunderstorms. Monday night, west winds 5 to 10 knots. Protected waters, a light chop. A chance of showers and thunderstorms in the evening. Tuesday, northwest winds 5 to 10 knots. Protected waters, a light chop. A chance of showers and thunderstorms in the afternoon. Tuesday night, northwest winds 5 to 10 knots, becoming northeast after midnight. Protected waters, a light chop. A chance of showers and thunderstorms, mainly in the evening. Winds and waves higher and near thunderstorms. The Tropical Weather Outlook. For the North Atlantic, Caribbean Sea, and the Gulf of America, tropical cyclone formation is not expected during the next 7 days. The Surf Zone Forecast General Outlook, a high risk of rip currents continues for all area beaches. Southwesterly winds around 10 to 15 miles an hour and surf around 2 to 3 feet will continue for the next few days, leading to a high risk of rip currents through at least Sunday. Please heed the beach flags and advice of local beach officials. Based on communication with area beach officials, the following flags are flying at area beaches: Walton, Red Bay, Red State Park Gulf Beaches, Red West Facing Gulf Beaches, Red Top Facing Gulf Beaches, Red Franklin, Red. Tide information for Friday, May 29, 2026. St. Mark's River Entrance. High 2:21 a.m., low 7:13 a.m., high 1:22 p.m., low 8:33 p.m. Apalachicola. High 5:52 a.m., low 8:40 a.m., high 1:50 p.m., low 10:37 p.m. St. Andrews Bay at Panama City. High 8:20 a.m., low 7:46 p.m. Note that the times of high and low tide are 3 minutes earlier at Channel Point than at the St. Mark's River entrance. The average water temperature at Apalachicola was 82.4 degrees. Sunrise and sunset in Tallahassee. May 29, 2026. Sunrise 6:37 a.m. Eastern Daylight Time, sunset 8:33 p.m. Eastern Daylight Time. 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The latest weather and forecast information can also be accessed by calling our automated forecast line at 850-942-8851. The current time is 2:43 p.m. Eastern Daylight Time. High rip current risk now in effect through late Sunday night. What? Dangerous rip currents. Where? Walton, Bay, Gulf, and Franklin County beaches. When? Through late Sunday night. Impacts. Rip currents can sweep even the best swimmers away from shore into deeper water. Swim near a lifeguard. If caught in a rip current, relax and float. Don't swim against the current. If able, swim in a direction following the shoreline. If unable to escape, face the shore and call or wave for help.
The following broadcast is a special weather statement issued by the National Weather Service in

Tallahassee, Florida. A strong thunderstorm will impact northwestern Jackson and northeastern Washington counties through 2 p.m. Central Daylight Time. At 1:25 p.m. Central Daylight Time, Doppler radar was tracking a strong thunderstorm near Chicley, moving northeast at 15 miles per hour. Hazard, wind gusts up to 40 miles per hour. Source, radar indicated. Impact, gusty winds could knock down tree limbs and blow around unsecured objects. Locations impacted include Graceville, Cottondale, Campbellton, Richter Crossroads, Jacob City, Jacobs, Browntown, Balma, and Ellaville. If outdoors, consider seeking shelter inside a building. The following broadcast is a special weather statement issued by the National Weather Service in Tallahassee, Florida. Strong thunderstorms will impact northeastern Wakulla, Gadsden, west central Jefferson, Leon, southeastern Decatur and southwestern Grady counties through 3:15 p.m. Eastern Daylight Time. At 2:35 p.m. Eastern Daylight Time, Doppler radar was tracking strong thunderstorms along a line extending from near Greensboro to near Midway to near Woodville. Movement was northeast at 25 miles per hour. Hazard, wind gusts up to 40 miles per hour. Source, radar indicated. Impact, gusty winds could knock down tree limbs and blow around unsecured objects. Locations impacted include Tallahassee, Woodville, Tallahassee State College, Florida State University, Quincy, Havana, St. Mark's, Midway, Florida A&M, Bainbridge, Doak Kemble Stadium, Greensboro, Wakulla, Gretna, Attapulgus, Lake Bradford, Cody, Wakulla Springs, Florence, and South City. If outdoors, consider seeking shelter inside a building. Torrential rainfall is also occurring with these storms and may lead to localized flooding. Do not drive your vehicle through flooded roadways. These are the 2 p.m. Eastern Daylight Time conditions. At the Tallahassee Airport, it was partly sunny. The temperature was 89 degrees. The wind was northeast at 7 miles an hour. At Florida State University, the temperature was 91 degrees. The wind was variable at 5 miles an hour. At Apalachicola, it was partly sunny. The temperature was 83 degrees. The wind was northwest at 5 miles an hour. At Panama City Northwest, it was cloudy. The temperature was 85 degrees. The wind was southwest at 10 miles an hour. At Dothan, it was partly sunny. The temperature was 84 degrees. The wind was west at 8 miles an hour. At Albany, it was partly sunny. The temperature was 87 degrees. The wind was northwest at 7 miles an hour. The report from Valdosta was not available. Over the marine area, at the buoy south of Apalachicola, winds were calm. At the buoy south of Panama City, winds were south at 4 knots. At the buoy south of Pensacola, winds were southeast at 2 knots, and seas were 2 feet. The forecast for the local area. Tonight, mostly cloudy. Showers and thunderstorms likely this evening, then a slight chance of showers after midnight. Lows in the lower 70s. West winds around 5 miles per hour this evening, becoming light and variable. Chance of rain 70%. Saturday, mostly sunny with a chance of showers. A slight chance of thunderstorms in the morning, then a chance of thunderstorms in the afternoon. Highs in the upper 80s. West winds 5 to 10 miles per hour. Chance of rain 50%. Saturday night, a slight chance of thunderstorms in the evening. Mostly cloudy with a slight chance of showers. Lows in the lower 70s. Southwest winds 5 to 10 miles per hour. Chance of rain 20%. Sunday, partly sunny with showers likely. A slight chance of thunderstorms in the morning, then thunderstorms likely in the afternoon. Highs in the upper 80s. Light and variable winds, becoming northwest around 5 miles per hour in the afternoon. Chance of rain 70%. Sunday night, mostly cloudy. Showers and thunderstorms likely in the evening, then a chance of showers after midnight. Lows in the lower 70s. Northeast winds around 5 miles per hour in the evening, becoming light and variable. Chance of rain 70%. Monday and Monday night, mostly cloudy. A slight chance of showers and thunderstorms. Highs around 90. Lows in the lower 70s. Chance of rain 20%. Tuesday, partly sunny. A chance of showers and thunderstorms in the afternoon. Highs in the lower 90s. Chance of rain 30%. Tuesday night through Wednesday night, partly cloudy with a chance of showers and thunderstorms. Lows in the upper 60s.
Highs in the upper 80s. Chance of rain 30%. Thursday and Thursday night, partly cloudy. A chance of showers and thunderstorms. Highs in the mid-80s. Lows in the upper 60s. Chance of rain 40%. Friday, mostly sunny. A slight chance of showers and thunderstorms in the morning, then a chance of showers and thunderstorms in the afternoon. Highs in the mid-80s. Chance of rain 30%. The coastal waters forecast for the following: waters from Suwannee River to Apalachicola, Florida, extending from 20 to 60 nautical miles. Coastal waters from Okaloosa, Walton County line to Mexico Beach out to 20 nautical miles. Coastal waters from Mexico Beach to Apalachicola out to 20 nautical miles. Waters from Okaloosa, Walton County line to Mexico Beach 20 to 60 nautical miles. And waters from Mexico Beach to Apalachicola 20 to 60 nautical miles. Rest of today, southwest winds 5 to 10 knots. Waves 1 foot or less. Wave detail, south 2 feet at 7 seconds. Protected waters, a light shop. A slight chance of showers and thunderstorms. Tonight, southwest winds around 10 knots. Waves 1 foot or less. Wave detail, south 2 feet at 7 seconds and west 1 foot at 3 seconds. Protected waters, a light shop. A slight chance of showers in the evening, then a chance of showers and thunderstorms after midnight. Saturday, west winds 10 to 15 knots. Seas around 3 feet. Wave detail, southwest 3 feet at 4 seconds and south 2 feet at 7 seconds. Protected waters, a moderate chop. A chance of showers and thunderstorms. Saturday night, southwest winds 15 to 20 knots, becoming west 10 to 15 knots after midnight. Seas around 3 feet. Wave detail, southwest 3 feet at 4 seconds and south 1 foot at 7 seconds. Protected waters, choppy. A slight chance of showers in the evening, then a chance of showers after midnight. Sunday, west winds 10 to 15 knots. Seas around 3 feet in the morning, then 1 foot or less. Wave detail, west 2 feet at 4 seconds and south 1 foot at 8 seconds. Protected waters, a moderate chop. A chance of showers and thunderstorms. Sunday night, west winds 10 to 15 knots, diminishing to 5 to 10 knots after midnight. Waves 1 foot or less. Wave detail, west 2 feet at 4 seconds and south 1 foot at 8 seconds. Protected waters, a moderate chop. A chance of showers. A chance of thunderstorms, mainly in the evening. Monday, west winds 5 to 10 knots. Waves 1 foot or less. Protected waters, a light chop. A chance of showers and thunderstorms. Monday night, west winds 10 to 15 knots. Waves 1 foot or less. Protected waters, a moderate chop. A slight chance of showers and thunderstorms. Tuesday, northwest winds 5 to 10 knots. Waves 1 foot or less. Protected waters, a light chop. A slight chance of showers and thunderstorms. Tuesday night, west winds around 10 knots, becoming north after midnight. Waves 1 foot or less. Protected waters, a light chop. A chance of showers with a slight chance of thunderstorms. Winds and waves higher and near thunderstorms. The coastal waters forecast for the following: St. Andrews Bay waterways. Rest of today, southwest winds 5 to 10 knots. Protected waters, a light chop. A slight chance of showers and thunderstorms late this morning, then a chance of showers and thunderstorms this afternoon. Tonight, southwest winds 5 to 10 knots. Protected waters, a light chop. A slight chance of showers in the evening, then a chance of showers and thunderstorms after midnight. Saturday, west winds 5 to 10 knots, becoming southwest 10 to 15 knots in the afternoon. Protected waters, a moderate chop. A chance of showers and thunderstorms. Saturday night, west winds 10 to 15 knots, diminishing to 5 to 10 knots after midnight. Protected waters, a moderate chop. A slight chance of showers after midnight. Sunday, west winds 5 to 10 knots. Protected waters, a light chop. A chance of showers. A chance of thunderstorms in the afternoon. Sunday night, west winds 5 to 10 knots. Protected waters, a light chop. A chance of showers and thunderstorms. Monday, northwest winds 5 to 10 knots. Protected waters, a light chop. A chance of showers and thunderstorms. Monday night, west winds 5 to 10 knots. Protected waters, a light chop. A chance of showers and thunderstorms in the evening. Tuesday.

Sunday. Please heed the beach flags and advice of local beach officials. 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High 2:21 a.m., low 7:13 a.m., high 1:22 p.m., low 8:33 p.m. Apalachicola. High 5:52 a.m., low 8:40 a.m., high 1:50 p.m., low 10:37 p.m. St. Andrews Bay of Panama City. High 8:20 a.m., low 7:46 p.m. Note that the times of high and low tide are 3 minutes earlier at Shell Point than at the St. Mark's River entrance. The average water temperature at Apalachicola was 82.4 degrees. Sunrise and sunset in Tallahassee. May 29, 2026, sunrise 6:37 a.m. Eastern Daylight Time, sunset 8:33 p.m. Eastern Daylight Time. 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The latest weather and forecast information can also be accessed by calling our automated forecast line at 850-942-8851. The current time is 2:57 p.m. Eastern Daylight Time. High rip current risk now in effect through late Sunday night. What? Dangerous rip currents. Where? Walton, Bay, Gulf, and Franklin County beaches. When? Through late Sunday night. Impacts. Rip currents can sweep even the best swimmers away from shore into deeper water. Swim near a lifeguard. If caught in a rip current, relax and float. Don't swim against the current. If able, swim in a direction following the shoreline. If unable to escape, trace the shore and call or wave for help. The following broadcast is a special weather statement issued by the National Weather Service in Tallahassee, Florida. A strong thunderstorm will impact northwestern Jackson and northeastern Washington counties through 2 p.m. Central Daylight Time. At 1:25 p.m. Central Daylight Time, Doppler radar was tracking a strong thunderstorm near Chicley, moving northeast at 15 miles per hour. Hazard, wind gusts up to 40 miles per hour. Source, radar indicated. Impact, gusty winds could knock down trees and blow around unsecured objects. Locations impacted include Graceville, Cottondale, Campbellton, Richter Crossroads, Jacob City, Jacobs, Browntown, Boma, and Ellaville. If outdoors, consider seeking shelter inside a building. The following broadcast is a special weather statement issued by the National Weather Service in Tallahassee, Florida. Strong thunderstorms will impact northeastern Wakulla, Gadsden, west central Jefferson, Leon, southeastern Decatur and southwestern Grady counties through 3:15 p.m. Eastern Daylight Time. At 2:35 p.m. Eastern Daylight Time, Doppler radar was tracking strong thunderstorms along a line extending from near Greensboro to near Midway to near Woodville. Movement was northeast at 25 miles per hour. Hazard, wind gusts up to 40 miles per hour. Source, radar indicated. Impact, gusty winds could knock down tree limbs and blow around unsecured objects. Locations impacted include Tallahassee, Woodville, Tallahassee State College, Florida State University, Quincy, Havana, St. Marks, Midway, Florida A&M, Bainbridge, Doak Kimball Stadium, Greensboro, Wakulla, Gretna, Attic-Olgas, Lake Bradford, Cody, Wakulla Springs, Florence, and South City. If outdoors, consider seeking shelter inside a building. Torrential rainfall is also occurring with these storms and may lead to localized flooding. Do not drive your vehicle through flooded roadways. These are the 2 p.m. Eastern Daylight Time conditions. At the Tallahassee Airport, it was partly sunny. The temperature was 89 degrees. The wind was northeast at 7 miles an hour. At Florida State University, the temperature was 91 degrees. The wind was variable at 5 miles an hour. At Apalachicola, it was partly sunny. The temperature was 83 degrees. The wind was northwest at 5 miles an hour. At Panama City Northwest, it was cloudy. The temperature was 85 degrees. The wind was southwest at 10 miles an hour. At Dothan, it was partly sunny. The temperature was 84 degrees. The wind was west at 8 miles an hour. At Albany, it was partly sunny. The temperature was 87.

degrees. The wind was northwest at 7 miles an hour. The report from Valdosta was not available. Over the marine area, at the buoy south of Apalachicola, winds were calm. At the buoy south of Panama City, winds were south at 4 knots. At the buoy south of Pensacola, winds were southeast at 2 knots, and seas were 2 feet. The forecast for the local area. Tonight, mostly cloudy. Showers and thunderstorms likely this evening, then a slight chance of showers after midnight. Lows in the lower 70s. West winds around 5 miles per hour this evening, becoming light and variable. Chance of rain 70%. Saturday, mostly sunny with a chance of showers. A slight chance of thunderstorms in the morning, then a chance of thunderstorms in the afternoon. Highs in the upper 80s. West winds 5 to 10 miles per hour. Chance of rain 50%. Saturday night, a slight chance of thunderstorms in the evening. Mostly cloudy with a slight chance of showers. Lows in the lower 70s. Southwest winds 5 to 10 miles per hour. Chance of rain 20%. Sunday, partly sunny with showers likely. A slight chance of thunderstorms in the morning, then thunderstorms likely in the afternoon. Highs in the upper 80s. Light and variable winds, becoming northwest around 5 miles per hour in the afternoon. Chance of rain 70%. Sunday night, mostly cloudy. Showers and thunderstorms likely in the evening, then a chance of showers after midnight. Lows in the lower 70s. Northeast winds around 5 miles per hour in the evening, becoming light and variable. Chance of rain 70%. Monday and Monday night, mostly cloudy. A slight chance of showers and thunderstorms. Highs around 90. Lows in the lower 70s. Chance of rain 20%. Tuesday, partly sunny. A chance of showers and thunderstorms in the afternoon. Highs in the lower 90s. Chance of rain 30%. Tuesday night through Wednesday night, partly cloudy with a chance of showers and thunderstorms. Lows in the upper 60s. Highs in the upper 80s. Chance of rain 30%. Thursday and Thursday night, partly cloudy. A chance of showers and thunderstorms. Highs in the mid 80s. Lows in the upper 60s. Chance of rain 40%. Friday, mostly sunny. A slight chance of showers and thunderstorms in the morning, then a chance of showers and thunderstorms in the afternoon. Highs in the mid 80s. Chance of rain 30%. The coastal waters forecast for the following: waters from Suwannee River to Apalachicola, Florida, extending from 20 to 60 nautical miles. Coastal waters from Okaloosa, Walton County line to Mexico Beach out to 20 nautical miles. Coastal waters from Mexico Beach to Apalachicola out to 20 nautical miles. Waters from Okaloosa, Walton County line to Mexico Beach 20 to 60 nautical miles. And waters from Mexico Beach to Apalachicola 20 to 60 nautical miles. Rest of today, southwest winds 5 to 10 knots. Waves 1 foot or less. Wave detail, south 2 feet at 7 seconds. Protected waters, a light chop. A slight chance of showers and thunderstorms. Tonight, southwest winds around 10 knots. Waves 1 foot or less. Wave detail, south 2 feet at 7 seconds and west 1 foot at 3 seconds. Protected waters, a light chop. A slight chance of showers in the evening, then a chance of showers and thunderstorms after midnight. Saturday, west winds 10 to 15 knots. Seas around 3 feet. Wave detail, southwest 3 feet at 4 seconds and south 2 feet at 7 seconds. Protected waters, a moderate chop. A chance of showers and thunderstorms. Saturday night, southwest winds 15 to 20 knots, becoming west 10 to 15 knots after midnight. Seas around 3 feet. Wave detail, southwest 3 feet at 4 seconds and south 1 foot at 7 seconds. Protected waters, choppy. A slight chance of showers in the evening, then a chance of showers after midnight. Sunday, west winds 10 to 15 knots. Seas around 3 feet in the morning, then 1 foot or less. Wave detail, west 2 feet at 4 seconds and south 1 foot at 8 seconds. Protected waters, a moderate chop. A chance of showers and thunderstorms. Sunday night, west winds 10 to 15 knots, diminishing to 5 to 10 knots after midnight. Waves 1 foot or less. Wave detail, west 2 feet at 4 seconds and south 1 foot at 8 seconds. Protected waters, a moderate chop. A chance of showers. A chance of thunderstorms, mainly in the evening. Monday.

5 to 10 knots. Waves 1 foot or less. Thunderstorms. Monday night, west winds 10 to 15 knots. Waves 1 foot or less. Protected waters, a moderate chop. A slight chance of showers and thunderstorms. Tuesday, northwest winds 5 to 10 knots. Waves 1 foot or less. Protected waters, a light chop. A slight chance of showers and thunderstorms. Tuesday night, west winds around 10 knots, becoming north after midnight. Waves 1 foot or less. Protected waters, a light chop. A chance of showers with a slight chance of thunderstorms. Winds and waves higher in and near thunderstorms. The coastal waters forecast for the following St. Andrews Bay waterways. Rest of today, southwest winds 5 to 10 knots. Protected waters, a light chop. A slight chance of showers and thunderstorms late this morning, then a chance of showers and thunderstorms this afternoon. Tonight, southwest winds 5 to 10 knots. Protected waters, a light chop. A slight chance of showers in the evening, then a chance of showers and thunderstorms after midnight. Saturday, west winds 5 to 10 knots, becoming southwest 10 to 15 knots in the afternoon. Protected waters, a moderate chop. Saturday night, west winds 10 to 15 knots, diminishing to 5 to 10 knots after midnight. Protected waters, a moderate chop. A slight chance of showers after midnight. Sunday, west winds 5 to 10 knots. Protected waters, a light chop. A chance of showers. A chance of thunderstorms in the afternoon. Sunday night, west winds 5 to 10 knots. Protected waters, a light chop. A chance of showers and thunderstorms. Monday, northwest winds 5 to 10 knots. Protected waters, a light chop. A chance of showers and thunderstorms. Monday night, west winds 5 to 10 knots. Protected waters, a light chop. A chance of showers and thunderstorms in the evening. Tuesday, northwest winds 5 to 10 knots. Protected waters, a light chop. A chance of showers and thunderstorms in the afternoon. Tuesday night, northwest winds 5 to 10 knots, becoming northeast after midnight. Protected waters, a light chop. A chance of showers and thunderstorms, mainly in the evening. Winds and waves higher in and near thunderstorms. The Tropical Weather Outlook. For the North Atlantic, Caribbean Sea, and the Gulf of America, tropical cyclone formation is not expected during the next 7 days. The Surf Zone Forecast General Outlook, a high risk of rip current continues for all area beaches. Southwesterly winds around 10 to 15 miles an hour and surf around 2 to 3 feet will continue for the next few days, leading to a high risk of rip current through at least Sunday. Please heed the beach flags and advice of local beach officials. Based on communication with area beach officials, the following flags are flying at area beaches: Walton, Red Bay, Red State Park Gulf Beaches, Red West Facing Gulf Beaches, Red South Facing Gulf Beaches, Red Franklin, Red. Tide information for Friday, May 29, 2026. St. Mark's River entrance. High 2:21 a.m., low 7:13 a.m., high 1:22 p.m., low 8:33 p.m. Apalachicola. 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High 8:20 a.m., low 7:46 p.m. Note that the times. The following broadcast is a special weather statement issued by the National Weather Service in Tallahassee, Florida. Strong thunderstorms will impact northeastern Wakulla, southwestern Jefferson, and eastern Leon counties through 4 p.m. Eastern Daylight Time. At 3:08 p.m. Eastern Daylight Time, Doppler radar was tracking strong thunderstorms along a line extending from near Tallahassee State College to 18 miles east of Louisville. Movement was northeast at 15 miles per hour. Hazard, wind gusts up to 40 miles per hour. Source, radar indicated. Impact, gusty winds could knock down tree limbs and blow around unsecured objects. Locations impacted include Tallahassee, Woodville, Tallahassee State College, Florida State University, Oak Kemble Stadium, Lake Bradford, Cody, Gaither Community Center, Tallahassee Memorial Hut, Walker Ford Community Center, South City, 8 Mile Pond, Griffin Heights, Tallahassee Regional Airport, Governor's Square Mall, Natural Bridge, Midtown, Appalachian Ridge Estates, and Levy Park. If outdoors, consider building. Torrential rainfall.

will occur and may lead to localized flooding. 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St. Mark's River entrance. High 2:21 a.m. Low 7:13 a.m. p.m. Low 8:33 p.m. Apalachicola. High 5:52 a.m. 1:50 p.m. Low 10:37 p.m. St. Andrews Bay, Panama City. High 8:20 a.m. Low 7:46 p.m. Note that the times of high and low tide are 3 minutes earlier at Shell Point than at the St. Mark's River entrance. The average water temperature at Apalachicola was 82.4 degrees. Sunrise and sunset in Tallahassee. May 29, 2026, sunrise 6:37 a.m. Eastern Daylight Time, sunset 8:33 p.m. Eastern Daylight Time. 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The latest weather and forecast information can also be accessed by calling our automated forecast line at 850-942-8851. The current time is 3:11 p.m. Eastern Daylight Time. High rip current risk now in effect through late Sunday night. What? Dangerous rip currents. Where? Walton, Bay, Gulf, and Franklin County beaches. When? Through late Sunday night. Impact. Rip currents can sweep even the best swimmers away from shore into deeper water. Swim near a lifeguard. If caught in a rip current, relax and float. Don't swim against the current. If able, swim in a direction following the shoreline. If unable to escape, trace the shore and call or wave for help. The following broadcast is a special weather statement issued by the National Weather Service in Tallahassee, Florida. Strong thunderstorms will impact northeastern Wakulla, southwestern Jefferson, and eastern Leon counties through 4 p.m. Eastern Daylight Time. At 3:08 p.m. Eastern Daylight Time, Doppler radar was tracking strong thunderstorms along a line extending from near Tallahassee State College to 18 miles east of Woodville. Movement was northeast at 15 miles per hour. Hazard, wind gusts up to 40 miles per hour. Source, radar indicated. Impact, gusty winds could knock down tree limbs and blow around unsecured objects. Locations impacted include Tallahassee, Woodville, Tallahassee State College, Florida State University, Florida A&M, Doak Kimball Stadium, Lake Bradford, Cody, Gaither Community Center, Tallahassee Memorial Hust, Walker Ford Community Center, South City, 8 Mile Pond, Griffin Heights, Tallahassee Regional Airport, Governor Square Mall, Natural Bridge, Midtown, Appalachian Ridge Estates, and Lovey Park. If outdoors, consider seeking shelter inside a building. Torrential rainfall is also occurring with these storms and may lead to localized flooding. Drive your vehicle through flooded roadways. These are the 3 p.m. Eastern Daylight Time conditions. At the Tallahassee Airport, a thunderstorm was reported. The temperature was 6 degrees. With southwest at 15 miles an hour. At Florida State University, the temperature was 86 degrees. The wind was west at 15 miles an hour. At Apalachicola, it was partly sunny. The temperature was 87 degrees. The wind was southwest at 9 miles an hour. At Panama City Northwest, it was cloudy. The temperature was 82 degrees. The wind was northwest at 7 miles an hour. At Dothan, light rain was falling. The temperature was 82 degrees. The wind was southwest at 7 miles an hour. At Albany, it was partly sunny. The temperature was northwest at 8 miles an hour. The report from Valdosta was not available. Over the marine area, at the buoy south of Apalachicola, winds were west at 2 knots. At the buoy south of Panama City, winds were south at 6 knots and seas were 2 feet. At the buoy south of Pensacola, winds were south at 8 knots, and seas were 2 feet. The forecast for the local area. Tonight, mostly cloudy. Showers and thunderstorms likely this evening, then a slight chance of showers after midnight. Lows in the lower 70s. West winds around 5 miles per hour this evening, becoming light and variable. Chance of rain 70%. Saturday, mostly sunny with a chance of showers. Chance of thunderstorms in the morning, then a chance of thunderstorms in the afternoon. Highs in the upper 80s. West winds
5 to 10 miles per hour. Chance of rain 50%. Saturday night, a slight chance of thunderstorms in the evening. Mostly cloudy with a slight chance of showers. Lows in the lower 70s. Southwest winds 5 to 10 miles per hour. Chance of rain 20%. Sunday, partly sunny with showers likely. A slight chance of thunderstorms in the morning, then thunderstorms likely in the afternoon. Highs in the upper 80s. Light and variable winds, becoming northwest around 5 miles per hour in the afternoon. Chance of rain 70%. Sunday night, mostly cloudy. Showers and thunderstorms likely in the evening, then a chance of showers after midnight. Lows in the lower 70s. Northeast winds around 5 miles per hour in the evening, becoming light and variable. Chance of rain 70%. Monday and Monday night, mostly cloudy. A slight chance of showers and thunderstorms. Highs around 90. Lows in the lower 70s. Chance of rain 20%. Tuesday, partly sunny. Showers and thunderstorms in the afternoon. Highs in the lower 90s. Chance of rain 30%. Tuesday night through Wednesday night, partly cloudy with a chance of showers and thunderstorms. Lows in the upper 60s. Highs in the upper 80s. Chance of rain 30%. Thursday and Thursday night, partly cloudy. A chance of showers and thunderstorms. Highs in the mid-80s. Lows in the upper 60s. Chance of rain 40%. Friday, mostly sunny. A slight chance of showers and thunderstorms in the morning, then a chance of showers and thunderstorms in the afternoon. Highs in the mid-80s. Chance of rain 30%. The coastal waters forecast for the following waters from Suwannee River to Apalachicola, Florida, extending from 20 to 60 nautical miles. Coastal waters from Okaloosa, Walton County line to Mexico Beach out to 20 nautical miles. Coastal waters from Mexico Beach to Apalachicola out to 20 nautical miles. Waters from Okaloosa, Walton County line to Mexico Beach 20 to 60 nautical miles. And waters from Mexico Beach to Apalachicola 20 to 60 nautical miles. Rest of today, southwest winds 5 to 10 knots. Waves 1 foot or less. Wave detail, south 2 feet at 7 seconds. Protected waters, a light chop. A slight chance of showers and thunderstorms. Tonight, southwest winds around 10 knots. Waves 1 foot or less. Wave detail, south 2 feet at 7 seconds and west 1 foot at 3 seconds. Protected waters, a light chop. A slight chance of showers in the evening, then a chance of showers and thunderstorms after midnight. Saturday, west winds 10 to 15 knots. Seas around 3 feet. Wave detail, southwest 3 feet at 4 seconds and south 2 feet at 7 seconds. Protected water. A chance of showers and thunderstorms. Saturday night, southwest winds 15 to 20 knots, becoming west 10 to 15 knots after midnight. Seas around 3 feet. Wave detail, southwest 3 feet at 4 seconds and south 1 foot at 7 seconds. Protected waters, choppy. A slight chance of showers in the evening, then a chance of showers after midnight. Sunday, west winds 10 to 15 knots. Seas around 3 feet in the morning, then 1 foot or less. Wave detail, west 2 feet at 4 seconds and south 1 foot at 8 seconds. Protected waters, a moderate chop. A chance of showers and thunderstorms. Sunday night, west winds 10 to 15 knots, diminishing to 5 to 10 knots after midnight. Waves 1 foot or less. Wave detail, west 2 feet at 4 seconds and south 1 foot at 8 seconds. Protected waters, a moderate chop. A chance of showers. A chance of thunderstorms, mainly in the evening. Monday, west winds 5 to 10 knots. Waves 1 foot or less. Protected waters, a light chop. A chance of showers and thunderstorms. Monday night, west winds 10 to 15 knots. Waves 1 foot or less. Protected waters, a moderate chop. A slight chance of showers and thunderstorms. Tuesday, northwest winds 5 to 10 knots. Waves 1 foot or less. Protected waters, a light chop. A slight chance of showers and thunderstorms. Tuesday night, west winds around 10 knots, becoming north after midnight. Waves 1 foot or less. Protected waters, a light chop. A chance of showers with a slight chance of thunderstorms. Winds and waves higher and near thunderstorms. The coastal waters forecast for the following St. Andrews Bay waterways.

As of today, southwest winds 5 to 10 knots. Protected waters, a light chop. A slight chance of showers and thunderstorms late this morning, then a chance of showers and thunderstorms this afternoon. Tonight, southwest winds 5 to 10 knots. Protected waters, a light chop. A slight chance of showers in the evening, then a chance of showers and thunderstorms after midnight. Saturday, west winds 5 to 10 knots, becoming southwest 10 to 15 knots in the afternoon. Protected waters, a moderate chop. A chance of showers and thunderstorms. Saturday night, west winds 10 to 15 knots, diminishing to 5 to 10 knots after midnight. Protected waters, a moderate chop. A slight chance of showers after midnight. Sunday, west winds 5 to 10 knots. Protected waters, a light chop. A chance of showers. A chance of thunderstorms in the afternoon. Sunday night, west winds 5 to 10 knots. Protected waters, a light chop. A chance of showers and thunderstorms. Monday, northwest winds 5 to 10 knots. Protected waters, a light chop. A chance of showers and thunderstorms. Monday night, west winds 5 to 10 knots. Protected waters, a light chop. A chance of showers and thunderstorms in the evening. Tuesday, northwest winds 5 to 10 knots. Protected waters, a light chop. A chance of showers and thunderstorms in the afternoon. Tuesday night, northwest winds 5 to 10 knots, becoming northeast after midnight. Protected waters, a light chop. A chance of showers and thunderstorms, mainly in the evening. Winds and waves higher in and near thunderstorms. The Tropical Weather Outlook. For the North Atlantic, Caribbean Sea, and the Gulf of America, tropical cyclone formation is not expected during the next 7 days. High risk of rip currents through at least Sunday. Local beach officials. Based on communication with area beach officials, the following flags are flying at area beaches: Walton, Red Bay, Red State Park Gulf Beaches, Red West Facing Gulf Beaches, Red South Facing Gulf Beaches, Red Franklin, Red. Information for Friday, May 29th, 2026. St. Mark's River Entrance. 21 a.m., low 7:13 a.m., high 1:22 p.m., low 8:33 p.m. Apalachicola, high 5:52 a.m., low 8:40 a.m. Note that the times of high and low tide are 3 minutes earlier at Shell Point and St. Mark's River Entrance. The average water temperature at Apalachicola was 82.4 degrees. Sunrise and sunset in Tallahassee. May 29, 2026, sunrise 6:37 a.m. Eastern Daylight Time, sunset 8:33 p.m. Eastern Daylight Time. 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This broadcast originates from the National Weather Service. Forecast information can also be accessed by high risk current risk now in effect through late Sunday night. What? Dangerous risk current. Where? Walton, Bay, Gulf, and Franklin County beaches. When? Through late Sunday night. Swim near a lifeguard. If caught in a rip current, relax and float. Don't swim against the current. Swim in a direction following the shoreline. If unable to escape, face. The following broadcast is a special weather statement issued by the National Weather Service in Tallahassee, Florida. Strong thunderstorms will impact northeastern Wakulla, southwestern Jefferson, and eastern Leon counties through 4 p.m. Eastern Daylight Time. At 3:08 p.m. Eastern Daylight Time, Doppler radar was tracking strong thunderstorms along the line from near Tallahassee to 18 miles east of Woodville. Movement was northeast at 15 miles per hour. Hazard, wind gusts up to 40 miles per hour. Source, radar indicated. Impact, gusty winds could knock down trees and blow around unsecured objects.

fantastic include Tallahassee, Woodville, Tallahassee State College, Florida State University, Florida A&M, Doak Kimball Stadium, Lake Bradford, Cody, Gaither Community Center, Tallahassee Memorial Hut, Walker Ford Community Center, South City, 8 Mile Pond, Griffin Heights, Tallahassee Regional Airport, Governor Square Mall, Natural Bridge, Midtown, Appalachian Ridge Estates, and Levy Park. If outdoors, consider seeking shelter inside a building. Torrential rainfall is also occurring with these storms and may lead to localized flooding. Do not drive your vehicle through flooded roadways. These are the 3 p.m. Eastern Daylight Time conditions. At the Tallahassee Airport, a thunderstorm was reported. The temperature was 76 degrees. The wind was southwest at 15 miles an hour. At Florida State University, the temperature was 86 degrees. The wind was west at 15 miles an hour. At Apalachicola, it was partly sunny. The temperature was 87 degrees. The wind was southwest at 9 miles an hour. At Panama City Northwest, it was cloudy. The temperature was 82 degrees. The wind was northwest at 7 miles an hour. At Florida, light rain was falling. The temperature was 82 degrees. The wind was southwest at 7 miles an hour. At Albany, it was partly sunny. The temperature was 88 degrees. The wind was northwest at 8 miles an hour. The report from Valdosta was not available. Over the Marine area, at the buoy south of Apalachicola, winds were west at 2 knots. At the buoy south of Pensacola, winds were south at 6 knots, and seas were 2 feet. At the buoy south of Pensacola, winds were south at 8 knots, and seas were 2 feet. The forecast for the local area. Tonight, mostly cloudy. Showers and thunderstorms likely this evening, then a slight chance of showers after midnight. Lows in the lower 70s. West winds around 5 miles per hour this evening, becoming light and variable. Chance of rain 70%. Saturday, mostly sunny with a chance of showers. A slight chance of thunderstorms in the morning, then a chance of thunderstorms in the afternoon. Highs in the upper 80s. West winds 5 to 10 miles per hour. Chance of rain 50%. Saturday night, a slight chance of thunderstorms in the evening. Mostly cloudy. Thunderstorms in the morning, and thunderstorms likely in the afternoon. Highs in the upper 80s. Light and variable winds, becoming northwest around 5 miles per hour in the afternoon. Chance of rain 70%. Sunday night, mostly cloudy. Showers and thunderstorms likely in the evening, then a chance of showers after midnight. Lows in the lower 70s. Northeast winds around 5 miles per hour in the evening, becoming light and variable. Rain 70%. Monday and Monday night, mostly cloudy. A slight chance of showers and thunderstorms. Highs around 90. Lows in the lower 70s. Chance of rain 20%. Tuesday, partly sunny. A chance of showers and thunderstorms in the afternoon. Highs in the lower 90s. Chance of rain 30%. Partly cloudy with a chance of showers and thunderstorms. Lows in the upper 60s. Highs in the upper 80s. Chance of rain 30%. Thursday and Thursday night, partly cloudy. A chance of showers and thunderstorms. Highs in the mid 80s. Lows in the upper 60s. Chance of rain 40%. Friday, mostly sunny. A slight chance of showers and thunderstorms in the morning, then a chance of showers and thunderstorms in the afternoon. Highs in the mid 80s. Chance of rain 30%. The coastal waters forecast for the following: waters from Swampy River to Apalachicola, Florida, extending from 20 to 60 nautical miles. Coastal waters from Okaloosa, Walton County line to Mexico Beach out to 20 nautical miles. Coastal waters from Mexico Beach to Apalachicola out to 20 nautical miles. Waters from Okaloosa, Walton County line to Mexico Beach 20 to 60 nautical miles. And waters from Mexico Beach to Apalachicola 20 to 60 nautical miles. West of today, southwest winds 5 to 10 knots. Waves 1 foot or less. Wave detail, south 2 feet at 7 seconds. Protected waters, a light chop. A slight chance of showers and thunderstorms. Tonight, southwest winds around 10 knots. Waves 1 foot

for less. Wave detail, south 2 feet at 7 seconds and west 1 foot at 3 seconds. Protected water is a light shower. A slight chance of showers in the evening, then a chance of showers and thunderstorms after midnight. Saturday, west winds 10 to 15 knots. Seas around 3 feet. Wave detail, southwest 3 feet at 4 seconds and south 2 feet at 7 seconds. Protected water is a moderate chop. A chance of showers and thunderstorms. Saturday night, southwest winds 15 to 20 knots, becoming west 10 to 15 knots after midnight. Seas around 3 feet. Wave detail, southwest 3 feet at 4 seconds and south 1 foot at 7 seconds. Protected water is a slight chance of showers in the evening, then a chance of showers after midnight. Sunday, seas around 3 feet in the morning, then 1 foot 4 knots. And south 1 foot at 8 seconds. Protected water is a moderate chop. A chance of showers. A chance of thunderstorms. Monday, west winds 5 to 10 knots. Waves 1 foot or less. Protected water is a light chop. A chance of showers and thunderstorms. Monday night, west winds 10 to 15 knots. Waves 1 foot or less. Protected water is a moderate chop. A slight chance of showers and thunderstorms. Tuesday, northwest winds 5 to 10 knots. Waves 1 foot or less. Protected water is a light chop. A slight chance of showers and thunderstorms. Thursday night, west winds around 10 knots. North after midnight. Waves 1 foot or less. Protected water is a light chop. A slight chance of showers. Thunderstorms. Winds can wave higher and end near thunderstorms. The coastal waters forecast for the following: waters from Swampy River to Apalachicola, Florida, extending from 20 to 60 nautical miles, waters from Okaloosa-Walton County line to Mexico Beach 20 to 60 nautical miles, and waters from Mexico Beach to Apalachicola 20 to 60 nautical miles. Rest of today, southwest winds 5 to 10 knots, seas 1 foot or less, waves 60 nautical miles, and waters from Mexico Beach to Apalachicola 20 to 60 nautical miles. Rest of today, southwest winds 5 to 10 knots. Seas 1 foot or less. Wave detail, south 2 feet at 7 seconds. A slight chance of showers and thunderstorms. Tonight, southwest winds 5 to 10 knots. Seas 1 foot or less. Wave detail, south 2 feet at 7 seconds and west 1 foot at 3 seconds. A slight chance of thunderstorms. A slight chance of showers in the evening, then a chance of showers after midnight. Saturday, west winds 10 to 15 knots. Seas 1 foot or less, then around 3 feet in the afternoon. Wave detail, west 2 feet at 4 seconds and south 2 feet at 7 seconds. A chance of showers. Saturday night, west winds 10 to 15 knots. Seas 3 feet. Wave detail, west 3 feet at 4 seconds and south 1 foot at 7 seconds. A chance of showers. Wave detail, west 3 feet at 4 seconds and south 1 foot at 8 seconds. A slight chance of showers and thunderstorms. Sunday night, west winds 10 to 15 knots. Seas 1 foot or less. Wave detail, west 2 feet at 4 seconds and south 1 foot at 8 seconds. A slight chance of showers and thunderstorms. Monday, west winds 10 to 15 knots. Seas 1 foot or less. A slight chance of showers and thunderstorms. Monday night, west winds 10 to 15 knots. Seas 1 foot or less. A slight chance of showers and thunderstorms. Tuesday, northwest winds 5 to 10 knots. Seas 1 foot or less. A slight chance of showers and thunderstorms. Tuesday night, northwest winds around 10 knots, becoming northeast after midnight. Seas 1 foot or less. A slight chance of showers and thunderstorms in the evening. Winds can see higher than near thunderstorms. The coastal waters are forecast. Following, coastal waters from Okaloosa-Walton County.

lines to Mexico Beach out to 20 nautical miles, and coastal waters from Mexico Beach to Apalachicola out to 20 nautical miles. Today, southwest winds 10 to 15 knots. Waves 1 foot or less. Wave detail, south 2 feet at 7 seconds and west 1 foot at 2 seconds. Protected waters, a moderate chop. A slight chance of showers and thunderstorms. Tonight, west winds 10 to 15 knots. Waves 1 foot or less. Wave detail, southwest 2 feet at 3 seconds and south 2 feet at 7 seconds. Protected waters, a moderate chop. A slight chance of thunderstorms. A slight chance of showers in the evening, then a chance of showers after midnight. Saturday, west winds around 10 knots, increasing to 15 to 20 knots in the afternoon. Waves 1 foot or less, then around 3 feet in the afternoon. Wave detail, west 2 feet at 4 seconds and south 2 feet at 7 seconds, becoming southwest 3 feet at 4 seconds and south 1 foot at 7 seconds. Protected waters choppy. A chance of showers with a slight chance of thunderstorms. Saturday night, west winds 15 to 20 knots. Seas around 3 feet. Wave detail, southwest 3 feet at 4 seconds and south 1 foot at 7 seconds. Protected waters choppy. A slight chance of showers and thunderstorms. Sunday, west winds 10 to 15 knots. Seas around 3 feet. Wave detail, west 3 feet at 5 seconds and south 1 foot at 8 seconds. Protected waters a moderate chop. A chance of showers. A slight chance of thunderstorms in the morning, then a chance of thunderstorms in the afternoon. Sunday night, west winds 10 to 15 knots. Waves 1 foot or less. Wave detail, west 2 feet at 4 seconds and south 1 foot at 7 seconds. Protected waters a moderate chop. A chance of showers. A chance of thunderstorms, mainly in the evening. Monday, west winds 10 to 15 knots. Waves 1 foot or less. Protected waters a moderate chop. A slight chance of showers and thunderstorms. Monday night, west winds 10 to 15 knots, becoming northwest 5 to 10 knots after midnight. Waves 1 foot or less. Protected waters a moderate chop. A slight chance of showers and thunderstorms in the evening. Tuesday, northwest winds 5 to 10 knots, becoming west 10 to 15 knots in the afternoon. Waves 1 foot or less. Protected waters a moderate chop. A slight chance of showers and thunderstorms in the afternoon. Tuesday night, northwest winds 10 to 15 knots, becoming northeast after midnight. Waves 1 foot or less. Protected waters a moderate chop. A chance of showers and thunderstorms. Winds and waves higher in and near thunderstorms. The coastal waters forecast for the following St. Andrews Bay waterways. Rest of today, southwest winds around 10 knots. Protected waters a light chop. A chance of showers and thunderstorms. Tonight, southwest winds 5 to 10 knots. Protected waters a light chop. A slight chance of thunderstorms. A slight chance of showers in the evening, then a chance of showers after midnight. Saturday, west winds 5 to 10 knots, becoming southwest 10 to 15 knots in the afternoon. Protected waters a moderate chop. A slight chance of thunderstorms. A chance of showers, mainly in the morning. Saturday night, southwest winds 10 to 15 knots, becoming west 5 to 10 knots after midnight. Protected waters a moderate chop. A slight chance of showers and thunderstorms after midnight. Sunday, west winds 5 to 10 knots, increasing to 10 to 15 knots in the afternoon. Protected waters a moderate chop. A chance of showers. A slight chance of thunderstorms in the morning, then a chance of thunderstorms in the afternoon. Sunday night, west winds 5 to 10 knots. Protected waters a light chop. A chance of showers. A chance of thunderstorms, mainly in the evening. Monday, northwest winds 5 to 10 knots. Protected waters a light chop. A chance of showers and thunderstorms in the afternoon. Monday night, west winds 5 to 10 knots. Protected waters a light chop. A chance of showers and thunderstorms in the evening. Tuesday, northwest winds 5 to 10 knots. Protected waters a light chop. A chance of showers and thunderstorms in the afternoon. Tuesday night, northwest winds 5 to 10 knots, becoming northeast after midnight. Protected waters a light chop. A chance of showers and thunderstorms, mainly in the evening. Winds and waves higher in and near thunderstorms.
tropical weather outlook. For the North Atlantic, Caribbean Sea, and the Gulf of America, tropical cyclone formation is not expected during the next 7 days. The surf zone forecast general outlook, a high risk of rip currents continues for all area beaches. Southwesterly winds around 10 to 15 miles an hour and surf around 2 to 3 feet will continue for the next few days, leading to a high risk of rip currents through at least Sunday. Please heed the beach flags and advice of local beach officials. Based on communication with area beach officials, the following flags are flying at area beaches: Walton, Red Bay, Red State Park Golf Beaches, Red West Facing Golf Beaches, Red South Facing Golf Beaches, Red Franklin, Red. Track information for Friday, May 29, 2026. St. Mark's River Entrance. High 2:21 a.m., low 7:13 a.m., high 1:22 p.m., low 8:33 p.m. Apalachicola. High 5:52 a.m., low 8:40 a.m., high 1:50 p.m., low 10:37 p.m. St. Andrews. High 8:20 a.m., low 7:46 p.m. Note that the times of high and low tide are 3 minutes earlier at Channel Point than at the St. Mark's River entrance. The average water temperature at Apalachicola was 82.4 degrees. Sunrise and sunset in Tallahassee. May 29, 2026, sunrise 6:37 a.m. Eastern Daylight Time, sunset 8:33 p.m. Eastern Daylight Time. 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The latest weather and forecast information can also be accessed by calling our automated forecast line at 850-942-8851. The current time is 3:42 p.m. Eastern Daylight Time. High rip current risk now in effect through late Sunday night. What? Dangerous rip current. Where? Walton, Bay, Gulf, and Franklin County. When? Through late Sunday night. Impact. Rip current can sweep even the best swimmers away from shore into deeper water. When you're on lifeguard, get caught in the rip current, relax and float. Don't swim against the current. If able, swim in a direction following the shoreline. Unable to escape, trace the shore and call or wave for help. The following broadcast is a special weather statement issued by the National Weather Service in Tallahassee, Florida. Strong thunderstorms will impact northeastern Wakulla, southwestern Jefferson, and eastern Leon counties through 4 p.m. Eastern Daylight Time. At 3:08 p.m. Eastern Daylight Time, Doppler radar was tracking strong thunderstorms along a line extending from near Tallahassee State College to 18 miles east of Woodville. Movement was northeast at 15 miles per hour. Hazard, wind gusts up to 40 miles per hour. Source, radar indicated. Impact, gusty winds could knock down trees and blow around unsecured objects. Locations impacted include Tallahassee, Woodville, Tallahassee State College, Florida State University, Florida A&M, Dope Campbell Stadium, Lake Bradford, Cody, Gaither Community Center, Tallahassee Memorial Hut, Walker Ford Community Center, South City, 8 Mile Pond, Griffin Heights, Tallahassee Regional Airport, Governor Square Mall, Natural Bridge, Midtown, Appalachian Ridge Estates, and Levy Park. If outdoors, consider seeking shelter inside a building. Torrential rainfall is also occurring with these storms and may lead to localized flooding. Do not drive your vehicle through flooded roadways. These are the 3 p.m. Eastern Daylight Time conditions. At the Tallahassee Airport, a thunderstorm was reported. The temperature was 76 degrees. The wind was southwest at 15 miles an hour. At Florida State University, the temperature was 86 degrees. The wind was west at 15 miles an hour. At Apalachicola, it was partly sunny. The temperature was 87 degrees. The wind was southwest at 9 miles an hour. At Panama City Northwest, it was cloudy. The temperature was 82 degrees. The wind was northwest at 7 miles an hour. At Delta, light rain was falling. The temperature was 82 degrees. The wind was southwest at 7 miles an hour. At Albany, it was partly sunny. The temperature was 88 degrees. The wind was northwest at 8 miles an hour. The report from Valdosta was not available. Over the marine area, at the buoy south of Apalachicola, winds were west at 2 knots. At the buoy south of Panama City, winds were south at 6 knots, and seas were 2 feet.

degrees south of Pensacola, winds were south at 8 knots and seas were 2 feet. The forecast for the local area. Tonight, mostly cloudy. Showers and thunderstorms likely this evening, then a slight chance of showers after midnight. Lows in the lower 70s. West winds around 5 miles per hour this evening, becoming light and variable. Chance of rain 70%. Saturday, mostly sunny with a chance of showers. A slight chance of thunderstorms in the morning, then a chance of thunderstorms in the afternoon. Highs in the upper 80s. West winds 5 to 10 miles per hour. Chance of rain 50%. Saturday night, a slight chance of thunderstorms in the evening. Mostly cloudy with a slight chance of showers. Lows in the lower 70s. Southwest winds 5 to 10 miles per hour. Chance of rain 20%. Sunday, partly sunny with showers likely. A slight chance of thunderstorms in the morning, then thunderstorms likely in the afternoon. Highs in the upper 80s. Light and variable winds, becoming northwest around 5 miles per hour in the afternoon. Chance of rain 70%. Sunday night, mostly cloudy. Showers and thunderstorms likely in the evening, then a chance of showers after midnight. Lows in the lower 70s. Northeast winds around 5 miles per hour in the evening, becoming light and variable. Chance of rain 70%. Monday and Monday night, mostly cloudy. A slight chance of showers and thunderstorms. Highs around 90. Lows in the lower 70s. Chance of rain 20%. Tuesday, partly sunny. A chance of showers and thunderstorms in the afternoon. Highs in the lower 90s. Chance of rain 30%. Tuesday night through Wednesday night, partly cloudy with a chance of showers and thunderstorms. Lows in the upper 60s. Highs in the upper 80s. Chance of rain 30%. Thursday and Thursday night, partly cloudy. A chance of showers and thunderstorms. Highs in the mid 80s. Lows in the upper 60s. Chance of rain 40%. Friday, mostly sunny. A slight chance of showers and thunderstorms in the morning, then a chance of showers and thunderstorms in the afternoon. Highs in the mid 80s. Chance of rain 30%. The coastal waters forecast for the following waters from Suwannee River to Apalachicola, Florida, extending from 20 to 60 nautical miles, waters from Okaloosa, Walton County line to Mexico Beach, 20 to 60 nautical miles, and waters from Mexico Beach to Apalachicola, 20 to 60 nautical miles. Rest of today, southwest winds 5 to 10 knots. Seas 1 foot or less. Wave detail, south 2 feet at 7 seconds. A slight chance of showers and thunderstorms. Tonight, southwest winds 5 to 10 knots. Seas 1 foot or less. Wave detail, south 2 feet at 7 seconds and west 1 foot at 3 seconds. A slight chance of thunderstorms. A slight chance of showers in the evening, then a chance of showers after midnight. Saturday, west wind 10 to 15 knots. Seas 1 foot or less, then around 3 feet in the afternoon. Wave detail, west 2 feet at 4 seconds and south 2 feet at 7 seconds. A chance of showers with a slight chance of thunderstorms. Saturday night, west wind 10 to 15 knots. Seas around 3 feet. Wave detail, west 3 feet at 4 seconds and south 1 foot at 7 seconds. A chance of showers, mainly in the evening. Sunday, west winds 10 to 15 knots. Seas around 3 feet. Wave detail, west 3 feet at 4 seconds and south 1 foot at 8 seconds. A slight chance of showers and thunderstorms. Sunday night, west winds 10 to 15 knots. Seas 1 foot or less. Wave detail, west 2 feet at 4 seconds and south 1 foot at 8 seconds. A slight chance of showers and thunderstorms. Monday, west winds 10 to 15 knots. Seas 1 foot or less. A slight chance of showers and thunderstorms. Monday night, west winds 10 to 15 knots. Seas 1 foot or less. A slight chance of showers and thunderstorms. Tuesday, northwest winds 5 to 10 knots. Seas 1 foot or less. A slight chance of showers and thunderstorms. Tuesday night, northwest winds around 10 knots, becoming northeast after midnight. Seas 1 foot or less. A slight chance of showers and thunderstorms in the evening, then a chance of showers and thunderstorms after midnight. Winds and seas higher and near thunderstorms. The coastal waters forecast for the following. Coastal waters from Okaloosa, Walton County line to Mexico Beach.

to 20 nautical miles, and coastal waters from Mexico Beach to Apalachicola out to 20 nautical miles. Rest of today, southwest winds 10 to 15 knots. Waves 1 foot or less. Wave detail, south 2 feet at 7 seconds and west 1 foot at 2 seconds. Protected waters a moderate chop. A slight chance of showers and thunderstorms. Tonight, west winds 10 to 15 knots. Waves 1 foot or less. Wave detail, southwest 2 feet at 3 seconds and south 2 feet at 7 seconds. Protected waters a moderate chop. A slight chance of thunderstorms. A slight chance of showers in the evening, then a chance of showers after midnight. Saturday, west winds around 10 knots, increasing to 15 to 20 knots in the afternoon. Waves 1 foot or less, then around 3 feet in the afternoon. Wave detail, west 2 feet at 4 seconds and south 2 feet at 7 seconds, becoming southwest 3 feet at 4 seconds and south 1 foot at 7 seconds. Protected waters choppy. A chance of showers with a slight chance of thunderstorms. Saturday night, west winds 15 to 20 knots. Seas around 3 feet. Wave detail, southwest 3 feet at 4 seconds and south 1 foot at 7 seconds. Protected waters choppy. A slight chance of showers and thunderstorms. Sunday, west winds 10 to 15 knots. Seas around 3 feet. Wave detail, west 3 feet at 5 seconds and south 1 foot at 8 seconds. Protected waters a moderate chop. A chance of showers. A slight chance of thunderstorms in the morning, then a chance of thunderstorms in the afternoon. Sunday night, west winds 10 to 15 knots. Waves 1 foot or less. Wave detail, west 2 feet at 4 seconds and south 1 foot at 7 seconds. Protected waters a moderate chop. A chance of showers. A chance of thunderstorms, mainly in the evening. Monday, west winds 10 to 15 knots. Waves 1 foot or less. Protected waters a moderate chop. A slight chance of showers and thunderstorms. Monday night, west winds 10 to 15 knots, becoming northwest 5 to 10 knots after midnight. Waves 1 foot or less. Protected waters a moderate chop. A slight chance of showers and thunderstorms in the evening. Tuesday, northwest winds 5 to 10 knots, becoming west 10 to 15 knots in the afternoon. Waves 1 foot or less. Protected waters a moderate chop. A slight chance of showers and thunderstorms in the afternoon. Tuesday night, northwest winds 10 to 15 knots, becoming northeast after midnight. Waves 1 foot or less. Protected waters a moderate chop. A chance of showers and thunderstorms. Winds and waves higher in and near thunderstorms. The coastal waters forecast for the following St. Andrews Bay waterways. Rest of today, southwest winds around 10 knots. Protected waters a light chop. A chance of showers and thunderstorms. Tonight, southwest winds 5 to 10 knots. Protected waters a light chop. A slight chance of thunderstorms. A slight chance of showers in the evening, then a chance of showers after midnight. Saturday, west winds 5 to 10 knots, becoming southwest 10 to 15 knots in the afternoon. Protected waters a moderate chop. A slight chance of thunderstorms. A chance of showers, mainly in the morning. Saturday night, southwest winds 10 to 15 knots, becoming west 5 to 10 knots after midnight. Protected waters a moderate chop. A slight chance of showers and thunderstorms after midnight. Sunday, west winds 5 to 10 knots, increasing to 10 to 15 knots in the afternoon. Protected waters a moderate chop. A chance of showers. A slight chance of thunderstorms in the morning, then a chance of thunderstorms in the afternoon. Sunday night, west winds 5 to 10 knots. Protected waters a light chop. A chance of showers. A chance of thunderstorms, mainly in the evening. Monday, northwest winds 5 to 10 knots. Protected waters a light chop. A chance of showers and thunderstorms in the afternoon. Monday night, west winds 5 to 10 knots. Protected waters a light chop. A chance of showers and thunderstorms in the evening. Tuesday, northwest winds 5 to 10 knots. Protected waters a light chop. A chance of showers and thunderstorms in the afternoon. Tuesday night, northwest winds 5 to 10 knots, becoming northeast after midnight. Protected waters a light chop. A chance of showers and thunderstorms, mainly in the evening. Winds and waves higher in and near thunderstorms. The Tropical Weather Outlook.

p.m., low 8:33 p.m. Apalachicola. High 5:52 a.m., low 8:40 a.m., high 1:50 p.m., low 10:37 p.m. St. Andrews Bay of Panama City. High 8:20 a.m., low 7:46 p.m. Note that the times of high and low tide are 3 minutes earlier at Shell Point than at the St. Marks River entrance. The average water temperature at Apalachicola was 82.4 degrees. Sunrise and sunset in Tallahassee. May 29, 2026, sunrise 6:37 a.m. Eastern Daylight Time, sunset 8:33 p.m. Eastern Daylight Time. 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This broadcast originates from your National Weather Service office in Tallahassee, Florida. The latest weather and forecast information can also be accessed by calling our automated forecast line at 850-942-8851. The current time is 3:57 p.m. Eastern Daylight Time. High rip current risk now in effect through late Sunday night. What? Dangerous rip currents. Where? Walton, Bay, Gulf, and Franklin County beaches. When? Through late Sunday night. Impacts. Rip currents can sweep even the best swimmers away from shore into deeper water. Swim near a lifeguard. If caught in a rip current, relax and float. Don't swim against the current. If able, swim in a direction following the shoreline. If unable to escape, trace the shore and call or wave for help. The following broadcast is a special weather statement issued by the National Weather Service in Tallahassee, Florida. Strong thunderstorms will impact northeastern Wakulla, southwestern Jefferson, and eastern Leon counties through 4 p.m. Eastern Daylight Time. At 3:08 p.m. Eastern Daylight Time, Doppler radar was tracking strong thunderstorms along a line extending from near Tallahassee State College to 18 miles east of Woodville. Movement was northeast at 15 miles per hour. Hazard, wind gusts up to 40 miles per hour. Source, radar indicated. Impact, gusty winds could knock down tree limbs and blow around unsecured objects. Locations impacted include Tallahassee, Woodville, Tallahassee State College, Florida State University, Florida A&M, Doak Kimball Stadium, Lake Bradford, Cody, Gaither Community Center, Tallahassee Memorial Hut, Walker Ford Community Center, South City, 8 Mile Pond, Griffin Heights, Tallahassee Regional Airport, Governor's Square Mall, Natural Bridge, Midtown, Appalachian Ridge Estates, and Lovey Park. If outdoors, consider seeking shelter inside a building. Torrential rainfall is also occurring with these storms and may lead to localized flooding. Do not drive your vehicle through flooded roadways. These are the 3 p.m. Eastern Daylight Time conditions. At the Tallahassee Airport, a thunderstorm was reported. The temperature was 76 degrees. The wind was southwest at 15 miles an hour. At Florida State University, the temperature was 86 degrees. The wind was west at 15 miles an hour. At Apalachicola, it was partly sunny. The temperature was 87 degrees. The wind was southwest at 9 miles an hour. At Panama City Northwest, it was cloudy. The temperature was 82 degrees. The wind was northwest at 7 miles an hour. At Dothan, light rain was falling. The temperature was 82 degrees. The wind was southwest at 7 miles an hour. At Albany, it was partly sunny. The temperature was 88 degrees. The wind was northwest at 8 miles an hour. The report from Valdosta was not available. Over the marine area, at the buoy south of Apalachicola, winds were west at 2 knots. At the buoy south of Panama City, winds were south at 6 knots and seas were 2 feet. At the buoy south of Pensacola, winds were south at 8 knots and seas were 2 feet. The forecast for the local area. Tonight, mostly cloudy. Showers and thunderstorms likely this evening, then a slight chance of showers after midnight. Lows in the lower 70s. West winds around 5 miles per hour this evening, becoming light and variable. Chance of rain 70%. Saturday, mostly sunny with a chance of showers. A slight chance of thunderstorms in the morning, then a chance of thunderstorms in the afternoon. Highs in the upper 80s. West winds 5 to 10 miles per hour. Chance of rain 50%. Saturday night, a slight chance of thunderstorms in the evening. Mostly cloudy with a slight chance of showers. Lows in the lower 70s. Southwest winds 5 to 10 miles per hour. Chance of rain.

20%. Sunday, partly sunny with showers likely. A slight chance of thunderstorms in the morning, then thunderstorms likely in the afternoon. Highs in the upper 80s. Light and variable winds, becoming northwest around 5 miles per hour in the afternoon. Chance of rain 70%. Sunday night, mostly cloudy. Showers and thunderstorms likely in the evening, then a chance of showers after midnight. Lows in the lower 70s. Northeast winds around 5 miles per hour in the evening, becoming light and variable. Chance of rain 70%. Monday and Monday night, mostly cloudy. A slight chance of showers and thunderstorms. Highs around 90. Lows in the lower 70s. Chance of rain 20%. Tuesday, partly sunny. A chance of showers and thunderstorms in the afternoon. Highs in the lower 90s. Chance of rain 30%. Tuesday night through Wednesday night, partly cloudy with a chance of showers and thunderstorms. Lows in the upper 60s. Highs in the upper 80s. Chance of rain 30%. Thursday and Thursday night, partly cloudy. A chance of showers and thunderstorms. Highs in the mid-80s. Lows in the upper 60s. Chance of rain 40%. Friday, mostly sunny. A slight chance of showers and thunderstorms in the morning, then a chance of showers and thunderstorms in the afternoon. Highs in the mid-80s. Chance of rain 30%. The coastal waters forecast for the following waters from Swanee River to Apalachicola, Florida, extending from 20 to 60 nautical miles, waters from Okaloosa-Walton County line to Mexico Beach 20 to 60 nautical miles, and waters from Mexico Beach to Apalachicola 20 to 60 nautical miles. Rest of today, southwest winds 5 to 10 knots. Seas 1 foot or less. Wave detail, south 2 feet at 7 seconds. A slight chance of showers and thunderstorms. Tonight, southwest winds 5 to 10 knots. Seas 1 foot or less. Wave detail, south 2 feet at 7 seconds and west 1 foot at 3 seconds. A slight chance of thunderstorms. A slight chance of showers in the evening, then a chance of showers after midnight. Saturday, west winds 10 to 15 knots. Seas 1 foot or less, then around 3 feet in the afternoon. Wave detail, west 2 feet at 4 seconds and south 2 feet at 7 seconds. A chance of showers with a slight chance of thunderstorms. Saturday night, west winds 10 to 15 knots. Seas around 3 feet. Wave detail, west 3 feet at 4 seconds and south 1 foot at 7 seconds. A chance of showers, mainly in the evening. Sunday, west winds 10 to 15 knots. Seas around 3 feet. Wave detail, west 3 feet at 4 seconds and south 1 foot at 8 seconds. A slight chance of showers and thunderstorms. Sunday night, west winds 10 to 15 knots. Seas 1 foot or less. Wave detail, west 2 feet at 4 seconds and south 1 foot at 8 seconds. A slight chance of showers and thunderstorms. Monday, west winds 10 to 15 knots. Seas 1 foot or less. A slight chance of showers and thunderstorms. Monday night, west winds 10 to 15 knots. Seas 1 foot or less. A slight chance of showers and thunderstorms. Tuesday, northwest winds 5 to 10 knots. Seas 1 foot or less. A slight chance of showers and thunderstorms. Tuesday night, northwest winds around 10 knots, becoming northeast after midnight. Seas 1 foot or less. A slight chance of showers and thunderstorms in the evening, then a chance of showers and thunderstorms after midnight. Winds and seas higher and near thunderstorms. The coastal waters forecast for the following. Coastal waters from Okaloosa-Walton County line to Mexico Beach out to 20 nautical miles, and coastal waters from Mexico Beach to Apalachicola out to 20 nautical miles. Rest of today, southwest winds 10 to 15 knots. Waves 1 foot or less. Wave detail, south 2 feet at 7 seconds and west 1 foot at 2 seconds. Protected waters a moderate chop. A slight chance of showers and thunderstorms. Tonight, west winds 10 to 15 knots. Waves 1 foot or less. Wave detail, southwest 2 feet at 3 seconds and south 2 feet at 7 seconds. Protected waters a moderate chop. A slight chance of thunderstorms. A slight chance of showers in the evening, then a chance of showers after midnight. Saturday, west winds around 10 knots, increasing to 15 to 20 knots in the afternoon. Waves 1 foot or less, then around 3 feet in the afternoon.
Wave detail, west 2 feet at 4 seconds and south 2 feet at 7 seconds, becoming southwest 3 feet at 4 seconds and south 1 foot at 7 seconds. Protected waters choppy. A chance of showers with a slight chance of thunderstorms. Saturday night, west winds 15 to 20 knots. Seas around 3 feet. Wave detail, southwest 3 feet at 4 seconds and south 1 foot at 7 seconds. Protected waters choppy. A slight chance of showers and thunderstorms. Sunday, west winds 10 to 15 knots. Seas around 3 feet. Wave detail, west 3 feet at 5 seconds and south 1 foot at 8 seconds. Protected waters a moderate chop. A chance of showers. A slight chance of thunderstorms in the morning, then a chance of thunderstorms in the afternoon. Sunday night, west winds 10 to 15 knots. Waves 1 foot or less. Wave detail, west 2 feet at 4 seconds and south 1 foot at 7 seconds. Protected waters a moderate chop. A chance of showers. A chance of thunderstorms, mainly in the evening. Monday, west winds 10 to 15 knots. Waves 1 foot or less. Protected waters a moderate chop. A slight chance of showers and thunderstorms. Monday night, west winds 10 to 15 knots, becoming northwest 5 to 10 knots after midnight. Waves 1 foot or less. Protected waters a moderate chop. A slight chance of showers and thunderstorms in the evening. Tuesday, northwest winds 5 to 10 knots, becoming west 10 to 15 knots in the afternoon. Waves 1 foot or less. Protected waters a moderate chop. A slight chance of showers and thunderstorms in the afternoon. Tuesday night, northwest winds 10 to 15 knots, becoming northeast after midnight. Waves 1 foot or less. Protected waters a moderate chop. A chance of showers and thunderstorms. Winds and waves higher in and near thunderstorms. The coastal waters forecast for the following St. Andrews Bay waterways. West of today, southwest winds around 10 knots. Protected waters a light chop. A chance of showers and thunderstorms. Tonight, southwest winds 5 to 10 knots. Protected waters a light chop. A slight chance of thunderstorms. A slight chance of showers in the evening, then a chance of showers after midnight. Saturday, west winds 5 to 10 knots, becoming southwest 10 to 15 knots in the afternoon. Protected waters a moderate chop. A slight chance of thunderstorms. A chance of showers, mainly in the morning. Saturday night, southwest winds 10 to 15 knots, becoming west 5 to 10 knots after midnight. Protected waters a moderate chop. A slight chance of showers and thunderstorms after midnight. Sunday, west winds 5 to 10 knots, increasing to 10 to 15 knots in the afternoon. Protected waters a moderate chop. A chance of showers. A slight chance of thunderstorms in the morning, then a chance of thunderstorms in the afternoon. Sunday night, west winds 5 to 10 knots. Protected waters a light chop. A chance of showers. A chance of thunderstorms, mainly in the evening. Monday, northwest winds 5 to 10 knots. Protected waters a light chop. A chance of showers and thunderstorms in the afternoon. Monday night, west winds 5 to 10 knots. Protected waters a light chop. A chance of showers and thunderstorms in the evening. Tuesday, northwest winds 5 to 10 knots. Protected waters a light chop. A chance of showers and thunderstorms in the afternoon. Tuesday night, northwest winds 5 to 10 knots, becoming northeast after midnight. Protected waters a light chop. A chance of showers and thunderstorms, mainly in the evening. Winds and waves higher in and near thunderstorms. The Tropical Weather Outlook. For the North Atlantic, Caribbean Sea and the Gulf of America, tropical cyclone formation is not expected during the next 7 days. The Surf Zone Forecast General Outlook, a high risk of rip currents continues for all area beaches. Southwesterly winds around 10 to 15 miles an hour and surf around 2 to 3 feet will continue for the next few days, leading to a high risk of rip currents through at least Sunday. Please heed the beach flags and advice of local beach officials. Based on communication with area beach officials, the following flags are flying at area beaches: Walton, Red Bay, Red State Park Gulf Beaches, Red West Facing Gulf Beaches, Red South Facing Gulf Beaches, Red Franklin, Red. Tide information for Friday, May 29, 2026. St. Marks River Entrance.
High 221 AM, low 713 AM, high 122 PM, low 8.

33 p.m. Apalachicola. High 5:52 a.m. Low 8:40 a.m. High 1:50 p.m. Low 10:37 p.m. St. Andrews Bay of Panama City. High 8:20 a.m. Low 7:46 p.m. Note that the times of high and low tide are 3 minutes earlier at Channel Point than at the St. Mark's River entrance. The average water temperature at Apalachicola was 82.4 degrees. Sunrise and sunset in Tallahassee. May 29, 2026, sunrise 6:37 a.m. Eastern Daylight Time, sunset 8:33 p.m. Eastern Daylight Time. 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This broadcast originates from your National Weather Service office in Tallahassee, Florida. The latest weather and forecast information can also be accessed by calling our automated forecast line at 850-942-8851. The current time is 4:12 p.m. Eastern Daylight Time. High rip current risk now in effect through late Sunday night. What? Dangerous rip currents. Where? Walton, Bay, Gulf, and Franklin County beaches. When? Through late Sunday night. Impacts. Rip currents can sweep even the best swimmers away from shore into deeper water. Swim near a lifeguard. If caught in a rip current, relax and float. Don't swim against the current. If able, swim in a direction following the shoreline. If unable to escape, face the shore and call or wave for help. These are the 4 p.m. Eastern Daylight Time conditions. At the Tallahassee Airport, a thunderstorm was reported. The temperature was 76 degrees. The wind was southeast at 3 miles an hour. At Florida State University, the temperature was 75 degrees. The wind was south at 5 miles an hour. At Apalachicola, it was partly sunny. The temperature was 86 degrees. The wind was west at 10 miles an hour. At Panama City Northwest, it was cloudy. The temperature was 82 degrees. The wind was southeast at 6 miles an hour. At Dothan, it was cloudy. The temperature was 81 degrees. The wind was west at 9 miles an hour. At Albany, it was cloudy. The temperature was 87 degrees. The wind was northwest at 6 miles an hour. The report from Valdosta was not available. Over the marine area, at the buoy south of Apalachicola, winds were calm and seas were 2 feet. At the buoy south of Panama City, winds were south at 6 knots and seas were 2 feet. At the buoy south of Pensacola, winds were southwest at 6 knots and seas were 2 feet. The forecast for the local area. Tonight, mostly cloudy. Showers and thunderstorms likely this evening, then a slight chance of showers after midnight. Lows in the lower 70s. West winds around 5 miles per hour this evening, becoming light and variable. Chance of rain 70%. Saturday, mostly sunny with a chance of showers. A slight chance of thunderstorms in the morning, then a chance of thunderstorms in the afternoon. Highs in the upper 80s. West winds 5 to 10 miles per hour. Chance of rain. The following broadcast is a special weather statement issued by the National Weather Service in Tallahassee, Florida. Strong thunderstorms will impact Grady, southwestern Mitchell, northeastern Baker, and northwestern Thomas counties through 5 p.m. Eastern Daylight Time. At 4:14 p.m. Eastern Daylight Time, Doppler radar was tracking strong thunderstorms along a line extending from near Newton to 9 miles south of Cairo. Movement was northeast at 10 miles per hour. Hazard, wind gusts up to 40 miles per hour. Source, radar indicated. Impact, gusty winds could knock down tree limbs and blow around unsecured objects. Locations impacted include Newton, Cairo, Pelham, Camilla, Thomasville, Occlockney, Wigan, Oakridge, Grady Company Airport, Capel, El Pino, Hopeful, Red Star Crossroads, Harold Still, Reno, Peoples Still, Spence, Princess Still, Mitchell Company Airport, and Pine Park. If outdoors, consider seeking shelter inside a building. The forecast for the local area. Tonight, mostly cloudy. Showers and thunderstorms likely this evening, then a slight chance of showers after midnight. Lows in the lower 70s. West winds around 5 miles per hour this evening, becoming light and variable. Chance of rain 70%. Saturday, mostly sunny with a chance of showers. A slight chance of thunderstorms in the morning, then a chance of thunderstorms in the afternoon. Highs in the upper 80s. West winds 5 to 10 miles per hour.

chance of rain 50%. Saturday night, a slight chance of thunderstorms in the evening. Mostly cloudy with a slight chance of showers. Lows in the lower 70s. Southwest winds 5 to 10 miles per hour. Chance of rain 20%. Sunday, partly sunny with showers likely. A slight chance of thunderstorms in the morning, then thunderstorms likely in the afternoon. Highs in the upper 80s. Light and variable winds, becoming northwest around 5 miles per hour in the afternoon. Chance of rain 70%. Sunday night, mostly cloudy. Showers and thunderstorms likely in the evening, then a chance of showers after midnight. Lows in the lower 70s. Northeast winds around 5 miles per hour in the evening, becoming light and variable. Chance of rain 70%. Monday and Monday night, mostly cloudy. A slight chance of showers and thunderstorms. Highs around 90. Lows in the lower 70s. Chance of rain 20%. Tuesday, partly sunny. A chance of showers and thunderstorms in the afternoon. Highs in the lower 90s. Chance of rain 30%. Tuesday night through Wednesday night, partly cloudy with a chance of showers and thunderstorms. Lows in the upper 60s. Highs in the upper 80s. Chance of rain 30%. Thursday and Thursday night, partly cloudy. A chance of showers and thunderstorms. Highs in the mid-80s. Lows in the upper 60s. Chance of rain 40%. Friday, mostly sunny. A slight chance of showers and thunderstorms in the morning, then a chance of showers and thunderstorms in the afternoon. Highs in the mid-80s. Chance of rain 30%. The coastal waters forecast for the following waters from Suwannee River to Apalachicola, Florida, extending from 20 to 60 nautical miles, waters from Okaloosa-Walton County line to Mexico Beach 20 to 60 nautical miles, and waters from Mexico Beach to Apalachicola 20 to 60 nautical miles. Rest of today, southwest winds 5 to 10 knots. Seas 1 foot or less. Wave detail, south 2 feet at 7 seconds. A slight chance of showers and thunderstorms. Tonight, southwest winds 5 to 10 knots. Seas 1 foot or less. Wave detail, south 2 feet at 7 seconds and west 1 foot at 3 seconds. A slight chance of thunderstorms. A slight chance of showers in the evening, then a chance of showers after midnight. Saturday, west winds 10 to 15 knots. Seas 1 foot or less, then around 3 feet in the afternoon. Wave detail, west 2 feet at 4 seconds and south 2 feet at 7 seconds. A chance of showers with a slight chance of thunderstorms. Saturday night, west winds 10 to 15 knots. Seas around 3 feet. Wave detail, west 3 feet at 4 seconds and south 1 foot at 7 seconds. A chance of showers, mainly in the evening. Sunday, west winds 10 to 15 knots. Seas around 3 feet. Wave detail, west 3 feet at 4 seconds and south 1 foot at 8 seconds. A slight chance of showers and thunderstorms. Sunday night, west winds 10 to 15 knots. Seas 1 foot or less. Wave detail, west 2 feet at 4 seconds and south 1 foot at 8 seconds. A slight chance of showers and thunderstorms. Monday, west winds 10 to 15 knots. Seas 1 foot or less. A slight chance of showers and thunderstorms. Monday night, west winds 10 to 15 knots. Seas 1 foot or less. A slight chance of showers and thunderstorms. Tuesday, northwest winds 5 to 10 knots. Seas 1 foot or less. A slight chance of showers and thunderstorms. Tuesday night, northwest winds around 10 knots, becoming northeast after midnight. Seas 1 foot or less. A slight chance of showers and thunderstorms in the evening, then a chance of showers and thunderstorms after midnight. Winds and seas higher and near thunderstorms. The coastal waters forecast for the following coastal waters from Okaloosa-Walton County line to Mexico Beach out to 20 nautical miles, and coastal waters from Mexico Beach to Apalachicola out to 20 nautical miles. Rest of today, southwest winds 10 to 15 knots. Waves 1 foot or less. Wave detail, south 2 feet at 7 seconds and west 1 foot at 2 seconds. Protected waters a moderate chop. A slight chance of showers and thunderstorms. Tonight, west winds 10 to 15 knots. Waves 1 foot or less. Wave detail, southwest 2 feet at 3 seconds and south 2 feet at 7 seconds. Protected waters a moderate chop. A slight chance of thunderstorms.

A slight chance of showers in the evening, then a chance of showers after midnight. Saturday, west winds around 10 knots, increasing to 15 to 20 knots in the afternoon. Waves 1 foot or less, then around 3 feet in the afternoon. Wave detail, west 2 feet at 4 seconds and south 2 feet at 7 seconds, becoming southwest 3 feet at 4 seconds and south 1 foot at 7 seconds. Protected waters choppy. A chance of showers with a slight chance of thunderstorms. Saturday night, west winds 15 to 20 knots. Seas around 3 feet. Wave detail, southwest 3 feet at 4 seconds and south 1 foot at 7 seconds. Protected waters choppy. A slight chance of showers and thunderstorms. Sunday, west winds 10 to 15 knots. Seas around 3 feet. Wave detail, west 3 feet at 5 seconds and south 1 foot at 8 seconds. Protected waters a moderate chop. A chance of showers. A slight chance of thunderstorms in the morning, then a chance of thunderstorms in the afternoon. Sunday night, west winds 10 to 15 knots. Waves 1 foot or less. Wave detail, west 2 feet at 4 seconds and south 1 foot at 7 seconds. Protected waters a moderate chop. A chance of showers. A chance of thunderstorms, mainly in the evening. Monday, west winds 10 to 15 knots. Waves 1 foot or less. Protected waters a moderate chop. A slight chance of showers and thunderstorms. Monday night, west winds 10 to 15 knots, becoming northwest 5 to 10 knots after midnight. Waves 1 foot or less. Protected waters a moderate chop. A slight chance of showers and thunderstorms in the evening. Tuesday, northwest winds 5 to 10 knots, becoming west 10 to 15 knots in the afternoon. Waves 1 foot or less. Protected waters a moderate chop. A slight chance of showers and thunderstorms in the afternoon. Tuesday night, northwest winds 10 to 15 knots, becoming northeast after midnight. Waves 1 foot or less. Protected waters a moderate chop. A chance of showers and thunderstorms. Winds and waves higher in and near thunderstorms. The coastal waters forecast for the following St. Andrews Bay waterways. West of today, southwest winds around 10 knots. Protected waters a light chop. A chance of showers and thunderstorms. Tonight, southwest winds 5 to 10 knots. Protected waters a light chop. A slight chance of thunderstorms. A slight chance of showers in the evening, then a chance of showers after midnight. Saturday, west winds 5 to 10 knots, becoming southwest 10 to 15 knots in the afternoon. Protected waters a moderate chop. A slight chance of thunderstorms. A chance of showers, mainly in the morning. Saturday night, southwest winds 10 to 15 knots, becoming west 5 to 10 knots after midnight. Protected waters a moderate chop. A slight chance of showers and thunderstorms after midnight. Sunday, west winds 5 to 10 knots, increasing to 10 to 15 knots in the afternoon. Protected waters a moderate chop. A chance of showers. A slight chance of thunderstorms in the morning, then a chance of thunderstorms in the afternoon. Sunday night, west winds 5 to 10 knots. Protected waters a light chop. A chance of showers. A chance of thunderstorms, mainly in the evening. Monday, northwest winds 5 to 10 knots. Protected waters a light chop. A chance of showers and thunderstorms in the afternoon. Monday night, west winds 5 to 10 knots. Protected waters a light chop. A chance of showers and thunderstorms in the evening. Tuesday, northwest winds 5 to 10 knots. Protected waters a light chop. A chance of showers and thunderstorms in the afternoon. Tuesday night, northwest winds 5 to 10 knots, becoming northeast after midnight. Protected waters a light chop. A chance of showers and thunderstorms, mainly in the evening. Winds and waves higher in and near thunderstorms. The Tropical Weather Outlook. For the North Atlantic, Caribbean Sea and the Gulf of America, tropical cyclone formation is not expected during the next 7 days. The Surf Zone Forecast General Outlook, a high risk of rip currents continues for all area beaches. Southwesterly winds around 10 to 15 miles an hour and surf around 2 to 3 feet will continue for the next few days, leading to a high risk of rip currents through at least Sunday. Please heed the beach flags and advice of local beach officials. Based on communication with area beach officials, the following flags are flying at area beaches: Walton, Red Bay, Red State Park Gulf Beaches, Red West Facing Gulf Beaches,

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0: Tide information for Friday, May 29th, 2026. 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High 2:21 a.m. Low 7:13 a.m. High 1:22 p.m. Low 8:33 p.m. Apalachicola. High 5:52 a.m. Low 8:40 a.m. High 1:50 p.m. Low 10:37 p.m. St. Andrews Bay at Panama City. High 8:20 a.m. Low 7:46 p.m. Note that the times of high and low tide are 3 minutes earlier at Channel Point than at the St. Mark's River entrance. The average water temperature at Apalachicola was 82.4 degrees. Sunrise and sunset in Tallahassee. May 29, 2026, sunrise 6:37 a.m. Eastern Daylight Time, sunset 8:33 p.m. Eastern Daylight Time. 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This broadcast originates from your National Weather Service office in Tallahassee, Florida. The latest weather and forecast information can also be accessed by calling our automated forecast line at 850-942-8851. The current time is 4:27 p.m. Eastern Daylight Time. High rip current risk now in effect through late Sunday night. What? Dangerous rip currents. Where? Walton, Bay, Gulf, and Franklin County beaches. When? Through late Sunday night. Impacts. Rip currents can sweep even the best swimmers away from shore into deeper water. Swim near a lifeguard. If caught in a rip current, relax and float. Don't swim against the current. If able, swim in a direction following the shoreline. If unable to escape, trace the shore and call or wave for help. The following broadcast is a special weather statement issued by the National Weather Service in Tallahassee, Florida. Strong thunderstorms will impact Grady, southwestern Mitchell, northeastern Baker, and northwestern Thomas counties through 5 p.m. Eastern Daylight Time. At 4:14 p.m. Eastern Daylight Time, Doppler radar was tracking strong thunderstorms along a line extending from near Newton to 9 miles south of Cairo. Movement was northeast at 10 miles per hour. Hazard, wind gusts up to 40 miles per hour. Source, radar indicated. Impact, gusty winds could knock down tree limbs and blow around unsecured objects. Locations impacted include Newton, Cairo, Pelham, Camilla, Thomasville, Occlockney, Wiggum, Oakridge, Grady Company Airport, Cable, El Pino, Hopeful, Red Star Crossroads, Harold Still, Reno, People Still, Spence, Princess Still, Mitchell Company Airport, and Pine Park. If outdoors, consider seeking shelter inside a building. These are the 4 p.m. Eastern Daylight Time conditions. At the Tallahassee Airport, a thunderstorm was reported. The temperature was 76 degrees. The wind was southeast at 3 miles an hour. At Florida State University, the temperature was 75 degrees. The wind was south at 5 miles an hour. At Apalachicola, it was partly sunny. The temperature was 86 degrees. The wind was west at 10 miles an hour. At Panama City Northwest, it was cloudy. The temperature was 82 degrees. The wind was southeast at 6 miles an hour. At Dothan, it was cloudy. The temperature was 81 degrees. The wind was west at 9 miles an hour. At Albany, it was cloudy. The temperature was 87 degrees. The wind was northwest at 6 miles an hour. The report from Valdosta was not available. Over the marine area, at the buoy south of Apalachicola, winds were calm and seas were 2 feet. At the buoy south of Panama City, winds were south at 6 knots and seas were 2 feet. At the buoy south of Pensacola, winds were southwest at 6 knots and seas were 2 feet. The forecast for the local area. Tonight, mostly cloudy. Showers and thunderstorms likely this evening, then a slight chance of showers after midnight. Lows in the lower 70s. West winds around 5 miles per hour this evening, becoming light and variable. Chance of rain 70%. Saturday, mostly sunny with a chance of showers. A slight chance of thunderstorms in the morning, then a chance of thunderstorms in the afternoon. Highs in the upper 80s. West winds 5 to 10 miles per hour. Chance of rain 50%. Saturday night, a slight chance of thunderstorms in the evening. Mostly cloudy with a slight chance of showers. Lows in the lower 70s. Southwest winds 5 to 10 miles per hour. Chance of rain 20%. Sunday, partly sunny.

showers likely. A slight chance of thunderstorms in the morning, then thunderstorms likely in the afternoon. Highs in the upper 80s. Light and variable winds, becoming northwest around 5 miles per hour in the afternoon. Chance of rain 70%. Sunday night, mostly cloudy. Showers and thunderstorms likely in the evening, then a chance of showers after midnight. Lows in the lower 70s. Northeast winds around 5 miles per hour in the evening, becoming light and variable. Chance of rain 70%. Monday and Monday night, mostly cloudy. A slight chance of showers and thunderstorms. Highs around 90. Lows in the lower 70s. Chance of rain 20%. Tuesday, partly sunny. A chance of showers and thunderstorms in the afternoon. Highs in the lower 90s. Chance of rain 30%. Tuesday night through Wednesday night, partly cloudy with a chance of showers and thunderstorms. Lows in the upper 60s. Highs in the upper 80s. Chance of rain 30%. Thursday and Thursday night, partly cloudy. A chance of showers and thunderstorms. Highs in the mid 80s. Lows in the upper 60s. Chance of rain 40%. Friday, mostly sunny. A slight chance of showers and thunderstorms in the morning, then a chance of showers and thunderstorms in the afternoon. Highs in the mid 80s. Chance of rain 30%. The coastal waters forecast for the following: waters from Suwannee River to Apalachicola, Florida, extending from 20 to 60 nautical miles, waters from Okaloosa-Walton County line to Mexico Beach 20 to 60 nautical miles, and waters from Mexico Beach to Apalachicola 20 to 60 nautical miles. Rest of today, southwest winds 5 to 10 knots. Seas 1 foot or less. Wave detail, south 2 feet at 7 seconds. A slight chance of showers today, southwest winds 5 to 10 knots. Seas 1 foot or less. Wave detail, south 2 feet at 7 seconds. A slight chance of showers and thunderstorms. Tonight, southwest winds 5 to 10 knots. Seas 1 foot or less. Wave detail, south 2 feet at 7 seconds and west 1 foot at 3 seconds. A slight chance of thunderstorms. A slight chance of showers in the evening, then a chance of showers after midnight. Saturday, west winds 10 to 15 knots. Seas 1 foot or less, then around 3 feet in the afternoon. Wave detail, west 2 feet at 4 seconds and south 2 feet at 7 seconds. A chance of showers with a slight chance of thunderstorms. Saturday night, west winds 10 to 15 knots. Seas around 3 feet. Wave detail, west 3 feet at 4 seconds and south 1 foot at 7 seconds. A chance of showers, mainly in the evening. Sunday, west winds 10 to 15 knots. Seas around 3 feet. Wave detail, west 3 feet at 4 seconds and south 1 foot at 8 seconds. A slight chance of showers and thunderstorms. Sunday night, west winds 10 to 15 knots. Seas 1 foot or less. Wave detail, west 2 feet at 4 seconds and south 1 foot at 8 seconds. A slight chance of showers and thunderstorms. Monday, west winds 10 to 15 knots. Seas 1 foot or less. A slight chance of showers and thunderstorms. Monday night, west winds 10 to 15 knots. Seas 1 foot or less. A slight chance of showers and thunderstorms. Tuesday, northwest winds 5 to 10 knots. Seas 1 foot or less. A slight chance of showers and thunderstorms. Tuesday night, northwest winds around 10 knots, becoming northeast after midnight. Seas 1 foot or less. A slight chance of showers and thunderstorms in the evening, then a chance of showers and thunderstorms after midnight. Winds and seas higher and near thunderstorms. The coastal waters forecast for the following: coastal waters from Okaloosa-Walton County line to Mexico Beach out to 20 nautical miles, and coastal waters from Mexico Beach to Apalachicola out to 20 nautical miles. Rest of today, southwest winds 10 to 15 knots. Waves 1 foot or less. Wave detail, south 2 feet at 7 seconds and west 1 foot at 2 seconds. Protected waters a moderate chop. A slight chance of showers and thunderstorms. Tonight, west winds 10 to 15 knots. Waves 1 foot or less. Wave detail, southwest 2 feet at 3 seconds and south 2 feet at 7 seconds. Protected waters a moderate chop. A slight chance of thunderstorms. A slight chance of showers in the evening, then a chance of showers after midnight. Saturday, west winds around 10 knots, increasing.

to 15 to 20 knots in the afternoon. Waves 1 foot or less, then around 3 feet in the afternoon. Wave detail, west 2 feet at 4 seconds and south 2 feet at 7 seconds, becoming southwest 3 feet at 4 seconds and south 1 foot at 7 seconds. Protected waters choppy. A chance of showers with a slight chance of thunderstorms. Saturday night, west winds 15 to 20 knots. Seas around 3 feet. Wave detail, southwest 3 feet at 4 seconds and south 1 foot at 7 seconds. Protected waters choppy. A slight chance of showers and thunderstorms. Sunday, west winds 10 to 15 knots. Seas around 3 feet. Wave detail, west 3 feet at 5 seconds and south 1 foot at 8 seconds. Protected waters a moderate chop. A chance of showers. A slight chance of thunderstorms in the morning, then a chance of thunderstorms in the afternoon. Sunday night, west winds 10 to 15 knots. Waves 1 foot or less. Wave detail, west 2 feet at 4 seconds and south 1 foot at 7 seconds. Protected waters a moderate chop. A chance of showers. A chance of thunderstorms, mainly in the evening. Monday, west winds 10 to 15 knots. Waves 1 foot or less. Protected waters a moderate chop. A slight chance of showers and thunderstorms. Monday night, west winds 10 to 15 knots, becoming northwest 5 to 10 knots after midnight. Waves 1 foot or less. Protected waters a moderate chop. A slight chance of showers and thunderstorms in the evening. Tuesday, northwest winds 5 to 10 knots, becoming west 10 to 15 knots in the afternoon. Waves 1 foot or less. Protected waters a moderate chop. A slight chance of showers and thunderstorms in the afternoon. Tuesday night, northwest winds 10 to 15 knots, becoming northeast after midnight. Waves 1 foot or less. Protected waters a moderate chop. A chance of showers and thunderstorms. Winds and waves higher in and near thunderstorms. The coastal waters forecast for the following St. Andrews Bay waterways. Rest of today, southwest winds around 10 knots. Protected waters a light chop. A chance of showers and thunderstorms. Tonight, southwest winds 5 to 10 knots. Protected waters a light chop. A slight chance of thunderstorms. A slight chance of showers in the evening, then a chance of showers after midnight. Saturday, west winds 5 to 10 knots, becoming southwest 10 to 15 knots in the afternoon. Protected waters a moderate chop. A slight chance of thunderstorms. A chance of showers, mainly in the morning. Saturday night, southwest winds 10 to 15 knots, becoming west 5 to 10 knots after midnight. Protected waters a moderate chop. A slight chance of showers and thunderstorms after midnight. Sunday, west winds 5 to 10 knots, increasing to 10 to 15 knots in the afternoon. Protected waters a moderate chop. A chance of showers. A slight chance of thunderstorms in the morning, then a chance of thunderstorms in the afternoon. Sunday night, west winds 5 to 10 knots. Protected waters a light chop. A chance of showers. A chance of thunderstorms, mainly in the evening. Monday, northwest winds 5 to 10 knots. Protected waters a light chop. A chance of showers and thunderstorms in the afternoon. Monday night, west winds 5 to 10 knots. Protected waters a light chop. A chance of showers and thunderstorms in the evening. Tuesday, northwest winds 5 to 10 knots. Protected waters a light chop. A chance of showers and thunderstorms in the afternoon. Tuesday night, northwest winds 5 to 10 knots, becoming northeast after midnight. Protected waters a light chop. A chance of showers and thunderstorms, mainly in the evening. Winds and waves higher in and near thunderstorms. The tropical weather outlook. For the North Atlantic, Caribbean Sea, and the Gulf of America, tropical cyclone formation is not expected during the next 7 days. Tide information for Friday, May 29, 2026. St. Mark's River entrance. High 2:21 a.m., low 7:13 a.m., high 1:22 p.m., low 8:33 p.m. Apalachicola. High 5:52 a.m., low 8:40 a.m., high 1:50 p.m., low 10:37 p.m. St. Andrews Bay at Panama City. High 8:20 a.m., low 7:46 p.m. Note that the times of high and low tide are 3 minutes earlier at Shell Point than at the St. Mark's River entrance.
the average water temperature at Apalachicola was 82.4 degrees. Sunrise and sunset in Tallahassee. May 29, 2026, sunrise 6:37 a.m. Eastern Daylight Time, sunset 8:33 p.m. Eastern Daylight Time. 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This broadcast originates from your National Weather Service office in Tallahassee, Florida. The latest weather and forecast information can also be accessed by calling our automated forecast line at 850-942-8851. The current time is 4:41 p.m. Eastern Daylight Time. High rip current risk now in effect through late Sunday night. What? Dangerous rip currents. Where? Walton, Bay, Gulf, and Franklin County beaches. When? Through late Sunday night. Impacts. Rip currents can sweep even the best swimmers away from shore into deeper water. Swim near a lifeguard. If caught in a rip current, relax and float. Don't swim against the current. If able, swim in a direction following the shoreline. If unable to escape, trace the shore and call or wave for help. The following broadcast is a special weather statement issued by the National Weather Service in Tallahassee, Florida. Strong thunderstorms will impact Grady, southwestern Mitchell, northeastern Baker, and northwestern Thomas counties through 5 p.m. Eastern Daylight Time. At 4:14 p.m. Eastern Daylight Time, Doppler radar was tracking strong thunderstorms along a line extending from near Newton to 9 miles south of Cairo. Movement was northeast at 10 miles per hour. Hazard, wind gusts up to 40 miles per hour. Source, radar indicated. Impact, gusty winds could knock down tree limbs and blow around unsecured objects. Locations impacted include Newton, Cairo, Pelham, Camilla, Thomasville, Occlockney, Wiggum, Oakridge, Grady Company Airport, Cable, Elkino, Hopeful, Red Star Crossroads, Harold Still, Reno, People Still, Spence, Princess Still, Mitchell Company Airport, and Pine Park. If outdoors, consider seeking shelter inside a building. These are the 4 p.m. Eastern Daylight Time conditions. At the Tallahassee Airport, a thunderstorm was reported. The temperature was 76 degrees. The wind was southeast at 3 miles an hour. At Florida State University, the temperature was 75 degrees. The wind was south at 5 miles an hour. At Apalachicola, it was partly sunny. The temperature was 86 degrees. The wind was west at 10 miles an hour. At Panama City Northwest, it was cloudy. The temperature was 82 degrees. The wind was southeast at 6 miles an hour. At Dothan, it was cloudy. At Albany, it was cloudy. The temperature was 87 degrees. The wind was northwest at 6 miles an hour. The report from Valdosta was not available. Over the marine area, at the buoy south of Apalachicola, winds were calm and seas were 2 feet. At the buoy south of Panama City, winds were south at 6 knots and seas were 2 feet. At the buoy south of Pensacola, winds were southwest at 6 knots and seas were 2 feet. The forecast for the local area. Tonight, mostly cloudy. Showers and thunderstorms likely this evening, then a slight chance of showers after midnight. Lows in the lower 70s. West winds around 5 miles per hour this evening, becoming light and variable. Chance of rain 70%. Saturday, mostly sunny with a chance of showers. A slight chance of thunderstorms in the morning, then a chance of thunderstorms in the afternoon. Highs in the upper 80s. West winds 5 to 10 miles per hour. Chance of rain 50%. Saturday night, a slight chance of thunderstorms in the evening. Mostly cloudy with a slight chance of showers. Lows in the lower 70s. Southwest winds 5 to 10 miles per hour. Chance of rain 20%. Sunday, partly sunny with showers likely. A slight chance of thunderstorms in the morning, then thunderstorms likely in the afternoon. Highs in the upper 80s. Light and variable winds, becoming northwest around 5 miles per hour in the afternoon. Chance of rain 70%. Sunday night, mostly cloudy. Showers and thunderstorms likely in the evening, then a chance of showers after midnight. Lows in the lower 70s. Northeast winds around 5 miles per hour in the evening, becoming light and variable. Chance of rain 70%. Monday and Monday night, mostly cloudy. A slight chance of showers and thunderstorms. Highs around 90.
lows in the lower 70s. Chance of rain 20%.

Tuesday, partly sunny. A chance of showers and thunderstorms in the afternoon. Highs in the lower 90s. Chance of rain 30%. Tuesday night through Wednesday night, partly cloudy with a chance of showers and thunderstorms. Lows in the upper 60s. Highs in the upper 80s. Chance of rain 30%. Thursday and Thursday night, partly cloudy. A chance of showers and thunderstorms. Highs in the mid 80s. Lows in the upper 60s. Chance of rain 40%. Friday, mostly sunny. A slight chance of showers and thunderstorms in the morning, then a chance of showers and thunderstorms in the afternoon. Highs in the mid 80s. Chance of rain 30%. The coastal waters forecast for the following: waters from Swami River to Apalachicola, Florida, extending from 20 to 60 nautical miles, waters from Okaloosa, Walton County line to Mexico Beach, 20 to 60 nautical miles, and waters from Mexico Beach to Apalachicola, 20 to 60 nautical miles. Rest of today, southwest winds 5 to 10 knots. Seas 1 foot or less. Wave detail, south 2 feet at 7 seconds. A slight chance of showers and thunderstorms. Tonight, southwest winds 5 to 10 knots. Seas 1 foot or less. Wave detail, south 2 feet at 7 seconds and west 1 foot at 3 seconds. A slight chance of thunderstorms. A slight chance of showers in the evening, then a chance of showers after midnight. Saturday, west winds 10 to 15 knots. Seas 1 foot or less, then around 3 feet in the afternoon. Wave detail, west 2 feet at 4 seconds and south 2 feet at 7 seconds. A chance of showers with a slight chance of thunderstorms. Saturday night, west winds 10 to 15 knots. Seas around 3 feet. Wave detail, west 3 feet at 4 seconds and south 1 foot at 7 seconds. A chance of showers, mainly in the evening. Sunday, west winds 10 to 15 knots. Seas around 3 feet. Wave detail, west 3 feet at 4 seconds and south 1 foot at 8 seconds. A slight chance of showers and thunderstorms. Sunday night, west winds 10 to 15 knots. Seas 1 foot or less. Wave detail, west 2 feet at 4 seconds and south 1 foot at 8 seconds. A slight chance of showers and thunderstorms. Monday, west winds 10 to 15 knots. Seas 1 foot or less. A slight chance of showers and thunderstorms. Monday night, west winds 10 to 15 knots. Seas 1 foot or less. A slight chance of showers and thunderstorms. Tuesday, northwest winds 5 to 10 knots. Seas 1 foot or less. A slight chance of showers and thunderstorms. Tuesday night, northwest winds around 10 knots, becoming northeast after midnight. Seas 1 foot or less. A slight chance of showers and thunderstorms in the evening, then a chance of showers and thunderstorms after midnight. Winds and seas higher and near thunderstorms. The coastal waters forecast for the following: coastal waters from Okaloosa, Walton County line to Mexico Beach out to 20 nautical miles, and coastal waters from Mexico Beach to Apalachicola out to 20 nautical miles. Rest of today, southwest winds 10 to 15 knots. Waves 1 foot or less. Wave detail, south 2 feet at 7 seconds and west 1 foot at 2 seconds. Protected waters a moderate chop. A slight chance of showers and thunderstorms. Tonight, west winds 10 to 15 knots. Waves 1 foot or less. Wave detail, southwest 2 feet at 3 seconds and south 2 feet at 7 seconds. Protected waters a moderate chop. A slight chance of thunderstorms. A slight chance of showers in the evening, then a chance of showers after midnight. Saturday, west winds around 10 knots, increasing to 15 to 20 knots in the afternoon. Waves 1 foot or less, then around 3 feet in the afternoon. Wave detail, west 2 feet at 4 seconds and south 2 feet at 7 seconds, becoming southwest 3 feet at 4 seconds and south 1 foot at 7 seconds. Protected waters choppy. A chance of showers with a slight chance of thunderstorms. Saturday night, west winds 15 to 20 knots. Seas around 3 feet. Wave detail, southwest 3 feet at 4 seconds and south 1 foot at 7 seconds. Protected waters choppy. A slight chance of showers and thunderstorms. Sunday, west winds 10 to 15 knots. Seas around 3 feet. Wave detail, west 3 feet at 5 seconds and south 1 foot at 8 seconds. Protected waters a moderate chop. A chance of showers. A slight chance of thunderstorms in the morning.

a chance of thunderstorms in the afternoon. Sunday night, west winds 10 to 15 knots. Waves 1 foot or less. Wave detail, west 2 feet at 4 seconds and south 1 foot at 7 seconds. Protected waters a moderate chop. A chance of showers. A chance of thunderstorms, mainly in the evening. Monday, west winds 10 to 15 knots. Waves 1 foot or less. Protected waters a moderate chop. A slight chance of showers and thunderstorms. Monday night, west winds 10 to 15 knots, becoming northwest 5 to 10 knots after midnight. Waves 1 foot or less. Protected waters a moderate chop. A slight chance of showers and thunderstorms in the evening. Tuesday, northwest winds 5 to 10 knots, becoming west 10 to 15 knots in the afternoon. Waves 1 foot or less. Protected waters a moderate chop. A slight chance of showers and thunderstorms in the afternoon. Tuesday night, northwest winds 10 to 15 knots, becoming northeast after midnight. Waves 1 foot or less. Protected waters a moderate chop. A chance of showers and thunderstorms. Winds and waves higher in and near thunderstorms. The coastal waters forecast for the following St. Andrews Bay waterways. Rest of today, southwest winds around 10 knots. Protected waters a light chop. A chance of showers and thunderstorms. Tonight, southwest winds 5 to 10 knots. Protected waters a light chop. A slight chance of thunderstorms. A slight chance of showers in the evening, then a chance of showers after midnight. Saturday, west winds 5 to 10 knots, becoming southwest 10 to 15 knots in the afternoon. Protected waters a moderate chop. A slight chance of thunderstorms. A chance of showers, mainly in the morning. Saturday night, southwest winds 10 to 15 knots, becoming west 5 to 10 knots after midnight. Protected waters a moderate chop. A slight chance of showers and thunderstorms after midnight. Sunday, west winds 5 to 10 knots, increasing to 10 to 15 knots in the afternoon. Protected waters a moderate chop. A chance of showers. A slight chance of thunderstorms in the morning, then a chance of thunderstorms in the afternoon. Sunday night, west winds 5 to 10 knots. Protected waters a light chop. A chance of showers. A chance of thunderstorms, mainly in the evening. Monday, northwest winds 5 to 10 knots. Protected waters a light chop. A chance of showers and thunderstorms in the afternoon. Monday night, west winds 5 to 10 knots. Protected waters a light chop. A chance of showers and thunderstorms in the evening. Tuesday, northwest winds 5 to 10 knots. Protected waters a light chop. A chance of showers and thunderstorms in the afternoon. Tuesday night, northwest winds 5 to 10 knots, becoming northeast after midnight. Protected waters a light chop. A chance of showers and thunderstorms, mainly in the evening. Winds and waves higher in and near thunderstorms. The Tropical Weather Outlook. For the North Atlantic, Caribbean Sea and the Gulf of America, tropical cyclone formation is not expected during the next 7 days. Tide information for Friday, May 29, 2026. St. Mark's River entrance. High 2:21 a.m., low 7:13 a.m., high 1:22 p.m., low 8:33 p.m. Apalachicola. High 5:52 a.m., low 8:40 a.m., high 1:50 p.m., low 10:37 p.m. St. Andrews Bay at Panama City. High 8:20 a.m., low 7:46 p.m. Note that the times of high and low tide are 3 minutes earlier at Channel Point than at the St. Mark's River entrance. The average water temperature at Apalachicola was 82.4 degrees. Sunrise and sunset in Tallahassee. May 29, 2026, sunrise 6:37 a.m. Eastern Daylight Time, sunset 8:33 p.m. Eastern Daylight Time. 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This broadcast originates from your National Weather Service office in Tallahassee, Florida. The latest weather and forecast information can also be accessed by calling our automated forecast line at 850-942-8851. The current time is 4:55 p.m. Eastern Daylight Time. High rip current risk now in effect through late Sunday night. What? Dangerous rip currents. Where? Walton, Bay, Gulf, and Franklin County beaches. When? Through late Sunday night. Impacts, rip currents.

up to 40 miles per hour. Source, radar indicated. Impact, gusty winds could knock down tree limbs and blow around unsecured objects. Locations impacted include Newton, Cairo, Pelham, Camilla, Thomasville, Ocklockney, Wigan, Uckridge, Grady Company Airport, Capel, El Pino, Hopeful, Red Star Crossroads, Harold Still, Reno, People Still, Spence, Princess Still, Mitchell Company Airport, and Pine Park. If outdoors, consider seeking shelter inside a building. These are the 4 p.m. Eastern Daylight Time conditions. At the Tallahassee Airport, a thunderstorm was reported. The temperature was 76 degrees. The wind was southeast at 3 miles an hour. At Florida State University, the temperature was 75 degrees. The wind was south at 5 miles an hour. At Apalachicola, it was partly sunny. The temperature was 86 degrees. The wind was west at 10 miles an hour. At Panama City Northwest, it was cloudy. The temperature was 82 degrees. The wind was southeast at 6 miles an hour. At Dothan, it was cloudy. The temperature was 81 degrees. The wind was west at 9 miles an hour. At Albany, it was cloudy. The temperature was 87 degrees. The wind was northwest at 6 miles an hour. The report from Valdosta was not available. Over the marine area, at the buoy south of Apalachicola, winds were calm and seas were 2 feet. At the buoy south of Panama City, winds were south at 6 knots and seas were 2 feet. At the buoy south of Pensacola, winds were southwest at 6 knots and seas were 2 feet. The forecast for the local area. Tonight, mostly cloudy. Showers and thunderstorms likely this evening, then a slight chance of showers after midnight. Lows in the lower 70s. West winds around 5 miles per hour this evening, becoming light and variable. Chance of rain 70%. Saturday, mostly sunny with a chance of showers. A slight chance of thunderstorms in the morning, then a chance of thunderstorms in the afternoon. Highs in the upper 80s. West winds 5 to 10 miles per hour. Chance of rain 50%. Saturday night, a slight chance of thunderstorms in the evening. Mostly cloudy with a slight chance of showers. Lows in the lower 70s. Southwest winds 5 to 10 miles per hour. Chance of rain 20%. Sunday, partly sunny with showers likely. A slight chance of thunderstorms in the morning, then thunderstorms likely in the afternoon. Highs in the upper 80s. Light and variable winds, becoming northwest around 5 miles per hour in the afternoon. Chance of rain 70%. Sunday night, mostly cloudy. Showers and thunderstorms likely in the evening, then a chance of showers after midnight. Lows in the lower 70s. Northeast winds around 5 miles per hour in the evening, becoming light and variable. Chance of rain 70%. Monday and Monday night, mostly cloudy. A slight chance of showers and thunderstorms. Highs around 90. Lows in the lower 70s. Chance of rain 20%. Tuesday, partly sunny. A chance of showers and thunderstorms in the afternoon. Highs in the lower 90s. Chance of rain 30%. Tuesday night through Wednesday night, partly cloudy with a chance of showers and thunderstorms. Lows in the upper 60s. Highs in the upper 80s. Chance of rain 30%. Thursday and Thursday night, partly cloudy. A chance of showers and thunderstorms. Highs in the mid 80s. Lows in the upper 60s. Chance of rain 40%. Friday, mostly sunny. A slight chance of showers and thunderstorms in the morning, then a chance of showers and thunderstorms in the afternoon. Highs in the mid 80s. Chance of rain 30%. The coastal waters forecast for the following: waters from Suwannee River to Apalachicola, Florida, extending from 20 to 60 nautical miles, waters from Okaloosa, Walton County line to Mexico Beach, 20 to 60 nautical miles, and waters from Mexico Beach to Apalachicola, 20 to 60 nautical miles. Rest of today, southwest winds 5 to 10 knots. Seas 1 foot or less. Wave detail, south 2 feet at 7 seconds. A slight chance of showers and thunderstorms. Tonight, southwest winds 5 to 10 knots. Seas 1 foot or less. Wave detail, south 2 feet at 7 seconds and west 1 foot at 3 seconds. A slight chance of thunderstorms. A slight chance of showers in the evening, then a chance of showers after midnight. Saturday, west winds 10 to 15 knots. Seas 1 foot or less

Then around 3 feet in the afternoon. Wave detail, west 2 feet at 4 seconds and south 2 feet at 7 seconds. A chance of showers with a slight chance of thunderstorms. Saturday night, west winds 10 to 15 knots. Seas around 3 feet. Wave detail, west 3 feet at 4 seconds and south 1 foot at 7 seconds. A chance of showers, mainly in the evening. Sunday, west winds 10 to 15 knots. Seas around 3 feet. Wave detail, west 3 feet at 4 seconds and south 1 foot at 8 seconds. A slight chance of showers and thunderstorms. Sunday night, west winds 10 to 15 knots. Seas 1 foot or less. Wave detail, west 2 feet at 4 seconds and south 1 foot at 8 seconds. A slight chance of showers and thunderstorms. Monday, west winds 10 to 15 knots. Seas 1 foot or less. A slight chance of showers and thunderstorms. Monday night, west winds 10 to 15 knots. Seas 1 foot or less. A slight chance of showers and thunderstorms. Tuesday, northwest winds 5 to 10 knots. Seas 1 foot or less. A slight chance of showers and thunderstorms. Tuesday night, northwest winds around 10 knots, becoming northeast after midnight. Seas 1 foot or less. A slight chance of showers and thunderstorms in the evening, then a chance of showers and thunderstorms after midnight. Winds and seas higher and near thunderstorms. The coastal waters forecast for the following: coastal waters from Okaloosa Walton County line to Mexico Beach out to 20 nautical miles, and coastal waters from Mexico Beach to Apalachicola out to 20 nautical miles. Rest of today, southwest winds 10 to 15 knots. Waves 1 foot or less. Wave detail, south 2 feet at 7 seconds and west 1 foot at 2 seconds. Protected waters a moderate chop. A slight chance of showers and thunderstorms. Tonight, west winds 10 to 15 knots. Waves 1 foot or less. Wave detail, southwest 2 feet at 3 seconds and south 2 feet at 7 seconds. Protected waters a moderate chop. A slight chance of thunderstorms. A slight chance of showers in the evening, then a chance of showers after midnight. Saturday, west winds around 10 knots, increasing to 15 to 20 knots in the afternoon. Waves 1 foot or less, then around 3 feet in the afternoon. Wave detail, west 2 feet at 4 seconds and south 2 feet at 7 seconds, becoming southwest 3 feet at 4 seconds and south 1 foot at 7 seconds. Protected waters choppy. A chance of showers with a slight chance of thunderstorms. Saturday night, west winds 15 to 20 knots. Seas around 3 feet. Wave detail, southwest 3 feet at 4 seconds and south 1 foot at 7 seconds. Protected waters choppy. A slight chance of showers and thunderstorms. Sunday, west winds 10 to 15 knots. Seas around 3 feet. Wave detail, west 3 feet at 5 seconds and south 1 foot at 8 seconds. Protected waters a moderate chop. A chance of showers. A slight chance of thunderstorms in the morning, then a chance of thunderstorms in the afternoon. Sunday night, west winds 10 to 15 knots. Waves 1 foot or less. Wave detail, west 2 feet at 4 seconds and south 1 foot at 7 seconds. Protected waters a moderate chop. A chance of showers. A chance of thunderstorms, mainly in the evening. Monday, west winds 10 to 15 knots. Waves 1 foot or less. Protected waters a moderate chop. A slight chance of showers and thunderstorms. Monday night, west winds 10 to 15 knots, becoming northwest 5 to 10 knots after midnight. Waves 1 foot or less. Protected waters a moderate chop. A slight chance of showers and thunderstorms in the evening. Tuesday, northwest winds 5 to 10 knots, becoming west 10 to 15 knots in the afternoon. Waves 1 foot or less. Protected waters a moderate chop. A slight chance of showers and thunderstorms in the afternoon. Tuesday night, northwest winds 10 to 15 knots, becoming northeast after midnight. Waves 1 foot or less. Protected waters a moderate chop. A chance of showers and thunderstorms. Winds and waves higher and near thunderstorms. The coastal waters forecast for the following: St. Andrews Bay waterways. Rest of today, southwest winds around 10 knots. Protected waters a light chop. A chance of showers and thunderstorms. Tonight, southwest winds 5 to 10 knots. Protected waters a light chop. A slight chance of thunderstorms. A slight

Saturday night, west winds 15 to 20 knots. Seas around 3 feet. Wave detail, southwest 3 feet at 4 seconds and south 1 foot at 7 seconds. Protected waters choppy. A slight chance of showers and thunderstorms. Sunday, west winds 10 to 15 knots. Seas around 3 feet. Wave detail, west 3 feet at 5 seconds and south 1 foot at 8 seconds. Protected waters a moderate chop. A chance of showers. A slight chance of thunderstorms in the morning, then a chance of thunderstorms in the afternoon. Sunday night, west winds 10 to 15 knots. Waves 1 foot or less. Wave detail, west 2 feet at 4 seconds and south 1 foot at 7 seconds. Protected waters a moderate chop. A chance of showers. A chance of thunderstorms, mainly in the evening. Monday, west winds 10 to 15 knots. Waves 1 foot or less. Protected waters a moderate chop. A slight chance of showers and thunderstorms. Monday night, west winds 10 to 15 knots, becoming northwest 5 to 10 knots after midnight. Waves 1 foot or less. Protected waters a moderate chop. A slight chance of showers and thunderstorms in the evening. Tuesday, northwest winds 5 to 10 knots, becoming west 10 to 15 knots in the afternoon. Waves 1 foot or less. Protected waters a moderate chop. A slight chance of showers and thunderstorms in the afternoon. Tuesday night, northwest winds 10 to 15 knots, becoming northeast after midnight. Waves 1 foot or less. Protected waters a moderate chop. A chance of showers and thunderstorms. Winds and waves higher in and near thunderstorms. The coastal waters forecast for the following St. Andrews Bay waterways. Rest of today, southwest winds around 10 knots. Protected waters a light chop. A chance of showers and thunderstorms. Tonight, southwest winds 5 to 10 knots. Protected waters a light chop. A slight chance of thunderstorms. A slight chance of showers in the evening, then a chance of showers after midnight. Saturday, west winds 5 to 10 knots, becoming southwest 10 to 15 knots in the afternoon. Protected waters a moderate chop. A slight chance of thunderstorms. A chance of showers, mainly in the morning. Saturday night, southwest winds 10 to 15 knots, becoming west 5 to 10 knots after midnight. Protected waters a moderate chop. A slight chance of showers and thunderstorms after midnight. Sunday, west winds 5 to 10 knots, increasing to 10 to 15 knots in the afternoon. Protected waters a moderate chop. A chance of showers. A slight chance of thunderstorms in the morning, then a chance of thunderstorms in the afternoon. Sunday night, west winds 5 to 10 knots. Protected waters a light chop. A chance of showers. A chance of thunderstorms, mainly in the evening. Monday, northwest winds 5 to 10 knots. Protected waters a light chop. A chance of showers and thunderstorms in the afternoon. Monday night, west winds 5 to 10 knots. Protected waters a light chop. A chance of showers and thunderstorms in the evening. Tuesday, northwest winds 5 to 10 knots. Protected waters a light chop. A chance of showers and thunderstorms in the afternoon. Tuesday night, northwest winds 5 to 10 knots, becoming northeast after midnight. Protected waters a light chop. A chance of showers and thunderstorms, mainly in the evening. Winds and waves higher in and near thunderstorms. The Tropical Weather Outlook. For the North Atlantic, Caribbean Sea and the Gulf of America, tropical cyclone formation is not expected during the next 7 days. Tide information for Friday, May 29, 2026. St. Marks River entrance. High 2:21 a.m., low 7:13 a.m., high 1:22 p.m., low 8:33 p.m. Apalachicola. High 5:52 a.m., low 8:40 a.m., high 1:50 p.m., low 10:37 p.m. St. Andrews Bay at Panama City. High 8:20 a.m., low 7:46 p.m. Note that the times of high and low tide are 3 minutes earlier at Shell Point than at the St. Marks River entrance. The average water temperature at Apalachicola was 82.4 degrees. Sunrise and sunset in Tallahassee. May 29, 2026, sunrise 6:37 a.m. Eastern Daylight Time, sunset 8:33 p.m. Eastern Daylight Time. 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

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The latest weather and forecast information can also be accessed by calling our automated forecast line at 850-942-8851. The current time is 5:23 p.m. Eastern Daylight Time. High rip current risk now in effect through late Sunday night. What? Dangerous rip currents. Where? Walton, Bay, Gulf, and Franklin County beaches. When? Through late Sunday night. Impacts. Rip currents can sweep even the best swimmers away from shore into deeper water. Swim near a lifeguard. If caught in a rip current, relax and float. Don't swim against the current. If able, swim in a direction following the shoreline. If unable to escape, trace the shore and call or wave for help. These are the 5 p.m. Eastern Daylight Time conditions. At the Tallahassee Airport, it was cloudy. The temperature was 79 degrees. The wind was south at 3 miles an hour. At Florida State University, the temperature was 79 degrees. The wind was calm. At Apalachicola, it was cloudy. The temperature was 85 degrees. The wind was west at 12 miles an hour. At Panama City Northwest, light rain was falling. The temperature was 81 degrees. The wind was south at 8 miles an hour. At Dothan, it was cloudy. The temperature was 82 degrees. The wind was variable at 3 miles an hour. At Albany, it was cloudy. The temperature was 83 degrees. The wind was west at 7 miles an hour. The report from Valdosta was not available. Over the marine area, at the buoy south of Apalachicola, winds were west at 4 knots and seas were 2 feet. At the buoy south of Panama City, winds were southwest at 10 knots and seas were 2 feet. At the buoy south of Pensacola, winds were southwest at 4 knots and seas were 2 feet. The forecast for the local area. Tonight, mostly cloudy. Showers and thunderstorms likely this evening, then a slight chance of showers after midnight. Lows in the lower 70s. West winds around 5 miles per hour this evening, becoming light and variable. Chance of rain 70%. Saturday, mostly sunny with a chance of showers. A slight chance of thunderstorms in the morning, then a chance of thunderstorms in the afternoon. Highs in the upper 80s. West winds 5 to 10 miles per hour. Chance of rain 50%. Saturday night, a slight chance of thunderstorms in the evening. Mostly cloudy with a slight chance of showers. Lows in the lower 70s. Southwest winds 5 to 10 miles per hour. Chance of rain 20%. Sunday, partly sunny with showers likely. A slight chance of thunderstorms in the morning, then thunderstorms likely in the afternoon. Highs in the upper 80s. Light and variable winds, becoming northwest around 5 miles per hour in the afternoon. Chance of rain 70%. Sunday night, mostly cloudy. Showers and thunderstorms likely in the evening, then a chance of showers after midnight. Lows in the lower 70s. Northeast winds around 5 miles per hour in the evening, becoming light and variable. Chance of rain 70%. Monday and Monday night, mostly cloudy. A slight chance of showers and thunderstorms. Highs around 90.

lows in the upper 60s, highs in the upper 80s. Chance of rain 30%. Thursday and Thursday night, partly cloudy. A chance of showers and thunderstorms. Highs in the mid 80s. Lows in the upper 60s. Chance of rain 40%. Friday, mostly sunny. A slight chance of showers and thunderstorms in the morning, then a chance of showers and thunderstorms in the afternoon. Highs in the mid 80s. Chance of rain 30%. The coastal waters forecast for the following: waters from Swanee River to Apalachicola, Florida, extending from 20 to 60 nautical miles, waters from Okaloosa, Walton County line to Mexico Beach, 20 to 60 nautical miles, and waters from Mexico Beach to Apalachicola, 20 to 60 nautical miles. Rest of today, southwest winds 5 to 10 knots. Seas 1 foot or less. Wave detail, south 2 feet at 7 seconds. A slight chance of showers and thunderstorms. Tonight, southwest winds 5 to 10 knots.

sees 1 foot or less. Wave detail, south 2 feet at 7 seconds and west 1 foot at 3 seconds. A slight chance of thunderstorms. A slight chance of showers in the evening, then a chance of showers after midnight. Saturday, west winds 10 to 15 knots. Seas 1 foot or less, then around 3 feet in the afternoon. Wave detail, west 2 feet at 4 seconds and south 2 feet at 7 seconds. A chance of showers with a slight chance of thunderstorms. Saturday night, west winds 10 to 15 knots. Seas around 3 feet. Wave detail, west 3 feet at 4 seconds and south 1 foot at 7 seconds. A chance of showers, mainly in the evening. Sunday, west winds 10 to 15 knots. Seas around 3 feet. Wave detail, west 3 feet at 4 seconds and south 1 foot at 8 seconds. A slight chance of showers and thunderstorms. Sunday night, west winds 10 to 15 knots. Seas 1 foot or less. Wave detail, west 2 feet at 4 seconds and south 1 foot at 8 seconds. A slight chance of showers and thunderstorms. Monday, west winds 10 to 15 knots. Seas 1 foot or less. A slight chance of showers and thunderstorms. Monday night, west winds 10 to 15 knots. Seas 1 foot or less. A slight chance of showers and thunderstorms. Tuesday, northwest winds 5 to 10 knots. Seas 1 foot or less. A slight chance of showers and thunderstorms. Tuesday night, northwest winds around 10 knots, becoming northeast after midnight. Seas 1 foot or less. A slight chance of showers and thunderstorms in the evening, then a chance of showers and thunderstorms after midnight. Winds and seas higher and near thunderstorms. The coastal waters forecast for the following. Coastal waters from Okaloosa Walton County line to Mexico Beach out to 20 nautical miles, and coastal waters from Mexico Beach to Apalachicola out to 20 nautical miles. Rest of today, southwest winds 10 to 15 knots. Waves 1 foot or less. Wave detail, south 2 feet at 7 seconds and west 1 foot at 2 seconds. Protected waters a moderate chop. A slight chance of showers and thunderstorms. Tonight, west winds 10 to 15 knots. Waves 1 foot or less. Wave detail, southwest 2 feet at 3 seconds and south 2 feet at 7 seconds. Protected waters a moderate chop. A slight chance of thunderstorms. A slight chance of showers in the evening, then a chance of showers after midnight. Saturday, west winds around 10 knots, increasing to 15 to 20 knots in the afternoon. Waves 1 foot or less, then around 3 feet in the afternoon. Wave detail, west 2 feet at 4 seconds and south 2 feet at 7 seconds, becoming southwest 3 feet at 4 seconds and south 1 foot at 7 seconds. Protected waters choppy. A chance of showers with a slight chance of thunderstorms. Saturday night, west winds 15 to 20 knots. Seas around 3 feet. Wave detail, southwest 3 feet at 4 seconds and south 1 foot at 7 seconds. Protected waters choppy. A slight chance of showers and thunderstorms. Sunday, west winds 10 to 15 knots. Seas around 3 feet. Wave detail, west 3 feet at 5 seconds and south 1 foot at 8 seconds. Protected waters a moderate chop. A chance of showers. A slight chance of thunderstorms in the morning, then a chance of thunderstorms in the afternoon. Sunday night, west winds 10 to 15 knots. Waves 1 foot or less. Wave detail, west 2 feet at 4 seconds and south 1 foot at 7 seconds. Protected waters a moderate chop. A chance of showers. A chance of thunderstorms, mainly in the evening. Monday, west winds 10 to 15 knots. Waves 1 foot or less. Protected waters a moderate chop. A slight chance of showers and thunderstorms. Monday night, west winds 10 to 15 knots, becoming northwest 5 to 10 knots after midnight. Waves 1 foot or less. Protected waters a moderate chop. A slight chance of showers and thunderstorms in the evening. Tuesday 10 to 15 knots, becoming northwest 5 to 10 knots after midnight. Waves 1 foot or less. Protected waters a moderate chop. A slight chance of showers and thunderstorms in the evening. Tuesday, northwest winds 5 to 10 knots, becoming west 10 to 15 knots in the afternoon. Waves 1 foot or less. Protected waters a moderate chop. A slight chance of showers and thunderstorms in the afternoon. Tuesday night, northwest winds 10 to 15 knots, becoming northeast after midnight. Waves 1 foot.

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Protected water is a moderate shop. A chance of showers and thunderstorms. Winds and waves higher and near thunderstorms. The coastal waters forecast for the following St. Andrews Bay waterways. Rest of today, southwest winds around 10 knots. Protected waters a light shop. A chance of showers and thunderstorms. Tonight, southwest winds 5 to 10 knots. Protected waters a light shop. A slight chance of thunderstorms. A slight chance of showers in the evening, then a chance of showers after midnight. Saturday, west winds 5 to 10 knots, becoming southwest 10 to 15 knots in the afternoon. Protected waters a moderate shop. A slight chance of thunderstorms. A chance of showers, mainly in the morning. Saturday night, southwest winds 10 to 15 knots, becoming west 5 to 10 knots after midnight. Protected waters a moderate shop. A slight chance of showers and thunderstorms after midnight. Sunday, west winds 5 to 10 knots, increasing to 10 to 15 knots in the afternoon. Protected waters a moderate shop. A chance of showers. A slight chance of thunderstorms in the morning, then a chance of thunderstorms in the afternoon. Sunday night, west winds 5 to 10 knots. Protected waters a light shop. A chance of showers. A chance of thunderstorms, mainly in the evening. Monday, northwest winds 5 to 10 knots. Protected waters a light shop. A chance of showers and thunderstorms in the afternoon. Monday night, west winds 5 to 10 knots. Protected waters a light shop. A chance of showers and thunderstorms in the evening. Tuesday, northwest winds 5 to 10 knots. Protected waters a light shop. A chance of showers and thunderstorms in the afternoon. Tuesday night, northwest winds 5 to 10 knots, becoming northeast after midnight. Protected waters a light shop. A chance of showers and thunderstorms, mainly in the evening. Winds and waves higher and near thunderstorms. The Tallahassee climate summary for this evening, as of 5 p.m., May 29, 2026. Today's high temperature of 90 degrees occurred at 1:18 p.m. This tied the normal high of 90. Today's low temperature of 71 degrees occurred at 6:09 a.m. This low was 4 degrees above the normal low of 67. 0.39 inches of precipitation fell today, which brings the monthly total to 5.15 inches. This is 2.13 inches above the normal amount of 3.02 inches for May. The total precipitation for the year now stands at 12.06 inches, which is 8.42 inches below normal. The normal high temperature for tomorrow is 90 degrees, and the normal low is 68. The record high for tomorrow is 99, which last occurred in 1927, and the record low is 49, which occurred in 1971. Sunset tonight is at 8:33 p.m. Sunrise tomorrow is at 6:36 a.m. The Tropical Weather Outlook. For the North Atlantic, Caribbean Sea, and the Gulf of America, tropical cyclone formation is not expected during the next 7 days. Tide information for Friday, May 29, 2026. St. Marks River entrance. High 2:21 a.m., low 7:13 a.m., high 1:22 p.m., low 8:33 p.m. Apalachicola. High 5:52 a.m., low 8:40 a.m., high 1:50 p.m., low 10:37 p.m. St. Andrews Bay at Panama City. High 8:20 a.m., low 7:46 p.m. Note that the times of high and low tide are 3 minutes earlier at Shell Point than at the St. Marks River entrance. The average water temperature at Apalachicola was 82.4 degrees. Sunrise and sunset in Tallahassee. May 29, 2026, sunrise 6:37 a.m. Eastern Daylight Time, sunset 8:33 p.m. Eastern Daylight Time. 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This broadcast originates from your National Weather Service office in Tallahassee, Florida. The latest weather and forecast information can also be accessed by calling our automated forecast line at 850-942-8851. The current time is 5:38 p.m. Eastern Daylight Time. High rip current risk now in effect through late Sunday night. What? Dangerous rip currents. Where? Walton, Bay, Gulf, and Franklin County beaches. When? Through late Sunday night. Impacts. Rip currents can sweep even the best swimmers away from shore into deeper water. Swim near a lifeguard.
If caught in a rip current, relax and float. Don't swim against the current. If able, swim in a direction following the shoreline. If unable to escape, face the shore and call or wave for help. These are the 5 p.m. Eastern Daylight Time conditions. At the Tallahassee Airport, it was cloudy. The temperature was 79 degrees. The wind was south at 3 miles an hour. At Florida State University, the temperature was 79 degrees. The wind was calm. At Apalachicola, it was cloudy. The temperature was 85 degrees. The wind was west at 12 miles an hour. At Panama City Northwest, light rain was falling. The temperature was 81 degrees. The wind was south at 8 miles an hour. At Dothan, it was cloudy. The temperature was 82 degrees. The wind was variable at 3 miles an hour. At Albany, it was cloudy. The temperature was 83 degrees. The wind was west at 7 miles an hour. The report from Valdosta was not available. Over the marine area, at the buoy south of Apalachicola, winds were west at 4 knots and seas were 2 feet. At the buoy south of Panama City, winds were southwest at 10 knots and seas were 2 feet. At the buoy south of Pensacola, winds were southwest at 4 knots and seas were 2 feet. The forecast for the local area. Tonight, mostly cloudy. Showers and thunderstorms likely this evening, then a slight chance of showers after midnight. Lows in the lower 70s. West winds around 5 miles per hour this evening, becoming light and variable. Chance of rain 70%. Saturday, mostly sunny with a chance of showers. A slight chance of thunderstorms in the morning, then a chance of thunderstorms in the afternoon. Highs in the upper 80s. West winds 5 to 10 miles per hour. Chance of rain 50%. Saturday night, a slight chance of thunderstorms in the evening. Mostly cloudy with a slight chance of showers. Lows in the lower 70s. Southwest winds 5 to 10 miles per hour. Chance of rain 20%. Sunday, partly sunny with showers likely. A slight chance of thunderstorms in the morning, then thunderstorms likely in the afternoon. Highs in the upper 80s. Light and variable winds, becoming northwest around 5 miles per hour in the afternoon. Chance of rain 70%. Sunday night, mostly cloudy. Showers and thunderstorms likely in the evening, then a chance of showers after midnight. Lows in the lower 70s. Northeast winds around 5 miles per hour in the evening, becoming light and variable. Chance of rain 70%. Monday and Monday night, mostly cloudy. A slight chance of showers and thunderstorms. Highs around 90. Lows in the lower 70s. Chance of rain 20%. Tuesday, partly sunny. A chance of showers and thunderstorms in the afternoon. Highs in the lower 90s. Chance of rain 30%. Tuesday night through Wednesday night, partly cloudy with a chance of showers and thunderstorms. Lows in the upper 60s. Highs in the upper 80s. Chance of rain 30%. Thursday and Thursday night, partly cloudy. A chance of showers and thunderstorms. Highs in the mid-80s. Lows in the upper 60s. Chance of rain 40%. Friday, mostly sunny. A slight chance of showers and thunderstorms in the morning, then a chance of showers and thunderstorms in the afternoon. Highs in the mid-80s. Chance of rain 30%. The coastal waters forecast for the following: waters from Suwannee River to Apalachicola, Florida, extending from 20 to 60 nautical miles, waters from Okaloosa-Walton County line to Mexico Beach 20 to 60 nautical miles, and waters from Mexico Beach to Apalachicola 20 to 60 nautical miles. Rest of today, southwest winds 5 to 10 knots. Seas 1 foot or less. Wave detail, south 2 feet at 7 seconds. A slight chance of showers and thunderstorms. Tonight, southwest winds 5 to 10 knots. Seas 1 foot or less. Wave detail, south 2 feet at 7 seconds and west 1 foot at 3 seconds. A slight chance of thunderstorms. A slight chance of showers in the evening, then a chance of showers after midnight. Saturday, west winds 10 to 15 knots. Seas 1 foot or less, then around 3 feet in the afternoon. Wave detail, west 2 feet at 4 seconds and south 2 feet at 7 seconds. A chance of showers with a slight chance of thunderstorms. Saturday night, west winds 10 to 15 knots. Seas around 3 feet. Wave detail, west 3 feet at 4 seconds and south 1 foot at 7 seconds.

seconds. A chance of showers, mainly in the evening. Sunday, west winds 10 to 15 knots. Seas around 3 feet. Wave detail, west 3 feet at 4 seconds and south 1 foot at 8 seconds. A slight chance of showers and thunderstorms. Sunday night, west winds 10 to 15 knots. Seas 1 foot or less. Wave detail, west 2 feet at 4 seconds and south 1 foot at 8 seconds. A slight chance of showers and thunderstorms. Monday, west winds 10 to 15 knots. Seas 1 foot or less. A slight chance of showers and thunderstorms. Monday night, west winds 10 to 15 knots. Seas 1 foot or less. A slight chance of showers and thunderstorms. Tuesday, northwest winds 5 to 10 knots. Seas 1 foot or less. A slight chance of showers and thunderstorms. Tuesday night, northwest winds around 10 knots, becoming northeast after midnight. Seas 1 foot or less. A slight chance of showers and thunderstorms in the evening, then a chance of showers and thunderstorms after midnight. Winds and seas higher and near thunderstorms. The coastal waters forecast for the following: coastal waters from Okaloosa, Walton County line to Mexico Beach out to 20 nautical miles, and coastal waters from Mexico Beach to Apalachicola out to 20 nautical miles. Rest of today, southwest winds 10 to 15 knots. Waves 1 foot or less. Wave detail, south 2 feet at 7 seconds and west 1 foot at 2 seconds. Protected waters a moderate chop. A slight chance of showers and thunderstorms. Tonight, west winds 10 to 15 knots. Waves 1 foot or less. Wave detail, southwest 2 feet at 3 seconds and south 2 feet at 7 seconds. Protected waters a moderate chop. A slight chance of thunderstorms. A slight chance of showers in the evening, then a chance of showers after midnight. Saturday, west winds around 10 knots, increasing to 15 to 20 knots in the afternoon. Waves 1 foot or less, then around 3 feet in the afternoon. Wave detail, west 2 feet at 4 seconds and south 2 feet at 7 seconds, becoming southwest 3 feet at 4 seconds and south 1 foot at 7 seconds. Protected waters choppy. A chance of showers with a slight chance of thunderstorms. The following broadcast is a special weather statement issued by the National Weather Service in Tallahassee, Florida. Strong thunderstorms will impact Cook, southeastern Berrien, Lanier, northwestern Lowndes, north central Brooks and eastern Colquitt counties through 6:45 p.m. Eastern Daylight Time. At 5:45 p.m. Eastern Daylight Time, Doppler radar was tracking strong thunderstorms along a line extending from 8 miles northeast of Lakeland to near Hayhira to near Norman Park. These storms were nearly stationary. Hazard, wind gusts up to 40 miles per hour. Source, radar indicated. Impact, gusty winds could knock down tree limbs and blow around unsecured objects. Locations impacted include Moultrie, Lakeland, Adel, Valdosta, Hayhira, Sparks, Ray City, Norman Park, Moody Air Force Base, Riverside, Meigs, Berlin, Cecil, Ellenton, Reed Brigham State Park, Barretts, New Lois, Greggs, Flat Ford, and South Moultrie. If outdoors, consider seeking shelter inside a building. Torrential rainfall is also occurring with these storms and may lead to localized flooding. Do not drive your vehicle through flooded roadways. The coastal waters forecast for the following: coastal waters from Okaloosa, Walton County line to Mexico Beach out to 20 nautical miles, and coastal waters from Mexico Beach to Apalachicola out to 20 nautical miles. Rest of today, southwest winds 10 to 15 knots. Waves 1 foot or less. Wave detail, south 2 feet at 7 seconds and west 1 foot at 2 seconds. Protected waters a moderate chop. A slight chance of showers and thunderstorms. Tonight, west winds 10 to 15 knots. Waves 1 foot or less. Wave detail, southwest 2 feet at 3 seconds and south 2 feet at 7 seconds. Protected waters a moderate chop. A slight chance of thunderstorms. A slight chance of showers in the evening, then a chance of showers after midnight. Saturday, west winds around 10 knots, increasing to 15 to 20 knots in the afternoon. Waves 1 foot or less, then around 3 feet in the afternoon. Wave detail, west 2 feet at 4 seconds and south 2 feet at 7 seconds, becoming southwest 3 feet at 4 seconds and south 1 foot at 7 seconds. Protected waters choppy. A chance of showers with a slight chance of thunderstorms. Saturday night, west winds 15 to 20 knots. Seas around 3 feet. Wave detail,
southwest 3 feet at 4 seconds and south 1 foot at 7 seconds. Protected waters choppy. A slight chance of showers and thunderstorms. Sunday, west winds 10 to 15 knots. Seas around 3 feet. Wave detail, west 3 feet at 5 seconds and south 1 foot at 8 seconds. Protected waters a moderate chop. A chance of showers. A slight chance of thunderstorms in the morning, then a chance of thunderstorms in the afternoon. Sunday night, west winds 10 to 15 knots. Waves 1 foot or less. Wave detail, west 2 feet at 4 seconds and south 1 foot at 7 seconds. Protected waters a moderate chop. A chance of showers. A chance of thunderstorms, mainly in the evening. Monday, west winds 10 to 15 knots. Waves 1 foot or less. Protected waters a moderate chop. A slight chance of showers and thunderstorms. Monday night, west winds 10 to 15 knots, becoming northwest 5 to 10 knots after midnight. Waves 1 foot or less. Protected waters a moderate chop. A slight chance of showers and thunderstorms in the evening. Tuesday, northwest winds 5 to 10 knots, becoming west 10 to 15 knots in the afternoon. Waves 1 foot or less. Protected waters a moderate chop. A slight chance of showers and thunderstorms in the afternoon. Tuesday night, northwest winds 10 to 15 knots, becoming northeast after midnight. Waves 1 foot or less. Protected waters a moderate chop. A chance of showers and thunderstorms. Winds and waves higher in and near thunderstorms. The coastal waters forecast for the following St. Andrews Bay waterways. Rest of today, southwest winds around 10 knots. Protected waters a light chop. A chance of showers and thunderstorms. Tonight, southwest winds 5 to 10 knots. Protected waters a light chop. A slight chance of thunderstorms. A slight chance of showers in the evening, then a chance of showers after midnight. Saturday, west winds 5 to 10 knots, becoming southwest 10 to 15 knots in the afternoon. Protected waters a moderate chop. A slight chance of thunderstorms. A chance of showers, mainly in the morning. Saturday night, southwest winds 10 to 15 knots, becoming west 5 to 10 knots after midnight. Protected waters a moderate chop. A slight chance of showers and thunderstorms after midnight. Sunday, west winds 5 to 10 knots, increasing to 10 to 15 knots in the afternoon. Protected waters a moderate chop. A chance of showers. A slight chance of thunderstorms in the morning, then a chance of thunderstorms in the afternoon. Sunday night, west winds 5 to 10 knots. Protected waters a light chop. A chance of showers. A chance of thunderstorms, mainly in the evening. Monday, northwest winds 5 to 10 knots. Protected waters a light chop. A chance of showers and thunderstorms in the afternoon. Monday night, west winds 5 to 10 knots. Protected waters a light chop. A chance of showers and thunderstorms in the evening. Tuesday, northwest winds 5 to 10 knots. Protected waters a light chop. A chance of showers and thunderstorms in the afternoon. Tuesday night, northwest winds 5 to 10 knots, becoming northeast after midnight. Protected waters a light chop. A chance of showers and thunderstorms, mainly in the evening. Winds and waves higher in and near thunderstorms. The Tallahassee climate summary for this evening, as of 5 p.m., May 29, 2026. Today's high temperature of 90 degrees occurred at 1:18 p.m. This time the normal high of 90. Today's low temperature of 71 degrees occurred at 6:09 a.m. This low was 4 degrees above the normal low of 67. 0.39 inches of precipitation fell today, which brings the monthly total to 5.15 inches. This is 2.13 inches above the normal amount of 3.02 inches for May. The total precipitation for the year now stands at 12.06 inches, which is 8.42 inches below normal. The normal high temperature for tomorrow is 90 degrees, and the normal low is 68. The record high for tomorrow is 99, which last occurred in 1927, and the record low is 49, which occurred in 1971. Sunset tonight is at 8:33 p.m. Sunrise tomorrow is at 6:36 a.m. The Tropical Weather Outlook. For the North Atlantic, Caribbean Sea, and the Gulf of America, tropical cyclone formation is not expected during the next 7 days. Tide information for Friday, May 29, 2026.
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High 221 AM, low 713 AM, high 122 PM, low 833 PM. Apalachicola. High 552 AM, low 840 AM, high 150 PM, low 1037 PM. St. Andrews Bay of Panama City. High 820 AM, low 746 PM. Note that the times of high and low tide are 3 minutes earlier at Channel Point than at the St. Mark's River entrance. The average water temperature at Apalachicola was 82.4 degrees. Sunrise and sunset in Tallahassee. May 29, 2026, sunrise 6:37 a.m. Eastern Daylight Time, sunset 8:33 p.m. Eastern Daylight Time. 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This broadcast originates from your National Weather Service office in Tallahassee, Florida. The latest weather and forecast information can also be accessed by calling our automated forecast line at 850-942-8851. The current time is 5:54 p.m. Eastern Daylight Time. High rip current risk now in effect through late Sunday night. What? Dangerous rip currents. Where? Walton, Bay, Gulf, and Franklin County beaches. When? Through late Sunday night. Impacts. Rip currents can sweep even the best swimmers away from shore into deeper water. Swim near a lifeguard. If caught in a rip current, relax and float. Don't swim against the current. If able, swim in a direction following the shoreline. If unable to escape, trace the shore and call or wave for help. The following broadcast is a special weather statement issued by the National Weather Service in Tallahassee, Florida. Strong thunderstorms will impact Cook, southeastern Berrien, Lanier, northwestern Lowndes, north central Brooks, and eastern Colquitt counties through 6:45 p.m. Eastern Daylight Time. At 5:45 p.m. Eastern Daylight Time, Doppler radar was tracking strong thunderstorms along a line extending from 8 miles northeast of Lakeland to near Shehira to near Norman Park. These storms were nearly stationary. Hazard, wind gusts up to 40 miles per hour. Source, radar indicated. Impact, gusty winds could knock down tree limbs and blow around unsecured objects. Locations impacted include Moultrie, Lakeland, Adel, Valdosta, Shehira, Sparks, Ray City, Norman Park, Moody Air Force Base, Riverside, Meigs, Berlin, Cecil, Hillenton, Reed Brigham State Park, Barretts, New Lois, Greggs, Flat Ford, and South Moultrie. If outdoors, consider seeking shelter inside a building. Torrential rainfall is also occurring with these storms and may lead to localized flooding. Do not drive your vehicle through flooded roadways. These are the 5 p.m. Eastern Daylight Time conditions. At the Tallahassee Airport, it was cloudy. The temperature was 79 degrees. The wind was south at 3 miles an hour. At Florida State University, the temperature was 79 degrees. The wind was calm. At Apalachicola, it was cloudy. The temperature was 85 degrees. The wind was west at 12 miles an hour. At Panama City Northwest, light rain was falling. The temperature was 81 degrees. The wind was south at 8 miles an hour. At Dothan, it was cloudy. The temperature was 82 degrees. The wind was variable at 3 miles an hour. At Albany, it was cloudy. The temperature was 83 degrees. The wind was west at 7 miles an hour. The report from Valdosta was not available. Over the marine area, at the buoy south of Apalachicola, winds were west at 4 knots and seas were 2 feet. At the buoy south of Panama City, winds were southwest at 10 knots and seas were 2 feet. At the buoy south of Pensacola, winds were southwest at 4 knots and seas were 2 feet. The forecast for the local area. Tonight, mostly cloudy. Showers and thunderstorms likely this evening, then a slight chance of showers after midnight. Lows in the lower 70s. West winds around 5 miles per hour this evening, becoming light and variable. Chance of rain 70%. Saturday, mostly sunny with a chance of showers. A slight chance of thunderstorms in the morning, then a chance of thunderstorms in the afternoon. Highs in the upper 80s. West winds 5 to 10 miles per hour. Chance of rain 50%. Saturday night, a slight chance of thunderstorms in the evening. Mostly cloudy with a slight chance of showers. Lows in the lower 70s. Southwest winds 5 to 10 miles per hour. Chance of rain 20%. Sunday, partly sunny.

with showers likely. A slight chance of thunderstorms in the morning, then thunderstorms likely in the afternoon. Highs in the upper 80s. Light and variable winds, becoming northwest around 5 miles per hour in the afternoon. Chance of rain 70%. Sunday night, mostly cloudy. Showers and thunderstorms likely in the evening, then a chance of showers after midnight. Lows in the lower 70s. Northeast winds around 5 miles per hour in the evening, becoming light and variable. Chance of rain 70%. Monday and Monday night, mostly cloudy. A slight chance of showers and thunderstorms. Highs around 90. Lows in the lower 70s. Chance of rain 20%. Tuesday, partly sunny. A chance of showers and thunderstorms in the afternoon. Highs in the lower 90s. Chance of rain 30%. Tuesday night through Wednesday night, partly cloudy with a chance of showers and thunderstorms. Lows in the upper 60s. Highs in the upper 80s. Chance of rain 30%. Thursday and Thursday night, partly cloudy. A chance of showers and thunderstorms. Highs in the mid 80s. Lows in the upper 60s. Chance of rain 40%. Friday, mostly sunny. A slight chance of showers and thunderstorms in the morning, then a chance of showers and thunderstorms in the afternoon. Highs in the mid-80s. Chance of rain 30%. The Tallahassee climate summary for this evening, as of 5 p.m., May 29, 2026. Today's high temperature of 90 degrees occurred at 1:18 p.m. This time the normal high of 90. Today's low temperature of 71 degrees occurred at 6:09 a.m. This low was 4 degrees above the normal low of 67. 0.39 inches of precipitation fell today, which brings the monthly total to 5.15 inches. This is 2.13 inches above the normal amount of 3.02 inches for May. The total precipitation for the year now stands at 12.06 inches, which is 8.42 inches below normal. The normal high temperature for tomorrow is 90 degrees, and the normal low is 68. The record high for tomorrow is 99, which last occurred in 1927, and the record low is 49, which occurred in 1971. Sunset tonight is at 8:33 p.m. Sunrise tomorrow is at 6:36 a.m. The coastal waters forecast for the following: waters from Suwannee River to Apalachicola, Florida, extending from 20 to 60 nautical miles, waters from Okaloosa-Walton County line to Mexico Beach 20 to 60 nautical miles, and waters from Mexico Beach to Apalachicola 20 to 60 nautical miles. Rest of today, southwest winds 5 to 10 knots. Seas 1 foot or less. Wave detail, south 2 feet at 7 seconds. A slight chance of showers and thunderstorms. Tonight, southwest winds 5 to 10 knots. Seas 1 foot or less. Wave detail, south 2 feet at 7 seconds and west 1 foot at 3 seconds. A slight chance of thunderstorms. A slight chance of showers in the evening, then a chance of showers after midnight. Saturday, west winds 10 to 15 knots. Seas 1 foot or less, then around 3 feet in the afternoon. Wave detail, west 2 feet at 4 seconds and south 2 feet at 7 seconds. A chance of showers with a slight chance of thunderstorms. Saturday night, west winds 10 to 15 knots. Seas around 3 feet. Wave detail, west 3 feet at 4 seconds and south 1 foot at 7 seconds. A chance of showers, mainly in the evening. Sunday, west winds 10 to 15 knots. Seas around 3 feet. Wave detail, west 3 feet at 4 seconds and south 1 foot at 8 seconds. A slight chance of showers and thunderstorms. Sunday night, west winds 10 to 15 knots. Seas 1 foot or less. Wave detail, west 2 feet at 4 seconds and south 1 foot at 8 seconds. A slight chance of showers and thunderstorms. Monday, west winds 10 to 15 knots. Seas 1 foot or less. A slight chance of showers and thunderstorms. Monday night, west winds 10 to 15 knots. Seas 1 foot or less. A slight chance of showers and thunderstorms. Tuesday, northwest winds 5 to 10 knots. Seas 1 foot or less. A slight chance of showers and thunderstorms. Tuesday night, northwest winds around 10 knots, becoming northeast after midnight. Seas 1 foot or less. A slight chance of showers and thunderstorms in the evening, then a chance of showers and thunderstorms after midnight. Winds and seas higher and near thunderstorms. The Tropical Weather Outlook.

for the North Atlantic, Caribbean Sea, and the Gulf of America. Tropical cyclone formation is not expected during the next 7 days. Tide information for Friday, May 29, 2026. St. Mark's River entrance. High 2:21 a.m., low 7:13 a.m., high 1:22 p.m., low 8:33 p.m. Apalachicola. High 5:52 a.m., low 8:40 a.m., high 1:50 p.m., low 10:37 p.m. St. Andrews Bay at Panama City. High 8:20 a.m., low 7:46 p.m. Note that the times of high and low tide are 3 minutes earlier at Shell Point than at the St. Mark's River entrance. The average water temperature at Apalachicola was 82.4 degrees. Sunrise and sunset in Tallahassee. May 29, 2026, sunrise 6:37 a.m. Eastern Daylight Time, sunset 8:33 p.m. Eastern Daylight Time. 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This broadcast originates from your National Weather Service office in Tallahassee, Florida. The latest weather and forecast information can also be accessed by calling our automated forecast line at 850-942-8851. The current time is 6:04 p.m. Eastern Daylight Time. High rip current risk now in effect through late Sunday night. What? Dangerous rip currents. Where? Walton, Bay, Gulf, and Franklin County beaches. When? Through late Sunday night. Impacts. Rip currents can sweep even the best swimmers away from shore into deeper water. Swim near a lifeguard. If caught in a rip current, relax and float. Don't swim against the current. If able, swim in a direction following the shoreline. If unable to escape, trace the shore and call or wave for help. The following broadcast is a special weather statement issued by the National Weather Service in Tallahassee, Florida. Strong thunderstorms will impact Cook, southeastern Berrien, Lanier, northwestern Lowndes, north central Brooks, and eastern Colquitt counties through 6:45 p.m. Eastern Daylight Time. At 5:45 p.m. Eastern Daylight Time, Doppler radar was tracking strong thunderstorms along a line extending from 8 miles northeast of Lakeland to near Hayhiwa to near Norman Park. These storms were nearly stationary. Hazard, wind gusts up to 40 miles per hour. Source, radar indicated. Impact, gusty winds could knock down tree limbs and blow around unsecured objects. Locations impacted include Moultrie, Lakeland, Adel, Valdosta, Hayhiwa, Sparks, Ray City, Norman Park, Moody Air Force Base, Riverside, Meigs, Berlin, Cecil, Ellenton, Reed Bingham State Park, Barrett's, New Lewis, Greggs, Flat Ford, and South Moultrie. If outdoors, consider seeking shelter inside a building. Torrential rainfall is also occurring with these storms and may lead to localized flooding. Do not drive your vehicle through flooded roadways. These are the 6 p.m. Eastern Daylight Time conditions. At the Tallahassee Airport, it was cloudy. The temperature was 80 degrees. The wind was calm. The report from Florida State University was not available. At Apalachicola, it was cloudy. The temperature was 82 degrees. The wind was northwest at 6 miles an hour. At Panama City Northwest, light rain was falling. The temperature was 79 degrees. The wind was southwest at 5 miles an hour. At Dothan, it was cloudy. The temperature was 80 degrees. The wind was southeast at 7 miles an hour. At Albany, light rain was falling. The temperature was 78 degrees. The wind was west at 9 miles an hour. The report from Valdosta was not available. Over the marine area, at the buoy south of Apalachicola, winds were west at 2 knots. At the buoy south of Panama City, winds were southwest at 10 knots. At the buoy south of Pensacola, winds were south at 6 knots. The forecast for the local area. Tonight, mostly cloudy. Showers and thunderstorms likely this evening, then a slight chance of showers after midnight. Lows in the lower 70s. West winds around 5 miles per hour this evening, becoming light and variable. Chance of rain 70%. Saturday, mostly sunny with a chance of showers. A slight chance of thunderstorms in the morning, then a chance of thunderstorms in the afternoon. Highs in the upper 80s. West winds 5 to 10 miles per hour. Chance of rain 50%. Saturday night, a slight chance of thunderstorms in the evening. Mostly cloudy with a slight chance of showers.

lows in the lower 70s. Southwest winds 5 to 10 miles per hour. Chance of rain 20%. Sunday, partly sunny with showers likely. A slight chance of thunderstorms in the morning, then thunderstorms likely in the afternoon. Highs in the upper 80s. Light and variable winds, becoming northwest around 5 miles per hour in the afternoon. Chance of rain 70%. Sunday night, mostly cloudy. Showers and thunderstorms likely in the evening, then a chance of showers after midnight. Lows in the lower 70s. Northeast winds around 5 miles per hour in the evening, becoming light and variable. Chance of rain 70%. Monday and Monday night, mostly cloudy. A slight chance of showers and thunderstorms. Highs around 90. Lows in the lower 70s. Chance of rain 20%. Tuesday, partly sunny. A chance of showers and thunderstorms in the afternoon. Highs in the lower 90s. Chance of rain 30%. Tuesday night through Wednesday night, partly cloudy with a chance of showers and thunderstorms. Lows in the upper 60s. Highs in the upper 80s. Chance of rain 30%. Thursday and Thursday night, partly cloudy. A chance of showers and thunderstorms. Highs in the mid-80s. Lows in the upper 60s. Chance of rain 40%. Friday, mostly sunny. A slight chance of showers and thunderstorms in the morning, then a chance of showers and thunderstorms in the afternoon. Highs in the mid-80s. Chance of rain 30%. The coastal waters forecast for the following waters from Swanee River to Apalachicola, Florida, extending from 20 to 60 nautical miles, waters from Okaloosa-Walton County line to Mexico Beach 20 to 60 nautical miles, and waters from Mexico Beach to Apalachicola 20 to 60 nautical miles. Rest of today, southwest winds 5 to 10 knots. Seas 1 foot or less. Wave detail, south 2 feet at 7 seconds. A slight chance of showers and thunderstorms. Tonight, southwest winds 5 to 10 knots. Seas 1 foot or less. Wave detail, south 2 feet at 7 seconds and west 1 foot at 3 seconds. A slight chance of thunderstorms. A slight chance of showers in the evening, then a chance of showers after midnight. Saturday, west winds 10 to 15 knots. Seas 1 foot or less, then around 3 feet in the afternoon. Wave detail, west 2 feet at 4 seconds and south 2 feet at 7 seconds. A chance of showers with a slight chance of thunderstorms. Saturday night, west winds 10 to 15 knots. Seas around 3 feet. Wave detail, west 3 feet at 4 seconds and south 1 foot at 7 seconds. A chance of showers, mainly in the evening. Sunday, west winds 10 to 15 knots. Seas around 3 feet. Wave detail, west 3 feet at 4 seconds and south 1 foot at 8 seconds. A slight chance of showers and thunderstorms. Sunday night, west winds 10 to 15 knots. Seas 1 foot or less. Wave detail, west 2 feet at 4 seconds and south 1 foot at 8 seconds. A slight chance of showers and thunderstorms. Monday, west winds 10 to 15 knots. Seas 1 foot or less. A slight chance of showers and thunderstorms. Monday night, west winds 10 to 15 knots. Seas 1 foot or less. A slight chance of showers and thunderstorms. Tuesday, northwest winds 5 to 10 knots. Seas 1 foot or less. A slight chance of showers and thunderstorms. Tuesday night, northwest winds around 10 knots, becoming northeast after midnight. Seas 1 foot or less. A slight chance of showers and thunderstorms in the evening, then a chance of showers and thunderstorms after midnight. Winds and seas higher and near thunderstorms. The coastal waters forecast for the following coastal waters from Okaloosa-Walton County line to Mexico Beach out to 20 nautical miles, and coastal waters from Mexico Beach to Apalachicola out to 20 nautical miles. Rest of today, southwest winds 10 to 15 knots. Waves 1 foot or less. Wave detail, south 2 feet at 7 seconds and west 1 foot at 2 seconds. Protected waters a moderate chop. A slight chance of showers and thunderstorms. Tonight, west winds 10 to 15 knots. Waves 1 foot or less. Wave detail, southwest 2 feet at 3 seconds and south 2 feet at 7 seconds. Protected waters a moderate chop. A slight chance of thunderstorms. A slight chance of showers in the evening, then a chance of showers after midnight. Saturday, west winds around 10 knots, increasing to 15 to 20 knots.

afternoon. Waves 1 foot or less, then around 3 feet in the afternoon. Wave detail, west 2 feet at 4 seconds and south 2 feet at 7 seconds, becoming southwest 3 feet at 4 seconds and south 1 foot at 7 seconds. Protected waters choppy. A chance of showers with a slight chance of thunderstorms. Saturday night, west winds 15 to 20 knots. Seas around 3 feet. Wave detail, southwest 3 feet at 4 seconds and south 1 foot at 7 seconds. Protected waters choppy. A slight chance of showers and thunderstorms. Sunday, west winds 10 to 15 knots. Seas around 3 feet. Wave detail, west 3 feet at 5 seconds and south 1 foot at 8 seconds. Protected waters a moderate chop. A chance of showers. A slight chance of thunderstorms in the morning, then a chance of thunderstorms in the afternoon. Sunday night, west winds 10 to 15 knots. Waves 1 foot or less. Wave detail, west 2 feet at 4 seconds and south 1 foot at 7 seconds. Protected waters a moderate chop. A chance of showers. A chance of thunderstorms, mainly in the evening. Monday, west winds 10 to 15 knots. Waves 1 foot or less. Protected waters a moderate chop. A slight chance of showers and thunderstorms. Monday night, west winds 10 to 15 knots, becoming northwest 5 to 10 knots after midnight. Waves 1 foot or less. Protected waters a moderate chop. A slight chance of showers and thunderstorms in the evening. Tuesday, northwest winds 5 to 10 knots, becoming west 10 to 15 knots in the afternoon. Waves 1 foot or less. Protected waters a moderate chop. A slight chance of showers and thunderstorms in the afternoon. Tuesday night, northwest winds 10 to 15 knots, becoming northeast after midnight. Waves 1 foot or less. Protected waters a moderate chop. A chance of showers and thunderstorms. Winds and waves higher in and near thunderstorms. The coastal waters forecast for the following St. Andrews Bay waterways. Rest of today, southwest winds around 10 knots. Protected waters a light chop. A chance of showers and thunderstorms. Tonight, southwest winds 5 to 10 knots. Protected waters a light chop. A slight chance of thunderstorms. A slight chance of showers in the evening, then a chance of showers after midnight. Saturday, west winds 5 to 10 knots, becoming southwest 10 to 15 knots in the afternoon. Protected waters a moderate chop. A slight chance of thunderstorms. A chance of showers, mainly in the morning. Saturday night, southwest winds 10 to 15 knots, becoming west 5 to 10 knots after midnight. Protected waters a moderate chop. A slight chance of showers and thunderstorms after midnight. Sunday, west winds 5 to 10 knots, increasing to 10 to 15 knots in the afternoon. Protected waters a moderate chop. A chance of showers. A slight chance of thunderstorms in the morning, then a chance of thunderstorms in the afternoon. Sunday night, west winds 5 to 10 knots. Protected waters a light chop. A chance of showers. A chance of thunderstorms, mainly in the evening. Monday, northwest winds 5 to 10 knots. Protected waters a light chop. A chance of showers and thunderstorms in the afternoon. Monday night, west winds 5 to 10 knots. Protected waters a light chop. A chance of showers and thunderstorms in the evening. Tuesday, northwest winds 5 to 10 knots. Protected waters a light chop. A chance of showers and thunderstorms in the afternoon. Tuesday night, northwest winds 5 to 10 knots, becoming northeast after midnight. Protected waters a light chop. A chance of showers and thunderstorms, mainly in the evening. Winds and waves higher in and near thunderstorms. The Tropical Weather Outlook. For the North Atlantic, Caribbean Sea and the Gulf of America, tropical cyclone formation is not expected during the next 7 days. Tide information for Friday, May 29, 2026. St. Marks River entrance. High 2:21 a.m., low 7:13 a.m., high 1:22 p.m., low 8:33 p.m. Apalachicola. High 5:52 a.m., low 8:40 a.m., high 1:50 p.m., low 10:37 p.m. St. Andrews Bay at Panama City. High 8:20 a.m., low 7:46 p.m. Note that the times of high and low tide are 3 minutes earlier at Shell Point than at the St. Marks River entrance. The average water temperature at Apalachicola was 82.4 degrees. Sunrise

Franklin County beaches. When? Through late Sunday night. Impacts. Rip currents can sweep even the best swimmers away from shore into deeper water. Swim near a lifeguard. If caught in a rip current, relax and float. Don't swim against the current. If able, swim in a direction following the shoreline. If unable to escape, face the shore and call or wave for help. The following broadcast is a special weather statement issued by the National Weather Service in Tallahassee, Florida. Strong thunderstorms will impact Cook, southeastern Berrien, Lanier, northwestern Lowndes, north central Brooks, and eastern Colquitt counties through 6:45 p.m. Eastern Daylight Time. At 5:45 p.m. Eastern Daylight Time, Doppler radar was tracking strong thunderstorms along a line extending from 8 miles northeast of Lakeland to near Hayhawee near Norman Park. These storms were nearly stationary. Hazard, wind gusts up to 40 miles per hour. Source, radar indicated. Impact, gusty winds could knock down tree limbs and blow around unsecured objects. Locations impacted include Moultrie, Lakeland, Adel, Valdosta, Hayhira, Sparks, Ray City, Norman Park, Moody Air Force Base, Riverside, Meigs, Berlin, Cecil, Ellenton, Reed Bingham State Park, Barrett's, New Lois, Greggs, Flat Ford, and South Moultrie. If outdoors, consider seeking shelter inside a building. Torrential rainfall is also occurring with these storms and may lead to localized flooding. Do not drive your vehicle through flooded roadways. These are the 6 p.m. Eastern Daylight Time conditions. At the Tallahassee Airport, it was cloudy. The temperature was 80 degrees. The wind was calm. At Florida State University, the temperature was 81 degrees. The wind was calm. At Apalachicola, it was partly sunny. The temperature was 82 degrees. The wind was northwest at 6 miles an hour. At Panama City Northwest, light rain was falling. The temperature was 79 degrees. The wind was southwest at 5 miles an hour. At Dothan, it was cloudy. The temperature was 80 degrees. The wind was southeast at 7 miles an hour. At Albany, light rain was falling. The temperature was 78 degrees. The wind was west at 9 miles an hour. The report from Valdosta was not available. Over the marine area, at the buoy south of Apalachicola, winds were west at 2 knots. At the buoy south of Panama City, winds were southwest at 10 knots. At the buoy south of Pensacola, winds were southeast at 6 knots, and seas were 2 feet. The forecast for the local area. Tonight, mostly cloudy. Showers and thunderstorms likely this evening, then a slight chance of showers after midnight. Lows in the lower 70s. West winds around 5 miles per hour this evening, becoming light and variable. Chance of rain 70%. Saturday, mostly sunny with a chance of showers. A slight chance of thunderstorms in the morning, then a chance of thunderstorms in the afternoon. Highs in the upper 80s. West winds 5 to 10 miles per hour. Chance of rain 50%. Saturday night, a slight chance of thunderstorms in the evening. Mostly cloudy with a slight chance of showers. Lows in the lower 70s. Southwest winds 5 to 10 miles per hour. Chance of rain 20%. Sunday, partly sunny with showers likely. A slight chance of thunderstorms in the morning, then thunderstorms likely in the afternoon. Highs in the upper 80s. Light and variable winds, becoming northwest around 5 miles per hour in the afternoon. Chance of rain 70%. Sunday night, mostly cloudy. Showers and thunderstorms likely in the evening, then a chance of showers after midnight. Lows in the lower 70s. Northeast winds around 5 miles per hour in the evening, becoming light and variable. Chance of rain 70%. Monday and Monday night, mostly cloudy. A slight chance of showers and thunderstorms. Highs around 90. Lows in the lower 70s. Chance of rain 20%. Tuesday, partly sunny. A chance of showers and thunderstorms in the afternoon. Highs in the lower 90s. Chance of rain 30%. Tuesday night through Wednesday night, partly cloudy with a chance of showers and thunderstorms. Lows in the upper 60s. Highs in the upper 80s. Chance of rain 30%. Thursday and Thursday night, partly cloudy. A chance of showers and thunderstorms. Highs in the mid-80s. Lows in the upper 60s. Chance of rain 40%. Friday, mostly sunny. A slight chance of showers and thunderstorms in the morning.

then a chance of showers and thunderstorms in the afternoon. Highs in the mid-80s. Chance of rain 30%. The coastal waters forecast for the following: waters from Suwannee River to Apalachicola, Florida, extending from 20 to 60 nautical miles, waters from Okaloosa-Walton County line to Mexico Beach 20 to 60 nautical miles, and waters from Mexico Beach to Apalachicola 20 to 60 nautical miles. Rest of today, southwest winds 5 to 10 knots. Seas 1 foot or less. Wave detail, south 2 feet at 7 seconds. A slight chance of showers and thunderstorms. Tonight, southwest winds 5 to 10 knots. Seas 1 foot or less. Wave detail, south 2 feet at 7 seconds and west 1 foot at 3 seconds. A slight chance of thunderstorms. A slight chance of showers in the evening, then a chance of showers after midnight. Saturday, west winds 10 to 15 knots. Seas 1 foot or less, then around 3 feet in the afternoon. Wave detail, west 2 feet at 4 seconds and south 2 feet at 7 seconds. A chance of showers with a slight chance of thunderstorms. Saturday night, west winds 10 to 15 knots. Seas around 3 feet. Wave detail, west 3 feet at 4 seconds and south 1 foot at 7 seconds. A chance of showers, mainly in the evening. Sunday, west winds 10 to 15 knots. Seas around 3 feet. Wave detail, west 3 feet at 4 seconds and south 1 foot at 8 seconds. A slight chance of showers and thunderstorms. Sunday night, west winds 10 to 15 knots. Seas 1 foot or less. Wave detail, west 2 feet at 4 seconds and south 1 foot at 8 seconds. A slight chance of showers and thunderstorms. Monday, west winds 10 to 15 knots. Seas 1 foot or less. A slight chance of showers and thunderstorms. Monday night, west winds 10 to 15 knots. Seas 1 foot or less. A slight chance of showers and thunderstorms. Tuesday, northwest winds 5 to 10 knots. Seas 1 foot or less. A slight chance of showers and thunderstorms. Tuesday night, northwest winds around 10 knots, becoming northeast after midnight. Seas 1 foot or less. A slight chance of showers and thunderstorms in the evening, then a chance of showers and thunderstorms after midnight. Winds and seas higher and near thunderstorms. The coastal waters forecast for the following: coastal waters from Okaloosa-Walton County line to Mexico Beach out to 20 nautical miles, and coastal waters from Mexico Beach to Apalachicola out to 20 nautical miles. Rest of today, southwest winds 10 to 15 knots. Waves 1 foot or less. Wave detail, south 2 feet at 7 seconds and west 1 foot at 2 seconds. Protected waters a moderate chop. A slight chance of showers and thunderstorms. Tonight, west winds 10 to 15 knots. Waves 1 foot or less. Wave detail, southwest 2 feet at 3 seconds and south 2 feet at 7 seconds. Protected waters a moderate chop. A slight chance of thunderstorms. A slight chance of showers in the evening, then a chance of showers after midnight. Saturday, west winds around 10 knots, increasing to 15 to 20 knots in the afternoon. Waves 1 foot or less, then around 3 feet in the afternoon. Wave detail, west 2 feet at 4 seconds and south 2 feet at 7 seconds, becoming southwest 3 feet at 4 seconds and south 1 foot at 7 seconds. Protected waters choppy. A chance of showers with a slight chance of thunderstorms. Saturday night, west winds 15 to 20 knots. Seas around 3 feet. Wave detail, southwest 3 feet at 4 seconds and south 1 foot at 7 seconds. Protected waters choppy. A slight chance of showers and thunderstorms. Sunday, west winds 10 to 15 knots. Seas around 3 feet. Wave detail, west 3 feet at 5 seconds and south 1 foot at 8 seconds. Protected waters a moderate chop. A chance of showers. A slight chance of thunderstorms in the morning, then a chance of thunderstorms in the afternoon. Sunday night, west winds 10 to 15 knots. Waves 1 foot or less. Wave detail, west 2 feet at 4 seconds and south 1 foot at 7 seconds. Protected waters a moderate chop. A chance of showers. A chance of thunderstorms, mainly in the evening. Monday, west winds 10 to 15 knots. Waves 1 foot or less. Protected waters a moderate chop. A slight chance of showers and thunderstorms. Monday night, west winds 10 to 15 knots, becoming northwest 5 to 10 knots after midnight. Waves 1 foot.

or less. Protected water is a moderate shot. A slight chance of showers and thunderstorms in the evening. Tuesday, northwest winds 5 to 10 knots, becoming west 10 to 15 knots in the afternoon. Waves 1 foot or less. Protected water is a moderate chop. A slight chance of showers and thunderstorms in the afternoon. Tuesday night, northwest winds 10 to 15 knots, becoming northeast after midnight. Waves 1 foot or less. Protected water is a moderate chop. A chance of showers and thunderstorms. Winds and waves higher in and near thunderstorms. The coastal waters forecast for the following St. Andrews Bay waterways. West of today, southwest winds around 10 knots. Protected waters a light chop. A chance of showers and thunderstorms. Tonight, southwest winds 5 to 10 knots. Protected waters a light chop. A slight chance of thunderstorms. A slight chance of showers in the evening, then a chance of showers after midnight. Saturday, west winds 5 to 10 knots, becoming southwest 10 to 15 knots in the afternoon. Protected waters a moderate chop. A slight chance of thunderstorms. A chance of showers, mainly in the morning. Saturday night, southwest winds 10 to 15 knots, becoming west 5 to 10 knots after midnight. Protected waters a moderate chop. A slight chance of showers and thunderstorms after midnight. Sunday, west winds 5 to 10 knots, increasing to 10 to 15 knots in the afternoon. Protected waters a moderate chop. A chance of showers. A slight chance of thunderstorms in the morning, then a chance of thunderstorms in the afternoon. Sunday night, west winds 5 to 10 knots. Protected waters a light chop. A chance of showers. A chance of thunderstorms, mainly in the evening. Monday, northwest winds 5 to 10 knots. Protected waters a light chop. A chance of showers and thunderstorms in the afternoon. Monday night, west winds 5 to 10 knots. Protected waters a light chop. A chance of showers and thunderstorms in the evening. Tuesday, northwest winds 5 to 10 knots. Protected waters a light chop. A chance of showers and thunderstorms in the afternoon. Tuesday night, northwest winds 5 to 10 knots, becoming northeast after midnight. Protected waters a light chop. A chance of showers and thunderstorms, mainly in the evening. Winds and waves higher in and near thunderstorms. The Tallahassee climate summary for this evening, as of 5 p.m., May 29, 2026. Today's high temperature of 90 degrees occurred at 1:18 p.m. This time the normal high of 90. Today's low temperature of 71 degrees occurred at 6:09 a.m. This low was 4 degrees above the normal low of 67. 0.39 inches of precipitation fell today, which brings the monthly total to 5.15 inches. This is 2.13 inches above the normal amount of 3.02 inches for May. The total precipitation for the year now stands at 12.06 inches, which is 8.42 inches below normal. The normal high temperature for tomorrow is 90 degrees, and the normal low is 68. The record high for tomorrow is 99, which last occurred in 1927, and the record low is 49, which occurred in 1971. Sunset tonight is at 8:33 p.m. Sunrise tomorrow is at 6:36 a.m. The Tropical Weather Outlook. For the North Atlantic, Caribbean Sea, and the Gulf of America, tropical cyclone formation is not expected during the next 7 days. 6 a.m. The Tropical Weather Outlook. For the North Atlantic, Caribbean Sea, and the Gulf of America, tropical cyclone formation is not expected during the next 7 days. Tide information for Friday, May 29, 2026. St. Mark's River entrance. High 2:21 a.m., low 7:13 a.m., high 1:22 p.m., low 8:33 p.m. Apalachicola. High 5:52 a.m., low 8:40 a.m., high 1:50 p.m., low 10:37 p.m. St. Andrews Bay at Panama City. High 8:20 a.m., low 7:46 p.m. Note that the times of high and low tide are 3 minutes earlier at Shell Point than at the St. Mark's River entrance. The average water temperature at Apalachicola was 82.4 degrees. Sunrise and sunset in Tallahassee. May 29, 2026, sunrise 6:37 a.m. Eastern Daylight Time, sunset 8:33 p.m. Eastern Daylight Time. 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

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The latest weather and forecast information can also be accessed by calling our automated forecast line at 850-942-8851. The current time is 6:34 p.m. Eastern Daylight Time. High rip current risk now in effect through late Sunday night. What? Dangerous rip currents. Where? Walton, Bay, Gulf, and Franklin County beaches. When? Through late Sunday night. Impacts. Rip currents can sweep even the best swimmers away from shore into deeper water. Swim near a lifeguard. If caught in a rip current, relax and float. Don't swim against the current. If able, swim in a direction following the shoreline. If unable to escape, trace the shore and call or wave for help. The following broadcast is a special weather statement issued by the National Weather Service in Tallahassee, Florida. Strong thunderstorms will impact Cook, southeastern Berrien, Lanier, northwestern Lowndes, north central Brooks, and eastern Colquitt counties through 6:45 p.m. Eastern Daylight Time. At 5:45 p.m. Eastern Daylight Time, Doppler radar was tracking strong thunderstorms along a line extending from 8 miles northeast of Lakeland to near Shehiwa to near Norman Park. These storms were nearly stationary. Hazard, wind gusts up to 40 miles per hour. Source, radar indicated. Impact, gusty winds could knock down tree limbs and blow around unsecured objects. Locations impacted include Moultrie, Lakeland, Adel, Valdosta, Shehiwa, Sparks, Ray City, Norman Park, Moody Air Force Base, Riverside, Meigs, Berlin, Cecil, Hillenton, Reed Bingham State Park, Barracks, New Lois, Greggs, Flat Ford, and South Moultrie. If outdoors, consider seeking shelter inside a building. Torrential rainfall is also occurring with these storms and may lead to localized flooding. Do not drive your vehicle through flooded roadways. These are the 6 p.m. Eastern Daylight Time conditions. At the Tallahassee Airport, it was cloudy. The temperature was 80 degrees. The wind was calm. At Florida State University, the temperature was 81 degrees. The wind was calm. At Apalachicola, it was partly sunny. The temperature was 82 degrees. The wind was northwest at 6 miles an hour. At Panama City Northwest, light rain was falling. The temperature was 79 degrees. The wind was southwest at 5 miles an hour. At Dothan, it was cloudy. The temperature was 80 degrees. The wind was southeast at 7 miles an hour. At Albany, light rain was falling. The temperature was 78 degrees. The wind was west at 9 miles an hour. The report from Valdosta was not available. Over the marine area, at the buoy south of Apalachicola, winds were west at 2 knots. At the buoy south of Panama City, winds were southwest at 10 knots. At the buoy south of Pensacola, winds were southeast at 6 knots, and seas were 2 feet. The forecast for the local area. Tonight, mostly cloudy. Showers and thunderstorms likely this evening, then a slight chance of showers after midnight. Lows in the lower 70s. West winds around 5 miles per hour this evening, becoming light and variable. Chance of rain 70%. Saturday, mostly sunny with a chance of showers. A slight chance of thunderstorms in the morning, then a chance of thunderstorms in the afternoon. Highs in the upper 80s. West winds 5 to 10 miles per hour. Chance of rain 50%. Saturday night, a slight chance of thunderstorms in the evening. Mostly cloudy with a slight chance of showers. Lows in the lower 70s. Southwest winds 5 to 10 miles per hour. Chance of rain 20%. Sunday, partly sunny with showers likely. A slight chance of thunderstorms in the morning, then thunderstorms likely in the afternoon. Highs in the upper 80s. Light and variable winds, becoming northwest around 5 miles per hour in the afternoon. Chance of rain 70%. Sunday night, mostly cloudy. Showers and thunderstorms likely in the evening, then a chance of showers after midnight. Lows in the lower 70s. Northeast winds around 5 miles per hour in the evening, becoming light and variable. Chance of rain 70%. Monday and Monday night, mostly cloudy. A slight chance of showers and thunderstorms. Highs around 90. Lows in the lower 70s. Chance of rain 20%. Tuesday, partly sunny. A chance of showers and thunderstorms in the afternoon. Highs in the lower 90s. Chance of rain 30%.

Tuesday night through Wednesday night, partly cloudy with a chance of showers and thunderstorms. Lows in the upper 60s. Highs in the upper 80s. Chance of rain 30%. Thursday and Thursday night, partly cloudy. A chance of showers and thunderstorms. Highs in the mid-80s. Lows in the upper 60s. Chance of rain 40%. Friday, mostly sunny. A slight chance of showers and thunderstorms in the morning, then a chance of showers and thunderstorms in the afternoon. Highs in the mid-80s. Chance of rain 30%. The coastal waters forecast for the following: waters from Suwannee River to Apalachicola, Florida, extending from 20 to 60 nautical miles, waters from Okaloosa, Walton County line to Mexico Beach, 20 to 60 nautical miles, and waters from Mexico Beach to Apalachicola, 20 to 60 nautical miles. Rest of today, southwest winds 5 to 10 knots. Seas 1 foot or less. Wave detail, south 2 feet at 7 seconds. A slight chance of showers and thunderstorms. Tonight, southwest winds 5 to 10 knots. Seas 1 foot or less. Wave detail, south 2 feet at 7 seconds and west 1 foot at 3 seconds. A slight chance of thunderstorms. A slight chance of showers in the evening, then a chance of showers after midnight. Saturday, west winds 10 to 15 knots. Seas 1 foot or less, then around 3 feet in the afternoon. Wave detail, west 2 feet at 4 seconds and south 2 feet at 7 seconds. A chance of showers with a slight chance of thunderstorms. Saturday night, west winds 10 to 15 knots. Seas around 3 feet. Wave detail, west 3 feet at 4 seconds and south 1 foot at 7 seconds. A chance of showers, mainly in the evening. Sunday, west winds 10 to 15 knots. Seas around 3 feet. Wave detail, west 3 feet at 4 seconds and south 1 foot at 8 seconds. A slight chance of showers and thunderstorms. Sunday night, west winds 10 to 15 knots. Seas 1 foot or less. Wave detail, west 2 feet at 4 seconds and south 1 foot at 8 seconds. A slight chance of showers and thunderstorms. Monday, west winds 10 to 15 knots. Seas 1 foot or less. A slight chance of showers and thunderstorms. Monday night, west winds 10 to 15 knots. Seas 1 foot or less. A slight chance of showers and thunderstorms. Tuesday, northwest winds 5 to 10 knots. Seas 1 foot or less. A slight chance of showers and thunderstorms. Tuesday night, northwest winds around 10 knots, becoming northeast after midnight. Seas 1 foot or less. A slight chance of showers and thunderstorms in the evening, then a chance of showers and thunderstorms after midnight. Winds and seas higher and near thunderstorms. The coastal waters forecast for the following: coastal waters from Okaloosa, Walton County line to Mexico Beach out to 20 nautical miles, and coastal waters from Mexico Beach to Apalachicola out to 20 nautical miles. Rest of today, southwest winds 10 to 15 knots. Waves 1 foot or less. Wave detail, south 2 feet at 7 seconds and west 1 foot at 2 seconds. Protected waters a moderate chop. A slight chance of showers and thunderstorms. Tonight, west winds 10 to 15 knots. Waves 1 foot or less. Wave detail, southwest 2 feet at 3 seconds and south 2 feet at 7 seconds. Protected waters a moderate chop. A slight chance of thunderstorms. A slight chance of showers in the evening, then a chance of showers after midnight. Saturday, west winds around 10 knots, increasing to 15 to 20 knots in the afternoon. Waves 1 foot or less, then around 3 feet in the afternoon. Wave detail, west 2 feet at 4 seconds and south 2 feet at 7 seconds, becoming southwest 3 feet at 4 seconds and south 1 foot at 7 seconds. Protected waters choppy. A chance of showers with a slight chance of thunderstorms. Saturday night, west winds 15 to 20 knots. Seas around 3 feet. Wave detail, southwest 3 feet at 4 seconds and south 1 foot at 7 seconds. Protected waters choppy. A slight chance of showers and thunderstorms. Sunday, west winds 10 to 15 knots. Seas around 3 feet. Wave detail, west 3 feet at 5 seconds and south 1 foot at 8 seconds. Protected waters a moderate chop. A chance of showers. A slight chance of thunderstorms in the morning, then a chance of thunderstorms in the afternoon. Sunday night, west winds 10 to 15 knots. Waves 1 foot or less. Wave detail.

west 2 feet at 4 seconds and south 1 foot at 7 seconds. Protected water is a moderate chop. A chance of showers. A chance of thunderstorms, mainly in the evening. Monday, west winds 10 to 15 knots. Waves 1 foot or less. Protected water is a moderate chop. A slight chance of showers and thunderstorms. Monday night, west winds 10 to 15 knots, becoming northwest 5 to 10 knots after midnight. Waves 1 foot or less. Protected water is a moderate chop. A slight chance of showers and thunderstorms in the evening. Tuesday, northwest winds 5 to 10 knots, becoming west 10 to 15 knots in the afternoon. Waves 1 foot or less. Protected water is a moderate chop. A slight chance of showers and thunderstorms in the afternoon. Tuesday night, northwest winds 10 to 15 knots, becoming northeast after midnight. Waves 1 foot or less. Protected water is a moderate chop. A chance of showers and thunderstorms. Winds and waves higher in and near thunderstorms. The coastal waters forecast for the following St. Andrews Bay waterways. Rest of today, southwest winds around 10 knots. Protected water is a light chop. A chance of showers and thunderstorms. Tonight, southwest winds 5 to 10 knots. Protected water is a light chop. A slight chance of thunderstorms. A slight chance of showers in the evening, then a chance of showers after midnight. Saturday, west winds 5 to 10 knots, becoming southwest 10 to 15 knots in the afternoon. Protected water is a moderate chop. A slight chance of thunderstorms. A chance of showers, mainly in the morning. Saturday night, southwest winds 10 to 15 knots, becoming west 5 to 10 knots after midnight. Protected water is a moderate chop. A slight chance of showers and thunderstorms after midnight. Sunday, west winds 5 to 10 knots, increasing to 10 to 15 knots in the afternoon. Protected water is a moderate chop. A chance of showers. A slight chance of thunderstorms in the morning, then a chance of thunderstorms in the afternoon. Sunday night, west winds 5 to 10 knots. Protected water is a light chop. A chance of showers. A chance of thunderstorms, mainly in the evening. Monday, northwest winds 5 to 10 knots. Protected water is a light chop. A chance of showers and thunderstorms in the afternoon. Monday night, west winds 5 to 10 knots. Protected water is a light chop. A chance of showers and thunderstorms in the evening. Tuesday, northwest winds 5 to 10 knots. Protected water is a light chop. A chance of showers and thunderstorms in the afternoon. Tuesday night, northwest winds 5 to 10 knots, becoming northeast after midnight. Protected water is a light chop. A chance of showers and thunderstorms, mainly in the evening. Winds and waves higher in and near thunderstorms. The Tropical Weather Outlook. For the North Atlantic, Caribbean Sea and the Gulf of America, tropical cyclone formation is not expected during the next 7 days. Tide information for Friday, May 29, 2026. St. Mark's River entrance. High 2:21 a.m., low 7:13 a.m., high 1:22 p.m., low 8:33 p.m. Apalachicola. High 5:52 a.m., low 8:40 a.m., high 1:50 p.m., low 10:37 p.m. St. Andrews Bay at Panama City. High 8:20 a.m., low 7:46 p.m. Note that the times of high and low tide are 3 minutes earlier at Channel Point than at the St. Mark's River entrance. The average water temperature at Apalachicola was 82.4 degrees. Sunrise and sunset in Tallahassee. May 29, 2026, sunrise 6:37 a.m. Eastern Daylight Time, sunset 8:33 p.m. Eastern Daylight Time. 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This broadcast originates from your National Weather Service office in Tallahassee, Florida. The latest weather and forecast information can also be accessed by calling our automated forecast line at 850-942-8851. The current time is 6:48 p.m. Eastern Daylight Time. High rip current risk now in effect through late Sunday night. What? Dangerous rip currents. Where? Walton, Bay, Gulf, and Franklin County beaches. When? Through late Sunday night. Impacts. Rip currents can sweep even the best swimmers away from shore into deeper water. Swim near a lifeguard. If caught in a rip current, relax and float.
Don't swim against the current. If able, swim in a direction following the shoreline. If unable to escape, trace the shore and call or wave for help. These are the 6 p.m. Eastern Daylight Time conditions. At the Tallahassee Airport, it was cloudy. The temperature was 80 degrees. The wind was calm. At Florida State University, the temperature was 81 degrees. The wind was calm. At Apalachicola, it was partly sunny. The temperature was 82 degrees. The wind was northwest at 6 miles an hour. At Panama City Northwest, light rain was falling. The temperature was 79 degrees. The wind was southwest at 5 miles an hour. At Dothan, it was cloudy. The temperature was 80 degrees. The wind was southeast at 7 miles an hour. At Albany, light rain was falling. The temperature was 78 degrees. The wind was west at 9 miles an hour. The report from Valdosta was not available. Over the marine area, at the buoy south of Apalachicola, winds were west at 2 knots. At the buoy south of Panama City, winds were southwest at 10 knots. At the buoy south of Pensacola, winds were southeast at 6 knots, and seas were 2 feet. The forecast for the local area. Tonight, mostly cloudy. Showers and thunderstorms likely this evening, then a slight chance of showers after midnight. Lows in the lower 70s. West winds around 5 miles per hour this evening, becoming light and variable. Chance of rain 70%. Saturday, mostly sunny with a chance of showers. A slight chance of thunderstorms in the morning, then a chance of thunderstorms in the afternoon. Highs in the upper 80s. West winds 5 to 10 miles per hour. Chance of rain 50%. Saturday night, a slight chance of thunderstorms in the evening. Mostly cloudy with a slight chance of showers. Lows in the lower 70s. Southwest winds 5 to 10 miles per hour. Chance of rain 20%. Sunday, partly sunny with showers likely. A slight chance of thunderstorms in the morning, then thunderstorms likely in the afternoon. Highs in the upper 80s. Light and variable winds, becoming northwest around 5 miles per hour in the afternoon. Chance of rain 70%. Sunday night, mostly cloudy. Showers and thunderstorms likely in the evening, then a chance of showers after midnight. Lows in the lower 70s. Northeast winds around 5 miles per hour in the evening, becoming light and variable. Chance of rain 70%. Monday and Monday night, mostly cloudy. A slight chance of showers and thunderstorms. Highs around 90. Lows in the lower 70s. Chance of rain 20%. Tuesday, partly sunny. A chance of showers and thunderstorms in the afternoon. Highs in the lower 90s. Chance of rain 30%. Tuesday night through Wednesday night, partly cloudy with a chance of showers and thunderstorms. Lows in the upper 60s. Highs in the upper 80s. Chance of rain 30%. Thursday and Thursday night, partly cloudy. A chance of showers and thunderstorms. Highs in the mid 80s. Lows in the upper 60s. Chance of rain 40%. Friday, mostly sunny. A slight chance of showers and thunderstorms in the morning, then a chance of showers and thunderstorms in the afternoon. Highs in the mid 80s. Chance of rain 30%. The coastal waters forecast for the following: waters from Suwannee River to Apalachicola, Florida, extending from 20 to 60 nautical miles, waters from Okaloosa, Walton County line to Mexico Beach, 20 to 60 nautical miles, and waters from Mexico Beach to Apalachicola, 20 to 60 nautical miles. West of today, southwest winds 5 to 10 knots. Seas 1 foot or less. Wave detail, south 2 feet at 7 seconds. A slight chance of showers and thunderstorms. Tonight, southwest winds 5 to 10 knots. Seas 1 foot or less. Wave detail, south 2 feet at 7 seconds and west 1 foot at 3 seconds. A slight chance of thunderstorms. A slight chance of showers in the evening, then a chance of showers after midnight. Saturday, west winds 10 to 15 knots. Seas 1 foot or less, then around 3 feet in the afternoon. Wave detail, west 2 feet at 4 seconds and south 2 feet at 7 seconds. A chance of showers with a slight chance of thunderstorms. Saturday night, west winds 10 to 15 knots. Seas around 3 feet. Wave detail, west 3 feet at 4 seconds and south 1 foot at 7 seconds. A chance of showers, mainly in the evening.
Sunday, west wind 10 to 15 knots. Seas around 3 feet. Wave detail, west 3 feet at 4 seconds and south 1 foot at 8 seconds. A slight chance of showers and thunderstorms. Sunday night, west winds 10 to 15 knots. Seas 1 foot or less. Wave detail, west 2 feet at 4 seconds and south 1 foot at 8 seconds. A slight chance of showers and thunderstorms. Monday, west winds 10 to 15 knots. Seas 1 foot or less. A slight chance of showers and thunderstorms. Monday night, west winds 10 to 15 knots. Seas 1 foot or less. A slight chance of showers and thunderstorms. Tuesday, northwest winds 5 to 10 knots. Seas 1 foot or less. A slight chance of showers and thunderstorms. Tuesday night, northwest winds around 10 knots, becoming northeast after midnight. Seas 1 foot or less. A slight chance of showers and thunderstorms in the evening, then a chance of showers and thunderstorms after midnight. Winds and seas higher and near thunderstorms. The coastal waters forecast for the following: coastal waters from Okaloosa, Walton County line to Mexico Beach out to 20 nautical miles, and coastal waters from Mexico Beach to Apalachicola out to 20 nautical miles. Rest of today, southwest winds 10 to 15 knots. Waves 1 foot or less. Wave detail, south 2 feet at 7 seconds and west 1 foot at 2 seconds. Protected waters a moderate chop. A slight chance of showers and thunderstorms. Tonight, west winds 10 to 15 knots. Waves 1 foot or less. Wave detail, southwest 2 feet at 3 seconds and south 2 feet at 7 seconds. Protected waters a moderate chop. A slight chance of thunderstorms. A slight chance of showers in the evening, then a chance of showers after midnight. Saturday, west winds around 10 knots, increasing to 15 to 20 knots in the afternoon. Waves 1 foot or less, then around 3 feet in the afternoon. Wave detail, west 2 feet at 4 seconds and south 2 feet at 7 seconds, becoming southwest 3 feet at 4 seconds and south 1 foot at 7 seconds. Protected waters choppy. A chance of showers with a slight chance of thunderstorms. Saturday night, west winds 15 to 20 knots. Seas around 3 feet. Wave detail, southwest 3 feet at 4 seconds and south 1 foot at 7 seconds. Protected waters choppy. A slight chance of showers and thunderstorms. Sunday, west winds 10 to 15 knots. Seas around 3 feet. Wave detail, west 3 feet at 5 seconds and south 1 foot at 8 seconds. Protected waters a moderate chop. A chance of showers. A slight chance of thunderstorms in the morning, then a chance of thunderstorms in the afternoon. Sunday night, west winds 10 to 15 knots. Waves 1 foot or less. Wave detail, west 2 feet at 4 seconds and south 1 foot at 7 seconds. Protected waters a moderate chop. A chance of showers. A chance of thunderstorms, mainly in the evening. Monday, west winds 10 to 15 knots. Waves 1 foot or less. Protected waters a moderate chop. A slight chance of showers and thunderstorms. Monday night, west winds 10 to 15 knots, becoming northwest 5 to 10 knots after midnight. Waves 1 foot or less. Protected waters a moderate chop. A slight chance of showers and thunderstorms in the evening. Tuesday, northwest winds 5 to 10 knots, becoming west 10 to 15 knots in the afternoon. Waves 1 foot or less. Protected waters a moderate chop. A slight chance of showers and thunderstorms in the afternoon. Tuesday night, northwest winds 10 to 15 knots, becoming northeast after midnight. Waves 1 foot or less. Protected waters a moderate chop. A chance of showers and thunderstorms. Winds and waves higher and near thunderstorms. The coastal waters forecast for the following: St. Andrews Bay waterways. Rest of today, southwest winds around 10 knots. Protected waters a light chop. A chance of showers and thunderstorms. Tonight, southwest winds 5 to 10 knots. Protected waters a light chop. A slight chance of thunderstorms. A slight chance of showers in the evening, then a chance of showers after midnight. Saturday, west winds 5 to 10 knots, becoming southwest 10 to 15 knots in the afternoon. Protected waters a moderate chop. A slight chance of thunderstorms. A chance of showers, mainly in the morning. Saturday night, southwest winds 10 to 15 knots, becoming west 5 to 10 knots after midnight.
Protected water is a moderate choice.

a slight chance of showers and thunderstorms after midnight. Sunday, west winds 5 to 10 knots, increasing to 10 to 15 knots in the afternoon. Protected waters a moderate chop. A chance of showers. A slight chance of thunderstorms in the morning, then a chance of thunderstorms in the afternoon. Sunday night, west winds 5 to 10 knots. Protected waters a light chop. A chance of showers. A chance of thunderstorms, mainly in the evening. Monday, northwest winds 5 to 10 knots. Protected waters a light chop. A chance of showers and thunderstorms in the afternoon. Monday night, west winds 5 to 10 knots. Protected waters a light chop. A chance of showers and thunderstorms in the evening. Tuesday, northwest winds 5 to 10 knots. Protected waters a light chop. A chance of showers and thunderstorms in the afternoon. Tuesday night, northwest winds 5 to 10 knots, becoming northeast after midnight. Protected waters a light chop. A chance of showers and thunderstorms, mainly in the evening. Winds and waves higher in and near thunderstorms. The Tallahassee climate summary for this evening, as of 5 p.m., May 29, 2026. Today's high temperature of 90 degrees occurred at 1:18 p.m. This time the normal high of 90. Today's low temperature of 71 degrees occurred at 6:09 a.m. This low was 4 degrees above the normal low of 67. 0.39 inches of precipitation fell today, which brings the monthly total to 5.15 inches. This is 2.13 inches above the normal amount of 3.02 inches for May. The total precipitation for the year now stands at 12.06 inches, which is 8.42 inches below normal. The normal high temperature for tomorrow is 90 degrees, and the normal low is 68. The record high for tomorrow is 99, which last occurred in 1927, and the record low is 49, which occurred in 1971. Sunset tonight is at 8:33 p.m. Sunrise tomorrow is at 6:36 a.m. The Tropical Weather Outlook. For the North Atlantic, Caribbean Sea, and the Gulf of America, tropical cyclone formation is not expected during the next 7 days. Tide information for Friday, May 29, 2026. St. Marks River entrance. High 2:21 a.m., low 7:13 a.m., high 1:22 p.m., low 8:33 p.m. Apalachicola. High 5:52 a.m., low 8:40 a.m., high 1:50 p.m., low 10:37 p.m. St. Andrews Bay at Panama City. High 8:20 a.m., low 7:46 p.m. Note that the times of high and low tide are 3 minutes earlier at Shell Point than at the St. Marks River entrance. The average water temperature at Apalachicola was 82.4 degrees. Sunrise and sunset in Tallahassee. May 29, 2026, sunrise 6:37 a.m. Eastern Daylight Time, sunset 8:33 p.m. Eastern Daylight Time. 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This broadcast originates from your National Weather Service office in Tallahassee, Florida. The latest weather and forecast information can also be accessed by calling our automated forecast line at 850-942-8851. The current time is 7:02 p.m. Eastern Daylight Time. High rip current risk now in effect through late Sunday night. What? Dangerous rip currents. Where? Walton, Bay, Gulf, and Franklin County beaches. When? Through late Sunday night. Impacts. Rip currents can sweep even the best swimmers away from shore into deeper water. Swim near a lifeguard. If caught in a rip current, relax and float. Don't swim against the current. If able, swim in a direction following the shoreline. If unable to escape, trace the shore and call or wave for help. These are the 6 p.m. Eastern Daylight Time conditions. At the Tallahassee Airport, it was cloudy. The temperature was 80 degrees. The wind was calm. At Florida State University, the temperature was 81 degrees. The wind was calm. At Apalachicola, it was partly sunny. The temperature was 82 degrees. The wind was northwest at 6 miles an hour. At Panama City Northwest, light rain was falling. The temperature was 79 degrees. The wind was southwest at 5 miles an hour. At Dothan, it was cloudy. The temperature was 80 degrees. The wind was southeast at 7 miles an hour. At Albany, light rain was falling.

The temperature was 78 degrees. The wind was west at 9 miles an hour. The report from Valdosta was not available. Over the marine area, at the buoy south of Apalachicola, winds were west at 2 knots. At the buoy south of Panama City, winds were southwest at 10 knots. At the buoy south of Pensacola, winds were southeast at 6 knots, and seas were 2 feet. These are the 7 p.m. Eastern Daylight Time conditions. At the Tallahassee Airport, it was cloudy. The temperature was 80 degrees. The wind was west at 6 miles an hour. The report from Florida State University was not available. At Apalachicola, it was partly sunny. The temperature was 81 degrees. The wind was west at 6 miles an hour. At Panama City Northwest, light rain was falling. The temperature was 79 degrees. The wind was east at 3 miles an hour. At Dothan, it was cloudy. The temperature was 80 degrees. The wind was south at 5 miles an hour. At Albany, light rain was falling. The temperature was 77 degrees. The wind was west at 7 miles an hour. The report from Valdosta was not available. Over the marine area, at the buoy south of Apalachicola, winds were west at 8 knots. At the buoy south of Panama City, winds were southwest at 12 knots. At the buoy south of Pensacola, winds were south at 8 knots. The forecast for the local area. Tonight, mostly cloudy. Showers and thunderstorms likely this evening, then a slight chance of showers after midnight. Lows in the lower 70s. West winds around 5 miles per hour this evening, becoming light and variable. Chance of rain 70%. Saturday, mostly sunny with a chance of showers. A slight chance of thunderstorms in the morning, then a chance of thunderstorms in the afternoon. Highs in the upper 80s. West winds 5 to 10 miles per hour. Chance of rain 50%. Saturday night, a slight chance of thunderstorms in the evening. Mostly cloudy with a slight chance of showers. Lows in the lower 70s. Southwest winds 5 to 10 miles per hour. Chance of rain 20%. Sunday, partly sunny with showers likely. A slight chance of thunderstorms in the morning, then thunderstorms likely in the afternoon. Highs in the upper 80s. Light and variable winds, becoming northwest around 5 miles per hour in the afternoon. Chance of rain 70%. Sunday night, mostly cloudy. Showers and thunderstorms likely in the evening, then a chance of showers after midnight. Lows in the lower 70s. Northeast winds around 5 miles per hour in the evening, becoming light and variable. Chance of rain 70%. Monday and Monday night, mostly cloudy. A slight chance of showers and thunderstorms. Highs around 90. Lows in the lower 70s. Chance of rain 20%. Tuesday, partly sunny. A chance of showers and thunderstorms in the afternoon. Highs in the lower 90s. Chance of rain 30%. Tuesday night through Wednesday night, partly cloudy with a chance of showers and thunderstorms. Lows in the upper 60s. Highs in the upper 80s. Chance of rain 30%. Thursday and Thursday night, partly cloudy. A chance of showers and thunderstorms. Highs in the mid-80s. Lows in the upper 60s. Chance of rain 40%. Friday, mostly sunny. A slight chance of showers and thunderstorms in the morning, then a chance of showers and thunderstorms in the afternoon. Highs in the mid-80s. Chance of rain 30%. The coastal waters forecast for the following: waters from Suwannee River to Apalachicola, Florida, extending from 20 to 60 nautical miles, waters from Okaloosa-Walton County line to Mexico Beach 20 to 60 nautical miles, and waters from Mexico Beach to Apalachicola 20 to 60 nautical miles. Rest of today, southwest winds 5 to 10 knots. Seas 1 foot or less. Wave detail, south 2 feet at 7 seconds. A slight chance of showers and thunderstorms. Tonight, southwest winds 5 to 10 knots. Seas 1 foot or less. Wave detail, south 2 feet at 7 seconds and west 1 foot at 3 seconds. A slight chance of thunderstorms. A slight chance of showers in the evening, then a chance of showers after midnight. Saturday, west winds 10 to 15 knots. Seas 1 foot or less, then around 3 feet in the afternoon. Wave detail, west 2 feet at 4 seconds and south 2 feet at 7 seconds. A chance of showers with a slight chance of thunderstorms. Saturday night, west winds 10 to 15.

Sea knots. Seas around 3 feet. Wave detail, west 3 feet at 4 seconds and south 1 foot at 7 seconds. A chance of showers, mainly in the evening. Sunday, west winds 10 to 15 knots. Seas around 3 feet. Wave detail, west 3 feet at 4 seconds and south 1 foot at 8 seconds. A slight chance of showers and thunderstorms. Sunday night, west winds 10 to 15 knots. Seas 1 foot or less. Wave detail, west 2 feet at 4 seconds and south 1 foot at 8 seconds. A slight chance of showers and thunderstorms. Monday, west winds 10 to 15 knots. Seas 1 foot or less. A slight chance of showers and thunderstorms. Monday night, west winds 10 to 15 knots. Seas 1 foot or less. A slight chance of showers and thunderstorms. Tuesday, northwest winds 5 to 10 knots. Seas 1 foot or less. A slight chance of showers and thunderstorms. Tuesday night, northwest winds around 10 knots, becoming northeast after midnight. Seas 1 foot or less. A slight chance of showers and thunderstorms in the evening, then a chance of showers and thunderstorms after midnight. Winds and seas higher and near thunderstorms. The coastal waters forecast for the following: coastal waters from Okaloosa, Walton County line to Mexico Beach out to 20 nautical miles, and coastal waters from Mexico Beach to Apalachicola out to 20 nautical miles. Rest of today, southwest winds 10 to 15 knots. Waves 1 foot or less. Wave detail, south 2 feet at 7 seconds and west 1 foot at 2 seconds. Protected waters a moderate chop. A slight chance of showers and thunderstorms. Tonight, west winds 10 to 15 knots. Waves 1 foot or less. Wave detail, southwest 2 feet at 3 seconds and south 2 feet at 7 seconds. Protected waters a moderate chop. A slight chance of thunderstorms. A slight chance of showers in the evening, then a chance of showers after midnight. Saturday, west winds around 10 knots, increasing to 15 to 20 knots in the afternoon. Waves 1 foot or less, then around 3 feet in the afternoon. Wave detail, west 2 feet at 4 seconds and south 2 feet at 7 seconds, becoming southwest 3 feet at 4 seconds and south 1 foot at 7 seconds. Protected waters choppy. A chance of showers with a slight chance of thunderstorms. Saturday night, west winds 15 to 20 knots. Seas around 3 feet. Wave detail, southwest 3 feet at 4 seconds and south 1 foot at 7 seconds. Protected waters choppy. A slight chance of showers and thunderstorms. Sunday, west winds 10 to 15 knots. Seas around 3 feet. Wave detail, west 3 feet at 5 seconds and south 1 foot at 8 seconds. Protected waters a moderate chop. A chance of showers. A slight chance of thunderstorms in the morning, then a chance of thunderstorms in the afternoon. Sunday night, west winds 10 to 15 knots. Waves 1 foot or less. Wave detail, west 2 feet at 4 seconds and south 1 foot at 7 seconds. Protected waters a moderate chop. A chance of showers. A chance of thunderstorms, mainly in the evening. Monday, west winds 10 to 15 knots. Waves 1 foot or less. Protected waters a moderate chop. A slight chance of showers and thunderstorms. Monday night, west winds 10 to 15 knots, becoming northwest 5 to 10 knots after midnight. Waves 1 foot or less. Protected waters a moderate chop. A slight chance of showers and thunderstorms in the evening. Tuesday, northwest winds 5 to 10 knots, becoming west 10 to 15 knots in the afternoon. Waves 1 foot or less. Protected waters a moderate chop. A slight chance of showers and thunderstorms in the afternoon. Tuesday night, northwest winds 10 to 15 knots, becoming northeast after midnight. Waves 1 foot or less. Protected waters a moderate chop. A chance of showers and thunderstorms. Winds and waves higher and near thunderstorms. The coastal waters forecast for the following: St. Andrews Bay waterways. Rest of today, southwest winds around 10 knots. Protected waters a light chop. A chance of showers and thunderstorms. Tonight, southwest winds 5 to 10 knots. Protected waters a light chop. A slight chance of thunderstorms. A slight chance of showers in the evening, then a chance of showers after midnight. Saturday, west winds 5 to 10 knots, becoming southwest 10 to 15 knots in the afternoon. Protected waters a moderate chop. A slight

chance of thunderstorms. A chance of showers, mainly in the morning. Saturday night, southwest winds 10 to 15 knots, becoming west 5 to 10 knots after midnight. Protected waters a moderate chop. A slight chance of showers and thunderstorms after midnight. Sunday, west winds 5 to 10 knots, increasing to 10 to 15 knots in the afternoon. Protected waters a moderate chop. A chance of showers. A slight chance of thunderstorms in the morning, then a chance of thunderstorms in the afternoon. Sunday night, west winds 5 to 10 knots. Protected waters a light chop. A chance of showers. A chance of thunderstorms, mainly in the evening. Monday, northwest winds 5 to 10 knots. Protected waters a light chop. A chance of showers and thunderstorms in the afternoon. Monday night, west winds 5 to 10 knots. Protected waters a light chop. A chance of showers and thunderstorms in the evening. Tuesday, northwest winds 5 to 10 knots. Protected waters a light chop. A chance of showers and thunderstorms in the afternoon. Tuesday night, northwest winds 5 to 10 knots, becoming northeast after midnight. Protected waters a light chop. A chance of showers and thunderstorms, mainly in the evening. Winds and waves higher in and near thunderstorms. The Tropical Weather Outlook. For the North Atlantic, Caribbean Sea, and the Gulf of America, tropical cyclone formation is not expected during the next 7 days. Tide information for Friday, May 29, 2026. St. Marks River entrance. High 2:21 a.m., low 7:13 a.m., high 1:22 p.m., low 8:33 p.m. Apalachicola. High 5:52 a.m., low 8:40 a.m., high 1:50 p.m., low 10:37 p.m. St. Andrews Bay of Panama City. High 8:20 a.m., low 7:46 p.m. Note that the times of high and low tide are 3 minutes earlier at channel points and at the St. Marks River entrance. The average water temperature at Apalachicola was 82.4 degrees. Sunrise and sunset in Tallahassee. May 29, 2026, sunrise 6:37 a.m. Eastern Daylight Time, sunset 8:33 p.m. Eastern Daylight Time. 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This broadcast originates from your National Weather Service office in Tallahassee, Florida. The latest weather and forecast information can also be accessed by calling our automated forecast line at 850-942-8851. The current time is 7:16 p.m. Eastern Daylight Time. High rip current risk now in effect through late Sunday night. What? Dangerous rip currents. Where? Walton, Bay, Gulf, and Franklin County beaches. When? Through late Sunday night. Impacts. Rip currents can sweep even the best swimmers away from shore into deeper water. Swim near a lifeguard. If caught in a rip current, relax and float. Don't swim against the current. If able, swim in a direction following the shoreline. If unable to escape, face the shore and call or wave for help. These are the 7 p.m. Eastern Daylight Time conditions. At the Tallahassee Airport, it was cloudy. The temperature was 80 degrees. The wind was west at 6 miles an hour. At Florida State University, the temperature was 79 degrees. The wind was west at 3 miles an hour. At Apalachicola, it was partly sunny. The temperature was 81 degrees. The wind was west at 6 miles an hour. At Panama City Northwest, light rain was falling. The temperature was 79 degrees. The wind was east at 3 miles an hour. At Dothan, it was partly sunny. The temperature was 80 degrees. The wind was south at 5 miles an hour. At Albany, light rain was falling. The temperature was 77 degrees. The wind was west at 7 miles an hour. The report from Valdosta was not available. Over the marine area, at the buoy south of Apalachicola, winds were west at 6 knots and seas were 2 feet. At the buoy south of Panama City, winds were southwest at 12 knots and seas were 2 feet. At the buoy south of Pensacola, winds were south at 8 knots and seas were 2 feet. The forecast for the local area. Tonight, mostly cloudy. Showers and thunderstorms likely this evening, then a slight chance of showers after midnight. Lows in the lower 70s. West winds around 5 miles per hour this evening, becoming light and variable. Chance of rain 70%,

northeast winds around 5 miles per hour in the evening, becoming light and variable. Chance of rain 70%. Monday and Monday night, mostly cloudy. A slight chance of showers and thunderstorms. Highs around 90. Lows in the lower 70s. Chance of rain 20%. Tuesday, partly sunny. A chance of showers and thunderstorms in the afternoon. Highs in the lower 90s. Chance of rain 30%. Tuesday night through Wednesday night, partly cloudy with a chance of showers and thunderstorms. Lows in the upper 60s. Highs in the upper 80s. Chance of rain 30%. Thursday and Thursday night, partly cloudy. A chance of showers and thunderstorms. Highs in the mid 80s. Lows in the upper 60s. Chance of rain 40%. Friday, mostly sunny. A slight chance of showers and thunderstorms in the morning, then a chance of showers and thunderstorms in the afternoon. Highs in the mid 80s. Chance of rain 30%. The coastal waters forecast for the following waters from Suwannee River to Apalachicola, Florida, extending from 20 to 60 nautical miles, waters from Okaloosa-Walton County line to Mexico Beach 20 to 60 nautical miles, and waters from Mexico Beach to Apalachicola 20 to 60 nautical miles. Rest of today, southwest winds 5 to 10 knots. Seas 1 foot or less. Wave detail, south 2 feet at 7 seconds. A slight chance of showers and thunderstorms. Tonight, southwest winds 5 to 10 knots. Seas 1 foot or less. Wave detail, south 2 feet at 7 seconds and west 1 foot at 3 seconds. A slight chance of thunderstorms. A slight chance of showers in the evening, then a chance of showers after midnight. Saturday, west winds 10 to 15 knots. Seas 1 foot or less, then around 3 feet in the afternoon. Wave detail, west 2 feet at 4 seconds and south 2 feet at 7 seconds. A chance of showers with a slight chance of thunderstorms. Saturday night, west winds 10 to 15 knots. Seas around 3 feet. Wave detail, west 3 feet at 4 seconds and south 1 foot at 7 seconds. A chance of showers, mainly in the evening. Sunday, west winds 10 to 15 knots. Seas around 3 feet. Wave detail, west 3 feet at 4 seconds and south 1 foot at 8 seconds. A slight chance of showers and thunderstorms. Sunday night, west winds 10 to 15 knots. Seas 1 foot or less. Wave detail, west 2 feet at 4 seconds and south 1 foot at 8 seconds. A slight chance of showers and thunderstorms. Monday, west winds 10 to 15 knots. Seas 1 foot or less. A slight chance of showers and thunderstorms. Monday night, west winds 10 to 15 knots. Seas 1 foot or less. A slight chance of showers and thunderstorms. Tuesday, northwest winds 5 to 10 knots. Seas 1 foot or less. A slight chance of showers and thunderstorms. Tuesday night, northwest winds around 10 knots, becoming northeast after midnight. Seas 1 foot or less. A slight chance of showers and thunderstorms in the evening, then a chance of showers and thunderstorms after midnight. Winds and seas higher and near thunderstorms. The coastal waters forecast for the following. Coastal waters from Okaloosa-Walton County line to Mexico Beach out to 20 nautical miles, and coastal waters from Mexico Beach to Apalachicola out to 20 nautical miles. Rest of today, southwest winds 10 to 15 knots. Waves 1 foot or less. Wave detail, south 2 feet at 7 seconds and west 1 foot at 2 seconds. Protected waters a moderate chop. A slight chance of showers and thunderstorms. Tonight, west winds 10 to 15 knots. Waves 1 foot or less. Wave detail, southwest 2 feet at 3 seconds and south 2 feet at 7 seconds. Protected waters a moderate chop. A slight chance of thunderstorms. A slight chance of showers in the evening, then a chance of showers after midnight. Saturday, west winds around 10 knots, increasing to 15 to 20 knots in the afternoon. Waves 1 foot or less, then around 3 feet in the afternoon. Wave detail, west 2 feet at 4 seconds and south 2 feet at 7 seconds, becoming southwest 3 feet at 4 seconds and south 1 foot at 7 seconds. Protected waters choppy. A chance of showers with a slight chance of thunderstorms. Saturday night, west winds 15 to 20 knots. Seas around 3 feet. Wave detail, southwest 3 feet at 4 seconds and south 1 foot at 7 seconds. Protected waters choppy. A slight chance of

hours and thunderstorms. Sunday, west winds 10 to 15 knots. Seas around 3 feet. Wave detail, west 3 feet at 5 seconds and south 1 foot at 8 seconds. Protected waters a moderate chop. A chance of showers. A slight chance of thunderstorms in the morning, then a chance of thunderstorms in the afternoon. Sunday night, west winds 10 to 15 knots. Waves 1 foot or less. Wave detail, west 2 feet at 4 seconds and south 1 foot at 7 seconds. Protected waters a moderate chop. A chance of showers. A chance of thunderstorms, mainly in the evening. Monday, west winds 10 to 15 knots. Waves 1 foot or less. Protected waters a moderate chop. A slight chance of showers and thunderstorms. Monday night, west winds 10 to 15 knots, becoming northwest 5 to 10 knots after midnight. Waves 1 foot or less. Protected waters a moderate chop. A slight chance of showers and thunderstorms in the evening. Tuesday, northwest winds 5 to 10 knots, becoming west 10 to 15 knots in the afternoon. Waves 1 foot or less. Protected waters a moderate chop. A slight chance of showers and thunderstorms in the afternoon. Tuesday night, northwest winds 10 to 15 knots, becoming northeast after midnight. Waves 1 foot or less. Protected waters a moderate chop. A chance of showers and thunderstorms. Winds and waves higher in and near thunderstorms. The coastal waters forecast for the following St. Andrews Bay waterways. Rest of today, southwest winds around 10 knots. Protected waters a light chop. A chance of showers and thunderstorms. Tonight, southwest winds 5 to 10 knots. Protected waters a light chop. A slight chance of thunderstorms. A slight chance of showers in the evening, then a chance of showers after midnight. Saturday, west winds 5 to 10 knots, becoming southwest 10 to 15 knots in the afternoon. Protected waters a moderate chop. A slight chance of thunderstorms. A chance of showers, mainly in the morning. Saturday night, southwest winds 10 to 15 knots, becoming west 5 to 10 knots after midnight. Protected waters a moderate chop. A slight chance of showers and thunderstorms after midnight. Sunday, west winds 5 to 10 knots, increasing to 10 to 15 knots in the afternoon. Protected waters a moderate chop. A chance of showers. A slight chance of thunderstorms in the morning, then a chance of thunderstorms in the afternoon. Sunday night, west winds 5 to 10 knots. Protected waters a light chop. A chance of showers. A chance of thunderstorms, mainly in the evening. Monday, northwest winds 5 to 10 knots. Protected waters a light chop. A chance of showers and thunderstorms in the afternoon. Monday night, west winds 5 to 10 knots. Protected waters a light chop. A chance of showers and thunderstorms in the evening. Tuesday, northwest winds 5 to 10 knots. Protected waters a light chop. A chance of showers and thunderstorms in the afternoon. Tuesday night, northwest winds 5 to 10 knots, becoming northeast after midnight. Protected waters a light chop. A chance of showers and thunderstorms, mainly in the evening. Winds and waves higher in and near thunderstorms. The tropical weather outlook. For the North Atlantic, Caribbean Sea, and the Gulf of America, tropical cyclone formation is not expected during the next 7 days. You are listening to NOAA Weather Radio Station KIH-24 in Tallahassee, Florida, operating 24 hours a day on a frequency of 162.40 MHz. This broadcast originates from your National Weather Service office in Tallahassee, Florida. The latest weather and forecast information can also be accessed by calling our automated forecast line at 850-942-8851. The current time is 7:29 p.m. Eastern Daylight Time. High rip current risk now in effect through late Sunday night. What? Dangerous rip currents. Where? Walton, Bay, Gulf, and Franklin County beaches. When? Through late Sunday night. Impacts. Rip currents can sweep even the best swimmers away from shore into deeper water. Swim near a lifeguard. If caught in a rip current, relax and float. Don't swim against the current. If able, swim in a direction following the shoreline. If unable to escape, face the shore and call or wave for help. These are the 7 p.m. Eastern Daylight Time conditions. At the Tallahassee Airport, it was cloudy. The temperature was 80 degrees. The wind was west at 6 miles an hour.

at Florida State University, the temperature was 79 degrees. The wind was west at 3 miles an hour. At Apalachicola, it was partly sunny. The temperature was 81 degrees. The wind was west at 6 miles an hour. At Panama City Northwest, light rain was falling. The temperature was 79 degrees. The wind was east at 3 miles an hour. At Dothan, it was partly sunny. The temperature was 80 degrees. The wind was south at 5 miles an hour. At Albany, light rain was falling. The temperature was 77 degrees. The wind was west at 7 miles an hour. The report from Valdosta was not available. Over the marine area, at the buoy south of Apalachicola, winds were west at 6 knots and seas were 2 feet. At the buoy south of Panama City, winds were southwest at 12 knots and seas were 2 feet. At the buoy south of Pensacola, winds were south at 8 knots and seas were 2 feet. The Tallahassee climate summary for this evening, as of 5 p.m., May 29, 2026. Today's high temperature of 90 degrees occurred at 1:18 p.m. This time the normal high of 90. Today's low temperature of 71 degrees occurred at 6:09 a.m. This low was 4 degrees above the normal low of 67. 0.39 inches of precipitation fell today, which brings the monthly total to 5.15 inches. This is 2.13 inches above the normal amount of 3.02 inches for May. The total precipitation for the year now stands at 12.06 inches, which is 8.42 inches below normal. The normal high temperature for tomorrow is 90 degrees, and the normal low is 68. The record high for tomorrow is 99, which last occurred in 1927, and the record low is 49, which occurred in 1971. Sunset tonight is at 8:33 p.m. Sunrise tomorrow is at 6:36 a.m. The forecast for the local area. Tonight, mostly cloudy. Showers and thunderstorms likely this evening, then a slight chance of showers after midnight. Lows in the lower 70s. West winds around 5 miles per hour this evening, becoming light and variable. Chance of rain 70%. Saturday, mostly sunny with a chance of showers. A slight chance of thunderstorms in the morning, then a chance of thunderstorms in the afternoon. Highs in the upper 80s. West winds 5 to 10 miles per hour. Chance of rain 50%. Saturday night, a slight chance of thunderstorms in the evening. Mostly cloudy with a slight chance of showers. Lows in the lower 70s. Southwest winds 5 to 10 miles per hour. Chance of rain 20%. Sunday, partly sunny with showers likely. A slight chance of thunderstorms in the morning, then thunderstorms likely in the afternoon. Highs in the upper 80s. Light and variable winds, becoming north. A slight chance of thunderstorms in the morning, then thunderstorms likely in the afternoon. Highs in the upper 80s. Light and variable winds, becoming northwest around 5 miles per hour in the afternoon. Chance of rain 70%. Sunday night, mostly cloudy. Showers and thunderstorms likely in the evening, then a chance of showers after midnight. Lows in the lower 70s. Northeast winds around 5 miles per hour in the evening, becoming light and variable. Chance of rain 70%. Monday and Monday night, mostly cloudy. A slight chance of showers and thunderstorms. Highs around 90. Lows in the lower 70s. Chance of rain 20%. Tuesday, partly sunny. A chance of showers and thunderstorms in the afternoon. Highs in the lower 90s. Chance of rain 30%. Tuesday night through Wednesday night, partly cloudy with a chance of showers and thunderstorms. Lows in the upper 60s. Highs in the upper 80s. Chance of rain 30%. Thursday and Thursday night, partly cloudy. A chance of showers and thunderstorms. Highs in the mid 80s. Lows in the upper 60s. Chance of rain 40%. Friday, mostly sunny. A slight chance of showers and thunderstorms in the morning, then a chance of showers and thunderstorms in the afternoon. Highs in the mid 80s. Chance of rain 30%. The coastal waters forecast for the following: waters from Suwannee River to Apalachicola, Florida, extending from 20 to 60 nautical miles, waters from Okaloosa-Walton County line to Mexico Beach 20 to 60 nautical miles, and waters from Mexico Beach to Apalachicola 20 to 60 nautical miles. Rest of today, southwest winds 5 to 10 knots. Seas 1 foot or less. Wave detail, south 2 feet at

7 seconds. A slight chance of showers and thunderstorms. Tonight, southwest winds 5 to 10 knots. Seas 1 foot or less. Wave detail, south 2 feet at 7 seconds and west 1 foot at 3 seconds. A slight chance of thunderstorms. A slight chance of showers in the evening, then a chance of showers after midnight. Saturday, west winds 10 to 15 knots. Seas 1 foot or less, then around 3 feet in the afternoon. Wave detail, west 2 feet at 4 seconds and south 2 feet at 7 seconds. A chance of showers with a slight chance of thunderstorms. Saturday night, west winds 10 to 15 knots. Seas around 3 feet. Wave detail, west 3 feet at 4 seconds and south 1 foot at 7 seconds. A chance of showers, mainly in the evening. Sunday, west winds 10 to 15 knots. Seas around 3 feet. Wave detail, west 3 feet at 4 seconds and south 1 foot at 8 seconds. A slight chance of showers and thunderstorms. Sunday night, west winds 10 to 15 knots. Seas 1 foot or less. Wave detail, west 2 feet at 4 seconds and south 1 foot at 8 seconds. A slight chance of showers and thunderstorms. Monday, west winds 10 to 15 knots. Seas 1 foot or less. A slight chance of showers and thunderstorms. Monday night, west winds 10 to 15 knots. Seas 1 foot or less. A slight chance of showers and thunderstorms. Tuesday, northwest winds 5 to 10 knots. Seas 1 foot or less. A slight chance of showers and thunderstorms. Tuesday night, northwest winds around 10 knots, becoming northeast after midnight. Seas 1 foot or less. A slight chance of showers and thunderstorms in the evening, then a chance of showers and thunderstorms after midnight. Winds and seas higher and near thunderstorms. The coastal waters forecast for the following: coastal waters from Okaloosa Walton County line to Mexico Beach out to 20 nautical miles, and coastal waters from Mexico Beach to Apalachicola out to 20 nautical miles. Rest of today, southwest winds 10 to 15 knots. Waves 1 foot or less. Wave detail, south 2 feet at 7 seconds and west 1 foot at 2 seconds. Protected waters a moderate chop. A slight chance of showers and thunderstorms. Tonight, west winds 10 to 15 knots. Waves 1 foot or less. Wave detail, southwest 2 feet at 3 seconds and south 2 feet at 7 seconds. Protected waters a moderate chop. A slight chance of thunderstorms. A slight chance of showers in the evening, then a chance of showers after midnight. Saturday, west winds around 10 knots, increasing to 15 to 20 knots in the afternoon. Waves 1 foot or less, then around 3 feet in the afternoon. Wave detail, west 2 feet at 4 seconds and south 2 feet at 7 seconds, becoming southwest 3 feet at 4 seconds and south 1 foot at 7 seconds. Protected waters choppy. A chance of showers with a slight chance of thunderstorms. Saturday night, west winds 15 to 20 knots. Seas around 3 feet. Wave detail, southwest 3 feet at 4 seconds and south 1 foot at 7 seconds. Protected waters choppy. A slight chance of showers and thunderstorms. Sunday, west winds 10 to 15 knots. Seas around 3 feet. Wave detail, west 3 feet at 5 seconds and south 1 foot at 8 seconds. Protected waters a moderate chop. A chance of showers. A slight chance of thunderstorms in the morning, then a chance of thunderstorms in the afternoon. Sunday night, west winds 10 to 15 knots. Waves 1 foot or less. Wave detail, west 2 feet at 4 seconds and south 1 foot at 7 seconds. Protected waters a moderate chop. A chance of showers. A chance of thunderstorms, mainly in the evening. Monday, west winds 10 to 15 knots. Waves 1 foot or less. Protected waters a moderate chop. A slight chance of showers and thunderstorms. Monday night, west winds 10 to 15 knots, becoming northwest 5 to 10 knots after midnight. Waves 1 foot or less. Protected waters a moderate chop. A slight chance of showers and thunderstorms in the evening. Tuesday, northwest winds 5 to 10 knots, becoming west 10 to 15 knots in the afternoon. Waves 1 foot or less. Protected waters a moderate chop. A slight chance of showers and thunderstorms in the afternoon. Tuesday night, northwest winds 10 to 15 knots, becoming northeast after midnight. Waves 1 foot or less. Protected waters a moderate chop.
a chance of showers and thunderstorms. Winds and waves higher and near thunderstorms. The coastal waters forecast for the following St. Andrews Bay waterways. Rest of today, southwest winds around 10 knots. Protected waters, a light chop. A chance of showers and thunderstorms. Tonight, southwest winds 5 to 10 knots. Protected waters, a light chop. A slight chance of thunderstorms. A slight chance of showers in the evening, then a chance of showers after midnight. Saturday, west winds 5 to 10 knots, becoming southwest 10 to 15 knots in the afternoon. Protected waters, a moderate chop. A slight chance of thunderstorms. A chance of showers, mainly in the morning. Saturday night, southwest winds 10 to 15 knots, becoming west 5 to 10 knots after midnight. Protected waters, a moderate chop. A slight chance of showers and thunderstorms after midnight. Sunday, west winds 5 to 10 knots, increasing to 10 to 15 knots in the afternoon. Protected waters, a moderate chop. A chance of showers. A slight chance of thunderstorms in the morning, then a chance of thunderstorms in the afternoon. Sunday night, west winds 5 to 10 knots. Protected waters, a light chop. A chance of showers. A chance of thunderstorms, mainly in the evening. Monday, northwest winds 5 to 10 knots. Protected waters, a light chop. A chance of showers and thunderstorms in the afternoon. Monday night, west winds 5 to 10 knots. Protected waters, a light chop. A chance of showers and thunderstorms in the evening. Tuesday, northwest winds 5 to 10 knots. Protected waters, a light chop. A chance of showers and thunderstorms in the afternoon. Tuesday night, northwest winds 5 to 10 knots, becoming northeast after midnight. Protected waters, a light chop. A chance of showers and thunderstorms, mainly in the evening. Winds and waves higher and near thunderstorms. The Tropical Weather Outlook. For the North Atlantic, Caribbean Sea, and the Gulf of America, tropical cyclone formation is not expected during the next 7 days. 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This broadcast originates from your National Weather Service office in Tallahassee, Florida. The latest weather and forecast information can also be accessed by calling our automated forecast line at 850-942-8851. The current time is 7:42 p.m. Eastern Daylight Time. High rip current risk now in effect through late Sunday night. What? Dangerous rip currents. Where? Walton, Bay, Gulf, and Franklin County beaches. When? Through late Sunday night. Impacts. Rip currents can sweep even the best swimmers away from shore into deeper water. Swim near a lifeguard. If caught in a rip current, relax and float. Don't swim against the current. If able, swim in a direction following the shoreline. If unable to escape, face the shore and call or wave for help. These are the 7 p.m. Eastern Daylight Time conditions. At the Tallahassee Airport, it was cloudy. The temperature was 80 degrees. The wind was west at 6 miles an hour. At Florida State University, the temperature was 79 degrees. The wind was west at 3 miles an hour. At Apalachicola, it was partly sunny. The temperature was 81 degrees. The wind was west at 6 miles an hour. At Panama City Northwest, light rain was falling. The temperature was 79 degrees. The wind was east at 3 miles an hour. At Dothan, it was partly sunny. The temperature was 80 degrees. The wind was south at 5 miles an hour. At Albany, light rain was falling. The temperature was 77 degrees. The wind was west at 7 miles an hour. The report from Valdosta was not available. Over the marine area, at the buoy south of Apalachicola, winds were west at 6 knots and seas were 2 feet. At the buoy south of Panama City, winds were southwest at 12 knots and seas were 2 feet. At the buoy south of Pensacola, winds were south at 8 knots and seas were 2 feet. The forecast for the local area. Tonight, mostly cloudy. Showers and thunderstorms likely this evening, then a slight chance of showers after midnight. Lows in the lower 70s. West winds around 5 miles per hour this evening, becoming light and variable. Chance of rain 70%. Saturday, mostly sunny with a chance of showers. A slight chance of thunderstorms in the morning, then a chance of thunderstorms in the afternoon.
highs in the upper 80s.

West winds 5 to 10 miles per hour. Chance of rain 50%. Saturday night, a slight chance of thunderstorms in the evening. Mostly cloudy with a slight chance of showers. Lows in the lower 70s. Southwest winds 5 to 10 miles per hour. Chance of rain 20%. Sunday, partly sunny with showers likely. A slight chance of thunderstorms in the morning, then thunderstorms likely in the afternoon. Highs in the upper 80s. Light and variable winds, becoming northwest around 5 miles per hour in the afternoon. Chance of rain 70%. Sunday night, mostly cloudy. Showers and thunderstorms likely in the evening, then a chance of showers after midnight. Lows in the lower 70s. Northeast winds around 5 miles per hour in the evening, becoming light and variable. Chance of rain 70%. Monday and Monday night, mostly cloudy. A slight chance of showers and thunderstorms. Highs around 90. Lows in the lower 70s. Chance of rain 20%. Tuesday, partly sunny. A chance of showers and thunderstorms in the afternoon. Highs in the lower 90s. Chance of rain 30%. Tuesday night through Wednesday night, partly cloudy with a chance of showers and thunderstorms. Lows in the upper 60s. Highs in the upper 80s. Chance of rain 30%. Thursday and Thursday night, partly cloudy. A chance of showers and thunderstorms. Highs in the mid-80s. Lows in the upper 60s. Chance of rain 40%. Friday, mostly sunny. A slight chance of showers and thunderstorms in the morning, then a chance of showers and thunderstorms in the afternoon. Highs in the mid-80s. Chance of rain 30%. The coastal waters forecast for the following waters from Swanee River to Apalachicola, Florida, extending from 20 to 60 nautical miles, waters from Okaloosa-Walton County line to Mexico Beach 20 to 60 nautical miles, and waters from Mexico Beach to Apalachicola 20 to 60 nautical miles. Rest of today, southwest winds 5 to 10 knots. Seas 1 foot or less. Wave detail, south 2 feet at 7 seconds. A slight chance of showers and thunderstorms. Tonight, southwest winds 5 to 10 knots. Seas 1 foot or less. Wave detail, south 2 feet at 7 seconds and west 1 foot at 3 seconds. A slight chance of thunderstorms. A slight chance of showers in the evening, then a chance of showers after midnight. Saturday, west winds 10 to 15 knots. Seas 1 foot or less, then around 3 feet in the afternoon. Wave detail, west 2 feet at 4 seconds and south 2 feet at 7 seconds. A chance of showers with a slight chance of thunderstorms. Saturday night, west winds 10 to 15 knots. Seas around 3 feet. Wave detail, west 3 feet at 4 seconds and south 1 foot at 7 seconds. A chance of showers, mainly in the evening. Sunday, west winds 10 to 15 knots. Seas around 3 feet. Wave detail, west 3 feet at 4 seconds and south 1 foot at 8 seconds. A slight chance of showers and thunderstorms. Sunday night, west winds 10 to 15 knots. Seas 1 foot or less. Wave detail, west 2 feet at 4 seconds and south 1 foot at 8 seconds. A slight chance of showers and thunderstorms. Monday, west winds 10 to 15 knots. Seas 1 foot or less. A slight chance of showers and thunderstorms. Monday night, west winds 10 to 15 knots. Seas 1 foot or less. A slight chance of showers and thunderstorms. Tuesday, northwest winds 5 to 10 knots. Seas 1 foot or less. A slight chance of showers and thunderstorms. Tuesday night, northwest winds around 10 knots, becoming northeast after midnight. Seas 1 foot or less. A slight chance of showers and thunderstorms in the evening, then a chance of showers and thunderstorms after midnight. Winds and seas higher and near thunderstorms. The coastal waters forecast for the following: coastal waters from Okaloosa-Walton County line to Mexico Beach out to 20 nautical miles, and coastal waters from Mexico Beach to Apalachicola out to 20 nautical miles. Rest of today, southwest winds 10 to 15 knots. Waves 1 foot or less. Wave detail, south 2 feet at 7 seconds and west 1 foot at 2 seconds. Protected waters a moderate chop. A slight chance of showers and thunderstorms. Tonight, west winds 10 to 15 knots. Waves 1 foot or less. Wave detail, southwest 2 feet at 3 seconds and south 2 feet at 7 seconds.
Protected waters, moderate chop. A slight chance of thunderstorms. A slight chance of showers in the evening, then a chance of showers after midnight. Saturday, west winds around 10 knots, increasing to 15 to 20 knots in the afternoon. Waves 1 foot or less, then around 3 feet in the afternoon. Wave detail, west 2 feet at 4 seconds and south 2 feet at 7 seconds, becoming southwest 3 feet at 4 seconds and south 1 foot at 7 seconds. Protected waters choppy. A chance of showers with a slight chance of thunderstorms. Saturday night, west winds 15 to 20 knots. Seas around 3 feet. Wave detail, southwest 3 feet at 4 seconds and south 1 foot at 7 seconds. Protected waters choppy. A slight chance of showers and thunderstorms. Sunday, west winds 10 to 15 knots. Seas around 3 feet. Wave detail, west 3 feet at 5 seconds and south 1 foot at 8 seconds. Protected waters a moderate chop. A chance of showers. A slight chance of thunderstorms in the morning, then a chance of thunderstorms in the afternoon. Sunday night, west winds 10 to 15 knots. Waves 1 foot or less. Wave detail, west 2 feet at 4 seconds and south 1 foot at 7 seconds. Protected waters a moderate chop. A chance of showers. A chance of thunderstorms, mainly in the evening. Monday, west winds 10 to 15 knots. Waves 1 foot or less. Protected waters a moderate chop. A slight chance of showers and thunderstorms. Monday night, west winds 10 to 15 knots, becoming northwest 5 to 10 knots after midnight. Waves 1 foot or less. Protected waters a moderate chop. A slight chance of showers and thunderstorms in the evening. Tuesday, northwest winds 5 to 10 knots, becoming west 10 to 15 knots in the afternoon. Waves 1 foot or less. Protected waters a moderate chop. A slight chance of showers and thunderstorms in the afternoon. Tuesday night, northwest winds 10 to 15 knots, becoming northeast after midnight. Waves 1 foot or less. Protected waters a moderate chop. A chance of showers and thunderstorms. Winds and waves higher in and near thunderstorms. The coastal waters forecast for the following St. Andrews Bay waterways. West of today, southwest winds around 10 knots. Protected waters a light chop. A chance of showers and thunderstorms. Tonight, southwest winds 5 to 10 knots. Protected waters a light chop. A slight chance of thunderstorms. A slight chance of showers in the evening, then a chance of showers after midnight. Saturday, west winds 5 to 10 knots, becoming southwest 10 to 15 knots in the afternoon. Protected waters a moderate chop. A slight chance of thunderstorms. A chance of showers, mainly in the morning. Saturday night, southwest winds 10 to 15 knots, becoming west 5 to 10 knots after midnight. Protected waters a moderate chop. A slight chance of showers and thunderstorms after midnight. Sunday, west winds 5 to 10 knots, increasing to 10 to 15 knots in the afternoon. Protected waters a moderate chop. A chance of showers. A slight chance of thunderstorms in the morning, then a chance of thunderstorms in the afternoon. Sunday night, west winds 5 to 10 knots. Protected waters a light chop. A chance of showers. A chance of thunderstorms, mainly in the evening. Monday, northwest winds 5 to 10 knots. Protected waters a light chop. A chance of showers and thunderstorms in the afternoon. Monday night, west winds 5 to 10 knots. Protected waters a light chop. A chance of showers and thunderstorms in the evening. Tuesday, northwest winds 5 to 10 knots. Protected waters a light chop. A chance of showers and thunderstorms in the afternoon. Tuesday night, northwest winds 5 to 10 knots, becoming northeast after midnight. Protected waters a light chop. A chance of showers and thunderstorms, mainly in the evening. Winds and waves higher in and near thunderstorms. The Tropical Weather Outlook. For the North Atlantic, Caribbean Sea and the Gulf of America, tropical cyclone formation is not expected during the next 7 days. 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This broadcast originates from your National Weather Service office in Tallahassee, Florida. The latest weather and forecast information can also be accessed by calling our automated forecast line at 850-942-8851.
The current time is 7:54 p.m.

a.m. Eastern Daylight Time. High rip current risk now in effect through late Sunday night. What? Dangerous rip currents. Where? Walton, Bay, Gulf, and Franklin County beaches. When? Through late Sunday night. Impacts. Rip currents can sweep even the best swimmers away from shore into deeper water. Swim near a lifeguard. If caught in a rip current, relax and float. Don't swim against the current. If able, swim in a direction following the shoreline. If unable to escape, face the shore and call or wave for help. These are the 7 p.m. Eastern Daylight Time conditions. At the Tallahassee Airport, it was cloudy. The temperature was 80 degrees. The wind was west at 6 miles an hour. At Florida State University, the temperature was 79 degrees. The wind was west at 3 miles an hour. At Apalachicola, it was partly sunny. The temperature was 81 degrees. The wind was west at 6 miles an hour. At Panama City Northwest, light rain was falling. The temperature was 79 degrees. The wind was east at 3 miles an hour. At Dothan, it was partly sunny. The temperature was 80 degrees. The wind was south at 5 miles an hour. At Albany, light rain was falling. The temperature was 77 degrees. The wind was west at 7 miles an hour. The report from Valdosta was not available. Over the marine area, at the buoy south of Apalachicola, winds were west at 6 knots and seas were 2 feet. At the buoy south of Panama City, winds were southwest at 12 knots and seas were 2 feet. At the buoy south of Pensacola, winds were south at 8 knots and seas were 2 feet. The forecast for the local area. Tonight, mostly cloudy. Showers and thunderstorms likely this evening, then a slight chance of showers after midnight. Lows in the lower 70s. West winds around 5 miles per hour this evening, becoming light and variable. Chance of rain 70%. Saturday, mostly sunny with a chance of showers. A slight chance of thunderstorms in the morning, then a chance of thunderstorms in the afternoon. Highs in the upper 80s. West winds 5 to 10 miles per hour. Chance of rain 50%. Saturday night, a slight chance of thunderstorms in the evening. Mostly cloudy with a slight chance of showers. Lows in the lower 70s. Southwest winds 5 to 10 miles per hour. Chance of rain 20%. Sunday, partly sunny with showers likely. A slight chance of thunderstorms in the morning, then thunderstorms likely in the afternoon. Highs in the upper 80s. Light and variable winds, becoming northwest around 5 miles per hour in the afternoon. Chance of rain 70%. Sunday night, mostly cloudy. Showers and thunderstorms likely in the evening, then a chance of showers after midnight. Lows in the lower 70s. Northeast winds around 5 miles per hour in the evening, becoming light and variable. Chance of rain 70%. Monday and Monday night, mostly cloudy. A slight chance of showers and thunderstorms. Highs around 90. Lows in the lower 70s. Chance of rain 20%. Tuesday, partly sunny. A chance of showers and thunderstorms in the afternoon. Highs in the lower 90s. Chance of rain 30%. Tuesday night through Wednesday night, partly cloudy with a chance of showers and thunderstorms. Lows in the upper 60s. Highs in the upper 80s. Chance of rain 30%. Thursday and Thursday night, partly cloudy. A chance of showers and thunderstorms. Highs in the mid-80s. Lows in the upper 60s. Chance of rain 40%. Friday, mostly sunny. A slight chance of showers and thunderstorms in the morning, then a chance of showers and thunderstorms in the afternoon. Highs in the mid-80s. Chance of rain 30%. The coastal waters forecast for the following: waters from Suwannee River to Apalachicola, Florida, extending from 20 to 60 nautical miles, waters from Okaloosa-Walton County line to Mexico Beach 20 to 60 nautical miles, and waters from Mexico Beach to Apalachicola 20 to 60 nautical miles. West of today, southwest winds 5 to 10 knots. Seas 1 foot or less. Wave detail, south 2 feet at 7 seconds. A slight chance of showers and thunderstorms. Tonight, southwest winds 5 to 10 knots. Seas 1 foot or less. Wave detail, south 2 feet at 7 seconds and west 1 foot at 3 seconds. A slight chance of thunderstorms. A slight chance of showers in the evening, then a chance of showers after midnight. Saturday, west winds